synopsis for the Central California coast and bays, including the Monterey Bay, Greater Farallones, and Cordell Bank National Marine Sanctuaries. Fresh to strong northwest breezes will continue overnight and through the remainder of the weekend, along with building rough seas. More northerly breezes develop Sunday and become fresh to moderate, with rough seas beginning to gradually ease late Sunday into Monday. The marine forecast for San Pablo Bay, Suisun Bay, the West Delta, and the San Francisco Bay north of the Bay Bridge. For tonight, southwest wind 5 to 10 knots. For Saturday, southwest wind around 5 knots, rising to 10 to 15 knots in the afternoon. For Saturday night, southwest wind 10 to 15 knots. The marine forecast for Monterey Bay. Small craft advisory in effect until 9 p.m. Pacific Daylight Time this evening. Small craft advisory in effect from Saturday afternoon through Saturday evening. For tonight, northwest wind 15 to 20 knots, easing to around 5 knots. Seas 3 to 5 feet. Wave detail, northwest 5 feet at 8 seconds. Patchy fog late. For Saturday, northwest wind 5 to 10 knots, becoming west 15 to 20 knots in the afternoon. Seas 3 to 4 feet. Wave detail, northwest 4 feet at 9 seconds. Patchy fog in the morning. For Saturday night, northwest wind 15 to 20 knots, easing to 10 to 15 knots after midnight. Seas 3 to 5 feet. Wave detail, northwest 4 feet at 8 seconds. The coastal waters forecast from Pigeon Point to Point Pinos out to 10 nautical miles. Small craft advisory in effect through Sunday evening. For tonight, northwest wind 15 to 20 knots, easing to 10 to 15 knots after midnight. Seas 5 to 7 feet. Wave detail, northwest 6 feet at 8 seconds. For Saturday, northwest wind 15 to 20 knots. Seas 4 to 6 feet. Wave detail, northwest 6 feet at 9 seconds. For Saturday night, northwest wind 20 to 25 knots, easing to 15 to 20 knots after midnight. Seas 5 to 6 feet. Wave detail, northwest 6 feet at 8 seconds. The area forecast for the peninsula, North Bay, and East Bay. For the rest of today, mostly sunny. Highs in the mid-60s at the coast to the upper 70s inland. West winds 5 to 15 miles per hour. For tonight, mostly clear. Lows from the upper 40s to mid-50s. Southwest winds 5 to 10 miles per hour. And on Saturday, mostly sunny. Highs in the upper 60s at the coast to the lower 80s inland. Southwest winds up to 5 miles per hour, becoming west 5 to 15 miles per hour in the afternoon. For the Saturday night, mostly clear until midnight, then becoming partly cloudy. Lows from the upper 40s to mid 50s. West winds 5 to 15 miles per hour. For Sunday, partly cloudy in the morning, then becoming mostly sunny. Highs in the upper 60s at the coast to the lower 80s inland. West winds 5 to 10 miles per hour. And on Sunday night, mostly clear until midnight, then becoming partly cloudy. Lows from the upper 40s to mid 50s. Monday through Tuesday, partly cloudy. Highs from the lower 70s to mid 80s. Lows in the 50s. Tuesday night, mostly clear until midnight, then becoming partly cloudy. Lows in the 50s. Wednesday, partly cloudy in the morning, then becoming mostly sunny. Highs 60s and 70s. Wednesday night and Thursday, mostly clear. Lows from the lower to mid 50s, highs 60s and 70s. High temperatures today and lows tonight for the selected cities: San Francisco, 67 and 52, San Francisco Airport, 66 and 53, Redwood City, 72 and 50, Oakland, 71 and 53, Fremont, 72 and 50, Concord, 78 and 50, Livermore, 77 and 48, San Rafael, 75 and 51, Santa Rosa, 85 and 49, Napa, 77 and 50, Fairfield, 80 and 53,

These are the 5 p.m. Pacific Daylight Time observations for the San Francisco and Monterey Bay areas on Friday, May 8th. At San Francisco Airport, it was partly sunny, temperature 58, dew point 50, relative humidity 75%, west wind at 24 miles an hour, gusting to 35, pressure 30.04 inches and falling. At Oakland Airport, it was mostly sunny, temperature 62, dew point 52, relative humidity 69%, west wind at 15 miles an hour, pressure 30.04 inches and falling. At San Jose Airport, it was mostly sunny, temperature 66, dew point 53, relative humidity 63%, northwest wind at 14 miles an hour, pressure 30.02 inches and falling. At Santa Rosa, it was sunny, temperature 71, southeast wind at 13, pressure 29.99 and falling. At Concord, it was sunny, temperature 75, west wind at 13. At Livermore, it was sunny, temperature 71, west wind at 14. At Monterey, it was partly sunny, temperature 58, west wind at 10, pressure 30.06 and falling. Here are some observations around California and western Nevada. It was sunny, with a temperature of 83 at Sacramento, 72 at Truckee, 69 at South Lake Tahoe, 66 at Blue Canyon, and 72 at Mammoth Lakes. It was mostly sunny, with a temperature of 69 at San Diego, and 82 at Reno. At Los Angeles, it was partly sunny, with a temperature of 64. Local temperature reports around San Francisco Bay for 5 p.m. Downtown San Francisco was 60 degrees. Oakland Museum was 65 degrees. Redwood City was 69 degrees. San Rafael was 77 degrees. The area forecast for the South Bay, including the San Jose metro area and the Santa Clara Valley. For the rest of today, mostly sunny. Highs around 70 by the bay, mid-70s to lower 80s inland. Northwest winds 10 to 15 miles per hour. For tonight, mostly clear. Lows near 50. Northwest winds 5 to 10 miles per hour, becoming south after midnight. And on Saturday, mostly sunny in the morning then becoming sunny. Highs in the lower 70s by the bay, upper 70s to mid-80s inland. Northwest winds up to 5 miles per hour, increasing to 5 to 15 miles per hour in the afternoon. For the Saturday night, mostly clear until midnight, then becoming partly cloudy. Lows from the upper 40s to mid 50s. Northwest winds 5 to 10 miles per hour. For Sunday, partly cloudy in the morning, then becoming mostly sunny. Highs in the mid 70s by the bay, lower to mid 80s inland. West winds 5 to 10 miles per hour. And on Sunday night, mostly clear. Lows from the 40s to upper 50s. Monday through Tuesday night, mostly clear. Highs from the upper 70s to lower 90s. Lows in the 50s. Wednesday through Thursday, mostly clear. Highs from the 70s to lower 80s. Lows from the upper 40s to mid 50s. High temperatures today and lows tonight for the selected cities: San Jose, 75 and 50, Mountain View, 70 and 51, Morgan Hill, 80 and 48. The area forecast for the Monterey Bay and Salinas Valley? For the rest of today? Mostly sunny. Highs in the mid-60s at the coast of the mid-80s inland. West winds 10 to 20 miles per hour. For tonight, mostly clear until midnight, then becoming partly cloudy. Patchy fog after midnight. Lows in the upper 40s. Southwest winds 5 to 10 miles per hour. And on Saturday, partly cloudy in the morning, then becoming mostly sunny. Patchy fog in the morning. Highs in the mid-60s at the coast to the upper 80s inland. West winds up to 5 miles per hour, increasing to 5 to 15 miles per hour in the afternoon. For the Saturday night, mostly clear until midnight, then becoming partly cloudy.

fog after midnight. Lows in the lower 50s. Southwest winds 5 to 15 miles per hour, becoming west up to 5 miles per hour after midnight. For Sunday, partly cloudy in the morning, then becoming mostly sunny. Patchy fog in the morning. Highs in the mid-60s at the coast, around 90 inland. West winds 5 to 10 miles per hour. And on Sunday night, mostly clear. Patchy fog. Lows around 50. For the Monday, partly cloudy in the morning, then becoming mostly sunny. Highs from the upper 70s to lower 90s. For Monday night, mostly clear until midnight, then becoming partly cloudy. Lows from the lower to mid 50s. And on Tuesday, partly cloudy. Highs from the mid 70s to upper 80s. For the Tuesday night, mostly clear until midnight, then becoming partly cloudy. Patchy fog. Lows in the lower 50s. For Wednesday, partly cloudy in the morning, then becoming mostly sunny. Highs from the upper 60s to lower 80s. And on Wednesday night, mostly clear. Patchy fog. Lows in the upper 40s. For the Thursday, partly cloudy in the morning, then becoming mostly sunny. Highs from the upper 60s to lower 80s. High temperatures today and lows tonight for the selected cities: Santa Cruz, 76 and 49, Monterey, 64 and 50, Salinas, 68 and 48, Hollister, 77 and 47, King City, 85 and 47. The weather overview for the Bay Area and Central Coast: warming and drying trend will continue through the early part of next week. Temperatures are forecast to peak on Monday. Moderate risk for heat-related illnesses for sensitive populations across the interior early next week. The extended forecast for the Bay Area and Central Coast: Sunday and Sunday night, partly cloudy. Patchy fog after midnight. High 60 to 85. Lows 45 to 65. Monday and Monday night, partly cloudy. High 60 to 95. Lows 50 to 65. Tuesday and Tuesday night, partly cloudy. High 65 to 85. Lows 50 to 60. Wednesday and Wednesday night, mostly clear. High 60 to 80. Lows 45 to 60. Thursday, mostly sunny. High 60 to 80. Sunrise, sunset, and tidal information for the San Francisco Bay Area for Friday, May 8. The sunset tonight, 8:06 p.m. The sunrise tomorrow, 6:05 a.m. The sunset tomorrow, 8:07 p.m. Tidal data at the Golden Gate for the afternoon and evening hours today and the morning hours of tomorrow. High tide, 6:55 p.m. at 4.18 feet. Low tide, 11:45 p.m. at 3.18 feet. High tide, 4:48 a.m. at 4.43 feet. Low tide, 11:54 a.m. at 0.15 feet. Here are the buoy observations for 5 p.m. Pacific Daylight Time. An offshore buoy 6, wind south at 14 knots, pressure 1,018.0 millibars. An offshore buoy 59, winds west at 6 knots, water temperature 60, pressure 1,022.5 millibars. At Point Arena buoy, winds northwest 17 knots, water temperature 56, pressure 1,019.5 millibars, seas 3 feet, every 16 seconds. At buoy 13 near Bodega Bay, winds northwest at 25 knots, gusting to 31, pressure 1,016.4 millibars, swell 8 feet, every 6 seconds. At Point Reyes Wave Rider buoy, water temperature 54, seas 8 feet, every 7 seconds. At San Francisco Bar buoy, water temperature 58, seas 5 feet, every 6 seconds. At San Francisco buoy, winds northwest at 7 knots, gusting to 21, water temperature 54, pressure 1,017.5 millibars, swell 6 feet, every 7 seconds. At Half Moon Bay buoy, winds northwest 16 knots, water temperature 56, pressure 1,018.9 millibars,

6 feet every 6 seconds. At Monterey Bay Buoy, winds northwest 23 knots, gusting to 27, water temperature 54, pressure 1,017.0 millibars, seas 6 feet every 7 seconds. At Pointzer, Wave Rider Buoy, water temperature 56, seas 7 feet every 6 seconds. At Cape San Martin Buoy, winds northwest 23 knots, gusting to 29, water temperature 58, pressure 1,016.4 millibars. Seas 9 feet every 7 seconds. Synopsis for the Central California coast and bays, including the Monterey Bay, Greater Farallones, and Cordell Bank National Marine Sanctuaries, fresh to strong northwest breezes will continue overnight and through the remainder of the weekend, along with building rough seas. More northerly breezes develop Sunday and become fresh to moderate, with rough seas beginning to gradually ease late Sunday into Monday. The marine forecast for San Pablo Bay, Suisun Bay, the West Delta, and the San Francisco Bay north of the Bay Bridge. For tonight, southwest wind 5 to 10 knots. For Saturday, southwest wind around 5 knots, rising to 10 to 15 knots in the afternoon. For Saturday night, southwest wind 10 to 15 knots. The marine forecast for Monterey Bay. Small craft advisory in effect until 9 p.m. Pacific Daylight Time this evening. Small craft advisory in effect from Saturday afternoon through Saturday evening. For tonight, northwest wind 15 to 20 knots, easing to around 5 knots. Seas 3 to 5 feet. Wave detail, northwest 5 feet at 8 seconds. Patchy fog late. For Saturday, northwest wind 5 to 10 knots, becoming west 15 to 20 knots in the afternoon. Seas 3 to 4 feet. Wave detail, northwest 4 feet at 9 seconds. Patchy fog in the morning. For Saturday night, northwest wind 15 to 20 knots, easing to 10 to 15 knots after midnight. Seas 3 to 5 feet. Wave detail, northwest 4 feet at 8 seconds. The coastal waters forecast from Pigeon Point to Point Pinos out to 10 nautical miles. Small craft advisory in effect through Sunday evening. For tonight, northwest wind 15 to 20 knots, easing to 10 to 15 knots after midnight. Seas 5 to 7 feet. Wave detail, northwest 6 feet at 8 seconds. For Saturday, northwest wind 15 to 20 knots. Seas 4 to 6 feet. Wave detail, northwest 6 feet at 9 seconds. For Saturday night, northwest wind 20 to 25 knots, easing to 15 to 20 knots after midnight. Seas 5 to 6 feet. Wave detail, northwest 6 feet at 8 seconds. The area forecast for the peninsula, North Bay, and East Bay. For the rest of today, mostly sunny. Highs in the mid-60s at the coast to the upper 70s inland. West winds 5 to 15 miles per hour. For tonight, mostly clear. Lows from the upper 40s to mid-50s. Southwest winds 5 to 10 miles per hour. And on Saturday, mostly sunny. Highs in the upper 60s at the coast to the lower 80s inland. Southwest winds up to 5 miles per hour, becoming west 5 to 15 miles per hour in the afternoon. For the Saturday night, mostly clear until midnight, then becoming partly cloudy. Lows from the upper 40s to mid 50s. West winds 5 to 15 miles per hour. For Sunday, partly cloudy in the morning, then becoming mostly sunny. Highs in the upper 60s at the coast to the lower 80s inland. West winds 5 to 10 miles per hour. And on Sunday night, mostly clear until midnight, then becoming partly cloudy. Lows from the upper 40s to mid 50s. Monday through Tuesday, partly cloudy. Highs from the lower 70s to mid 80s. Lows in the 50s. Tuesday night, mostly clear until midnight, then becoming partly cloudy. Lows in the 50s. Wednesday, partly cloudy in the morning, then becoming mostly sunny. Highs 60s and 70s. Wednesday night and Thursday, mostly

clear. Lows from the lower to mid-50s, highs 60s and 70s. High temperatures today and lows tonight for the selected cities. San Francisco, 67 and 52. San Francisco Airport, 66 and 53. Redwood City, 72 and 50. Oakland, 71 and 53. Fremont, 72 and 50. Concord, 78 and 50. Livermore, 77 and 48. San Rafael, 75 and 51. Santa Rosa, 85 and 49. Napa, 77 and 50. Fairfield, 80 and 53. These are the 5 p.m. Pacific Daylight Time observations for the San Francisco and Monterey Bay areas on Friday, May 8th. At San Francisco Airport, it was partly sunny, temperature 58, dew point 50, relative humidity 75%, west wind at 24 miles an hour, gusting to 35, pressure 30.04 inches and falling. At Oakland Airport, it was mostly sunny, temperature 62, dew point 52, relative humidity 69%, west wind at 15 miles an hour, pressure 30.04 inches and falling. At San Jose Airport, it was mostly sunny, temperature 66, dew point 53, relative humidity 63%, northwest wind at 14 miles an hour, pressure 30.02 inches and falling. At Santa Rosa, it was sunny, temperature 71, southeast wind at 13, pressure 29.99 and falling. At Concord, it was sunny, temperature 75, west wind at 13. At Livermore, it was sunny, temperature 71, west wind at 14. At Monterey, it was partly sunny, temperature 58, west wind at 10, pressure 30.06 and falling. Here are some observations around California and western Nevada. It was sunny, with a temperature of 83 at Sacramento, 72 at Truckee, 69 at South Lake Tahoe, 66 at Blue Canyon, and 72 at Mammoth Lakes. It was mostly sunny, with a temperature of 69 at San Diego, and 82 at Reno. At Los Angeles, it was partly sunny, with a temperature of 64. Local temperature reports around San Francisco Bay for 5 p.m. Downtown San Francisco was 60 degrees. Oakland Museum was 65 degrees. Redwood City was 69 degrees. San Rafael was 77 degrees. The area forecast for the South Bay, including the San Jose metro area and the Santa Clara Valley. For the rest of today, mostly sunny. Highs around 70 by the bay, mid-70s to lower 80s inland. Northwest winds 10 to 15 miles per hour. For tonight, mostly clear. Lows near 50. Northwest winds 5 to 10 miles per hour, becoming south after midnight. And on Saturday, mostly sunny in the morning then becoming sunny. Highs in the lower 70s by the bay, upper 70s to mid-80s inland. Northwest winds up to 5 miles per hour, increasing to 5 to 15 miles per hour in the afternoon. For the Saturday night, mostly clear until midnight, then becoming partly cloudy. Lows from the upper 40s to mid 50s. Northwest winds 5 to 10 miles per hour. For Sunday, partly cloudy in the morning, then becoming mostly sunny. Highs in the mid 70s by the bay, lower to mid 80s inland. West winds 5 to 10 miles per hour. And on Sunday night, mostly clear. Lows from the 40s to upper 50s. Monday through Tuesday night, mostly clear. Highs from the upper 70s to lower 90s. Lows in the 50s. Wednesday through Thursday, mostly clear. Highs from the 70s to lower 80s. Lows from the upper 40s to mid 50s. High temperatures today and lows tonight for the selected cities, San Jose, 75 and 50, Mountain View, 70 and 51, Morgan Hill, 80 and 48. 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This broadcast originates from the National Weather Service Office located in Monterey, California, and

the South Bay and Monterey Bay Area, including the cities of San Jose, Monterey, Salinas, and Santa Cruz. The area forecast for the Monterey Bay and Salinas Valley for the rest of today, mostly sunny. Highs in the mid-60s at the coast to the mid-80s inland. West winds 10 to 20 miles per hour. For tonight, mostly clear until midnight, then becoming partly cloudy. Patchy fog after midnight. Lows in the upper 40s. Southwest winds 5 to 10 miles per hour. And on Saturday, partly cloudy in the morning, then becoming mostly sunny. Patchy fog in the morning. Highs in the mid-60s at the coast to the upper 80s inland. West winds up to 5 miles per hour, increasing to 5 to 15 miles per hour in the afternoon. For the Saturday night, mostly clear until midnight, then becoming partly cloudy. Patchy fog after midnight. Lows in the lower 50s. Southwest winds 5 to 15 miles per hour, becoming west up to 5 miles per hour after midnight. For Sunday, partly cloudy in the morning, then becoming mostly sunny. Patchy fog in the morning. Highs in the mid-60s at the coast to around 90 inland. West winds 5 to 10 miles per hour. And on Sunday night, mostly clear. Patchy fog. Lows around 50. For the Monday, partly cloudy in the morning, then becoming mostly sunny. Highs from the upper 70s to lower 90s. For Monday night, mostly clear until midnight, then becoming partly cloudy. Lows from the lower to mid 50s. And on Tuesday, partly cloudy. Highs from the mid 70s to upper 80s. For the Tuesday night, mostly clear until midnight, then becoming partly cloudy. Patchy fog. Lows in the lower 50s. For Wednesday, partly cloudy in the morning, then becoming mostly sunny. Highs from the upper 60s to lower 80s. And on Wednesday night, mostly clear. Patchy fog. Lows in the upper 40s. For the Thursday, partly cloudy in the morning, then becoming mostly sunny. Highs from the upper 60s to lower 80s. High temperatures today and lows tonight for the selected cities: Santa Cruz, 76 and 49, Monterey, 64 and 50, Salinas, 68 and 48, Hollister, 77 and 47, King City, 85 and 47. The weather overview for the Bay Area and Central Coast: warming and drying trend will continue through the early part of next week. Temperatures are forecast to peak on Monday. Moderate risk for heat-related illnesses for sensitive populations across the interior early next week. The extended forecast for the Bay Area and Central Coast: Sunday and Sunday night, partly cloudy. Patchy fog after midnight. High 60 to 85. Lows 45 to 65. Monday and Monday night, partly cloudy. High 60 to 95. Lows 50 to 65. Tuesday and Tuesday night, partly cloudy. High 65 to 85. Lows 50 to 60. Wednesday and Wednesday night, mostly clear. High 60 to 80. Lows 45 to 60. Thursday, mostly sunny. High 60 to 80. Sunrise, sunset, and tidal information for the San Francisco Bay Area for Friday, May 8. The sunset tonight, 8:06 p.m. The sunrise tomorrow, 6:05 a.m. The sunset tomorrow, 8:07 p.m. Tidal data at the Golden Gate for the afternoon and evening hours today and the morning hours of tomorrow. High tide, 6:55 p.m. at 4.18 feet. Low tide, 11:45 p.m. at 3.18 feet. High tide, 4:48 a.m. at 4.43 feet. Low tide, 11:54 a.m. at 0.15 feet. Here are the buoy observations for 5 p.m. Pacific Daylight Time. An offshore buoy 6, wind south at 14 knots, pressure 1,018.0 millibars.
at offshore buoy 59, winds west at 6 knots, water temperature 60, pressure 1,022.5 millibars. At Point Arena buoy, winds northwest 17 knots, water temperature 56, pressure 1,019.5 millibars, seas 3 feet, every 16 seconds. At buoy 13 near Bodega Bay, winds northwest at 25 knots, gusting to 31, pressure 1,016.4 millibars, swell 8 feet, every 6 seconds. At Point Reyes Wave Rider buoy, water temperature 54, seas 8 feet, every 7 seconds. At San Francisco Bar buoy, water temperature 58, seas 5 feet, every 6 seconds. At San Francisco buoy, winds northwest at 70 knots, gusting to 21, water temperature 54, pressure 1,017.5 millibars, swell 6 feet, every 7 seconds. At Half Moon Bay buoy, winds northwest 16 knots, water temperature 56, pressure 1,018.9 millibars, seas 6 feet, every 6 seconds. At Monterey Bay buoy, winds northwest 23 knots, gusting to 27, water temperature 54, pressure 1,017.0 millibars, seas 6 feet, every 7 seconds. At Point Sur, Wave Rider buoy, water temperature 56, seas 7 feet, every 6 seconds. At Cape San Martin buoy, winds northwest 23 knots, gusting to 29, water temperature 58, pressure 1,016.4 millibars. Seas 9 feet, every 7 seconds. Synopsis for the Central California coast and bays, including the Monterey Bay, Greater Farallones, and Cordell Bank National Marine Sanctuaries, fresh to strong northwest breezes will continue overnight and through the remainder of the weekend, along with building rough seas. More northerly breezes develop Sunday and become fresh to moderate, with rough seas beginning to gradually ease late Sunday into Monday. The marine forecast for San Pablo Bay, Suisun Bay, the West Delta, and the San Francisco Bay north of the Bay Bridge. For tonight, southwest wind 5 to 10 knots. For Saturday, southwest wind around 5 knots, rising to 10 to 15 knots in the afternoon. Southwest wind 5 to 10 knots. For Saturday, southwest wind around 5 knots, rising to 10 to 15 knots in the afternoon. For Saturday night, southwest wind 10 to 15 knots. The marine forecast for Monterey Bay. Small craft advisory in effect until 9 p.m. Pacific Daylight Time this evening. Small craft advisory in effect from Saturday afternoon through Saturday evening. For tonight, northwest wind 15 to 20 knots, easing to around 5 knots. Seas 3 to 5 feet. Wave detail, northwest 5 feet at 8 seconds. Patchy fog late. For Saturday, northwest wind 5 to 10 knots, becoming west 15 to 20 knots in the afternoon. Seas 3 to 4 feet. Wave detail, northwest 4 feet at 9 seconds. Patchy fog in the morning. For Saturday night, northwest wind 15 to 20 knots, easing to 10 to 15 knots after midnight. Seas 3 to 5 feet. Wave detail, northwest 4 feet at 8 seconds. The coastal waters forecast from Pigeon Point to Point Pinos out to 10 nautical miles. Small craft advisory in effect through Sunday evening. For tonight, northwest wind 15 to 20 knots, easing to 10 to 15 knots after midnight. Seas 5 to 7 feet. Wave detail, northwest 6 feet at 8 seconds. For Saturday, northwest wind 15 to 20 knots. Seas 4 to 6 feet. Wave detail, northwest 6 feet at 9 seconds. For Saturday night, northwest wind 20 to 25 knots, easing to 15 to 20 knots after midnight. Seas 5 to 6 feet. Wave detail, northwest 6 feet at 8 seconds. The area forecast for the peninsula, North Bay, and East Bay. For the rest of today, mostly sunny. Highs in the mid-60s at the coast to the upper 70s inland. West winds 5 to 15 miles per hour. For tonight, mostly clear. Lows from the upper 40s to mid-50s.
southwest winds 5 to 10 miles per hour. And on Saturday, mostly sunny.

highs in the upper 60s at the coast to the lower 80s inland. Southwest winds up to 5 miles per hour, becoming west 5 to 15 miles per hour in the afternoon. For the Saturday night, mostly clear until midnight, then becoming partly cloudy. Lows from the upper 40s to mid 50s. West winds 5 to 15 miles per hour. For Sunday, partly cloudy in the morning, then becoming mostly sunny. Highs in the upper 60s at the coast to the lower 80s inland. West winds 5 to 10 miles per hour. And on Sunday night, mostly clear until midnight, then becoming partly cloudy. Lows from the upper 40s to mid 50s. Monday through Tuesday, partly cloudy. Highs from the lower 70s to mid 80s. Lows in the 50s. Tuesday night, mostly clear until midnight, then becoming partly cloudy. Lows in the 50s. Wednesday, partly cloudy in the morning, then becoming mostly sunny. Highs 60s and 70s. Wednesday night and Thursday, mostly clear. Lows from the lower to mid 50s, highs 60s and 70s. High temperatures today and lows tonight for the selected cities: San Francisco, 67 and 52, San Francisco Airport, 66 and 53, Redwood City, 72 and 50, Oakland, 71 and 53, Fremont, 72 and 50, Concord, 78 and 50, Livermore, 77 and 48, San Rafael, 75 and 51, Santa Rosa, 85 and 49, Napa, 77 and 50, Fairfield, 80 and 53. These are the 5 p.m. Pacific Daylight Time observations for the San Francisco and Monterey Bay areas on Friday, May 8th. At San Francisco Airport, it was partly sunny, temperature 58, dew point 50, relative humidity 75%, west wind at 24 miles an hour, gusting to 35, pressure 30.04 inches and falling. At Oakland Airport, it was mostly sunny, temperature 62, dew point 52, relative humidity 69%, west wind at 15 miles an hour, pressure 30.04 inches and falling. At San Jose Airport, it was mostly sunny, temperature 66, dew point 53, relative humidity 63%, northwest wind at 14 miles an hour, pressure 30.02 inches and falling. At Santa Rosa, it was sunny, temperature 71, southeast wind at 13, pressure 29.99 and falling. At Concord, it was sunny, temperature 75, west wind at 13. At Livermore, it was sunny, temperature 71, west wind at 14. At Monterey, it was partly sunny, temperature 58, west wind at 10, pressure 30.06 and falling. Here are some observations around California and western Nevada. It was sunny, with a temperature of 83 at Sacramento, 72 at Truckee, 69 at South Lake Tahoe, 66 at Blue Canyon, and 72 at Mammoth Lakes. It was mostly sunny, with a temperature of 69 at San Diego, and 82 at Reno. At Los Angeles, it was partly sunny, with a temperature of 64. Local temperature reports around San Francisco Bay for 5 p.m. Downtown San Francisco was 60 degrees. Oakland Museum was 65 degrees. Redwood City was 69 degrees. San Rafael was 77 degrees. The area forecast for the South Bay, including the San Jose metro area and the Santa Clara Valley. For the rest of today, mostly sunny. Highs around 70 by the bay, mid-70s to lower 80s inland. Northwest winds 10 to 15 miles per hour. For tonight, mostly clear. Lows near 50. Northwest winds 5 to 10 miles per hour, becoming south after midnight. And on Saturday, mostly sunny in the morning, then becoming sunny. Highs in the lower 70s by the bay, upper 70s to mid-80s inland. Northwest winds up to 5 miles per hour, increasing to 5 to 15 miles per hour in the afternoon. For the Saturday night, mostly clear until midnight, then becoming partly cloudy. Lows from the upper 40s to mid 50s.

high temperatures today and lows tonight for the selected cities: San Jose, 75 and 50, Mountain View, 70 and 51, Morgan Hill, 80 and 48. The area forecast for the Monterey Bay and Salinas Valley: for the rest of today, mostly sunny. Highs in the mid-60s at the coast to the mid-80s inland. West winds 10 to 20 miles per hour. For tonight, mostly clear until midnight, then becoming partly cloudy. Patchy fog after midnight. Lows in the upper 40s. Southwest winds 5 to 10 miles per hour. And on Saturday, partly cloudy in the morning, then becoming mostly sunny. Patchy fog in the morning. Highs in the mid-60s at the coast to the upper 80s inland. West winds up to 5 miles per hour, increasing to 5 to 15 miles per hour in the afternoon. For the Saturday night, mostly clear until midnight, then becoming partly cloudy. Patchy fog after midnight. Lows in the lower 50s. Southwest winds 5 to 15 miles per hour, becoming west up to 5 miles per hour after midnight. For Sunday, partly cloudy in the morning, then becoming mostly sunny. Patchy fog in the morning. Highs in the mid-60s at the coast at around 90 inland. West winds 5 to 10 miles per hour. And on Sunday night, mostly clear. Patchy fog. Lows around 50. For the Monday, partly cloudy in the morning, then becoming mostly sunny. Highs from the upper 70s to lower 90s. For Monday night, mostly clear until midnight, then becoming partly cloudy. Lows from the lower to mid 50s. And on Tuesday, partly cloudy. Highs from the mid 70s to upper 80s. For the Tuesday night, mostly clear until midnight, then becoming partly cloudy. Patchy fog. Lows in the lower 50s. For Wednesday, partly cloudy in the morning, then becoming mostly sunny. Highs from the upper 60s to lower 80s. And on Wednesday night, mostly clear. Patchy fog. Lows in the upper 40s. For the Thursday, partly cloudy in the morning, then becoming mostly sunny. Highs from the upper 60s to lower 80s. High temperatures today and lows tonight for the selected cities: Santa Cruz, 76 and 49, Monterey, 64 and 50, Salinas, 68 and 48, Hollister, 77 and 47, King City, 85 and 47. The weather overview for the Bay Area and Central Coast: warming and drying trend will continue through the early part of next week. Temperatures are forecast to peak on Monday. Moderate risk for heat-related illnesses for sensitive populations across the interior early next week. The extended forecast for the Bay Area and Central Coast: Sunday and Sunday night, partly cloudy. Patchy fog after midnight. High 60 to 85. Lows 45 to 65. Monday and Monday night, partly cloudy. High 60 to 95. Lows 50 to 65. Tuesday and Tuesday night, partly cloudy. High 65 to 85. Lows 50 to 60. Wednesday and Wednesday night, mostly clear. High 60 to 80. Lows 45 to 60. Thursday, mostly sunny. High 60 to 80. Sunrise, sunset, and tidal information for the San Francisco Bay Area for Friday, May 8. The sunset tonight, 8:06 p.m. The sunrise tomorrow, 6:05 a.m. The sunset tomorrow, 8:07 p.m. Tidal data at the Golden Gate for the afternoon and evening hours today and the morning hours of tomorrow. High tide, 6:55 p.m. at 4.18 feet. Low tide, 11:45 p.m. at 3.18 feet. High tide, 4:48 a.m. at 4.43 feet. Low tide, 11:54 a.m. at 0.15 feet. Here are the buoy observations for 5 p.m. Pacific Daylight Time. An offshore buoy 6, wind south at 14 knots, pressure 1,018.0 millibars.

Offshore buoy 59, winds west at 6 knots, water temperature 60, pressure 1,022.5 millibars. Head Point Arena buoy, winds northwest 17 knots, water temperature 56, pressure 1,019.5 millibars, seas 3 feet, every 16 seconds. Head buoy 13 near Bodega Bay, winds northwest at 25 knots, gusting to 31, pressure 1,016.4 millibars, swell 8 feet, every 6 seconds. Head Point Reyes Wave Rider buoy, water temperature 54, seas 8 feet, every 7 seconds. At San Francisco Bar buoy, water temperature 58, seas 5 feet, every 6 seconds. At San Francisco buoy, winds northwest at 70 knots, gusting to 21, water temperature 54, pressure 1,017.5 millibars, swell 6 feet, every 7 seconds. At Half Moon Bay buoy, winds northwest 16 knots, water temperature 56, pressure 1,018.9 millibars, seas 6 feet, every 6 seconds. At Monterey Bay buoy, winds northwest 23 knots, gusting to 27, water temperature 54, pressure 1,017.0 millibars, seas 6 feet, every 7 seconds. Head Point Sir, Wave Rider buoy, water temperature 56, seas 7 feet, every 6 seconds. At Cape San Martin buoy, winds northwest 23 knots, gusting to 29, water temperature 58, pressure 1,016.4 millibars. Seas 9 feet, every 7 seconds. Synopsis for the Central California coast and bays, including the Monterey Bay, Greater Farallones, and Cordell Bank National Marine Sanctuaries, fresh to strong northwest breezes will continue overnight and through the remainder of the weekend, along with building rough seas. More northerly breezes develop Sunday and become fresh to moderate, with rough seas beginning to gradually ease late Sunday into Monday. The marine forecast for San Pablo Bay, Suisun Bay, the West Delta, and the San Francisco Bay north of the Bay Bridge. For tonight, southwest wind 5 to 10 knots. For Saturday, southwest wind around 5 knots, rising to 10 to 15 knots in the afternoon. For Saturday night, southwest wind 10 to 15 knots. The marine forecast for Monterey Bay. Small craft advisory in effect until 9 p.m. Pacific Daylight Time this evening. Small craft advisory in effect from Saturday afternoon through Saturday evening. For tonight, northwest wind 15 to 20 knots, easing to around 5 knots. Seas 3 to 5 feet. Wave detail, northwest 5 feet at 8 seconds. Patchy fog late. For Saturday, northwest wind 5 to 10 knots, becoming west 15 to 20 knots in the afternoon. Seas 3 to 4 feet. Wave detail, northwest 4 feet at 9 seconds. Patchy fog in the morning. For Saturday night, northwest wind 15 to 20 knots, easing to 10 to 15 knots after midnight. Seas 3 to 5 feet. Wave detail, northwest 4 feet at 8 seconds. The coastal waters forecast from Pigeon Point to Point Pinos out to 10 nautical miles. Small craft advisory in effect through Sunday evening. For tonight, northwest wind 15 to 20 knots, easing to 10 to 15 knots after midnight. Seas 5 to 7 feet. Wave detail, northwest 6 feet at 8 seconds. For Saturday, northwest wind 15 to 20 knots. Seas 4 to 6 feet. Wave detail, northwest 6 feet at 9 seconds. For Saturday night, northwest wind 20 to 25 knots, easing to 15 to 20 knots after midnight. Seas 5 to 6 feet. Wave detail, northwest 6 feet at 8 seconds. The area forecast for the peninsula, North Bay, and East Bay. For the rest of today, mostly sunny. Highs in the mid-60s at the coast to the upper 70s inland. West winds 5 to 15 miles per hour. For tonight, mostly clear. Lows from the upper 40s to mid-50s. Southwest winds 5 to 10 miles per hour. And on Saturday, mostly sunny. Highs in the upper 60s at the coast to the lower 80s inland. Southwest winds.

up to 5 miles per hour, becoming west 5 to 15 miles per hour in the afternoon. For the Saturday night, mostly clear until midnight, then becoming partly cloudy. Lows from the upper 40s to mid 50s. West winds 5 to 15 miles per hour. For Sunday, partly cloudy in the morning, then becoming mostly sunny. Highs in the upper 60s at the coast to the lower 80s inland. West winds 5 to 10 miles per hour. And on Sunday night, mostly clear until midnight, then becoming partly cloudy. Lows from the upper 40s to mid 50s. Monday through Tuesday, partly cloudy. Highs from the lower 70s to mid 80s. Lows in the 50s. Tuesday night, mostly clear until midnight, then becoming partly cloudy. Lows in the 50s. Wednesday, partly cloudy in the morning, then becoming mostly sunny. Highs 60s and 70s. Wednesday night and Thursday, mostly clear. Lows from the lower to mid 50s, highs 60s and 70s. High temperatures today and lows tonight for the selected cities: San Francisco, 67 and 52, San Francisco Airport, 66 and 53, Redwood City, 72 and 50, Oakland, 71 and 53, Fremont, 72 and 50, Concord, 78 and 50, Livermore, 77 and 48, San Rafael, 75 and 51, Santa Rosa, 85 and 49, Napa, 77 and 50, Fairfield, 80 and 53. These are the 5 p.m. Pacific Daylight Time observations for the San Francisco and Monterey Bay areas on Friday, May 8th. At San Francisco Airport, it was partly sunny, temperature 58, dew point 50, relative humidity 75%, west wind at 24 miles an hour, gusting to 35, pressure 30.04 inches and falling. At Oakland Airport, it was mostly sunny, temperature 62, dew point 52, relative humidity 69%, west wind at 15 miles an hour, pressure 30.04 inches and falling. At San Jose Airport, it was mostly sunny, temperature 66, dew point 53, relative humidity 63%, northwest wind at 14 miles an hour, pressure 30.02 inches and falling. At Santa Rosa, it was sunny, temperature 71, southeast wind at 13, pressure 29.99 and falling. At Concord, it was sunny, temperature 75, west wind at 13. At Livermore, it was sunny, temperature 71, west wind at 14. At Monterey, it was partly sunny, temperature 58, west wind at 10, pressure 30.06 and falling. Here are some observations around California and western Nevada. It was sunny, with a temperature of 83 at Sacramento, 72 at Truckee, 69 at South Lake Tahoe, 66 at Blue Canyon, and 72 at Mammoth Lakes. It was mostly sunny, with a temperature of 69 at San Diego, and 82 at Reno. At Los Angeles, it was partly sunny, with a temperature of 64. 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This broadcast originates from the National Weather Service office located in Monterey, California, and serves the South Bay and Monterey Bay area, including the cities of San Jose, Monterey, Salinas, and Santa Cruz. Local temperature reports around San Francisco Bay for 5 p.m. Downtown San Francisco was 60 degrees. Oakland Museum was 65 degrees. Redwood City was 69 degrees. San Rafael was 77 degrees. The area forecast for the South Bay, including the San Jose metro area and the Santa Clara Valley. For the rest of today, mostly sunny. Highs around 70 by the bay, mid-70s to lower 80s inland. Northwest winds 10 to 15 miles per hour. For tonight, mostly clear. Lows near 50. Northwest winds 5 to 10 miles per hour, becoming south after midnight. And on Saturday, mostly sunny in the morning, then becoming sunny,

70s by the bay, upper 70s to mid 80s inland. Northwest winds up to 5 miles per hour, increasing to 5 to 15 miles per hour in the afternoon. For the Saturday night, mostly clear until midnight, then becoming partly cloudy. Lows from the upper 40s to mid 50s. Northwest winds 5 to 10 miles per hour. For Sunday, partly cloudy in the morning, then becoming mostly sunny. Highs in the mid 70s by the bay, lower to mid 80s inland. West winds 5 to 10 miles per hour. And on Sunday night, mostly clear. Lows from the 40s to upper 50s. Monday through Tuesday night, mostly clear. Highs from the upper 70s to lower 90s. Lows in the 50s. Wednesday through Thursday, mostly clear. Highs from the 70s to lower 80s. Lows from the upper 40s to mid 50s. High temperatures today and lows tonight for the selected cities: San Jose, 75 and 50, Mountain View, 70 and 51, Morgan Hill, 80 and 48. The area forecast for the Monterey Bay and Salinas Valley. For the rest of today, mostly sunny. Highs in the mid-60s at the coast of the mid-80s inland. West winds 10 to 20 miles per hour. For tonight, mostly clear until midnight, then becoming partly cloudy. Patchy fog after midnight. Lows in the upper 40s. Southwest winds 5 to 10 miles per hour. And on Saturday, partly cloudy in the morning, then becoming mostly sunny. Patchy fog in the morning. Highs in the mid-60s at the coast to the upper 80s inland. West winds up to 5 miles per hour, increasing to 5 to 15 miles per hour in the afternoon. For the Saturday night, mostly clear until midnight, then becoming partly cloudy. Patchy fog after midnight. Lows in the lower 50s. Southwest winds 5 to 15 miles per hour, becoming west up to 5 miles per hour after midnight. For Sunday, partly cloudy in the morning, then becoming mostly sunny. Patchy fog in the morning. Highs in the mid-60s at the coast to around 90 inland. West winds 5 to 10 miles per hour. And on Sunday night, mostly clear. Patchy fog. Lows around 50. For the Monday, partly cloudy in the morning, then becoming mostly sunny. Highs from the upper 70s to lower 90s. For Monday night, mostly clear until midnight, then becoming partly cloudy. Lows from the lower to mid 50s. And on Tuesday, partly cloudy. Highs from the mid 70s to upper 80s. For the Tuesday night, mostly clear until midnight, then becoming partly cloudy. Patchy fog. Lows in the lower 50s. For Wednesday, partly cloudy in the morning, then becoming mostly sunny. Highs from the upper 60s to lower 80s. And on Wednesday night, mostly clear. Patchy fog. Lows in the upper 40s. For the Thursday, partly cloudy in the morning, then becoming mostly sunny. Highs from the upper 60s to lower 80s. High temperatures today and lows tonight for the selected cities: Santa Cruz, 76 and 49, Monterey, 64 and 50, Salinas, 68 and 48, Hollister, 77 and 47, King City, 85 and 47. The weather overview for the Bay Area and Central Coast: warming and drying trend will continue through the early part of next week. Temperatures are forecast to peak on Monday. Moderate risk for heat-related illnesses for sensitive populations across the interior early next week. The extended forecast for the Bay Area and Central Coast: Sunday and Sunday night, partly cloudy. Patchy fog after midnight. High 60 to 85. Lows 45 to 65. Monday and Monday night, partly cloudy. High 60 to 95. Lows 50 to 65. Tuesday and Tuesday night, partly cloudy. High 65 to 85. Lows 50 to 60. Wednesday and Wednesday night, mostly clear. High 60 to 80. Lows 45.

to 60. Thursday, mostly sunny. High 60 to 80. Sunrise, sunset, and tidal information for the San Francisco Bay Area for Friday, May 8. The sunset tonight, 8:06 p.m. The sunrise tomorrow, 6:05 a.m. The sunset tomorrow, 8:07 p.m. Tidal data at the Golden Gate for the afternoon and evening hours today and the morning hours of tomorrow. High tide, 6:55 p.m. at 4.18 feet. Low tide, 11:45 p.m. at 3.18 feet. High tide, 4:48 a.m. at 4.43 feet. Low tide, 11:54 a.m. at 0.15 feet. Here are the buoy observations for 6 p.m. Pacific Daylight Time. An offshore buoy 6 winds south at 14 knots, pressure 1,017.7 millibars. An offshore buoy 59 winds west at 6 knots, water temperature 59, pressure 1,022.3 millibars. At buoy 14 near Point Arena, winds northwest at 16 knots, water temperature 56, pressure 1,019.3 millibars. At buoy 13 near Bodega Bay, winds northwest at 25 knots, gusting to 33, pressure 1,016.2 millibars. At Point Reyes, wave rider buoy water temperature 54, seas 9 feet, every 7 seconds. At San Francisco Bar, buoy water temperature 57, seas 5 feet, every 7 seconds. At San Francisco Bay, winds northwest at 70 knots, gusting to 23, swell 6 feet, every 7 seconds. At Half Moon Bay, buoy winds northwest 14 knots, water temperature 56, pressure 1,018.3 millibars, seas 6 feet, every 7 seconds. At Monterey, buoy winds northwest at 21 knots, gusting to 27, water temperature 54, pressure 1,016.6 millibars. At Point Sur, wave rider buoy water temperature 56, seas 7 feet, every 6 seconds. At Cape San Martin, buoy winds northwest at 23 knots, gusting to 29, water temperature 59, pressure 1,016.2 millibars. Synopsis for the Central California coast and bays, including the Monterey Bay, Greater Farallones, and Cordell Bank National Marine Sanctuaries, fresh to strong northwest breezes will continue overnight and through the remainder of the weekend along with building rough seas. More northerly breezes develop Sunday and become fresh to moderate with rough seas beginning to gradually ease late Sunday into Monday. The marine forecast for San Pablo Bay, Suisun Bay, the West Delta, and the San Francisco Bay north of the Bay Bridge. For tonight, southwest wind 5 to 10 knots. For Saturday, southwest wind around 5 knots, rising to 10 to 15 knots in the afternoon. For Saturday night, southwest wind 10 to 15 knots. The marine forecast for Monterey Bay. Small craft advisory in effect until 9 p.m. Pacific Daylight Time this evening. Small craft advisory in effect from Saturday afternoon through Saturday evening. For tonight, northwest wind 15 to 20 knots, easing to around 5 knots. Seas 3 to 5 feet. Wave detail, northwest 5 feet at 8 seconds. Patchy fog late. For Saturday, northwest wind 5 to 10 knots, becoming west 15 to 20 knots in the afternoon. Seas 3 to 4 feet. Wave detail, northwest 4 feet at 9 seconds. Patchy fog in the morning. For Saturday night, northwest wind 15 to 20 knots, easing to 10 to 15 knots after midnight. Seas 3 to 5 feet. Wave detail, northwest 4 feet at 8 seconds. The coastal waters forecast from Pigeon Point to Point Pinos out to 10 nautical miles. Small craft advisory in effect through Sunday evening. For tonight, northwest wind 15 to 20 knots, easing to 10 to 15 knots after midnight. Seas 5 to 7 feet. Wave detail, northwest 6 feet at 8 seconds. For Saturday, northwest wind 15 to 20 knots. Seas 4 to 6 feet. Wave detail, northwest 6 feet at 9 seconds. For Saturday night,

tonight, northwest wind 20 to 25 knots, easing to 15 to 20 knots after midnight. Seas 5 to 6 feet. Wave detail, northwest 6 feet at 8 seconds. The area forecast for the peninsula, North Bay, and East Bay? For tonight, mostly clear. Lows from the upper 40s to mid 50s. Southwest winds 5 to 10 miles per hour. For Saturday, mostly sunny. Highs in the upper 60s at the coast to the lower 80s inland. Southwest winds up to 5 miles per hour, becoming west 5 to 15 miles per hour in the afternoon. For Saturday night, mostly clear until midnight, then becoming partly cloudy. Lows from the upper 40s to mid 50s. West winds 5 to 15 miles per hour. And on Sunday? Partly cloudy in the morning, then becoming mostly sunny. Highs in the upper 60s at the coast to the lower 80s inland. West winds 5 to 10 miles per hour. For Sunday night, mostly clear until midnight, then becoming partly cloudy. Lows from the upper 40s to mid 50s. Southwest winds 5 to 10 miles per hour. For Monday, partly cloudy in the morning, then becoming mostly sunny. High 70s and 80s. Monday night and Tuesday, partly cloudy. Lows in the 50s, highs from the upper 60s to lower 80s for Tuesday night, mostly clear until midnight, then becoming partly cloudy. Lows in the 50s and on Wednesday, partly cloudy in the morning, then becoming mostly sunny. Highs 60s and 70s Wednesday night through Friday, mostly clear. Lows from the lower to mid 50s, highs 60s and 70s, low temperatures tonight and highs tomorrow for these selected cities: San Francisco, 52 and 70, San Francisco Airport, 53 and 69, Redwood City, 50 and 75, Oakland, 53 and 74, Fremont, 50 and 76, Concord, 50 and 83, Livermore, 48 and 82, San Rafael, 51 and 78, Santa Rosa, 49 and 87, Napa, 50 and 80, Fairfield, 53 and 84. These are the 6 p.m. Pacific Daylight Time observations for the San Francisco and Monterey Bay areas on Friday, May 8th. At San Francisco Airport, it was partly sunny, temperature 57, dew point 50, relative humidity 77%, west wind at 23 miles an hour, gusting to 32, pressure 30.03 inches and falling. At Oakland Airport, it was mostly sunny, temperature 60, dew point 52, relative humidity 74%, west wind at 17 miles an hour, pressure 30.03 inches and falling. At San Jose Airport, it was sunny, temperature 65, dew point 52, relative humidity 62%, northwest wind at 14 miles an hour, pressure 30.01 inches and falling. At Santa Rosa, it was sunny, temperature 69, south wind at 10, pressure 29.98 and falling. At Concord, it was sunny, temperature 74, southwest wind at 10. At Livermore, it was sunny, temperature 68, west wind at 15. At Monterey, it was cloudy, temperature 56, west wind at 13, pressure 30.05 and falling. Here are some observations around California and western Nevada. It was sunny, with a temperature of 80 at Sacramento, 67 at South Lake Tahoe, 65 at Blue Canyon, and 72 at Mammoth Lakes. It was mostly sunny, with a temperature of 67 at San Diego, 81 at Reno, and 70 at Truckee. At Los Angeles, it was cloudy, with a temperature of 63. Local temperature reports around San Francisco Bay for 6 p.m. Downtown San Francisco was 60 degrees. Oakland Museum was 64 degrees. Redwood City was 69 degrees. San Rafael was 74 degrees. The area forecast for the South Bay, including the San Jose metro area and the Santa Clara Valley. For tonight, mostly clear. Lows near 50. Northwest winds 5 to 10 miles per hour, becoming south after midnight. For Saturday, mostly sunny in the morning, then becoming sunny,

Highs in the lower 70s by the bay, upper 70s to mid 80s inland. Northwest winds up to 5 miles per hour, increasing to 5 to 15 miles per hour in the afternoon. For Saturday night, mostly clear until midnight, then becoming partly cloudy. Lows from the upper 40s to mid 50s. Northwest winds 5 to 10 miles per hour. And on Sunday, partly cloudy in the morning, then becoming mostly sunny. Highs in the mid 70s by the bay, lower to mid 80s inland. West winds 5 to 10 miles per hour. For Sunday night, mostly clear. Lows from the 40s to upper 50s. West winds 5 to 10 miles per hour until midnight, becoming light. For Monday, partly cloudy in the morning, then becoming mostly sunny. Highs from the upper 70s to lower 90s. Monday night through Tuesday night, mostly clear. Lows in the 50s. Highs from the mid-70s to upper 80s. Wednesday through Thursday night, mostly clear. Highs from the 70s to lower 80s. Lows from the upper 40s to mid-50s. Friday, partly cloudy in the morning, then becoming mostly sunny. Highs in the 70s, low temperatures tonight and highs tomorrow for the selected cities, San Jose, 50 and 78, Mountain View, 51 and 73, Morgan Hill, 48 and 83. The area forecast for the Monterey Bay and Salinas Valley? For tonight, mostly clear until midnight, then becoming partly cloudy. Patchy fog after midnight. Lows in the upper 40s. Southwest winds 5 to 10 miles per hour. For Saturday, partly cloudy in the morning, then becoming mostly sunny. Patchy fog in the morning. Highs in the mid-60s at the coast to the upper 80s inland. West winds up to 5 miles per hour, increasing to 5 to 15 miles per hour in the afternoon. For Saturday night, mostly clear until midnight, then becoming partly cloudy. Patchy fog after midnight. Lows in the lower 50s. Southwest winds 5 to 15 miles per hour, becoming west up to 5 miles per hour after midnight. And on Sunday, partly cloudy in the morning, then becoming mostly sunny. Patchy fog in the morning. Highs in the mid-60s at the coast to around 90 inland. West winds 5 to 10 miles per hour. For Sunday night, mostly clear. Patchy fog after midnight. Lows around 50. West winds 5 to 10 miles per hour. For Monday, partly cloudy in the morning, then becoming mostly sunny. Highs from the upper 70s to lower 90s. For Monday night, mostly clear until midnight, then becoming partly cloudy. Lows from the lower to mid 50s. And on Tuesday, partly cloudy. Highs from the mid 70s to upper 80s. For Tuesday night, mostly clear until midnight, then becoming partly cloudy. Patchy fog. Lows in the lower 50s. For Wednesday, partly cloudy in the morning, then becoming mostly sunny. Highs from the upper 60s to lower 80s. For Wednesday night, mostly clear. Patchy fog. Lows in the upper 40s. And on Thursday, partly cloudy in the morning, then becoming mostly sunny. Highs from the upper 60s to lower 80s. For Thursday night, mostly clear. Patchy fog. Lows around 50. For Friday, partly cloudy in the morning, then becoming mostly sunny. Highs from the upper 60s to lower 80s, low temperatures tonight and highs tomorrow for the selected cities, Santa Cruz, 49 and 78, Monterey, 50 and 65, Salinas, 48 and 70, Hollister, 47 and 80, King City, 47 and 88. The weather overview for the Bay Area and Central Coast, warming and drying trend will continue through the early part of next week. Temperatures are forecast to peak on Monday. Moderate risk for heat-related illnesses for sensitive populations across the interior early next week. The extended forecast for the Bay Area and Central Coast, Sunday and Sunday night, partly cloudy. Patchy fog after midnight. High 60 to 85. Lows 40.

5 to 65. Monday and Monday night, partly cloudy. High 60 to 95. Lows 50 to 65. Tuesday and Tuesday night, partly cloudy. High 65 to 85. Lows 50 to 60. Wednesday and Wednesday night, mostly clear. High 60 to 80. Lows 45 to 60. Thursday, mostly sunny. High 60 to 80. Sunrise, sunset, and tidal information for the San Francisco Bay Area for Friday, May 8. The sunset tonight, 8:06 p.m. The sunrise tomorrow, 6:05 a.m. The sunset tomorrow, 8:07 p.m. Tidal data at the Golden Gate for the afternoon and evening hours today and the morning hours of tomorrow. High tide, 6:55 p.m. at 4.18 feet. Low tide, 11:45 p.m. at 3.18 feet. High tide, 4:48 a.m. at 4.43 feet. Low tide, 11:54 a.m. at 0.15 feet. Here are the buoy observations for 6 p.m. Pacific Daylight Time. An offshore buoy 6 winds southwest at 14 knots, pressure 1,017.8 millibars. An offshore buoy 59, winds west 6 knots, water temperature 59, pressure 1,022.2 millibars, seas 3 feet, every 16 seconds. Head Point Arena buoy, winds northwest 17 knots, water temperature 55, pressure 1,019.2 millibars, seas 3 feet, every 16 seconds. Head buoy 13 near Bodega Bay, winds west at 25 knots, gusting to 31, pressure 1,015.9 millibars, swell 8 feet, every 6 seconds. At Point Reyes Wave Rider buoy water temperature 54, seas 9 feet, every 7 seconds. At San Francisco Bar buoy water temperature 57, seas 5 feet, every 7 seconds. At San Francisco buoy winds northwest at 70 knots, gusting to 23, swell 6 feet, every 7 seconds. At Half Moon Bay buoy winds northwest 14 knots, water temperature 56, pressure 1,018.3 millibars, seas 6 feet, every 7 seconds. At Monterey Bay buoy winds northwest 23 knots, gusting to 27, water temperature 54, pressure 1,016.6 millibars, seas 6 feet, every 5 seconds. Head Point Sir, Wave Rider buoy water temperature 56, seas 7 feet, every 6 seconds. At Cape San Martin buoy winds northwest 25 knots, gusting to 29, water temperature 59, pressure 1,016.0 millibars. Seas 9 feet, every 7 seconds. Synopsis for the Central California coast and bays including the Monterey Bay, Greater Farallones, and Cordell Bank National Marine Sanctuaries, fresh to strong northwest breezes will continue overnight and through the remainder of the weekend along with building rough seas. More northerly breezes develop Sunday and become fresh to moderate with rough seas beginning to gradually ease late Sunday into Monday. The marine forecast for San Pablo Bay, Suisun Bay, the West Delta, and the San Francisco Bay north of the Bay Bridge. For tonight, southwest wind 5 to 10 knots. For Saturday, southwest wind around 5 knots, rising to 10 to 15 knots in the afternoon. For Saturday night, southwest wind 10 to 15 knots. The marine forecast for Monterey Bay. Small craft advisory in effect until 9 p.m. Pacific Daylight Time this evening. Small craft advisory in effect from Saturday afternoon through Saturday evening. For tonight, northwest wind 15 to 20 knots, easing to around 5 knots. Seas 3 to 5 feet. Wave detail, northwest 5 feet at 8 seconds. Patchy fog, late. For Saturday, northwest wind 5 to 10 knots, becoming west 15 to 20 knots in the afternoon. Seas 3 to 4 feet. Wave detail, northwest 4 feet at 9 seconds. Patchy fog in the morning. For Saturday night, northwest wind 15 to 20 knots, easing to 10 to 15 knots after midnight. Seas 3 to 5 feet.

Scale, northwest 4 feet at 8 seconds. The coastal waters forecast from Pigeon Point to Point Pinos out to 10 nautical miles. Small craft advisory in effect through Sunday evening. For tonight, northwest wind 15 to 20 knots, easing to 10 to 15 knots after midnight. Seas 5 to 7 feet. Wave detail, northwest 6 feet at 8 seconds. For Saturday, northwest wind 15 to 20 knots. Seas 4 to 6 feet. Wave detail, northwest 6 feet at 9 seconds. For Saturday night, northwest wind 20 to 25 knots, easing to 15 to 20 knots after midnight. Seas 5 to 6 feet. Wave detail, northwest 6 feet at 8 seconds. The area forecast for the peninsula, North Bay, and East Bay. For tonight, mostly clear. Lows from the upper 40s to mid 50s. Southwest winds 5 to 10 miles per hour. For Saturday, mostly sunny. Highs in the upper 60s at the coast to the lower 80s inland. Southwest winds up to 5 miles per hour, becoming west 5 to 15 miles per hour in the afternoon. For Saturday night, mostly clear until midnight, then becoming partly cloudy. Lows from the upper 40s to mid 50s. West winds 5 to 15 miles per hour. And on Sunday? Partly cloudy in the morning, then becoming mostly sunny. Highs in the upper 60s at the coast to the lower 80s inland. West winds 5 to 10 miles per hour. For Sunday night, mostly clear until midnight, then becoming partly cloudy. Lows from the upper 40s to mid 50s. Southwest winds 5 to 10 miles per hour. For Monday, partly cloudy in the morning, then becoming mostly sunny. High 70s and 80s. Monday night and Tuesday, partly cloudy. Lows in the 50s, highs from the upper 60s to lower 80s for Tuesday night, mostly clear until midnight, then becoming partly cloudy. Lows in the 50s and on Wednesday, partly cloudy in the morning, then becoming mostly sunny. Highs 60s and 70s Wednesday night through Friday, mostly clear. Lows from the lower to mid 50s, highs 60s and 70s, low temperatures tonight and highs tomorrow for the selected cities. San Francisco, 52 and 70, San Francisco Airport, 53 and 69, Redwood City, 50 and 75, Oakland, 53 and 74, Fremont, 50 and 76, Concord, 50 and 83, Livermore, 48 and 82, San Rafael, 51 and 78, Santa Rosa, 49 and 87, Napa, 50 and 80, Fairfield, 53 and 84. 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This broadcast originates from the National Weather Service office located in Monterey, California, and serves the South Bay and Monterey Bay Area, including the city of San Jose, Monterey, Salinas, and Santa Cruz. These are the 6 p.m. Pacific Daylight Time observations for the San Francisco and Monterey Bay Areas on Friday, May 8th. At San Francisco Airport, it was partly sunny, temperature 57, dew point 50, relative humidity 77%, west wind at 23 miles an hour, gusting to 32, pressure 30.03 inches and falling. At Oakland Airport, it was mostly sunny, temperature 60, dew point 52, relative humidity 74%, west wind at 17 miles an hour, pressure 30.03 inches and falling. At San Jose Airport, it was sunny, temperature 65, dew point 52, relative humidity 62%, northwest wind at 14 miles an hour, pressure 30.01 inches and falling. At Santa Rosa, it was sunny, temperature 69, south wind at 10, pressure 29.98 and falling. At Concord, it was sunny, temperature 74, southwest wind at 10. At Livermore, it was sunny, temperature 68, west wind at 15. At Monterey, it was cloudy, temperature 56, west wind at 13, pressure 30.05 and falling. Here are some observations around

California and western Nevada. It was sunny, with a temperature of 80 at Sacramento, 67 at South Lake Tahoe, 65 at Blue Canyon, and 72 at Mammoth Lakes. It was mostly sunny, with a temperature of 67 at San Diego, 81 at Reno, and 70 at Truckee. At Los Angeles, it was cloudy, with a temperature of 63. Local temperature reports around San Francisco Bay for 6 p.m. Downtown San Francisco was 60 degrees. Oakland Museum was 64 degrees. Redwood City was 69 degrees. San Rafael was 74 degrees. The area forecast for the South Bay, including the San Jose metro area and the Santa Clara Valley. For tonight, mostly clear. Lows near 50. Northwest winds 5 to 10 miles per hour, becoming south after midnight. For Saturday, mostly sunny in the morning then becoming sunny. Highs in the lower 70s by the bay, upper 70s to mid 80s inland. Northwest winds up to 5 miles per hour, increasing to 5 to 15 miles per hour in the afternoon. For Saturday night, mostly clear until midnight then becoming partly cloudy. Lows from the upper 40s to mid 50s. Northwest winds 5 to 10 miles per hour. And on Sunday? Partly cloudy in the morning then becoming mostly sunny. Highs in the mid 70s by the bay, lower to mid 80s inland. West winds 5 to 10 miles per hour. For Sunday night, mostly clear. Lows from the 40s to upper 50s. West winds 5 to 10 miles per hour until midnight, becoming light. For Monday, partly cloudy in the morning then becoming mostly sunny. Highs from the upper 70s to lower 90s. Monday night through Tuesday night, mostly clear. Lows in the 50s. Highs from the mid 70s to upper 80s. Wednesday through Thursday night, mostly clear. Highs from the 70s to lower 80s. Lows from the upper 40s to mid 50s. Friday partly cloudy in the morning then becoming mostly sunny. Highs in the 70s, low temperatures tonight and highs tomorrow for the selected cities, San Jose, 50 and 78, Mountain View, 51 and 73, Morgan Hill, 48 and 83. The area forecast for the Monterey Bay and Salinas Valley? For tonight, mostly clear until midnight then becoming partly cloudy. Patchy fog after midnight. Lows in the upper 40s. Southwest winds 5 to 10 miles per hour. For Saturday, partly cloudy in the morning then becoming mostly sunny. Patchy fog in the morning. Highs in the mid 60s at the coast to the upper 80s inland. West winds up to 5 miles per hour, increasing to 5 to 15 miles per hour in the afternoon. For Saturday night, mostly clear until midnight then becoming partly cloudy. Patchy fog after midnight. Lows in the lower 50s. Southwest winds 5 to 15 miles per hour, becoming west up to 5 miles per hour after midnight. And on Sunday? Partly cloudy in the morning then becoming mostly sunny. Patchy fog in the morning. Highs in the mid 60s at the coast to around 90 inland. West winds 5 to 10 miles per hour. For Sunday night, mostly clear. Patchy fog after midnight. Lows around 50. West winds 5 to 10 miles per hour. For Monday, partly cloudy in the morning then becoming mostly sunny. Highs from the upper 70s to lower 90s. For Monday night, mostly clear until midnight then becoming partly cloudy. Lows from the lower to mid 50s. And on Tuesday, partly cloudy. Highs from the mid 70s to upper 80s. For Tuesday night, mostly clear until midnight then becoming partly cloudy. Patchy fog. Lows in the lower 50s. For Wednesday, partly cloudy in the morning then becoming mostly sunny. Highs from the upper 60s to lower 80s. For Wednesday night, mostly clear. Patchy fog. Lows in the upper 40s. And on Thursday,
partly cloudy in the morning, then becoming mostly sunny. Highs from the upper 60s to lower 80s. For Thursday night, mostly clear. Patchy fog. Lows around 50. For Friday, partly cloudy in the morning, then becoming mostly sunny. Highs from the upper 60s to lower 80s, low temperatures tonight and highs tomorrow for the selected cities, Santa Cruz, 49 and 78, Monterey, 50 and 65, Salinas, 48 and 70, Hollister, 47 and 80, King City, 47 and 88. The weather overview for the Bay Area and Central Coast, warming and drying trend will continue through the early part of next week. Temperatures are forecast to peak on Monday. Moderate risk for heat-related illnesses for sensitive populations across the interior early next week. The extended forecast for the Bay Area and Central Coast, Sunday and Sunday night, partly cloudy. Patchy fog after midnight. High 60 to 85. Lows 45 to 65. Monday and Monday night, partly cloudy. High 60 to 95. Lows 50 to 65. Tuesday and Tuesday night, partly cloudy. High 65 to 85. Lows 50 to 60. Wednesday and Wednesday night, mostly clear. High 60 to 80. Lows 45 to 60. Thursday, mostly sunny. High 60 to 80. Sunrise, sunset, and tidal information for the San Francisco Bay Area for Friday, May 8. The sunset tonight, 8:06 p.m. The sunrise tomorrow, 6:05 a.m. The sunset tomorrow, May 8. The sunset tonight, 8:06 p.m. The sunrise tomorrow, 6:05 a.m. The sunset tomorrow, 8:07 p.m. Tidal data at the Golden Gate for the afternoon and evening hours today and the morning hours of tomorrow. High tide, 6:55 p.m. at 4.18 feet. Low tide, 11:45 p.m. at 3.18 feet. High tide, 4:48 a.m. at 4.43 feet. Low tide, 11:54 a.m. at 0.15 feet. Here are the buoy observations for 6 p.m. Pacific Daylight Time. An offshore buoy 6, winds southwest at 14 knots, pressure 1,017.8 millibars. An offshore buoy 59, winds west 6 knots, water temperature 59, pressure 1,022.2 millibars, seas 3 feet, every 16 seconds. At Point Arena buoy, winds northwest 17 knots, water temperature 55, pressure 1,019.2 millibars, seas 3 feet, every 16 seconds. At buoy 13 near Bodega Bay, winds west at 25 knots, gusting to 31, pressure 1,015.9 millibars, swell 8 feet, every 6 seconds. At Point Reyes Wave Rider buoy, water temperature 54, seas 9 feet, every 7 seconds. At San Francisco Bar buoy, water temperature 57, seas 5 feet, every 7 seconds. At San Francisco buoy, winds northwest at 70 knots, gusting to 23, swell 6 feet, every 7 seconds. At Half Moon Bay buoy, winds northwest 14 knots, water temperature 56, pressure 1,018.3 millibars, seas 6 feet, every 7 seconds. At Monterey Bay buoy, winds northwest 23 knots, gusting to 27, water temperature 54, pressure 1,016.6 millibars, seas 6 feet, every 5 seconds. At Point Sur, Wave Rider buoy, water temperature 56, seas 7 feet, every 6 seconds. At Cape San Martin buoy, winds northwest 25 knots, gusting to 29, water temperature 59, pressure 1,016.0 millibars. Seas 9 feet, every 7 seconds. Synopsis for the Central California coast and bays, including the Monterey Bay, Greater Farallones, and Cordell Bank National Marine Sanctuaries, fresh to strong northwest breezes will continue overnight and through the remainder of the weekend along with building rough seas. More northerly breezes develop Sunday and become fresh to moderate with rough seas beginning to gradually ease late Sunday into Monday.
The Marine forecast for

San Pablo Bay, Susun Bay, the West Delta, and the San Francisco Bay north of the Bay Bridge. For tonight, southwest wind 5 to 10 knots. For Saturday, southwest wind around 5 knots, rising to 10 to 15 knots in the afternoon. For Saturday night, southwest wind 10 to 15 knots. The marine forecast for Monterey Bay. Small craft advisory in effect until 9 p.m. Pacific Daylight Time this evening. Small craft advisory in effect from Saturday afternoon through Saturday evening. For tonight, northwest wind 15 to 20 knots, easing to around 5 knots. Seas 3 to 5 feet. Wave detail, northwest 5 feet at 8 seconds. Patchy fog late. For Saturday, northwest wind 5 to 10 knots, becoming west 15 to 20 knots in the afternoon. Seas 3 to 4 feet. Wave detail, northwest 4 feet at 9 seconds. Patchy fog in the morning. For Saturday night, northwest wind 15 to 20 knots, easing to 10 to 15 knots after midnight. Seas 3 to 5 feet. Wave detail, northwest 4 feet at 8 seconds. The coastal waters forecast from Pigeon Point to Point Pinos out to 10 nautical miles. Small craft advisory in effect through Sunday evening. For tonight, northwest wind 15 to 20 knots, easing to 10 to 15 knots after midnight. Seas 5 to 7 feet. Wave detail, northwest 6 feet at 8 seconds. For Saturday, northwest wind 15 to 20 knots. Seas 4 to 6 feet. Wave detail, northwest 6 feet at 9 seconds. For Saturday night, northwest wind 20 to 25 knots, easing to 15 to 20 knots after midnight. Seas 5 to 6 feet. Wave detail, northwest 6 feet at 8 seconds. The area forecast for the peninsula, North Bay, and East Bay. For tonight, mostly clear. Lows from the upper 40s to mid 50s. Southwest winds 5 to 10 miles per hour. For Saturday, mostly sunny. Highs in the upper 60s at the coast to the lower 80s inland. Southwest winds up to 5 miles per hour, becoming west 5 to 15 miles per hour in the afternoon. For Saturday night, mostly clear until midnight, then becoming partly cloudy. Lows from the upper 40s to mid 50s. West winds 5 to 15 miles per hour. And on Sunday? Partly cloudy in the morning, then becoming mostly sunny. Highs in the upper 60s at the coast to the lower 80s inland. West winds 5 to 10 miles per hour. For Sunday night, mostly clear until midnight, then becoming partly cloudy. Lows from the upper 40s to mid 50s. Southwest winds 5 to 10 miles per hour. For Monday, partly cloudy in the morning, then becoming mostly sunny. High 70s and 80s. Monday night and Tuesday, partly cloudy. Lows in the 50s, highs from the upper 60s to lower 80s for Tuesday night, mostly clear until midnight, then becoming partly cloudy. Lows in the 50s and on Wednesday, partly cloudy in the morning, then becoming mostly sunny. Highs 60s and 70s Wednesday night through Friday, mostly clear. Lows from the lower to mid 50s, highs 60s and 70s, low temperatures tonight and highs tomorrow for these selected cities: San Francisco, 52 and 70, San Francisco Airport, 53 and 69, Redwood City, 50 and 75, Oakland, 53 and 74, Fremont, 50 and 76, Concord, 50 and 83, Livermore, 48 and 82, San Rafael, 51 and 78, Santa Rosa, 49 and 87, Napa, 50 and 80, Fairfield, 53 and 84. These are the 6 p.m. Pacific Daylight Time observations for the San Francisco and Monterey Bay areas on Friday, May 8th. At San Francisco Airport, it was partly sunny, temperature 57, dew point 50, relative humidity 77%, west wind at 23 miles an hour, gusting to 32, pressure 30.03 inches and falling. At Oakland Airport, it was mostly sunny, temperature 60, dew point 52, relative humidity 74%, west wind.

life and falling. Here are some observations around California and western Nevada. It was sunny, with a temperature of 80 at Sacramento, 67 at South Lake Tahoe, 65 at Blue Canyon, and 72 at Mammoth Lakes. It was mostly sunny, with a temperature of 67 at San Diego, 81 at Reno, and 70 at Truckee. At Los Angeles, it was cloudy, with a temperature of 63. Local temperature reports around San Francisco Bay for 6 p.m. Downtown San Francisco was 60 degrees. Oakland Museum was 64 degrees. Redwood City was 69 degrees. San Rafael was 74 degrees. The area forecast for the South Bay, including the San Jose metro area and the Santa Clara Valley. For tonight, mostly clear. Lows near 50. Northwest winds 5 to 10 miles per hour, becoming south after midnight. For Saturday, mostly sunny in the morning, then becoming sunny. Highs in the lower 70s by the bay, upper 70s to mid 80s inland. Northwest winds up to 5 miles per hour, increasing to 5 to 15 miles per hour in the afternoon. For Saturday night, mostly clear until midnight, then becoming partly cloudy. Lows from the upper 40s to mid 50s. Northwest winds 5 to 10 miles per hour. And on Sunday? Partly cloudy in the morning, then becoming mostly sunny. Highs in the mid 70s by the bay, lower to mid 80s inland. West winds 5 to 10 miles per hour. For Sunday night, mostly clear. Lows from the 40s to upper 50s. West winds 5 to 10 miles per hour until midnight, becoming light. For Monday, partly cloudy in the morning, then becoming mostly sunny. Highs from the upper 70s to lower 90s. Monday night through Tuesday night, mostly clear. Lows in the 50s. Highs from the mid 70s to upper 80s. Wednesday through Thursday night, mostly clear. Highs from the 70s to lower 80s. Lows from the upper 40s to mid 50s. Friday partly cloudy in the morning, then becoming mostly sunny. Highs in the 70s, low temperatures tonight and highs tomorrow for these selected cities: San Jose, 50 and 78, Mountain View, 51 and 73, Morgan Hill, 48 and 83. The area forecast for the Monterey Bay and Salinas Valley? For tonight, mostly clear until midnight, then becoming partly cloudy. Patchy fog after midnight. Lows in the upper 40s. Southwest winds 5 to 10 miles per hour. For Saturday, partly cloudy in the morning, then becoming mostly sunny. Patchy fog in the morning. Highs in the mid 60s at the coast to the upper 80s inland. West winds up to 5 miles per hour, increasing to 5 to 15 miles per hour in the afternoon. For Saturday night, mostly clear until midnight, then becoming partly cloudy. Patchy fog after midnight. Lows in the lower 50s. Southwest winds 5 to 15 miles per hour, becoming west up to 5 miles per hour after midnight. And on Sunday? Partly cloudy in the morning, then becoming mostly sunny. Patchy fog in the morning. Highs in the mid-60s at the coast around 90 inland. West winds 5 to 10 miles per hour. For Sunday night, mostly clear. Patchy fog after midnight. Lows around 50. West winds 5 to 10 miles per hour. For Monday, partly cloudy in the morning, then becoming mostly sunny. Highs from the upper 70s to lower 90s. For Monday night, mostly clear until midnight, then becoming partly cloudy. Lows from the lower to mid 50s. And on Tuesday, partly cloudy. Highs from the mid 70s to upper 80s. For Tuesday night, mostly clear until midnight, then becoming partly cloudy. Patchy fog. Lows in the lower 50s. For Wednesday, partly cloudy in the morning, then becoming mostly sunny. Highs from the upper 60s to lower 80s. For Wednesday night, mostly clear. Patchy fog. Lows in the upper

20s. And on Thursday, partly cloudy in the morning, then becoming mostly sunny. Highs from the upper 60s to lower 80s. For Thursday night, mostly clear. Patchy fog. Lows around 50. For Friday, partly cloudy in the morning, then becoming mostly sunny. Highs from the upper 60s to lower 80s. Low temperatures tonight and highs tomorrow for the selected cities: Santa Cruz, 49 and 78. Monterey, 50 and 65. Salinas, 48 and 70. Hollister, 47 and 80. King City, 47 and 88. The weather overview for the Bay Area and Central Coast: warming and drying trend will continue through the early part of next week. Temperatures are forecast to peak on Monday. Moderate risk for heat-related illnesses for sensitive populations across the interior early next week. The extended forecast for the Bay Area and Central Coast: Sunday and Sunday night, partly cloudy. Patchy fog after midnight. High 60 to 85. Lows 45 to 65. Monday and Monday night, partly cloudy. High 60 to 95. Lows 50 to 65. Tuesday and Tuesday night, partly cloudy. High 65 to 85. Lows 50 to 60. Wednesday and Wednesday night, mostly clear. High 60 to 80. Lows 45 to 60. Thursday, mostly sunny. High 60 to 80. Sunrise, sunset, and tidal information for the San Francisco Bay Area for Friday, May 8. The sunset tonight, 8:06 p.m. The sunrise tomorrow, 6:05 a.m. The sunset tomorrow, 8:07 p.m. Tidal data at the Golden Gate for the afternoon and evening hours today and the morning hours of tomorrow. High tide, 6:55 p.m. at 4.18 feet. Low tide, 11:45 p.m. at 3.18 feet. High tide, 4:48 a.m. at 4.43 feet. Low tide, 11:54 a.m. at 0.15 feet. Here are the buoy observations for 6 p.m. Pacific Daylight Time. An offshore buoy 6, winds southwest at 14 knots, pressure 1,017.8 millibars. An offshore buoy 59, winds west 6 knots, water temperature 59, pressure 1,022.2 millibars, seas 3 feet, every 16 seconds. At Point Arena buoy, winds northwest 17 knots, water temperature 55, pressure 1,019.2 millibars, seas 3 feet, every 16 seconds. At buoy 13 near Bodega Bay, winds west at 25 knots, gusting to 31, pressure 1,015.9 millibars, swell 8 feet, every 6 seconds. At Point Reyes Wave Rider buoy, water temperature 54, seas 9 feet, every 7 seconds. At San Francisco Bar buoy, water temperature 57, seas 5 feet, every 7 seconds. At San Francisco buoy, winds northwest at 70 knots, gusting to 23, swell 6 feet, every 7 seconds. At Half Moon Bay buoy, winds northwest 14 knots, water temperature 56, pressure 1,018.3 millibars, seas 6 feet, every 7 seconds. At Monterey Bay buoy, winds northwest 23 knots, gusting to 27, water temperature 54, pressure 1,016.6 millibars, seas 6 feet, every 5 seconds. At Point Sur, Wave Rider buoy, water temperature 56, seas 7 feet, every 6 seconds. At Cape San Martin buoy, winds northwest 25 knots, gusting to 29, water temperature 59, pressure 1,016.0 millibars. Seas 9 feet, every 7 seconds. Synopsis for the Central California coast and bays, including the Monterey Bay, Greater Farallones, and Cordell Bank National Marine Sanctuaries: fresh to strong northwest breezes will continue overnight and through the remainder of the weekend, along with building rough seas. More northerly breezes develop Sunday and become fresh to moderate, with rough seas beginning to gradually ease late Sunday into Monday. The marine forecast for San Pablo Bay, Suisun Bay, the West Delta, and the San Francisco Bay north of the Bay Bridge. For tonight,

southwest wind 5 to 10 knots. For Saturday, southwest wind around 5 knots, rising to 10 to 15 knots in the afternoon. For Saturday night, southwest wind 10 to 15 knots. The marine forecast for Monterey Bay. Small craft advisory in effect until 9 p.m. Pacific Daylight Time this evening. Small craft advisory in effect from Saturday afternoon through Saturday evening. For tonight, northwest wind 15 to 20 knots, easing to around 5 knots. Seas 3 to 5 feet. Wave detail, northwest 5 feet at 8 seconds. Patchy fog late. For Saturday, northwest wind 5 to 10 knots, becoming west 15 to 20 knots in the afternoon. Seas 3 to 4 feet. Wave detail, northwest 4 feet at 9 seconds. Patchy fog in the morning. For Saturday night, northwest wind 15 to 20 knots, easing to 10 to 15 knots after midnight. Seas 3 to 5 feet. Wave detail, northwest 4 feet at 8 seconds. The coastal waters forecast from Pigeon Point to Point Pinos out to 10 nautical miles. Small craft advisory in effect through Sunday evening. For tonight, northwest wind 15 to 20 knots, easing to 10 to 15 knots after midnight. Seas 5 to 7 feet. Wave detail, northwest 6 feet at 8 seconds. For Saturday, northwest wind 15 to 20 knots. Seas 4 to 6 feet. Wave detail, northwest 6 feet at 9 seconds. For Saturday night, northwest wind 20 to 25 knots, easing to 15 to 20 knots after midnight. Seas 5 to 6 feet. Wave detail, northwest 6 feet at 8 seconds. The area forecast for the peninsula, North Bay, and East Bay. For tonight, mostly clear. Lows from the upper 40s to mid 50s. Southwest winds 5 to 10 miles per hour. For Saturday, mostly sunny. Highs in the upper 60s at the coast to the lower 80s inland. Southwest winds up to 5 miles per hour, becoming west 5 to 15 miles per hour in the afternoon. For Saturday night, mostly clear until midnight, then becoming partly cloudy. Lows from the upper 40s to mid 50s. West winds 5 to 15 miles per hour. And on Sunday? Partly cloudy in the morning, then becoming mostly sunny. Highs in the upper 60s at the coast to the lower 80s inland. West winds 5 to 10 miles per hour. For Sunday night, mostly clear until midnight, then becoming partly cloudy. Lows from the upper 40s to mid 50s. Southwest winds 5 to 10 miles per hour. For Monday, partly cloudy in the morning, then becoming mostly sunny. High 70s and 80s. Monday night and Tuesday, partly cloudy. Lows in the 50s, highs from the upper 60s to lower 80s for Tuesday night, mostly clear until midnight, then becoming partly cloudy. Lows in the 50s and on Wednesday, partly cloudy in the morning, then becoming mostly sunny. Highs 60s and to 70s Wednesday night through Friday, mostly clear. Lows from the lower to mid 50s, highs 60s and 70s, low temperatures tonight and highs tomorrow for these selected cities: San Francisco, 52 and 70, San Francisco Airport, 53 and 69, Redwood City, 50 and 75, Oakland, 53 and 74, Fremont, 50 and 76, Concord, 50 and 83, Livermore, 48 and 82, San Rafael, 51 and 78, Santa Rosa, 49 and 87, Napa, 50 and 80, Fairfield, 53 and 84. 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This broadcast originates from the National Weather Service office located in Monterey, California, and serves the South Bay and Monterey Bay Area, including the cities of San Jose, Monterey, Salinas, and Santa Cruz. These are the 6 p.m. Pacific Daylight Time observations for the San Francisco and Monterey Bay areas on Friday, May 8th. At San Francisco Airport, it was partly sunny, temperature 57, dew point 50.

Relative humidity 77%. West wind at 23 miles an hour. Gusting to 32. Pressure 30.03 inches and falling. At Oakland Airport, it was mostly sunny, temperature 60, dew point 52, relative humidity 74%, west wind at 17 miles an hour, pressure 30.03 inches and falling. At San Jose Airport, it was sunny, temperature 65, dew point 52, relative humidity 62%, northwest wind at 14 miles an hour, pressure 30.01 inches and falling. At Santa Rosa, it was sunny, temperature 69, south wind at 10, pressure 29.98 and falling. At Concord, it was sunny, temperature 74, southwest wind at 10. At Livermore, it was sunny, temperature 68, west wind at 15. At Monterey, it was cloudy, temperature 56, west wind at 13, pressure 30.05 and falling. Here are some observations around California and western Nevada. It was sunny, with a temperature of 80 at Sacramento, 67 at South Lake Tahoe, 65 at Blue Canyon, and 72 at Mammoth Lakes. It was mostly sunny, with a temperature of 67 at San Diego, 81 at Reno, and 70 at Truckee. At Los Angeles, it was cloudy, with a temperature of 63. Local temperature reports around San Francisco Bay for 6 p.m. Downtown San Francisco was 60 degrees. Oakland Museum was 64 degrees. Redwood City was 69 degrees. San Rafael was 74 degrees. The area forecast for the South Bay, including the San Jose metro area and the Santa Clara Valley. For tonight, mostly clear. Lows near 50. Northwest winds 5 to 10 miles per hour, becoming south after midnight. For Saturday, mostly sunny in the morning then becoming sunny. Highs in the lower 70s by the bay, upper 70s to mid 80s inland. Northwest winds up to 5 miles per hour, increasing to 5 to 15 miles per hour in the afternoon. For Saturday night, mostly clear until midnight then becoming partly cloudy. Lows from the upper 40s to mid 50s. Northwest winds 5 to 10 miles per hour. And on Sunday? Partly cloudy in the morning then becoming mostly sunny. Highs in the mid 70s by the bay, lower to mid 80s inland. West winds 5 to 10 miles per hour. For Sunday night, mostly clear. Lows from the 40s to upper 50s. West winds 5 to 10 miles per hour until midnight, becoming light. For Monday, partly cloudy in the morning then becoming mostly sunny. Highs from the upper 70s to lower 90s. Monday night through Tuesday night, mostly clear. Lows in the 50s. Highs from the mid 70s to upper 80s. Wednesday through Thursday night, mostly clear. Highs from the 70s to lower 80s. Lows from the upper 40s to mid 50s. Friday partly cloudy in the morning then becoming mostly sunny. Highs in the 70s, low temperatures tonight and highs tomorrow for the selected cities, San Jose, 50 and 78, Mountain View, 51 and 73, Morgan Hill, 48 and 83. The area forecast for the Monterey Bay and Salinas Valley? For tonight, mostly clear until midnight then becoming partly cloudy. Patchy fog after midnight. Lows in the upper 40s. Southwest winds 5 to 10 miles per hour. For Saturday, partly cloudy in the morning then becoming mostly sunny. Patchy fog in the morning. Highs in the mid 60s at the coast to the upper 80s inland. West winds up to 5 miles per hour, increasing to 5 to 15 miles per hour in the afternoon. For Saturday night, mostly clear until midnight then becoming partly cloudy. Patchy fog after midnight. Lows in the lower 50s. Southwest winds 5 to 15 miles per hour, becoming west up to 5 miles per hour after midnight. And on Sunday? Partly cloudy in the morning then becoming mostly sunny. Patchy fog in the morning.
Highs in the mid-60s at the coast and around 90 inland. West winds 5 to 10 miles per hour. For Sunday night, mostly clear. Patchy fog after midnight. Lows around 50. West winds 5 to 10 miles per hour. For Monday, partly cloudy in the morning, then becoming mostly sunny. Highs from the upper 70s to lower 90s. For Monday night, mostly clear until midnight, then becoming partly cloudy. Lows from the lower to mid 50s. And on Tuesday, partly cloudy. Highs from the mid 70s to upper 80s. For Tuesday night, mostly clear until midnight, then becoming partly cloudy. Patchy fog. Lows in the lower 50s. For Wednesday, partly cloudy in the morning, then becoming mostly sunny. Highs from the upper 60s to lower 80s. For Wednesday night, mostly clear. Patchy fog. Lows in the upper 40s. And on Thursday, partly cloudy in the morning, then becoming mostly sunny. Highs from the upper 60s to lower 80s. For Thursday night, mostly clear. Patchy fog. Lows around 50. For Friday, partly cloudy in the morning, then becoming mostly sunny. Highs from the upper 60s to lower 80s. Low temperatures tonight and highs tomorrow for these selected cities: Santa Cruz, 49 and 78, Monterey, 50 and 65, Salinas, 48 and 70, Hollister, 47 and 80, King City, 47 and 88. The weather overview for the Bay Area and Central Coast: warming and drying trend will continue through the early part of next week. Temperatures are forecast to peak on Monday. Moderate risk for heat-related illnesses for sensitive populations across the interior early next week. The extended forecast for the Bay Area and Central Coast: Sunday and Sunday night, partly cloudy. Patchy fog after midnight. High 60 to 85. Lows 45 to 65. Monday and Monday night, partly cloudy. High 60 to 95. Lows 50 to 65. Tuesday and Tuesday night, partly cloudy. High 65 to 85. Lows 50 to 60. Wednesday and Wednesday night, mostly clear. High 60 to 80. Lows 45 to 60. Thursday, mostly sunny. High 60 to 80. Sunrise, sunset, and tidal information for the San Francisco Bay Area for Friday, May 8. The sunset tonight, 8:06 p.m. The sunrise tomorrow, 6:05 a.m. The sunset tomorrow, 8:07 p.m. Tidal data at the Golden Gate for the afternoon and evening hours today and the morning hours of tomorrow. High tide, 6:55 p.m. at 4.18 feet. Low tide, 11:45 p.m. at 3.18 feet. High tide, 4:48 a.m. at 4.43 feet. Low tide, 11:54 a.m. at 0.15 feet. Here are the buoy observations for 7 p.m. Pacific Daylight Time. An offshore buoy 6, wind south at 14 knots, pressure 1,017.6 millibars. An offshore buoy 59, winds northwest at 8 knots, water temperature 59, pressure 1,022.3 millibars. At buoy 14 near Point Arena, winds northwest at 70 knots, gusting to 21, water temperature 55, pressure 1,018.9 millibars. At buoy 13 near Bodega Bay, winds west at 27 knots, gusting to 31, pressure 1,015.7 millibars. At Point Reyes Wave Rider buoy, water temperature 54, seas 9 feet, every 7 seconds. At San Francisco Bar buoy, water temperature 57, seas 5 feet, every 6 seconds. At San Francisco buoy, winds northwest at 19 knots, gusting to 21, water temperature 54, pressure 1,016.7 millibars, swell 6 feet, every 7 seconds. At Half Moon Bay buoy, winds northwest 16 knots, water temperature 57, pressure 1,017.9 millibars, seas 6 feet, every 6 seconds.
At Monterey, buoy winds northwest at 21 knots, gusting to 25.

Water temperature 54, pressure 1016.6 millibars. Endpoint, sir. Wave rider buoy water temperature 56, sea 7 feet, every 6 seconds. At Cape San Martin buoy winds northwest at 23 knots, gusting to 31, water temperature 59, pressure 1015.6 millibars. Synopsis for the Central California coast and bays including the Monterey Bay, Greater Farallones, and Cordell Bank National Marine Sanctuaries. Fresh to strong northwest breezes will continue overnight and through the remainder of the weekend along with building rough seas. More northerly breezes develop Sunday and become fresh to moderate with rough seas beginning to gradually ease late Sunday into Monday. The marine forecast for San Pablo Bay, Suisun Bay, the West Delta, and the San Francisco Bay north of the Bay Bridge. For tonight, southwest wind 5 to 10 knots. For Saturday, southwest wind around 5 knots, rising to 10 to 15 knots in the afternoon. For Saturday night, southwest wind 10 to 15 knots. The marine forecast for Monterey Bay. Small craft advisory in effect until 9 p.m. Pacific Daylight Time this evening. Small craft advisory in effect from Saturday afternoon through Saturday evening. For tonight, northwest wind 15 to 20 knots, easing to around 5 knots. Seas 3 to 5 feet. Wave detail, northwest 5 feet at 8 seconds. Patchy fog, late. For Saturday, northwest wind 5 to 10 knots, becoming west 15 to 20 knots in the afternoon. Seas 3 to 4 feet. Wave detail, northwest 4 feet at 9 seconds. Patchy fog in the morning. For Saturday night, northwest wind 15 to 20 knots, easing to 10 to 15 knots after midnight. Seas 3 to 5 feet. Wave detail, northwest 4 feet at 8 seconds. The coastal waters forecast from Pigeon Point to Point Pinos out to 10 nautical miles. Small craft advisory in effect through Sunday evening. For tonight, northwest wind 15 to 20 knots, easing to 10 to 15 knots after midnight. Seas 5 to 7 feet. Wave detail, northwest 6 feet at 8 seconds. For Saturday, northwest wind 15 to 20 knots. Seas 4 to 6 feet. Wave detail, northwest 6 feet at 9 seconds. For Saturday night, northwest wind 20 to 25 knots, easing to 15 to 20 knots after midnight. Seas 5 to 6 feet. Wave detail, northwest 6 feet at 8 seconds. The area forecast for the peninsula, North Bay, and East Bay. For tonight, mostly clear. Lows from the upper 40s to mid 50s. Southwest winds 5 to 10 miles per hour. For Saturday, mostly sunny. Highs in the upper 60s at the coast to the lower 80s inland. Southwest winds up to 5 miles per hour, becoming west 5 to 15 miles per hour in the afternoon. For Saturday night, mostly clear until midnight, then becoming partly cloudy. Lows from the upper 40s to mid 50s. West winds 5 to 15 miles per hour. And on Sunday? Partly cloudy in the morning, then becoming mostly sunny. Highs in the upper 60s at the coast to the lower 80s inland. West winds 5 to 10 miles per hour. For Sunday night, mostly clear until midnight, then becoming partly cloudy. Lows from the upper 40s to mid 50s. Southwest winds 5 to 10 miles per hour. For Monday, partly cloudy in the morning, then becoming mostly sunny. High 70s and 80s. Monday night and Tuesday, partly cloudy. Lows in the 50s, highs from the upper 60s to lower 80s for Tuesday night, mostly clear until midnight, then becoming partly cloudy. Lows in the 50s and on Wednesday, partly cloudy in the morning, then becoming mostly sunny. Highs 60s and 70s Wednesday night through Friday, mostly clear. Lows from the lower to mid 50s, highs 60s and 70s, low temperatures tonight and highs tomorrow for the selected cities, San Francisco, 52 and 70, San Francisco Airport, 53 and 69, Redwood City, 50 and 75, Oakland, 53 and 74,

and 76, Concord, 50 and 83, Livermore, 48 and 82, San Rafael, 51 and 78, Santa Rosa, 49 and 87, Napa, 50 and 80, Fairfield, 53 and 84. These are the 7 p.m. Pacific Daylight Time observations for the San Francisco and Monterey Bay areas on Friday, May 8th. At San Francisco Airport, it was mostly sunny, temperature 56, dew point 50, relative humidity 80%, west wind at 18 miles an hour, pressure 30.01 inches and falling. At Oakland Airport, it was mostly sunny, temperature 59, dew point 51, relative humidity 75%, southwest wind at 12 miles an hour, pressure 30.02 inches and falling. At San Jose Airport, it was sunny, temperature 63, dew point 52, relative humidity 67%, northwest wind at 13 miles an hour, pressure 30.01 inches and steady. At Santa Rosa, it was sunny, temperature 65, south wind at 10, pressure 29.97 and falling. At Concord, it was sunny, temperature 72, south wind at 7. At Livermore, it was sunny, temperature 65, west wind at 13. At Monterey, it was cloudy, temperature 55, southwest wind at 9, pressure 30.04 and falling. At Salinas, haze was reported, temperature 58, dew point 51, relative humidity 78%, northwest wind at 10. Here are some observations around California and western Nevada. It was clear, with a temperature of 76 at Sacramento, 68 at Truckee, 64 at South Lake Tahoe, 64 at Blue Canyon, and 68 at Mammoth Lakes. At Reno, it was partly cloudy, with a temperature of 78. At San Diego, it was mostly cloudy, with a temperature of 65. At Los Angeles, it was cloudy, with a temperature of 62. Local temperature reports around San Francisco Bay for 7 p.m. Downtown San Francisco was 59 degrees. Oakland Museum was 63 degrees. Redwood City was 69 degrees. San Rafael was 74 degrees. The area forecast for the South Bay, including the San Jose metro area and the Santa Clara Valley. For tonight, mostly clear. Lows near 50. Northwest winds 5 to 10 miles per hour, becoming south after midnight. For Saturday, mostly sunny in the morning then becoming sunny. Highs in the lower 70s by the bay, upper 70s to mid 80s inland. Northwest winds up to 5 miles per hour, increasing to 5 to 15 miles per hour in the afternoon. For Saturday night, mostly clear until midnight then becoming partly cloudy. Lows from the upper 40s to mid 50s. Northwest winds 5 to 10 miles per hour. And on Sunday? Partly cloudy in the morning then becoming mostly sunny. Highs in the mid 70s by the bay, lower to mid 80s inland. West winds 5 to 10 miles per hour. For Sunday night, mostly clear. Lows from the 40s to upper 50s. West winds 5 to 10 miles per hour until midnight, becoming light. For Monday, partly cloudy in the morning then becoming mostly sunny. Highs from the upper 70s to lower 90s. Monday night through Tuesday night, mostly clear. Lows in the 50s. Highs from the mid 70s to upper 80s. Wednesday through Thursday night, mostly clear. Highs from the 70s to lower 80s. Lows from the upper 40s to mid 50s. Friday partly cloudy in the morning then becoming mostly sunny. Highs in the 70s, low temperatures tonight and highs tomorrow for the selected cities, San Jose, 50 and 78, Mountain View, 51 and 73, Morgan Hill, 48 and 83. The area forecast for the Monterey Bay and Salinas Valley? For tonight, mostly clear until midnight then becoming partly cloudy. Patchy fog after midnight. Lows in the upper 40s. Southwest winds 5 to 10 miles per hour. For Saturday, partly cloudy.

morning then becoming mostly sunny. Patchy fog in the morning. Highs in the mid-60s at the coast to the upper 80s inland. West winds up to 5 miles per hour, increasing to 5 to 15 miles per hour in the afternoon. For Saturday night, mostly clear until midnight, then becoming partly cloudy. Patchy fog after midnight. Lows in the lower 50s. Southwest winds 5 to 15 miles per hour, becoming west up to 5 miles per hour after midnight. And on Sunday? Partly cloudy in the morning, then becoming mostly sunny. Patchy fog in the morning. Highs in the mid-60s at the coast to around 90 inland. West winds 5 to 10 miles per hour. For Sunday night, mostly clear. Patchy fog after midnight. Lows around 50. West winds 5 to 10 miles per hour. For Monday, partly cloudy in the morning, then becoming mostly sunny. Highs from the upper 70s to lower 90s. For Monday night, mostly clear until midnight, then becoming partly cloudy. Lows from the lower to mid 50s. And on Tuesday, partly cloudy. Highs from the mid 70s to upper 80s. For Tuesday night, mostly clear until midnight, then becoming partly cloudy. Patchy fog. Lows in the lower 50s. For Wednesday, partly cloudy in the morning, then becoming mostly sunny. Highs from the upper 60s to lower 80s. For Wednesday night, mostly clear. Patchy fog. Lows in the upper 40s. And on Thursday, partly cloudy in the morning, then becoming mostly sunny. Highs from the upper 60s to lower 80s. For Thursday night, mostly clear. Patchy fog. Lows around 50. For Friday, partly cloudy in the morning, then becoming mostly sunny. Highs from the upper 60s to lower 80s. Low temperatures tonight and highs tomorrow for the selected cities: Santa Cruz, 49 and 78, Monterey, 50 and 65, Salinas, 48 and 70, Hollister, 47 and 80, King City, 47 and 88. The weather overview for the Bay Area and Central Coast: warming and drying trend will continue through the early part of next week. Temperatures are forecast to peak on Monday. Moderate risk for heat-related illnesses for sensitive populations across the interior early next week. The extended forecast for the Bay Area and Central Coast: Sunday and Sunday night, partly cloudy. Patchy fog after midnight. High 60 to 85. Lows 45 to 65. Monday and Monday night, partly cloudy. High 60 to 95. Lows 50 to 65. Tuesday and Tuesday night, partly cloudy. High 65 to 85. Lows 50 to 60. Wednesday and Wednesday night, mostly clear. High 60 to 80. Lows 45 to 60. Thursday, mostly sunny. High 60 to 80. Sunrise, sunset, and tidal information for the San Francisco Bay Area for Friday, May 8. The sunset tonight, 8:06 p.m. The sunrise tomorrow, 6:05 a.m. The sunset tomorrow, 8:07 p.m. Tidal data at the Golden Gate for the afternoon and evening hours today and the morning hours of tomorrow. High tide, 6:55 p.m. at 4.18 feet. Low tide, 11:45 p.m. at 3.18 feet. High tide, 4:48 a.m. at 4.43 feet. Low tide, 11:54 a.m. at 0.15 feet. Here are the buoy observations for 7 p.m. Pacific Daylight Time. An offshore buoy 6, wind south at 12 knots, pressure 1,017.5 millibars. An offshore buoy 59, winds northwest at 8 knots, water temperature 59, pressure 1,022.3 millibars. At Point Arena buoy, winds northwest 17 knots, water temperature 55, pressure 1,018.9 millibars, seas 3 feet, every 11 seconds. At buoy 13 near Bodega Bay, winds west at 27 knots, gusting to 31, pressure 1,015.7 millibars.

bars, swelling feet, every 7 seconds. At Point Reyes Wave Rider buoy water temperature 54, seas 9 feet, every 7 seconds. At San Francisco Bar buoy water temperature 57, seas 5 feet, every 6 seconds. At San Francisco buoy winds northwest at 19 knots, gusting to 21, water temperature 54, pressure 1016.7 millibars, swell 6 feet, every 7 seconds. At Half Moon Bay buoy winds northwest 16 knots, water temperature 57, pressure 1017.9 millibars, seas 6 feet, every 6 seconds. At Monterey Bay buoy winds northwest 21 knots, gusting to 27, water temperature 54, pressure 1016.6 millibars, seas 6 feet, every 5 seconds. At Point Sur, Wave Rider buoy water temperature 56, seas 7 feet, every 6 seconds. At Cape San Martin buoy winds northwest 25 knots, gusting to 29, water temperature 59, pressure 1015.6 millibars. Seas 9 feet, every 7 seconds. Synopsis for the Central California coast and bays, including the Monterey Bay, Greater Farallones, and Cordell Bank National Marine Sanctuaries, fresh to strong northwest breezes will continue overnight and through the remainder of the weekend along with building rough seas. More northerly breezes develop Sunday and become fresh to moderate with rough seas beginning to gradually ease late Sunday into Monday. The marine forecast for San Pablo Bay, Suisun Bay, the West Delta, and the San Francisco Bay north of the Bay Bridge. For tonight, southwest wind 5 to 10 knots. For Saturday, southwest wind around 5 knots, rising to 10 to 15 knots in the afternoon. For Saturday night, southwest wind 10 to 15 knots. The marine forecast for Monterey Bay. Small craft advisory in effect until 9 p.m. Pacific Daylight Time this evening. Small craft advisory in effect from Saturday afternoon through Saturday evening. For tonight, northwest wind 15 to 20 knots, easing to around 5 knots. Seas 3 to 5 feet. Wave detail, northwest 5 feet at 8 seconds. Patchy fog, late. For Saturday, northwest wind 5 to 10 knots, becoming west 15 to 20 knots in the afternoon. Seas 3 to 4 feet. Wave detail, northwest 4 feet at 9 seconds. Patchy fog in the morning. For Saturday night, northwest wind 15 to 20 knots, easing to 10 to 15 knots after midnight. Seas 3 to 5 feet. Wave detail, northwest 4 feet at 8 seconds. The coastal waters forecast from Pigeon Point to Point Pinos out to 10 nautical miles. Small craft advisory in effect through Sunday evening. For tonight, northwest wind 15 to 20 knots, easing to 10 to 15 knots after midnight. Seas 5 to 7 feet. Wave detail, northwest 6 feet at 8 seconds. For Saturday, northwest wind 15 to 20 knots. Seas 4 to 6 feet. Wave detail, northwest 6 feet at 9 seconds. For Saturday night, northwest wind 20 to 25 knots, easing to 15 to 20 knots after midnight. Seas 5 to 6 feet. Wave detail, northwest 6 feet at 8 seconds. 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This broadcast originates from the National Weather Service office located in Monterey, California, and serves the South Bay and Monterey Bay Area, including the cities of San Jose, Monterey, Salinas, and Santa Cruz. The area forecast for the Peninsula, North Bay, and East Bay. For tonight, mostly clear. Lows from the upper 40s to mid 50s. Southwest winds 5 to 10 miles per hour. For Saturday, mostly sunny. Highs in the upper 60s at the coast to the lower 80s inland. Southwest winds up to 5 miles per hour, becoming west 5 to 15 miles per hour in the afternoon. For Saturday night, mostly clear until midnight, then becoming partly cloudy. Lows from the upper 40s.

mid 50s. West winds 5 to 15 miles per hour. And on Sunday, partly cloudy in the morning, then becoming mostly sunny. Highs in the upper 60s at the coast to the lower 80s inland. West winds 5 to 10 miles per hour. For Sunday night, mostly clear until midnight, then becoming partly cloudy. Lows from the upper 40s to mid 50s. Southwest winds 5 to 10 miles per hour. For Monday, partly cloudy in the morning, then becoming mostly sunny. High 70s and 80s. Monday night and Tuesday, partly cloudy. Lows in the 50s, highs from the upper 60s to lower 80s for Tuesday night, mostly clear until midnight, then becoming partly cloudy. Lows in the 50s and on Wednesday, partly cloudy in the morning, then becoming mostly sunny. Highs 60s and 70s Wednesday night through Friday, mostly clear. Lows from the lower to mid 50s, highs 60s and 70s, low temperatures tonight and highs tomorrow for the selected cities: San Francisco, 52 and 70, San Francisco Airport, 53 and 69, Redwood City, 50 and 75, Oakland, 53 and 74, Fremont, 50 and 76, Concord, 50 and 83, Livermore, 48 and 82, San Rafael, 51 and 78, Santa Rosa, 49 and 87, Napa, 50 and 80, Fairfield, 53 and 84. These are the 7 p.m. Pacific Daylight Time observations for the San Francisco and Monterey Bay areas on Friday, May 8th. At San Francisco Airport, it was mostly sunny, temperature 56, dew point 50, relative humidity 80%, west wind at 18 miles an hour, pressure 30.01 inches and falling. At Oakland Airport, it was mostly sunny, temperature 59, dew point 51, relative humidity 75%, southwest wind at 12 miles an hour, pressure 30.02 inches and falling. At San Jose Airport, it was sunny, temperature 63, dew point 52, relative humidity 67%, northwest wind at 13 miles an hour, pressure 30.01 inches and steady. At Santa Rosa, it was sunny, temperature 65, south wind at 10, pressure 29.97 and falling. At Concord, it was sunny, temperature 72, south wind at 7. At Livermore, it was sunny, temperature 65, west wind at 13. At Monterey, it was cloudy, temperature 55, southwest wind at 9, pressure 30.04 and falling. At Salinas, haze was reported, temperature 58, dew point 51, relative humidity 78%, northwest wind at 10. Here are some observations around California and western Nevada. It was clear, with a temperature of 76 at Sacramento, 68 at Truckee, 64 at South Lake Tahoe, 64 at Blue Canyon, and 68 at Mammoth Lakes. At Reno, it was partly cloudy, with a temperature of 78. At San Diego, it was mostly cloudy, with a temperature of 65. At Los Angeles, it was cloudy, with a temperature of 62. Local temperature reports around San Francisco Bay for 7 p.m. Downtown San Francisco was 59 degrees. Oakland Museum was 63 degrees. Redwood City was 69 degrees. San Rafael was 74 degrees. The area forecast for the South Bay, including the San Jose metro area and the Santa Clara Valley. For tonight, mostly clear. Lows near 50. Northwest winds 5 to 10 miles per hour, becoming south after midnight. For Saturday, mostly sunny in the morning, then becoming sunny. Highs in the lower 70s by the bay, upper 70s to mid 80s inland. Northwest winds up to 5 miles per hour, increasing to 5 to 15 miles per hour in the afternoon. For Saturday night, mostly clear until midnight, then becoming partly cloudy. Lows from the upper 40s to mid 50s. Northwest winds 5 to 10 miles per hour. And on Sunday, partly cloudy in the morning, then becoming mostly sunny. Highs in the mid 70s by the bay, lower to mid 80s inland. West winds 5 to 10 miles per hour.
Sunday night, mostly clear. Lows from the 40s to upper 50s. West winds 5 to 10 miles per hour until midnight, becoming light. For Monday, partly cloudy in the morning, then becoming mostly sunny. Highs from the upper 70s to lower 90s. Monday night through Tuesday night, mostly clear. Lows in the 50s. Highs from the mid-70s to upper 80s. Wednesday through Thursday night, mostly clear. Highs from the 70s to lower 80s. Lows from the upper 40s to mid-50s. Friday, partly cloudy in the morning, then becoming mostly sunny. Highs in the 70s, low temperatures tonight and highs tomorrow for the selected cities, San Jose, 50 and 78, Mountain View, 51 and 73, Morgan Hill, 48 and 83. The area forecast for the Monterey Bay and Salinas Valley? For tonight, mostly clear until midnight, then becoming partly cloudy. Patchy fog after midnight. Lows in the upper 40s. Southwest winds 5 to 10 miles per hour. Patchy fog after midnight. Lows in the upper 40s. Southwest winds 5 to 10 miles per hour. For Saturday, partly cloudy in the morning, then becoming mostly sunny. Patchy fog in the morning. Highs in the mid-60s at the coast to the upper 80s inland. West winds up to 5 miles per hour, increasing to 5 to 15 miles per hour in the afternoon. For Saturday night, mostly clear until midnight, then becoming partly cloudy. Patchy fog after midnight. Lows in the lower 50s. Southwest winds 5 to 15 miles per hour, becoming west up to 5 miles per hour after midnight. And on Sunday? Partly cloudy in the morning, then becoming mostly sunny. Patchy fog in the morning. Highs in the mid-60s at the coast to around 90 inland. West winds 5 to 10 miles per hour. For Sunday night, mostly clear. Patchy fog after midnight. Lows around 50. West winds 5 to 10 miles per hour. For Monday, partly cloudy in the morning, then becoming mostly sunny. Highs from the upper 70s to lower 90s. For Monday night, mostly clear until midnight, then becoming partly cloudy. Lows from the lower to mid 50s. And on Tuesday, partly cloudy. Highs from the mid 70s to upper 80s. For Tuesday night, mostly clear until midnight, then becoming partly cloudy. Patchy fog. Lows in the lower 50s. For Wednesday, partly cloudy in the morning, then becoming mostly sunny. Highs from the upper 60s to lower 80s. For Wednesday night, mostly clear. Patchy fog. Lows in the upper 40s. And on Thursday, partly cloudy in the morning, then becoming mostly sunny. Highs from the upper 60s to lower 80s. For Thursday night, mostly clear. Patchy fog. Lows around 50. For Friday, partly cloudy in the morning, then becoming mostly sunny. Highs from the upper 60s to lower 80s, low temperatures tonight and highs tomorrow for the selected cities, Santa Cruz, 49 and 78, Monterey, 50 and 65, Salinas, 48 and 70, Hollister, 47 and 80, King City, 47 and 88. The weather overview for the Bay Area and Central Coast, warming and drying trend will continue through the early part of next week. Temperatures are forecast to peak on Monday. Moderate risk for heat-related illnesses for sensitive populations across the interior early next week. The extended forecast for the Bay Area and Central Coast, Sunday and Sunday night, partly cloudy. Patchy fog after midnight. High 60 to 85. Lows 45 to 65. Monday and Monday night, partly cloudy. High 60 to 95. Lows 50 to 65. Tuesday and Tuesday night, partly cloudy. High 65 to 85. Lows 50 to 60. Wednesday and Wednesday night, mostly clear. High 60 to 80. Lows 45 to 60. Thursday, mostly sunny.

high 60 to 80. Sunrise, sunset, and tidal information for the San Francisco Bay Area for Friday, May 8. The sunset tonight, 8:06 p.m. The sunrise tomorrow, 6:05 a.m. The sunset tomorrow, 8:07 p.m. Tidal data at the Golden Gate for the afternoon and evening hours today and the morning hours of tomorrow. High tide, 6:55 p.m. at 4.18 feet. Low tide, 11:45 p.m. at 3.18 feet. High tide, 4:48 a.m. at 4.43 feet. Low tide, 11:54 a.m. at 0.15 feet. Here are the buoy observations for 7 p.m. Pacific Daylight Time. An offshore buoy 6 winds south at 12 knots, pressure 1,017.5 millibars. An offshore buoy 59 winds northwest at 8 knots, water temperature 59, pressure 1,022.3 millibars. At Point Arena buoy, winds northwest 17 knots, water temperature 55, pressure 1,018.9 millibars, seas 3 feet, every 11 seconds. At buoy 13 near Bodega Bay, winds west at 27 knots, gusting to 31, pressure 1,015.7 millibars, swell 8 feet, every 7 seconds. At Point Reyes Wave Rider buoy, water temperature 54, seas 9 feet, every 7 seconds. At San Francisco Bar buoy, water temperature 57, seas 5 feet, every 6 seconds. At San Francisco buoy, winds northwest at 19 knots, gusting to 21, water temperature 54, pressure 1,016.7 millibars, swell 6 feet, every 7 seconds. At Half Moon Bay buoy, winds northwest 16 knots, water temperature 57, pressure 1,017.9 millibars, seas 6 feet, every 6 seconds. At Monterey Bay buoy, winds northwest 21 knots, gusting to 27, water temperature 54, pressure 1,016.6 millibars, seas 6 feet, every 5 seconds. At Point Sur, Wave Rider buoy, water temperature 56, seas 7 feet, every 6 seconds. At Cape San Martin buoy, winds northwest 25 knots, gusting to 29, water temperature 59, pressure 1,015.6 millibars. Seas 9 feet, every 7 seconds. Synopsis for the Central California coast and bays, including the Monterey Bay, Greater Farallones, and Cordell Bank National Marine Sanctuaries, fresh to strong northwest breezes will continue overnight and through the remainder of the weekend along with building rough seas. More northerly breezes develop Sunday and become fresh to moderate with rough seas beginning to gradually ease late Sunday into Monday. The marine forecast for San Pablo Bay, Suisun Bay, the West Delta, and the San Francisco Bay north of the Bay Bridge. For tonight, southwest wind 5 to 10 knots. For Saturday, southwest wind around 5 knots, rising to 10 to 15 knots in the afternoon. For Saturday night, southwest wind 10 to 15 knots. The marine forecast for Monterey Bay. Small craft advisory in effect until 9 p.m. Pacific Daylight Time this evening. Small craft advisory in effect from Saturday afternoon through Saturday evening. For tonight, northwest wind 15 to 20 knots, easing to around 5 knots. Seas 3 to 5 feet. Wave detail, northwest 5 feet at 8 seconds. Patchy fog late. For Saturday, northwest wind 5 to 10 knots, becoming west 15 to 20 knots in the afternoon. Seas 3 to 4 feet. Wave detail, northwest 4 feet at 9 seconds. Patchy fog in the morning. For Saturday night, northwest wind 15 to 20 knots, easing to 10 to 15 knots after midnight. Seas 3 to 5 feet. Wave detail, northwest 4 feet at 8 seconds. The coastal waters forecast from Pigeon Point to Point Pinos out to 10 nautical miles. Small craft advisory in effect through Sunday evening. For tonight, northwest wind 15 to 20 knots, easing to 10 to 15 knots after midnight. Seas 5 to 7 feet. Wave detail, northwest 6 feet at 8 seconds.

sunny. Highs in the upper 60s at the coast to the lower 80s inland. Southwest winds up to 5 miles per hour, becoming west 5 to 15 miles per hour in the afternoon. For Saturday night, mostly clear until midnight, then becoming partly cloudy. Lows from the upper 40s to mid 50s. West winds 5 to 15 miles per hour. And on Sunday? Partly cloudy in the morning, then becoming mostly sunny. Highs in the upper 60s at the coast to the lower 80s inland. West winds 5 to 10 miles per hour. For Sunday night, mostly clear until midnight, then becoming partly cloudy. Lows from the upper 40s to mid 50s. Southwest winds 5 to 10 miles per hour. For Monday, partly cloudy in the morning, then becoming mostly sunny. High 70s and 80s. Monday night and Tuesday partly cloudy. Lows in the 50s, highs from the upper 60s to lower 80s for Tuesday night, mostly clear until midnight, then becoming partly cloudy. Lows in the 50s and on Wednesday, partly cloudy in the morning, then becoming mostly sunny. Highs 60s and 70s Wednesday night through Friday, mostly clear. Lows from the lower to mid 50s, highs 60s and 70s, low temperatures tonight and highs tomorrow for these selected cities: San Francisco, 52 and 70, San Francisco Airport, 53 and 69, Redwood City, 50 and 75, Oakland, 53 and 74, Fremont, 50 and 76, Concord, 50 and 83, Livermore, 48 and 82, San Rafael, 51 and 78, Santa Rosa, 49 and 87, Napa, 50 and 80, Fairfield, 53 and 84. These are the 7 p.m. Pacific Daylight Time observations for the San Francisco and Monterey Bay areas on Friday, May 8th. At San Francisco Airport, it was mostly sunny, temperature 56, dew point 50, relative humidity 80%, west wind at 18 miles an hour, pressure 30.01 inches and falling. At Oakland Airport, it was mostly sunny, temperature 59, dew point 51, relative humidity 75%, southwest wind at 12 miles an hour, pressure 30.02 inches and falling. At San Jose Airport, it was sunny, temperature 63, dew point 52, relative humidity 67%, northwest wind at 13 miles an hour, pressure 30.01 inches and steady. At Santa Rosa, it was sunny, temperature 65, south wind at 10, pressure 29.97 and falling. At Concord, it was sunny, temperature 72, south wind at 7. At Livermore, it was sunny, temperature 65, west wind at 13. At Monterey, it was cloudy, temperature 55, southwest wind at 9, pressure 30.04 and falling. At Salinas, haze was reported, temperature 58, dew point 51, relative humidity 78%, northwest wind at 10. Here are some observations around California and western Nevada. It was clear, with a temperature of 76 at Sacramento, 68 at Truckee, 64 at South Lake Tahoe, 64 at Blue Canyon, and 68 at Mammoth Lakes. At Reno, it was partly cloudy, with a temperature of 78. At San Diego, it was mostly cloudy, with a temperature of 65. At Los Angeles, it was cloudy, with a temperature of 62. Local temperature reports around San Francisco Bay for 7 p.m. Downtown San Francisco was 59 degrees. Oakland Museum was 63 degrees. Redwood City was 69 degrees. San Rafael was 74 degrees. The area forecast for the South Bay, including the San Jose metro area and the Santa Clara Valley. For tonight, mostly clear. Lows near 50. Northwest winds 5 to 10 miles per hour, becoming south after midnight. For Saturday, mostly sunny in the morning, then becoming sunny. Highs in the lower 70s by the bay, upper 70s to mid 80s inland. Northwest winds up to 5 miles per hour, increasing to 5 to 15 miles per hour in the afternoon. For Saturday night, mostly clear until midnight, then becoming partly cloudy.

lows from the upper 40s to mid 50s. Northwest winds 5 to 10 miles per hour. And on Sunday, partly cloudy in the morning, then becoming mostly sunny. Highs in the mid 70s by the bay, lower to mid 80s inland. West winds 5 to 10 miles per hour. For Sunday night, mostly clear. Lows from the 40s to upper 50s. West winds 5 to 10 miles per hour until midnight, becoming light. For Monday, partly cloudy in the morning, then becoming mostly sunny. Highs from the upper 70s to lower 90s. Monday night through Tuesday night, mostly clear. Lows in the 50s. Highs from the mid 70s to upper 80s. Wednesday through Thursday night, mostly clear. Highs from the 70s to lower 80s. Lows from the upper 40s to mid 50s. Friday partly cloudy in the morning, then becoming mostly sunny. Highs in the 70s, low temperatures tonight and highs tomorrow for the selected cities, San Jose, 50 and 78, Mountain View, 51 and 73, Morgan Hill, 48 and 83. The area forecast for the Monterey Bay and Salinas Valley? For tonight, mostly clear until midnight, then becoming partly cloudy. Patchy fog after midnight. Lows in the upper 40s. Southwest winds 5 to 10 miles per hour. For Saturday, partly cloudy in the morning, then becoming mostly sunny. Patchy fog in the morning. Highs in the mid-60s at the coast to the upper 80s inland. West winds up to 5 miles per hour, increasing to 5 to 15 miles per hour in the afternoon. For Saturday night, mostly clear until midnight, then becoming partly cloudy. Patchy fog after midnight. Lows in the lower 50s. Southwest winds 5 to 15 miles per hour, becoming west up to 5 miles per hour after midnight. And on Sunday, partly cloudy in the morning, then becoming mostly sunny. Patchy fog in the morning. Highs in the mid-60s at the coast to around 90 inland. West winds 5 to 10 miles per hour. For Sunday night, mostly clear. Patchy fog after midnight. Lows around 50. West winds 5 to 10 miles per hour. For Monday, partly cloudy in the morning, then becoming mostly sunny. Highs from the upper 70s to lower 90s. For Monday night, mostly clear until midnight, then becoming partly cloudy. Lows from the lower to mid 50s. And on Tuesday, partly cloudy. Highs from the mid 70s to upper 80s. For Tuesday night, mostly clear until midnight, then becoming partly cloudy. Patchy fog. Lows in the lower 50s. For Wednesday, partly cloudy in the morning, then becoming mostly sunny. Highs from the upper 60s to lower 80s. For Wednesday night, mostly clear. Patchy fog. Lows in the upper 40s. And on Thursday, partly cloudy in the morning, then becoming mostly sunny. Highs from the upper 60s to lower 80s. For Thursday night, mostly clear. Patchy fog. Lows around 50. For Friday, partly cloudy in the morning, then becoming mostly sunny. Highs from the upper 60s to lower 80s, low temperatures tonight and highs tomorrow for the selected cities, Santa Cruz, 49 and 78, Monterey, 50 and 65, Salinas, 48 and 70, Hollister, 47 and 80, King City, 47 and 88. The weather overview for the Bay Area and Central Coast, warming and drying trend will continue through the early part of next week. Temperatures are forecast to peak on Monday. Moderate risk for heat-related illnesses for sensitive populations across the interior early next week. The extended forecast for the Bay Area and Central Coast, Sunday and Sunday night, partly cloudy. Patchy fog after midnight. High 60 to 85. Lows 45 to 65. Monday and Monday night, partly cloudy. High 60 to 95. Lows 50 to 65. Tuesday and Tuesday night, partly cloudy. High 65 to 85. Lows 50 to 60.

Tuesday and Wednesday night, mostly clear. High 60 to 80. Lows 45 to 60. Thursday, mostly sunny. High 60 to 80. Sunrise, sunset, and tidal information for the San Francisco Bay Area for Friday, May 8. The sunset tonight, 8:06 p.m. The sunrise tomorrow, 6:05 a.m. The sunset tomorrow, 8:07 p.m. Tidal data at the Golden Gate for the afternoon and evening hours today and the morning hours of tomorrow. High tide, 6:55 p.m. at 4.18 feet. Low tide, 11:45 p.m. at 3.18 feet. High tide, 4:48 a.m. at 4.43 feet. Low tide, 11:54 a.m. at 0.15 feet. Here are the buoy observations for 7 p.m. Pacific Daylight Time. An offshore buoy 6 wind south at 12 knots, pressure 1,017.5 millibars. An offshore buoy 59 winds northwest at 8 knots, water temperature 59, pressure 1,022.3 millibars. At Point Arena buoy, winds northwest 17 knots, water temperature 55, pressure 1,018.9 millibars, seas 3 feet, every 11 seconds. At buoy 13 near Bodega Bay, winds west at 27 knots, gusting to 31, pressure 1,015.7 millibars, swell 8 feet, every 7 seconds. At Point Reyes Wave Rider buoy, water temperature 54, seas 9 feet, every 7 seconds. At San Francisco Bar buoy, water temperature 57, seas 5 feet, every 6 seconds. At San Francisco buoy, winds northwest at 19 knots, gusting to 21, water temperature 54, pressure 1,016.7 millibars, swell 6 feet, every 7 seconds. At Half Moon Bay buoy, winds northwest 16 knots, water temperature 57, pressure 1,017.9 millibars, seas 6 feet, every 6 seconds. At Monterey Bay buoy, winds northwest 21 knots, gusting to 27, water temperature 54, pressure 1,016.6 millibars, seas 6 feet, every 5 seconds. At Point Sur, Wave Rider buoy, water temperature 56, seas 7 feet, every 6 seconds. At Cape San Martin buoy, winds northwest 25 knots, gusting to 29, water temperature 59, pressure 1,015.6 millibars. Seas 9 feet, every 7 seconds. 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This broadcast originates from the National Weather Service office located in Monterey, California, and serves the South Bay and Monterey Bay Area, including the cities of San Jose, Monterey, Salinas, and Santa Cruz. Synopsis for the Central California coast and bays, including the Monterey Bay, Greater Farallones, and Cordell Bank National Marine Sanctuaries, fresh to strong northwest breezes will continue overnight and through the remainder of the weekend along with building rough seas. More northerly breezes develop Sunday and become fresh to moderate with rough seas beginning to gradually ease late Sunday into Monday. The marine forecast for San Pablo Bay, Suisun Bay, the West Delta, and the San Francisco Bay north of the Bay Bridge. For tonight, southwest wind 5 to 10 knots. For Saturday, southwest wind around 5 knots, rising to 10 to 15 knots in the afternoon. For Saturday night, southwest wind 10 to 15 knots. The marine forecast for Monterey Bay. Small craft advisory in effect until 9 p.m. Pacific Daylight Time this evening. Small craft advisory in effect from Saturday afternoon through Saturday evening. For tonight, northwest wind 15 to 20 knots, easing to around 5 knots. Seas 3 to 5 feet. Wave detail, northwest 5 feet at 8 seconds. Patchy fog, late. For Saturday, northwest wind 5 to 10 knots, becoming west 15 to 20 knots in the afternoon. Seas 3 to 4 feet. Wave detail, northwest 4 feet at 9 seconds. Patchy fog in the morning,

for Saturday night. Northwest wind 15 to 20 knots, easing to 10 to 15 knots after midnight. Seas 3 to 5 feet. Wave detail, northwest 4 feet at 8 seconds. The coastal waters forecast from Pigeon Point to Point Pinos out to 10 nautical miles. Small craft advisory in effect through Sunday evening. For tonight, northwest wind 15 to 20 knots, easing to 10 to 15 knots after midnight. Seas 5 to 7 feet. Wave detail, northwest 6 feet at 8 seconds. For Saturday, northwest wind 15 to 20 knots. Seas 4 to 6 feet. Wave detail, northwest 6 feet at 9 seconds. For Saturday night, northwest wind 20 to 25 knots, easing to 15 to 20 knots after midnight. Seas 5 to 6 feet. Wave detail, northwest 6 feet at 8 seconds. The area forecast for the peninsula, North Bay, and East Bay? For tonight, mostly clear. Lows from the upper 40s to mid 50s. Southwest winds 5 to 10 miles per hour. For Saturday, mostly sunny. Highs in the upper 60s at the coast to the lower 80s inland. Southwest winds up to 5 miles per hour, becoming west 5 to 15 miles per hour in the afternoon. For Saturday night, mostly clear until midnight, then becoming partly cloudy. Lows from the upper 40s to mid 50s. West winds 5 to 15 miles per hour. And on Sunday? Partly cloudy in the morning, then becoming mostly sunny. Highs in the upper 60s at the coast to the lower 80s inland. West winds 5 to 10 miles per hour. For Sunday night, mostly clear until midnight, then becoming partly cloudy. Lows from the upper 40s to mid 50s. Southwest winds 5 to 10 miles per hour. For Monday, partly cloudy in the morning, then becoming mostly sunny. High 70s and 80s. Monday night and Tuesday, partly cloudy. Lows in the 50s, highs from the upper 60s to lower 80s for Tuesday night, mostly clear until midnight, then becoming partly cloudy. Lows in the 50s and on Wednesday, partly cloudy in the morning, then becoming mostly sunny. Highs 60s and to 70s Wednesday night through Friday, mostly clear. Lows from the lower to mid 50s, highs 60s and 70s, low temperatures tonight and highs tomorrow for the selected cities: San Francisco, 52 and 70, San Francisco Airport, 53 and 69, Redwood City, 50 and 75, Oakland, 53 and 74, Fremont, 50 and 76, Concord, 50 and 83, Livermore, 48 and 82, San Rafael, 51 and 78, Santa Rosa, 49 and 87, Napa, 50 and 80, Fairfield, 53 and 84. These are the 7 p.m. Pacific Daylight Time observations for the San Francisco and Monterey Bay areas on Friday, May 8th. At San Francisco Airport, it was mostly sunny, temperature 56, dew point 50, relative humidity 80%, west wind at 18 miles an hour, pressure 30.01 inches and falling. At Oakland Airport, it was mostly sunny, temperature 59, dew point 51, relative humidity 75%, southwest wind at 12 miles an hour, pressure 30.02 inches and falling. At San Jose Airport, it was sunny, temperature 63, dew point 52, relative humidity 67%, northwest wind at 13 miles an hour, pressure 30.01 inches and steady. At Santa Rosa, it was sunny, temperature 65, south wind at 10, pressure 29.97 and falling. At Concord, it was sunny, temperature 72, south wind at 7. At Livermore, it was sunny, temperature 65, west wind at 13. At Monterey, it was cloudy, temperature 55, southwest wind at 9, pressure 30.04 and falling. At Salinas, haze was reported, temperature 58, dew point 51, relative humidity 78%, northwest wind at 10. Here are some observations around California and western Nevada.
It was clear, with a temperature of 76 at Sacramento, 68 at Truckee, 64 at South Lake Tahoe, 64 at Blue Canyon, and 68 at Mammoth Lakes. At Reno, it was partly cloudy, with a temperature of 78. At San Diego, it was mostly cloudy, with a temperature of 65. At Los Angeles, it was cloudy, with a temperature of 62. These are the 8 p.m. Pacific Daylight Time observations for the San Francisco and Monterey Bay areas on Friday, May 8th. At San Francisco Airport, it was partly cloudy, temperature 55, dew point 49, relative humidity 80%, west wind at 15 miles an hour, pressure 30.02 inches and rising. At Oakland Airport, it was partly cloudy, temperature 56, dew point 51, relative humidity 84%, southwest wind at 10 miles an hour, pressure 30.03 inches and rising. At San Jose Airport, it was clear, temperature 59, dew point 51, relative humidity 75%, northwest wind at 12 miles an hour, pressure 30.01 inches and steady. At Santa Rosa, it was clear, temperature 61, south wind at 8, pressure 29.97 and steady. At Concord, it was clear, temperature 66, south wind at 14. At Livermore, it was clear, temperature 61, west wind at 12. At Monterey, it was cloudy, temperature 54, southwest wind at 14, pressure 30.04 and steady. At Salinas, haze was reported, temperature 56, dew point 50, relative humidity 80%, west wind at 12. Here are some observations around California and western Nevada. It was clear, with a temperature of 70 at Sacramento, 63 at Truckee, 56 at South Lake Tahoe, 61 at Blue Canyon, and 63 at Mammoth Lakes. At Reno, it was partly cloudy, with a temperature of 75. At San Diego, it was mostly cloudy, with a temperature of 64. At Los Angeles, it was cloudy, with a temperature of 60. Local temperature reports around San Francisco Bay for 7 p.m. Downtown San Francisco was 59 degrees. Oakland Museum was 63 degrees. Redwood City was 69 degrees. San Rafael was 74 degrees. The area forecast for the South Bay, including the San Jose metro area and the Santa Clara Valley. For tonight, mostly clear. Lows near 50. Northwest winds 5 to 10 miles per hour, becoming south after midnight. For Saturday, mostly sunny in the morning then becoming sunny. Highs in the lower 70s by the bay, upper 70s to mid 80s inland. Northwest winds up to 5 miles per hour increasing to 5 to 15 miles per hour in the afternoon. For Saturday night, mostly clear until midnight then becoming partly cloudy. Lows from the upper 40s to mid 50s. Northwest winds 5 to 10 miles per hour. And on Sunday? Partly cloudy in the morning then becoming mostly sunny. Highs in the mid 70s by the bay, lower to mid 80s inland. West winds 5 to 10 miles per hour. For Sunday night, mostly clear. Lows from the 40s to upper 50s. West winds 5 to 10 miles per hour until midnight, becoming light. For Monday, partly cloudy in the morning then becoming mostly sunny. Highs from the upper 70s to lower 90s. Monday night through Tuesday night, mostly clear. Lows in the 50s. Highs from the mid 70s to upper 80s. Wednesday through Thursday night, mostly clear. Highs from the 70s to lower 80s. Lows from the upper 40s to mid 50s. Friday partly cloudy in the morning then becoming mostly sunny. Highs in the 70s, low temperatures tonight and highs tomorrow for the selected cities, San Jose, 50 and 78, Mountain View, 51 and 73, Morgan Hill, 48 and 83. The area forecast for the Monterey Bay and Salinas Valley? For tonight, mostly clear until midnight then becoming partly cloudy. Patchy fog after midnight.
lows in the upper 40s. Southwest winds 5 to 10 miles per hour. For Saturday,

partly cloudy in the morning, then becoming mostly sunny. Patchy fog in the morning. Highs in the mid-60s at the coast to the upper 80s inland. West winds up to 5 miles per hour, increasing to 5 to 15 miles per hour in the afternoon. For Saturday night, mostly clear until midnight, then becoming partly cloudy. Patchy fog after midnight. Lows in the lower 50s. Southwest winds 5 to 15 miles per hour, becoming west up to 5 miles per hour after midnight. And on Sunday? Partly cloudy in the morning, then becoming mostly sunny. Patchy fog in the morning. Highs in the mid-60s at the coast to around 90 inland. West winds 5 to 10 miles per hour. For Sunday night, mostly clear. Patchy fog after midnight. Lows around 50. West winds 5 to 10 miles per hour. For Monday, partly cloudy in the morning, then becoming mostly sunny. Highs from the upper 70s to lower 90s. For Monday night, mostly clear until midnight, then becoming partly cloudy. Lows from the lower to mid 50s. And on Tuesday, partly cloudy. Highs from the mid 70s to upper 80s. For Tuesday night, mostly clear until midnight, then becoming partly cloudy. Patchy fog. Lows in the lower 50s. For Wednesday, partly cloudy in the morning, then becoming mostly sunny. Highs from the upper 60s to lower 80s. For Wednesday night, mostly clear. Patchy fog. Lows in the upper 40s. And on Thursday, partly cloudy in the morning, then becoming mostly sunny. Highs from the upper 60s to lower 80s. For Thursday night, mostly clear. Patchy fog. Lows around 50. For Friday, partly cloudy in the morning, then becoming mostly sunny. Highs from the upper 60s to lower 80s. Low temperatures tonight and highs tomorrow for these selected cities: Santa Cruz, 49 and 78, Monterey, 50 and 65, Salinas, 48 and 70, Hollister, 47 and 80, King City, 47 and 88. The weather overview for the Bay Area and Central Coast: warming and drying trend will continue through the early part of next week. Temperatures are forecast to peak on Monday. Moderate risk for heat-related illnesses for sensitive populations across the interior early next week. The extended forecast for the Bay Area and Central Coast: Sunday and Sunday night, partly cloudy. Patchy fog after midnight. High 60 to 85. Lows 45 to 65. Monday and Monday night, partly cloudy. High 60 to 95. Lows 50 to 65. Tuesday and Tuesday night, partly cloudy. High 65 to 85. Lows 50 to 60. Wednesday and Wednesday night, mostly clear. High 60 to 80. Lows 45 to 60. Thursday, mostly sunny. High 60 to 80. Sunrise, sunset, and tidal information for the San Francisco Bay Area for Friday, May 8. The sunset tonight, 8:06 p.m. The sunrise tomorrow, 6:05 a.m. The sunset tomorrow, 8:07 p.m. Tidal data at the Golden Gate for the afternoon and evening hours today and the morning hours of tomorrow. High tide, 6:55 p.m. at 4.18 feet. Low tide, 11:45 p.m. at 3.18 feet. High tide, 4:48 a.m. at 4.43 feet. Low tide, 11:54 a.m. at 0.15 feet. Here are the buoy observations for 8 p.m. Pacific Daylight Time. An offshore buoy 6, wind south at 14 knots, pressure 1,017.5 millibars. An offshore buoy 59, winds northwest at 6 knots, water temperature 59, pressure 1,022.2 millibars. At Point Arena buoy, winds north 16 knots, water temperature 55, pressure 1,018.6 millibars, seas 3 feet, every 16 seconds. At buoy 13 near Bodega Bay, winds west at 25 knots, gusting to 31, pressure 1,015.

0.8 millibars. At Point Reyes Wave Rider buoy water temperature 54, seas 9 feet, every 7 seconds. At San Francisco Bar buoy water temperature 57, seas 5 feet, every 7 seconds. At San Francisco Bay, winds northwest at 17 knots, gusting to 21, water temperature 54, swell 7 feet, every 7 seconds. At Half Moon Bay buoy winds northwest 16 knots, water temperature 57, pressure 1017.5 millibars, seas 6 feet, every 7 seconds. At Monterey Bay buoy winds northwest 21 knots, gusting to 25, water temperature 54, pressure 1016.7 millibars, seas 6 feet, every 7 seconds. At Point Sur, Wave Rider buoy water temperature 56, seas 7 feet, every 7 seconds. At Cape San Martin buoy winds northwest 25 knots, gusting to 31, water temperature 59, pressure 1015.6 millibars. Seas 9 feet, every 7 seconds. Synopsis for the Central California coast and bays including the Monterey Bay, Greater Farallones, and Cordell Bank National Marine Sanctuaries, fresh to strong northwest breezes will continue overnight and through the remainder of the weekend along with building rough seas. More northerly breezes develop Sunday and become fresh to moderate with rough seas beginning to gradually ease late Sunday into Monday. The marine forecast for San Pablo Bay, Suisun Bay, the West Delta, and the San Francisco Bay north of the Bay Bridge. For tonight, southwest wind 5 to 10 knots. For Saturday, southwest wind around 5 knots, rising to 10 to 15 knots in the afternoon. For Saturday night, southwest wind 10 to 15 knots. The marine forecast for Monterey Bay. Small craft advisory in effect until 9 p.m. Pacific Daylight Time this evening. Small craft advisory in effect from Saturday afternoon through Saturday evening. For tonight, northwest wind 15 to 20 knots, easing to around 5 knots. Seas 3 to 5 feet. Wave detail, northwest 5 feet at 8 seconds. Patchy fog, late. For Saturday, northwest wind 5 to 10 knots, becoming west 15 to 20 knots in the afternoon. Seas 3 to 4 feet. Wave detail, northwest 4 feet at 9 seconds. Patchy fog in the morning. For Saturday night, northwest wind 15 to 20 knots, easing to 10 to 15 knots after midnight. Seas 3 to 5 feet. Wave detail, northwest 4 feet at 8 seconds. The coastal waters forecast from Pigeon Point to Point Pinos out to 10 nautical miles. Small craft advisory in effect through Sunday evening. For tonight, northwest wind 15 to 20 knots, easing to 10 to 15 knots after midnight. Seas 5 to 7 feet. Wave detail, northwest 6 feet at 8 seconds. For Saturday, northwest wind 15 to 20 knots. Seas 4 to 6 feet. Wave detail, northwest 6 feet at 9 seconds. For Saturday night, northwest wind 20 to 25 knots, easing to 15 to 20 knots after midnight. Seas 5 to 6 feet. Wave detail, northwest 6 feet at 8 seconds. The area forecast for the peninsula, North Bay, and East Bay. For tonight, mostly clear. Lows from the upper 40s to mid 50s. Southwest winds 5 to 10 miles per hour. For Saturday, mostly sunny. Highs in the upper 60s at the coast to the lower 80s inland. Southwest winds up to 5 miles per hour, becoming west 5 to 15 miles per hour in the afternoon. For Saturday night, mostly clear until midnight, then becoming partly cloudy. Lows from the upper 40s to mid 50s. West winds 5 to 15 miles per hour. And on Sunday? Partly cloudy in the morning, then becoming mostly sunny. Highs in the upper 60s at the coast to the lower 80s inland. West winds 5 to 10 miles per hour. For Sunday night, mostly clear until midnight, then becoming partly cloudy. Lows from the upper 40s to mid 50s. Southwest winds 5 to 10 miles per hour.

Monday. Partly cloudy in the morning, then becoming mostly sunny. High 70s and 80s. Monday night and Tuesday, partly cloudy. Lows in the 50s, highs from the upper 60s to lower 80s for Tuesday night. Mostly clear until midnight, then becoming partly cloudy. Lows in the 50s and on Wednesday. Partly cloudy in the morning, then becoming mostly sunny. Highs 60s and 70s Wednesday night through Friday, mostly clear. Lows from the lower to mid 50s, highs 60s and 70s, low temperatures tonight and highs tomorrow for the selected cities. San Francisco, 52 and 70, San Francisco Airport, 53 and 69, Redwood City, 50 and 75, Oakland, 53 and 74, Fremont, 50 and 76, Concord, 50 and 83, Livermore, 48 and 82, San Rafael, 51 and 78, Santa Rosa, 49 and 87, Napa, 50 and 80, Fairfield, 53 and 84. These are the 8 p.m. Pacific Daylight Time observations for the San Francisco and Monterey Bay areas on Friday, May 8th. At San Francisco Airport, it was partly cloudy, temperature 55, dew point 49, relative humidity 80%, west wind at 15 miles an hour, pressure 30.02 inches and rising. At Oakland Airport, it was partly cloudy, temperature 56, dew point 51, relative humidity 84%, southwest wind at 10 miles an hour, pressure 30.03 inches and rising. At San Jose Airport, it was clear, temperature 59, dew point 51, relative humidity 75%, northwest wind at 12 miles an hour, pressure 30.01 inches and steady. At Santa Rosa, it was clear, temperature 61, south wind at 8, pressure 29.97 and steady. At Concord, it was clear, temperature 66, south wind at 14. At Livermore, it was clear, temperature 61, west wind at 12. At Monterey, it was cloudy, temperature 54, southwest wind at 14, pressure 30.04 and steady. At Salinas, haze was reported, temperature 56, dew point 50, relative humidity 80%, west wind at 12. Here are some observations around California and western Nevada. It was clear, with a temperature of 70 at Sacramento, 63 at Truckee, 56 at South Lake Tahoe, 61 at Blue Canyon, and 63 at Mammoth Lakes. At Reno, it was partly cloudy, with a temperature of 75. At San Diego, it was mostly cloudy, with a temperature of 64. At Los Angeles, it was cloudy, with a temperature of 60. Local temperature reports around San Francisco Bay for 8 p.m. Downtown San Francisco was 57 degrees. Oakland Museum was 62 degrees. Redwood City was 68 degrees. San Rafael was 70 degrees. The area forecast for the South Bay, including the San Jose metro area and the Santa Clara Valley. For tonight, mostly clear. Lows near 50. Northwest winds 5 to 10 miles per hour, becoming south after midnight. For Saturday, mostly sunny in the morning, then becoming sunny. Highs in the lower 70s by the bay, upper 70s to mid 80s inland. Northwest winds up to 5 miles per hour, increasing to 5 to 15 miles per hour in the afternoon. For Saturday night, mostly clear until midnight, then becoming partly cloudy. Lows from the upper 40s to mid 50s. Northwest winds 5 to 10 miles per hour. And on Sunday? Partly cloudy in the morning, then becoming mostly sunny. Highs in the mid 70s by the bay, lower to mid 80s inland. West winds 5 to 10 miles per hour. For Sunday night, mostly clear. Lows from the 40s to upper 50s. West winds 5 to 10 miles per hour until midnight, becoming light. For Monday, partly cloudy in the morning, then becoming mostly sunny. Highs from the upper 70s to lower 90s. Monday night through Tuesday night, mostly clear. Lows in the 50s. Highs from the mid 70s to upper 80s. Wednesday through Thursday night, mostly clear.

Highs from the 70s to lower 80s. Lows from the upper 40s to mid 50s. Friday partly cloudy in the morning, then becoming mostly sunny. Highs in the 70s, low temperatures tonight and highs tomorrow for the selected cities, San Jose, 50 and 78, Mountain View, 51 and 73, Morgan Hill, 48 and 83. The area forecast for the Monterey Bay and Salinas Valley? For tonight, mostly clear until midnight, then becoming partly cloudy. Patchy fog after midnight. Lows in the upper 40s. Southwest winds 5 to 10 miles per hour. For Saturday, partly cloudy in the morning, then becoming mostly sunny. Patchy fog in the morning. Highs in the mid-60s at the coast to the upper 80s inland. West winds up to 5 miles per hour, increasing to 5 to 15 miles per hour in the afternoon. For Saturday night, mostly clear until midnight, then becoming partly cloudy. Patchy fog after midnight. Lows in the lower 50s. Southwest winds 5 to 15 miles per hour, becoming west up to 5 miles per hour after midnight. And on Sunday? Partly cloudy in the morning, then becoming mostly sunny. Patchy fog in the morning. Highs in the mid-60s at the coast to around 90 inland. West winds 5 to 10 miles per hour. For Sunday night, mostly clear. Patchy fog after midnight. Lows around 50. West winds 5 to 10 miles per hour. For Monday, partly cloudy in the morning, then becoming mostly sunny. Highs from the upper 70s to lower 90s. For Monday night, mostly clear until midnight, then becoming partly cloudy. Lows from the lower to mid 50s. And on Tuesday, partly cloudy. Highs from the mid 70s to upper 80s. For Tuesday night, mostly clear until midnight, then becoming partly cloudy. Patchy fog. Lows in the lower 50s. For Wednesday, partly cloudy in the morning, then becoming mostly sunny. Highs from the upper 60s to lower 80s. For Wednesday night, mostly clear. Patchy fog. Lows in the upper 40s. And on Thursday, partly cloudy in the morning, then becoming mostly sunny. Highs from the upper 60s to lower 80s. For Thursday night, mostly clear. Patchy fog. Lows around 50. For Friday, partly cloudy in the morning, then becoming mostly sunny. Highs from the upper 60s to lower 80s, low temperatures tonight and highs tomorrow for the selected cities, Santa Cruz, 49 and 78, Monterey, 50 and 65, Salinas, 48 and 70, Hollister, 47 and 80, King City, 47 and 88. 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This broadcast originates from the National Weather Service office located in Monterey, California, and serves the South Bay and Monterey Bay Area, including the cities of San Jose, Monterey, Salinas, and Santa Cruz. The weather overview for the Bay Area and Central Coast, warming and drying trend will continue through the early part of next week. Temperatures are forecast to peak on Monday. Moderate risk for heat-related illnesses for sensitive populations across the interior early next week. The extended forecast for the Bay Area and Central Coast, Sunday and Sunday night, partly cloudy. Patchy fog after midnight. High 60 to 85. Lows 45 to 65. Monday and Monday night, partly cloudy. High 60 to 95. Lows 50 to 65. Tuesday and Tuesday night, partly cloudy. High 65 to 85. Lows 50 to 60. Wednesday and Wednesday night, mostly clear. High 60 to 80. Lows 45 to 60. Thursday, mostly sunny. High 60 to 80. Sunrise, sunset, and tidal information for the San Francisco Bay Area for Friday, May 8. The sunset tonight, 8:06 p.m. The sunrise tomorrow, 6:05 a.m.

p.m. The sunset tomorrow, 8:07 p.m. Tidal data at the Golden Gate for the afternoon and evening hours today and the morning hours of tomorrow. High tide, 6:55 p.m. at 4.18 feet. Low tide, 11:45 p.m. at 3.18 feet. High tide, 4:48 a.m. at 4.43 feet. Low tide, 11:54 a.m. at 0.15 feet. Here are the buoy observations for 8 p.m. Pacific Daylight Time. An offshore buoy 6 winds south at 14 knots, pressure 1,017.5 millibars. An offshore buoy 59 winds northwest at 6 knots, water temperature 59, pressure 1,022.2 millibars. At Point Arena buoy, winds north 16 knots, water temperature 55, pressure 1,018.6 millibars, seas 3 feet, every 16 seconds. At buoy 13 near Bodega Bay, winds west at 25 knots, gusting to 31, pressure 1,015.8 millibars. At Point Reyes Wave Rider buoy, water temperature 54, seas 9 feet, every 7 seconds. At San Francisco Bar buoy, water temperature 57, seas 5 feet, every 7 seconds. At San Francisco Bay, winds northwest at 17 knots, gusting to 21, water temperature 54, swell 7 feet, every 7 seconds. At Half Moon Bay buoy, winds northwest 16 knots, water temperature 57, pressure 1,017.5 millibars, seas 6 feet, every 7 seconds. At Monterey Bay buoy, winds northwest 21 knots, gusting to 25, water temperature 54, pressure 1,016.7 millibars, seas 6 feet, every 7 seconds. At Point Sur, Wave Rider buoy, water temperature 56, seas 7 feet, every 7 seconds. At Cape San Martin buoy, winds northwest 25 knots, gusting to 31, water temperature 59, pressure 1,015.6 millibars. Seas 9 feet, every 7 seconds. Synopsis for the Central California coast and bays, including the Monterey Bay, Greater Farallones, and Cordell Bank National Marine Sanctuaries, fresh to strong northwest breezes will continue overnight and through the remainder of the weekend along with building rough seas. More northerly breezes develop Sunday and become fresh to moderate with rough seas beginning to gradually ease late Sunday into Monday. The marine forecast for San Pablo Bay, Suisun Bay, the West Delta, and the San Francisco Bay north of the Bay Bridge. For tonight, southwest wind 5 to 10 knots. For Saturday, southwest wind around 5 knots, rising to 10 to 15 knots in the afternoon. For Saturday night, southwest wind 10 to 15 knots. The marine forecast for Monterey Bay. Small craft advisory in effect until 9 p.m. Pacific Daylight Time this evening. Small craft advisory in effect from Saturday afternoon through Saturday evening. For tonight, northwest wind 15 to 20 knots, easing to around 5 knots. Seas 3 to 5 feet. Wave detail, northwest 5 feet at 8 seconds. Patchy fog, late. For Saturday, northwest wind 5 to 10 knots, becoming west 15 to 20 knots in the afternoon. Seas 3 to 4 feet. Wave detail, northwest 4 feet at 9 seconds. Patchy fog in the morning. For Saturday night, northwest wind 15 to 20 knots, easing to 10 to 15 knots after midnight. Seas 3 to 5 feet. Wave detail, northwest 4 feet at 8 seconds. The coastal waters forecast from Pigeon Point to Point Pinos out to 10 nautical miles. Small craft advisory in effect through Sunday evening. For tonight, northwest wind 15 to 20 knots, easing to 10 to 15 knots after midnight. Seas 5 to 7 feet. Wave detail, northwest 6 feet at 8 seconds. For Saturday, northwest wind 15 to 20 knots. Seas 4 to 6 feet. Wave detail, northwest 6 feet at 9 seconds. For Saturday night, northwest wind 20 to 25 knots, easing to 15 to 20 knots after midnight. Seas 5 to 6 feet.
Wave detail, northwest 6 feet at 8 seconds. The area forecast for the peninsula, North Bay, and East Bay. For tonight, mostly clear. Lows from the upper 40s to mid 50s. Southwest winds 5 to 10 miles per hour. For Saturday, mostly sunny. Highs in the upper 60s at the coast to the lower 80s inland. Southwest winds up to 5 miles per hour, becoming west 5 to 15 miles per hour in the afternoon. For Saturday night, mostly clear until midnight, then becoming partly cloudy. Lows from the upper 40s to mid 50s. West winds 5 to 15 miles per hour. For Saturday night, mostly clear until midnight, then becoming partly cloudy. Lows from the upper 40s to mid 50s. West winds 5 to 15 miles per hour. And on Sunday? Partly cloudy in the morning, then becoming mostly sunny. Highs in the upper 60s at the coast to the lower 80s inland. West winds 5 to 10 miles per hour. For Sunday night, mostly clear until midnight, then becoming partly cloudy. Lows from the upper 40s to mid 50s. Southwest winds 5 to 10 miles per hour. For Monday, partly cloudy in the morning, then becoming mostly sunny. High 70s and 80s. Monday night and Tuesday, partly cloudy. Lows in the 50s, highs from the upper 60s to lower 80s for Tuesday night, mostly clear until midnight, then becoming partly cloudy. Lows in the 50s and on Wednesday, partly cloudy in the morning, then becoming mostly sunny. Highs 60s and 70s Wednesday night through Friday, mostly clear. Lows from the lower to mid 50s, highs 60s and 70s, low temperatures tonight and highs tomorrow for these selected cities: San Francisco, 52 and 70, San Francisco Airport, 53 and 69, Redwood City, 50 and 75, Oakland, 53 and 74, Fremont, 50 and 76, Concord, 50 and 83, Livermore, 48 and 82, San Rafael, 51 and 78, Santa Rosa, 49 and 87, Napa, 50 and 80, Fairfield, 53 and 84. These are the 8 p.m. Pacific Daylight Time observations for the San Francisco and Monterey Bay areas on Friday, May 8th. At San Francisco Airport, it was partly cloudy, temperature 55, dew point 49, relative humidity 80%, west wind at 15 miles an hour, pressure 30.02 inches and rising. At Oakland Airport, it was partly cloudy, temperature 56, dew point 51, relative humidity 84%, southwest wind at 10 miles an hour, pressure 30.03 inches and rising. At San Jose Airport, it was clear, temperature 59, dew point 51, relative humidity 75%, northwest wind at 12 miles an hour, pressure 30.01 inches and steady. At Santa Rosa, it was clear, temperature 61, south wind at 8, pressure 29.97 and steady. At Concord, it was clear, temperature 66, south wind at 14. At Livermore, it was clear, temperature 61, west wind at 12. At Monterey, it was cloudy, temperature 54, southwest wind at 14, pressure 30.04 and steady. At Salinas, haze was reported, temperature 56, dew point 50, relative humidity 80%, west wind at 12. Here are some observations around California and western Nevada. It was clear, with a temperature of 70 at Sacramento, 63 at Truckee, 56 at South Lake Tahoe, 61 at Blue Canyon, and 63 at Mammoth Lakes. At Reno, it was partly cloudy, with a temperature of 75. At San Diego, it was mostly cloudy, with a temperature of 64. At Los Angeles, it was cloudy, with a temperature of 60. Local temperature reports around San Francisco Bay for 8 p.m. Downtown San Francisco was 57 degrees. Oakland Museum was 62 degrees. Redwood City was 68 degrees. San Rafael was 70 degrees. The area forecast for the South Bay, including the San Jose metro area and the Santa Clara Valley. For tonight, mostly clear.
Lowe's

50. Northwest winds 5 to 10 miles per hour, becoming south after midnight. For Saturday, mostly sunny in the morning, then becoming sunny. Highs in the lower 70s by the bay, upper 70s to mid 80s inland. Northwest winds up to 5 miles per hour, increasing to 5 to 15 miles per hour in the afternoon. For Saturday night, mostly clear until midnight, then becoming partly cloudy. Lows from the upper 40s to mid 50s. Northwest winds 5 to 10 miles per hour. And on Sunday? Partly cloudy in the morning, then becoming mostly sunny. Highs in the mid-70s by the bay, lower to mid-80s inland. West winds 5 to 10 miles per hour. For Sunday night, mostly clear. Lows from the 40s to upper 50s. West winds 5 to 10 miles per hour until midnight, becoming light. For Monday, partly cloudy in the morning, then becoming mostly sunny. Highs from the upper 70s to lower 90s. Monday night through Tuesday night, mostly clear. Lows in the 50s. Highs from the mid-70s to upper 80s. Wednesday through Thursday night, mostly clear. Highs from the 70s to lower 80s. Lows from the upper 40s to mid-50s. Friday partly cloudy in the morning, then becoming mostly sunny. Highs in the 70s, low temperatures tonight and highs tomorrow for these selected cities: San Jose, 50 and 78, Mountain View, 51 and 73, Morgan Hill, 48 and 83. The area forecast for the Monterey Bay and Salinas Valley? For tonight, mostly clear until midnight, then becoming partly cloudy. Patchy fog after midnight. Lows in the upper 40s. Southwest winds 5 to 10 miles per hour. For Saturday, partly cloudy in the morning, then becoming mostly sunny. Patchy fog in the morning. Highs in the mid-60s at the coast to the upper 80s inland. West winds up to 5 miles per hour, increasing to 5 to 15 miles per hour in the afternoon. For Saturday night, mostly clear until midnight, then becoming partly cloudy. Patchy fog after midnight. Lows in the lower 50s. Southwest winds 5 to 15 miles per hour, becoming west up to 5 miles per hour after midnight. And on Sunday? Partly cloudy in the morning, then becoming mostly sunny. Patchy fog in the morning. Highs in the mid-60s at the coast at around 90 inland. West winds 5 to 10 miles per hour. For Sunday night, mostly clear. Patchy fog after midnight. Lows around 50. West winds 5 to 10 miles per hour. For Monday, partly cloudy in the morning, then becoming mostly sunny. Highs from the upper 70s to lower 90s. For Monday night, mostly clear until midnight, then becoming partly cloudy. Lows from the lower to mid 50s. And on Tuesday, partly cloudy. Highs from the mid-70s to upper 80s. For Tuesday night, mostly clear until midnight, then becoming partly cloudy. Patchy fog. Lows in the lower 50s. For Wednesday, partly cloudy in the morning, then becoming mostly sunny. Highs from the upper 60s to lower 80s. For Wednesday night, mostly clear. Patchy fog. Lows in the upper 40s. And on Thursday, partly cloudy in the morning, then becoming mostly sunny. Highs from the upper 60s to lower 80s. For Thursday night, mostly clear. Patchy fog. Lows around 50. For Friday, partly cloudy in the morning, then becoming mostly sunny. Highs from the upper 60s to lower 80s, low temperatures tonight and highs tomorrow for these selected cities: Santa Cruz, 49 and 78, Monterey, 50 and 65, Salinas, 48 and 70, Hollister, 47 and 80, King City, 47 and 88. The weather overview for the Bay Area and Central Coast: warming and drying trend will continue through the early part of next week. Temperatures are forecast to peak on Monday. Moderate risk for heat-related illnesses for sensitive populations across the interior early next week. The extended

lows from the 40s to upper 50s. Highs from the upper 60s to lower 80s. Wednesday through Friday mostly clear. Highs from the mid-60s to upper 70s, lows from the upper 40s to mid-50s, low temperatures tonight and highs tomorrow for the selected cities, San Francisco, 52 and 70, San Francisco Airport, 53 and 69, Redwood City, 50 and 75, Oakland, 53 and 74, Fremont, 50 and 76, Concord, 50 and 83, Livermore, 48 and 82, San Rafael, 51 and 78, Santa Rosa, 49 and 87, Napa, 50 and 80, Fairfield, 53 and 84. These are the 9 p.m. Pacific Daylight Time observations for the San Francisco and Monterey Bay areas on Friday, May 8th. At San Francisco Airport, it was partly cloudy, temperature 55, dew point 49, relative humidity 80%, west wind at 10 miles an hour, pressure 30.03 inches and rising. At Oakland Airport, it was partly cloudy, temperature 56, dew point 50, relative humidity 80%, southwest wind at 13 miles an hour, pressure 30.03 inches and steady. At San Jose Airport, it was clear, temperature 57, dew point 50, relative humidity 77%, north wind at 12 miles an hour, pressure 30.03 inches and rising. At Santa Rosa, it was clear, temperature 57, south wind at 6, pressure 29.99 and rising. At Concord, it was clear, temperature 61, south wind at 14. At Livermore, it was clear, temperature 56, west wind at 9. At Monterey, it was cloudy, temperature 54, southwest wind at 8, pressure 30.05 and rising. At Salinas, haze was reported, temperature 55, dew point 50, relative humidity 83%, west wind at 13. Here are some observations around California and western Nevada. It was clear, with a temperature of 66 at Sacramento, 72 at Reno, and 52 at Truckee. Under clear skies, South Lake Tahoe reported 51, Blue Canyon reported 58, and Mammoth Lakes reported 57. At San Diego, it was mostly cloudy, with a temperature of 64. At Los Angeles, it was cloudy, with a temperature of 59. Local temperature reports around San Francisco Bay for 9 p.m. Downtown San Francisco was 56 degrees. Oakland Museum was 60 degrees. Redwood City was 63 degrees. San Rafael was 65 degrees. The area forecast for the South Bay, including the San Jose metro area and the Santa Clara Valley. For the rest of tonight, mostly clear. Lows near 50. Northwest winds 5 to 10 miles per hour, becoming south after midnight. For Saturday, mostly sunny in the morning, then becoming sunny. Highs in the mid-70s by the bay, upper 70s to mid-80s inland. Northwest winds up to 5 miles per hour, increasing to 5 to 15 miles per hour in the afternoon. For Saturday night, mostly clear until midnight, then becoming partly cloudy. Patchy fog after midnight. Lows from the upper 40s to mid-50s. Northwest winds 5 to 10 miles per hour. And on Sunday? Partly cloudy in the morning, then becoming mostly sunny. Patchy fog in the morning. Highs in the mid-70s by the bay, lower to mid-80s inland. West winds 5 to 10 miles per hour. For the Sunday night, mostly clear. Lows from the 40s to upper 50s. Northwest winds 5 to 10 miles per hour until midnight, becoming light. For Monday, partly cloudy in the morning, then becoming mostly sunny. Highs from the lower 80s to mid 90s. Monday night and Tuesday mostly clear. Lows from the 50s to lower 60s. Highs from the mid 70s to upper 80s for Tuesday night, partly cloudy. Lows from the lower to mid-50s Wednesday through Friday mostly clear. Highs from the 70s to lower 80s. Lows from the upper 40s to mid-50s. Low temperatures tonight and highs tomorrow for the selected cities, San Jose, 50 and 78, Mountain View, 50.

74, Morgan Hill, 48 and 84. The area forecast for the Monterey Bay and Salinas Valley. For the rest of tonight, partly cloudy. Areas of fog after midnight. Lows in the upper 40s. Southwest winds 5 to 10 miles per hour. For Saturday, partly cloudy in the morning, then becoming mostly sunny. Areas of fog in the morning. Highs in the mid-60s at the coast to the upper 80s inland. West winds up to 5 miles per hour, increasing to 5 to 15 miles per hour in the afternoon. For Saturday night, mostly clear until midnight, then becoming partly cloudy. Areas of fog after midnight. Lows in the lower 50s. Southwest winds 5 to 15 miles per hour, becoming west up to 5 miles per hour after midnight. And on Sunday? Partly cloudy in the morning, then becoming mostly sunny. Patchy fog in the morning. Highs in the mid-60s at the coast to the lower 90s inland. West winds up to 5 miles per hour, increasing to 5 to 15 miles per hour in the afternoon. For the Sunday night, mostly clear until midnight, then becoming partly cloudy. Patchy fog after midnight. Lows in the lower 50s. West winds 5 to 10 miles per hour. For Monday, partly cloudy in the morning, then becoming mostly sunny. Highs from the upper 70s to lower 90s. For Monday night, mostly clear until midnight, then becoming partly cloudy. Lows from the lower to mid 50s. And on Tuesday, partly cloudy in the morning, then becoming mostly sunny. High 70s and 80s. For the Tuesday night, partly cloudy. Patchy fog. Lows in the lower 50s. For Wednesday, partly cloudy in the morning, then becoming mostly sunny. Highs from the upper 60s to lower 80s. For Wednesday night, mostly clear. Patchy fog. Lows in the upper 40s. And on Thursday, mostly sunny in the morning, then becoming sunny. Highs from the upper 60s to lower 80s. For the Thursday night, mostly clear. Patchy fog. Lows around 50. For Friday, partly cloudy in the morning, then becoming sunny. Highs from the upper 60s to mid 80s. Low temperatures tonight and highs tomorrow for the selected cities: Santa Cruz, 49 and 78, Monterey, 50 and 65, Salinas, 48 and 70, Hollister, 47 and 80, King City, 47 and 88. The weather overview for the Bay Area and Central Coast: warming and drying trend will continue through the early part of next week. Temperatures are forecast to peak on Monday. Moderate risk for heat-related illnesses for sensitive populations across the interior early next week. The extended forecast for the Bay Area and Central Coast: Monday and Monday night, partly cloudy. High 60 to 95. Lows 50 to 65. Tuesday and Tuesday night, partly cloudy. High 60 to 90. Lows 45 to 60. Wednesday and Wednesday night, partly cloudy. High 60 to 80. Lows 45 to 60. Thursday and Thursday night, mostly clear. High 60 to 80. Lows 45 to 60. Friday and Friday night, mostly clear. High 60 to 80. Lows 45 to 60. Sunrise, sunset, and tidal information for the San Francisco Bay Area for Friday, May 8. The sunset tonight, 8:06 p.m. The sunrise tomorrow, 6:05 a.m. The sunset tomorrow, 8:07 p.m. Tidal data at the Golden Gate for the afternoon and evening hours today and the morning hours of tomorrow. High tide, 6:55 p.m. at 4.18 feet. Low tide, 11:45 p.m. at 3.18 feet. High tide, 4:48 a.m. at 4.43 feet. Low tide, 11:54 a.m. at 0.15 feet. Here are the buoy observations for 9 p.m. Pacific Daylight Time. An offshore buoy 6, wind south at 12 knots, pressure 1,017.5 millibars.

Offshore buoy 59, winds north at 8 knots. Water temperature 59, pressure 1,022.2 millibars. Head Point Arena buoy, winds northwest 17 knots, gusting to 21. Water temperature 56, pressure 1,018.6 millibars, seas 3 feet, every 16 seconds. Head buoy 13 near Bodega Bay, winds northwest at 23 knots, gusting to 29. Pressure 1,016.3 millibars, swell 7 feet, every 7 seconds. At Point Reyes Wave Rider buoy, water temperature 54, seas 9 feet, every 7 seconds. At San Francisco Bar buoy, water temperature 56, seas 5 feet, every 7 seconds. At San Francisco buoy, winds northwest at 70 knots, gusting to 21, swell 7 feet, every 8 seconds. At Half Moon Bay buoy, winds northwest 16 knots, water temperature 57, pressure 1,017.5 millibars, seas 6 feet, every 7 seconds. At Monterey Bay buoy, winds northwest 21 knots, gusting to 27, water temperature 54, pressure 1,016.9 millibars, seas 6 feet, every 7 seconds. At Point Sur, Wave Rider buoy, water temperature 56, seas 7 feet, every 6 seconds. At Cape San Martin buoy, winds northwest 25 knots, gusting to 29, water temperature 59, pressure 1,015.7 millibars. Seas 10 feet, every 7 seconds. 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This broadcast originates from the National Weather Service office located in Monterey, California, and serves the South Bay and Monterey Bay Area, including the cities of San Jose, Monterey, Salinas, and Santa Cruz. Synopsis for the Central California coast and bays, including the Monterey Bay, Greater Farallones, and Cordell Bank National Marine Sanctuaries. Fresh to strong northwest breezes with occasional near gale force gusts will continue through the remainder of the weekend, along with building rough seas. Winds become more northerly and fresh to moderate on Sunday, with rough seas beginning to gradually ease late Sunday into Monday. Gentle to moderate north to northwest breezes are expected on Tuesday and Wednesday. The marine forecast for San Pablo Bay, Suisun Bay, the West Delta, and the San Francisco Bay north of the Bay Bridge. For tonight, southwest wind 5 to 10 knots. For Saturday, southwest wind around 5 knots, rising to 10 to 15 knots in the afternoon. For Saturday night, southwest wind 10 to 15 knots. The marine forecast for Monterey Bay. Small craft advisory in effect until 9 p.m. Pacific Daylight Time this evening. Small craft advisory in effect from Saturday afternoon through Saturday evening. For tonight, northwest wind 15 to 20 knots, easing to around 5 knots. Seas 3 to 5 feet. Wave detail, northwest 5 feet at 8 seconds. Patchy fog late. For Saturday, northwest wind 5 to 10 knots, becoming west 15 to 20 knots in the afternoon. Seas 3 to 4 feet. Wave detail, northwest 4 feet at 9 seconds. Patchy fog in the morning. For Saturday night, northwest wind 15 to 20 knots, easing to 10 to 15 knots after midnight. Seas 3 to 5 feet. Wave detail, northwest 4 feet at 8 seconds. The coastal waters forecast from Pigeon Point to Point Pinos out to 10 nautical miles. Small craft advisory in effect through Sunday evening. For tonight, northwest wind 15 to 20 knots, easing to 10 to 15 knots after midnight. Seas 5 to 7 feet. Wave detail, northwest 6 feet at 8 seconds. For Saturday, northwest wind 15 to 20 knots. Seas 4 to 6 feet. Wave detail, northwest 6 feet at 9 seconds. For Saturday night, northwest wind 20 to 25 knots, easing to 15 to 20 knots after midnight. Seas 5 to 6 feet. Wave detail, northwest 6 feet at 8 seconds. The area forecast for the peninsula, North Bay, and East Bay,

For the rest of tonight, mostly clear. Lows from the upper 40s to mid 50s. Southwest winds 5 to 10 miles per hour. For Saturday, mostly sunny. Highs in the upper 60s at the coast to the lower 80s inland. West winds 5 to 15 miles per hour. For Saturday night, mostly clear until midnight, then becoming partly cloudy. Lows from the upper 40s to mid 50s. West winds 5 to 15 miles per hour. And on Sunday, partly cloudy in the morning, then becoming mostly sunny. Highs around 70 at the coast to the lower 80s inland. West winds 5 to 10 miles per hour. For the Sunday night, mostly clear until midnight, then becoming partly cloudy. Lows from the upper 40s to mid 50s. Southwest winds 5 to 10 miles per hour. For Monday, partly cloudy in the morning, then becoming mostly sunny. High 70s and 80s. Monday night through Tuesday night, partly cloudy. Lows from the 40s to upper 50s. Highs from the upper 60s to lower 80s. Wednesday through Friday, mostly clear. Highs from the mid-60s to upper 70s, lows from the upper 40s to mid-50s, low temperatures tonight and highs tomorrow for these selected cities: San Francisco, 52 and 70, San Francisco Airport, 53 and 69, Redwood City, 50 and 75, Oakland, 53 and 74, Fremont, 50 and 76, Concord, 50 and 83, Livermore, 48 and 82, San Rafael, 51 and 78, Santa Rosa, 49 and 87, Napa, 50 and 80, Fairfield, 53 and 84. These are the 9 p.m. Pacific Daylight Time observations for the San Francisco and Monterey Bay areas on Friday, May 8th. At San Francisco Airport, it was partly cloudy, temperature 55, dew point 49, relative humidity 80%, west wind at 10 miles an hour, pressure 30.03 inches and rising. At Oakland Airport, it was partly cloudy, temperature 56, dew point 50, relative humidity 80%, southwest wind at 13 miles an hour, pressure 30.03 inches and steady. At San Jose Airport, it was clear, temperature 57, dew point 50, relative humidity 77%, north wind at 12 miles an hour, pressure 30.03 inches and rising. At Santa Rosa, it was clear, temperature 57, south wind at 6, pressure 29.99 and rising. At Concord, it was clear, temperature 61, south wind at 14. At Livermore, it was clear, temperature 56, west wind at 9. At Monterey, it was cloudy, temperature 54, southwest wind at 8, pressure 30.05 and rising. At Salinas, haze was reported, temperature 55, dew point 50, relative humidity 83%, west wind at 13. Here are some observations around California and western Nevada. It was clear, with a temperature of 66 at Sacramento, 72 at Reno, and 52 at Truckee. Under clear skies, South Lake Tahoe reported 51, Blue Canyon reported 58, and Mammoth Lakes reported 57. At San Diego, it was mostly cloudy, with a temperature of 64. At Los Angeles, it was cloudy, with a temperature of 59. These are the 10 p.m. Pacific Daylight Time observations for the San Francisco and Monterey Bay areas on Friday, May 8th. At San Francisco Airport, it was partly cloudy, temperature 54, dew point 50, relative humidity 86%, west wind at 13 miles an hour, pressure 30.04 inches and rising. At Oakland Airport, it was partly cloudy, temperature 55, dew point 50, relative humidity 83%, west wind at 10 miles an hour, pressure 30.04 inches and rising. At San Jose Airport, it was clear, temperature 56, dew point 50, relative humidity 80%, north wind at 7 miles an hour, pressure 30.04 inches and rising. At Santa Rosa, it was clear, temperature 55, south wind at 6, pressure 30.00 and rising. At Concord, it was clear, temperature 58.

southwind at 13. At Livermore, it was clear, temperature 55, northwest wind at 9. At Monterey, it was cloudy, temperature 54, southwest wind at 7, pressure 30.07 and rising. At Salinas, haze was reported, temperature 55, dew point 50, relative humidity 83%, northwest wind at 9. Here are some observations around California and western Nevada. It was clear, with a temperature of 63 at Sacramento, 70 at Reno, 49 at South Lake Tahoe, 58 at Blue Canyon, and 55 at Mammoth Lakes. It was cloudy, with a temperature of 59 at Los Angeles, and 64 at San Diego. Local temperature reports around San Francisco Bay for 9 p.m. Downtown San Francisco was 56 degrees. Oakland Museum was 60 degrees. Redwood City was 63 degrees. San Rafael was 65 degrees. The area forecast for the South Bay, including the San Jose metro area and the Santa Clara Valley. For the rest of tonight, mostly clear. Lows near 50. Northwest winds 5 to 10 miles per hour, becoming south after midnight. For Saturday, mostly sunny in the morning, then becoming sunny. Highs in the mid-70s by the bay, upper 70s to mid-80s inland. Northwest winds up to 5 miles per hour, increasing to 5 to 15 miles per hour in the afternoon. For Saturday night, mostly clear until midnight, then becoming partly cloudy. Patchy fog after midnight. Lows from the upper 40s to mid-50s. Northwest winds 5 to 10 miles per hour. And on Sunday? Partly cloudy in the morning, then becoming mostly sunny. Patchy fog in the morning. Highs in the mid-70s by the bay, lower to mid-80s inland. West winds 5 to 10 miles per hour. For the Sunday night, mostly clear. Lows from the 40s to upper 50s. Northwest winds 5 to 10 miles per hour until midnight, becoming light. For Monday, partly cloudy in the morning, then becoming mostly sunny. Highs from the lower 80s to mid-90s. Monday night and Tuesday mostly clear. Lows from the 50s to lower 60s. Highs from the mid-70s to upper 80s for Tuesday night, partly cloudy. Lows from the lower to mid-50s Wednesday through Friday mostly clear. Highs from the 70s to lower 80s. Lows from the upper 40s to mid-50s. Low temperatures tonight and highs tomorrow for these selected cities: San Jose, 50 and 78, Mountain View, 51 and 74, Morgan Hill, 48 and 84. The area forecast for the Monterey Bay and Salinas Valley? For the rest of tonight, partly cloudy. Areas of fog after midnight. Lows in the upper 40s. Southwest winds 5 to 10 miles per hour. For Saturday, partly cloudy in the morning, then becoming mostly sunny. Areas of fog in the morning. Highs in the mid-60s at the coast to the upper 80s inland. West winds up to 5 miles per hour, increasing to 5 to 15 miles per hour in the afternoon. For Saturday night, mostly clear until midnight, then becoming partly cloudy. Areas of fog after midnight. Lows in the lower 50s. Southwest winds 5 to 15 miles per hour, becoming west up to 5 miles per hour after midnight. And on Sunday? Partly cloudy in the morning, then becoming mostly sunny. Patchy fog in the morning. Highs in the mid-60s at the coast to the lower 90s inland. West winds up to 5 miles per hour, increasing to 5 to 15 miles per hour in the afternoon. For the Sunday night, mostly clear until midnight, then becoming partly cloudy. Patchy fog after midnight. Lows in the lower 50s. West winds 5 to 10 miles per hour. For Monday, partly cloudy in the morning, then becoming mostly sunny. Highs from the upper 70s to lower 90s. For Monday night, mostly clear until midnight, then becoming partly cloudy. Lows from the lower to mid-50s. And on Tuesday, partly cloudy in the morning, then becoming mostly sunny. High 70s.

For the Tuesday night, partly cloudy. Patchy fog. Lows in the lower 50s. For Wednesday, partly cloudy in the morning, then becoming mostly sunny. Highs from the upper 60s to lower 80s. For Wednesday night, mostly clear. Patchy fog. Lows in the upper 40s. And on Thursday, mostly sunny in the morning, then becoming sunny. Highs from the upper 60s to lower 80s. For the Thursday night, mostly clear. Patchy fog. Lows around 50. For Friday, partly cloudy in the morning, then becoming sunny. Highs from the upper 60s to mid 80s. Low temperatures tonight and highs tomorrow for these selected cities: Santa Cruz, 49 and 78, Monterey, 50 and 65, Salinas, 48 and 70, Hollister, 47 and 80, King City, 47 and 88. The weather overview for the Bay Area and Central Coast: warming and drying trend will continue through the early part of next week. Temperatures are forecast to peak on Monday. Moderate risk for heat-related illnesses for sensitive populations across the interior early next week. The extended forecast for the Bay Area and Central Coast: Monday and Monday night, partly cloudy. High 60 to 95. Lows 50 to 65. Tuesday and Tuesday night, partly cloudy. High 60 to 90. Lows 45 to 60. Wednesday and Wednesday night, partly cloudy. High 60 to 80. Lows 45 to 60. Thursday and Thursday night, mostly clear. High 60 to 80. Lows 45 to 60. Friday and Friday night, mostly clear. High 60 to 80. Lows 45 to 60. Sunrise, sunset, and tidal information for the San Francisco Bay Area for Friday, May 8. The sunset tonight, 8:06 p.m. The sunrise tomorrow, 6:05 a.m. The sunset tomorrow, 8:07 p.m. Tidal data at the Golden Gate for the afternoon and evening hours today and the morning hours of tomorrow. High tide, 6:55 p.m. at 4.18 feet. Low tide, 11:45 p.m. at 3.18 feet. High tide, 4:48 a.m. at 4.43 feet. Low tide, 11:54 a.m. at 0.15 feet. Here are the buoy observations for 10 p.m. Pacific Daylight Time. An offshore buoy 6, wind southwest at 14 knots, pressure 1,017.8 millibars. An offshore buoy 59, winds north 4 knots, water temperature 59, pressure 1,022.6 millibars, seas 5 feet, every 15 seconds. At Point Arena buoy, winds northwest 19 knots, gusting to 23, water temperature 55, pressure 1,018.7 millibars, seas 3 feet, every 10 seconds. At buoy 13 near Bodega Bay, winds northwest at 21 knots, gusting to 27, pressure 1,016.7 millibars, swell 7 feet, every 6 seconds. At Point Reyes Wave Rider buoy, water temperature 54, seas 8 feet, every 7 seconds. At San Francisco Bar buoy, water temperature 55, seas 5 feet, every 8 seconds. At San Francisco buoy, winds northwest at 60 knots, gusting to 21, water temperature 54, swell 7 feet, every 7 seconds. At Half Moon Bay buoy, winds northwest 16 knots, water temperature 57, pressure 1,017.5 millibars, seas 6 feet, every 7 seconds. At Monterey Bay buoy, winds northwest 19 knots, gusting to 21, water temperature 54, pressure 1,017.4 millibars, seas 7 feet, every 7 seconds. At Point Sur, Wave Rider buoy, water temperature 56, seas 8 feet, every 6 seconds. At Cape San Martin buoy, winds northwest 27 knots, gusting to 33, water temperature 59, pressure 1,016.0 millibars. Seas 10 feet, every 7 seconds. Synopsis for the Central California coast and bays, including the Monterey Bay, Greater Farallones, and

Royal Bank National Marine Sanctuaries. Fresh to strong northwest breezes with occasional near gale force gusts will continue through the remainder of the weekend along with building rough seas. Winds become more northerly and fresh to moderate on Sunday with rough seas beginning to gradually ease late Sunday into Monday. Gentle to moderate north to northwest breezes are expected on Tuesday and Wednesday. The marine forecast for San Pablo Bay, Suisun Bay, the West Delta, and the San Francisco Bay north of the Bay Bridge. For tonight, southwest wind 5 to 10 knots. For Saturday, southwest wind around 5 knots, rising to 10 to 15 knots in the afternoon. For Saturday night, southwest wind 10 to 15 knots. The marine forecast for Monterey Bay. Small craft advisory in effect until 9 p.m. Pacific Daylight Time this evening. Small craft advisory in effect from Saturday afternoon through Saturday evening. For tonight, northwest wind 15 to 20 knots, easing to around 5 knots. Seas 3 to 5 feet. Wave detail, northwest 5 feet at 8 seconds. Patchy fog, late. For Saturday, northwest wind 5 to 10 knots, becoming west 15 to 20 knots in the afternoon. Seas 3 to 4 feet. Wave detail, northwest 4 feet at 9 seconds. Patchy fog in the morning. For Saturday night, northwest wind 15 to 20 knots, easing to 10 to 15 knots after midnight. Seas 3 to 5 feet. Wave detail, northwest 4 feet at 8 seconds. The coastal waters forecast from Pigeon Point to Point Pinos out to 10 nautical miles. Small craft advisory in effect through Sunday evening. For tonight, northwest wind 15 to 20 knots, easing to 10 to 15 knots after midnight. Seas 5 to 7 feet. Wave detail, northwest 6 feet at 8 seconds. For Saturday, northwest wind 15 to 20 knots. Seas 4 to 6 feet. Wave detail, northwest 6 feet at 9 seconds. For Saturday night, northwest wind 20 to 25 knots, easing to 15 to 20 knots after midnight. Seas 5 to 6 feet. Wave detail, northwest 6 feet at 8 seconds. The area forecast for the peninsula, North Bay, and East Bay. For the rest of tonight, mostly clear. Lows from the upper 40s to mid 50s. Southwest winds 5 to 10 miles per hour. For Saturday, mostly sunny. Highs in the upper 60s at the coast to the lower 80s inland. West winds 5 to 15 miles per hour. For Saturday night, mostly clear until midnight, then becoming partly cloudy. Lows from the upper 40s to mid 50s. West winds 5 to 15 miles per hour. And on Sunday? Partly cloudy in the morning, then becoming mostly sunny. Highs around 70 at the coast to the lower 80s inland. West winds 5 to 10 miles per hour. For the Sunday night, mostly clear until midnight, then becoming partly cloudy. Lows from the upper 40s to mid 50s. Southwest winds 5 to 10 miles per hour. For Monday, partly cloudy in the morning, then becoming mostly sunny. High 70s and 80s. Monday night through Tuesday night, partly cloudy. Lows from the 40s to upper 50s. Highs from the upper 60s to lower 80s. Wednesday through Friday, mostly clear. Highs from the mid 60s to upper 70s, lows from the upper 40s to mid 50s. Low temperatures tonight and highs tomorrow for these selected cities: San Francisco, 52 and 70, San Francisco Airport, 53 and 69, Redwood City, 50 and 75, Oakland, 53 and 74, Fremont, 50 and 76, Concord, 50 and 83, Livermore, 48 and 82, San Rafael, 51 and 78, Santa Rosa, 49 and 87, Napa, 50 and 80, Fairfield, 53 and 84. These are the 10 p.m. Pacific Daylight Time observations for the San Francisco and Monterey Bay areas on Friday, May 8th. At San Francisco Airport, it was partly cloudy, temperature 54, dew point 50, relative humidity 86%, west wind at 13 miles an hour.

pressure 30.04 inches and rising. At Oakland Airport, it was partly cloudy, temperature 55, dew point 50, relative humidity 83%, west wind at 10 miles an hour, pressure 30.04 inches and rising. At San Jose Airport, it was clear, temperature 56, dew point 50, relative humidity 80%, north wind at 7 miles an hour, pressure 30.04 inches and rising. At Santa Rosa, it was clear, temperature 55, south wind at 6, pressure 30.00 and rising. At Concord, it was clear, temperature 58, south wind at 13. At Livermore, it was clear, temperature 55, northwest wind at 9. At Monterey, it was cloudy, temperature 54, southwest wind at 7, pressure 30.07 and rising. At Salinas, haze was reported, temperature 55, dew point 50, relative humidity 83%, northwest wind at 9. Here are some observations around California and western Nevada. It was clear, with a temperature of 63 at Sacramento, 70 at Reno, and 50 at Truckee. Under clear skies, South Lake Tahoe reported 49, Blue Canyon reported 58, and Mammoth Lakes reported 55. It was cloudy, with a temperature of 59 at Los Angeles, and 64 at San Diego. Local temperature reports around San Francisco Bay for 10 p.m. Downtown San Francisco was 55 degrees. Oakland Museum was 57 degrees. Redwood City was 60 degrees. San Rafael was 60 degrees. The area forecast for the South Bay, including the San Jose metro area and the Santa Clara Valley. For the rest of tonight, mostly clear. Lows near 50. Northwest winds 5 to 10 miles per hour, becoming south after midnight. For Saturday, mostly sunny in the morning then becoming sunny. Highs in the mid-70s by the bay, upper 70s to mid-80s inland. Northwest winds up to 5 miles per hour, increasing to 5 to 15 miles per hour in the afternoon. For Saturday night, mostly clear until midnight then becoming partly cloudy. Patchy fog after midnight. Lows from the upper 40s to mid-50s. Northwest winds 5 to 10 miles per hour. And on Sunday? Partly cloudy in the morning then becoming mostly sunny. Patchy fog in the morning. Highs in the mid-70s by the bay, lower to mid-80s inland. West winds 5 to 10 miles per hour. For the Sunday night, mostly clear. Lows from the 40s to upper 50s. Northwest winds 5 to 10 miles per hour until midnight, becoming light. For Monday, partly cloudy in the morning then becoming mostly sunny. Highs from the lower 80s to mid-90s. Monday night and Tuesday mostly clear. Lows from the 50s to lower 60s. Highs from the mid-70s to upper 80s for Tuesday night, partly cloudy. Lows from the lower to mid-50s Wednesday through Friday mostly clear. Highs from the 70s to lower 80s. Lows from the upper 40s to mid-50s. Low temperatures tonight and highs tomorrow for these selected cities. San Jose, 50 and 78. Mountain View, 51 and 74. Morgan Hill, 48 and 84. The area forecast for the Monterey Bay and Salinas Valley. For the rest of tonight, partly cloudy. Areas of fog after midnight. Lows in the upper 40s. Southwest winds 5 to 10 miles per hour. For Saturday, partly cloudy in the morning then becoming mostly sunny. Areas of fog in the morning. Highs in the mid-60s at the coast to the upper 80s inland. West winds up to 5 miles per hour, increasing to 5 to 15 miles per hour in the afternoon. For Saturday night, mostly clear until midnight then becoming partly cloudy. Areas of fog after midnight. Lows in the lower 50s. Southwest winds 5 to 15 miles per hour, becoming west up to 5 miles per hour after midnight. And on Sunday? Partly cloudy in the morning then becoming mostly sunny. Patchy fog in the morning. Highs in the mid-60s at the coast.

the lower 90s inland. West winds up to 5 miles per hour, increasing to 5 to 15 miles per hour in the afternoon. For the Sunday night, mostly clear until midnight, then becoming partly cloudy. Patchy fog after midnight. Lows in the lower 50s. West winds 5 to 10 miles per hour. For Monday, partly cloudy in the morning, then becoming mostly sunny. Highs from the upper 70s to lower 90s. For Monday night, mostly clear until midnight, then becoming partly cloudy. Lows from the lower to mid 50s. And on Tuesday, partly cloudy in the morning, then becoming mostly sunny. High 70s and 80s. For the Tuesday night, partly cloudy. Patchy fog. Lows in the lower 50s. For Wednesday, partly cloudy in the morning, then becoming mostly sunny. Highs from the upper 60s to lower 80s. For Wednesday night, mostly clear. Patchy fog. Lows in the upper 40s. And on Thursday, mostly sunny in the morning, then becoming sunny. Highs from the upper 60s to lower 80s. For the Thursday night, mostly clear. Patchy fog. Lows around 50. For Friday, partly cloudy in the morning, then becoming sunny. Highs from the upper 60s to mid 80s. Low temperatures tonight and highs tomorrow for the selected cities: Santa Cruz, 49 and 78. Monterey, 50 and 65. Salinas, 48 and 70. Hollister, 47 and 80. King City, 47 and 88. 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This broadcast originates from the National Weather Service office located in Monterey, California, and serves the South Bay and Monterey Bay Area, including the cities of San Jose, Monterey, Salinas, and Santa Cruz. The weather overview for the Bay Area and Central Coast: warming and drying trend will continue through the early part of next week. Temperatures are forecast to peak on Monday. Moderate risk for heat-related illnesses for sensitive populations across the interior early next week. The extended forecast for the Bay Area and Central Coast: Monday and Monday night, partly cloudy. High 60 to 95. Lows 50 to 65. Tuesday and Tuesday night, partly cloudy. High 60 to 90. Lows 45 to 60. Wednesday and Wednesday night, partly cloudy. High 60 to 80. Lows 45 to 60. Thursday and Thursday night, mostly clear. High 60 to 80. Lows 45 to 60. Friday and Friday night, mostly clear. High 60 to 80. Lows 45 to 60. Sunrise, sunset, and tidal information for the San Francisco Bay Area for Friday, May 8. The sunset tonight, 8:06 p.m. The sunrise tomorrow, 6:05 a.m. The sunset tomorrow, 8:07 p.m. Tidal data at the Golden Gate for the afternoon and evening hours today and the morning hours of tomorrow. High tide, 6:55 p.m. at 4.18 feet. Low tide, 11:45 p.m. at 3.18 feet. High tide, 4:48 a.m. at 4.43 feet. Low tide, 11:54 a.m. at 0.15 feet. Here are the buoy observations for 10 p.m. Pacific Daylight Time. An offshore buoy 6, wind southwest at 14 knots, pressure 1,017.8 millibars. An offshore buoy 59, winds north 4 knots, water temperature 59, pressure 1,022.6 millibars, seas 5 feet, every 15 seconds. At Point Arena buoy, winds northwest 19 knots, gusting to 23, water temperature 55, pressure 1,018.7 millibars, seas 3 feet, every 10 seconds. At buoy 13 near Bodega Bay, winds northwest at 21 knots, gusting to 27, pressure 1,016.7 millibars, swell 7 feet, every 6 seconds. At Point Reyes Wave Rider buoy, water temperature 54, C
exceeds 8 feet every 7 seconds. At San Francisco Bar Buoy, water temperature 55, sees 5 feet every 8 seconds. At San Francisco Bay, winds northwest at 60 knots, gusting to 21, water temperature 54, swell 7 feet every 7 seconds. At Half Moon Bay Buoy, winds northwest 60 knots, water temperature 57, pressure 1,017.5 millibars, seas 6 feet every 7 seconds. At Monterey Bay Buoy, winds northwest 19 knots, gusting to 21, water temperature 54, pressure 1,017.4 millibars, seas 7 feet every 7 seconds. At Pointer, Wave Rider Buoy, water temperature 56, seas 8 feet every 6 seconds. At Cape San Martin Buoy, winds northwest 27 knots, gusting to 33, water temperature 59, pressure 1016.0 millibars. Seas 10 feet every 7 seconds. Synopsis for the Central California coast and bays, including the Monterey Bay, Greater Farallones, and Cordell Bank National Marine Sanctuaries: fresh to strong northwest breezes with occasional near gale force gusts will continue through the remainder of the weekend, along with building rough seas. Winds become more northerly and fresh to moderate on Sunday, with rough seas beginning to gradually ease late Sunday into Monday. Gentle to moderate north to northwest breezes are expected on Tuesday and Wednesday. The marine forecast for San Pablo Bay, Suisun Bay, the West Delta, and the San Francisco Bay north of the Bay Bridge. For tonight, southwest wind 5 to 10 knots. For Saturday, southwest wind around 5 knots, rising to 10 to 15 knots in the afternoon. For Saturday night, southwest wind 10 to 15 knots. The marine forecast for Monterey Bay: small craft advisory in effect until 9 p.m. Pacific Daylight Time this evening. Small craft advisory in effect from Saturday afternoon through Saturday evening. For tonight, northwest wind 15 to 20 knots, easing to around 5 knots. Seas 3 to 5 feet. Wave detail: northwest 5 feet at 8 seconds. Patchy fog late. For Saturday, northwest wind 5 to 10 knots, becoming west 15 to 20 knots in the afternoon. Seas 3 to 4 feet. Wave detail: northwest 4 feet at 9 seconds. Patchy fog in the morning. For Saturday night, northwest wind 15 to 20 knots, easing to 10 to 15 knots after midnight. Seas 3 to 5 feet. Wave detail: northwest 4 feet at 8 seconds. The coastal waters forecast from Pigeon Point to Point Pinos out to 10 nautical miles. Small craft advisory in effect through Sunday evening. For tonight, northwest wind 15 to 20 knots, easing to 10 to 15 knots after midnight. Seas 5 to 7 feet. Wave detail: northwest 6 feet at 8 seconds. For Saturday, northwest wind 15 to 20 knots. Seas 4 to 6 feet. Wave detail: northwest 6 feet at 9 seconds. For Saturday night, northwest wind 20 to 25 knots, easing to 15 to 20 knots after midnight. Seas 5 to 6 feet. Wave detail: northwest 6 feet at 8 seconds. The area forecast for the peninsula, North Bay, and East Bay: for the rest of tonight, mostly clear. Lows from the upper 40s to mid 50s. Southwest winds 5 to 10 miles per hour. For Saturday: mostly sunny. Highs in the upper 60s at the coast to the lower 80s inland. West winds 5 to 15 miles per hour. For Saturday night, mostly clear until midnight, then becoming partly cloudy. West winds 5 to 15 miles per hour. For Saturday night, mostly clear until midnight, then becoming partly cloudy. Lows from the upper 40s to mid 50s. West winds 5 to 15 miles per hour. And on Sunday, partly cloudy in the morning, then becoming mostly sunny. Highs around 70 at the coast to the lower 80s inland. West winds 5 to 10 miles per hour. For the Sunday night, mostly clear until midnight, then becoming partly cloudy.
lows from the

40s to mid 50s. Southwest winds 5 to 10 miles per hour. For Monday, partly cloudy in the morning, then becoming mostly sunny. High 70s and 80s. Monday night through Tuesday night, partly cloudy. Lows from the 40s to upper 50s. Highs from the upper 60s to lower 80s. Wednesday through Friday, mostly clear. Highs from the mid-60s to upper 70s, lows from the upper 40s to mid-50s, low temperatures tonight and highs tomorrow for the selected cities, San Francisco, 52 and 70, San Francisco Airport, 53 and 69, Redwood City, 50 and 75, Oakland, 53 and 74, Fremont, 50 and 76, Concord, 50 and 83, Livermore, 48 and 82, San Rafael, 51 and 78, Santa Rosa, 49 and 87, Napa, 50 and 80, Fairfield, 53 and 84. These are the 10 p.m. Pacific Daylight Time observations for the San Francisco and Monterey Bay areas on Friday, May 8th. At San Francisco Airport, it was partly cloudy, temperature 54, dew point 50, relative humidity 86%, west wind at 13 miles an hour, pressure 30.04 inches and rising. At Oakland Airport, it was partly cloudy, temperature 55, dew point 50, relative humidity 83%, west wind at 10 miles an hour, pressure 30.04 inches and rising. At San Jose Airport, it was clear, temperature 56, dew point 50, relative humidity 80%, north wind at 7 miles an hour, pressure 30.04 inches and rising. At Santa Rosa, it was clear, temperature 55, south wind at 6, pressure 30.00 and rising. At Concord, it was clear, temperature 58, south wind at 13. At Livermore, it was clear, temperature 55, northwest wind at 9. At Monterey, it was cloudy, temperature 54, southwest wind at 7, pressure 30.07 and rising. At Salinas, haze was reported, temperature 55, dew point 50, relative humidity 83%, northwest wind at 9. Here are some observations around California and western Nevada. It was clear, with a temperature of 63 at Sacramento, 70 at Reno, and 50 at Truckee. Under clear skies, South Lake Tahoe reported 49, Blue Canyon reported 58, and Mammoth Lakes reported 55. It was cloudy, with a temperature of 59 at Los Angeles, and 64 at San Diego. Local temperature reports around San Francisco Bay for 10 p.m. Downtown San Francisco was 55 degrees. Oakland Museum was 57 degrees. Redwood City was 60 degrees. San Rafael was 60 degrees. The area forecast for the South Bay, including the San Jose metro area and the Santa Clara Valley. For the rest of tonight, mostly clear. Lows near 50. Northwest winds 5 to 10 miles per hour, becoming south after midnight. For Saturday, mostly sunny in the morning, then becoming sunny. Highs in the mid-70s by the bay, upper 70s to mid-80s inland. Northwest winds up to 5 miles per hour, increasing to 5 to 15 miles per hour in the afternoon. For Saturday night, mostly clear until midnight, then becoming partly cloudy. Patchy fog after midnight. Lows from the upper 40s to mid-50s. Northwest winds 5 to 10 miles per hour. And on Sunday? Partly cloudy in the morning, then becoming mostly sunny. Patchy fog in the morning. Highs in the mid-70s by the bay, lower to mid-80s inland. West winds 5 to 10 miles per hour. For the Sunday night, mostly clear. Lows from the 40s to upper 50s. Northwest winds 5 to 10 miles per hour until midnight, becoming light. For Monday, partly cloudy in the morning, then becoming mostly sunny. Highs from the lower 80s to mid-90s. Monday night and Tuesday mostly clear. Lows from the 50s to lower 60s. Highs from the mid-70s to upper 80s for Tuesday night, partly cloudy. Lows from the lower to mid-50s Wednesday through Friday.

mostly clear. Highs from the 70s to lower 80s, lows from the upper 40s to mid 50s, low temperatures tonight and highs tomorrow for these selected cities: San Jose, 50 and 78, Mountain View, 51 and 74, Morgan Hill, 48 and 84. The area forecast for the Monterey Bay and Salinas Valley: for the rest of tonight, partly cloudy. Areas of fog after midnight. Lows in the upper 40s. Southwest winds 5 to 10 miles per hour. For Saturday, partly cloudy in the morning, then becoming mostly sunny. Areas of fog in the morning. Highs in the mid-60s at the coast to the upper 80s inland. West winds up to 5 miles per hour, increasing to 5 to 15 miles per hour in the afternoon. For Saturday night, mostly clear until midnight, then becoming partly cloudy. Areas of fog after midnight. Lows in the lower 50s. Southwest winds 5 to 15 miles per hour, becoming west up to 5 miles per hour after midnight. And on Sunday? Partly cloudy in the morning, then becoming mostly sunny. Patchy fog in the morning. Highs in the mid-60s at the coast to the lower 90s inland. West winds up to 5 miles per hour, increasing to 5 to 15 miles per hour in the afternoon. For the Sunday night, mostly clear until midnight, then becoming partly cloudy. Patchy fog after midnight. Lows in the lower 50s. West winds 5 to 10 miles per hour. For Monday, partly cloudy in the morning, then becoming mostly sunny. Highs from the upper 70s to lower 90s. For Monday night, mostly clear until midnight, then becoming partly cloudy. Lows from the lower to mid 50s. And on Tuesday, partly cloudy in the morning, then becoming mostly sunny. High 70s and 80s. For the Tuesday night, partly cloudy. Patchy fog. Lows in the lower 50s. For Wednesday, partly cloudy in the morning, then becoming mostly sunny. Highs from the upper 60s to lower 80s. For Wednesday night, mostly clear. Patchy fog. Lows in the upper 40s. And on Thursday, mostly sunny in the morning, then becoming sunny. Highs from the upper 60s to lower 80s. For the Thursday night, mostly clear. Patchy fog. Lows around 50. For Friday, partly cloudy in the morning, then becoming sunny. Highs from the upper 60s to mid 80s, low temperatures tonight and highs tomorrow for these selected cities: Santa Cruz, 49 and 78, Monterey, 50 and 65, Salinas, 48 and 70, Hollister, 47 and 80, King City, 47 and 88. The weather overview for the Bay Area and Central Coast: warming and drying trend will continue through the early part of next week. Temperatures are forecast to peak on Monday. Moderate risk for heat-related illnesses for sensitive populations across the interior early next week. The extended forecast for the Bay Area and Central Coast: Monday and Monday night, partly cloudy. High 60 to 95. Lows 50 to 65. Tuesday and Tuesday night, partly cloudy. High 60 to 90. Lows 45 to 60. Wednesday and Wednesday night, partly cloudy. High 60 to 80. Lows 45 to 60. Thursday and Thursday night, mostly clear. High 60 to 80. Lows 45 to 60. Friday and Friday night, mostly clear. High 60 to 80. Lows 45 to 60. Sunrise, sunset, and tidal information for the San Francisco Bay Area for Friday, May 8. The sunset tonight, 8:06 p.m. The sunrise tomorrow, 6:05 a.m. The sunset tomorrow, 8:07 p.m. Tidal data at the Golden Gate for the afternoon and evening hours today and the morning hours of tomorrow. High tide, 6:55 p.m. at 4.18 feet. Low tide, 11:45 p.m. at 3.18 feet. High tide, 4:48 a.m. at 4.43 feet. Low tide, 11:54 a.m. at 0.15 feet.

1,016.7 millibars, swell 7 feet, every 6 seconds. At Point Reyes Wave Rider Buoy water temperature 54, seas 8 feet, every 7 seconds. At San Francisco Bar Buoy water temperature 55, seas 5 feet, every 8 seconds. At San Francisco Buoy winds northwest at 60 knots, gusting to 21, water temperature 54, swell 7 feet, every 7 seconds. At Half Moon Bay Buoy winds northwest 60 knots, water temperature 57, pressure 1,017.5 millibars, seas 6 feet, every 7 seconds. At Monterey Bay Buoy winds northwest 19 knots, gusting to 21, water temperature 54, pressure 1,017.4 millibars, seas 7 feet, every 7 seconds. At Point Sur, Wave Rider Buoy water temperature 56, seas 8 feet, every 6 seconds. At Cape San Martin Buoy winds northwest 27 knots, gusting to 33, water temperature 59, pressure 1,016.0 millibars. Seas 10 feet, every 7 seconds. Synopsis for the Central California coast and bays including the Monterey Bay, Greater Farallones, and Cordell Bank National Marine Sanctuaries, fresh to strong northwest breezes with occasional near gale force gusts will continue through the remainder of the weekend along with building rough seas. Winds become more northerly and fresh to moderate on Sunday with rough seas beginning to gradually ease late Sunday into Monday. Gentle to moderate north to northwest breezes are expected on Tuesday and Wednesday. The marine forecast for San Pablo Bay, Suisun Bay, the West Delta, and the San Francisco Bay north of the Bay Bridge. For tonight, southwest wind 5 to 10 knots. For Saturday, southwest wind around 5 knots, rising to 10 to 15 knots in the afternoon. For Saturday night, southwest wind 10 to 15 knots. The marine forecast for Monterey Bay. Small craft advisory in effect until 9 p.m. Pacific Daylight Time this evening. Small craft advisory in effect from Saturday afternoon through Saturday evening. For tonight, northwest wind 15 to 20 knots, easing to around 5 knots. Seas 3 to 5 feet. Wave detail, northwest 5 feet at 8 seconds. Patchy fog late. For Saturday, northwest wind 5 to 10 knots, becoming west 15 to 20 knots in the afternoon. Seas 3 to 4 feet. Wave detail, northwest 4 feet at 9 seconds. Patchy fog in the morning. For Saturday night, northwest wind 15 to 20 knots, easing to 10 to 15 knots after midnight. Seas 3 to 5 feet. Wave detail, northwest 4 feet at 8 seconds. The coastal waters forecast from Pigeon Point to Point Pinos out to 10 nautical miles. Small craft advisory in effect through Sunday evening. For tonight, northwest wind 15 to 20 knots, easing to 10 to 15 knots after midnight. Seas 5 to 7 feet. Wave detail, northwest 6 feet at 8 seconds. For Saturday, northwest wind 15 to 20 knots. Seas 4 to 6 feet. Wave detail, northwest 6 feet at 9 seconds. For Saturday night, northwest wind 20 to 25 knots, easing to 15 to 20 knots after midnight. Seas 5 to 6 feet. Wave detail, northwest 6 feet at 8 seconds. The area forecast for the peninsula, North Bay, and East Bay. For the rest of tonight, mostly clear. Lows from the upper 40s to mid 50s. Southwest winds 5 to 10 miles per hour. For Saturday, mostly sunny. Highs in the upper 60s at the coast to the lower 80s inland. West winds 5 to 15 miles per hour. For Saturday night, mostly clear until midnight, then becoming partly cloudy. Lows from the upper 40s to mid 50s. West winds 5 to 15 miles per hour. And on Sunday? Partly cloudy in the morning, then becoming mostly sunny. Highs around 70 at the coast to the lower 80s inland. West winds 5 to 10 miles per hour. For the Sunday night, mostly clear until midnight, then becoming partly cloudy.

lows from the upper 40s to mid 50s. Southwest winds 5 to 10 miles per hour. For Monday, partly cloudy in the morning, then becoming mostly sunny. High 70s and 80s. Monday night through Tuesday night, partly cloudy. Lows from the 40s to upper 50s. Highs from the upper 60s to lower 80s. Wednesday through Friday, mostly clear. Highs from the mid-60s to upper 70s, lows from the upper 40s to mid-50s, low temperatures tonight and highs tomorrow for the selected cities, San Francisco, 52 and 70, San Francisco Airport, 53 and 69, Redwood City, 50 and 75, Oakland, 53 and 74, Fremont, 50 and 76, Concord, 50 and 83, Livermore, 48 and 82, San Rafael, 51 and 78. Santa Rosa, 49 and 87, Napa, 50 and 80, Fairfield, 53 and 84. These are the 10 p.m. Pacific Daylight Time observations for the San Francisco and Monterey Bay areas on Friday, May 8th. At San Francisco Airport, it was partly cloudy, temperature 54, dew point 50, relative humidity 86%, west wind at 13 miles an hour, pressure 30.04 inches and rising. At Oakland Airport, it was partly cloudy, temperature 55, dew point 50, relative humidity 83%, west wind at 10 miles an hour, pressure 30.04 inches and rising. At San Jose Airport, it was clear, temperature 56, dew point 50, relative humidity 80%, north wind at 7 miles an hour, pressure 30.04 inches and rising. At Santa Rosa, it was clear, temperature 55, south wind at 6, pressure 30.00 and rising. At Concord, it was clear, temperature 58, south wind at 13. At Livermore, it was clear, temperature 55, northwest wind at 9. At Monterey, it was cloudy, temperature 54, southwest wind at 7, pressure 30.07 and rising. At Salinas, haze was reported, temperature 55, dew point 50, relative humidity 83%, northwest wind at 9. Here are some observations around California and western Nevada. It was clear, with a temperature of 63 at Sacramento, 70 at Reno, and 50 at Truckee. Under clear skies, South Lake Tahoe reported 49, Blue Canyon reported 58, and Mammoth Lakes reported 55. It was cloudy, with a temperature of 59 at Los Angeles, and 64 at San Diego. Local temperature reports around San Francisco Bay for 10 p.m. Downtown San Francisco was 55 degrees. Oakland Museum was 57 degrees. Redwood City was 60 degrees. San Rafael was 60 degrees. The area forecast for the South Bay, including the San Jose metro area and the Santa Clara Valley. For the rest of tonight, mostly clear. Lows near 50. Northwest winds 5 to 10 miles per hour, becoming south after midnight. For Saturday, mostly sunny in the morning, then becoming sunny. Highs in the mid-70s by the bay, upper 70s to mid-80s inland. Northwest winds up to 5 miles per hour, increasing to 5 to 15 miles per hour in the afternoon. For Saturday night, mostly clear until midnight, then becoming partly cloudy. Patchy fog after midnight. Lows from the upper 40s to mid-50s. Northwest winds 5 to 10 miles per hour. And on Sunday? Partly cloudy in the morning, then becoming mostly sunny. Patchy fog in the morning. Highs in the mid-70s by the bay, lower to mid-80s inland. West winds 5 to 10 miles per hour. For the Sunday night, mostly clear. Lows from the 40s to upper 50s. Northwest winds 5 to 10 miles per hour until midnight, becoming light. For Monday, partly cloudy in the morning, then becoming mostly sunny. Highs from the lower 80s to mid-90s. Monday night and Tuesday mostly clear. Lows from the 50s to lower 60s. Highs from the mid-70s to upper 80s for Tuesday night, partly cloudy. Lows from the lower to mid-50s Wednesday through

Friday mostly clear. Highs from the 70s to lower 80s, lows from the upper 40s to mid 50s, low temperatures tonight and highs tomorrow for the selected cities, San Jose, 50 and 78, Mountain View, 51 and 74, Morgan Hill, 48 and 84. 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This broadcast originates from the National Weather Service office located in Monterey, California, and serves the South Bay and Monterey Bay Area, including the cities of San Jose, Monterey, Salinas, and Santa Cruz. The area forecast for the Monterey Bay and Salinas Valley. For the rest of tonight, partly cloudy. Areas of fog after midnight. Lows in the upper 40s. Southwest winds 5 to 10 miles per hour. For Saturday, partly cloudy in the morning, then becoming mostly sunny. Areas of fog in the morning. Highs in the mid-60s at the coast to the upper 80s inland. West winds up to 5 miles per hour, increasing to 5 to 15 miles per hour in the afternoon. For Saturday night, mostly clear until midnight, then becoming partly cloudy. Areas of fog after midnight. Lows in the lower 50s. Southwest winds 5 to 15 miles per hour, becoming west up to 5 miles per hour after midnight. And on Sunday, partly cloudy in the morning, then becoming mostly sunny. Patchy fog in the morning. Highs in the mid-60s at the coast to the lower 90s inland. West winds up to 5 miles per hour, increasing to 5 to 15 miles per hour in the afternoon. For the Sunday night, mostly clear until midnight, then becoming partly cloudy. Patchy fog after midnight. Lows in the lower 50s. West winds 5 to 10 miles per hour. For Monday, partly cloudy in the morning, then becoming mostly sunny. Highs from the upper 70s to lower 90s. For Monday night, mostly clear until midnight, then becoming partly cloudy. Lows from the lower to mid 50s. And on Tuesday, partly cloudy in the morning, then becoming mostly sunny. High 70s and 80s. For the Tuesday night, partly cloudy. Patchy fog. Lows in the lower 50s. For Wednesday, partly cloudy in the morning, then becoming mostly sunny. Highs from the upper 60s to lower 80s. For Wednesday night, mostly clear. Patchy fog. Lows in the upper 40s. And on Thursday, mostly sunny in the morning, then becoming sunny. Highs from the upper 60s to lower 80s. For the Thursday night, mostly clear. Patchy fog. Lows around 50. For Friday, partly cloudy in the morning, then becoming sunny. Highs from the upper 60s to mid 80s, low temperatures tonight and highs tomorrow for the selected cities, Santa Cruz, 49 and 78, Monterey, 50 and 65, Salinas, 48 and 70, Hollister, 47 and 80, King City, 47 and 88. The weather overview for the Bay Area and Central Coast, warming and drying trend will continue through the early part of next week. Temperatures are forecast to peak on Monday. Moderate risk for heat-related illnesses for sensitive populations across the interior early next week. The extended forecast for the Bay Area and Central Coast, Monday and Monday night, partly cloudy. High 60 to 95. Lows 50 to 65. Tuesday and Tuesday night, partly cloudy. High 60 to 90. Lows 45 to 60. Wednesday and Wednesday night, partly cloudy. High 60 to 80. Lows 45 to 60. Thursday and Thursday night, mostly clear. High 60 to 80. Lows 45 to 60. Friday and Friday night, mostly clear. High 60 to 80. Lows 45 to 60. Sunrise, sunset, and tidal information for the San Francisco Bay Area for Friday, May 8. The sunset tonight, 8:06 p.m. The sunrise tomorrow, 6:05 a.m. The sunset tomorrow, 8:06

7 p.m. Tidal data at the Golden Gate for the afternoon and evening hours today and the morning hours of tomorrow. High tide, 6:55 p.m. at 4.18 feet. Low tide, 11:45 p.m. at 3.18 feet. High tide, 4:48 a.m. at 4.43 feet. Low tide, 11:54 a.m. at 0.15 feet. Here are the buoy observations for 10 p.m. Pacific Daylight Time. An offshore buoy 6 wind southwest at 14 knots, pressure 1,017.8 millibars. An offshore buoy 59, winds north 4 knots, water temperature 59, pressure 1,022.6 millibars, seas 5 feet, every 15 seconds. At Point Arena buoy, winds northwest 19 knots, gusting to 23, water temperature 55, pressure 1,018.7 millibars, seas 3 feet, every 10 seconds. At buoy 13 near Bodega Bay, winds northwest at 21 knots, gusting to 27, pressure 1,016.7 millibars, swell 7 feet, every 6 seconds. At Point Reyes Wave Rider buoy, water temperature 54, seas 8 feet, every 7 seconds. At San Francisco Bar buoy, water temperature 55, seas 5 feet, every 8 seconds. At San Francisco buoy, winds northwest at 16 knots, gusting to 21, water temperature 54, swell 7 feet, every 7 seconds. At Half Moon Bay buoy, winds northwest 16 knots, water temperature 57, pressure 1,017.5 millibars, seas 6 feet, every 7 seconds. At Monterey Bay buoy, winds northwest 19 knots, gusting to 21, water temperature 54, pressure 1,017.4 millibars, seas 7 feet, every 7 seconds. At Point Sur, Wave Rider buoy, water temperature 56, seas 8 feet, every 6 seconds. At Cape San Martin buoy, winds northwest 27 knots, gusting to 33, water temperature 59, pressure 1,016.0 millibars. Seas 10 feet, every 7 seconds. Here are the buoy observations for 11 p.m. Pacific Daylight Time. An offshore buoy 6 wind south at 14 knots, pressure 1,018.1 millibars. An offshore buoy 59 winds northeast at 4 knots, water temperature 59, pressure 1,022.6 millibars. At buoy 14 near Point Arena, winds northwest at 21 knots, gusting to 27, water temperature 55, pressure 1,018.3 millibars. At buoy 13 near Bodega Bay, winds northwest at 21 knots, gusting to 27, pressure 1,016.7 millibars. At Point Reyes Wave Rider buoy, water temperature 54, seas 7 feet, every 7 seconds. At San Francisco Bar buoy, water temperature 54, seas 5 feet, every 7 seconds. At San Francisco buoy, winds northwest at 16 knots, water temperature 54, pressure 1,017.1 millibars. At Half Moon Bay buoy, winds northwest 14 knots, water temperature 57, pressure 1,017.6 millibars, seas 6 feet, every 7 seconds. At Monterey buoy, winds northwest at 70 knots, gusting to 23, water temperature 54, pressure 1,017.5 millibars. At Point Sur, Wave Rider buoy, water temperature 56, seas 7 feet, every 6 seconds. At Cape San Martin buoy, winds northwest at 27 knots, gusting to 33, water temperature 59, pressure 1,016.1 millibars. Synopsis for the Central California coast and bays, including the Monterey Bay, Greater Farallones, and Cordell Bank National Marine Sanctuaries, fresh to strong northwest breezes with occasional near gale force gusts will continue through the remainder of the weekend along with building rough seas. Winds become more northerly and fresh to moderate on Sunday with rough seas beginning to gradually ease late Sunday into Monday. Gentle to moderate north to northwest breezes are expected on Tuesday and Wednesday. The marine forecast for San Pablo Bay, Suisun Bay, the West Delta, and the San Francisco Bay north of the Bay Bridge. For tonight,
southwest wind 5 to 10 knots. For Saturday, southwest wind around 5 knots, rising to 10 to 15 knots in the afternoon. For Saturday night, southwest wind 10 to 15 knots. The marine forecast for Monterey Bay. Small craft advisory in effect until 9 p.m. Pacific Daylight Time this evening. Small craft advisory in effect from Saturday afternoon through Saturday evening. For tonight, northwest wind 15 to 20 knots, easing to around 5 knots. Seas 3 to 5 feet. Wave detail, northwest 5 feet at 8 seconds. Patchy fog late. For Saturday, northwest wind 5 to 10 knots, becoming west 15 to 20 knots in the afternoon. Seas 3 to 4 feet. Wave detail, northwest 4 feet at 9 seconds. Patchy fog in the morning. For Saturday night, northwest wind 15 to 20 knots, easing to 10 to 15 knots after midnight. Seas 3 to 5 feet. Wave detail, northwest 4 feet at 8 seconds. The coastal waters forecast from Pigeon Point to Point Pinos out to 10 nautical miles. Small craft advisory in effect through Sunday evening. For tonight, northwest wind 15 to 20 knots, easing to 10 to 15 knots after midnight. Seas 5 to 7 feet. Wave detail, northwest 6 feet at 8 seconds. For Saturday, northwest wind 15 to 20 knots. Seas 4 to 6 feet. Wave detail, northwest 6 feet at 9 seconds. For Saturday night, northwest wind 20 to 25 knots, easing to 15 to 20 knots after midnight. Seas 5 to 6 feet. Wave detail, northwest 6 feet at 8 seconds. The area forecast for the peninsula, North Bay, and East Bay. For the rest of tonight, mostly clear. Lows from the upper 40s to mid 50s. Southwest winds 5 to 10 miles per hour. For Saturday, mostly sunny. Highs in the upper 60s at the coast to the lower 80s inland. West winds 5 to 15 miles per hour. For Saturday night, mostly clear until midnight, then becoming partly cloudy. Lows from the upper 40s to mid 50s. West winds 5 to 15 miles per hour. And on Sunday? Partly cloudy in the morning, then becoming mostly sunny. Highs around 70 at the coast to the lower 80s inland. West winds 5 to 10 miles per hour. For the Sunday night, mostly clear until midnight, then becoming partly cloudy. Lows from the upper 40s to mid 50s. Southwest winds 5 to 10 miles per hour. For Monday, partly cloudy in the morning, then becoming mostly sunny. High 70s and 80s. Monday night through Tuesday night, partly cloudy. Lows from the 40s to upper 50s. Highs from the upper 60s to lower 80s. Wednesday through Friday, mostly clear. Highs from the mid-60s to upper 70s, lows from the upper 40s to mid-50s, low temperatures tonight and highs tomorrow for these selected cities. San Francisco, 52 and 70, San Francisco Airport, 53 and 69, Redwood City, 50 and 75, Oakland, 53 and 74, Fremont, 50 and 76, Concord, 50 and 83, Livermore, 48 and 82, San Rafael, 51 and 78, Santa Rosa, 49 and 87, Napa, 50 and 80, Fairfield, 53 and 84. These are the 11 p.m. Pacific Daylight Time observations for the San Francisco and Monterey Bay areas on Friday, May 8th. At San Francisco Airport, it was partly cloudy, temperature 55, dew point 50, relative humidity 83%, west wind at 12 miles an hour, pressure 30.04 inches and steady. At Oakland Airport, it was partly cloudy, temperature 54, dew point 50, relative humidity 86%, south wind at 5 miles an hour, pressure 30.04 inches and steady. At San Jose Airport, it was clear, temperature 55, dew point 50, relative humidity 83%, north wind at 6 miles an hour, pressure 30.04 inches and steady. At Santa Rosa,
It was clear, temperature 53.

southeast wind at 3, pressure 30.00 and steady. At Concord, it was clear, temperature 57, south wind at 14. At Livermore, it was clear, temperature 54, northwest wind at 6. At Monterey, it was cloudy, temperature 53, southwest wind at 6, pressure 30.07 and steady. At Salinas, fog was reported, temperature 54, dew point 50, relative humidity 86%, northwest wind at 9. Here are some observations around California and western Nevada. It was clear, with a temperature of 60 at Sacramento, 67 at Reno, 45 at South Lake Tahoe, 57 at Blue Canyon, and 54 at Mammoth Lakes. It was cloudy, with a temperature of 60 at Los Angeles, and 64 at San Diego. Local temperature reports around San Francisco Bay for 11 p.m. Downtown San Francisco was 54 degrees. Oakland Museum was 56 degrees. Redwood City was 57 degrees. San Rafael was 56 degrees. The area forecast for the South Bay, including the San Jose metro area and the Santa Clara Valley. For the rest of tonight, mostly clear. Lows near 50. Northwest winds 5 to 10 miles per hour, becoming south after midnight. For Saturday, mostly sunny in the morning, then becoming sunny. Highs in the mid-70s by the bay, upper 70s to mid-80s inland. Northwest winds up to 5 miles per hour, increasing to 5 to 15 miles per hour in the afternoon. For Saturday night, mostly clear until midnight, then becoming partly cloudy. Patchy fog after midnight. Lows from the upper 40s to mid-50s. Northwest winds 5 to 10 miles per hour. And on Sunday? Partly cloudy in the morning, then becoming mostly sunny. Patchy fog in the morning. Highs in the mid-70s by the bay, lower to mid-80s inland. West winds 5 to 10 miles per hour. For the Sunday night, mostly clear. Lows from the 40s to upper 50s. Northwest winds 5 to 10 miles per hour until midnight, becoming light. For Monday, partly cloudy in the morning, then becoming mostly sunny. Highs from the lower 80s to mid-90s. Monday night and Tuesday mostly clear. Lows from the 50s to lower 60s. Highs from the mid-70s to upper 80s for Tuesday night, partly cloudy. Lows from the lower to mid-50s Wednesday through Friday mostly clear. Highs from the 70s to lower 80s. Lows from the upper 40s to mid-50s. Low temperatures tonight and highs tomorrow for these selected cities: San Jose, 50 and 78, Mountain View, 51 and 74, Morgan Hill, 48 and 84. The area forecast for the Monterey Bay and Salinas Valley? For the rest of tonight, partly cloudy. Areas of fog after midnight. Lows in the upper 40s. Southwest winds 5 to 10 miles per hour. For Saturday, partly cloudy in the morning, then becoming mostly sunny. Areas of fog in the morning. Highs in the mid-60s at the coast to the upper 80s inland. West winds up to 5 miles per hour, increasing to 5 to 15 miles per hour in the afternoon. For Saturday night, mostly clear until midnight, then becoming partly cloudy. Areas of fog after midnight. Lows in the lower 50s. Southwest winds 5 to 15 miles per hour, becoming west up to 5 miles per hour after midnight. And on Sunday? Partly cloudy in the morning, then becoming mostly sunny. Patchy fog in the morning. Highs in the mid-60s at the coast to the lower 90s inland. West winds up to 5 miles per hour, increasing to 5 to 15 miles per hour in the afternoon. For the Sunday night, mostly clear until midnight, then becoming partly cloudy. Patchy fog after midnight. Lows in the lower 50s. West winds 5 to 10 miles per hour. For Monday, partly cloudy in the morning, then becoming mostly sunny. Highs from the upper 70s to lower 90s. For Monday night, mostly clear until midnight, then becoming partly cloudy.

lows from the lower to mid-50s. And on Tuesday, partly cloudy in the morning, then becoming mostly sunny. High 70s and 80s. For the Tuesday night, partly cloudy. Patchy fog. Lows in the lower 50s. For Wednesday, partly cloudy in the morning, then becoming mostly sunny. Highs from the upper 60s to lower 80s. For Wednesday night, mostly clear. Patchy fog. Lows in the upper 40s. And on Thursday, mostly sunny in the morning, then becoming sunny. Highs from the upper 60s to lower 80s. For the Thursday night, mostly clear. Patchy fog. Lows around 50. For Friday, partly cloudy in the morning, then becoming sunny. Highs from the upper 60s to mid 80s, low temperatures tonight and highs tomorrow for the selected cities: Santa Cruz, 49 and 78, Monterey, 50 and 65, Salinas, 48 and 70, Hollister, 47 and 80, King City, 47 and 88. The weather overview for the Bay Area and Central Coast: warming and drying trend will continue through the early part of next week. Temperatures are forecast to peak on Monday. Moderate risk for heat-related illnesses for sensitive populations across the interior early next week. The extended forecast for the Bay Area and Central Coast: Monday and Monday night, partly cloudy. High 60 to 95. Lows 50 to 65. Tuesday and Tuesday night, partly cloudy. High 60 to 90. Lows 45 to 60. Wednesday and Wednesday night, partly cloudy. High 60 to 80. Lows 45 to 60. Thursday and Thursday night, mostly clear. High 60 to 80. Lows 45 to 60. Friday and Friday night, mostly clear. High 60 to 80. Lows 45 to 60. Sunrise, sunset, and tidal information for the San Francisco Bay Area for Friday, May 8. The sunset tonight, 8:06 p.m. The sunrise tomorrow, 6:05 a.m. The sunset tomorrow, 8:07 p.m. Tidal data at the Golden Gate for the afternoon and evening hours today and the morning hours of tomorrow. High tide, 6:55 p.m. at 4.18 feet. Low tide, 11:45 p.m. at 3.18 feet. High tide, 4:48 a.m. at 4.43 feet. Low tide, 11:54 a.m. at 0.15 feet. Here are the buoy observations for 11 p.m. Pacific Daylight Time. An offshore buoy 6, wind south at 12 knots, pressure 1,018.2 millibars. An offshore buoy 59, winds northeast at 4 knots, water temperature 59, pressure 1,022.6 millibars. At buoy 14 near Point Arena, winds northwest at 21 knots, gusting to 25, pressure 1,018.2 millibars, swell 9 feet, every 7 seconds. At buoy 13 near Bodega Bay, winds northwest at 21 knots, gusting to 25, pressure 1,016.6 millibars, swell 7 feet, every 6 seconds. At Point Reyes Wave Rider buoy, water temperature 54, seas 8 feet, every 7 seconds. At San Francisco Bar buoy, water temperature 54, seas 5 feet, every 7 seconds. At San Francisco buoy, winds northwest at 70 knots, gusting to 21, swell 7 feet, every 7 seconds. At Half Moon Bay buoy, winds northwest 14 knots, water temperature 57, pressure 1,017.6 millibars, seas 6 feet, every 7 seconds. At Monterey buoy, winds northwest at 70 knots, gusting to 21, pressure 1,017.4 millibars, swell 7 feet, every 7 seconds. At Point Sur, Wave Rider buoy, water temperature 56, seas 7 feet, every 6 seconds. At Cape San Martin buoy, winds northwest 27 knots, gusting to 33, water temperature 59, pressure 1,016.1 millibars. Seas 9 feet, every 8 seconds. Synopsis for the Central California coast and bays, including the Monterey Bay, Greater Farallon.

Dell Bank National and Marine Sanctuaries. Fresh to strong northwest breezes with occasional near gale force gusts will continue through the remainder of the weekend along with building rough seas. Winds become more northerly and fresh to moderate on Sunday with rough seas beginning to gradually ease late Sunday into Monday. Gentle to moderate north to northwest breezes are expected on Tuesday and Wednesday. The marine forecast for San Pablo Bay, Suisun Bay, the West Delta, and the San Francisco Bay north of the Bay Bridge. For tonight, southwest wind 5 to 10 knots. For Saturday, southwest wind around 5 knots, rising to 10 to 15 knots in the afternoon. For Saturday night, southwest wind 10 to 15 knots. The marine forecast for Monterey Bay. Small craft advisory in effect until 9 p.m. Pacific Daylight Time this evening. Small craft advisory in effect from Saturday afternoon through Saturday evening. For tonight, northwest wind 15 to 20 knots, easing to around 5 knots. Seas 3 to 5 feet. Wave detail, northwest 5 feet at 8 seconds. Patchy fog, late. For Saturday, northwest wind 5 to 10 knots, becoming west 15 to 20 knots in the afternoon. Seas 3 to 4 feet. Wave detail, northwest 4 feet at 9 seconds. Patchy fog in the morning. For Saturday night, northwest wind 15 to 20 knots, easing to 10 to 15 knots after midnight. Seas 3 to 5 feet. Wave detail, northwest 4 feet at 8 seconds. The coastal waters forecast from Pigeon Point to Point Pinos out to 10 nautical miles. Small craft advisory in effect through Sunday evening. For tonight, northwest wind 15 to 20 knots, easing to 10 to 15 knots after midnight. Seas 5 to 7 feet. Wave detail, northwest 6 feet at 8 seconds. For Saturday, northwest wind 15 to 20 knots. Seas 4 to 6 feet. Wave detail, northwest 6 feet at 9 seconds. For Saturday night, northwest wind 20 to 25 knots, easing to 15 to 20 knots after midnight. Seas 5 to 6 feet. Wave detail, northwest 6 feet at 8 seconds. The area forecast for the peninsula, North Bay, and East Bay. For the rest of tonight, mostly clear. Lows from the upper 40s to mid 50s. Southwest winds 5 to 10 miles per hour. For Saturday, mostly sunny. Highs in the upper 60s at the coast to the lower 80s inland. West winds 5 to 15 miles per hour. For Saturday night, mostly clear until midnight, then becoming partly cloudy. Lows from the upper 40s to mid 50s. West winds 5 to 15 miles per hour. And on Sunday? Partly cloudy in the morning, then becoming mostly sunny. Highs around 70 at the coast to the lower 80s inland. West winds 5 to 10 miles per hour. For the Sunday night, mostly clear until midnight, then becoming partly cloudy. Lows from the upper 40s to mid 50s. Southwest winds 5 to 10 miles per hour. For Monday, partly cloudy in the morning, then becoming mostly sunny. High 70s and 80s. Monday night through Tuesday night, partly cloudy. Lows from the 40s to upper 50s. Highs from the upper 60s to lower 80s. Wednesday through Friday, mostly clear. Highs from the mid 60s to upper 70s, lows from the upper 40s to mid 50s. Low temperatures tonight and highs tomorrow for these selected cities: San Francisco, 52 and 70, San Francisco Airport, 53 and 69, Redwood City, 50 and 75, Oakland, 53 and 74, Fremont, 50 and 76, Concord, 50 and 83, Livermore, 48 and 82, San Rafael, 51 and 78, Santa Rosa, 49 and 87, Napa, 50 and 80, Fairfield, 53 and 84. 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

South Bay, and Monterey Bay Area, including the cities of San Jose, Monterey, Salinas, and Santa Cruz. These are the 11 p.m. Pacific Daylight Time observations for the San Francisco and Monterey Bay Areas on Friday, May 8th. At San Francisco Airport, it was partly cloudy, temperature 55, dew point 50, relative humidity 83%, west wind at 12 miles an hour, pressure 30.04 inches and steady. At Oakland Airport, it was partly cloudy, temperature 54, dew point 50, relative humidity 86%, south wind at 5 miles an hour, pressure 30.04 inches and steady. At San Jose Airport, it was clear, temperature 55, dew point 50, relative humidity 83%, north wind at 6 miles an hour, pressure 30.04 inches and steady. At Santa Rosa, it was clear, temperature 53, southeast wind at 3, pressure 30.00 and steady. At Concord, it was clear, temperature 57, south wind at 14. At Livermore, it was clear, temperature 54, northwest wind at 6. At Monterey, it was cloudy, temperature 53, southwest wind at 6, pressure 30.07 and steady. At Salinas, haze was reported, temperature 54, dew point 49, relative humidity 83%, northwest wind at 12. Here are some observations around California and western Nevada. It was clear, with a temperature of 60 at Sacramento, 67 at Reno, and 46 at Truckee. Under clear skies, South Lake Tahoe reported 45, Blue Canyon reported 57, and Mammoth Lakes reported 54. It was cloudy, with a temperature of 60 at Los Angeles, and 64 at San Diego. Local temperature reports around San Francisco Bay for 11 p.m. Downtown San Francisco was 54 degrees. Oakland Museum was 56 degrees. Redwood City was 57 degrees. San Rafael was 56 degrees. The area forecast for the South Bay, including the San Jose metro area and the Santa Clara Valley. For the rest of tonight, mostly clear. Lows near 50. Northwest winds 5 to 10 miles per hour, becoming south after midnight. For Saturday, mostly sunny in the morning, then becoming sunny. Highs in the mid-70s by the bay, upper 70s to mid-80s inland. Northwest winds up to 5 miles per hour, increasing to 5 to 15 miles per hour in the afternoon. For Saturday night, mostly clear until midnight, then becoming partly cloudy. Patchy fog after midnight. Lows from the upper 40s to mid-50s. Northwest winds 5 to 10 miles per hour. And on Sunday? Partly cloudy in the morning, then becoming mostly sunny. Patchy fog in the morning. Highs in the mid-70s by the bay, lower to mid-80s inland. West winds 5 to 10 miles per hour. For the Sunday night, mostly clear. Lows from the 40s to upper 50s. Northwest winds 5 to 10 miles per hour until midnight, becoming light. For Monday, partly cloudy in the morning, then becoming mostly sunny. Highs from the lower 80s to mid-90s. Monday night and Tuesday mostly clear. Lows from the 50s to lower 60s. Highs from the mid-70s to upper 80s for Tuesday night, partly cloudy. Lows from the lower to mid-50s Wednesday through Friday mostly clear. Highs from the 70s to lower 80s. Lows from the upper 40s to mid-50s. Low temperatures tonight and highs tomorrow for these selected cities: San Jose, 50 and 78, Mountain View, 51 and 74, Morgan Hill, 48 and 84. The area forecast for the Monterey Bay and Salinas Valley? For the rest of tonight, partly cloudy. Areas of fog after midnight. Lows in the upper 40s. Southwest winds 5 to 10 miles per hour. For Saturday, partly cloudy in the morning, then becoming mostly sunny. Areas of fog in the morning. Highs in the mid-60s at the coast to the upper 80s inland. West winds up to 5 miles per hour, increasing to 5 to 15 miles per hour in the afternoon.

for Saturday night, mostly clear until midnight, then becoming partly cloudy. Areas of fog after midnight. Lows in the lower 50s. Southwest winds 5 to 15 miles per hour, becoming west up to 5 miles per hour after midnight. And on Sunday? Partly cloudy in the morning, then becoming mostly sunny. Patchy fog in the morning. Highs in the mid-60s at the coast to the lower 90s inland. West winds up to 5 miles per hour, increasing to 5 to 15 miles per hour in the afternoon. For the Sunday night, mostly clear until midnight, then becoming partly cloudy. Patchy fog after midnight. Lows in the lower 50s. West winds 5 to 10 miles per hour. For Monday, partly cloudy in the morning, then becoming mostly sunny. Highs from the upper 70s to lower 90s. For Monday night, mostly clear until midnight, then becoming partly cloudy. Lows from the lower to mid-50s. And on Tuesday, partly cloudy in the morning, then becoming mostly sunny. High 70s and 80s. For the Tuesday night, partly cloudy. Patchy fog. Lows in the lower 50s. For Wednesday, partly cloudy in the morning, then becoming mostly sunny. Highs from the upper 60s to lower 80s. For Wednesday night, mostly clear. Patchy fog. Lows in the upper 40s. And on Thursday, mostly sunny in the morning, then becoming sunny. Highs from the upper 60s to lower 80s. For the Thursday night, mostly clear. Patchy fog. Lows around 50. For Friday, partly cloudy in the morning, then becoming sunny. Highs from the upper 60s to mid 80s, low temperatures tonight and highs tomorrow for the selected cities, Santa Cruz, 49 and 78, Monterey, 50 and 65, Salinas, 48 and 70, Hollister, 47 and 80, King City, 47 and 88. The weather overview for the Bay Area and Central Coast, warming and drying trend will continue through the early part of next week. Temperatures are forecast to peak on Monday. Moderate risk for heat-related illnesses for sensitive populations across the interior early next week. The extended forecast for the Bay Area and Central Coast, Monday and Monday night, partly cloudy. High 60 to 95. Lows 50 to 65. Tuesday and Tuesday night, partly cloudy. High 60 to 90. Lows 45 to 60. Wednesday and Wednesday night, partly cloudy. High 60 to 80. Lows 45 to 60. Thursday and Thursday night, mostly clear. High 60 to 80. Lows 45 to 60. Friday and Friday night, mostly clear. High 60 to 80. Lows 45 to 60. Sunrise, sunset, and tidal information for the San Francisco Bay Area for Friday, May 8. The sunset tonight, 8:06 p.m. The sunrise tomorrow, 6:05 a.m. The sunset tomorrow, 8:07 p.m. Tidal data at the Golden Gate for the afternoon and evening hours today and the morning hours of tomorrow. The sunset tomorrow, 8:07 p.m. Tidal data at the Golden Gate for the afternoon and evening hours today and the morning hours of tomorrow. High tide, 6:55 p.m. at 4.18 feet. Low tide, 11:45 p.m. at 3.18 feet. High tide, 4:48 a.m. at 4.43 feet. Low tide, 11:54 a.m. at 0.15 feet. Here are the buoy observations for 11 p.m. Pacific Daylight Time. An offshore buoy 6 winds south at 12 knots, pressure 1,018.2 millibars. An offshore buoy 59 winds northeast at 4 knots, water temperature 59, pressure 1,022.6 millibars. At buoy 14 near Point Arena winds northwest at 21 knots, gusting to 25, pressure 1,018.2 millibars, swell 9 feet, every 7 seconds. At buoy 13 near Bodega Bay winds northwest at 21 knots, gusting to 25, pressure 1,016.6 millibars.

7 feet every 6 seconds. At Point Reyes Wave Rider Buoy water temperature 54, seas 8 feet every 7 seconds. At San Francisco Bar Buoy water temperature 54, seas 5 feet every 7 seconds. At San Francisco Buoy winds northwest at 70 knots, gusting to 21, swell 7 feet every 7 seconds. At Half Moon Bay Buoy winds northwest 14 knots, water temperature 57, pressure 1017.6 millibars, seas 6 feet every 7 seconds. At Monterey Buoy winds northwest at 70 knots, gusting to 21, pressure 1017.4 millibars, swell 7 feet every 7 seconds. At Point Sur, Wave Rider Buoy water temperature 56, seas 7 feet every 6 seconds. At Cape San Martin Buoy winds northwest 27 knots, gusting to 33, water temperature 59, pressure 1016.1 millibars. Seas 9 feet every 8 seconds. Synopsis for the Central California coast and bays including the Monterey Bay, Greater Farallones, and Cordell Bank National Marine Sanctuaries. Fresh to strong northwest breezes with occasional near gale force gusts will continue through the remainder of the weekend along with building rough seas. Winds become more northerly and fresh to moderate on Sunday with rough seas beginning to gradually ease late Sunday into Monday. Gentle to moderate north to northwest breezes are expected on Tuesday and Wednesday. The marine forecast for San Pablo Bay, Suisun Bay, the West Delta, and the San Francisco Bay north of the Bay Bridge. For tonight, southwest wind 5 to 10 knots. For Saturday, southwest wind around 5 knots, rising to 10 to 15 knots in the afternoon. For Saturday night, southwest wind 10 to 15 knots. The marine forecast for Monterey Bay. Small craft advisory in effect until 9 p.m. Pacific Daylight Time this evening. Small craft advisory in effect from Saturday afternoon through Saturday evening. For tonight, northwest wind 15 to 20 knots, easing to around 5 knots. Seas 3 to 5 feet. Wave detail, northwest 5 feet at 8 seconds. Patchy fog, late. For Saturday, northwest wind 5 to 10 knots, becoming west 15 to 20 knots in the afternoon. Seas 3 to 4 feet. Wave detail, northwest 4 feet at 9 seconds. Patchy fog in the morning. For Saturday night, northwest wind 15 to 20 knots, easing to 10 to 15 knots after midnight. Seas 3 to 5 feet. Wave detail, northwest 4 feet at 8 seconds. The coastal waters forecast from Pigeon Point to Point Pinos out to 10 nautical miles. Small craft advisory in effect through Sunday evening. For tonight, northwest wind 15 to 20 knots, easing to 10 to 15 knots after midnight. Seas 5 to 7 feet. Wave detail, northwest 6 feet at 8 seconds. For Saturday, northwest wind 15 to 20 knots. Seas 4 to 6 feet. Wave detail, northwest 6 feet at 9 seconds. For Saturday night, northwest wind 20 to 25 knots, easing to 15 to 20 knots after midnight. Seas 5 to 6 feet. Wave detail, northwest 6 feet at 8 seconds. The area forecast for the peninsula, North Bay, and East Bay. For the rest of tonight, mostly clear. Lows from the upper 40s to mid 50s. Southwest winds 5 to 10 miles per hour. For Saturday, mostly sunny. Highs in the upper 60s at the coast to the lower 80s inland. West winds 5 to 15 miles per hour. For Saturday night, mostly clear until midnight, then becoming partly cloudy. Lows from the upper 40s to mid 50s. West winds 5 to 15 miles per hour. And on Sunday, partly cloudy in the morning, then becoming mostly sunny. Highs around 70 at the coast to the lower 80s inland. West winds 5 to 10 miles per hour. For the Sunday night, mostly clear until midnight, then becoming partly cloudy. Lows from the upper 40s to mid 50s. Southwest winds 5 to 10 miles.

per hour. For Monday, partly cloudy in the morning, then becoming mostly sunny. High 70s and 80s. Monday night through Tuesday night, partly cloudy. Lows from the 40s to upper 50s. Highs from the upper 60s to lower 80s. Wednesday through Friday, mostly clear. Highs from the mid-60s to upper 70s, lows from the upper 40s to mid-50s, low temperatures tonight and highs tomorrow for these selected cities: San Francisco, 52 and 70, San Francisco Airport, 53 and 69, Redwood City, 50 and 75, Oakland, 53 and 74, Fremont, 50 and 76, Concord, 50 and 83, Livermore, 48 and 82, San Rafael, 51 and 78, Santa Rosa, 49 and 87, Napa, 50 and 80, Fairfield, 53 and 84. These are the 11 p.m. Pacific Daylight Time observations for the San Francisco and Monterey Bay areas on Friday, May 8th. At San Francisco Airport, it was partly cloudy, temperature 55, dew point 50, relative humidity 83%, west wind at 12 miles an hour, pressure 30.04 inches and steady. At Oakland Airport, it was partly cloudy, temperature 54, dew point 50, relative humidity 86%, south wind at 5 miles an hour, pressure 30.04 inches and steady. At San Jose Airport, it was clear, temperature 55, dew point 50, relative humidity 83%, north wind at 6 miles an hour, pressure 30.04 inches and steady. At Santa Rosa, it was clear, temperature 53, southeast wind at 3, pressure 30.00 and steady. At Concord, it was clear, temperature 57, south wind at 14. At Livermore, it was clear, temperature 54, northwest wind at 6. At Monterey, it was cloudy, temperature 53, southwest wind at 6, pressure 30.07 and steady. At Salinas, haze was reported, temperature 54, dew point 49, relative humidity 83%, northwest wind at 12. Here are some observations around California and western Nevada. It was clear, with a temperature of 60 at Sacramento, 67 at Reno, and 46 at Truckee. Under clear skies, South Lake Tahoe reported 45, Blue Canyon reported 57, and Mammoth Lakes reported 54. It was cloudy, with a temperature of 60 at Los Angeles, and 64 at San Diego. Local temperature reports around San Francisco Bay for 11 p.m. Downtown San Francisco was 54 degrees. Oakland Museum was 56 degrees. Redwood City was 57 degrees. San Rafael was 56 degrees. The area forecast for the South Bay, including the San Jose metro area and the Santa Clara Valley. For the rest of tonight, mostly clear. Lows near 50. Northwest winds 5 to 10 miles per hour, becoming south after midnight. For Saturday, mostly sunny in the morning, then becoming sunny. Highs in the mid-70s by the bay, upper 70s to mid-80s inland. Northwest winds up to 5 miles per hour, increasing to 5 to 15 miles per hour in the afternoon. For Saturday night, mostly clear until midnight, then becoming partly cloudy. Patchy fog after midnight. Lows from the upper 40s to mid-50s. Northwest winds 5 to 10 miles per hour. And on Sunday? Partly cloudy in the morning, then becoming mostly sunny. Patchy fog in the morning. Highs in the mid-70s by the bay, lower to mid-80s inland. West winds 5 to 10 miles per hour. For the Sunday night, mostly clear. Lows from the 40s to upper 50s. Northwest winds 5 to 10 miles per hour until midnight, becoming light. For Monday, partly cloudy in the morning, then becoming mostly sunny. Highs from the lower 80s to mid-90s. Monday night and Tuesday, mostly clear. Lows from the 50s to lower 60s, highs from the mid-70s to upper 80s for Tuesday night, partly cloudy. Lows from the lower to mid-50s Wednesday through Friday, mostly clear. Highs from the 70s to lower 80s.

to 15 miles per hour in the afternoon. For Saturday night, mostly clear until midnight, then becoming partly cloudy. Areas of fog after midnight. Lows in the lower 50s. Southwest winds 5 to 15 miles per hour, becoming west up to 5 miles per hour after midnight. And on Sunday? Partly cloudy in the morning, then becoming mostly sunny. Patchy fog in the morning. Highs in the mid-60s at the coast to the lower 90s inland. West winds up to 5 miles per hour, increasing to 5 to 15 miles per hour in the afternoon. For the Sunday night, mostly clear until midnight, then becoming partly cloudy. Patchy fog after midnight. Lows in the lower 50s. West winds 5 to 10 miles per hour. For Monday, partly cloudy in the morning, then becoming mostly sunny. Highs from the upper 70s to lower 90s. For Monday night, mostly clear until midnight, then becoming partly cloudy. Lows from the lower to mid 50s. And on Tuesday, partly cloudy in the morning, then becoming mostly sunny. High 70s and 80s. For the Tuesday night, partly cloudy. Patchy fog. Lows in the lower 50s. For Wednesday, partly cloudy in the morning, then becoming mostly sunny. Highs from the upper 60s to lower 80s. For Wednesday night, mostly clear. Patchy fog. Lows in the upper 40s. And on Thursday, mostly sunny in the morning, then becoming sunny. Highs from the upper 60s to lower 80s. For the Thursday night, mostly clear. Patchy fog. Lows around 50. For Friday, partly cloudy in the morning, then becoming sunny. Highs from the upper 60s to mid 80s. Low temperatures tonight and highs tomorrow for these selected cities: Santa Cruz, 49 and 78, Monterey, 50 and 65, Salinas, 48 and 70, Hollister, 47 and 80, King City, 47 and 88. The weather overview for the Bay Area and Central Coast: warming and drying trend will continue through the early part of next week. Temperatures are forecast to peak on Monday. Moderate risk for heat-related illnesses for sensitive populations across the interior early next week. The extended forecast for the Bay Area and Central Coast: Monday and Monday night, partly cloudy. High 60 to 95. Lows 50 to 65. Tuesday and Tuesday night, partly cloudy. High 60 to 90. Lows 45 to 60. Wednesday and Wednesday night, partly cloudy. High 60 to 80. Lows 45 to 60. Thursday and Thursday night, mostly clear. High 60 to 80. Lows 45 to 60. Friday and Friday night, mostly clear. High 60 to 80. Lows 45 to 60. Sunrise, sunset, and tidal information for the San Francisco Bay Area for Friday, May 8. The sunset tonight, 8:06 p.m. The sunrise tomorrow, 6:05 a.m. The sunset tomorrow, 8:07 p.m. Tidal data at the Golden Gate for the afternoon and evening hours today and the morning hours of tomorrow. High tide, 6:55 p.m. at 4.18 feet. Low tide, 11:45 p.m. at 3.18 feet. High tide, 4:48 a.m. at 4.43 feet. Low tide, 11:54 a.m. at 0.15 feet. Here are the buoy observations for 11 p.m. Pacific Daylight Time. An offshore buoy 6, winds south at 12 knots, pressure 1,018.2 millibars. An offshore buoy 59, winds northeast at 4 knots, water temperature 59, pressure 1,022.6 millibars. At buoy 14 near Point Arena, winds northwest at 21 knots, gusting to 25, pressure 1,018.2 millibars, swell 9 feet, every 7 seconds. At buoy 13 near Bodega Bay, winds northwest at 21 knots, gusting to 25, pressure 1,016.6 millibars, swell 7 feet, every 6 seconds. At Point Reyes Wave Rider, buoy water temperature 54,

7 seconds. At San Francisco Bar Buoy, water temperature 54, seas 5 feet every 7 seconds. At San Francisco Buoy, winds northwest at 70 knots, gusting to 21, swell 7 feet every 7 seconds. At Half Moon Bay Buoy, winds northwest 14 knots, water temperature 57, pressure 1,017.6 millibars, seas 6 feet every 7 seconds. At Monterey Buoy, winds northwest at 70 knots, gusting to 21, pressure 1,017.4 millibars, swell 7 feet every 7 seconds. At Pointzer, Wave Rider Buoy, water temperature 56, sea 7 feet every 6 seconds. At Cape San Martin Buoy, winds northwest 27 knots, gusting to 33, water temperature 59, pressure 1,016.1 millibars. Seas 9 feet every 8 seconds. Synopsis for the Central California coast and bays, including the Monterey Bay, Greater Farallones, and Cordell Bank National Marine Sanctuaries. Fresh to strong northwest breezes with occasional near gale force gusts will continue through the remainder of the weekend, along with building rough seas. Winds become more northerly and fresh to moderate on Sunday, with rough seas beginning to gradually ease late Sunday into Monday. Gentle to moderate north to northwest breezes are expected on Tuesday and Wednesday. The marine forecast for San Pablo Bay, Suisun Bay, the West Delta, and the San Francisco Bay north of the Bay Bridge. For tonight, southwest wind 5 to 10 knots. For Saturday, southwest wind around 5 knots, rising to 10 to 15 knots in the afternoon. For Saturday night, southwest wind 10 to 15 knots. The marine forecast for Monterey Bay. Small craft advisory in effect until 9 p.m. Pacific Daylight Time this evening. Small craft advisory in effect from Saturday afternoon through Saturday evening. For tonight, northwest wind 15 to 20 knots, easing to around 5 knots. Seas 3 to 5 feet. Wave detail, northwest 5 feet at 8 seconds. Patchy fog late. For Saturday, northwest wind 5 to 10 knots, becoming west 15 to 20 knots in the afternoon. Seas 3 to 4 feet. Wave detail, northwest 4 feet at 9 seconds. Patchy fog in the morning. For Saturday night, northwest wind 15 to 20 knots, easing to 10 to 15 knots after midnight. Seas 3 to 5 feet. Wave detail, northwest 4 feet at 8 seconds. The coastal waters forecast from Pigeon Point to Point Pinos out to 10 nautical miles. Small craft advisory in effect through Sunday evening. For tonight, northwest wind 15 to 20 knots, easing to 10 to 15 knots after midnight. Seas 5 to 7 feet. Wave detail, northwest 6 feet at 8 seconds. For Saturday, northwest wind 15 to 20 knots. Seas 4 to 6 feet. Wave detail, northwest 6 feet at 9 seconds. For Saturday night, northwest wind 20 to 25 knots, easing to 15 to 20 knots after midnight. Seas 5 to 6 feet. Wave detail, northwest 6 feet at 8 seconds. The area forecast for the peninsula, North Bay, and East Bay. For the rest of tonight, mostly clear. Lows from the upper 40s to mid 50s. Southwest winds 5 to 10 miles per hour. For Saturday, mostly sunny. Highs in the upper 60s at the coast to the lower 80s inland. West winds 5 to 15 miles per hour. For Saturday night, mostly clear until midnight, then becoming partly cloudy. Lows from the upper 40s to mid 50s. West winds 5 to 15 miles per hour. And on Sunday? Partly cloudy in the morning, then becoming mostly sunny. Highs around 70 at the coast to the lower 80s inland. West winds 5 to 10 miles per hour. For the Sunday night, mostly clear until midnight, then becoming partly cloudy. Lows from the upper 40s to mid 50s. Southwest winds 5 to 10 miles per hour. For Monday, partly cloudy in the morning, then becoming mostly sunny. High 70s.

80s. Monday night through Tuesday night, partly cloudy. Lows from the 40s to upper 50s. Highs from the upper 60s to lower 80s. Wednesday through Friday, mostly clear. Highs from the mid-60s to upper 70s, lows from the upper 40s to mid-50s, low temperatures tonight and highs tomorrow for these selected cities. San Francisco, 52 and 70, San Francisco Airport, 53 and 69, Redwood City, 50 and 75, Oakland, 53 and 74, Fremont, 50 and 76, Concord, 50 and 83, Livermore, 48 and 82, San Rafael, 51 and 78, Santa Rosa, 49 and 87, Napa, 50 and 80, Fairfield, 53 and 84. 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This broadcast originates from the National Weather Service office located in Monterey, California, and serves the South Bay and Monterey Bay Area, including the cities of San Jose, Monterey, Salinas, and Santa Cruz. These are the 11 p.m. Pacific Daylight Time observations for the San Francisco and Monterey Bay areas on Friday, May 8th. At San Francisco Airport, it was partly cloudy, temperature 55, dew point 50, relative humidity 83%, west wind at 12 miles an hour, pressure 30.04 inches and steady. At Oakland Airport, it was partly cloudy, temperature 54, dew point 50, relative humidity 86%, south wind at 5 miles an hour, pressure 30.04 inches and steady. At San Jose Airport, it was clear, temperature 55, dew point 50, relative humidity 83%, north wind at 6 miles an hour, pressure 30.04 inches and steady. At Santa Rosa, it was clear, temperature 53, southeast wind at 3, pressure 30.00 and steady. At Concord, it was clear, temperature 57, south wind at 14. At Livermore, it was clear, temperature 54, northwest wind at 6. At Monterey, it was cloudy, temperature 53, southwest wind at 6, pressure 30.07 and steady. At Salinas, haze was reported, temperature 54, dew point 49, relative humidity 83%, northwest wind at 12. Here are some observations around California and western Nevada. It was clear, with a temperature of 60 at Sacramento, 67 at Reno, and 46 at Truckee. Under clear skies, South Lake Tahoe reported 45, Blue Canyon reported 57, and Mammoth Lakes reported 54. It was cloudy, with a temperature of 60 at Los Angeles, and 64 at San Diego. Local temperature reports around San Francisco Bay for 11 p.m. Downtown San Francisco was 54 degrees. Oakland Museum was 56 degrees. Redwood City was 57 degrees. San Rafael was 56 degrees. The area forecast for the South Bay, including the San Jose metro area and the Santa Clara Valley. For the rest of tonight, mostly clear. Lows near 50. Northwest winds 5 to 10 miles per hour, becoming south after midnight. For Saturday, mostly sunny in the morning, then becoming sunny. Highs in the mid-70s by the bay, upper 70s to mid-80s inland. Northwest winds up to 5 miles per hour, increasing to 5 to 15 miles per hour in the afternoon. For Saturday night, mostly clear until midnight, then becoming partly cloudy. Patchy fog after midnight. Lows from the upper 40s to mid-50s. Northwest winds 5 to 10 miles per hour. And on Sunday? Partly cloudy in the morning, then becoming mostly sunny. Patchy fog in the morning. Highs in the mid-70s by the bay, lower to mid-80s inland. West winds 5 to 10 miles per hour. For the Sunday night, mostly clear. Lows from the 40s to upper 50s. Northwest winds 5 to 10 miles per hour until midnight, becoming light. For Monday, partly cloudy in the morning, then becoming mostly sunny. Highs from the lower

mid-90s. Monday night and Tuesday, mostly clear. Lows from the 50s to lower 60s, highs from the mid-70s to upper 80s for Tuesday night, partly cloudy. Lows from the lower to mid-50s Wednesday through Friday, mostly clear. Highs from the 70s to lower 80s, lows from the upper 40s to mid-50s, low temperatures tonight and highs tomorrow for these selected cities, San Jose, 50 and 78, Mountain View, 51 and 74, Morgan Hill, 48 and 84. The area forecast for the Monterey Bay and Salinas Valley? For the rest of tonight, partly cloudy. Areas of fog after midnight. Lows in the upper 40s. Southwest winds 5 to 10 miles per hour. For Saturday, partly cloudy in the morning, then becoming mostly sunny. Areas of fog in the morning. Highs in the mid-60s at the coast to the upper 80s inland. West winds up to 5 miles per hour, increasing to 5 to 15 miles per hour in the afternoon. For Saturday night, mostly clear until midnight, then becoming partly cloudy. Areas of fog after midnight. Lows in the lower 50s. Southwest winds 5 to 15 miles per hour, becoming west up to 5 miles per hour after midnight. And on Sunday? Partly cloudy in the morning, then becoming mostly sunny. Patchy fog in the morning. Highs in the mid-60s at the coast to the lower 90s inland. West winds up to 5 miles per hour, increasing to 5 to 15 miles per hour in the afternoon. For the Sunday night, mostly clear until midnight, then becoming partly cloudy. Patchy fog after midnight. Lows in the lower 50s. West winds 5 to 10 miles per hour. For Monday, partly cloudy in the morning, then becoming mostly sunny. Highs from the upper 70s to lower 90s. For Monday night, mostly clear until midnight, then becoming partly cloudy. Lows from the lower to mid-50s. And on Tuesday, partly cloudy in the morning, then becoming mostly sunny. High 70s and 80s. For the Tuesday night, partly cloudy. Patchy fog. Lows in the lower 50s. For Wednesday, partly cloudy in the morning, then becoming mostly sunny. Highs from the upper 60s to lower 80s. For Wednesday night, mostly clear. Patchy fog. Lows in the upper 40s. And on Thursday, mostly sunny in the morning, then becoming sunny. Highs from the upper 60s to lower 80s. For the Thursday night, mostly clear. Patchy fog. Lows around 50. For Friday, partly cloudy in the morning, then becoming sunny. Highs from the upper 60s to mid 80s, low temperatures tonight and highs tomorrow for the selected cities, Santa Cruz, 49 and 78, Monterey, 50 and 65, Salinas, 48 and 70, Hollister, 47 and 80, King City, 47 and 88. The weather overview for the Bay Area and Central Coast, warming and drying trend will continue through the early part of next week. Temperatures are forecast to peak on Monday. Moderate risk for heat-related illnesses for sensitive populations across the interior early next week. The extended forecast for the Bay Area and Central Coast, Monday and Monday night, partly cloudy. High 60 to 95. Lows 50 to 65. Tuesday and Tuesday night, partly cloudy. High 60 to 90. Lows 45 to 60. Wednesday and Wednesday night, partly cloudy. High 60 to 80. Lows 45 to 60. Thursday and Thursday night, mostly clear. High 60 to 80. Lows 45 to 60. Friday and Friday night, mostly clear. High 60 to 80. Lows 45 to 60. Sunrise, sunset, and tidal information for the San Francisco Bay Area for Friday, May 8. The sunset tonight, 8:06 p.m. The sunrise tomorrow, 6:05 a.m. The sunset tomorrow, 8:07 p.m. Tidal data at the Golden Gate for the afternoon and evening hours today and the morning hours of tomorrow. High tide, 6:55 p.m. at 4.

3.18 feet. Low tide, 11:45 p.m. at 3.18 feet. 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Low tide, 11:54 a.m. at 0.15 feet. Here are the buoy observations for midnight Pacific Daylight Time. An offshore buoy 6 winds south at 14 knots, pressure 1,018.2 millibars. An offshore buoy 59 winds north at 2 knots, water temperature 59, pressure 1,022.9 millibars. At buoy 14 near Point Arena winds north at 19 knots, gusting to 23, water temperature 55, pressure 1,017.9 millibars. At buoy 13 near Bodega Bay winds northwest at 21 knots, gusting to 25, pressure 1,016.2 millibars. At Point Reyes Wave Rider buoy water temperature 54, seas 8 feet, every 7 seconds. At San Francisco Bar buoy water temperature 54, seas 5 feet, every 8 seconds. At San Francisco buoy winds northwest at 70 knots, gusting to 21, swell 7 feet, every 7 seconds. At Half Moon Bay buoy winds northwest 14 knots, water temperature 57, pressure 1,017.9 millibars, seas 6 feet, every 8 seconds. At Monterey buoy winds northwest at 70 knots, gusting to 21, water temperature 54, pressure 1,017.3 millibars. At Point Sur, Wave Rider buoy water temperature 56, seas 7 feet, every 6 seconds. At Cape San Martin buoy winds northwest at 25 knots, gusting to 33, water temperature 59, pressure 1,015.9 millibars. Synopsis for the Central California coast and bays including the Monterey Bay, Greater Farallones, and Cordell Bank National Marine Sanctuaries, fresh to strong northwest breezes with occasional near gale force gusts will continue through the remainder of the weekend along with building rough seas. Winds become more northerly and fresh to moderate on Sunday with rough seas beginning to gradually ease late Sunday into Monday. Gentle to moderate north to northwest breezes are expected on Tuesday and Wednesday. The marine forecast for San Pablo Bay, Suisun Bay, the West Delta, and the San Francisco Bay north of the Bay Bridge. For tonight, southwest wind 5 to 10 knots. For Saturday, southwest wind around 5 knots, rising to 10 to 15 knots in the afternoon. For Saturday night, southwest wind 10 to 15 knots. The marine forecast for Monterey Bay. Small craft advisory in effect until 9 p.m. Pacific Daylight Time this evening. Small craft advisory in effect from Saturday afternoon through Saturday evening. For tonight, northwest wind 15 to 20 knots, easing to around 5 knots. Seas 3 to 5 feet. Wave detail, northwest 5 feet at 8 seconds. Patchy fog, late. For Saturday, northwest wind 5 to 10 knots, becoming west 15 to 20 knots in the afternoon. Seas 3 to 4 feet. Wave detail, northwest 4 feet at 9 seconds. Patchy fog in the morning. For Saturday night, northwest wind 15 to 20 knots, easing to 10 to 15 knots after midnight. Seas 3 to 5 feet. Wave detail, northwest 4 feet at 8 seconds. The coastal waters forecast from Pigeon Point to Point Pinos out to 10 nautical miles. Small craft advisory in effect through Sunday evening. For tonight, northwest wind 15 to 20 knots, easing to 10 to 15 knots after midnight. Seas 5 to 7 feet. Wave detail, northwest 6 feet at 8 seconds. For Saturday, northwest wind 15 to 20 knots. Seas 4 to 6 feet. Wave detail, northwest 6 feet at 9 seconds. For Saturday night, northwest wind 20 to 25 knots, easing to 15 to 20 knots after midnight. Seas 5 to 6 feet. Wave detail, northwest 6 feet at 8 seconds. The area forecast for the peninsula, North Bay, and East Bay. For the rest of tonight, mostly clear. Lows from the upper 40s to mid 50s. Southwest winds 5 to 10 miles.

for Saturday? Mostly sunny. Highs in the upper 60s at the coast to the lower 80s inland. West winds 5 to 15 miles per hour. For Saturday night, mostly clear until midnight, then becoming partly cloudy. Lows from the upper 40s to mid 50s. West winds 5 to 15 miles per hour. And on Sunday? Partly cloudy in the morning, then becoming mostly sunny. Highs around 70 at the coast to the lower 80s inland. West winds 5 to 10 miles per hour. For the Sunday night, mostly clear until midnight, then becoming partly cloudy. Lows from the upper 40s to mid 50s. Southwest winds 5 to 10 miles per hour. For Monday, partly cloudy in the morning, then becoming mostly sunny. High 70s and 80s. Monday night through Tuesday night, partly cloudy. Lows from the 40s to upper 50s. Highs from the upper 60s to lower 80s. Wednesday through Friday, mostly clear. Highs from the mid 60s to upper 70s, lows from the upper 40s to mid 50s, low temperatures tonight and highs tomorrow for the selected cities: San Francisco, 52 and 70, San Francisco Airport, 53 and 69, Redwood City, 50 and 75, Oakland, 53 and 74, Fremont, 50 and 76, Concord, 50 and 83, Livermore, 48 and 82, San Rafael, 51 and 78, Santa Rosa, 49 and 87, Napa, 50 and 80, Fairfield, 53 and 84. These are the midnight Pacific Daylight Time observations for the San Francisco and Monterey Bay areas on Saturday, May 9th. At San Francisco Airport, it was mostly cloudy, temperature 54, dew point 50, relative humidity 86%, west wind at 15 miles an hour, pressure 30.03 inches and steady. At Oakland Airport, it was partly cloudy, temperature 55, dew point 50, relative humidity 83%, west wind at 7 miles an hour, pressure 30.04 inches and steady. At San Jose Airport, it was clear, temperature 55, dew point 50, relative humidity 83%, north wind at 5 miles an hour, pressure 30.03 inches and falling. At Santa Rosa, it was clear, temperature 53, calm, pressure 30.00 and steady. At Concord, it was clear, temperature 56, south wind at 15. At Livermore, it was clear, temperature 53, northwest wind at 6. At Monterey, it was cloudy, temperature 53, southwest wind at 8, pressure 30.06 and falling. At Salinas, haze was reported, temperature 54, dew point 49, relative humidity 83%, north wind at 8. Here are some observations around California and western Nevada. It was clear, with a temperature of 59 at Sacramento, 63 at Reno, and 41 at Truckee. Under clear skies, South Lake Tahoe reported 44, Blue Canyon reported 59, and Mammoth Lakes reported 52. It was cloudy, with a temperature of 60 at Los Angeles, and 63 at San Diego. Local temperature reports around San Francisco Bay for 12 a.m. Downtown San Francisco was 54 degrees. Oakland Museum was 56 degrees. Redwood City was 56 degrees. San Rafael was 55 degrees. The area forecast for the South Bay, including the San Jose metro area and the Santa Clara Valley. For the rest of tonight, mostly clear. Lows near 50. Northwest winds 5 to 10 miles per hour, becoming south after midnight. For Saturday, mostly sunny in the morning, then becoming sunny. Highs in the mid-70s by the bay, upper 70s to mid-80s inland. Northwest winds up to 5 miles per hour, increasing to 5 to 15 miles per hour in the afternoon. For Saturday night, mostly clear until midnight, then becoming partly cloudy. Patchy fog after midnight. Lows from the upper 40s to mid 50s. Northwest winds 5 to 10 miles per hour. And on Sunday? Partly cloudy in the morning, then becoming mostly sunny.

patchy fog in the morning. Highs in the mid-70s by the bay, lower to mid-80s inland. West winds 5 to 10 miles per hour. For the Sunday night, mostly clear. Lows from the 40s to upper 50s. Northwest winds 5 to 10 miles per hour until midnight, becoming light. For Monday, partly cloudy in the morning, then becoming mostly sunny. Highs from the lower 80s to mid-90s. Monday night and Tuesday mostly clear. Lows from the 50s to lower 60s. Highs from the mid-70s to upper 80s for Tuesday night, partly cloudy. Lows from the lower to mid-50s Wednesday through Friday mostly clear. Highs from the 70s to lower 80s. Lows from the upper 40s to mid-50s. Low temperatures tonight and highs tomorrow for these selected cities: San Jose, 50 and 78, Mountain View, 51 and 74, Morgan Hill, 48 and 84. The area forecast for the Monterey Bay and Salinas Valley. For the rest of tonight, partly cloudy. Areas of fog after midnight. Lows in the upper 40s. Southwest winds 5 to 10 miles per hour. For Saturday, partly cloudy in the morning, then becoming mostly sunny. Areas of fog in the morning. Highs in the mid-60s at the coast to the upper 80s inland. West winds up to 5 miles per hour, increasing to 5 to 15 miles per hour in the afternoon. For Saturday night, mostly clear until midnight, then becoming partly cloudy. Areas of fog after midnight. Lows in the lower 50s. Southwest winds 5 to 15 miles per hour, becoming west up to 5 miles per hour after midnight. And on Sunday? Partly cloudy in the morning, then becoming mostly sunny. Patchy fog in the morning. Highs in the mid-60s at the coast to the lower 90s inland. West winds up to 5 miles per hour, increasing to 5 to 15 miles per hour in the afternoon. For the Sunday night, mostly clear until midnight, then becoming partly cloudy. Patchy fog after midnight. Lows in the lower 50s. West winds 5 to 10 miles per hour. For Monday, partly cloudy in the morning, then becoming mostly sunny. Highs from the upper 70s to lower 90s. For Monday night, mostly clear until midnight, then becoming partly cloudy. Lows from the lower to mid-50s. And on Tuesday, partly cloudy in the morning, then becoming mostly sunny. High 70s and 80s. For the Tuesday night, partly cloudy. Patchy fog. Lows in the lower 50s. For Wednesday, partly cloudy in the morning, then becoming mostly sunny. Highs from the upper 60s to lower 80s. For Wednesday night, mostly clear. Patchy fog. Lows in the upper 40s. And on Thursday, mostly sunny in the morning, then becoming sunny. Highs from the upper 60s to lower 80s. For the Thursday night, mostly clear. Patchy fog. Lows around 50. For Friday, partly cloudy in the morning, then becoming sunny. Highs from the upper 60s to mid-80s. Low temperatures tonight and highs tomorrow for the selected cities: Santa Cruz, 49 and 78, Monterey, 50 and 65, Salinas, 48 and 70, Hollister, 47 and 80, King City, 47 and 88. The weather overview for the Bay Area and Central Coast: warming and drying trend will continue through the early part of next week. Temperatures are forecast to peak on Monday. Moderate risk for heat-related illnesses for sensitive populations across the interior early next week. The extended forecast for the Bay Area and Central Coast: Monday and Monday night, partly cloudy. High 60 to 95. Lows 50 to 65. Tuesday and Tuesday night, partly cloudy. High 60 to 90. Lows 45 to 60. Wednesday and Wednesday night, partly cloudy. High 60 to 80. Lows 45 to 60. Thursday and Thursday night, mostly clear. High 60 to 80. Lows 45 to 60. Friday and Friday night, mostly clear. High 60 to 80. Lows 45 to 60.

Sunrise, sunset, and tidal information for the San Francisco Bay Area for Friday, May 8. The sunset tonight, 8:06 p.m. The sunrise tomorrow, 6:05 a.m. The sunset tomorrow, 8:07 p.m. Tidal data at the Golden Gate for the afternoon and evening hours today and the morning hours of tomorrow. High tide, 6:55 p.m. at 4.18 feet. Low tide, 11:45 p.m. at 3.18 feet. High tide, 4:48 a.m. at 4.43 feet. Low tide, 11:54 a.m. at 0.15 feet. Here are the buoy observations for midnight Pacific Daylight Time. An offshore buoy 6 winds south at 14 knots, pressure 1,018.1 millibars. An offshore buoy 59 winds north at 2 knots, water temperature 59, pressure 1,022.9 millibars. At Point Arena buoy, winds north 70 knots, gusting to 23, water temperature 55, pressure 1,017.9 millibars, seas 2 feet, every 16 seconds. At buoy 13 near Bodega Bay, winds northwest at 21 knots, gusting to 25, pressure 1,016.0 millibars, swell 6 feet, every 6 seconds. At Point Reyes Wave Rider buoy, water temperature 54, seas 8 feet, every 7 seconds. At San Francisco Bar buoy, water temperature 54, seas 5 feet, every 8 seconds. At San Francisco buoy, winds northwest at 70 knots, gusting to 21, swell 7 feet, every 7 seconds. At Half Moon Bay buoy, winds northwest 14 knots, water temperature 57, pressure 1,017.9 millibars, seas 6 feet, every 8 seconds. At Monterey buoy, winds northwest at 70 knots, gusting to 21, water temperature 54, pressure 1,017.3 millibars. At Point Sur, Wave Rider buoy, water temperature 56, seas 7 feet, every 6 seconds. At Cape San Martin buoy, winds northwest 27 knots, gusting to 31, water temperature 59, pressure 1,015.9 millibars. Seas 9 feet, every 7 seconds. Synopsis for the Central California coast and bays, including the Monterey Bay, Greater Farallones, and Cordell Bank National Marine Sanctuaries, fresh to strong northwest breezes with occasional near gale force gusts will continue through the remainder of the weekend along with building rough seas. Winds become more northerly and fresh to moderate on Sunday with rough seas beginning to gradually ease late Sunday into Monday. Gentle to moderate north to northwest breezes are expected on Tuesday and Wednesday. The marine forecast for San Pablo Bay, Suisun Bay, the West Delta, and the San Francisco Bay north of the Bay Bridge. For tonight, southwest wind 5 to 10 knots. For Saturday, southwest wind around 5 knots, rising to 10 to 15 knots in the afternoon. For Saturday night, southwest wind 10 to 15 knots. The marine forecast for Monterey Bay. Small craft advisory in effect until 9 p.m. Pacific Daylight Time this evening. Small craft advisory in effect from Saturday afternoon through Saturday evening. For tonight, northwest wind 15 to 20 knots, easing to around 5 knots. Seas 3 to 5 feet. Wave detail, northwest 5 feet at 8 seconds. Patchy fog, late. For Saturday, northwest wind 5 to 10 knots, becoming west 15 to 20 knots in the afternoon. Seas 3 to 4 feet. Wave detail, northwest 4 feet at 9 seconds. Patchy fog in the morning. For Saturday night, northwest wind 15 to 20 knots, easing to 10 to 15 knots after midnight. Seas 3 to 5 feet. Wave detail, northwest 4 feet at 8 seconds. The coastal waters forecast from Pigeon Point to Point Pinos out to 10 nautical miles. Small craft advisory in effect through Sunday evening. For tonight, northwest wind 15 to 20 knots, easing to 10 to 15 knots after midnight. Seas 5 to 7 feet. Wave detail, northwest 6 feet at 8 seconds. For Saturday, northwest

wind 15 to 20 knots. 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Wave detail, northwest 6 feet at 9 seconds. For Saturday night, northwest wind 20 to 25 knots, easing to 15 to 20 knots after midnight. Seas 5 to 6 feet. Wave detail, northwest 6 feet at 8 seconds. 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This broadcast originates from the National Weather Service office located in Monterey, California, and serves the South Bay and Monterey Bay Area, including the cities of San Jose, Monterey, Salinas, and Santa Cruz. The area forecast for the peninsula, North Bay, and East Bay. For the rest of tonight, mostly clear. Lows from the upper 40s to mid 50s. Southwest winds 5 to 10 miles per hour. For Saturday, mostly sunny. Highs in the upper 60s at the coast to the lower 80s inland. West winds 5 to 15 miles per hour. For Saturday night, mostly clear until midnight, then becoming partly cloudy. Lows from the upper 40s to mid 50s. West winds 5 to 15 miles per hour. And on Sunday? Partly cloudy in the morning, then becoming mostly sunny. Highs around 70 at the coast to the lower 80s inland. West winds 5 to 10 miles per hour. For the Sunday night, mostly clear until midnight, then becoming partly cloudy. Lows from the upper 40s to mid 50s. Southwest winds 5 to 10 miles per hour. For Monday, partly cloudy in the morning, then becoming mostly sunny. High 70s and 80s. Monday night through Tuesday night, partly cloudy. Lows from the 40s to upper 50s. Highs from the upper 60s to lower 80s. Wednesday through Friday, mostly clear. Highs from the mid 60s to upper 70s, lows from the upper 40s to mid 50s, low temperatures tonight and highs tomorrow for the selected cities, San Francisco, 52 and 70, San Francisco Airport, 53 and 69, Redwood City, 50 and 75, Oakland, 53 and 74, Fremont, 50 and 76, Concord, 50 and 83, Livermore, 48 and 82, San Rafael, 51 and 78, Santa Rosa, 49 and 87, Napa, 50 and 80, Fairfield, 53 and 84. These are the midnight Pacific Daylight Time observations for the San Francisco and Monterey Bay areas on Saturday, May 9th. At San Francisco Airport, it was mostly cloudy, temperature 54, dew point 50, relative humidity 86%, west wind at 15 miles an hour, pressure 30.03 inches and steady. At Oakland Airport, it was partly cloudy, temperature 55, dew point 50, relative humidity 83%, west wind at 7 miles an hour, pressure 30.04 inches and steady. At San Jose Airport, it was clear, temperature 55, dew point 50, relative humidity 83%, north wind at 5 miles an hour, pressure 30.03 inches and falling. At Santa Rosa, it was clear, temperature 53, calm, pressure 30.00 and steady. At Concord, it was clear, temperature 56, south wind at 15. At Livermore, it was clear, temperature 53, northwest wind at 6. At Monterey, it was cloudy, temperature 53, southwest wind at 8, pressure 30.06 and falling. At Salinas, haze was reported, temperature 54, dew point 49, relative humidity 83%, north wind at 8. Here are some observations around California and western Nevada. It was clear, with a temperature of 59 at Sacramento, 63 at Reno, and 41 at Truckee. Under clear skies, South Lake Tahoe reported 44, Blue Canyon reported 59, and Mammoth Lakes reported 52. It was cloudy, with a temperature of 60 at Los Angeles, and 63 at San Diego. Local temperature reports around San Francisco Bay for 12 a.m. Downtown San Francisco was 54 degrees. A
Oakland Museum was 56 degrees. Redwood City was 56 degrees. San Rafael was 55 degrees. The area forecast for the South Bay, including the San Jose metro area and the Santa Clara Valley. For the rest of tonight, mostly clear. Lows near 50. Northwest winds 5 to 10 miles per hour, becoming south after midnight. For Saturday, mostly sunny in the morning, then becoming sunny. Highs in the mid-70s by the bay, upper 70s to mid-80s inland. Northwest winds up to 5 miles per hour, increasing to 5 to 15 miles per hour in the afternoon. For Saturday night, mostly clear until midnight, then becoming partly cloudy. Patchy fog after midnight. Lows from the upper 40s to mid-50s. Northwest winds 5 to 10 miles per hour. And on Sunday? Partly cloudy in the morning, then becoming mostly sunny. Patchy fog in the morning. Highs in the mid-70s by the bay, lower to mid-80s inland. West winds 5 to 10 miles per hour. For the Sunday night, mostly clear. Lows from the 40s to upper 50s. Northwest winds 5 to 10 miles per hour until midnight, becoming light. For Monday, partly cloudy in the morning, then becoming mostly sunny. Highs from the lower 80s to mid-90s. Monday night and Tuesday mostly clear. Lows from the 50s to lower 60s. Highs from the mid-70s to upper 80s for Tuesday night, partly cloudy. Lows from the lower to mid-50s Wednesday through Friday mostly clear. Highs from the 70s to lower 80s. Lows from the upper 40s to mid-50s. Low temperatures tonight and highs tomorrow for the selected cities: San Jose, 50 and 78, Mountain View, 51 and 74, Morgan Hill, 48 and 84. The area forecast for the Monterey Bay and Salinas Valley? For the rest of tonight, partly cloudy. Areas of fog after midnight. Lows in the upper 40s. Southwest winds 5 to 10 miles per hour. For Saturday, partly cloudy in the morning, then becoming mostly sunny. Areas of fog in the morning. Highs in the mid-60s at the coast to the upper 80s inland. West winds up to 5 miles per hour, increasing to 5 to 15 miles per hour in the afternoon. For Saturday night, mostly clear until midnight, then becoming partly cloudy. Areas of fog after midnight. Lows in the lower 50s. Southwest winds 5 to 15 miles per hour, becoming west up to 5 miles per hour after midnight. And on Sunday? Partly cloudy in the morning, then becoming mostly sunny. Patchy becoming west up to 5 miles per hour after midnight. And on Sunday? Partly cloudy in the morning, then becoming mostly sunny. Patchy fog in the morning. Highs in the mid-60s at the coast to the lower 90s inland. West winds up to 5 miles per hour, increasing to 5 to 15 miles per hour in the afternoon. For the Sunday night, mostly clear until midnight, then becoming partly cloudy. Patchy fog after midnight. Lows in the lower 50s. West winds 5 to 10 miles per hour. For Monday, partly cloudy in the morning, then becoming mostly sunny. Highs from the upper 70s to lower 90s. For Monday night, mostly clear until midnight, then becoming partly cloudy. Lows from the lower to mid-50s. And on Tuesday, partly cloudy in the morning, then becoming mostly sunny. High 70s and 80s. For the Tuesday night, partly cloudy. Patchy fog. Lows in the lower 50s. For Wednesday, partly cloudy in the morning, then becoming mostly sunny. Highs from the upper 60s to lower 80s. For Wednesday night, mostly clear. Patchy fog. Lows in the upper 40s. And on Thursday, mostly sunny in the morning, then becoming sunny. Highs from the upper 60s to lower 80s. For the Thursday night, mostly clear. Patchy fog. Lows around 50. For Friday, partly cloudy in the morning, then becoming sunny.
Highs from the upper 60s to mid 80s, low temperatures.

tonight and highs tomorrow for these selected cities. Santa Cruz, 49 and 78. Monterey, 50 and 65. Salinas, 48 and 70. Hollister, 47 and 80. King City, 47 and 88. The weather overview for the Bay Area and Central Coast, warming and drying trend will continue through the early part of next week. Temperatures are forecast to peak on Monday. Moderate risk for heat-related illnesses for sensitive populations across the interior early next week. The extended forecast for the Bay Area and Central Coast, Tuesday and Tuesday night, partly cloudy. High 60 to 90. Lows 45 to 60. Wednesday and Wednesday night, partly cloudy. High 60 to 80. Lows 45 to 60. Thursday and Thursday night, mostly clear. High 65 to 80. Lows 45 to 60. Friday and Friday night, mostly clear. High 65 to 80. Lows 45 to 60. Saturday and Saturday night, mostly clear. High 65 to 80. Lows 45 to 60. Sunrise, sunset, and tidal information for the San Francisco Bay Area for Friday, May 8. The sunset tonight, 8:06 p.m. The sunrise tomorrow, 6:05 a.m. The sunset tomorrow, 8:07 p.m. Tidal data at the Golden Gate for the afternoon and evening hours today and the morning hours of tomorrow. High tide, 6:55 p.m. at 4.18 feet. Low tide, 11:45 p.m. at 3.18 feet. High tide, 4:48 a.m. at 4.43 feet. Low tide, 11:54 a.m. at 0.15 feet. Here are the buoy observations for midnight Pacific Daylight Time. An offshore buoy 6 winds south at 14 knots, pressure 1,018.1 millibars. An offshore buoy 59 winds north at 2 knots, water temperature 59, pressure 1,022.9 millibars. At Point Arena buoy, winds north 70 knots, gusting to 23, water temperature 55, pressure 1,017.9 millibars, seas 2 feet, every 16 seconds. At buoy 13 near Bodega Bay, winds northwest at 21 knots, gusting to 25, pressure 1,016.0 millibars, swell 6 feet, every 6 seconds. At Point Reyes Wave Rider buoy, water temperature 54, seas 8 feet, every 7 seconds. At San Francisco Bar buoy, water temperature 54, seas 5 feet, every 8 seconds. At San Francisco buoy, winds northwest at 70 knots, gusting to 21, swell 7 feet, every 7 seconds. At Half Moon Bay buoy, winds northwest 14 knots, water temperature 57, pressure 1,017.9 millibars, seas 6 feet, every 8 seconds. At Monterey buoy, winds northwest at 70 knots, gusting to 21, water temperature 54, pressure 1,017.3 millibars. At Point Sur, Wave Rider buoy, water temperature 56, seas 7 feet, every 6 seconds. At Cape San Martin buoy, winds northwest 27 knots, gusting to 31, water temperature 59, pressure 1,015.9 millibars. Seas 9 feet, every 7 seconds. Synopsis for the Central California coast and bays, including the Monterey Bay, Greater Farallones, and Cordell Bank National Marine Sanctuaries. Fresh to strong northwest breezes with occasional near gale force gusts will continue through the remainder of the weekend, along with building rough seas. Winds become more northerly and fresh to moderate on Sunday, with rough seas beginning to gradually ease late Sunday into Monday. Gentle to moderate north to northwest breezes are expected on Tuesday and Wednesday. The marine forecast for San Pablo Bay, Suisun Bay, the West Delta, and the San Francisco Bay north of the Bay Bridge. For tonight, southwest wind 5 to 10 knots. For Saturday, southwest wind around 5 knots, rising to 10 to 15 knots in the afternoon. For Saturday night, southwest wind 10 to 15 knots. The marine forecast for Monterey Bay. Small craft advisory in effect until 9 p.m. Pacific Daylight Time.

this evening. Small craft advisory in effect from Saturday afternoon through Saturday evening. For tonight, northwest wind 15 to 20 knots, easing to around 5 knots. Seas 3 to 5 feet. Wave detail, northwest 5 feet at 8 seconds. Patchy fog, late. For Saturday, northwest wind 5 to 10 knots, becoming west 15 to 20 knots in the afternoon. Seas 3 to 4 feet. Wave detail, northwest 4 feet at 9 seconds. Patchy fog in the morning. For Saturday night, northwest wind 15 to 20 knots, easing to 10 to 15 knots after midnight. Seas 3 to 5 feet. Wave detail, northwest 4 feet at 8 seconds. The coastal waters forecast from Pigeon Point to Point Pinos out to 10 nautical miles. Small craft advisory in effect through Sunday evening. For tonight, northwest wind 15 to 20 knots, easing to 10 to 15 knots after midnight. Seas 5 to 7 feet. Wave detail, northwest 6 feet at 8 seconds. For Saturday, northwest wind 15 to 20 knots. Seas 4 to 6 feet. Wave detail, northwest 6 feet at 9 seconds. For Saturday night, northwest wind 20 to 25 knots, easing to 15 to 20 knots after midnight. Seas 5 to 6 feet. Wave detail, northwest 6 feet at 8 seconds. The area forecast for the peninsula, North Bay, and East Bay. For the rest of tonight, mostly clear. Lows from the upper 40s to mid 50s. Southwest winds 5 to 10 miles per hour. For Saturday, mostly sunny. Highs in the upper 60s at the coast to the lower 80s inland. West winds 5 to 15 miles per hour. For Saturday night, mostly clear until midnight, then becoming partly cloudy. Lows from the upper 40s to mid 50s. West winds 5 to 15 miles per hour. And on Sunday, partly cloudy in the morning, then becoming mostly sunny. Highs around 70 at the coast to the lower 80s inland. West winds 5 to 10 miles per hour. For the Sunday night, mostly clear until midnight, then becoming partly cloudy. Lows from the upper 40s to mid 50s. Southwest winds 5 to 10 miles per hour. For Monday, partly cloudy in the morning, then becoming mostly sunny. High 70s and 80s. Monday night through Tuesday night, partly cloudy. Lows from the 40s to upper 50s. Highs from the upper 60s to lower 80s. Wednesday through Friday, mostly clear. Highs from the mid 60s to upper 70s, lows from the upper 40s to mid 50s. Low temperatures tonight and highs tomorrow for these selected cities: San Francisco, 52 and 70, San Francisco Airport, 53 and 69, Redwood City, 50 and 75, Oakland, 53 and 74, Fremont, 50 and 76, Concord, 50 and 83, Livermore, 48 and 82, San Rafael, 51 and 78, Santa Rosa, 49 and 87, Napa, 50 and 80, Fairfield, 53 and 84. These are the Midnight Pacific Daylight Time observations for the San Francisco and Monterey Bay areas on Saturday, May 9th. At San Francisco Airport, it was mostly cloudy, temperature 54, dew point 50, relative humidity 86%, west wind at 15 miles an hour, pressure 30.03 inches and steady. At Oakland Airport, it was partly cloudy, temperature 55, dew point 50, relative humidity 83%, west wind at 7 miles an hour, pressure 30.04 inches and steady. At San Jose Airport, it was clear, temperature 55, dew point 50, relative humidity 83%, north wind at 5 miles an hour, pressure 30.03 inches and falling. At Santa Rosa, it was clear, temperature 53, calm, pressure 30.00 and steady. At Concord, it was clear, temperature 56, south wind at 15. At Livermore, it was clear, temperature 53, northwest wind at 6. At Monterey, it was cloudy, temperature 53, southwest wind at 8, pressure 30.

degrees. Oakland Museum was 56 degrees. Redwood City was 56 degrees. San Rafael was 55 degrees. The area forecast for the South Bay, including the San Jose metro area and the Santa Clara Valley. For the rest of tonight, mostly clear. Lows near 50. Northwest winds 5 to 10 miles per hour, becoming south after midnight. For Saturday, mostly sunny in the morning, then becoming sunny. Highs in the mid-70s by the bay, upper 70s to mid-80s inland. Northwest winds up to 5 miles per hour, increasing to 5 to 15 miles per hour in the afternoon. For Saturday night, mostly clear until midnight, then becoming partly cloudy. Patchy fog after midnight. Lows from the upper 40s to mid-50s. Northwest winds 5 to 10 miles per hour. And on Sunday? Partly cloudy in the morning, then becoming mostly sunny. Patchy fog in the morning. Highs in the mid-70s by the bay, lower to mid-80s inland. West winds 5 to 10 miles per hour. For the Sunday night, mostly clear. Lows from the 40s to upper 50s. Northwest winds 5 to 10 miles per hour until midnight, becoming light. For Monday, partly cloudy in the morning, then becoming mostly sunny. Highs from the lower 80s to mid-90s. Monday night and Tuesday mostly clear. Lows from the 50s to lower 60s. Highs from the mid-70s to upper 80s for Tuesday night, partly cloudy. Lows from the lower to mid-50s Wednesday through Friday mostly clear. Highs from the 70s to lower 80s. Lows from the upper 40s to mid-50s. Low temperatures tonight and highs tomorrow for these selected cities: San Jose, 50 and 78, Mountain View, 51 and 74, Morgan Hill, 48 and 84. The area forecast for the Monterey Bay and Salinas Valley? For the rest of tonight, partly cloudy. Areas of fog after midnight. Lows in the upper 40s. Southwest winds 5 to 10 miles per hour. For Saturday, partly cloudy in the morning, then becoming mostly sunny. Areas of fog in the morning. Highs in the mid-60s at the coast to the upper 80s inland. West winds up to 5 miles per hour, increasing to 5 to 15 miles per hour in the afternoon. For Saturday night, mostly clear until midnight, then becoming partly cloudy. Areas of fog after midnight. Lows in the lower 50s. Southwest winds 5 to 15 miles per hour, becoming west up to 5 miles per hour after midnight. And on Sunday? Partly cloudy in the morning, then becoming mostly sunny. Patchy fog in the morning. Highs in the mid-60s at the coast to the lower 90s inland. West winds up to 5 miles per hour, increasing to 5 to 15 miles per hour in the afternoon. For the Sunday night, mostly clear until midnight, then becoming partly cloudy. Patchy fog after midnight. Lows in the lower 50s. West winds 5 to 10 miles per hour. For Monday, partly cloudy in the morning, then becoming mostly sunny. Highs from the upper 70s to lower 90s. For Monday night, mostly clear until midnight, then becoming partly cloudy. Lows from the lower to mid-50s. And on Tuesday, partly cloudy in the morning, then becoming mostly sunny. High 70s and 80s. For the Tuesday night, partly cloudy. Patchy fog. Lows in the lower 50s. For Wednesday, partly cloudy in the morning, then becoming mostly sunny. Highs from the upper 60s to lower 80s. For Wednesday night, mostly clear. Patchy fog. Lows in the upper 40s. And on Thursday, mostly sunny in the morning, then becoming sunny. Highs from the upper 60s to lower 80s. For the Thursday night, mostly clear. Patchy fog. Lows around 50. For Friday, partly cloudy in the morning, then becoming sunny. Highs from the upper 60s to mid-80s. Low temperatures tonight and highs tomorrow for these selected cities: Santa Cruz, 49 and 78, Monterey, 50 and 78.

5, Salinas, 48 and 70, Hollister, 47 and 80, King City, 47 and 88. The weather overview for the Bay Area and Central Coast, warming and drying trend will continue through the early part of next week. Temperatures are forecast to peak on Monday. Moderate risk for heat-related illnesses for sensitive populations across the interior early next week. The extended forecast for the Bay Area and Central Coast, Tuesday and Tuesday night, partly cloudy. High 60 to 90. Lows 45 to 60. Wednesday and Wednesday night, partly cloudy. High 60 to 80. Lows 45 to 60. Thursday and Thursday night, mostly clear. High 65 to 80. Lows 45 to 60. Friday and Friday night, mostly clear. High 65 to 80. Lows 45 to 60. Saturday and Saturday night, mostly clear. High 65 to 80. Lows 45 to 60. Sunrise, sunset, and tidal information for the San Francisco Bay Area for Friday, May 8. The sunset tonight, 8:06 p.m. The sunrise tomorrow, 6:05 a.m. The sunset tomorrow, 8:07 p.m. Tidal data at the Golden Gate for the afternoon and evening hours today and the morning hours of tomorrow. High tide, 6:55 p.m. at 4.18 feet. Low tide, 11:45 p.m. at 3.18 feet. High tide, 4:48 a.m. at 4.43 feet. Low tide, 11:54 a.m. at 0.15 feet. Here are the buoy observations for midnight Pacific Daylight Time. An offshore buoy 6, wind south at 14 knots, pressure 1,018.1 millibars. An offshore buoy 59, winds north at 2 knots, water temperature 59, pressure 1,022.9 millibars. Endpoint Arena buoy, winds north 70 knots, gusting to 23, water temperature 55, pressure 1,017.9 millibars, seas 2 feet, every 16 seconds. At buoy 13 near Bodega Bay, winds northwest at 21 knots, gusting to 25, pressure 1,016.0 millibars, swell 6 feet, every 6 seconds. At Point Reyes Wave Rider buoy, water temperature 54, seas 8 feet, every 7 seconds. At San Francisco Bar buoy, water temperature 54, seas 5 feet, every 8 seconds. At San Francisco buoy, winds northwest at 70 knots, gusting to 21, swell 7 feet, every 7 seconds. At Half Moon Bay buoy, winds northwest 14 knots, water temperature 57, pressure 1,017.9 millibars, seas 6 feet, every 8 seconds. At Monterey buoy, winds northwest at 70 knots, gusting to 21, water temperature 54, pressure 1,017.3 millibars. Endpoint Sir, Wave Rider buoy, water temperature 56, seas 7 feet, every 6 seconds. At Cape San Martin buoy, winds northwest 27 knots, gusting to 31, water temperature 59, pressure 1,015.9 millibars. Seas 9 feet, every 7 seconds. 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This broadcast originates from the National Weather Service office located in Monterey, California, and serves the South Bay and Monterey Bay Area, including the cities of San Jose, Monterey, Salinas, and Santa Cruz. Synopsis for the Central California coast and bays, including the Monterey Bay, Greater Farallones, and Cordell Bank National Marine Sanctuaries, fresh to strong northwest breezes with occasional near gale force gusts will continue through the remainder of the weekend along with building rough seas. Winds become more northerly and fresh to moderate on Sunday with rough seas beginning to gradually ease late Sunday into Monday. Gentle to moderate north to northwest breezes are expected on Tuesday and Wednesday. The marine forecast for San Pablo Bay, Suisun Bay, the West Delta, and the San Francisco Bay north of the Bay Bridge. For tonight, southwest wind 5 to 10 knots,

Saturday, southwest wind around 5 knots, rising to 10 to 15 knots in the afternoon. For Saturday night, southwest wind 10 to 15 knots. The marine forecast for Monterey Bay. Small craft advisory in effect until 9 p.m. Pacific Daylight Time this evening. Small craft advisory in effect from Saturday afternoon through Saturday evening. For tonight, northwest wind 15 to 20 knots, easing to around 5 knots. Seas 3 to 5 feet. Wave detail, northwest 5 feet at 8 seconds. Patchy fog late. For Saturday, northwest wind 5 to 10 knots, becoming west 15 to 20 knots in the afternoon. Seas 3 to 4 feet. Wave detail, northwest 4 feet at 9 seconds. Patchy fog in the morning. For Saturday night, northwest wind 15 to 20 knots, easing to 10 to 15 knots after midnight. Seas 3 to 5 feet. Wave detail, northwest 4 feet at 8 seconds. The coastal waters forecast from Pigeon Point to Point Pinos out to 10 nautical miles. Small craft advisory in effect through Sunday evening. For tonight, northwest wind 15 to 20 knots, easing to 10 to 15 knots after midnight. Seas 5 to 7 feet. Wave detail, northwest 6 feet at 8 seconds. For Saturday, northwest wind 15 to 20 knots. Seas 4 to 6 feet. Wave detail, northwest 6 feet at 9 seconds. For Saturday night, northwest wind 20 to 25 knots, easing to 15 to 20 knots after midnight. Seas 5 to 6 feet. Wave detail, northwest 6 feet at 8 seconds. The area forecast for the peninsula, North Bay, and East Bay. For the rest of tonight, mostly clear. Lows from the upper 40s to mid 50s. Southwest winds 5 to 10 miles per hour. For Saturday, mostly sunny. Highs in the upper 60s at the coast to the lower 80s inland. West winds 5 to 15 miles per hour. For Saturday night, mostly clear until midnight, then becoming partly cloudy. Lows from the upper 40s to mid 50s. West winds 5 to 15 miles per hour. And on Sunday, partly cloudy in the morning, then becoming mostly sunny. Highs around 70 at the coast to the lower 80s inland. West winds 5 to 10 miles per hour. For the Sunday night, mostly clear until midnight, then becoming partly cloudy. Lows from the upper 40s to mid 50s. Southwest winds 5 to 10 miles per hour. For Monday, partly cloudy in the morning, then becoming mostly sunny. High 70s and 80s. Monday night through Tuesday night, partly cloudy. Lows from the 40s to upper 50s. Highs from the upper 60s to lower 80s. Wednesday through Friday, mostly clear. Highs from the mid-60s to upper 70s, lows from the upper 40s to mid-50s, low temperatures tonight and highs tomorrow for these selected cities. San Francisco, 52 and 70, San Francisco Airport, 53 and 69, Redwood City, 50 and 75, Oakland, 53 and 74, Fremont, 50 and 76, Concord, 50 and 83, Livermore, 48 and 82, San Rafael, 51 and 78, Santa Rosa, 49 and 87, Napa, 50 and 80, Fairfield, 53 and 84. These are the Midnight Pacific Daylight Time observations for the San Francisco and Monterey Bay areas on Saturday, May 9th. At San Francisco Airport, it was mostly cloudy, temperature 54, dew point 50, relative humidity 86%, west wind at 15 miles an hour, pressure 30.03 inches and steady. At Oakland Airport, it was partly cloudy, temperature 55, dew point 50, relative humidity 83%, west wind at 7 miles an hour, pressure 30.04 inches and steady. At San Jose Airport, it was clear, temperature 55, dew point 50, relative humidity 83%, north wind at 5 miles an hour, pressure 30.03 inches and falling. At Santa Rosa, it was clear, temperature 53, calm, pressure 30.00.

Concord, it was clear, temperature 56, south wind at 15. At Livermore, it was clear, temperature 53, northwest wind at 6. At Monterey, it was cloudy, temperature 53, southwest wind at 8, pressure 30.06 and falling. At Salinas, haze was reported, temperature 54, dew point 49, relative humidity 83%, north wind at 8. Here are some observations around California and western Nevada. It was clear, with a temperature of 59 at Sacramento, 63 at Reno, and 41 at Truckee. Under clear skies, South Lake Tahoe reported 44, Blue Canyon reported 59, and Mammoth Lakes reported 52. It was cloudy, with a temperature of 60 at Los Angeles, and 63 at San Diego. Local temperature reports around San Francisco Bay for 12 a.m. Downtown San Francisco was 54 degrees. Oakland Museum was 56 degrees. Redwood City was 56 degrees. San Rafael was 55 degrees. The area forecast for the South Bay, including the San Jose metro area and the Santa Clara Valley. For the rest of tonight, mostly clear. Lows near 50. Northwest winds 5 to 10 miles per hour, becoming south after midnight. For Saturday, mostly sunny in the morning, then becoming sunny. Highs in the mid-70s by the bay, upper 70s to mid-80s inland. Northwest winds up to 5 miles per hour, increasing to 5 to 15 miles per hour in the afternoon. For Saturday night, mostly clear until midnight, then becoming partly cloudy. Patchy fog after midnight. Lows from the upper 40s to mid-50s. Northwest winds 5 to 10 miles per hour. And on Sunday? Partly cloudy in the morning, then becoming mostly sunny. Patchy fog in the morning. Highs in the mid-70s by the bay, lower to mid-80s inland. West winds 5 to 10 miles per hour. For the Sunday night, mostly clear. Lows from the 40s to upper 50s. Northwest winds 5 to 10 miles per hour until midnight, becoming light. For Monday, partly cloudy in the morning, then becoming mostly sunny. Highs from the lower 80s to mid-90s. Monday night and Tuesday mostly clear. Lows from the 50s to lower 60s. Highs from the mid-70s to upper 80s for Tuesday night, partly cloudy. Lows from the lower to mid-50s Wednesday through Friday mostly clear. Highs from the 70s to lower 80s. Lows from the upper 40s to mid-50s. Low temperatures tonight and highs tomorrow for these selected cities: San Jose, 50 and 78, Mountain View, 51 and 74, Morgan Hill, 48 and 84. The area forecast for the Monterey Bay and Salinas Valley? For the rest of tonight, partly cloudy. Areas of fog after midnight. Lows in the upper 40s. Southwest winds 5 to 10 miles per hour. For Saturday, partly cloudy in the morning, then becoming mostly sunny. Areas of fog in the morning. Highs in the mid-60s at the coast to the upper 80s inland. West winds up to 5 miles per hour, increasing to 5 to 15 miles per hour in the afternoon. For Saturday night, mostly clear until midnight, then becoming partly cloudy. Areas of fog after midnight. Lows in the lower 50s. Southwest winds 5 to 15 miles per hour, becoming west up to 5 miles per hour after midnight. And on Sunday? Partly cloudy in the morning, then becoming mostly sunny. Patchy fog in the morning. Highs in the mid-60s at the coast to the lower 90s inland. West winds up to 5 miles per hour, increasing to 5 to 15 miles per hour in the afternoon. For the Sunday night, mostly clear until midnight, then becoming partly cloudy. Patchy fog after midnight. Lows in the lower 50s. West winds 5 to 10 miles per hour. For Monday, partly cloudy in the morning, then becoming mostly sunny. Highs from the upper 70s to lower 90s. For Monday night, mostly clear until midnight, then becoming partly cloudy.

lows from the lower to mid-50s. And on Tuesday, partly cloudy in the morning, then becoming mostly sunny. High 70s and 80s. For the Tuesday night, partly cloudy. Patchy fog. Lows in the lower 50s. For Wednesday, partly cloudy in the morning, then becoming mostly sunny. Highs from the upper 60s to lower 80s. For Wednesday night, mostly clear. Patchy fog. Lows in the upper 40s. And on Thursday, mostly sunny in the morning, then becoming sunny. Highs from the upper 60s to lower 80s. For the Thursday night, mostly clear. Patchy fog. Lows around 50. For Friday, partly cloudy in the morning, then becoming sunny. Highs from the upper 60s to mid 80s. Low temperatures tonight and highs tomorrow for the selected cities: Santa Cruz, 49 and 78, Monterey, 50 and 65, Salinas, 48 and 70, Hollister, 47 and 80, King City, 47 and 88. The weather overview for the Bay Area and Central Coast: warming and drying trend will continue through the early part of next week. Temperatures are forecast to peak on Monday. Moderate risk for heat-related illnesses for sensitive populations across the interior early next week. The extended forecast for the Bay Area and Central Coast: Tuesday and Tuesday night, partly cloudy. High 60 to 90. Lows 45 to 60. Wednesday and Wednesday night, partly cloudy. High 60 to 80. Lows 45 to 60. Thursday and Thursday night, mostly clear. High 65 to 80. Lows 45 to 60. Friday and Friday night, mostly clear. High 65 to 80. Lows 45 to 60. Saturday and Saturday night, mostly clear. High 65 to 80. Lows 45 to 60. Sunrise, sunset, and tidal information for the San Francisco Bay Area for Saturday, May 9. The sunrise today, 6:06 a.m. The sunset tonight, 8:06 p.m. Tidal data at the Golden Gate for today. High tide, 4:48 a.m. at 4.43 feet. Low tide, 11:54 a.m. at 0.15 feet. High tide, 7:34 p.m. at 4.38 feet. Here are the buoy observations for 1 a.m. Pacific Daylight Time. An offshore buoy 6, wind south at 14 knots, pressure 1,018.1 millibars. An offshore buoy 59, winds north at 4 knots, water temperature 60, pressure 1,022.6 millibars. At buoy 14 near Point Arena, winds northwest at 70 knots, gusting to 21, water temperature 55, pressure 1,017.7 millibars. At buoy 13 near Bodega Bay, winds northwest at 21 knots, gusting to 23, pressure 1,015.7 millibars. At Point Reyes Wave Rider buoy, water temperature 54, sea 7 feet, every 7 seconds. At San Francisco Bar buoy, water temperature 54, seas 5 feet, every 7 seconds. At San Francisco buoy, winds northwest at 60 knots, pressure 1,016.4 millibars, swell 6 feet, every 7 seconds. At Half Moon Bay buoy, winds northwest 12 knots, water temperature 57, pressure 1,017.6 millibars, seas 6 feet, every 7 seconds. At Monterey buoy, winds northwest at 60 knots, gusting to 21, water temperature 54, pressure 1,017.1 millibars. At Point Sur, Wave Rider buoy, water temperature 56, sea 7 feet, every 6 seconds. At Cape San Martin buoy, winds northwest at 25 knots, gusting to 31, water temperature 59, pressure 1,015.7 millibars. Synopsis for the Central California coast and bays, including the Monterey Bay, Greater Farallones, and Cordell Bank National Marine Sanctuaries: fresh to strong northwest breezes with occasional near gale force gusts will continue through the remainder of the weekend, along with building rough seas. Winds become more northerly and fresh to moderate on Sunday, with rough seas beginning to gradually

ease late Sunday into Monday. Gentle to moderate north to northwest breezes are expected on Tuesday and Wednesday. The marine forecast for San Pablo Bay, Suisun Bay, the West Delta, and the San Francisco Bay north of the Bay Bridge. For tonight, southwest wind 5 to 10 knots. For Saturday, southwest wind around 5 knots, rising to 10 to 15 knots in the afternoon. For Saturday night, southwest wind 10 to 15 knots. The marine forecast for Monterey Bay. Small craft advisory in effect until 9 p.m. Pacific Daylight Time this evening. Small craft advisory in effect from Saturday afternoon through Saturday evening. For tonight, northwest wind 15 to 20 knots, easing to around 5 knots. Seas 3 to 5 feet. Wave detail, northwest 5 feet at 8 seconds. Patchy fog late. For Saturday, northwest wind 5 to 10 knots, becoming west 15 to 20 knots in the afternoon. Seas 3 to 4 feet. Wave detail, northwest 4 feet at 9 seconds. Patchy fog in the morning. For Saturday night, northwest wind 15 to 20 knots, easing to 10 to 15 knots after midnight. Seas 3 to 5 feet. Wave detail, northwest 4 feet at 8 seconds. The coastal waters forecast from Pigeon Point to Point Pinos out to 10 nautical miles. Small craft advisory in effect through Sunday evening. For tonight, northwest wind 15 to 20 knots, easing to 10 to 15 knots after midnight. Seas 5 to 7 feet. Wave detail, northwest 6 feet at 8 seconds. For Saturday, northwest wind 15 to 20 knots. Seas 4 to 6 feet. Wave detail, northwest 6 feet at 9 seconds. For Saturday night, northwest wind 20 to 25 knots, easing to 15 to 20 knots after midnight. Seas 5 to 6 feet. Wave detail, northwest 6 feet at 8 seconds. The area forecast for the peninsula, North Bay, and East Bay. For the rest of tonight, mostly clear. Lows from the upper 40s to mid 50s. Southwest winds 5 to 10 miles per hour. For Saturday, mostly sunny. Highs in the upper 60s at the coast to the lower 80s inland. West winds 5 to 15 miles per hour. For Saturday night, mostly clear until midnight, then becoming partly cloudy. Lows from the upper 40s to mid 50s. West winds 5 to 15 miles per hour. And on Sunday, partly cloudy in the morning, then becoming mostly sunny. Highs around 70 at the coast to the lower 80s inland. West winds 5 to 10 miles per hour. For the Sunday night, mostly clear until midnight, then becoming partly cloudy. Lows from the upper 40s to mid 50s. Southwest winds 5 to 10 miles per hour. For Monday, partly cloudy in the morning, then becoming mostly sunny. High 70s and 80s. Monday night through Tuesday night, partly cloudy. Lows from the 40s to upper 50s. Highs from the upper 60s to lower 80s. Wednesday through Friday, mostly clear. Highs from the mid 60s to upper 70s, lows from the upper 40s to mid 50s, low temperatures tonight and highs tomorrow for these selected cities: San Francisco, 52 and 70, San Francisco Airport, 53 and 69, Redwood City, 50 and 75, Oakland, 53 and 74, Fremont, 50 and 76, Concord, 50 and 83, Livermore, 48 and 82, San Rafael, 51 and 78, Santa Rosa, 49 and 87, Napa, 50 and 80, Fairfield, 53 and 84. These are the 1 a.m. Pacific Daylight Time observations for the San Francisco and Monterey Bay areas on Saturday, May 9th. At San Francisco Airport, it was mostly cloudy, temperature 55, dew point 50, relative humidity 83%, west wind at 12 miles an hour, pressure 30.03 inches and steady. At Oakland Airport, it was partly cloudy, temperature 53, dew point 50, relative humidity 89%, calm, pressure 30.03 inches and falling.

Jose Airport. It was clear, temperature 54, dew point 50, relative humidity 86%, north wind at 3 miles an hour, pressure 30.03 inches and steady. At Santa Rosa, it was clear, temperature 50, calm, pressure 29.99 and falling. At Concord, it was clear, temperature 55, south wind at 14. At Livermore, it was clear, temperature 52, northwest wind at 3. At Monterey, it was cloudy, temperature 54, southwest wind at 9, pressure 30.05 and falling. At Salinas, fog was reported, temperature 53, dew point 49, relative humidity 86%, northwest wind at 7. Here are some observations around California and western Nevada. At Los Angeles, fog was reported, with a temperature of 60. It was clear, with a temperature of 58 at Sacramento, 62 at Reno, and 43 at Truckee. Under clear skies, South Lake Tahoe reported 42, Blue Canyon reported 60, and Mammoth Lakes reported 48. At San Diego, it was cloudy, with a temperature of 63. Local temperature reports around San Francisco Bay for 1 a.m. Downtown San Francisco was 54 degrees. Oakland Museum was 56 degrees. Redwood City was 54 degrees. San Rafael was 55 degrees. The area forecast for the South Bay, including the San Jose metro area and the Santa Clara Valley. For the rest of tonight, mostly clear. Lows near 50. Northwest winds 5 to 10 miles per hour, becoming south after midnight. For Saturday, mostly sunny in the morning then becoming sunny. Highs in the mid-70s by the bay, upper 70s to mid-80s inland. Northwest winds up to 5 miles per hour, increasing to 5 to 15 miles per hour in the afternoon. For Saturday night, mostly clear until midnight then becoming partly cloudy. Patchy fog after midnight. Lows from the upper 40s to mid-50s. Northwest winds 5 to 10 miles per hour. And on Sunday? Partly cloudy in the morning then becoming mostly sunny. Patchy fog in the morning. Highs in the mid-70s by the bay, lower to mid-80s inland. West winds 5 to 10 miles per hour. For the Sunday night, mostly clear. Lows from the 40s to upper 50s. Northwest winds 5 to 10 miles per hour until midnight, becoming light. For Monday, partly cloudy in the morning then becoming mostly sunny. Highs from the lower 80s to mid-90s. Monday night and Tuesday mostly clear. Lows from the 50s to lower 60s. Highs from the mid-70s to upper 80s for Tuesday night, partly cloudy. Lows from the lower to mid-50s Wednesday through Friday mostly clear. Highs from the 70s to lower 80s. Lows from the upper 40s to mid-50s. Low temperatures tonight and highs tomorrow for these selected cities. San Jose, 50 and 78. Mountain View, 51 and 74. Morgan Hill, 48 and 84. The area forecast for the Monterey Bay and Salinas Valley? For the rest of tonight, partly cloudy. Areas of fog after midnight. Lows in the upper 40s. Southwest winds 5 to 10 miles per hour. For Saturday, partly cloudy in the morning then becoming mostly sunny. Areas of fog in the morning. Highs in the mid-60s at the coast to the upper 80s inland. West winds up to 5 miles per hour, increasing to 5 to 15 miles per hour in the afternoon. For Saturday night, mostly clear until midnight then becoming partly cloudy. Areas of fog after midnight. Lows in the lower 50s. Southwest winds 5 to 15 miles per hour, becoming west up to 5 miles per hour after midnight. And on Sunday? Partly cloudy in the morning then becoming mostly sunny. Patchy fog in the morning. Highs in the mid-60s at the coast to the lower 90s inland. West winds up to 5 miles per hour, increasing to 5 to 15 miles per hour in the afternoon. For the Sunday night, mostly clear until midnight then becoming partly cloudy.

fog after midnight. Lows in the lower 50s. West winds 5 to 10 miles per hour. For Monday, partly cloudy in the morning, then becoming mostly sunny. Highs from the upper 70s to lower 90s. For Monday night, mostly clear until midnight, then becoming partly cloudy. Lows from the lower to mid 50s. And on Tuesday, partly cloudy in the morning, then becoming mostly sunny. High 70s and 80s. For the Tuesday night, partly cloudy. Patchy fog. Lows in the lower 50s. For Wednesday, partly cloudy in the morning, then becoming mostly sunny. Highs from the upper 60s to lower 80s. For Wednesday night, mostly clear. Patchy fog. Lows in the upper 40s. And on Thursday, mostly sunny in the morning, then becoming sunny. Highs from the upper 60s to lower 80s. For the Thursday night, mostly clear. Patchy fog. Lows around 50. For Friday, partly cloudy in the morning, then becoming sunny. Highs from the upper 60s to mid 80s. Low temperatures tonight and highs tomorrow for the selected cities: Santa Cruz, 49 and 78, Monterey, 50 and 65, Salinas, 48 and 70, Hollister, 47 and 80, King City, 47 and 88. The weather overview for the Bay Area and Central Coast: warming and drying trend will continue through the early part of next week. Temperatures are forecast to peak on Monday. Moderate risk for heat-related illnesses for sensitive populations across the interior early next week. The extended forecast for the Bay Area and Central Coast: Tuesday and Tuesday night, partly cloudy. High 60 to 90. Lows 45 to 60. Wednesday and Wednesday night, partly cloudy. High 60 to 80. Lows 45 to 60. Thursday and Thursday night, mostly clear. High 65 to 80. Lows 45 to 60. Friday and Friday night, mostly clear. High 65 to 80. Lows 45 to 60. Saturday and Saturday night, mostly clear. High 65 to 80. Lows 45 to 60. Sunrise, sunset, and tidal information for the San Francisco Bay Area for Saturday, May 9. The sunrise today, 6:06 a.m. The sunset tonight, 8:06 p.m. Tidal data at the Golden Gate for today. High tide, 4:48 a.m. at 4.43 feet. Low tide, 11:54 a.m. at 0.15 feet. High tide, 7:34 p.m. at 4.38 feet. Here are the buoy observations for 1 a.m. Pacific Daylight Time. An offshore buoy 6, wind south at 14 knots, pressure 1,017.9 millibars. An offshore buoy 59, winds northeast 6 knots, water temperature 60, pressure 1,022.6 millibars, seas 3 feet, every 15 seconds. At Point Arena buoy, winds northwest 17 knots, gusting to 21, water temperature 55, pressure 1,017.6 millibars, seas 3 feet, every 16 seconds. At buoy 13 near Bodega Bay, winds northwest at 19 knots, gusting to 25, pressure 1,015.6 millibars, swell 6 feet, every 7 seconds. At Point Reyes Wave Rider buoy, water temperature 54, seas 8 feet, every 7 seconds. At San Francisco Bar buoy, water temperature 54, seas 5 feet, every 7 seconds. At San Francisco buoy, winds northwest at 16 knots, pressure 1,016.4 millibars, swell 6 feet, every 7 seconds. At Half Moon Bay buoy, winds northwest 12 knots, water temperature 57, pressure 1,017.6 millibars, seas 6 feet, every 7 seconds. At Monterey Bay buoy, winds northwest 70 knots, gusting to 21, water temperature 54, pressure 1,016.9 millibars, seas 6 feet, every 7 seconds. At Point Sur, Wave Rider buoy, water temperature 56, seas 7 feet, every 6 seconds. At Cape San Martin,

west 27 knots, gusting to 33, water temperature 59, pressure 1015.6 millibars. Seas 9 feet, every 7 seconds. 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This broadcast originates from the National Weather Service office located in Monterey, California, and serves the South Bay and Monterey Bay Area, including the cities of San Jose, Monterey, Salinas, and Santa Cruz. Synopsis for the Central California coast and bays, including the Monterey Bay, Greater Farallones, and Cordell Bank National Marine Sanctuaries, fresh to strong northwest breezes with occasional near gale force gusts will continue through the remainder of the weekend along with building rough seas. Winds become more northerly and fresh to moderate on Sunday with rough seas beginning to gradually ease late Sunday into Monday. Gentle to moderate north to northwest breezes are expected on Tuesday and Wednesday. The marine forecast for San Pablo Bay, Suisun Bay, the West Delta, and the San Francisco Bay north of the Bay Bridge. For tonight, southwest wind 5 to 10 knots. For Saturday, southwest wind around 5 knots, rising to 10 to 15 knots in the afternoon. For Saturday night, southwest wind 10 to 15 knots. The marine forecast for Monterey Bay. Small craft advisory in effect until 9 p.m. Pacific Daylight Time this evening. Small craft advisory in effect from Saturday afternoon through Saturday evening. For tonight, northwest wind 15 to 20 knots, easing to around 5 knots. Seas 3 to 5 feet. Wave detail, northwest 5 feet at 8 seconds. Patchy fog late. For Saturday, northwest wind 5 to 10 knots, becoming west 15 to 20 knots in the afternoon. Seas 3 to 4 feet. Wave detail, northwest 4 feet at 9 seconds. Patchy fog in the morning. For Saturday night, northwest wind 15 to 20 knots, easing to 10 to 15 knots after midnight. Seas 3 to 5 feet. Wave detail, northwest 4 feet at 8 seconds. The coastal waters forecast from Pigeon Point to Point Pinos out to 10 nautical miles. Small craft advisory in effect through Sunday evening. For tonight, northwest wind 15 to 20 knots, easing to 10 to 15 knots after midnight. Seas 5 to 7 feet. Wave detail, northwest 6 feet at 8 seconds. For Saturday, northwest wind 15 to 20 knots. Seas 4 to 6 feet. Wave detail, northwest 6 feet at 9 seconds. For Saturday night, northwest wind 20 to 25 knots, easing to 15 to 20 knots after midnight. Seas 5 to 6 feet. Wave detail, northwest 6 feet at 8 seconds. The area forecast for the peninsula, North Bay, and East Bay. For the rest of tonight, mostly clear. Lows from the upper 40s to mid 50s. Southwest winds 5 to 10 miles per hour. For Saturday, mostly sunny. Highs in the upper 60s at the coast to the lower 80s inland. West winds 5 to 15 miles per hour. For Saturday night, mostly clear until midnight, then becoming partly cloudy. Lows from the upper 40s to mid 50s. West winds 5 to 15 miles per hour. And on Sunday? Partly cloudy in the morning, then becoming mostly sunny. Highs around 70 at the coast to the lower 80s inland. West winds 5 to 10 miles per hour. For the Sunday night, mostly clear until midnight, then becoming partly cloudy. Lows from the upper 40s to mid 50s. Southwest winds 5 to 10 miles per hour. For Monday, partly cloudy in the morning, then becoming mostly sunny. High 70s and 80s. Monday night through Tuesday night, partly cloudy. Lows from the 40s to upper 50s. Highs from the upper 60s to lower 80s. Wednesday through Friday, mostly clear. Highs from the mid 60s to upper 70s, lows from the upper 40s to mid 50s, low temperatures tonight and highs tomorrow for these selected cities.

Francisco, 52 and 70, San Francisco Airport, 53 and 69, Redwood City, 50 and 75, Oakland, 53 and 74, Fremont, 50 and 76, Concord, 50 and 83, Livermore, 48 and 82, San Rafael, 51 and 78, Santa Rosa, 49 and 87, Napa, 50 and 80, Fairfield, 53 and 84. These are the 1 a.m. Pacific Daylight Time observations for the San Francisco and Monterey Bay areas on Saturday, May 9th. At San Francisco Airport, it was mostly cloudy, temperature 55, dew point 50, relative humidity 83%, west wind at 12 miles an hour, pressure 30.03 inches and steady. At Oakland Airport, it was partly cloudy, temperature 53, dew point 50, relative humidity 89%, calm, pressure 30.03 inches and falling. At San Jose Airport, it was clear, temperature 54, dew point 50, relative humidity 86%, north wind at 3 miles an hour, pressure 30.03 inches and steady. At Santa Rosa, it was clear, temperature 50, calm, pressure 29.99 and falling. At Concord, it was clear, temperature 55, south wind at 14. At Livermore, it was clear, temperature 52, northwest wind at 3. At Monterey, it was cloudy, temperature 54, southwest wind at 9, pressure 30.05 and falling. At Salinas, fog was reported, temperature 53, dew point 49, relative humidity 86%, northwest wind at 7. Here are some observations around California and western Nevada. At Los Angeles, fog was reported, with a temperature of 60. It was clear, with a temperature of 58 at Sacramento, 62 at Reno, and 43 at Truckee. Under clear skies, South Lake Tahoe reported 42, Blue Canyon reported 60, and Mammoth Lakes reported 48. At San Diego, it was cloudy, with a temperature of 63. Local temperature reports around San Francisco Bay for 1 a.m. Downtown San Francisco was 54 degrees or of 63. Local temperature reports around San Francisco Bay for 1 a.m. Downtown San Francisco was 54 degrees. Oakland Museum was 56 degrees. Redwood City was 54 degrees. San Rafael was 55 degrees. The area forecast for the South Bay, including the San Jose metro area and the Santa Clara Valley. For the rest of tonight, mostly clear. Lows near 50. Northwest winds 5 to 10 miles per hour, becoming south after midnight. For Saturday, mostly sunny in the morning then becoming sunny. Highs in the mid-70s by the bay, upper 70s to mid-80s inland. Northwest winds up to 5 miles per hour, increasing to 5 to 15 miles per hour in the afternoon. For Saturday night, mostly clear until midnight then becoming partly cloudy. Patchy fog after midnight. Lows from the upper 40s to mid-50s. Northwest winds 5 to 10 miles per hour. And on Sunday? Partly cloudy in the morning then becoming mostly sunny. Patchy fog in the morning. Highs in the mid-70s by the bay, lower to mid-80s inland. West winds 5 to 10 miles per hour. For the Sunday night, mostly clear. Lows from the 40s to upper 50s. Northwest winds 5 to 10 miles per hour until midnight, becoming light. For Monday, partly cloudy in the morning then becoming mostly sunny. Highs from the lower 80s to mid-90s. Monday night and Tuesday mostly clear. Lows from the 50s to lower 60s. Highs from the mid-70s to upper 80s for Tuesday night, partly cloudy. Lows from the lower to mid-50s Wednesday through Friday mostly clear. Highs from the 70s to lower 80s. Lows from the upper 40s to mid-50s. Low temperatures tonight and highs tomorrow for these selected cities: San Jose, 50 and 78, Mountain View, 51 and 74, Morgan Hill, 48 and 84. The area forecast for the Monterey Bay and Salinas Valley? For the rest of tonight,

partly cloudy. Areas of fog after midnight. Lows in the upper 40s. Southwest winds 5 to 10 miles per hour. For Saturday, partly cloudy in the morning, then becoming mostly sunny. Areas of fog in the morning. Highs in the mid-60s at the coast to the upper 80s inland. West winds up to 5 miles per hour, increasing to 5 to 15 miles per hour in the afternoon. For Saturday night, mostly clear until midnight, then becoming partly cloudy. Areas of fog after midnight. Lows in the lower 50s. Southwest winds 5 to 15 miles per hour, becoming west up to 5 miles per hour after midnight. And on Sunday? Partly cloudy in the morning, then becoming mostly sunny. Patchy fog in the morning. Highs in the mid-60s at the coast to the lower 90s inland. West winds up to 5 miles per hour, increasing to 5 to 15 miles per hour in the afternoon. For the Sunday night, mostly clear until midnight, then becoming partly cloudy. Patchy fog after midnight. Lows in the lower 50s. West winds 5 to 10 miles per hour. For Monday, partly cloudy in the morning, then becoming mostly sunny. Highs from the upper 70s to lower 90s. For Monday night, mostly clear until midnight, then becoming partly cloudy. Lows from the lower to mid-50s. And on Tuesday, partly cloudy in the morning, then becoming mostly sunny. High 70s and 80s. For the Tuesday night, partly cloudy. Patchy fog. Lows in the lower 50s. For Wednesday, partly cloudy in the morning, then becoming mostly sunny. Highs from the upper 60s to lower 80s. For Wednesday night, mostly clear. Patchy fog. Lows in the upper 40s. And on Thursday, mostly sunny in the morning, then becoming sunny. Highs from the upper 60s to lower 80s. For the Thursday night, mostly clear. Patchy fog. Lows around 50. For Friday, partly cloudy in the morning, then becoming sunny. Highs from the upper 60s to mid 80s, low temperatures tonight and highs tomorrow for these selected cities: Santa Cruz, 49 and 78, Monterey, 50 and 65, Salinas, 48 and 70, Hollister, 47 and 80, King City, 47 and 88. The weather overview for the Bay Area and Central Coast: warming and drying trend will continue through the early part of next week. Temperatures are forecast to peak on Monday. Moderate risk for heat-related illnesses for sensitive populations across the interior early next week. The extended forecast for the Bay Area and Central Coast: Tuesday and Tuesday night, partly cloudy. High 60 to 90. Lows 45 to 60. Wednesday and Wednesday night, partly cloudy. High 60 to 80. Lows 45 to 60. Thursday and Thursday night, mostly clear. High 65 to 80. Lows 45 to 60. Friday and Friday night, mostly clear. High 65 to 80. Lows 45 to 60. Saturday and Saturday night, mostly clear. High 65 to 80. Lows 45 to 60. Sunrise, sunset, and tidal information for the San Francisco Bay Area for Saturday, May 9. The sunrise today, 6:06 a.m. The sunset tonight, 8:06 p.m. Tidal data at the Golden Gate for today. High tide, 4:48 a.m. at 4.43 feet. Low tide, 11:54 a.m. at 0.15 feet. High tide, 7:34 p.m. at 4.38 feet. Here are the buoy observations for 1 a.m. Pacific Daylight Time. An offshore buoy 6, wind south at 14 knots, pressure 1,017.9 millibars. An offshore buoy 59, winds northeast 6 knots, water temperature 60, pressure 1,022.6 millibars, seas 3 feet, every 15 seconds. At Point Arena buoy, winds northwest 17 knots, gusting to 21, water temperature 55, pressure 1,017.6 millibars.

seconds. At buoy 13 near Bodega Bay, winds northwest at 19 knots, gusting to 25, pressure 1,015.6 millibars, swell 6 feet, every 7 seconds. At Point Reyes Wave Rider buoy, water temperature 54, seas 8 feet, every 7 seconds. At San Francisco Bar buoy, water temperature 54, seas 5 feet, every 7 seconds. At San Francisco buoy, winds northwest at 60 knots, pressure 1,016.4 millibars, swell 6 feet, every 7 seconds. At Half Moon Bay buoy, winds northwest 12 knots, water temperature 57, pressure 1,017.6 millibars, seas 6 feet, every 7 seconds. At Monterey Bay buoy, winds northwest 70 knots, gusting to 21, water temperature 54, pressure 1,016.9 millibars, seas 6 feet, every 7 seconds. At Point Sur, Wave Rider buoy, water temperature 56, seas 7 feet, every 6 seconds. At Cape San Martin buoy, winds northwest 27 knots, gusting to 33, water temperature 59, pressure 1,015.6 millibars. Seas 9 feet, every 7 seconds. Synopsis for the Central California coast and bays, including the Monterey Bay, Greater Farallones, and Cordell Bank National Marine Sanctuaries, fresh to strong northwest breezes with occasional near gale force gusts will continue through the remainder of the weekend, along with building rough seas. Winds become more northerly and fresh to moderate on Sunday, with rough seas beginning to gradually ease late Sunday into Monday. Gentle to moderate north to northwest breezes are expected on Tuesday and Wednesday. The marine forecast for San Pablo Bay, Suisun Bay, the West Delta, and the San Francisco Bay north of the Bay Bridge. For tonight, southwest wind 5 to 10 knots. For Saturday, southwest wind around 5 knots, rising to 10 to 15 knots in the afternoon. For Saturday night, southwest wind 10 to 15 knots. The marine forecast for Monterey Bay. Small craft advisory in effect until 9 p.m. Pacific Daylight Time this evening. Small craft advisory in effect from Saturday afternoon through Saturday evening. For tonight, northwest wind 15 to 20 knots, easing to around 5 knots. Seas 3 to 5 feet. Wave detail, northwest 5 feet at 8 seconds. Patchy fog, late. For Saturday, northwest wind 5 to 10 knots, becoming west 15 to 20 knots in the afternoon. Seas 3 to 4 feet. Wave detail, northwest 4 feet at 9 seconds. Patchy fog in the morning. For Saturday night, northwest wind 15 to 20 knots, easing to 10 to 15 knots after midnight. Seas 3 to 5 feet. Wave detail, northwest 4 feet at 8 seconds. The coastal waters forecast from Pigeon Point to Point Pinos out to 10 nautical miles. Small craft advisory in effect through Sunday evening. For tonight, northwest wind 15 to 20 knots, easing to 10 to 15 knots after midnight. Seas 5 to 7 feet. Wave detail, northwest 6 feet at 8 seconds. For Saturday, northwest wind 15 to 20 knots. Seas 4 to 6 feet. Wave detail, northwest 6 feet at 9 seconds. For Saturday night, northwest wind 20 to 25 knots, easing to 15 to 20 knots after midnight. Seas 5 to 6 feet. Wave detail, northwest 6 feet at 8 seconds. The area forecast for the peninsula, North Bay, and East Bay. For the rest of tonight, mostly clear. Lows from the upper 40s to mid 50s. Southwest winds 5 to 10 miles per hour. For Saturday, mostly sunny. Highs in the upper 60s at the coast to the lower 80s inland. West winds 5 to 15 miles per hour. For Saturday night, mostly clear until midnight, then becoming partly cloudy. Lows from the upper 40s to mid 50s. West winds 5 to 15 miles per hour. And on Sunday? Partly cloudy in the morning, then becoming mostly sunny. Highs around 70 at the coast to the lower 80s.

selected cities, San Francisco, 52 and 70, San Francisco Airport, 53 and 69, Redwood City, 50 and 75, Oakland, 53 and 74, Fremont, 50 and 76, Concord, 50 and 83, Livermore, 48 and 82, San Rafael, 51 and 78, Santa Rosa, 49 and 87, Napa, 50 and 80, Fairfield, 53 and 84. These are the 1 a.m. Pacific Daylight Time observations for the San Francisco and Monterey Bay areas on Saturday, May 9th. At San Francisco Airport, it was mostly cloudy, temperature 55, dew point 50, relative humidity 83%, west wind at 12 miles an hour, pressure 30.03 inches and steady. At Oakland Airport, it was partly cloudy, temperature 53, dew point 50, relative humidity 89%, calm, pressure 30.03 inches and falling. At San Jose Airport, it was clear, temperature 54, dew point 50, relative humidity 86%, north wind at 3 miles an hour, pressure 30.03 inches and steady. At Santa Rosa, it was clear, temperature 50, calm, pressure 29.99 and falling. At Concord, it was clear, temperature 55, south wind at 14. At Livermore, it was clear, temperature 52, northwest wind at 3. At Monterey, it was cloudy, temperature 54, southwest wind at 9, pressure 30.05 and falling. At Salinas, fog was reported, temperature 53, dew point 49, relative humidity 86%, northwest wind at 7. Here are some observations around California and western Nevada. At Los Angeles, fog was reported, with a temperature of 60. It was clear, with a temperature of 58 at Sacramento, 62 at Reno, and 43 at Truckee. Under clear skies, South Lake Tahoe reported 42, Blue Canyon reported 60, and Mammoth Lakes reported 48. At San Diego, it was cloudy, with a temperature of 63. Local temperature reports around San Francisco Bay for 1 a.m. Downtown San Francisco was 54 degrees. Oakland Museum was 56 degrees. Redwood City was 54 degrees. San Rafael was 55 degrees. The area forecast for the South Bay, including the San Jose metro area and the Santa Clara Valley. For the rest of tonight, mostly clear. Lows near 50. Northwest winds 5 to 10 miles per hour, becoming south after midnight. For Saturday, mostly sunny in the morning, then becoming sunny. Highs in the mid-70s by the bay, upper 70s to mid-80s inland. Northwest winds up to 5 miles per hour, increasing to 5 to 15 miles per hour in the afternoon. For Saturday night, mostly clear until midnight, then becoming partly cloudy. Patchy fog after midnight. Lows from the upper 40s to mid-50s. Northwest winds 5 to 10 miles per hour. And on Sunday? Partly cloudy in the morning, then becoming mostly sunny. Patchy fog in the morning. Highs in the mid-70s by the bay, lower to mid-80s inland. West winds 5 to 10 miles per hour. For the Sunday night, mostly clear. Lows from the 40s to upper 50s. Northwest winds 5 to 10 miles per hour until midnight, becoming light. For Monday, partly cloudy in the morning, then becoming mostly sunny. Highs from the lower 80s to mid-90s. Monday night and Tuesday mostly clear. Lows from the 50s to lower 60s. Highs from the mid-70s to upper 80s for Tuesday night, partly cloudy. Lows from the lower to mid-50s Wednesday through Friday mostly clear. Highs from the 70s to lower 80s. Lows from the upper 40s to mid-50s. Low temperatures tonight and highs tomorrow for these selected cities, San Jose, 50 and 78, Mountain View, 51 and 74, Morgan Hill, 48 and 84. The area forecast for the Monterey Bay and Salinas Valley? For the rest of tonight, partly cloudy. Areas of fog after midnight. Lows in the upper 40s. Southwest winds 5.

advance at 10 miles per hour. For Saturday, partly cloudy in the morning, then becoming mostly sunny. Areas of fog in the morning. Highs in the mid-60s at the coast to the upper 80s inland. West winds up to 5 miles per hour, increasing to 5 to 15 miles per hour in the afternoon. For Saturday night, mostly clear until midnight, then becoming partly cloudy. Areas of fog after midnight. Lows in the lower 50s. Southwest winds 5 to 15 miles per hour, becoming west up to 5 miles per hour after midnight. And on Sunday? Partly cloudy in the morning, then becoming mostly sunny. Patchy fog in the morning. Highs in the mid-60s at the coast to the lower 90s inland. West winds up to 5 miles per hour, increasing to 5 to 15 miles per hour in the afternoon. For the Sunday night, mostly clear until midnight, then becoming partly cloudy. Patchy fog after midnight. Lows in the lower 50s. West winds 5 to 10 miles per hour. For Monday, partly cloudy in the morning, then becoming mostly sunny. Highs from the upper 70s to lower 90s. For Monday night, mostly clear until midnight, then becoming partly cloudy. Lows from the lower to mid 50s. And on Tuesday, partly cloudy in the morning, then becoming mostly sunny. High 70s and 80s. For the Tuesday night, partly cloudy. Patchy fog. Lows in the lower 50s. For Wednesday, partly cloudy in the morning, then becoming mostly sunny. Highs from the upper 60s to lower 80s. For Wednesday night, mostly clear. Patchy fog. Lows in the upper 40s. And on Thursday, mostly sunny in the morning, then becoming sunny. Highs from the upper 60s to lower 80s. For the Thursday night, mostly clear. Patchy fog. Lows around 50. For Friday, partly cloudy in the morning, then becoming sunny. Highs from the upper 60s to mid 80s, low temperatures tonight and highs tomorrow for the selected cities: Santa Cruz, 49 and 78, Monterey, 50 and 65, Salinas, 48 and 70, Hollister, 47 and 80, King City, 47 and 88. The weather overview for the Bay Area and Central Coast: warming and drying trend will continue through the early part of next week. Temperatures are forecast to peak on Monday. Moderate risk for heat-related illnesses for sensitive populations across the interior early next week. The extended forecast for the Bay Area and Central Coast: Tuesday and Tuesday night, partly cloudy. High 60 to 90. Lows 45 to 60. Wednesday and Wednesday night, partly cloudy. High 60 to 80. Lows 45 to 60. Thursday and Thursday night, mostly clear. High 65 to 80. Lows 45 to 60. Friday and Friday night, mostly clear. High 65 to 80. Lows 45 to 60. Saturday and Saturday night, mostly clear. High 65 to 80. Lows 45 to 60. 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This broadcast originates from the National Weather Service office located in Monterey, California, and serves the South Bay and Monterey Bay Area, including the cities of San Jose, Monterey, Salinas, and Santa Cruz. Sunrise, sunset, and tidal information for the San Francisco Bay Area for Saturday, May 9. The sunrise today, 6:06 a.m. The sunset tonight, 8:06 p.m. Tidal data at the Golden Gate for today. High tide, 4:48 a.m. at 4.43 feet. Low tide, 11:54 a.m. at 0.15 feet. High tide, 7:34 p.m. at 4.38 feet. Here are the buoy observations for 1 a.m. Pacific Daylight Time. An offshore buoy 6, wind south at 14 knots, pressure 1,017.9 millibars. An offshore buoy 59, winds northeast 6 knots,

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Headpoint Arena buoy. Winds northwest 17 knots. Gusting to 21. Water temperature 55. 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Seas 3 feet every 16 seconds. Head buoy 13 near Bodega Bay. Winds northwest at 19 knots. Gusting to 25. 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Swell 6 feet every 7 seconds. At Point Reyes Wave Rider buoy water temperature 54, seas 8 feet, every 7 seconds. At San Francisco Bar buoy water temperature 54, seas 5 feet, every 7 seconds. At San Francisco buoy winds northwest at 60 knots, pressure 1016.4 millibars, swell 6 feet, every 7 seconds. At Half Moon Bay buoy winds northwest 12 knots, water temperature 57, pressure 1017.6 millibars, seas 6 feet, every 7 seconds. At Monterey Bay buoy winds northwest 70 knots, gusting to 21, water temperature 54, pressure 1016.9 millibars, seas 6 feet, every 7 seconds. Headpoint Sir, Wave Rider buoy water temperature 56, sea 7 feet, every 6 seconds. At Cape San Martin buoy winds northwest 27 knots, gusting to 33, water temperature 59, pressure 1015.6 millibars. Seas 9 feet, every 7 seconds. Synopsis for the Central California coast and bays including the Monterey Bay, Greater Farallones, and Cordell Bank National Marine Sanctuaries, fresh to strong northwest breezes with occasional near gale force gusts will continue through the remainder of the weekend along with building rough seas. Winds become more northerly and fresh to moderate on Sunday with rough seas beginning to gradually ease late Sunday into Monday. Gentle to moderate north to northwest breezes are expected on Tuesday and Wednesday. The marine forecast for San Pablo Bay, Suisun Bay, the West Delta, and the San Francisco Bay north of the Bay Bridge. For tonight, southwest wind 5 to 10 knots. For Saturday, southwest wind around 5 knots, rising to 10 to 15 knots in the afternoon. For Saturday night, southwest wind 10 to 15 knots. The marine forecast for Monterey Bay. Small craft advisory in effect until 9 p.m. Pacific Daylight Time this evening. Small craft advisory in effect from Saturday afternoon through Saturday evening. For tonight, northwest wind 15 to 20 knots, easing to around 5 knots. Seas 3 to 5 feet. Wave detail, northwest 5 feet at 8 seconds. Patchy fog, late. For Saturday, northwest wind 5 to 10 knots, becoming west 15 to 20 knots in the afternoon. Seas 3 to 4 feet. Wave detail, northwest 4 feet at 9 seconds. Patchy fog in the morning. For Saturday night, northwest wind 15 to 20 knots, easing to 10 to 15 knots after midnight. Seas 3 to 5 feet. Wave detail, northwest 4 feet at 8 seconds. The coastal waters forecast from Pigeon Point to Point Pinos out to 10 nautical miles. Small craft advisory in effect through Sunday evening. For tonight, northwest wind 15 to 20 knots, easing to 10 to 15 knots after midnight. Seas 5 to 7 feet. Wave detail, northwest 6 feet at 8 seconds. For Saturday, northwest wind 15 to 20 knots. Seas 4 to 6 feet. Wave detail, northwest 6 feet at 9 seconds. For Saturday night, northwest wind 20 to 25 knots, easing to 15 to 20 knots after midnight. Seas 5 to 6 feet. Wave detail, northwest 6 feet at 8 seconds. The area forecast for the peninsula, North Bay, and East Bay. For the rest of tonight, mostly clear. Lows from the upper 40s to mid 50s. Southwest winds 5 to 10 miles per hour. For Saturday, mostly sunny. Highs in the upper 60s at the coast to the lower 80s inland. West winds 5 to 15 miles per hour. For Saturday night, mostly clear until midnight.

becoming partly cloudy. Lows from the upper 40s to mid 50s. West winds 5 to 15 miles per hour. And on Sunday, partly cloudy in the morning, then becoming mostly sunny. Highs around 70 at the coast to the lower 80s inland. West winds 5 to 10 miles per hour. For the Sunday night, mostly clear until midnight, then becoming partly cloudy. Lows from the upper 40s to mid 50s. Southwest winds 5 to 10 miles per hour. For Monday, partly cloudy in the morning, then becoming mostly sunny. High 70s and 80s. Monday night through Tuesday night, partly cloudy. Lows from the 40s to upper 50s. Highs from the upper 60s to lower 80s. Wednesday through Friday, mostly clear. Highs from the mid-60s to upper 70s, lows from the upper 40s to mid-50s, low temperatures tonight and highs tomorrow for the selected cities, San Francisco, 52 and 70, San Francisco Airport, 53 and 69, Redwood City, 50 and 75, Oakland, 53 and 74, Fremont, 50 and 76, Concord, 50 and 83, Livermore, 48 and 82, San Rafael, 51 and 78, Santa Rosa, 49 and 87, Napa, 50 and 80, Fairfield, 53 and 84. These are the 2 a.m. Pacific Daylight Time observations for the San Francisco and Monterey Bay areas on Saturday, May 9th. At San Francisco Airport, it was mostly cloudy, temperature 54, dew point 50, relative humidity 86%, west wind at 8 miles an hour, pressure 30.01 inches and falling. At Oakland Airport, it was mostly cloudy, temperature 55, dew point 51, relative humidity 86%, variable wind at 3 miles an hour, pressure 30.01 inches and falling. At San Jose Airport, it was clear, temperature 54, dew point 50, relative humidity 86%, east wind at 3 miles an hour, pressure 30.02 inches and falling. At Santa Rosa, it was clear, temperature 50, calm, pressure 29.99 and steady. At Concord, it was clear, temperature 55, south wind at 14. At Livermore, it was clear, temperature 51, calm. At Monterey, it was cloudy, temperature 53, southwest wind at 6, pressure 30.04 and falling. At Salinas, fog was reported, temperature 53, dew point 49, relative humidity 86%, northwest wind at 7. Here are some observations around California and western Nevada. At Los Angeles, fog was reported, with a temperature of 61. It was clear, with a temperature of 58 at Sacramento, 60 at Reno, 40 at South Lake Tahoe, 59 at Blue Canyon, and 46 at Mammoth Lakes. At San Diego, it was cloudy, with a temperature of 62. Local temperature reports around San Francisco Bay for 1 a.m. Downtown San Francisco was 54 degrees. Oakland Museum was 56 degrees. Redwood City was 54 degrees. San Rafael was 55 degrees. The area forecast for the South Bay, including the San Jose metro area and the Santa Clara Valley. For the rest of tonight, mostly clear. Lows near 50. Northwest winds 5 to 10 miles per hour, becoming south after midnight. For Saturday, mostly sunny in the morning, then becoming sunny. Highs in the mid-70s by the bay, upper 70s to mid-80s inland. Northwest winds up to 5 miles per hour, increasing to 5 to 15 miles per hour in the afternoon. For Saturday night, mostly clear until midnight, then becoming partly cloudy. Patchy fog after midnight. Lows from the upper 40s to mid-50s. Northwest winds 5 to 10 miles per hour. And on Sunday, partly cloudy in the morning, then becoming mostly sunny. Patchy fog in the morning. Highs in the mid-70s by the bay, lower to mid-80s inland. West winds 5 to 10 miles per hour. For the Sunday night, mostly clear. Lows from the 40s to upper 50s.

northwest winds 5 to 10 miles per hour until midnight, becoming light. For Monday, partly cloudy in the morning, then becoming mostly sunny. Highs from the lower 80s to mid 90s. Monday night and Tuesday mostly clear. Lows from the 50s to lower 60s. Highs from the mid 70s to upper 80s for Tuesday night, partly cloudy. Lows from the lower to mid 50s Wednesday through Friday mostly clear. Highs from the 70s to lower 80s, lows from the upper 40s to mid 50s, low temperatures tonight and highs tomorrow for these selected cities: San Jose, 50 and 78, Mountain View, 51 and 74, Morgan Hill, 48 and 84. The area forecast for the Monterey Bay and Salinas Valley: for the rest of tonight, partly cloudy. Areas of fog after midnight. Lows in the upper 40s. Southwest winds 5 to 10 miles per hour. For Saturday, partly cloudy in the morning, then becoming mostly sunny. Areas of fog in the morning. Highs in the mid-60s at the coast to the upper 80s inland. West winds up to 5 miles per hour, increasing to 5 to 15 miles per hour in the afternoon. For Saturday night, mostly clear until midnight, then becoming partly cloudy. Areas of fog after midnight. Lows in the lower 50s. Southwest winds 5 to 15 miles per hour, becoming west up to 5 miles per hour after midnight. And on Sunday? Partly cloudy in the morning, then becoming mostly sunny. Patchy fog in the morning. Highs in the mid-60s at the coast to the lower 90s inland. West winds up to 5 miles per hour, increasing to 5 to 15 miles per hour in the afternoon. For the Sunday night, mostly clear until midnight, then becoming partly cloudy. Patchy fog after midnight. Lows in the lower 50s. West winds 5 to 10 miles per hour. For Monday, partly cloudy in the morning, then becoming mostly sunny. Highs from the upper 70s to lower 90s. For Monday night, mostly clear until midnight, then becoming partly cloudy. Lows from the lower to mid 50s. And on Tuesday, partly cloudy in the morning, then becoming mostly sunny. High 70s and 80s. For the Tuesday night, partly cloudy. Patchy fog. Lows in the lower 50s. For Wednesday, partly cloudy in the morning, then becoming mostly sunny. Highs from the upper 60s to lower 80s. For Wednesday night, mostly clear. Patchy fog. Lows in the upper 40s. And on Thursday, mostly sunny in the morning, then becoming sunny. Highs from the upper 60s to lower 80s. For the Thursday night, mostly clear. Patchy fog. Lows around 50. For Friday, partly cloudy in the morning, then becoming sunny. Highs from the upper 60s to mid 80s, low temperatures tonight and highs tomorrow for these selected cities: Santa Cruz, 49 and 78, Monterey, 50 and 65, Salinas, 48 and 70, Hollister, 47 and 80, King City, 47 and 88. The weather overview for the Bay Area and Central Coast: warming and drying trend will continue through the early part of next week. Temperatures are forecast to peak on Monday. Moderate risk for heat-related illnesses for sensitive populations across the interior early next week. The extended forecast for the Bay Area and Central Coast: Tuesday and Tuesday night, partly cloudy. High 60 to 90. Lows 45 to 60. Wednesday and Wednesday night, partly cloudy. High 60 to 80. Lows 45 to 60. Thursday and Thursday night, mostly clear. High 65 to 80. Lows 45 to 60. Friday and Friday night, mostly clear. High 65 to 80. Lows 45 to 60. Saturday and Saturday night, mostly clear. High 65 to 80. Lows 45 to 60. Sunrise, sunset, and tidal information for the San Francisco Bay Area for Saturday, May 9. The sunrise today, 6:06 a.m. The sunset tonight, 8:06 p.m. Tidal data at the

gig for today. High tide, 4:48 a.m. at 4.43 feet. Low tide, 11:54 a.m. at 0.15 feet. High tide, 7:34 p.m. at 4.38 feet. Here are the buoy observations for 2 a.m. Pacific Daylight Time. An offshore buoy 6 winds south at 14 knots, pressure 1,018.0 millibars. An offshore buoy 59 winds northeast at 6 knots, water temperature 60, pressure 1,022.4 millibars. At Point Arena buoy, winds north 17 knots, gusting to 21, water temperature 55, pressure 1,017.3 millibars, seas 3 feet, every 16 seconds. At buoy 13 near Bodega Bay, winds northwest at 19 knots, gusting to 23, pressure 1,015.5 millibars, swell 6 feet, every 16 seconds. At Point Reyes Wave Rider buoy, water temperature 54, sea 7 feet, every 7 seconds. At San Francisco Bar buoy, water temperature 54, seas 5 feet, every 7 seconds. At San Francisco buoy, winds northwest at 16 knots, swell 6 feet, every 6 seconds. At Half Moon Bay buoy, winds northwest 16 knots, water temperature 57, pressure 1,017.3 millibars, seas 6 feet, every 8 seconds. At Monterey Bay buoy, winds northwest 16 knots, water temperature 54, pressure 1,016.6 millibars, seas 6 feet, every 7 seconds. At Point Sur, Wave Rider buoy, water temperature 56, seas 6 feet, every 7 seconds. At Cape San Martin buoy, winds northwest 25 knots, gusting to 31, water temperature 59, pressure 1,015.4 millibars. Seas 10 feet, every 8 seconds. Synopsis for the Central California coast and bays, including the Monterey Bay, Greater Farallones, and Cordell Bank National Marine Sanctuaries, fresh to strong northwest breezes with occasional near gale force gusts will continue through the remainder of the weekend along with building rough seas. Winds become more northerly and fresh to moderate on Sunday with rough seas beginning to gradually ease late Sunday into Monday. Gentle to moderate north to northwest breezes are expected on Tuesday and Wednesday. The marine forecast for San Pablo Bay, Suisun Bay, the West Delta, and the San Francisco Bay north of the Bay Bridge. For today, southwest wind 5 to 10 knots, becoming west 10 to 15 knots late. For tonight, southwest wind 10 to 15 knots. For Sunday, southwest wind 5 to 10 knots. The marine forecast for Monterey Bay. Small craft advisory in effect from this afternoon through this evening. For today, northwest wind around 5 knots, backing to west 15 to 20 knots. Seas 3 to 4 feet. Wave detail, northwest 4 feet at 9 seconds. Patchy fog this morning. For tonight, northwest wind 15 to 20 knots, easing to 10 to 15 knots after midnight. Seas 3 to 5 feet. Wave detail, northwest 4 feet at 8 seconds. Patchy fog after midnight. For Sunday, northwest wind 5 to 10 knots, becoming west 10 to 15 knots in the afternoon. Seas 3 to 5 feet. Wave detail, northwest 4 feet at 9 seconds. Patchy fog in the morning. The coastal waters forecast from Pigeon Point to Point Pinos out to 10 nautical miles. Small craft advisory in effect through Sunday evening. For today, northwest wind 10 to 15 knots, rising to 15 to 20 knots late this morning and afternoon. Seas 4 to 6 feet. Wave detail, northwest 6 feet at 8 seconds. For tonight, northwest wind 20 to 25 knots, easing to 15 to 20 knots after midnight. Seas 5 to 6 feet. Wave detail, northwest 6 feet at 8 seconds. For Sunday, northwest wind 15 to 20 knots. Seas 5 to 6 feet. Wave detail, northwest 6 feet at 9 seconds. The area forecast for the peninsula, North Bay, and East Bay. For the rest of tonight, mostly

Lows from the upper 40s to mid 50s. Southwest winds 5 to 10 miles per hour. For Saturday, mostly sunny. Highs in the upper 60s at the coast to the lower 80s inland. West winds 5 to 15 miles per hour. For Saturday night, mostly clear until midnight, then becoming partly cloudy. Lows from the upper 40s to mid 50s. West winds 5 to 15 miles per hour. And on Sunday? Partly cloudy in the morning, then becoming mostly sunny. Highs around 70 at the coast to the lower 80s inland. West winds 5 to 10 miles per hour. For the Sunday night, mostly clear until midnight, then becoming partly cloudy. Lows from the upper 40s to mid 50s. Southwest winds 5 to 10 miles per hour. For Monday, partly cloudy in the morning, then becoming mostly sunny. High 70s and 80s. Monday night through Tuesday night, partly cloudy. Lows from the 40s to upper 50s. Highs from the upper 60s to lower 80s. Wednesday through Friday, mostly clear. Highs from the mid 60s to upper 70s. Lows from the upper 40s to mid 50s. Low temperatures tonight and highs tomorrow for the selected cities. San Francisco, 52 and 70. San Francisco Airport, 53 and 69. Redwood City, 50 and 75. Oakland, 53 and 74. Fremont, 50 and 76. Concord, 50 and 83. Livermore, 48 and 82. San Rafael, 51 and 78. Santa Rosa, 49 and 87. Napa, 50 and 80. Fairfield, 53 and 84. These are the 2 a.m. Pacific Daylight Time observations for the San Francisco and Monterey Bay areas on Saturday, May 9th. At San Francisco Airport, it was mostly cloudy, temperature 54, dew point 50, relative humidity 86%, west wind at 8 miles an hour, pressure 30.01 inches and falling. At Oakland Airport, it was mostly cloudy, temperature 55, dew point 51, relative humidity 86%, variable wind at 3 miles an hour, pressure 30.01 inches and falling. At San Jose Airport, it was clear, temperature 54, dew point 50, relative humidity 86%, east wind at 3 miles an hour, pressure 30.02 inches and falling. At Santa Rosa, it was clear, temperature 50, calm, pressure 29.99 and steady. At Concord, it was clear, temperature 55, south wind at 14. At Livermore, it was clear, temperature 51, calm. At Monterey, it was cloudy, temperature 53, southwest wind at 7, pressure 30.03 and falling. At Salinas, fog was reported, temperature 53, dew point 49, relative humidity 86%, northwest wind at 6. Here are some observations around California and western Nevada. At Los Angeles, fog was reported, with a temperature of 61. It was clear, with a temperature of 58 at Sacramento, 60 at Reno, and 39 at Truckee. Under clear skies, South Lake Tahoe reported 40, Blue Canyon reported 59, and Mammoth Lakes reported 46. At San Diego, it was cloudy, with a temperature of 62. Local temperature reports around San Francisco Bay for 2 a.m. Downtown San Francisco was 53 degrees. Oakland Museum was 55 degrees. Redwood City was 53 degrees. San Rafael was 54 degrees. The area forecast for the South Bay, including the San Jose metro area and the Santa Clara Valley. For the rest of tonight, mostly clear. Lows near 50. Northwest winds 5 to 10 miles per hour, becoming south after midnight. For Saturday, mostly sunny in the morning, then becoming sunny. Highs in the mid-70s by the bay, upper 70s to mid-80s inland. Northwest winds up to 5 miles per hour, increasing to 5 to 15 miles per hour in the afternoon. For Saturday night, mostly clear until midnight, then becoming partly cloudy. Patchy fog after midnight. Lows from the upper 40s to mid-50s.

northwest winds 5 to 10 miles per hour. And on Sunday, partly cloudy in the morning, then becoming mostly sunny. Patchy fog in the morning. Highs in the mid-70s by the bay, lower to mid-80s inland. West winds 5 to 10 miles per hour. For the Sunday night, mostly clear. Lows from the 40s to upper 50s. Northwest winds 5 to 10 miles per hour until midnight, becoming light. For Monday, partly cloudy in the morning, then becoming mostly sunny. Highs from the lower 80s to mid-90s. Monday night and Tuesday mostly clear. Lows from the 50s to lower 60s. Highs from the mid-70s to upper 80s for Tuesday night, partly cloudy. Lows from the lower to mid-50s Wednesday through Friday mostly clear. Highs from the 70s to lower 80s. Lows from the upper 40s to mid-50s. Low temperatures tonight and highs tomorrow for these selected cities: San Jose, 50 and 78, Mountain View, 51 and 74, Morgan Hill, 48 and 84. The area forecast for the Monterey Bay and Salinas Valley. For the rest of tonight, partly cloudy. Areas of fog after midnight. Lows in the upper 40s. Southwest winds 5 to 10 miles per hour. For Saturday, partly cloudy in the morning, then becoming mostly sunny. Areas of fog in the morning. Highs in the mid-60s at the coast to the upper 80s inland. West winds up to 5 miles per hour, increasing to 5 to 15 miles per hour in the afternoon. For Saturday night, mostly clear until midnight, then becoming partly cloudy. Areas of fog after midnight. Lows in the lower 50s. Southwest winds 5 to 15 miles per hour, becoming west up to 5 miles per hour after midnight. And on Sunday, partly cloudy in the morning, then becoming mostly sunny. Patchy fog in the morning. Highs in the mid-60s at the coast to the lower 90s inland. West winds up to 5 miles per hour, increasing to 5 to 15 miles per hour in the afternoon. For the Sunday night, mostly clear until midnight, then becoming partly cloudy. Patchy fog after midnight. Lows in the lower 50s. West winds 5 to 10 miles per hour. For Monday, partly cloudy in the morning, then becoming mostly sunny. Highs from the upper 70s to lower 90s. For Monday night, mostly clear until midnight, then becoming partly cloudy. Lows from the lower to mid 50s. And on Tuesday, partly cloudy in the morning, then becoming mostly sunny. High 70s and 80s. For the Tuesday night, partly cloudy. Patchy fog. Lows in the lower 50s. For Wednesday, partly cloudy in the morning, then becoming mostly sunny. Highs from the upper 60s to lower 80s. For Wednesday night, mostly clear. Patchy fog. Lows in the upper 40s. And on Thursday, mostly sunny in the morning, then becoming sunny. Highs from the upper 60s to lower 80s. For the Thursday night, mostly clear. Patchy fog. Lows around 50. For Friday, partly cloudy in the morning, then becoming sunny. Highs from the upper 60s to mid 80s. Low temperatures tonight and highs tomorrow for these selected cities: Santa Cruz, 49 and 78, Monterey, 50 and 65, Salinas, 48 and 70, Hollister, 47 and 80, King City, 47 and 88. 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This broadcast originates from the National Weather Service office located in Monterey, California, and serves the South Bay and Monterey Bay Area, including the cities of San Jose, Monterey, Salinas, and Santa Cruz. The weather overview for the Bay Area and Central Coast: warming and drying trend will continue through the early part of next week. Temperatures are forecast to peak on Monday. Moderate risk for heat-related illnesses for sensitive populations across the interior early next week. The extended forecast for the Bay Area and Central Coast: Tuesday and Tuesday night, partly cloudy.

High 60 to 90. Lows 45 to 60. Wednesday and Wednesday night, partly cloudy. High 60 to 80. Lows 45 to 60. Thursday and Thursday night, mostly clear. High 65 to 80. Lows 45 to 60. Friday and Friday night, mostly clear. High 65 to 80. Lows 45 to 60. Saturday and Saturday night, mostly clear. High 65 to 80. Lows 45 to 60. Sunrise, sunset, and tidal information for the San Francisco Bay Area for Saturday, May 9. The sunrise today, 6:06 a.m. The sunset tonight, 8:06 p.m. Tidal data at the Golden Gate for today. High tide, 4:48 a.m. at 4.43 feet. Low tide, 11:54 a.m. at 0.15 feet. High tide, 7:34 p.m. at 4.38 feet. Here are the buoy observations for 2 a.m. Pacific Daylight Time. An offshore buoy 6 winds south at 14 knots, pressure 1,018.0 millibars. An offshore buoy 59 winds northeast at 6 knots, water temperature 60, pressure 1,022.4 millibars. At Point Arena buoy, winds north 17 knots, gusting to 21, water temperature 55, pressure 1,017.3 millibars, seas 3 feet, every 16 seconds. At buoy 13 near Bodega Bay, winds northwest at 19 knots, gusting to 23, pressure 1,015.5 millibars, swell 6 feet, every 16 seconds. At Point Reyes Wave Rider buoy, water temperature 54, sea 7 feet, every 7 seconds. At San Francisco Bar buoy, water temperature 54, seas 5 feet, every 7 seconds. At San Francisco buoy, winds northwest at 60 knots, swell 6 feet, every 6 seconds. At Half Moon Bay buoy, winds northwest 16 knots, water temperature 57, pressure 1,017.3 millibars, seas 6 feet, every 8 seconds. At Monterey Bay buoy, winds northwest 16 knots, water temperature 54, pressure 1,016.6 millibars, seas 6 feet, every 7 seconds. At Point Sur, Wave Rider buoy, water temperature 56, seas 6 feet, every 7 seconds. At Cape San Martin buoy, winds northwest 25 knots, gusting to 31, water temperature 59, pressure 1,015.4 millibars. Seas 10 feet, every 8 seconds. Synopsis for the Central California coast and bays, including the Monterey Bay, Greater Farallones, and Cordell Bank National Marine Sanctuaries, fresh to strong northwest breezes with occasional near gale force gusts will continue through the remainder of the weekend along with building rough seas. Winds become more northerly and fresh to moderate on Sunday with rough seas beginning to gradually ease late Sunday into Monday. Gentle to moderate north to northwest breezes are expected on Tuesday and Wednesday. The marine forecast for San Pablo Bay, Suisun Bay, the West Delta, and the San Francisco Bay north of the Bay Bridge. For today, southwest wind 5 to 10 knots, becoming west 10 to 15 knots late. For tonight, southwest wind 10 to 15 knots. For Sunday, southwest wind 5 to 10 knots. The marine forecast for Monterey Bay. Small craft advisory in effect from this afternoon through this evening. For today, northwest wind around 5 knots, backing to west 15 to 20 knots. Seas 3 to 4 feet. Wave detail, northwest 4 feet at 9 seconds. Patchy fog this morning. For tonight, northwest wind 15 to 20 knots, easing to 10 to 15 knots after midnight. Seas 3 to 5 feet. Wave detail, northwest 4 feet at 8 seconds. Patchy fog after midnight. For Sunday, northwest wind 5 to 10 knots, becoming west 10 to 15 knots in the afternoon. Seas 3 to 5 feet. Wave detail, northwest 4 feet at 9 seconds. Patchy fog in the morning.
The coastal waters forecast from Pigeon Point to Point Pinos out to 10 nautical miles. Small craft advisory in effect through Sunday evening. For today, northwest wind 10 to 15 knots, rising to 15 to 20 knots late this morning and afternoon. Seas 4 to 6 feet. Wave detail, northwest 6 feet at 8 seconds. For tonight, northwest wind 20 to 25 knots, easing to 15 to 20 knots after midnight. Seas 5 to 6 feet. Wave detail, northwest 6 feet at 8 seconds. For Sunday, northwest wind 15 to 20 knots. Seas 5 to 6 feet. Wave detail, northwest 6 feet at 9 seconds. The area forecast for the peninsula, North Bay, and East Bay. For the rest of tonight, mostly clear. Lows from the upper 40s to mid 50s. Southwest winds 5 to 10 miles per hour. For Saturday, mostly sunny. Highs in the upper 60s at the coast to the lower 80s inland. West winds 5 to 15 miles per hour. For Saturday night, mostly clear until midnight, then becoming partly cloudy. Lows from the upper 40s to mid 50s. West winds 5 to 15 miles per hour. And on Sunday? Partly cloudy in the morning, then becoming mostly sunny. Highs around 70 at the coast to the lower 80s inland. West winds 5 to 10 miles per hour. For the Sunday night, mostly clear until midnight, then becoming partly cloudy. Lows from the upper 40s to mid 50s. Southwest winds 5 to 10 miles per hour. For Monday, partly cloudy in the morning, partly cloudy. Lows from the upper 40s to mid 50s. Southwest winds 5 to 10 miles per hour. For Monday, partly cloudy in the morning, then becoming mostly sunny. High 70s and 80s. Monday night through Tuesday night, partly cloudy. Lows from the 40s to upper 50s. Highs from the upper 60s to lower 80s. Wednesday through Friday, mostly clear. Highs from the mid-60s to upper 70s, lows from the upper 40s to mid-50s, low temperatures tonight and highs tomorrow for these selected cities: San Francisco, 52 and 70, San Francisco Airport, 53 and 69, Redwood City, 50 and 75, Oakland, 53 and 74, Fremont, 50 and 76, Concord, 50 and 83, Livermore, 48 and 82, San Rafael, 51 and 78, Santa Rosa, 49 and 87, Napa, 50 and 80, Fairfield, 53 and 84. These are the 2 a.m. Pacific Daylight Time observations for the San Francisco and Monterey Bay areas on Saturday, May 9th. At San Francisco Airport, it was mostly cloudy, temperature 54, dew point 50, relative humidity 86%, west wind at 8 miles an hour, pressure 30.01 inches and falling. At Oakland Airport, it was mostly cloudy, temperature 55, dew point 51, relative humidity 86%, variable wind at 3 miles an hour, pressure 30.01 inches and falling. At San Jose Airport, it was clear, temperature 54, dew point 50, relative humidity 86%, east wind at 3 miles an hour, pressure 30.02 inches and falling. At Santa Rosa, it was clear, temperature 50, calm, pressure 29.99 and steady. At Concord, it was clear, temperature 55, south wind at 14. At Livermore, it was clear, temperature 51, calm. At Monterey, it was cloudy, temperature 53, southwest wind at 7, pressure 30.03 and falling. At Salinas, fog was reported, temperature 53, dew point 49, relative humidity 86%, northwest wind at 6. Here are some observations around California and western Nevada. At Los Angeles, fog was reported, with a temperature of 61. It was clear, with a temperature of 58 at Sacramento, 60 at Reno, and 39 at Truckee. Under clear skies, South Lake Tahoe reported 40, Blue Canyon reported 59, and Mammoth Lakes reported 46.
at San Diego. It was cloudy with a temperature

above 62. Local temperature reports around San Francisco Bay for 2 a.m. Downtown San Francisco was 53 degrees. Oakland Museum was 55 degrees. Redwood City was 53 degrees. San Rafael was 54 degrees. The area forecast for the South Bay, including the San Jose metro area and the Santa Clara Valley. For the rest of tonight, mostly clear. Lows near 50. Northwest winds 5 to 10 miles per hour, becoming south after midnight. For Saturday, mostly sunny in the morning, then becoming sunny. Highs in the mid-70s by the bay, upper 70s to mid-80s inland. Northwest winds up to 5 miles per hour, increasing to 5 to 15 miles per hour in the afternoon. For Saturday night, mostly clear until midnight, then becoming partly cloudy. Patchy fog after midnight. Lows from the upper 40s to mid-50s. Northwest winds 5 to 10 miles per hour. And on Sunday? Partly cloudy in the morning, then becoming mostly sunny. Patchy fog in the morning. Highs in the mid-70s by the bay, lower to mid-80s inland. West winds 5 to 10 miles per hour. For the Sunday night, mostly clear. Lows from the 40s to upper 50s. Northwest winds 5 to 10 miles per hour until midnight, becoming light. For Monday, partly cloudy in the morning, then becoming mostly sunny. Highs from the lower 80s to mid-90s. Monday night and Tuesday mostly clear. Lows from the 50s to lower 60s. Highs from the mid-70s to upper 80s for Tuesday night, partly cloudy. Lows from the lower to mid-50s Wednesday through Friday mostly clear. Highs from the 70s to lower 80s. Lows from the upper 40s to mid-50s. Low temperatures tonight and highs tomorrow for these selected cities: San Jose, 50 and 78, Mountain View, 51 and 74, Morgan Hill, 48 and 84. The area forecast for the Monterey Bay and Salinas Valley? For the rest of tonight, partly cloudy. Areas of fog after midnight. Lows in the upper 40s. Southwest winds 5 to 10 miles per hour. For Saturday, partly cloudy in the morning, then becoming mostly sunny. Areas of fog in the morning. Highs in the mid-60s at the coast to the upper 80s inland. West winds up to 5 miles per hour, increasing to 5 to 15 miles per hour in the afternoon. For Saturday night, mostly clear until midnight, then becoming partly cloudy. Areas of fog after midnight. Lows in the lower 50s. Southwest winds 5 to 15 miles per hour, becoming west up to 5 miles per hour after midnight. And on Sunday? Partly cloudy in the morning, then becoming mostly sunny. Patchy fog in the morning. Highs in the mid-60s at the coast to the lower 90s inland. West winds up to 5 miles per hour, increasing to 5 to 15 miles per hour in the afternoon. For the Sunday night, mostly clear until midnight, then becoming partly cloudy. Patchy fog after midnight. Lows in the lower 50s. West winds 5 to 10 miles per hour. For Monday, partly cloudy in the morning, then becoming mostly sunny. Highs from the upper 70s to lower 90s. For Monday night, mostly clear until midnight, then becoming partly cloudy. Lows from the lower to mid-50s. And on Tuesday, partly cloudy in the morning, then becoming mostly sunny. High 70s and 80s. For the Tuesday night, partly cloudy. Patchy fog. Lows in the lower 50s. For Wednesday, partly cloudy in the morning, then becoming mostly sunny. Highs from the upper 60s to lower 80s. For Wednesday night, mostly clear. Patchy fog. Lows in the upper 40s. And on Thursday, mostly sunny in the morning, then becoming sunny. Highs from the upper 60s to lower 80s. For the Thursday night, mostly clear. Patchy fog. Lows around 50. For Friday, partly cloudy in the morning, then becoming sunny. Highs from the upper

mid-80s low temperatures tonight and highs tomorrow for the selected cities. Santa Cruz, 49 and 78. Monterey, 50 and 65. Salinas, 48 and 70. Hollister, 47 and 80. King City, 47 and 88. The weather overview for the Bay Area and Central Coast, warming and drying trend will continue through the early part of next week. Temperatures are forecast to peak on Monday. Moderate risk for heat-related illnesses for sensitive populations across the interior early next week. The extended forecast for the Bay Area and Central Coast, Tuesday and Tuesday night, partly cloudy. High 60 to 90. Lows 45 to 60. Wednesday and Wednesday night, partly cloudy. High 60 to 80. Lows 45 to 60. Thursday and Thursday night, mostly clear. High 65 to 80. Lows 45 to 60. Friday and Friday night, mostly clear. High 65 to 80. Lows 45 to 60. Saturday and Saturday night, mostly clear. High 65 to 80. Lows 45 to 60. Sunrise, sunset, and tidal information for the San Francisco Bay Area for Saturday, May 9. The sunrise today, 6:06 a.m. The sunset tonight, 8:06 p.m. Tidal data at the Golden Gate for today. High tide, 4:48 a.m. at 4.43 feet. Low tide, 11:54 a.m. at 0.15 feet. High tide, 7:34 p.m. at 4.38 feet. Here are the buoy observations for 2 a.m. Pacific Daylight Time. An offshore buoy 6, wind south at 14 knots, pressure 1,018.0 millibars. An offshore buoy 59, winds northeast at 6 knots, water temperature 60, pressure 1,022.4 millibars. At Point Arena buoy, winds north 17 knots, gusting to 21, water temperature 55, pressure 1,017.3 millibars, seas 3 feet, every 16 seconds. At buoy 13 near Bodega Bay, winds northwest at 19 knots, gusting to 23, pressure 1,015.5 millibars, swell 6 feet, every 16 seconds. At Point Reyes Wave Rider buoy, water temperature 54, sea 7 feet, every 7 seconds. At San Francisco Bar buoy, water temperature 54, seas 5 feet, every 7 seconds. At San Francisco buoy, winds northwest at 16 knots, swell 6 feet, every 6 seconds. At Half Moon Bay buoy, winds northwest 16 knots, water temperature 57, pressure 1,017.3 millibars, seas 6 feet, every 8 seconds. At Monterey Bay buoy, winds northwest 16 knots, water temperature 54, pressure 1,016.6 millibars, seas 6 feet, every 7 seconds. At Point Sur, Wave Rider buoy, water temperature 56, seas 6 feet, every 7 seconds. At Cape San Martin buoy, winds northwest 25 knots, gusting to 31, water temperature 59, pressure 1,015.4 millibars. Seas 10 feet, every 8 seconds. Synopsis for the Central California coast and bays, including the Monterey Bay, Greater Farallones, and Cordell Bank National Marine Sanctuaries, fresh to strong northwest breezes with occasional near gale force gusts will continue through the remainder of the weekend along with building rough seas. Winds become more northerly and fresh to moderate on Sunday with rough seas beginning to gradually ease late Sunday into Monday. Gentle to moderate north to northwest breezes are expected on Tuesday and Wednesday. The marine forecast for San Pablo Bay, Suisun Bay, the West Delta, and the San Francisco Bay north of the Bay Bridge. For today, southwest wind 5 to 10 knots, becoming west 10 to 15 knots late. For tonight, southwest wind 10 to 15 knots. For Sunday, southwest wind 5 to 10 knots. The marine forecast for Monterey Bay. Small craft advisory in effect from this afternoon through this evening. For today, northwest wind around 5 knots, backing to west 15 to 20 knots. Seas 3 to 4 feet. Wave detail, northwest 4 feet.

rising to 15 to 20 knots late this morning and afternoon. Seas 4 to 6 feet. Wave detail, northwest 6 feet at 8 seconds. For tonight, northwest wind 20 to 25 knots, easing to 15 to 20 knots after midnight. Seas 5 to 6 feet. Wave detail, northwest 6 feet at 8 seconds. For Sunday, northwest wind 15 to 20 knots. Seas 5 to 6 feet. Wave detail, northwest 6 feet at 9 seconds. The area forecast for the peninsula, North Bay, and East Bay. For the rest of tonight, mostly clear. Lows from the upper 40s to mid 50s. Southwest winds 5 to 10 miles per hour. For Saturday, mostly sunny. Highs in the upper 60s at the coast to the lower 80s inland. West winds 5 to 15 miles per hour. For Saturday night, mostly clear until midnight, then becoming partly cloudy. Lows from the upper 40s to mid 50s. West winds 5 to 15 miles per hour. And on Sunday? Partly cloudy in the morning, then becoming mostly sunny. Highs around 70 at the coast to the lower 80s inland. West winds 5 to 10 miles per hour. For the Sunday night, mostly clear until midnight, then becoming partly cloudy. Lows from the upper 40s to mid 50s. Southwest winds 5 to 10 miles per hour. For Monday, partly cloudy in the morning, then becoming mostly sunny. High 70s and 80s. Monday night through Tuesday night, partly cloudy. Lows from the 40s to upper 50s. Highs from the upper 60s to lower 80s. Wednesday through Friday, mostly clear. Highs from the mid 60s to upper 70s, lows from the upper 40s to mid 50s. Low temperatures tonight and highs tomorrow for these selected cities: San Francisco, 52 and 70, San Francisco Airport, 53 and 69, Redwood City, 50 and 75, Oakland, 53 and 74, Fremont, 50 and 76, Concord, 50 and 83, Livermore, 48 and 82, San Rafael, 51 and 78, Santa Rosa, 49 and 87, Napa, 50 and 80, Fairfield, 53 and 84. These are the 2 a.m. Pacific Daylight Time observations for the San Francisco and Monterey Bay areas on Saturday, May 9th. At San Francisco Airport, it was mostly cloudy, temperature 54, dew point 50, relative humidity 86%, west wind at 8 miles an hour, pressure 30.01 inches and falling. At Oakland Airport, it was mostly cloudy, temperature 55, dew point 51, relative humidity 86%, variable wind at 3 miles an hour, pressure 30.01 inches and falling. At San Jose Airport, it was clear, temperature 54, dew point 50, relative humidity 86%, east wind at 3 miles an hour, pressure 30.02 inches and falling. At Santa Rosa, it was clear, temperature 50, calm, pressure 29.99 and steady. At Concord, it was clear, temperature 55, south wind at 14. At Livermore, it was clear, temperature 51, calm. At Monterey, it was cloudy, temperature 53, southwest wind at 7, pressure 30.03 and falling. At Salinas, fog was reported, temperature 53, dew point 49, relative humidity 86%, northwest wind at 6. Here are some observations around California and western Nevada. At Los Angeles, fog was reported, with a temperature of 61. It was clear, with a temperature of 58 at Sacramento, 60 at Reno, and 39 at Truckee. Under clear skies, South Lake Tahoe reported 40, Blue Canyon reported 59, and Mammoth Lakes reported 46. At San Diego, it was cloudy, with a temperature of 62. Local temperature reports around San Francisco Bay for 2 a.m. Downtown San Francisco was 53 degrees. Oakland Museum was 55 degrees. Redwood City was 53 degrees. San Rafael was 54 degrees. The area forecast.

for the South Bay, including the San Jose metro area and the Santa Clara Valley. For the rest of tonight, mostly clear. Lows near 50. Northwest winds 5 to 10 miles per hour, becoming south after midnight. For Saturday, mostly sunny in the morning, then becoming sunny. Highs in the mid-70s by the bay, upper 70s to mid-80s inland. Northwest winds up to 5 miles per hour, increasing to 5 to 15 miles per hour in the afternoon. For Saturday night, mostly clear until midnight, then becoming partly cloudy. Patchy fog after midnight. Lows from the upper 40s to mid-50s. Northwest winds 5 to 10 miles per hour. And on Sunday? Partly cloudy in the morning, then becoming mostly sunny. Patchy fog in the morning. Highs in the mid-70s by the bay, lower to mid-80s inland. West winds 5 to 10 miles per hour. For the Sunday night, mostly clear. Lows from the 40s to upper 50s. Northwest winds 5 to 10 miles per hour until midnight, becoming light. For Monday, partly cloudy in the morning, then becoming mostly sunny. Highs from the lower 80s to mid-90s. Monday night and Tuesday mostly clear. Lows from the 50s to lower 60s. Highs from the mid-70s to upper 80s for Tuesday night, partly cloudy. Lows from the lower to mid-50s Wednesday through Friday mostly clear. Highs from the 70s to lower 80s. Lows from the upper 40s to mid-50s. Low temperatures tonight and highs tomorrow for these selected cities: San Jose, 50 and 78, Mountain View, 51 and 74, Morgan Hill, 48 and 84. The area forecast for the Monterey Bay and Salinas Valley? For the rest of tonight, partly cloudy. Areas of fog after midnight. Lows in the upper 40s. Southwest winds 5 to 10 miles per hour. For Saturday, partly cloudy in the morning, then becoming mostly sunny. Areas of fog in the morning. Highs in the mid-60s at the coast to the upper 80s inland. West winds up to 5 miles per hour, increasing to 5 to 15 miles per hour in the afternoon. For Saturday night, mostly clear until midnight, then becoming partly cloudy. Areas of fog after midnight. Lows in the lower 50s. Southwest winds 5 to 15 miles per hour, becoming west up to 5 miles per hour after midnight. And on Sunday? Partly cloudy in the morning, then becoming mostly sunny. Patchy fog in the morning. Highs in the mid-60s at the coast to the lower 90s inland. West winds up to 5 miles per hour, increasing to 5 to 15 miles per hour in the afternoon. For the Sunday night, mostly clear until midnight, then becoming partly cloudy. Patchy fog after midnight. Lows in the lower 50s. West winds 5 to 10 miles per hour. For Monday, partly cloudy in the morning, then becoming mostly sunny. Highs from the upper 70s to lower 90s. For Monday night, mostly clear until midnight, then becoming partly cloudy. Lows from the lower to mid-50s. And on Tuesday, partly cloudy in the morning, then becoming mostly sunny. High 70s and 80s. For the Tuesday night, partly cloudy. Patchy fog. Lows in the lower 50s. For Wednesday, partly cloudy in the morning, then becoming mostly sunny. Highs from the upper 60s to lower 80s. For Wednesday night, mostly clear. Patchy fog. Lows in the upper 40s. And on Thursday, mostly sunny in the morning, then becoming sunny. Highs from the upper 60s to lower 80s. For the Thursday night, mostly clear. Patchy fog. Lows around 50. For Friday, partly cloudy in the morning, then becoming sunny. Highs from the upper 60s to mid-80s. Low temperatures tonight and highs tomorrow for these selected cities: Santa Cruz, 49 and 78, Monterey, 50 and 65, Salinas, 48 and 70, Hollister, 47 and 80, King City, 47 and 88. 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

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This broadcast originates from the National Weather Service office located in Monterey, California, and serves the South Bay and Monterey Bay Area, including the cities of San Jose, Monterey, Salinas, and Santa Cruz. The weather overview for the Bay Area and Central Coast, warming and drying trend will continue through the early part of next week. Temperatures are forecast to peak on Monday. Moderate risk for heat-related illnesses for sensitive populations across the interior early next week. The extended forecast for the Bay Area and Central Coast, Tuesday and Tuesday night, partly cloudy. High 60 to 90. Lows 45 to 60. Wednesday and Wednesday night, partly cloudy. High 60 to 80. Lows 45 to 60. Thursday and Thursday night, mostly clear. High 65 to 80. Lows 45 to 60. Friday and Friday night, mostly clear. High 65 to 80. Lows 45 to 60. Saturday and Saturday night, mostly clear. High 65 to 80. Lows 45 to 60. Sunrise, sunset, and tidal information for the San Francisco Bay Area for Saturday, May 9. The sunrise today, 6:06 a.m. The sunset tonight, 8:06 p.m. Tidal data at the Golden Gate for today. High tide, 4:48 a.m. at 4.43 feet. Low tide, 11:54 a.m. at 0.15 feet. High tide, 7:34 p.m. at 4.38 feet. Here are the buoy observations for 2 a.m. Pacific Daylight Time. An offshore buoy 6, wind south at 14 knots, pressure 1,018.0 millibars. An offshore buoy 59, winds northeast at 6 knots, water temperature 60, pressure 1,022.4 millibars. At Point Arena buoy, winds north 17 knots, gusting to 21, water temperature 55, pressure 1,017.3 millibars, seas 3 feet, every 16 seconds. At buoy 13 near Bodega Bay, winds northwest at 19 knots, gusting to 23, pressure 1,015.5 millibars, swell 6 feet, every 16 seconds. At Point Reyes Wave Rider buoy, water temperature 54, sea 7 feet, every 7 seconds. At San Francisco Bar buoy, water temperature 54, seas 5 feet, every 7 seconds. At San Francisco buoy, winds northwest at 16 knots, swell 6 feet, every 6 seconds. At Half Moon Bay buoy, winds northwest 16 knots, water temperature 57, pressure 1,017.3 millibars, seas 6 feet, every 8 seconds. At Monterey Bay buoy, winds northwest 16 knots, water temperature 54, pressure 1,016.6 millibars, seas 6 feet, every 7 seconds. At Point Sur, Wave Rider buoy, water temperature 56, seas 6 feet, every 7 seconds. At Cape San Martin buoy, winds northwest 25 knots, gusting to 31, water temperature 59, pressure 1,015.4 millibars. Seas 10 feet, every 8 seconds. Synopsis for the Central California Coast and Bays, including the Monterey Bay, Greater Farallones, and Cordell Bank National Marine Sanctuaries. Fresh to strong northwest breezes with occasional near gale force gusts will continue through the remainder of the weekend, along with building rough seas. Winds become more northerly and fresh to moderate on Sunday, with rough seas beginning to gradually ease late Sunday into Monday. Gentle to moderate north to northwest breezes are expected on Tuesday and Wednesday. The marine forecast for San Pablo Bay, Suisun Bay, the West Delta, and the San Francisco Bay north of the Bay Bridge. For today, southwest wind 5 to 10 knots, becoming west 10 to 15 knots late. For tonight, southwest wind 10 to 15 knots. For Sunday, southwest wind 5 to 10 knots. The marine forecast for Monterey Bay. Small craft advisory in effect from this afternoon through this evening. For today, northwest wind around 5 knots, backing to west 15 to 20 knots.

3 to 4 feet. Wave detail, northwest 4 feet at 9 seconds. Patchy fog this morning. For tonight, northwest wind 15 to 20 knots, easing to 10 to 15 knots after midnight. Seas 3 to 5 feet. Wave detail, northwest 4 feet at 8 seconds. Patchy fog after midnight. For Sunday, northwest wind 5 to 10 knots, becoming west 10 to 15 knots in the afternoon. Seas 3 to 5 feet. Wave detail, northwest 4 feet at 9 seconds. Patchy fog in the morning. The coastal waters forecast from Pigeon Point to Point Pinos out to 10 nautical miles. Small craft advisory in effect through Sunday evening. For today, northwest wind 10 to 15 knots, rising to 15 to 20 knots late this morning and afternoon. Seas 4 to 6 feet. Wave detail, northwest 6 feet at 8 seconds. For tonight, northwest wind 20 to 25 knots, easing to 15 to 20 knots after midnight. Seas 5 to 6 feet. Wave detail, northwest 6 feet at 8 seconds. For Sunday, northwest wind 15 to 20 knots. Seas 5 to 6 feet. Wave detail, northwest 6 feet at 9 seconds. The area forecast for the peninsula, North Bay, and East Bay. For the rest of tonight, mostly clear. Lows from the upper 40s to mid 50s. Southwest winds 5 to 10 miles per hour. For Saturday, mostly sunny. Highs in the upper 60s at the coast to the lower 80s inland. West winds 5 to 15 miles per hour. For Saturday night, mostly clear until midnight, then becoming partly cloudy. Lows from the upper 40s to mid 50s. West winds 5 to 15 miles per hour. And on Sunday, partly cloudy in the morning, then becoming mostly sunny. Highs around 70 at the coast to the lower 80s inland. West winds 5 to 10 miles per hour. For the Sunday night, mostly clear until midnight, then becoming partly cloudy. Lows from the upper 40s to mid 50s. Southwest winds 5 to 10 miles per hour. For Monday, partly cloudy in the morning, then becoming mostly sunny. High 70s and 80s. Monday night through Tuesday night, partly cloudy. Lows from the 40s to upper 50s. Highs from the upper 60s to lower 80s. Wednesday through Friday, mostly clear. Highs from the mid 60s to upper 70s. Lows from the upper 40s to mid 50s. Low temperatures tonight and highs tomorrow for these selected cities. San Francisco, 52 and 70. San Francisco Airport, 53 and 69. Redwood City, 50 and 75. Oakland, 53 and 74. Fremont, 50 and 76. Concord, 50 and 83. Livermore, 48 and 82. San Rafael, 51 and 78. Santa Rosa, 49 and 87. Napa, 50 and 80. Fairfield, 53 and 84. These are the 3 a.m. Pacific Daylight Time observations for the San Francisco and Monterey Bay areas on Saturday, May 9th. At San Francisco Airport, it was mostly cloudy, temperature 54, dew point 50, relative humidity 86%, southwest wind at 5 miles an hour, pressure 30.01 inches and steady. At Oakland Airport, it was mostly cloudy, temperature 56, dew point 51, relative humidity 84%, south wind at 12 miles an hour, pressure 30.01 inches and steady. At San Jose Airport, it was clear, temperature 54, dew point 50, relative humidity 86%, calm, pressure 30.01 inches and falling. At Santa Rosa, it was clear, temperature 50, calm, pressure 29.98 and falling. At Concord, it was clear, temperature 55, south wind at 13. At Livermore, it was clear, temperature 51, northwest wind at 5. At Monterey, it was cloudy, temperature 53, south wind at 6, pressure 30.02 and falling. At Salinas, fog was reported, temperature 53, dew point 49, relative humidity 86%.

10%. Northwest wind at 7. Here are some observations around California and western Nevada. In Los Angeles, fog was reported with a temperature of 61. It was clear with a temperature of 57 at Sacramento, 58 at Reno, 38 at South Lake Tahoe, 58 at Blue Canyon, and 43 at Mammoth Lakes. At San Diego, it was cloudy with a temperature of 62. Local temperature reports around San Francisco Bay for 3 a.m. Downtown San Francisco was 53 degrees. Oakland Museum was 55 degrees. Redwood City was 52 degrees. San Rafael was 53 degrees. The area forecast for the South Bay, including the San Jose metro area and the Santa Clara Valley. For the rest of tonight, mostly clear. Patchy fog. Lows near 50. Light winds. For Saturday, mostly sunny in the morning, then becoming sunny. Highs in the mid-70s by the bay, upper 70s to mid-80s inland. Northwest winds up to 5 miles per hour, increasing to 5 to 15 miles per hour in the afternoon. For Saturday night, mostly clear until midnight, then becoming partly cloudy. Patchy fog after midnight. Lows from the upper 40s to mid-50s. Northwest winds 5 to 10 miles per hour. And on Sunday? Partly cloudy in the morning, then becoming mostly sunny. Patchy fog in the morning. Highs in the mid-70s by the bay, lower to mid-80s inland. West winds 5 to 10 miles per hour. For the Sunday night, mostly clear. Lows from the 40s to upper 50s. Northwest winds 5 to 10 miles per hour until midnight, becoming light. For Monday, partly cloudy in the morning, then becoming mostly sunny. Highs from the lower 80s to mid-90s. Monday night and Tuesday mostly clear. Lows from the 50s to lower 60s. Highs from the mid-70s to upper 80s. Tuesday night and Wednesday partly cloudy. Lows from the lower to mid-50s. Highs in the 70s. Wednesday night through Friday mostly clear. Lows from the upper 40s to mid-50s. Highs from the 70s to lower 80s. Low temperatures tonight and highs tomorrow for these selected cities: San Jose, 50 and 78. Mountain View, 51 and 74. Morgan Hill, 48 and 84. The area forecast for the Monterey Bay and Salinas Valley? For the rest of tonight, partly cloudy. Areas of fog. Lows in the upper 40s. West winds up to 5 miles per hour. For Saturday, partly cloudy in the morning, then becoming mostly sunny. Areas of fog in the morning. Highs in the mid-60s at the coast to the upper 80s inland. West winds up to 5 miles per hour, increasing to 5 to 15 miles per hour in the afternoon. For Saturday night, mostly clear until midnight, then becoming partly cloudy. Areas of fog after midnight. Lows in the lower 50s. Southwest winds 5 to 15 miles per hour, becoming west up to 5 miles per hour after midnight. And on Sunday? Partly cloudy in the morning, then becoming mostly sunny. Patchy fog in the morning. Highs in the mid-60s at the coast to the lower 90s inland. West winds up to 5 miles per hour, increasing to 5 to 15 miles per hour in the afternoon. For the Sunday night, mostly clear until midnight, then becoming partly cloudy. Patchy fog after midnight. Lows in the lower 50s. West winds 5 to 10 miles per hour. For Monday, partly cloudy in the morning, then becoming mostly sunny. Highs from the upper 70s to lower 90s. For Monday night, mostly clear until midnight, then becoming partly cloudy. Lows from the lower to mid-50s. And on Tuesday, partly cloudy in the morning, then becoming mostly sunny. High 70s and 80s. For the Tuesday night, mostly clear until midnight, then becoming partly cloudy. Patchy fog. Lows in the lower 50s. For Wednesday, partly cloudy in the morning, then becoming mostly sunny. Highs from the upper 60s to lower 80s. For Wednesday night,

patchy fog, lows in the upper 40s. And on Thursday, partly cloudy in the morning, then becoming mostly sunny. Highs from the upper 60s to lower 80s. For the Thursday night, mostly clear. Patchy fog. Lows around 50. For Friday, partly cloudy in the morning, then becoming mostly sunny. Highs from the upper 60s to mid 80s, low temperatures tonight and highs tomorrow for the selected cities, Santa Cruz, 49 and 78, Monterey, 50 and 65, Salinas, 48 and 70, Hollister, 47 and 80, King City, 47 and 88. The weather overview for the Bay Area and Central Coast, warming and drying trend will continue through the early part of next week. Temperatures are forecast to peak on Monday. Moderate risk for heat-related illnesses for sensitive populations across the interior early next week. The extended forecast for the Bay Area and Central Coast, Tuesday and Tuesday night, partly cloudy. High 60 to 90. Lows 45 to 60. Wednesday and Wednesday night, partly cloudy. High 60 to 80. Lows 45 to 60. Thursday and Thursday night, mostly clear. High 65 to 80. Lows 45 to 60. Friday and Friday night, mostly clear. High 65 to 80. Lows 45 to 60. Saturday and Saturday night, mostly clear. High 65 to 80. Lows 45 to 60. Sunrise, sunset, and tidal information for the San Francisco Bay Area for Saturday, May 9. The sunrise today, 6:06 a.m. The sunset tonight, 8:06 p.m. Tidal data at the Golden Gate for today. High tide, 4:48 a.m. at 4.43 feet. Low tide, 11:54 a.m. at 0.15 feet. High tide, 7:34 p.m. at 4.38 feet. Here are the buoy observations for 3 a.m. Pacific Daylight Time. An offshore buoy 6, wind south at 14 knots, pressure 1,017.7 millibars. An offshore buoy 59, winds northeast at 6 knots, water temperature 60, pressure 1,021.7 millibars. At Point Arena buoy, winds northwest 19 knots, gusting to 23, water temperature 55, pressure 1,016.9 millibars, seas 3 feet, every 16 seconds. At buoy 13 near Bodega Bay, winds northwest at 19 knots, gusting to 23, pressure 1,015.0 millibars, swell 7 feet, every 7 seconds. At Point Reyes Wave Rider buoy, water temperature 54, seas 8 feet, every 8 seconds. At San Francisco Bar buoy, water temperature 54, seas 5 feet, every 7 seconds. At San Francisco buoy, winds northwest at 14 knots, swell 5 feet, every 7 seconds. At Half Moon Bay buoy, winds northwest 16 knots, water temperature 57, pressure 1,016.8 millibars, seas 6 feet, every 7 seconds. At Monterey Bay buoy, winds northwest 14 knots, water temperature 54, pressure 1,016.3 millibars, seas 6 feet, every 16 seconds. At Point Sur, Wave Rider buoy, water temperature 56, seas 7 feet, every 8 seconds. At Cape San Martin buoy, winds northwest 25 knots, gusting to 31, water temperature 59, pressure 1,014.9 millibars. Seas 9 feet, every 7 seconds. Synopsis for the Central California coast and bays, including the Monterey Bay, Greater Farallones, and Cordell Bank National Marine Sanctuaries, fresh to strong northwest breezes with occasional near gale force gusts will continue through the remainder of the weekend along with building rough seas. Winds become more northerly and fresh to moderate on Sunday with rough seas beginning to gradually ease late Sunday into Monday. Gentle to moderate north to northwest breezes are expected on Tuesday and Wednesday. The marine forecast for San Pablo Bay, Suisun Bay, the West Delta, and the San Francisco Bay north of the Bay Bridge. For today, southwest wind 5 to 10 knots, becoming west.

to 15 knots late. For tonight, southwest wind 10 to 15 knots. For Sunday, southwest wind 5 to 10 knots. The marine forecast for Monterey Bay. Small craft advisory in effect from this afternoon through this evening. For today, northwest wind around 5 knots, backing to west 15 to 20 knots. Seas 3 to 4 feet. Wave detail, northwest 4 feet at 9 seconds. Patchy fog this morning. For tonight, northwest wind 15 to 20 knots, easing to 10 to 15 knots after midnight. Seas 3 to 5 feet. Wave detail, northwest 4 feet at 8 seconds. Patchy fog after midnight. For Sunday, northwest wind 5 to 10 knots, becoming west 10 to 15 knots in the afternoon. Seas 3 to 5 feet. Wave detail, northwest 4 feet at 9 seconds. Patchy fog in the morning. The coastal waters forecast from Pigeon Point to Point Pinos out to 10 nautical miles. Small craft advisory in effect through Sunday evening. For today, northwest wind 10 to 15 knots, rising to 15 to 20 knots late this morning and afternoon. Seas 4 to 6 feet. Wave detail, northwest 6 feet at 8 seconds. For tonight, northwest wind 20 to 25 knots, easing to 15 to 20 knots after midnight. Seas 5 to 6 feet. Wave detail, northwest 6 feet at 8 seconds. For Sunday, northwest wind 15 to 20 knots. Seas 5 to 6 feet. Wave detail, northwest 6 feet at 9 seconds. The area forecast for the peninsula, North Bay, and East Bay. For the rest of tonight, mostly clear. Lows from the upper 40s to mid 50s. Southwest winds up to 5 miles per hour. For Saturday, mostly sunny. Highs in the upper 60s at the coast to the lower 80s inland. West winds 5 to 15 miles per hour. For Saturday night, mostly clear until midnight, then becoming partly cloudy. Lows from the upper 40s to mid 50s. West winds 5 to 15 miles per hour. And on Sunday, partly cloudy in the morning, then becoming mostly sunny. Highs around 70 at the coast to the lower 80s inland. West winds 5 to 10 miles per hour. For the Sunday night, mostly clear until midnight, then becoming partly cloudy. Lows from the upper 40s to mid 50s. Southwest winds 5 to 10 miles per hour. For Monday, partly cloudy in the morning, then becoming mostly sunny. High 70s and 80s. Monday night through Tuesday night, partly cloudy. Lows from the 40s to upper 50s. Highs from the upper 60s to lower 80s. Wednesday, partly cloudy in the morning, then becoming mostly sunny. Highs 60s and 70s. Wednesday night through Friday, mostly clear. Lows from the upper 40s to mid 50s, highs from the mid 60s to lower 80s, low temperatures tonight and highs tomorrow for these selected cities: San Francisco, 52 and 70, San Francisco Airport, 52 and 69, Redwood City, 50 and 75, Oakland, 52 and 74, Fremont, 50 and 76, Concord, 49 and 83, Livermore, 48 and 82, San Rafael, 50 and 78, Santa Rosa, 46 and 87, Napa, 48 and 80, Fairfield, 51 and 84. These are the 3 a.m. Pacific Daylight Time observations for the San Francisco and Monterey Bay areas on Saturday, May 9th. At San Francisco Airport, it was mostly cloudy, temperature 54, dew point 50, relative humidity 86%, southwest wind at 5 miles an hour, pressure 30.01 inches and steady. At Oakland Airport, it was mostly cloudy, temperature 56, dew point 51, relative humidity 84%, south wind at 12 miles an hour, pressure 30.01 inches and steady. At San Jose Airport, it was clear, temperature 54, dew point 50, relative humidity 86%, calm, pressure 30.01 inches and falling.

It was clear. Temperature 50, calm. Pressure 29.98 and falling. At Concord, it was clear. Temperature 55, south wind at 13. At Livermore, it was clear. Temperature 51, northwest wind at 5. At Monterey, it was cloudy. Temperature 53, south wind at 6. Pressure 30.02 and falling. At Salinas, fog was reported. Temperature 53, dew point 49. Relative humidity 86%. Northwest wind at 7. Here are some observations around California and western Nevada. At Los Angeles, fog was reported with a temperature of 61. It was clear with a temperature of 57 at Sacramento, 58 at Reno, and 37 at Truckee. Under clear skies, South Lake Tahoe reported 38, Blue Canyon reported 58, and Mammoth Lakes reported 43. At San Diego, it was cloudy, with a temperature of 62. Local temperature reports around San Francisco Bay for 3 a.m. Downtown San Francisco was 53 degrees. Oakland Museum was 55 degrees. Redwood City was 52 degrees. San Rafael was 53 degrees. The area forecast for the South Bay, including the San Jose metro area and the Santa Clara Valley. For the rest of tonight, mostly clear. Patchy fog. Lows near 50. Light winds. For Saturday, mostly sunny in the morning, then becoming sunny. Highs in the mid-70s by the bay, upper 70s to mid-80s inland. Northwest winds up to 5 miles per hour, increasing to 5 to 15 miles per hour in the afternoon. For Saturday night, mostly clear until midnight, then becoming partly cloudy. Patchy fog after midnight. Lows from the upper 40s to mid 50s. Northwest winds 5 to 10 miles per hour. And on Sunday? Partly cloudy in the morning, then becoming mostly sunny. Patchy fog in the morning. Highs in the mid-70s by the bay, lower to mid-80s inland. West winds 5 to 10 miles per hour. For the Sunday night, mostly clear. Lows from the 40s to upper 50s. Northwest winds 5 to 10 miles per hour until midnight, becoming light. For Monday, partly cloudy in the morning, then becoming mostly sunny. Highs from the lower 80s to mid-90s. Monday night and Tuesday mostly clear. Lows from the 50s to lower 60s. Highs from the mid 70s to upper 80s. Tuesday night and Wednesday partly cloudy. Lows from the lower to mid 50s. Highs in the 70s. Wednesday night through Friday mostly clear. Lows from the upper 40s to mid 50s. Highs from the 70s to lower 80s. Low temperatures tonight and highs tomorrow for these selected cities: San Jose, 50 and 78. Mountain View, 51 and 74. Morgan Hill, 48 and 84. 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This broadcast originates from the National Weather Service office located in Monterey, California, and serves the South Bay and Monterey Bay Area, including the cities of San Jose, Monterey, Salinas, and Santa Cruz. The area forecast for the Monterey Bay and Salinas Valley? For the rest of tonight, partly cloudy. Areas of fog. Lows in the upper 40s. West winds up to 5 miles per hour. For Saturday, partly cloudy in the morning, then becoming mostly sunny. Areas of fog in the morning. Highs in the mid-60s at the coast to the upper 80s inland. West winds up to 5 miles per hour, increasing to 5 to 15 miles per hour in the afternoon. For Saturday night, mostly clear until midnight, then becoming partly cloudy. Areas of fog after midnight. Lows in the lower 50s. Southwest winds 5 to 15 miles per hour, becoming west up to 5 miles per hour after midnight. And on Sunday? Partly cloudy in the morning, then becoming mostly sunny. Patchy fog in the morning. Highs in the mid-60s at the coast to the lower 90s inland. West wind.

up to 5 miles per hour, increasing to 5 to 15 miles per hour in the afternoon. For the Sunday night, mostly clear until midnight, then becoming partly cloudy. Patchy fog after midnight. Lows in the lower 50s. West winds 5 to 10 miles per hour. For Monday, partly cloudy in the morning, then becoming mostly sunny. Highs from the upper 70s to lower 90s. For Monday night, mostly clear until midnight, then becoming partly cloudy. Lows from the lower to mid 50s. And on Tuesday, partly cloudy in the morning, then becoming mostly sunny. High 70s and 80s. For the Tuesday night, mostly clear until midnight, then becoming partly cloudy. Patchy fog. Lows in the lower 50s. For Wednesday, partly cloudy in the morning, then becoming mostly sunny. Highs from the upper 60s to lower 80s. For Wednesday night, mostly clear. Patchy fog. Lows in the upper 40s. And on Thursday, partly cloudy in the morning, then becoming mostly sunny. Highs from the upper 60s to lower 80s. For the Thursday night, mostly clear. Patchy fog. Lows around 50. For Friday, partly cloudy in the morning, then becoming mostly sunny. Highs from the upper 60s to mid 80s. Low temperatures tonight and highs tomorrow for these selected cities: Santa Cruz, 49 and 78, Monterey, 50 and 65, Salinas, 48 and 70, Hollister, 47 and 80, King City, 47 and 88. The weather overview for the Bay Area and Central Coast: warming and drying trend will continue through the early part of next week. Temperatures are forecast to peak on Monday. Moderate risk for heat-related illnesses for sensitive populations across the interior early next week. The extended forecast for the Bay Area and Central Coast: Tuesday and Tuesday night, partly cloudy. High 60 to 90. Lows 45 to 60. Wednesday and Wednesday night, partly cloudy. High 60 to 80. Lows 45 to 60. Thursday and Thursday night, mostly clear. High 65 to 80. Lows 45 to 60. Friday and Friday night, mostly clear. High 65 to 80. Lows 45 to 60. Saturday and Saturday night, mostly clear. High 65 to 80. Lows 45 to 60. Sunrise, sunset, and tidal information for the San Francisco Bay Area for Saturday, May 9. The sunrise today, 6:06 a.m. The sunset tonight, 8:06 p.m. Tidal data at the Golden Gate for today. High tide, 4:48 a.m. at 4.43 feet. Low tide, 11:54 a.m. at 0.15 feet. High tide, 7:34 p.m. at 4.38 feet. Here are the buoy observations for 3 a.m. Pacific Daylight Time. An offshore buoy 6, wind south at 14 knots, pressure 1,017.7 millibars. An offshore buoy 59, winds northeast at 6 knots, water temperature 60, pressure 1,021.7 millibars. At Point Arena buoy, winds northwest 19 knots, gusting to 23, water temperature 55, pressure 1,016.9 millibars, seas 3 feet, every 16 seconds. At buoy 13 near Bodega Bay, winds northwest at 19 knots, gusting to 23, pressure 1,015.0 millibars, swell 7 feet, every 7 seconds. At Point Reyes Wave Rider buoy, water temperature 54, seas 8 feet, every 8 seconds. At San Francisco Bar buoy, water temperature 54, seas 5 feet, every 7 seconds. At San Francisco buoy, winds northwest at 14 knots, swell 5 feet, every 7 seconds. At Half Moon Bay buoy, winds northwest 16 knots, water temperature 57, pressure 1,016.8 millibars, seas 6 feet, every 7 seconds. At Monterey Bay buoy, winds northwest 14 knots, water temperature 54, pressure 1,016.3 millibars, seas 6 feet, every 16 seconds.
Head point, sir. Wave rider buoy water temperature 56, sea 7 feet, every 8 seconds. At Cape San Martin buoy winds northwest 25 knots, gusting to 31, water temperature 59, pressure 1014.9 millibars. Seas 9 feet, every 7 seconds. Synopsis for the Central California coast and bays, including the Monterey Bay, Greater Farallones, and Cordell Bank National Marine Sanctuaries, fresh to strong northwest breezes with occasional near gale force gusts will continue through the remainder of the weekend along with building rough seas. Winds become more northerly and fresh to moderate on Sunday with rough seas beginning to gradually ease late Sunday into Monday. Gentle to moderate north to northwest breezes are expected on Tuesday and Wednesday. The marine forecast for San Pablo Bay, Suisun Bay, the West Delta, and the San Francisco Bay north of the Bay Bridge. For today, southwest wind 5 to 10 knots, becoming west 10 to 15 knots late. For tonight, southwest wind 10 to 15 knots. For Sunday, southwest wind 5 to 10 knots. The marine forecast for Monterey Bay. For Sunday, southwest wind 5 to 10 knots. The marine forecast for Monterey Bay. Small craft advisory in effect from this afternoon through this evening. For today, northwest wind around 5 knots, backing to west 15 to 20 knots. Seas 3 to 4 feet. Wave detail, northwest 4 feet at 9 seconds. Patchy fog this morning. For tonight, northwest wind 15 to 20 knots, easing to 10 to 15 knots after midnight. Seas 3 to 5 feet. Wave detail, northwest 4 feet at 8 seconds. Patchy fog after midnight. For Sunday, northwest wind 5 to 10 knots, becoming west 10 to 15 knots in the afternoon. Seas 3 to 5 feet. Wave detail, northwest 4 feet at 9 seconds. Patchy fog in the morning. The coastal waters forecast from Pigeon Point to Point Pinos out to 10 nautical miles. Small craft advisory in effect through Sunday evening. For today, northwest wind 10 to 15 knots, rising to 15 to 20 knots late this morning and afternoon. Seas 4 to 6 feet. Wave detail, northwest 6 feet at 8 seconds. For tonight, northwest wind 20 to 25 knots, easing to 15 to 20 knots after midnight. Seas 5 to 6 feet. Wave detail, northwest 6 feet at 8 seconds. For Sunday, northwest wind 15 to 20 knots. Seas 5 to 6 feet. Wave detail, northwest 6 feet at 9 seconds. The area forecast for the peninsula, North Bay, and East Bay. For the rest of tonight, mostly clear. Lows from the upper 40s to mid 50s. Southwest winds up to 5 miles per hour. For Saturday, mostly sunny. Highs in the upper 60s at the coast to the lower 80s inland. West winds 5 to 15 miles per hour. For Saturday night, mostly clear until midnight, then becoming partly cloudy. Lows from the upper 40s to mid 50s. West winds 5 to 15 miles per hour. And on Sunday? Partly cloudy in the morning, then becoming mostly sunny. Highs around 70 at the coast to the lower 80s inland. West winds 5 to 10 miles per hour. For the Sunday night, mostly clear until midnight, then becoming partly cloudy. Lows from the upper 40s to mid 50s. Southwest winds 5 to 10 miles per hour. For Monday, partly cloudy in the morning, then becoming mostly sunny. High 70s and 80s. Monday night through Tuesday night, partly cloudy. Lows from the 40s to upper 50s. Highs from the upper 60s to lower 80s. Wednesday, partly cloudy in the morning, then becoming mostly sunny. Highs 60s and 70s. Wednesday night through Friday, mostly clear. Lows from the upper 40s to mid 50s, highs from the mid 60s to lower 80s, low temperatures tonight and highs tomorrow for these selected cities: San Francisco, 52 and 70, San Francisco Airport,
52 and 69.

Redwood City, 50 and 75, Oakland, 52 and 74, Fremont, 50 and 76, Concord, 49 and 83, Livermore, 48 and 82, San Rafael, 50 and 78, Santa Rosa, 46 and 87, Napa, 48 and 80, Fairfield, 51 and 84. These are the 3 a.m. Pacific Daylight Time observations for the San Francisco and Monterey Bay areas on Saturday, May 9th. At San Francisco Airport, it was mostly cloudy, temperature 54, dew point 50, relative humidity 86%, southwest wind at 5 miles an hour, pressure 30.01 inches and steady. At Oakland Airport, it was mostly cloudy, temperature 56, dew point 51, relative humidity 84%, south wind at 12 miles an hour, pressure 30.01 inches and steady. At San Jose Airport, it was clear, temperature 54, dew point 50, relative humidity 86%, calm, pressure 30.01 inches and falling. At Santa Rosa, it was clear, temperature 50, calm, pressure 29.98 and falling. At Concord, it was clear, temperature 55, south wind at 13. At Livermore, it was clear, temperature 51, northwest wind at 5. At Monterey, it was cloudy, temperature 53, south wind at 6, pressure 30.02 and falling. At Salinas, fog was reported, temperature 53, dew point 49, relative humidity 86%, northwest wind at 7. Here are some observations around California and western Nevada. At Los Angeles, fog was reported, with a temperature of 61. It was clear, with a temperature of 57 at Sacramento, 58 at Reno, and 37 at Truckee. Under clear skies, South Lake Tahoe reported 38, Blue Canyon reported 58, and Mammoth Lakes reported 43. At San Diego, it was cloudy, with a temperature of 62. Local temperature reports around San Francisco Bay for 3 a.m. Downtown San Francisco was 53 degrees. Oakland Museum was 55 degrees. Redwood City was 52 degrees. San Rafael was 53 degrees. The area forecast for the South Bay, including the San Jose metro area and the Santa Clara Valley. For the rest of tonight, mostly clear. Patchy fog. Lows near 50. Light winds. For Saturday, mostly sunny in the morning, then becoming sunny. Highs in the mid-70s by the bay, upper 70s to mid-80s inland. Northwest winds up to 5 miles per hour, increasing to 5 to 15 miles per hour in the afternoon. For Saturday night, mostly clear until midnight, then becoming partly cloudy. Patchy fog after midnight. Lows from the upper 40s to mid-50s. Northwest winds 5 to 10 miles per hour. And on Sunday? Partly cloudy in the morning, then becoming mostly sunny. Patchy fog in the morning. Highs in the mid-70s by the bay, lower to mid-80s inland. West winds 5 to 10 miles per hour. For the Sunday night, mostly clear. Lows from the 40s to upper 50s. Northwest winds 5 to 10 miles per hour until midnight, becoming light. For Monday, partly cloudy in the morning, then becoming mostly sunny. Highs from the lower 80s to mid-90s. Monday night and Tuesday mostly clear. Lows from the 50s to lower 60s. Highs from the mid-70s to upper 80s. Tuesday night and Wednesday partly cloudy. Lows from the lower to mid-50s. Highs in the 70s. Wednesday night through Friday mostly clear. Lows from the upper 40s to mid-50s. Highs from the 70s to lower 80s. Low temperatures tonight and highs tomorrow for these selected cities. San Jose, 50 and 78. Mountain View, 51 and 74. Morgan Hill, 48 and 84. The area forecast for the Monterey Bay and Salinas Valley? For the rest of tonight, partly cloudy. Areas of fog. Lows in the upper 40s. West winds up to 5 miles per hour. For Saturday, partly cloudy in the morning, then becoming mostly sunny.

areas of fog in the morning. Highs in the mid-60s at the coast to the upper 80s inland. West winds up to 5 miles per hour, increasing to 5 to 15 miles per hour in the afternoon. For Saturday night, mostly clear until midnight, then becoming partly cloudy. Areas of fog after midnight. Lows in the lower 50s. Southwest winds 5 to 15 miles per hour, becoming west up to 5 miles per hour after midnight. And on Sunday? Partly cloudy in the morning, then becoming mostly sunny. Patchy fog in the morning. Highs in the mid-60s at the coast to the lower 90s inland. West winds up to 5 miles per hour, increasing to 5 to 15 miles per hour in the afternoon. For the Sunday night, mostly clear until midnight, then becoming partly cloudy. Patchy fog after midnight. Lows in the lower 50s. West winds 5 to 10 miles per hour. For Monday, partly cloudy in the morning, then becoming mostly sunny. Highs from the upper 70s to lower 90s. For Monday night, mostly clear until midnight, then becoming partly cloudy. Lows from the lower to mid-50s. And on Tuesday, partly cloudy in the morning, then becoming mostly sunny. High 70s and 80s. For the Tuesday night, mostly clear until midnight, then becoming partly cloudy. Patchy fog. Lows in the lower 50s. For Wednesday, partly cloudy in the morning, then becoming mostly sunny. Highs from the upper 60s to lower 80s. For Wednesday night, mostly clear. Patchy fog. Lows in the upper 40s. And on Thursday, partly cloudy in the morning, then becoming mostly sunny. Highs from the upper 60s to lower 80s. For the Thursday night, mostly clear. Patchy fog. Lows around 50. For Friday, partly cloudy in the morning, then becoming mostly sunny. Highs from the upper 60s to mid 80s. Low temperatures tonight and highs tomorrow for these selected cities: Santa Cruz, 49 and 78, Monterey, 50 and 65, Salinas, 48 and 70, Hollister, 47 and 80, King City, 47 and 88. The weather overview for the Bay Area and Central Coast: warming and drying trend will continue through the early part of next week. Temperatures are forecast to peak on Monday. Moderate risk for heat-related illnesses for sensitive populations across the interior early next week. The extended forecast for the Bay Area and Central Coast: Tuesday and Tuesday night, partly cloudy. High 60 to 90. Lows 45 to 60. Wednesday and Wednesday night, partly cloudy. High 60 to 80. Lows 45 to 60. Thursday and Thursday night, mostly clear. High 65 to 80. Lows 45 to 60. Friday and Friday night, mostly clear. High 65 to 80. Lows 45 to 60. Saturday and Saturday night, mostly clear. High 65 to 80. Lows 45 to 60. Sunrise, sunset, and tidal information for the San Francisco Bay Area for Saturday, May 9. The sunrise today, 6:06 a.m. The sunset tonight, 8:06 p.m. Tidal data at the Golden Gate for today. High tide, 4:48 a.m. at 4.43 feet. Low tide, 11:54 a.m. at 0.15 feet. High tide, 7:34 p.m. at 4.38 feet. Here are the buoy observations for 3 a.m. Pacific Daylight Time. An offshore buoy 6, wind south at 14 knots, pressure 1,017.7 millibars. An offshore buoy 59, winds northeast at 6 knots, water temperature 60, pressure 1,021.7 millibars. At Point Arena buoy, winds northwest 19 knots, gusting to 23, water temperature 55, pressure 1,016.9 millibars, seas 3 feet, every 16 seconds. At buoy 13 near Bodega Bay, winds northwest at 19 knots, gusting to 23, pressure 1,015.0 millibars, swell 7 feet, every 7 seconds.

Checkpoint, sir. Wave rider buoy water temperature 56, sea 7 feet, every 8 seconds. At Cape San Martin buoy winds northwest 25 knots, gusting to 31, water temperature 59, pressure 1014.9 millibars. Seas 9 feet, every 7 seconds. Synopsis for the Central California coast and bays including the Monterey Bay, Greater Farallones, and Cordell Bank National Marine Sanctuaries, fresh to strong northwest breezes with occasional near gale force gusts will continue through the remainder of the weekend along with building rough seas. Winds become more northerly and fresh to moderate on Sunday with rough seas beginning to gradually ease late Sunday into Monday. Gentle to moderate north to northwest breezes are expected on Tuesday and Wednesday. The marine forecast for San Pablo Bay, Suisun Bay, the West Delta, and the San Francisco Bay north of the Bay Bridge. For today, southwest wind 5 to 10 knots, becoming west 10 to 15 knots late. For tonight, southwest wind 10 to 15 knots. For Sunday, southwest wind 5 to 10 knots. The marine forecast for Monterey Bay. Small craft advisory in effect from this afternoon through this evening. For today, northwest wind around 5 knots, backing to west 15 to 20 knots. Seas 3 to 4 feet. Wave detail, northwest 4 feet at 9 seconds. Patchy fog this morning. For tonight, northwest wind 15 to 20 knots, easing to 10 to 15 knots after midnight. Seas 3 to 5 feet. Wave detail, northwest 4 feet at 8 seconds. Patchy fog after midnight. For Sunday, northwest wind 5 to 10 knots, becoming west 10 to 15 knots in the afternoon. Seas 3 to 5 feet. Wave detail, northwest 4 feet at 9 seconds. Patchy fog in the morning. The coastal waters forecast from Pigeon Point to Point Pinos out to 10 nautical miles. Small craft advisory in effect through Sunday evening. For today, northwest wind 10 to 15 knots, rising to 15 to 20 knots late this morning and afternoon. Seas 4 to 6 feet. Wave detail, northwest 6 feet at 8 seconds. For tonight, northwest wind 20 to 25 knots, easing to 15 to 20 knots after midnight. Seas 5 to 6 feet. Wave detail, northwest 6 feet at 8 seconds. For Sunday, northwest wind 15 to 20 knots. Seas 5 to 6 feet. Wave detail, northwest 6 feet at 9 seconds. The area forecast for the peninsula, North Bay, and East Bay. For the rest of tonight, mostly clear. Lows from the upper 40s to mid 50s. Southwest winds up to 5 miles per hour. For Saturday, mostly sunny. Highs in the upper 60s at the coast to the lower 80s inland. West winds 5 to 15 miles per hour. For Saturday night, mostly clear until midnight, then becoming partly cloudy. Lows from the upper 40s to mid 50s. West winds 5 to 15 miles per hour. And on Sunday? Partly cloudy in the morning, then becoming mostly sunny. Highs around 70 at the coast to the lower 80s inland. West winds 5 to 10 miles per hour. For the Sunday night, mostly clear until midnight, then becoming partly cloudy. Lows from the upper 40s to mid 50s. Southwest winds 5 to 10 miles per hour. For Monday, partly cloudy in the morning, then becoming mostly sunny. High 70s and 80s. Monday night through Tuesday night, partly cloudy. Lows from the 40s to upper 50s. Highs from the upper 60s to lower 80s. Wednesday, partly cloudy in the morning, then becoming mostly sunny. Highs 60s and 70s. Wednesday night through Friday, mostly clear. Lows from the upper 40s to mid 50s, highs from the mid 60s to lower 80s, low temperatures tonight and highs tomorrow for the selected cities, San Francisco, 52 and 70, San Francisco Airport, 52 and 69, Redwood City, 50 and 75, Oakland, 52 and 74, Fremont, 50 and 70.

86, Concord, 49 and 83, Livermore, 48 and 82, San Rafael, 50 and 78, Santa Rosa, 46 and 87, Napa, 48 and 80, Fairfield, 51 and 84. These are the 3 a.m. Pacific Daylight Time observations for the San Francisco and Monterey Bay areas on Saturday, May 9th. At San Francisco Airport, it was mostly cloudy, temperature 54, dew point 50, relative humidity 86%, southwest wind at 5 miles an hour, pressure 30.01 inches and steady. At Oakland Airport, it was mostly cloudy, temperature 56, dew point 51, relative humidity 84%, south wind at 12 miles an hour, pressure 30.01 inches and steady. At San Jose Airport, it was clear, temperature 54, dew point 50, relative humidity 86%, calm, pressure 30.01 inches and falling. At Santa Rosa, it was clear, temperature 50, calm, pressure 29.98 and falling. At Concord, it was clear, temperature 55, south wind at 13. At Livermore, it was clear, temperature 51, northwest wind at 5. At Monterey, it was cloudy, temperature 53, south wind at 6, pressure 30.02 and falling. At Salinas, fog was reported, temperature 53, dew point 49, relative humidity 86%, northwest wind at 7. Here are some observations around California and western Nevada. At Los Angeles, fog was reported, with a temperature of 61. It was clear, with a temperature of 57 at Sacramento, 58 at Reno, and 37 at Truckee. Under clear skies, South Lake Tahoe reported 38, Blue Canyon reported 58, and Mammoth Lakes reported 43. At San Diego, it was cloudy, with a temperature of 62. 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Broadcasting on a frequency of 162.55 MHz from atop McQueen's Ridge. This broadcast originates from the National Weather Service office located in Monterey, California, and serves the South Bay and Monterey Bay Area, including the cities of San Jose, Monterey, Salinas, and Santa Cruz. Local temperature reports around San Francisco Bay for 3 a.m. Downtown San Francisco was 53 degrees. Oakland Museum was 55 degrees. Redwood City was 52 degrees. San Rafael was 53 degrees. The area forecast for the South Bay, including the San Jose metro area and the Santa Clara Valley. For the rest of tonight, mostly clear. Patchy fog. Lows near 50. Light winds. For Saturday, mostly sunny in the morning, then becoming sunny. Highs in the mid-70s by the bay, upper 70s to mid-80s inland. Northwest winds up to 5 miles per hour, increasing to 5 to 15 miles per hour in the afternoon. For Saturday night, mostly clear until midnight, then becoming partly cloudy. Patchy fog after midnight. Lows from the upper 40s to mid-50s. Northwest winds 5 to 10 miles per hour. And on Sunday? Partly cloudy in the morning, then becoming mostly sunny. Patchy fog in the morning. Highs in the mid-70s by the bay, lower to mid-80s inland. West winds 5 to 10 miles per hour. For the Sunday night, mostly clear. Lows from the 40s to upper 50s. Northwest winds 5 to 10 miles per hour until midnight, becoming light. For Monday, partly cloudy in the morning, then becoming mostly sunny. Highs from the lower 80s to mid-90s. Monday night and Tuesday mostly clear. Lows from the 50s to lower 60s. Highs from the mid-70s to upper 80s. Tuesday night and Wednesday partly cloudy. Lows from the lower to mid-50s. Highs in the 70s. Wednesday night through Friday mostly clear. Lows from the upper 40s to mid-50s. Highs from the 70s to lower 80s. Low temperatures tonight and highs tomorrow for these selected cities: San Jose, 50 and 78, Mountain View, 51 and 74, Morgan Hill, 48 and 84,

the area forecast for the Monterey Bay and Salinas Valley. For the rest of tonight, partly cloudy. Areas of fog. Lows in the upper 40s. West winds up to 5 miles per hour. For Saturday, partly cloudy in the morning, then becoming mostly sunny. Areas of fog in the morning. Highs in the mid-60s at the coast to the upper 80s inland. West winds up to 5 miles per hour, increasing to 5 to 15 miles per hour in the afternoon. For Saturday night, mostly clear until midnight, then becoming partly cloudy. Areas of fog after midnight. Lows in the lower 50s. Southwest winds 5 to 15 miles per hour, becoming west up to 5 miles per hour after midnight. And on Sunday, partly cloudy in the morning, then becoming mostly sunny. Patchy fog in the morning. Highs in the mid-60s at the coast to the lower 90s inland. West winds up to 5 miles per hour, increasing to 5 to 15 miles per hour in the afternoon. For the Sunday night, mostly clear until midnight, then becoming partly cloudy. Patchy fog after midnight. Lows in the lower 50s. West winds 5 to 10 miles per hour. For Monday, partly cloudy in the morning, then becoming mostly sunny. Highs from the upper 70s to lower 90s. For Monday night, mostly clear until midnight, then becoming partly cloudy. Lows from the lower to mid 50s. And on Tuesday, partly cloudy in the morning, then becoming mostly sunny. High 70s and 80s. For the Tuesday night, mostly clear until midnight, then becoming partly cloudy. Patchy fog. Lows in the lower 50s. For Wednesday, partly cloudy in the morning, then becoming mostly sunny. Highs from the upper 60s to lower 80s. For Wednesday night, mostly clear. Patchy fog. Lows in the upper 40s. And on Thursday, partly cloudy in the morning, then becoming mostly sunny. Highs from the upper 60s to lower 80s. For the Thursday night, mostly clear. Patchy fog. Lows around 50. For Friday, partly cloudy in the morning, then becoming mostly sunny. Highs from the upper 60s to mid 80s. Low temperatures tonight and highs tomorrow for the selected cities: Santa Cruz, 49 and 78, Monterey, 50 and 65, Salinas, 48 and 70, Hollister, 47 and 80, King City, 47 and 88. The weather overview for the Bay Area and Central Coast: warming and drying trend will continue through the early part of next week. Temperatures are forecast to peak on Monday. Moderate risk for heat-related illnesses for sensitive populations across the interior early next week. The extended forecast for the Bay Area and Central Coast: Tuesday and Tuesday night, partly cloudy. High 60 to 90. Lows 45 to 60. Wednesday and Wednesday night, partly cloudy. High 60 to 80. Lows 45 to 60. Thursday and Thursday night, mostly clear. High 65 to 80. Lows 45 to 60. Friday and Friday night, mostly clear. High 65 to 80. Lows 45 to 60. Saturday and Saturday night, mostly clear. High 65 to 80. Lows 45 to 60. Sunrise, sunset, and tidal information for the San Francisco Bay Area for Saturday, May 9. The sunrise today, 6:06 a.m. The sunset tonight, 8:06 p.m. Tidal data at the Golden Gate for today. High tide, 4:48 a.m. at 4.43 feet. Low tide, 11:54 a.m. at 0.15 feet. High tide, 7:34 p.m. at 4.38 feet. Here are the buoy observations for 4 a.m. Pacific Daylight Time. An offshore buoy 6, winds southwest at 14 knots, pressure 1,017.5 millibars. An offshore buoy 59, winds north at 2 knots, water temperature 60, pressure 1,021.9 millibars. At buoy 14 near Point Arena, winds northwest at 19 knots, gusting to 23.

water temperature 55, pressure 1016.9 millibars. At buoy 13 near Bodega Bay, winds northwest at 19 knots, gusting to 23, pressure 1014.9 millibars. At Point Reyes Wave Rider buoy water temperature 54, seas 8 feet, every 7 seconds. At San Francisco Bar buoy water temperature 53, seas 4 feet, every 15 seconds. At San Francisco buoy winds northwest at 12 knots, water temperature 54, pressure 1015.7 millibars, swell 5 feet, every 7 seconds. At Half Moon Bay buoy winds northwest 14 knots, water temperature 57, pressure 1016.5 millibars, seas 6 feet, every 7 seconds. At Monterey buoy winds northwest at 14 knots, water temperature 54, pressure 1016.1 millibars. At Point Sur, Wave Rider buoy water temperature 56, seas 7 feet, every 7 seconds. At Cape San Martin buoy winds northwest at 23 knots, gusting to 27, water temperature 59, pressure 1014.8 millibars. Synopsis for the Central California coast and bays including the Monterey Bay, Greater Farallones, and Cordell Bank National Marine Sanctuaries, fresh to strong northwest breezes with occasional near gale force gusts will continue through the remainder of the weekend along with building rough seas. Winds become more northerly and fresh to moderate on Sunday with rough seas beginning to gradually ease late Sunday into Monday. Gentle to moderate north to northwest breezes are expected on Tuesday and Wednesday. The marine forecast for San Pablo Bay, Suisun Bay, the West Delta, and the San Francisco Bay north of the Bay Bridge. For today, southwest wind 5 to 10 knots, becoming west 10 to 15 knots late. For tonight, southwest wind 10 to 15 knots. For Sunday, southwest wind 5 to 10 knots. The marine forecast for Monterey Bay. Small craft advisory in effect from this afternoon through this evening. For today, northwest wind around 5 knots, backing to west 15 to 20 knots. Seas 3 to 4 feet. Wave detail, northwest 4 feet at 9 seconds. Patchy fog this morning. For tonight, northwest wind 15 to 20 knots, easing to 10 to 15 knots after midnight. Seas 3 to 5 feet. Wave detail, northwest 4 feet at 8 seconds. Patchy fog after midnight. For Sunday, northwest wind 5 to 10 knots, becoming west 10 to 15 knots in the afternoon. Seas 3 to 5 feet. Wave detail, northwest 4 feet at 9 seconds. Patchy fog in the morning. The coastal waters forecast from Pigeon Point to Point Pinos out to 10 nautical miles. Small craft advisory in effect through Sunday evening. For today, northwest wind 10 to 15 knots, rising to 15 to 20 knots late this morning and afternoon. Seas 4 to 6 feet. Wave detail, northwest 6 feet at 8 seconds. For tonight, northwest wind 20 to 25 knots, easing to 15 to 20 knots after midnight. Seas 5 to 6 feet. Wave detail, northwest 6 feet at 8 seconds. For Sunday, northwest wind 15 to 20 knots. Seas 5 to 6 feet. Wave detail, northwest 6 feet at 9 seconds. The area forecast for the peninsula, North Bay, and East Bay. For the rest of tonight, mostly clear. Lows from the upper 40s to mid 50s. Southwest winds up to 5 miles per hour. For Saturday, mostly sunny. Highs in the upper 60s at the coast to the lower 80s inland. West winds 5 to 15 miles per hour. For Saturday night, mostly clear until midnight, then becoming partly cloudy. Lows from the upper 40s to mid 50s. West winds 5 to 15 miles per hour. And on Sunday? Partly cloudy in the morning, then becoming mostly sunny. Highs around 70 at the coast to the lower 80s inland. West winds 5 to 10 miles per hour.
for the Sunday night, mostly clear until midnight, then becoming partly cloudy. Lows from the upper 40s to mid 50s. Southwest winds 5 to 10 miles per hour. For Monday, partly cloudy in the morning, then becoming mostly sunny. High 70s and 80s. Monday night through Tuesday night, partly cloudy. Lows from the 40s to upper 50s. Highs from the upper 60s to lower 80s. Wednesday, partly cloudy in the morning, then becoming mostly sunny. Highs 60s and 70s. Wednesday night through Friday, mostly clear. Lows from the upper 40s to mid 50s, highs from the mid 60s to lower 80s. Low temperatures tonight and highs tomorrow for the selected cities: San Francisco, 52 and 70, San Francisco Airport, 52 and 69, Redwood City, 50 and 75, Oakland, 52 and 74, Fremont, 50 and 76, Concord, 49 and 83, Livermore, 48 and 82, San Rafael, 50 and 78, Santa Rosa, 46 and 87, Napa, 48 and 80, Fairfield, 51 and 84. These are the 4 a.m. Pacific Daylight Time observations for the San Francisco and Monterey Bay areas on Saturday, May 9th. At San Francisco Airport, it was mostly cloudy, temperature 54, dew point 50, relative humidity 86%, west wind at 5 miles an hour, pressure 30.00 inches and falling. At Oakland Airport, it was partly cloudy, temperature 54, dew point 51, relative humidity 90%, southwest wind at 9 miles an hour, pressure 30.01 inches and steady. At San Jose Airport, it was partly cloudy, temperature 53, dew point 49, relative humidity 86%, calm, pressure 30.00 inches and falling. At Santa Rosa, it was clear, temperature 47, west wind at 3, pressure 29.99 and rising. At Concord, it was clear, temperature 55, south wind at 12. At Livermore, it was clear, temperature 50, calm. At Monterey, it was cloudy, temperature 52, south wind at 5, pressure 30.01 and falling. At Salinas, fog was reported, temperature 53, dew point 49, relative humidity 86%, northwest wind at 5. Here are some observations around California and western Nevada. At Los Angeles, fog was reported, with a temperature of 62. It was clear, with a temperature of 56 at Sacramento, 57 at Reno, 37 at South Lake Tahoe, 57 at Blue Canyon, and 45 at Mammoth Lakes. At San Diego, it was cloudy, with a temperature of 62. Local temperature reports around San Francisco Bay for 4 a.m. Downtown San Francisco was 53 degrees. Oakland Museum was 56 degrees. Redwood City was 50 degrees. San Rafael was 51 degrees. The area forecast for the South Bay, including the San Jose metro area and the Santa Clara Valley. For the rest of tonight, mostly clear. Patchy fog. Lows near 50. Light winds. For Saturday, mostly sunny in the morning, then becoming sunny. Highs in the mid-70s by the bay, upper 70s to mid-80s inland. Northwest winds up to 5 miles per hour, increasing to 5 to 15 miles per hour in the afternoon. For Saturday night, mostly clear until midnight, then becoming partly cloudy. Patchy fog after midnight. Lows from the upper 40s to mid-50s. Northwest winds 5 to 10 miles per hour. And on Sunday? Partly cloudy in the morning, then becoming mostly sunny. Patchy fog in the morning. Highs in the mid-70s by the bay, lower to mid-80s inland. West winds 5 to 10 miles per hour. For the Sunday night, mostly clear. Lows from the 40s to upper 50s. Northwest winds 5 to 10 miles per hour until midnight, becoming light. For Monday, partly cloudy in the morning, then becoming mostly sunny. Highs from the lower 80s to mid-90s. Monday night and Tuesday mostly clear.
lows from the 50s to lower 60s, highs from the mid

70s to upper 80s Tuesday night and Wednesday partly cloudy. Lows from the lower to mid 50s, highs in the 70s Wednesday night through Friday mostly clear. Lows from the upper 40s to mid 50s, highs from the 70s to lower 80s, low temperatures tonight and highs tomorrow for the selected cities, San Jose, 50 and 78, Mountain View, 51 and 74, Morgan Hill, 48 and 84. The area forecast for the Monterey Bay and Salinas Valley? For the rest of tonight, partly cloudy. Areas of fog. Lows in the upper 40s. West winds up to 5 miles per hour. For Saturday, partly cloudy in the morning, then becoming mostly sunny. Areas of fog in the morning. Highs in the mid-60s at the coast to the upper 80s inland. West winds up to 5 miles per hour, increasing to 5 to 15 miles per hour in the afternoon. For Saturday night, mostly clear until midnight, then becoming partly cloudy. Areas of fog after midnight. Lows in the lower 50s. Southwest winds 5 to 15 miles per hour, becoming west up to 5 miles per hour after midnight. And on Sunday? Partly cloudy in the morning, then becoming mostly sunny. Patchy fog in the morning. Highs in the mid-60s at the coast to the lower 90s inland. West winds up to 5 miles per hour, increasing to 5 to 15 miles per hour in the afternoon. For the Sunday night, mostly clear until midnight, then becoming partly cloudy. Patchy fog after midnight. Lows in the lower 50s. West winds 5 to 10 miles per hour. For Monday, partly cloudy in the morning, then becoming mostly sunny. Highs from the upper 70s to lower 90s. For Monday night, mostly clear until midnight, then becoming partly cloudy. Lows from the lower to mid 50s. And on Tuesday, partly cloudy in the morning, then becoming mostly sunny. High 70s and 80s. For the Tuesday night, mostly clear until midnight, then becoming partly cloudy. Patchy fog. Lows in the lower 50s. For Wednesday, partly cloudy in the morning, then becoming mostly sunny. Highs from the upper 60s to lower 80s. For Wednesday night, mostly clear. Patchy fog. Lows in the upper 40s. And on Thursday, partly cloudy in the morning, then becoming mostly sunny. Highs from the upper 60s to lower 80s. For the Thursday night, mostly clear. Patchy fog. Lows around 50. For Friday, partly cloudy in the morning, then becoming mostly sunny. Highs from the upper 60s to mid 80s, low temperatures tonight and highs tomorrow for the selected cities, Santa Cruz, 49 and 78, Monterey, 50 and 65, Salinas, 48 and 70, Hollister, 47 and 80, King City, 47 and 88. The weather overview for the Bay Area and Central Coast, warming and drying trend will continue through the early part of next week. Temperatures are forecast to peak on Monday. Moderate risk for heat-related illnesses for sensitive populations across the interior early next week. The extended forecast for the Bay Area and Central Coast, Tuesday and Tuesday night, partly cloudy. High 60 to 90. Lows 45 to 60. Wednesday and Wednesday night, partly cloudy. High 60 to 80. Lows 45 to 60. Thursday and Thursday night, mostly clear. High 65 to 80. Lows 45 to 60. Friday and Friday night, mostly clear. High 65 to 80. Lows 45 to 60. Saturday and Saturday night, mostly clear. High 65 to 80. Lows 45 to 60. The weather overview for the Bay Area and Central Coast, warming and drying trend will continue through the early part of next week. Temperatures are forecast to peak on Monday. Moderate risk for heat-related illnesses for sensitive populations across the interior early next week. The extended forecast for the Bay Area and Central Coast, Tuesday and Tuesday night, partly cloudy. High 60 to 90. Lows 45 to 60. Wednesday and Wednesday night, partly cloudy. High 60 to 80.

lows 45 to 60. Thursday and Thursday night, mostly clear. High 65 to 80. Lows 45 to 60. Friday and Friday night, mostly clear. High 65 to 80. Lows 45 to 60. Saturday and Saturday night, mostly clear. High 65 to 80. Lows 45 to 60. Sunrise, sunset, and tidal information for the San Francisco Bay Area for Saturday, May 9. The sunrise today, 6:06 a.m. The sunset tonight, 8:06 p.m. Tidal data at the Golden Gate for today. High tide, 4:48 a.m. at 4.43 feet. Low tide, 11:54 a.m. at 0.15 feet. High tide, 7:34 p.m. at 4.38 feet. Here are the buoy observations for 4 a.m. Pacific Daylight Time. An offshore buoy 6 wind southwest at 14 knots, pressure 1,017.4 millibars. An offshore buoy 59 winds north at 2 knots, water temperature 60, pressure 1,021.9 millibars. At Point Arena buoy, winds northwest 17 knots, gusting to 23, water temperature 55, pressure 1,016.8 millibars, seas 2 feet, every 16 seconds. At buoy 13 near Bodega Bay, winds northwest at 19 knots, gusting to 23, pressure 1,014.9 millibars. At Point Reyes Wave Rider buoy, water temperature 54, seas 8 feet, every 6 seconds. At San Francisco Bar buoy, water temperature 53, seas 4 feet, every 15 seconds. At San Francisco Bay, winds northwest at 12 knots, water temperature 54, pressure 1,015.7 millibars, swell 5 feet, every 7 seconds. At Half Moon Bay buoy, winds northwest 14 knots, water temperature 57, pressure 1,016.5 millibars, seas 6 feet, every 7 seconds. At Monterey Bay buoy, winds northwest 14 knots, water temperature 54, pressure 1,016.0 millibars, seas 6 feet, every 16 seconds. At Point Sur, Wave Rider buoy, water temperature 56, seas 7 feet, every 7 seconds. At Cape San Martin buoy, winds northwest at 23 knots, gusting to 27, water temperature 59, pressure 1,014.8 millibars. Synopsis for the Central California coast and bays, including the Monterey Bay, Greater Farallones, and Cordell Bank National Marine Sanctuaries, fresh to strong northwest breezes with occasional near gale force gusts will continue through the remainder of the weekend along with building rough seas. Winds become more northerly and fresh to moderate on Sunday with rough seas beginning to gradually ease late Sunday into Monday. Gentle to moderate north to northwest breezes are expected on Tuesday and Wednesday. The marine forecast for San Pablo Bay, Suisun Bay, the West Delta, and the San Francisco Bay north of the Bay Bridge. For today, southwest wind 5 to 10 knots, becoming west 10 to 15 knots late. For tonight, southwest wind 10 to 15 knots. For Sunday, southwest wind 5 to 10 knots. The marine forecast for Monterey Bay. Small craft advisory in effect from this afternoon through this evening. For today, northwest wind around 5 knots, backing to west 15 to 20 knots. Seas 3 to 4 feet. Wave detail, northwest 4 feet at 9 seconds. Patchy fog this morning. For tonight, northwest wind 15 to 20 knots, easing to 10 to 15 knots after midnight. Seas 3 to 5 feet. Wave detail, northwest 4 feet at 8 seconds. Patchy fog after midnight. For Sunday, northwest wind 5 to 10 knots, becoming west 10 to 15 knots in the afternoon. Seas 3 to 5 feet. Wave detail, northwest 4 feet at 9 seconds. Patchy fog in the morning. The coastal waters forecast from Pigeon Point to Point Pinos out to 10 nautical miles. Small craft advisory in effect through Sunday evening. For today, northwest wind 10 to 15 knots.

winds, rising to 15 to 20 knots late this morning and afternoon. Seas 4 to 6 feet. Wave detail, northwest 6 feet at 8 seconds. For tonight, northwest wind 20 to 25 knots, easing to 15 to 20 knots after midnight. Seas 5 to 6 feet. Wave detail, northwest 6 feet at 8 seconds. For Sunday, northwest wind 15 to 20 knots. Seas 5 to 6 feet. Wave detail, northwest 6 feet at 9 seconds. The area forecast for the peninsula, North Bay, and East Bay. For the rest of tonight, mostly clear. Lows from the upper 40s to mid 50s. Southwest winds up to 5 miles per hour. For Saturday, mostly sunny. Highs in the upper 60s at the coast to the lower 80s inland. West winds 5 to 15 miles per hour. For Saturday night, mostly clear until midnight, then becoming partly cloudy. Lows from the upper 40s to mid 50s. West winds 5 to 15 miles per hour. And on Sunday? Partly cloudy in the morning, then becoming mostly sunny. Highs around 70 at the coast to the lower 80s inland. West winds 5 to 10 miles per hour. For the Sunday night, mostly clear until midnight, then becoming partly cloudy. Lows from the upper 40s to mid 50s. Southwest winds 5 to 10 miles per hour. For Monday, partly cloudy in the morning, then becoming mostly sunny. High 70s and 80s. Monday night through Tuesday night, partly cloudy. Lows from the 40s to upper 50s. Highs from the upper 60s to lower 80s. Wednesday, partly cloudy in the morning, then becoming mostly sunny. Highs 60s and 70s. Wednesday night through Friday, mostly clear. Lows from the upper 40s to mid 50s, highs from the mid 60s to lower 80s. Low temperatures tonight and highs tomorrow for these selected cities: San Francisco, 52 and 70, San Francisco Airport, 52 and 69, Redwood City, 50 and 75, Oakland, 52 and 74, Fremont, 50 and 76, Concord, 49 and 83, Livermore, 48 and 82, San Rafael, 50 and 78, Santa Rosa, 46 and 87, Napa, 48 and 80, Fairfield, 51 and 84. 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This broadcast originates from the National Weather Service office located in Monterey, California, and serves the South Bay and Monterey Bay Area, including the cities of San Jose, Monterey, Salinas, and Santa Cruz. These are the 4 a.m. Pacific Daylight Time observations for the San Francisco and Monterey Bay areas on Saturday, May 9th. At San Francisco Airport, it was mostly cloudy, temperature 54, dew point 50, relative humidity 86%, west wind at 5 miles an hour, pressure 30.00 inches and falling. At Oakland Airport, it was partly cloudy, temperature 54, dew point 51, relative humidity 90%, southwest wind at 9 miles an hour, pressure 30.01 inches and steady. At San Jose Airport, it was mostly cloudy, temperature 53, dew point 49, relative humidity 86%, calm, pressure 30.00 inches and falling. At Santa Rosa, it was clear, temperature 47, west wind at 3, pressure 29.99 and rising. At Concord, it was clear, temperature 55, south wind at 12. At Livermore, it was clear, temperature 50, calm. At Monterey, it was cloudy, temperature 52, south wind at 5, pressure 30.01 and falling. At Salinas, fog was reported, temperature 53, dew point 49, relative humidity 86%, northwest wind at 5. Here are some observations around California and western Nevada. At Los Angeles, fog was reported, with a temperature of 62. It was clear, with a temperature of 56 at Sacramento, 57 at Reno, and 37.

Kentucky. Under clear skies, South Lake Tahoe reported 37, Blue Canyon reported 57, and Mammoth Lakes reported 45. At San Diego, it was cloudy, with a temperature of 62. Local temperature reports around San Francisco Bay for 4 a.m. Downtown San Francisco was 53 degrees. Oakland Museum was 56 degrees. Redwood City was 50 degrees. San Rafael was 51 degrees. The area forecast for the South Bay, including the San Jose metro area and the Santa Clara Valley. For the rest of tonight, mostly clear. Patchy fog. Lows near 50. Light winds. For Saturday, mostly sunny in the morning, then becoming sunny. Highs in the mid-70s by the bay, upper 70s to mid-80s inland. Northwest winds up to 5 miles per hour, increasing to 5 to 15 miles per hour in the afternoon. For Saturday night, mostly clear until midnight, then becoming partly cloudy. Patchy fog after midnight. Lows from the upper 40s to mid-50s. Northwest winds 5 to 10 miles per hour. And on Sunday? Partly cloudy in the morning, then becoming mostly sunny. Patchy fog in the morning. Highs in the mid-70s by the bay, lower to mid-80s inland. West winds 5 to 10 miles per hour. For the Sunday night, mostly clear. Lows from the 40s to upper 50s. Northwest winds 5 to 10 miles per hour until midnight, becoming light. For Monday, partly cloudy in the morning, then becoming mostly sunny. Highs from the lower 80s to mid-90s. Monday night and Tuesday mostly clear. Lows from the 50s to lower 60s. Highs from the mid-70s to upper 80s. Tuesday night and Wednesday partly cloudy. Lows from the lower to mid-50s. Highs in the 70s. Wednesday night through Friday mostly clear. Lows from the upper 40s to mid-50s. Highs from the 70s to lower 80s. Low temperatures tonight and highs tomorrow for these selected cities. San Jose, 50 and 78. Mountain View, 51 and 74. Morgan Hill, 48 and 84. The area forecast for the Monterey Bay and Salinas Valley? For the rest of tonight, partly cloudy. Areas of fog. Lows in the upper 40s. West winds up to 5 miles per hour. For Saturday, partly cloudy in the morning, then becoming mostly sunny. Areas of fog in the morning. Highs in the mid-60s at the coast to the upper 80s inland. West winds up to 5 miles per hour, increasing to 5 to 15 miles per hour in the afternoon. For Saturday night, mostly clear until midnight, then becoming partly cloudy. Areas of fog after midnight. Lows in the lower 50s. Southwest winds 5 to 15 miles per hour, becoming west up to 5 miles per hour after midnight. And on Sunday? Partly cloudy in the morning, then becoming mostly sunny. Patchy fog in the morning. Highs in the mid-60s at the coast to the lower 90s inland. West winds up to 5 miles per hour, increasing to 5 to 15 miles per hour in the afternoon. For the Sunday night, mostly clear until midnight, then becoming partly cloudy. Patchy fog after midnight. Lows in the lower 50s. West winds 5 to 10 miles per hour. For Monday, partly cloudy in the morning, then becoming mostly sunny. Highs from the upper 70s to lower 90s. For Monday night, mostly clear until midnight, then becoming partly cloudy. Lows from the lower to mid 50s. And on Tuesday, partly cloudy in the morning, then becoming mostly sunny. High 70s and 80s. For the Tuesday night, mostly clear until midnight, then becoming partly cloudy. Patchy fog. Lows in the lower 50s. For Wednesday, partly cloudy in the morning, then becoming mostly sunny. Highs from the upper 60s to lower 80s. For Wednesday night, mostly clear. Patchy fog. Lows in the upper 40s. And on Thursday, partly cloudy in the morning, then becoming mostly sunny. Highs from the upper 60s.

upper 80s. For the Thursday night, mostly clear. Patchy fog. Lows around 50. For Friday, partly cloudy in the morning, then becoming mostly sunny. Highs from the upper 60s to mid 80s, low temperatures tonight and highs tomorrow for the selected cities, Santa Cruz, 49 and 78, Monterey, 50 and 65, Salinas, 48 and 70, Hollister, 47 and 80, King City, 47 and 88. The weather overview for the Bay Area and Central Coast, warming and drying trend will continue. 70, Hollister, 47 and 80, King City, 47 and 88. The weather overview for the Bay Area and Central Coast, warming and drying trend will continue through the early part of next week. Temperatures are forecast to peak on Monday. Moderate risk for heat-related illnesses for sensitive populations across the interior early next week. The extended forecast for the Bay Area and Central Coast, Tuesday and Tuesday night, partly cloudy. High 60 to 90. Lows 45 to 60. Wednesday and Wednesday night, partly cloudy. High 60 to 80. Lows 45 to 60. Thursday and Thursday night, mostly clear. High 65 to 80. Lows 45 to 60. Friday and Friday night, mostly clear. High 65 to 80. Lows 45 to 60. Saturday and Saturday night, mostly clear. High 65 to 80. Lows 45 to 60. Sunrise, sunset, and tidal information for the San Francisco Bay Area for Saturday, May 9. The sunrise today, 6:06 a.m. The sunset tonight, 8:06 p.m. Tidal data at the Golden Gate for today. High tide, 4:48 a.m. at 4.43 feet. Low tide, 11:54 a.m. at 0.15 feet. High tide, 7:34 p.m. at 4.38 feet. Here are the buoy observations for 4 a.m. Pacific Daylight Time. An offshore buoy 6, wind southwest at 14 knots, pressure 1,017.4 millibars. An offshore buoy 59, winds north at 2 knots, water temperature 60, pressure 1,021.9 millibars. At Point Arena buoy, winds northwest 17 knots, gusting to 23, water temperature 55, pressure 1,016.8 millibars, seas 2 feet, every 16 seconds. At buoy 13 near Bodega Bay, winds northwest at 19 knots, gusting to 23, pressure 1,014.9 millibars. At Point Reyes Wave Rider buoy, water temperature 54, seas 8 feet, every 6 seconds. At San Francisco Bar buoy, water temperature 53, seas 4 feet, every 15 seconds. At San Francisco buoy, winds northwest at 12 knots, water temperature 54, pressure 1,015.7 millibars, swell 5 feet, every 7 seconds. At Half Moon Bay buoy, winds northwest 14 knots, water temperature 57, pressure 1,016.5 millibars, seas 6 feet, every 7 seconds. At Monterey Bay buoy, winds northwest 14 knots, water temperature 54, pressure 1,016.0 millibars, seas 6 feet, every 16 seconds. At Point Sur, Wave Rider buoy, water temperature 56, seas 7 feet, every 7 seconds. At Cape San Martin buoy, winds northwest at 23 knots, gusting to 27, water temperature 59, pressure 1,014.8 millibars. Synopsis for the Central California coast and bays, including the Monterey Bay, Greater Farallones, and Cordell Bank National Marine Sanctuaries, fresh to strong northwest breezes with occasional near gale force gusts will continue through the remainder of the weekend along with building rough seas. Winds become more northerly and fresh to moderate on Sunday with rough seas beginning to gradually ease late Sunday into Monday. Gentle to moderate north to northwest breezes are expected on Tuesday and Wednesday. The marine forecast for San Pablo Bay, Suisun Bay, the West Delta, and the San Francisco Bay north of the Bay Bridge. For today, southwest wind 5 to 10 knots, becoming west 10 to 15 knots late.

southwest wind 10 to 15 knots. For Sunday, southwest wind 5 to 10 knots. The marine forecast for Monterey Bay. Small craft advisory in effect from this afternoon through this evening. For today, northwest wind around 5 knots, backing to west 15 to 20 knots. Seas 3 to 4 feet. Wave detail, northwest 4 feet at 9 seconds. Patchy fog this morning. For tonight, northwest wind 15 to 20 knots, easing to 10 to 15 knots after midnight. Seas 3 to 5 feet. Wave detail, northwest 4 feet at 8 seconds. Patchy fog after midnight. For Sunday, northwest wind 5 to 10 knots, becoming west 10 to 15 knots in the afternoon. Seas 3 to 5 feet. Wave detail, northwest 4 feet at 9 seconds. Patchy fog in the morning. The coastal waters forecast from Pigeon Point to Point Pinos out to 10 nautical miles. Small craft advisory in effect through Sunday evening. For today, northwest wind 10 to 15 knots, rising to 15 to 20 knots late this morning and afternoon. Seas 4 to 6 feet. Wave detail, northwest 6 feet at 8 seconds. For tonight, northwest wind 20 to 25 knots, easing to 15 to 20 knots after midnight. Seas 5 to 6 feet. Wave detail, northwest 6 feet at 8 seconds. For Sunday, northwest wind 15 to 20 knots. Seas 5 to 6 feet. Wave detail, northwest 6 feet at 9 seconds. The area forecast for the peninsula, North Bay, and East Bay. For the rest of tonight, mostly clear. Lows from the upper 40s to mid 50s. Southwest winds up to 5 miles per hour. For Saturday, mostly sunny. Highs in the upper 60s at the coast to the lower 80s inland. West winds 5 to 15 miles per hour. For Saturday night, mostly clear until midnight, then becoming partly cloudy. Lows from the upper 40s to mid 50s. West winds 5 to 15 miles per hour. And on Sunday, partly cloudy in the morning, then becoming mostly sunny. Highs around 70 at the coast to the lower 80s inland. West winds 5 to 10 miles per hour. For the Sunday night, mostly clear until midnight, then becoming partly cloudy. Lows from the upper 40s to mid 50s. Southwest winds 5 to 10 miles per hour. For Monday, partly cloudy in the morning, then becoming mostly sunny. High 70s and 80s. Monday night through Tuesday night, partly cloudy. Lows from the 40s to upper 50s. Highs from the upper 60s to lower 80s. Wednesday, partly cloudy in the morning, then becoming mostly sunny. Highs 60s and 70s. Wednesday night through Friday, mostly clear. Lows from the upper 40s to mid 50s, highs from the mid 60s to lower 80s. Low temperatures tonight and highs tomorrow for these selected cities: San Francisco, 52 and 70, San Francisco Airport, 52 and 69, Redwood City, 50 and 75, Oakland, 52 and 74, Fremont, 50 and 76, Concord, 49 and 83, Livermore, 48 and 82, San Rafael, 50 and 78, Santa Rosa, 46 and 87, Napa, 48 and 80, Fairfield, 51 and 84. These are the 4 a.m. Pacific Daylight Time observations for the San Francisco and Monterey Bay areas on Saturday, May 9th. At San Francisco Airport, it was mostly cloudy, temperature 54, dew point 50, relative humidity 86%, west wind at 5 miles an hour, pressure 30.00 inches and falling. At Oakland Airport, it was partly cloudy, temperature 54, dew point 51, relative humidity 90%, southwest wind at 9 miles an hour, pressure 30.01 inches and steady. At San Jose Airport, it was mostly cloudy, temperature 53, dew point 49, relative humidity 86%, calm, pressure 30.00 inches and falling. At Santa Rosa, it was clear.

temperature 47, west wind at 3, pressure 29.99 and rising. At Concord, it was clear, temperature 55, south wind at 12. At Livermore, it was clear, temperature 50, calm. At Monterey, it was cloudy, temperature 52, south wind at 5, pressure 30.01 and falling. At Salinas, fog was reported, temperature 53, dew point 49, relative humidity 86%, northwest wind at 5. Here are some observations around California and western Nevada. At Los Angeles, fog was reported, with a temperature of 62. It was clear, with a temperature of 56 at Sacramento, 57 at Reno, and 37 at Truckee. Under clear skies, South Lake Tahoe reported 37, Blue Canyon reported 57, and Mammoth Lakes reported 45. At San Diego, it was cloudy, with a temperature of 62. Local temperature reports around San Francisco Bay for 4 a.m. Downtown San Francisco was 53 degrees. Oakland Museum was 56 degrees. Redwood City was 50 degrees. San Rafael was 51 degrees. The area forecast for the South Bay, including the San Jose metro area and the Santa Clara Valley. For the rest of tonight, mostly clear. Patchy fog. Lows near 50. Light winds. For Saturday, mostly sunny in the morning, then becoming sunny. Highs in the mid-70s by the bay, upper 70s to mid-80s inland. Northwest winds up to 5 miles per hour, increasing to 5 to 15 miles per hour in the afternoon. For Saturday night, mostly clear until midnight, then becoming partly cloudy. Patchy fog after midnight. Lows from the upper 40s to mid-50s. Northwest winds 5 to 10 miles per hour. And on Sunday? Partly cloudy in the morning, then becoming mostly sunny. Patchy fog in the morning. Highs in the mid-70s by the bay, lower to mid-80s inland. West winds 5 to 10 miles per hour. For the Sunday night, mostly clear. Lows from the 40s to upper 50s. Northwest winds 5 to 10 miles per hour until midnight, becoming light. For Monday, partly cloudy in the morning, then becoming mostly sunny. Highs from the lower 80s to mid-90s. Monday night and Tuesday mostly clear. Lows from the 50s to lower 60s. Highs from the mid-70s to upper 80s. Tuesday night and Wednesday partly cloudy. Lows from the lower to mid-50s. Highs in the 70s. Wednesday night through Friday mostly clear. Lows from the upper 40s to mid-50s, highs from the 70s to lower 80s, low temperatures tonight and highs tomorrow for these selected cities, San Jose, 50 and 78, Mountain View, 51 and 74, Morgan Hill, 48 and 84. The area forecast for the Monterey Bay and Salinas Valley? For the rest of tonight, partly cloudy. Areas of fog. Lows in the upper 40s. West winds up to 5 miles per hour. For Saturday, partly cloudy in the morning, then becoming mostly sunny. Areas of fog in the morning. Highs in the mid-60s at the coast to the upper 80s inland. West winds up to 5 miles per hour, increasing to 5 to 15 miles per hour in the afternoon. For Saturday night, mostly clear until midnight, then becoming partly cloudy. Areas of fog after midnight. Lows in the lower 50s. Southwest winds 5 to 15 miles per hour, becoming west up to 5 miles per hour after midnight. And on Sunday? Partly cloudy in the morning, then becoming mostly sunny. Patchy fog in the morning. Highs in the mid-60s at the coast to the lower 90s inland. West winds up to 5 miles per hour, increasing to 5 to 15 miles per hour in the afternoon. For the Sunday night, mostly clear until midnight, then becoming partly cloudy. Patchy fog after midnight. Lows in the lower 50s. West winds 5 to 10 miles per hour. For Monday, partly cloudy in the morning, then becoming mostly sunny. Highs from the upper 70s to lower 90s.

mostly sunny. Highs from the upper 60s to lower 80s. For the Thursday night, mostly clear. Patchy fog. Lows around 50. For Friday, partly cloudy in the morning, then becoming mostly sunny. Highs from the upper 60s to mid 80s, low temperatures tonight and highs tomorrow for the selected cities, Santa Cruz, 49 and 78, Monterey, 50 and 65, Salinas, 48 and 70, Hollister, 47 and 80, King City, 47 and 88. The weather overview for the Bay Area and Central Coast, warming and drying trend will continue through the early part of next week. Temperatures are forecast to peak on Monday. Moderate risk for heat-related illnesses for sensitive populations across the interior early next week. The extended forecast for the Bay Area and Central Coast, Tuesday and Tuesday night, partly cloudy. High 60 to 90. Lows 45 to 60. Wednesday and Wednesday night, partly cloudy. High 60 to 80. Lows 45 to 60. Thursday and Thursday night, mostly clear. High 65 to 80. Lows 45 to 60. Friday and Friday night, mostly clear. High 65 to 80. Lows 45 to 60. Saturday and Saturday night, mostly clear. High 65 to 80. Lows 45 to 60. Sunrise, sunset, and tidal information for the San Francisco Bay Area for Saturday, May 9. The sunrise today, 6:06 a.m. The sunset tonight, 8:06 p.m. Tidal data at the Golden Gate for today. High tide, 4:48 a.m. at 4.43 feet. Low tide, 11:54 a.m. at 0.15 feet. High tide, 7:34 p.m. at 4.38 feet. Here are the buoy observations for 4 a.m. Pacific Daylight Time. An offshore buoy 6, wind southwest at 14 knots, pressure 1,017.4 millibars. An offshore buoy 59, winds north at 2 knots, water temperature 60, pressure 1,021.9 millibars. At Point Arena buoy, winds northwest 17 knots, gusting to 23, water temperature 55, pressure 1,016.8 millibars, seas 2 feet, every 16 seconds. At buoy 13 near Bodega Bay, winds northwest at 19 knots, gusting to 23, pressure 1,014.9 millibars. At Point Reyes Wave Rider buoy, water temperature 54, seas 8 feet, every 6 seconds. At San Francisco Bar buoy, water temperature 53, seas 4 feet, every 15 seconds. At San Francisco buoy, winds northwest at 12 knots, water temperature 54, pressure 1,015.7 millibars, swell 5 feet, every 7 seconds. At Half Moon Bay buoy, winds northwest 14 knots, water temperature 57, pressure 1,016.5 millibars, seas 6 feet, every 7 seconds. At Monterey Bay buoy, winds northwest 14 knots, water temperature 54, pressure 1,016.0 millibars, seas 6 feet, every 16 seconds. At Point Sur, Wave Rider buoy, water temperature 56, seas 7 feet, every 7 seconds. At Cape San Martin buoy, winds northwest at 23 knots, gusting to 27, water temperature 59, pressure 1,014.8 millibars. Synopsis for the Central California coast and bays, including the Monterey Bay, Greater Farallones, and Cordell Bank National Marine Sanctuaries, fresh to strong northwest breezes with occasional near gale force gusts will continue through the remainder of the weekend along with building rough seas. Winds become more northerly and fresh to moderate on Sunday with rough seas beginning to gradually ease late Sunday into Monday. Gentle to moderate north to northwest breezes are expected on Tuesday and Wednesday. The marine forecast for San Pablo Bay, Suisun Bay, the West Delta, and the San Francisco Bay north of the Bay Bridge. For today, southwest wind 5 to 10 knots, becoming west 10 to 15 knots late. For tonight, southwest wind 10 to 15 knots. For Sunday, southwest wind 5 to 10 knots,

the marine forecast for Monterey Bay. Small craft advisory in effect from this afternoon through this evening. For today, northwest wind around 5 knots, backing to west 15 to 20 knots. Seas 3 to 4 feet. Wave detail, northwest 4 feet at 9 seconds. Patchy fog this morning. For tonight, northwest wind 15 to 20 knots, easing to 10 to 15 knots after midnight. Seas 3 to 5 feet. Wave detail, northwest 4 feet at 8 seconds. Patchy fog after midnight. For Sunday, northwest wind 5 to 10 knots, becoming west 10 to 15 knots in the afternoon. Seas 3 to 5 feet. Wave detail, northwest 4 feet at 9 seconds. Patchy fog in the morning. The coastal waters forecast from Pigeon Point to Point Pinos out to 10 nautical miles. Small craft advisory in effect through Sunday evening. For today, northwest wind 10 to 15 knots, rising to 15 to 20 knots late this morning and afternoon. Seas 4 to 6 feet. Wave detail, northwest 6 feet at 8 seconds. For tonight, northwest wind 20 to 25 knots, easing to 15 to 20 knots after midnight. Seas 5 to 6 feet. Wave detail, northwest 6 feet at 8 seconds. For Sunday, northwest wind 15 to 20 knots. Seas 5 to 6 feet. Wave detail, northwest 6 feet at 9 seconds. 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This broadcast originates from the National Weather Service office located in Monterey, California, and serves the South Bay and Monterey Bay Area, including the cities of San Jose, Monterey, Salinas, and Santa Cruz. The area forecast for the peninsula, North Bay, and East Bay. For the rest of tonight, mostly clear. Lows from the upper 40s to mid 50s. Southwest winds up to 5 miles per hour. For Saturday, mostly sunny. Highs in the upper 60s at the coast to the lower 80s inland. West winds 5 to 15 miles per hour. For Saturday night, mostly clear until midnight, then becoming partly cloudy. Lows from the upper 40s to mid 50s. West winds 5 to 15 miles per hour. And on Sunday, partly cloudy in the morning, then becoming mostly sunny. Highs around 70 at the coast to the lower 80s inland. West winds 5 to 10 miles per hour. For the Sunday night, mostly clear until midnight, then becoming partly cloudy. Lows from the upper 40s to mid 50s. Southwest winds 5 to 10 miles per hour. For Monday, partly cloudy in the morning, then becoming mostly sunny. High 70s and 80s. Monday night through Tuesday night, partly cloudy. Lows from the 40s to upper 50s. Highs from the upper 60s to lower 80s. Wednesday, partly cloudy in the morning, then becoming mostly sunny. Highs 60s and 70s. Wednesday night through Friday, mostly clear. Lows from the upper 40s to mid 50s, highs from the mid 60s to lower 80s, low temperatures tonight and highs tomorrow for the selected cities, San Francisco, 52 and 70, San Francisco Airport, 52 and 69, Redwood City, 50 and 75, Oakland, 52 and 74, Fremont, 50 and 76, Concord, 49 and 83, Livermore, 48 and 82, San Rafael, 50 and 78, Santa Rosa, 46 and 87, Napa, 48 and 80, Fairfield, 51 and 84. These are the 4 a.m. Pacific Daylight Time observations for the San Francisco and Monterey Bay areas on Saturday, May 9th. At San Francisco Airport, it was mostly cloudy, temperature 54, dew point 50, relative humidity 86%, west wind at 5 miles an hour, pressure 30.00 inches and falling. At Oakland Airport, it was partly cloudy, temperature 54, dew point 51, relative humidity 90%, southwest wind at 9 miles an hour.

30.01 inches and steady. At San Jose Airport, it was mostly cloudy, temperature 53, dew point 49, relative humidity 86%, calm, pressure 30.00 inches and falling. At Santa Rosa, it was clear, temperature 47, west wind at 3, pressure 29.99 and rising. At Concord, it was clear, temperature 55, south wind at 12. At Livermore, it was clear, temperature 50, calm. At Monterey, it was cloudy, temperature 52, south wind at 5, pressure 30.01 and falling. At Salinas, fog was reported, temperature 53, dew point 49, relative humidity 86%, northwest wind at 5. Here are some observations around California and western Nevada. At Los Angeles, fog was reported, with a temperature of 62. It was clear, with a temperature of 56 at Sacramento, 57 at Reno, and 37 at Truckee. Under clear skies, South Lake Tahoe reported 37, Blue Canyon reported 57, and Mammoth Lakes reported 45. At San Diego, it was cloudy, with a temperature of 62. Local temperature reports around San Francisco Bay for 4 a.m. Downtown San Francisco was 53 degrees. Oakland Museum was 56 degrees. Redwood City was 50 degrees. San Rafael was 51 degrees. The area forecast for the South Bay, including the San Jose metro area and the Santa Clara Valley. For the rest of tonight, mostly clear. Patchy fog. Lows near 50. Light winds. For Saturday, mostly sunny in the morning, then becoming sunny. Highs in the mid-70s by the bay, upper 70s to mid-80s inland. Northwest winds up to 5 miles per hour, increasing to 5 to 15 miles per hour in the afternoon. For Saturday night, mostly clear until midnight, then becoming partly cloudy. Patchy fog after midnight. Lows from the upper 40s to mid-50s. Northwest winds 5 to 10 miles per hour. And on Sunday? Partly cloudy in the morning, then becoming mostly sunny. Patchy fog in the morning. Highs in the mid-70s by the bay, lower to mid-80s inland. West winds 5 to 10 miles per hour. For the Sunday night, mostly clear. Lows from the 40s to upper 50s. Northwest winds 5 to 10 miles per hour until midnight, becoming light. For Monday, partly cloudy in the morning, then becoming mostly sunny. Highs from the lower 80s to mid-90s. Monday night and Tuesday mostly clear. Lows from the 50s to lower 60s. Highs from the mid-70s to upper 80s. Tuesday night and Wednesday partly cloudy. Lows from the lower to mid-50s. Highs in the 70s. Wednesday night through Friday mostly clear. Lows from the upper 40s to mid-50s. Highs from the 70s to lower 80s. Low temperatures tonight and highs tomorrow for these selected cities. San Jose, 50 and 78. Mountain View, 51 and 74. Morgan Hill, 48 and 84. The area forecast for the Monterey Bay and Salinas Valley? For the rest of tonight, partly cloudy. Areas of fog. Lows in the upper 40s. West winds up to 5 miles per hour. For Saturday, partly cloudy in the morning, then becoming mostly sunny. Areas of fog in the morning. Highs in the mid-60s at the coast to the upper 80s inland. West winds up to 5 miles per hour, increasing to 5 to 15 miles per hour in the afternoon. For Saturday night, mostly clear until midnight, then becoming partly cloudy. Areas of fog after midnight. Lows in the lower 50s. Southwest winds 5 to 15 miles per hour, becoming west up to 5 miles per hour after midnight. And on Sunday? Partly cloudy in the morning, then becoming mostly sunny. Patchy fog in the morning. Highs in the mid-60s at the coast to the lower 90s inland. West winds up to 5 miles per hour, increasing to 5 to 15 miles per hour in the afternoon. For the Sunday night, mostly clear until midnight, then becoming partly

cloudy. Patchy fog after midnight. Lows in the lower 50s. West winds 5 to 10 miles per hour. For Monday, partly cloudy in the morning, then becoming mostly sunny. Highs from the upper 70s to lower 90s. For Monday night, mostly clear until midnight, then becoming partly cloudy. Lows from the lower to mid 50s. And on Tuesday, partly cloudy in the morning, then becoming mostly sunny. High 70s and 80s. For the Tuesday night, mostly clear until midnight, then becoming partly cloudy. Patchy fog. Lows in the lower 50s. For Wednesday, partly cloudy in the morning, then becoming mostly sunny. Highs from the upper 60s to lower 80s. For Wednesday night, mostly clear. Patchy fog. Lows in the upper 40s. And on Thursday, partly cloudy in the morning, then becoming mostly sunny. Highs from the upper 60s to lower 80s. For the Thursday night, mostly clear. Patchy fog. Lows around 50. For Friday, partly cloudy in the morning, then becoming mostly sunny. Highs from the upper 60s to mid 80s. Low temperatures tonight and highs tomorrow for the selected cities: Santa Cruz, 49 and 78, Monterey, 50 and 65, Salinas, 48 and 70, Hollister, 47 and 80, King City, 47 and 88. The weather overview for the Bay Area and Central Coast: warming and drying trend will continue through the early part of next week. Temperatures are forecast to peak on Monday. Moderate risk for heat-related illnesses for sensitive populations across the interior early next week. The extended forecast for the Bay Area and Central Coast: Tuesday and Tuesday night, partly cloudy. High 60 to 90. Lows 45 to 60. Wednesday and Wednesday night, partly cloudy. High 60 to 80. Lows 45 to 60. Thursday and Thursday night, mostly clear. High 65 to 80. Lows 45 to 60. Friday and Friday night, mostly clear. High 65 to 80. Lows 45 to 60. Saturday and Saturday night, mostly clear. High 65 to 80. Lows 45 to 60. Sunrise, sunset, and tidal information for the San Francisco Bay Area for Saturday, May 9. The sunrise today, 6:06 a.m. The sunset tonight, 8:06 p.m. Tidal data at the Golden Gate for today. High tide, 4:48 a.m. at 4.43 feet. Low tide, 11:54 a.m. at 0.15 feet. High tide, 7:34 p.m. at 4.38 feet. Here are the buoy observations for 5 a.m. Pacific Daylight Time. An offshore buoy 6, winds southwest at 12 knots, pressure 1,017.3 millibars. An offshore buoy 59, winds north at 4 knots, water temperature 60, pressure 1,021.4 millibars. At buoy 14 near Point Arena, winds northwest at 19 knots, gusting to 23, water temperature 55, pressure 1,016.8 millibars. At buoy 13 near Bodega Bay, winds northwest at 19 knots, gusting to 23, pressure 1,014.9 millibars. At Point Reyes Wave Rider buoy, water temperature 54, seas 8 feet, every 7 seconds. At San Francisco Bar buoy, water temperature 53, seas 4 feet, every 7 seconds. At San Francisco buoy, winds northwest at 12 knots, swell 5 feet, every 7 seconds. At Half Moon Bay buoy, winds northwest 14 knots, water temperature 57, pressure 1,016.3 millibars, seas 6 feet, every 7 seconds. At Monterey buoy, winds northwest at 16 knots, water temperature 54, pressure 1,016.0 millibars. At Point Sur, Wave Rider buoy, water temperature 56, seas 7 feet, every 7 seconds. At Cape San Martin buoy, winds northwest at 23 knots, gusting to 27, water temperature 59, pressure 1,015.0 millibars.

for the central California coast and bays, including the Monterey Bay, Greater Farallones, and Cordell Bank National Marine Sanctuaries. Fresh to strong northwest breezes with occasional near gale force gusts will continue through the remainder of the weekend, along with building rough seas. Winds become more northerly and fresh to moderate on Sunday, with rough seas beginning to gradually ease late Sunday into Monday. Gentle to moderate north to northwest breezes are expected on Tuesday and Wednesday. The marine forecast for San Pablo Bay, Suisun Bay, the West Delta, and the San Francisco Bay north of the Bay Bridge. For today, southwest wind 5 to 10 knots, becoming west 10 to 15 knots late. For tonight, southwest wind 10 to 15 knots. For Sunday, southwest wind 5 to 10 knots. The marine forecast for Monterey Bay. Small craft advisory in effect from this afternoon through this evening. For today, northwest wind around 5 knots, backing to west 15 to 20 knots. Seas 3 to 4 feet. Wave detail, northwest 4 feet at 9 seconds. Patchy fog this morning. For tonight, northwest wind 15 to 20 knots, easing to 10 to 15 knots after midnight. Seas 3 to 5 feet. Wave detail, northwest 4 feet at 8 seconds. Patchy fog after midnight. For Sunday, northwest wind 5 to 10 knots, becoming west 10 to 15 knots in the afternoon. Seas 3 to 5 feet. Wave detail, northwest 4 feet at 9 seconds. Patchy fog in the morning. The coastal waters forecast from Pigeon Point to Point Pinos out to 10 nautical miles. Small craft advisory in effect through Sunday evening. For today, northwest wind 10 to 15 knots, rising to 15 to 20 knots late this morning and afternoon. Seas 4 to 6 feet. Wave detail, northwest 6 feet at 8 seconds. For tonight, northwest wind 20 to 25 knots, easing to 15 to 20 knots after midnight. Seas 5 to 6 feet. Wave detail, northwest 6 feet at 8 seconds. For Sunday, northwest wind 15 to 20 knots. Seas 5 to 6 feet. Wave detail, northwest 6 feet at 9 seconds. The area forecast for the peninsula, North Bay, and East Bay. For the rest of tonight, mostly clear. Lows from the upper 40s to mid 50s. Southwest winds up to 5 miles per hour. For Saturday, mostly sunny. Highs in the upper 60s at the coast to the lower 80s inland. West winds 5 to 15 miles per hour. For Saturday night, mostly clear until midnight, then becoming partly cloudy. Lows from the upper 40s to mid 50s. West winds 5 to 15 miles per hour. And on Sunday? Partly cloudy in the morning, then becoming mostly sunny. Highs around 70 at the coast to the lower 80s inland. West winds 5 to 10 miles per hour. For the Sunday night, mostly clear until midnight, then becoming partly cloudy. Lows from the upper 40s to mid 50s. Southwest winds 5 to 10 miles per hour. For Monday, partly cloudy in the morning, then becoming mostly sunny. High 70s and 80s. Monday night through Tuesday night, partly cloudy. Lows from the 40s to upper 50s. Highs from the upper 60s to lower 80s. Wednesday, partly cloudy in the morning, then becoming mostly sunny. Highs 60s and 70s. Wednesday night through Friday, mostly clear. Lows from the upper 40s to mid 50s, highs from the mid 60s to lower 80s. Low temperatures tonight and highs tomorrow for the selected cities: San Francisco, 52 and 70, San Francisco Airport, 52 and 69, Redwood City, 50 and 75, Oakland, 52 and 74, Fremont, 50 and 76, Concord, 49 and 83, Livermore, 48 and 82, San Rafael, 50 and 78, Santa Rosa, 46 and 87, Napa, 48 and 80, Fairfield, 51 and 84. These are the 5 a.m. Pacific Daylight Time observations for the San Francisco and Monterey.

areas on Saturday, May 9th. At San Francisco Airport, it was mostly cloudy, temperature 54, dew point 50, relative humidity 86%, south wind at 3 miles an hour, pressure 30.00 inches and steady. At Oakland Airport, it was partly cloudy, temperature 54, dew point 50, relative humidity 86%, west wind at 5 miles an hour, pressure 30.01 inches and steady. At San Jose Airport, it was cloudy, temperature 54, dew point 49, relative humidity 83%, north wind at 3 miles an hour, pressure 30.00 inches and steady. At Santa Rosa, it was clear, temperature 47, calm, pressure 29.98 and falling. At Concord, it was clear, temperature 54, south wind at 10. At Livermore, it was clear, temperature 49, calm. At Monterey, it was cloudy, temperature 53, calm, pressure 30.01 and steady. At Salinas, fog was reported, temperature 52, dew point 49, relative humidity 89%, southwest wind at 3. Here are some observations around California and western Nevada. Fog was reported, with a temperature of 61 at Los Angeles, and 36 at Truckee. It was clear, with a temperature of 55 at Sacramento, 53 at Reno, 36 at South Lake Tahoe, 57 at Blue Canyon, and 43 at Mammoth Lakes. At San Diego, it was cloudy, with a temperature of 62. Local temperature reports around San Francisco Bay for 5 a.m. Downtown San Francisco was 53 degrees. Oakland Museum was 55 degrees. Redwood City was 51 degrees. San Rafael was 50 degrees. The area forecast for the South Bay, including the San Jose metro area and the Santa Clara Valley. For the rest of tonight, mostly clear. Patchy fog. Lows near 50. Light winds. For Saturday, mostly sunny in the morning, then becoming sunny. Highs in the mid-70s by the bay, upper 70s to mid-80s inland. Northwest winds up to 5 miles per hour, increasing to 5 to 15 miles per hour in the afternoon. For Saturday night, mostly clear until midnight, then becoming partly cloudy. Patchy fog after midnight. Lows from the upper 40s to mid-50s. Northwest winds 5 to 10 miles per hour. And on Sunday? Partly cloudy in the morning, then becoming mostly sunny. Patchy fog in the morning. Highs in the mid-70s by the bay, lower to mid-80s inland. West winds 5 to 10 miles per hour. For the Sunday night, mostly clear. Lows from the 40s to upper 50s. Northwest winds 5 to 10 miles per hour until midnight, becoming light. For Monday, partly cloudy in the morning, then becoming mostly sunny. Highs from the lower 80s to mid-90s. Monday night and Tuesday mostly clear. Lows from the 50s to lower 60s. Highs from the mid-70s to upper 80s. Tuesday night and Wednesday partly cloudy. Lows from the lower to mid-50s. Highs in the 70s. Wednesday night through Friday mostly clear. Lows from the upper 40s to mid-50s. Highs from the 70s to lower 80s. Low temperatures tonight and highs tomorrow for these selected cities: San Jose, 50 and 78. Mountain View, 51 and 74. Morgan Hill, 48 and 84. The area forecast for the Monterey Bay and Salinas Valley? For the rest of tonight, partly cloudy. Areas of fog. Lows in the upper 40s. West winds up to 5 miles per hour. For Saturday, partly cloudy in the morning, then becoming mostly sunny. Areas of fog in the morning. Highs in the mid-60s at the coast to the upper 80s inland. West winds up to 5 miles per hour, increasing to 5 to 15 miles per hour in the afternoon. For Saturday night, mostly clear until midnight, then becoming partly cloudy. Areas of fog after midnight. Lows in the lower 50s. Southwest winds 5 to 15 miles per hour, becoming west up to 5 miles per hour after midnight.

and on Sunday, partly cloudy in the morning, then becoming mostly sunny. Patchy fog in the morning. Highs in the mid-60s at the coast to the lower 90s inland. West winds up to 5 miles per hour, increasing to 5 to 15 miles per hour in the afternoon. For the Sunday night, mostly clear until midnight, then becoming partly cloudy. Patchy fog after midnight. Lows in the lower 50s. West winds 5 to 10 miles per hour. For Monday, partly cloudy in the morning, then becoming mostly sunny. Highs from the upper 70s to lower 90s. For Monday night, mostly clear until midnight, then becoming partly cloudy. Lows from the lower to mid 50s. And on Tuesday, partly cloudy in the morning, then becoming mostly sunny. High 70s and 80s. For the Tuesday night, mostly clear until midnight, then becoming partly cloudy. Patchy fog. Lows in the lower 50s. For Wednesday, partly cloudy in the morning, then becoming mostly sunny. Highs from the upper 60s to lower 80s. For Wednesday night, mostly clear. Patchy fog. Lows in the upper 40s. And on Thursday, partly cloudy in the morning, then becoming mostly sunny. Highs from the upper 60s to lower 80s. For the Thursday night, mostly clear. Patchy fog. Lows around 50. For Friday, partly cloudy in the morning, then becoming mostly sunny. Highs from the upper 60s to mid 80s, low temperatures tonight and highs tomorrow for the selected cities: Santa Cruz, 49 and 78, Monterey, 50 and 65, Salinas, 48 and 70, Hollister, 47 and 80, King City, 47 and 88. The weather overview for the Bay Area and Central Coast: warming and drying trend will continue through the early part of next week. Temperatures are forecast to peak on Monday. Moderate risk for heat-related illnesses for sensitive populations across the interior early next week. The extended forecast for the Bay Area and Central Coast: Tuesday and Tuesday night, partly cloudy. High 60 to 90. Lows 45 to 60. Wednesday and Wednesday night, partly cloudy. High 60 to 80. Lows 45 to 60. Thursday and Thursday night, mostly clear. High 65 to 80. Lows 45 to 60. Friday and Friday night, mostly clear. High 65 to 80. Lows 45 to 60. Saturday and Saturday night, mostly clear. High 65 to 80. Lows 45 to 60. Sunrise, sunset, and tidal information for the San Francisco Bay Area for Saturday, May 9. The sunrise today, 6:06 a.m. The sunset tonight, 8:06 p.m. Tidal data at the Golden Gate for today. High tide, 4:48 a.m. at 4.43 feet. Low tide, 11:54 a.m. at 0.15 feet. High tide, 7:34 p.m. at 4.38 feet. Here are the buoy observations for 5 a.m. Pacific Daylight Time. An offshore buoy 6, wind southwest at 14 knots, pressure 1,017.2 millibars. An offshore buoy 59, winds northeast 4 knots, water temperature 60, pressure 1,021.4 millibars, seas 5 feet, every 14 seconds. At Point Arena buoy, winds northwest 19 knots, gusting to 23, water temperature 55, pressure 1,016.8 millibars, seas 2 feet, every 15 seconds. At buoy 13 near Bodega Bay, winds northwest at 17 knots, gusting to 21, pressure 1,014.9 millibars, swell 7 feet, every 6 seconds. At Point Reyes Wave Rider buoy, water temperature 54, seas 8 feet, every 7 seconds. At San Francisco Bar buoy, water temperature 53, seas 4 feet, every 7 seconds. At San Francisco buoy, winds northwest at 12 knots, swell 5 feet, every 7 seconds. At Half Moon Bay buoy, winds northwest 14 knots, water temperature 57, pressure 1,016.3 millibars,

7 seconds. At Monterey Bay buoy, winds northwest 16 knots, water temperature 54, pressure 1,015.9 millibars, seas 6 feet, every 16 seconds. Headpoint, sir, wave rider buoy, water temperature 56, seas 7 feet, every 7 seconds. At Cape San Martin buoy, winds northwest 23 knots, gusting to 29, water temperature 59, pressure 1,015.1 millibars. Seas 8 feet, every 7 seconds. Synopsis for the Central California coast and bays, including the Monterey Bay, Greater Farallones, and Cordell Bank National Marine Sanctuaries, fresh to strong northwest breezes with occasional near gale force gusts will continue through the remainder of the weekend along with building rough seas. Winds become more northerly and fresh to moderate on Sunday with rough seas beginning to gradually ease late Sunday into Monday. Gentle to moderate north to northwest breezes are expected on Tuesday and Wednesday. The marine forecast for San Pablo Bay, Suisun Bay, the West Delta, and the San Francisco Bay north of the Bay Bridge. For today, southwest wind 5 to 10 knots, becoming west 10 to 15 knots late. For tonight, southwest wind 10 to 15 knots. For Sunday, southwest wind 5 to 10 knots. The marine forecast for Monterey Bay. Small craft advisory in effect from this afternoon through this evening. For today, northwest wind around 5 knots, backing to west 15 to 20 knots. Seas 3 to 4 feet. Wave detail, northwest 4 feet at 9 seconds. Patchy fog this morning. For tonight, northwest wind 15 to 20 knots, easing to 10 to 15 knots after midnight. Seas 3 to 5 feet. Wave detail, northwest 4 feet at 8 seconds. Patchy fog after midnight. For Sunday, northwest wind 5 to 10 knots, becoming west 10 to 15 knots in the afternoon. Seas 3 to 5 feet. Wave detail, northwest 4 feet at 9 seconds. Patchy fog in the morning. The coastal waters forecast from Pigeon Point to Point Pinos out to 10 nautical miles. Small craft advisory in effect through Sunday evening. For today, northwest wind 10 to 15 knots, rising to 15 to 20 knots late this morning and afternoon. Seas 4 to 6 feet. Wave detail, northwest 6 feet at 8 seconds. For tonight, northwest wind 20 to 25 knots, easing to 15 to 20 knots after midnight. Seas 5 to 6 feet. Wave detail, northwest 6 feet at 8 seconds. For Sunday, northwest wind 15 to 20 knots. Seas 5 to 6 feet. Wave detail, northwest 6 feet at 9 seconds. 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This broadcast originates from the National Weather Service office located in Monterey, California, and serves the South Bay and Monterey Bay area, including the cities of San Jose, Monterey, Salinas, and Santa Cruz. The area forecast for the Peninsula, North Bay, and East Bay. For the rest of tonight, mostly clear. Lows from the upper 40s to mid 50s. Southwest winds up to 5 miles per hour. For Saturday, mostly sunny. Highs in the upper 60s at the coast to the lower 80s inland. West winds 5 to 15 miles per hour. For Saturday night, mostly clear until midnight, then becoming partly cloudy. Lows from the upper 40s to mid 50s. West winds 5 to 15 miles per hour. And on Sunday? Partly cloudy in the morning, then becoming mostly sunny. Highs around 70 at the coast to the lower 80s inland. West winds 5 to 10 miles per hour. For the Sunday night, mostly clear until midnight, then becoming partly cloudy. Lows from the upper 40s to mid 50s. Southwest winds 5 to 10 miles per hour. For Monday, partly cloudy in the morning, then becoming mostly sunny. High 70s and 80s. Monday.

night through Tuesday night, partly cloudy. Lows from the 40s to upper 50s. Highs from the upper 60s to lower 80s. Wednesday, partly cloudy in the morning, then becoming mostly sunny. Highs 60s and 70s. Wednesday night through Friday, mostly clear. Lows from the upper 40s to mid 50s, highs from the mid 60s to lower 80s, low temperatures tonight and highs tomorrow for the selected cities: San Francisco, 52 and 70, San Francisco Airport, 52 and 69, Redwood City, 50 and 75, Oakland, 52 and 74, Fremont, 50 and 76, Concord, 49 and 83, Livermore, 48 and 82, San Rafael, 50 and 78, Santa Rosa, 46 and 87, Napa, 48 and 80, Fairfield, 51 and 84. These are the 5 a.m. Pacific Daylight Time observations for the San Francisco and Monterey Bay areas on Saturday, May 9th. At San Francisco Airport, it was mostly cloudy, temperature 54, dew point 50, relative humidity 86%, south wind at 3 miles an hour, pressure 30.00 inches and steady. At Oakland Airport, it was partly cloudy, temperature 54, dew point 50, relative humidity 86%, west wind at 5 miles an hour, pressure 30.01 inches and steady. At San Jose Airport, it was cloudy, temperature 54, dew point 49, relative humidity 83%, north wind at 3 miles an hour, pressure 30.00 inches and steady. At Santa Rosa, it was clear, temperature 47, calm, pressure 29.98 and falling. At Concord, it was clear, temperature 54, south wind at 10. At Livermore, it was clear, temperature 49, calm. At Monterey, it was cloudy, temperature 53, calm, pressure 30.01 and steady. At Salinas, fog was reported, temperature 52, dew point 49, relative humidity 89%, southwest wind at 3. Here are some observations around California and western Nevada. Fog was reported, with a temperature of 61 at Los Angeles, and 36 at Truckee. It was clear, with a temperature of 55 at Sacramento, 53 at Reno, 36 at South Lake Tahoe, 57 at Blue Canyon, and 43 at Mammoth Lakes. At San Diego, it was cloudy, with a temperature of 62. Local temperature reports around San Francisco Bay for 5 a.m. Downtown San Francisco was 53 degrees. Oakland Museum was 55 degrees. Redwood City was 51 degrees. San Rafael was 50 degrees. The area forecast for the South Bay, including the San Jose metro area and the Santa Clara Valley. For the rest of tonight, mostly clear. Patchy fog. Lows near 50. Light winds. For Saturday, mostly sunny in the morning, then becoming sunny. Highs in the mid-70s by the bay, upper 70s to mid-80s inland. Northwest winds up to 5 miles per hour, increasing to 5 to 15 miles per hour in the afternoon. For Saturday night, mostly clear until midnight, then becoming partly cloudy. Patchy fog after midnight. Lows from the upper 40s to mid-50s. Northwest winds 5 to 10 miles per hour. And on Sunday? Partly cloudy in the morning, then becoming mostly sunny. Patchy fog in the morning. Highs in the mid-70s by the bay, lower to mid-80s inland. West winds 5 to 10 miles per hour. For the Sunday night, mostly clear. Lows from the 40s to upper 50s. Northwest winds 5 to 10 miles per hour until midnight, becoming light. For Monday, partly cloudy in the morning, then becoming mostly sunny. Highs from the lower 80s to mid-90s. Monday night and Tuesday mostly clear. Lows from the 50s to lower 60s. Highs from the mid-70s to upper 80s. Tuesday night and Wednesday partly cloudy. Lows from the lower to mid-50s. Highs in the 70s. Wednesday night through Friday mostly clear. Lows from the upper 40s to mid-50s. Highs from the 70s to lower 80s. Low temperatures tonight and highs tomorrow.

for these selected cities: San Jose, 50 and 78, Mountain View, 51. Lows from the upper 40s to mid 50s, highs from the 70s to lower 80s, low temperatures tonight and highs tomorrow for these selected cities: San Jose, 50 and 78, Mountain View, 51 and 74, Morgan Hill, 48 and 84. The area forecast for the Monterey Bay and Salinas Valley: for the rest of tonight, partly cloudy. Areas of fog. Lows in the upper 40s. West winds up to 5 miles per hour. For Saturday, partly cloudy in the morning, then becoming mostly sunny. Areas of fog in the morning. Highs in the mid-60s at the coast to the upper 80s inland. West winds up to 5 miles per hour, increasing to 5 to 15 miles per hour in the afternoon. For Saturday night, mostly clear until midnight, then becoming partly cloudy. Areas of fog after midnight. Lows in the lower 50s. Southwest winds 5 to 15 miles per hour, becoming west up to 5 miles per hour after midnight. And on Sunday? Partly cloudy in the morning, then becoming mostly sunny. Patchy fog in the morning. Highs in the mid-60s at the coast to the lower 90s inland. West winds up to 5 miles per hour, increasing to 5 to 15 miles per hour in the afternoon. For the Sunday night, mostly clear until midnight, then becoming partly cloudy. Patchy fog after midnight. Lows in the lower 50s. West winds 5 to 10 miles per hour. For Monday, partly cloudy in the morning, then becoming mostly sunny. Highs from the upper 70s to lower 90s. For Monday night, mostly clear until midnight, then becoming partly cloudy. Lows from the lower to mid 50s. And on Tuesday, partly cloudy in the morning, then becoming mostly sunny. High 70s and 80s. For the Tuesday night, mostly clear until midnight, then becoming partly cloudy. Patchy fog. Lows in the lower 50s. For Wednesday, partly cloudy in the morning, then becoming mostly sunny. Highs from the upper 60s to lower 80s. For Wednesday night, mostly clear. Patchy fog. Lows in the upper 40s. And on Thursday, partly cloudy in the morning, then becoming mostly sunny. Highs from the upper 60s to lower 80s. For the Thursday night, mostly clear. Patchy fog. Lows around 50. For Friday, partly cloudy in the morning, then becoming mostly sunny. Highs from the upper 60s to mid 80s, low temperatures tonight and highs tomorrow for these selected cities: Santa Cruz, 49 and 78, Monterey, 50 and 65, Salinas, 48 and 70, Hollister, 47 and 80, King City, 47 and 88. The weather overview for the Bay Area and Central Coast: warming and drying trend will continue through the early part of next week. Temperatures are forecast to peak on Monday. Moderate risk for heat-related illnesses for sensitive populations across the interior early next week. The extended forecast for the Bay Area and Central Coast: Tuesday and Tuesday night, partly cloudy. High 60 to 90. Lows 45 to 60. Wednesday and Wednesday night, partly cloudy. High 60 to 80. Lows 45 to 60. Thursday and Thursday night, mostly clear. High 65 to 80. Lows 45 to 60. Friday and Friday night, mostly clear. High 65 to 80. Lows 45 to 60. Saturday and Saturday night, mostly clear. High 65 to 80. Lows 45 to 60. Sunrise, sunset, and tidal information for the San Francisco Bay Area for Saturday, May 9. The sunrise today, 6:06 a.m. The sunset tonight, 8:06 p.m. Tidal data at the Golden Gate for today. High tide, 4:48 a.m. at 4.43 feet. Low tide, 11:54 a.m. at 0.15 feet. High tide, 7:34 p.m. at 4.38 feet. Here are the buoy observations for 5.

p.m. Pacific Daylight Time. An offshore buoy 6 winds southwest at 14 knots, pressure 1,017.2 millibars. An offshore buoy 59, winds northeast 4 knots, water temperature 60, pressure 1,021.4 millibars, seas 5 feet, every 14 seconds. At Point Arena buoy, winds northwest 19 knots, gusting to 23, water temperature 55, pressure 1,016.8 millibars, seas 2 feet, every 15 seconds. At buoy 13 near Bodega Bay, winds northwest at 70 knots, gusting to 21, pressure 1,014.9 millibars, swell 7 feet, every 6 seconds. At Point Reyes Wave Rider buoy, water temperature 54, seas 8 feet, every 7 seconds. At San Francisco Bar buoy, water temperature 53, seas 4 feet, every 7 seconds. At San Francisco buoy, winds northwest at 12 knots, swell 5 feet, every 7 seconds. At Half Moon Bay buoy, winds northwest 14 knots, water temperature 57, pressure 1,016.3 millibars, seas 6 feet, every 7 seconds. At Monterey Bay buoy, winds northwest 16 knots, water temperature 54, pressure 1,015.9 millibars, seas 6 feet, every 16 seconds. At Point Sur, Wave Rider buoy, water temperature 56, seas 7 feet, every 7 seconds. At Cape San Martin buoy, winds northwest 23 knots, gusting to 29, water temperature 59, pressure 1,015.1 millibars. Seas 8 feet, every 7 seconds. Synopsis for the Central California coast and bays, including the Monterey Bay, Greater Farallones, and Cordell Bank National Marine Sanctuaries, fresh to strong northwest breezes with occasional near gale force gusts will continue through the remainder of the weekend along with building rough seas. Winds become more northerly and fresh to moderate on Sunday with rough seas beginning to gradually ease late Sunday into Monday. Gentle to moderate north to northwest breezes are expected on Tuesday and Wednesday. The marine forecast for San Pablo Bay, Suisun Bay, the West Delta, and the San Francisco Bay north of the Bay Bridge. For today, southwest wind 5 to 10 knots, becoming west 10 to 15 knots late. For tonight, southwest wind 10 to 15 knots. For Sunday, southwest wind 5 to 10 knots. The marine forecast for Monterey Bay. Small craft advisory in effect from this afternoon through this evening. For today, northwest wind around 5 knots, backing to west 15 to 20 knots. Seas 3 to 4 feet. Wave detail, northwest 4 feet at 9 seconds. Patchy fog this morning. For tonight, northwest wind 15 to 20 knots, easing to 10 to 15 knots after midnight. Seas 3 to 5 feet. Wave detail, northwest 4 feet at 8 seconds. Patchy fog after midnight. For Sunday, northwest wind 5 to 10 knots, becoming west 10 to 15 knots in the afternoon. Seas 3 to 5 feet. Wave detail, northwest 4 feet at 9 seconds. Patchy fog in the morning. The coastal waters forecast from Pigeon Point to Point Pinos out to 10 nautical miles. Small craft advisory in effect through Sunday evening. For today, northwest wind 10 to 15 knots, rising to 15 to 20 knots late this morning and afternoon. Seas 4 to 6 feet. Wave detail, northwest 6 feet at 8 seconds. For tonight, northwest wind 20 to 25 knots, easing to 15 to 20 knots after midnight. Seas 5 to 6 feet. Wave detail, northwest 6 feet at 8 seconds. For Sunday, northwest wind 15 to 20 knots. Seas 5 to 6 feet. Wave detail, northwest 6 feet at 9 seconds. The area forecast for the peninsula, North Bay, and East Bay. For the rest of tonight, mostly clear. Lows from the upper 40s to mid 50s. Southwest winds up to 5 miles per hour. For Saturday, mostly sunny. Highs in the upper 60s at the coast to the lower 80s inland.

5 to 15 miles per hour. For Saturday night, mostly clear until midnight, then becoming partly cloudy. Lows from the upper 40s to mid 50s. West winds 5 to 15 miles per hour. And on Sunday, partly cloudy in the morning, then becoming mostly sunny. Highs around 70 at the coast to the lower 80s inland. West winds 5 to 10 miles per hour. For the Sunday night, mostly clear until midnight, then becoming partly cloudy. Lows from the upper 40s to mid 50s. Southwest winds 5 to 10 miles per hour. For Monday, partly cloudy in the morning, then becoming mostly sunny. High 70s and 80s. Monday night through Tuesday night, partly cloudy. Lows from the 40s to upper 50s. Highs from the upper 60s to lower 80s. Wednesday, partly cloudy in the morning, then becoming mostly sunny. Highs 60s and 70s. Wednesday night through Friday, mostly clear. Lows from the upper 40s to mid 50s, highs from the mid 60s to lower 80s, low temperatures tonight and highs tomorrow for the selected cities: San Francisco, 52 and 70, San Francisco Airport, 52 and 69, Redwood City, 50 and 75, Oakland, 52 and 74, Fremont, 50 and 76, Concord, 49 and 83, Livermore, 48 and 82, San Rafael, 50 and 78, Santa Rosa, 46 and 87, Napa, 48 and 80, Fairfield, 51 and 84. These are the 5 a.m. Pacific Daylight Time observations for the San Francisco and Monterey Bay areas on Saturday, May 9th. At San Francisco Airport, it was mostly cloudy, temperature 54, dew point 50, relative humidity 86%, south wind at 3 miles an hour, pressure 30.00 inches and steady. At Oakland Airport, it was partly cloudy, temperature 54, dew point 50, relative humidity 86%, west wind at 5 miles an hour, pressure 30.01 inches and steady. At San Jose Airport, it was cloudy, temperature 54, dew point 49, relative humidity 83%, north wind at 3 miles an hour, pressure 30.00 inches and steady. At Santa Rosa, it was clear, temperature 47, calm, pressure 29.98 and falling. At Concord, it was clear, temperature 54, south wind at 10. At Livermore, it was clear, temperature 49, calm. At Monterey, it was cloudy, temperature 53, calm, pressure 30.01 and steady. At Salinas, fog was reported, temperature 52, dew point 49, relative humidity 89%, southwest wind at 3. Here are some observations around California and western Nevada. Fog was reported, with a temperature of 61 at Los Angeles, and 36 at Truckee. It was clear, with a temperature of 55 at Sacramento, 53 at Reno, 36 at South Lake Tahoe, 57 at Blue Canyon, and 43 at Mammoth Lakes. At San Diego, it was cloudy, with a temperature of 62. Local temperature reports around San Francisco Bay for 5 a.m. Downtown San Francisco was 53 degrees. Oakland Museum was 55 degrees. Redwood City was 51 degrees. San Rafael was 50 degrees. The area forecast for the South Bay, including the San Jose metro area and the Santa Clara Valley. For the rest of tonight, mostly clear. Patchy fog. Lows near 50. Light winds. For Saturday, mostly sunny in the morning, then becoming sunny. Highs in the mid-70s by the bay, upper 70s to mid-80s inland. Northwest winds up to 5 miles per hour, increasing to 5 to 15 miles per hour in the afternoon. For Saturday night, mostly clear until midnight, then becoming partly cloudy. Patchy fog after midnight. Lows from the upper 40s to mid-50s. Northwest winds 5 to 10 miles per hour. And on Sunday, partly cloudy in the morning, then becoming mostly sunny. Patchy fog in the morning. Highs in the mid-

temperatures tonight and highs tomorrow for these selected cities. San Jose, 50 and 78. Mountain View, 51 and 74. Morgan Hill, 48 and 84. The area forecast for the Monterey Bay and Salinas Valley. For the rest of tonight, partly cloudy. Areas of fog. Lows in the upper 40s. West winds up to 5 miles per hour. For Saturday, partly cloudy in the morning, then becoming mostly sunny. Areas of fog in the morning. Highs in the mid-60s at the coast to the upper 80s inland. West winds up to 5 miles per hour, increasing to 5 to 15 miles per hour in the afternoon. For Saturday night, mostly clear until midnight, then becoming partly cloudy. Areas of fog after midnight. Lows in the lower 50s. Southwest winds 5 to 15 miles per hour, becoming west up to 5 miles per hour after midnight. And on Sunday? Partly cloudy in the morning, then becoming mostly sunny. Patchy fog in the morning. Highs in the mid-60s at the coast to the lower 90s inland. West winds up to 5 miles per hour, increasing to 5 to 15 miles per hour in the afternoon. For the Sunday night, mostly clear until midnight, then becoming partly cloudy. Patchy fog after midnight. Lows in the lower 50s. West winds 5 to 10 miles per hour. For Monday, partly cloudy in the morning, then becoming mostly sunny. Highs from the upper 70s to lower 90s. For Monday night, mostly clear until midnight, then becoming partly cloudy. Lows from the lower to mid 50s. And on Tuesday, partly cloudy in the morning, then becoming mostly sunny. High 70s and 80s. For the Tuesday night, mostly clear until midnight, then becoming partly cloudy. Patchy fog. Lows in the lower 50s. For Wednesday, partly cloudy in the morning, then becoming mostly sunny. Highs from the upper 60s to lower 80s. For Wednesday night, mostly clear. Patchy fog. Lows in the upper 40s. And on Thursday, partly cloudy in the morning, then becoming mostly sunny. Highs from the upper 60s to lower 80s. For the Thursday night, mostly clear. Patchy fog. Lows around 50. For Friday, partly cloudy in the morning, then becoming mostly sunny. Highs from the upper 60s to mid 80s. Low temperatures tonight and highs tomorrow for these selected cities. Santa Cruz, 49 and 78. Monterey, 50 and 65. Salinas, 48 and 70. Hollister, 47 and 80. King City, 47 and 88. The weather overview for the Bay Area and Central Coast, warming and drying trend will continue through the early part of next week. Temperatures are forecast to peak on Monday. Moderate risk for heat-related illnesses for sensitive populations across the interior early next week. The extended forecast for the Bay Area and Central Coast, Tuesday and Tuesday night, partly cloudy. High 60 to 90. Lows 45 to 60. Wednesday and Wednesday night, partly cloudy. High 60 to 80. Lows 45 to 60. Thursday and Thursday night, mostly clear. High 65 to 80. Lows 45 to 60. Friday and Friday night, mostly clear. High 65 to 80. Lows 45 to 60. Saturday and Saturday night, mostly clear. High 65 to 80. Lows 45 to 60. Sunrise, sunset, and tidal information for the San Francisco Bay Area for Saturday, May 9. The sunrise today, 6:06 a.m. The sunset tonight, 8:06 p.m. Tidal data at the Golden Gate for today. High tide, 4:48 a.m. at 4.43 feet. Low tide, 11:54 a.m. at 0.15 feet. High tide, 7:34 p.m. at 4.38 feet. Here are the buoy observations for 5 a.m. Pacific Daylight Time. An offshore buoy 6, winds southwest at 14 knots, pressure 1,017.2 millibars. An offshore buoy 3.

northeast 4 knots, water temperature 60, pressure 1,021.4 millibars, seas 5 feet, every 14 seconds. Headpoint Arena buoy, winds northwest 19 knots, gusting to 23, water temperature 55, pressure 1,016.8 millibars, seas 2 feet, every 15 seconds. At buoy 13 near Bodega Bay, winds northwest at 70 knots, gusting to 21, pressure 1,014.9 millibars, swell 7 feet, every 6 seconds. At Point Reyes Wave Rider buoy, water temperature 54, seas 8 feet, every 7 seconds. At San Francisco Bar buoy, water temperature 53, seas 4 feet, every 7 seconds. At San Francisco buoy, winds northwest at 12 knots, swell 5 feet, every 7 seconds. At Half Moon Bay buoy, winds northwest 14 knots, water temperature 57, pressure 1016.3 millibars, seas 6 feet, every 7 seconds. At Monterey Bay buoy, winds northwest 16 knots, water temperature 54, pressure 1015.9 millibars, seas 6 feet, every 16 seconds. At Point Sur, Wave Rider buoy, water temperature 56, seas 7 feet, every 7 seconds. At Cape San Martin buoy, winds northwest 23 knots, gusting to 29, water temperature 59, pressure 1015.1 millibars. Seas 8 feet, every 7 seconds. 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This broadcast originates from the National Weather Service office located in Monterey, California, and serves the South Bay and Monterey Bay Area, including the city of San Jose, Monterey, Salinas, and Santa Cruz. Synopsis for the Central California coast and bays, including the Monterey Bay, Greater Farallones, and Cordell Bank National Marine Sanctuaries, fresh to strong northwest breezes with occasional near gale force gusts will continue through the remainder of the weekend along with building rough seas. Winds become more northerly and fresh to moderate on Sunday with rough seas beginning to gradually ease late Sunday into Monday. Gentle to moderate north to northwest breezes are expected on Tuesday and Wednesday. The marine forecast for San Pablo Bay, Suisun Bay, the West Delta, and the San Francisco Bay north of the Bay Bridge. For today, southwest wind 5 to 10 knots, becoming west 10 to 15 knots late. For tonight, southwest wind 10 to 15 knots. For Sunday, southwest wind 5 to 10 knots. The marine forecast for Monterey Bay. Small craft advisory in effect from this afternoon through this evening. For today, northwest wind around 5 knots, backing to west 15 to 20 knots. Seas 3 to 4 feet. Wave detail, northwest 4 feet at 9 seconds. Patchy fog this morning. For tonight, northwest wind 15 to 20 knots, easing to 10 to 15 knots after midnight. Seas 3 to 5 feet. Wave detail, northwest 4 feet at 8 seconds. Patchy fog after midnight. For Sunday, northwest wind 5 to 10 knots, becoming west 10 to 15 knots in the afternoon. Seas 3 to 5 feet. Wave detail, northwest 4 feet at 9 seconds. Patchy fog in the morning. The coastal waters forecast from Pigeon Point to Point Pinos out to 10 nautical miles. Small craft advisory in effect through Sunday evening. For today, northwest wind 10 to 15 knots, rising to 15 to 20 knots late this morning and afternoon. Seas 4 to 6 feet. Wave detail, northwest 6 feet at 8 seconds. For tonight, northwest wind 20 to 25 knots, easing to 15 to 20 knots after midnight. Seas 5 to 6 feet. Wave detail, northwest 6 feet at 8 seconds. For Sunday, northwest wind 15 to 20 knots. Seas 5 to 6 feet. Wave detail, northwest 6 feet at 9 seconds. The area forecast for the peninsula, North Bay, and East Bay. For the rest of tonight, mostly clear.

lows from the upper 40s to mid 50s. Southwest winds up to 5 miles per hour. For Saturday, mostly sunny. Highs in the upper 60s at the coast to the lower 80s inland. West winds 5 to 15 miles per hour. For Saturday night, mostly clear until midnight, then becoming partly cloudy. Lows from the upper 40s to mid 50s. West winds 5 to 15 miles per hour. And on Sunday, partly cloudy in the morning, then becoming mostly sunny. Highs around 70 at the coast to the lower 80s inland. West winds 5 to 10 miles per hour. For the Sunday night, mostly clear until midnight, then becoming partly cloudy. Lows from the upper 40s to mid 50s. Southwest winds 5 to 10 miles per hour. For Monday, partly cloudy in the morning, then becoming mostly sunny. High 70s and 80s. Monday night through Tuesday night, partly cloudy. Lows from the 40s to upper 50s. Highs from the upper 60s to lower 80s. Wednesday, partly cloudy in the morning, then becoming mostly sunny. Highs 60s and 70s. Wednesday night through Friday, mostly clear. Lows from the upper 40s to mid 50s, highs from the mid 60s to lower 80s, low temperatures tonight and highs tomorrow for these selected cities: San Francisco, 52 and 70, San Francisco Airport, 52 and 69, Redwood City, 50 and 75, Oakland, 52 and 74, Fremont, 50 and 76, Concord, 49 and 83, Livermore, 48 and 82, San Rafael, 50 and 78, Santa Rosa, 46 and 87, Napa, 48 and 80, Fairfield, 51 and 84. These are the 5 a.m. Pacific Daylight Time observations for the San Francisco and Monterey Bay areas on Saturday, May 9th. At San Francisco Airport, it was mostly cloudy, temperature 54, dew point 50, relative humidity 86%, south wind at 3 miles an hour, pressure 30.00 inches and steady. At Oakland Airport, it was partly cloudy, temperature 54, dew point 50, relative humidity 86%, west wind at 5 miles an hour, pressure 30.01 inches and steady. At San Jose Airport, it was cloudy, temperature 54, dew point 49, relative humidity 83%, north wind at 3 miles an hour, pressure 30.00 inches and steady. At Santa Rosa, it was clear, temperature 47, calm, pressure 29.98 and falling. At Concord, it was clear, temperature 54, south wind at 10. At Livermore, it was clear, temperature 49, calm. At Monterey, it was cloudy, temperature 53, calm, pressure 30.01 and steady. At Salinas, fog was reported, temperature 52, dew point 49, relative humidity 89%, southwest wind at 3. Here are some observations around California and western Nevada. Fog was reported, with a temperature of 61 at Los Angeles, and 36 at Truckee. It was clear, with a temperature of 55 at Sacramento, 53 at Reno, 36 at South Lake Tahoe, 57 at Blue Canyon, and 43 at Mammoth Lakes. At San Diego, it was cloudy, with a temperature of 62. These are the 6 a.m. Pacific Daylight Time observations for the San Francisco and Monterey Bay areas on Saturday, May 9th. At San Francisco Airport, it was partly cloudy, temperature 53, dew point 50, relative humidity 89%, calm, pressure 29.99 inches and falling. At Oakland Airport, it was mostly cloudy, temperature 54, dew point 50, relative humidity 86%, southwest wind at 8 miles an hour, pressure 30.00 inches and steady. At San Jose Airport, it was mostly cloudy, temperature 54, dew point 49, relative humidity 83%, north wind at 3 miles an hour, pressure 30.00 inches and steady. At Santa Rosa, fog was reported, temperature 47, calm, pressure 29.98 and steady. At Concord, it was clear, temperature

4, south wind at 13. At Livermore, it was partly cloudy, temperature 51, calm. At Monterey, fog was reported, temperature 53, southwest wind at 3, pressure 30.01 and rising. At Salinas, fog was reported, temperature 50, dew point 48, relative humidity 93%, south wind at 3. Here are some observations around California and western Nevada. At Los Angeles, fog was reported, with a temperature of 61. It was clear, with a temperature of 55 at Sacramento, 35 at South Lake Tahoe, 58 at Blue Canyon, and 43 at Mammoth Lakes. At Reno, it was partly cloudy, with a temperature of 52. At San Diego, it was cloudy, with a temperature of 62. Local temperature reports around San Francisco Bay for 5 a.m. Downtown San Francisco was 53 degrees. Oakland Museum was 55 degrees. Redwood City was 51 degrees. San Rafael was 50 degrees. The area forecast for the Monterey Bay and Salinas Valley? For today? Partly cloudy in the morning, then becoming mostly sunny. Areas of fog in the morning. Highs in the mid-60s at the coast to the upper 80s inland. West winds up to 5 miles per hour, increasing to 5 to 15 miles per hour in the afternoon. For tonight, mostly clear until midnight, then becoming partly cloudy. Areas of fog after midnight. Lows in the lower 50s. Southwest winds 5 to 15 miles per hour, becoming west up to 5 miles per hour after midnight. And on Sunday? Partly cloudy in the morning, then becoming mostly sunny. Patchy fog in the morning. Highs in the mid-60s at the coast to the lower 90s inland. West winds up to 5 miles per hour, increasing to 5 to 15 miles per hour in the afternoon. For Sunday night, mostly clear until midnight, then becoming partly cloudy. Patchy fog after midnight. Lows in the lower 50s. West winds 5 to 10 miles per hour. For Monday, partly cloudy in the morning, then becoming mostly sunny. Highs in the lower 70s at the coast to the upper 90s inland. Light winds, becoming west 5 to 10 miles per hour in the afternoon. And on Monday night, mostly clear until midnight, then becoming partly cloudy. Lows from the lower to mid 50s. For Tuesday, partly cloudy in the morning, then becoming mostly sunny. High 70s and 80s. For Tuesday night, mostly clear until midnight, then becoming partly cloudy. Patchy fog. Lows in the lower 50s. And on Wednesday, partly cloudy in the morning, then becoming mostly sunny. Highs from the upper 60s to lower 80s. For Wednesday night, mostly clear. Patchy fog. Lows in the upper 40s. For Thursday, partly cloudy in the morning, then becoming mostly sunny. Highs from the upper 60s to lower 80s. And on Thursday night, mostly clear. Patchy fog. Lows around 50. For Friday, partly cloudy in the morning, then becoming mostly sunny. Highs from the upper 60s to mid 80s. High temperatures today and lows tonight for the selected cities: Santa Cruz, 78 and 50, Monterey, 65 and 51, Salinas, 70 and 50, Hollister, 80 and 49, King City, 88 and 50. The weather overview for the Bay Area and Central Coast: warming and drying trend will continue through the early part of next week. Temperatures are forecast to peak on Monday. Moderate risk for heat-related illnesses for sensitive populations across the interior early next week. The extended forecast for the Bay Area and Central Coast: Tuesday and Tuesday night, partly cloudy. High 60 to 90. Lows 45 to 60. Wednesday and Wednesday night, partly cloudy. High 60 to 80. Lows 45 to 60. Thursday and Thursday night, mostly clear. High 65 to 80. Lows 45 to 60. Friday and Friday night, mostly clear. High 65 to 80. Lows 45 to 60.

Saturday and Saturday night, mostly clear. High 65 to 80. Lows 45 to 60. Sunrise, sunset, and tidal information for the San Francisco Bay Area for Saturday, May 9. The sunrise today, 6:06 a.m. The sunset tonight, 8:06 p.m. Tidal data at the Golden Gate for today. High tide, 4:48 a.m. at 4.43 feet. Low tide, 11:54 a.m. at 0.15 feet. High tide, 7:34 p.m. at 4.38 feet. Here are the buoy observations for 6 a.m. Pacific Daylight Time. An offshore buoy 6 winds south at 12 knots, pressure 1,017.2 millibars. An offshore buoy 59 winds northeast at 4 knots, water temperature 60, pressure 1,021.1 millibars. At buoy 14 near Point Arena winds northwest at 19 knots, gusting to 23, water temperature 55, pressure 1,016.9 millibars. At buoy 13 near Bodega Bay winds northwest at 17 knots, gusting to 21, pressure 1,015.3 millibars. At Point Reyes Wave Rider buoy water temperature 54, seas 8 feet, every 8 seconds. At San Francisco Bar buoy water temperature 53, seas 4 feet, every 15 seconds. At San Francisco buoy winds northwest at 14 knots, pressure 1,015.4 millibars, swell 5 feet, every 7 seconds. At Half Moon Bay buoy winds northwest 14 knots, water temperature 57, pressure 1,016.1 millibars, seas 6 feet, every 7 seconds. At Monterey buoy winds northwest at 14 knots, water temperature 54, pressure 1,015.7 millibars. At Point Sur, Wave Rider buoy water temperature 56, seas 7 feet, every 7 seconds. At Cape San Martin buoy winds northwest at 21 knots, gusting to 27, water temperature 59, pressure 1,015.1 millibars. Here are the buoy observations for 6 a.m. Pacific Daylight Time. An offshore buoy 6 winds southwest at 12 knots, pressure 1,017.3 millibars. An offshore buoy 59, winds northeast 4 knots, water temperature 60, pressure 1,021.0 millibars, seas 5 feet, every 14 seconds. At buoy 14 near Point Arena winds northwest at 19 knots, gusting to 23, water temperature 55, pressure 1,016.9 millibars. At buoy 13 near Bodega Bay winds northwest at 17 knots, gusting to 21, pressure 1,015.3 millibars. At Point Reyes Wave Rider buoy water temperature 54, seas 8 feet, every 7 seconds. At San Francisco Bar buoy water temperature 53, seas 4 feet, every 15 seconds. At San Francisco buoy winds northwest at 14 knots, pressure 1,015.4 millibars, swell 5 feet, every 7 seconds. At Half Moon Bay buoy winds northwest 14 knots, water temperature 57, pressure 1,016.1 millibars, seas 6 feet, every 7 seconds. At Monterey buoy winds northwest at 14 knots, water temperature 54, pressure 1,015.7 millibars. At Point Sur, Wave Rider buoy water temperature 56, seas 7 feet, every 7 seconds. At Cape San Martin buoy winds northwest 23 knots, gusting to 27, water temperature 59, pressure 1,015.1 millibars. Seas 8 feet, every 7 seconds. Synopsis for the Central California coast and bays including the Monterey Bay, Greater Farallones, and Cordell Bank National Marine Sanctuaries, fresh to strong northwest breezes with occasional near gale force gusts will continue through the remainder of the weekend along with building rough seas. Winds become more northerly and fresh to moderate on Sunday with rough seas beginning to gradually ease late Sunday into Monday. Gentle to moderate north to northwest breezes are expected on Tuesday and Wednesday. The marine forecast for San Pablo Bay, Suisun Bay, the West Delta, and the San Francisco Bay north of the Bay Bridge. For today,

southwest wind 5 to 10 knots, becoming west 10 to 15 knots late. For tonight, southwest wind 10 to 15 knots. For Sunday, southwest wind 5 to 10 knots. The marine forecast for Monterey Bay. Small craft advisory in effect from this afternoon through this evening. For today, northwest wind around 5 knots, backing to west 15 to 20 knots. Seas 3 to 4 feet. Wave detail, northwest 4 feet at 9 seconds. Patchy fog this morning. For tonight, northwest wind 15 to 20 knots, easing to 10 to 15 knots after midnight. Seas 3 to 5 feet. Wave detail, northwest 4 feet at 8 seconds. Patchy fog after midnight. For Sunday, northwest wind 5 to 10 knots, becoming west 10 to 15 knots in the afternoon. Seas 3 to 5 feet. Wave detail, northwest 4 feet at 9 seconds. Patchy fog in the morning. The coastal waters forecast from Pigeon Point to Point Pinos out to 10 nautical miles. Small craft advisory in effect through Sunday evening. For today, northwest wind 10 to 15 knots, rising to 15 to 20 knots late this morning and afternoon. Seas 4 to 6 feet. Wave detail, northwest 6 feet at 8 seconds. For tonight, northwest wind 20 to 25 knots, easing to 15 to 20 knots after midnight. Seas 5 to 6 feet. Wave detail, northwest 6 feet at 8 seconds. For Sunday, northwest wind 15 to 20 knots. Seas 5 to 6 feet. Wave detail, northwest 6 feet at 9 seconds. The area forecast for the peninsula, North Bay, and East Bay. For today, mostly sunny. Highs in the upper 60s at the coast to the lower 80s inland. West winds 5 to 15 miles per hour. For tonight, mostly clear until midnight, then becoming partly cloudy. Lows from the upper 40s to mid 50s. West winds 5 to 15 miles per hour. And on Sunday, partly cloudy in the morning, then becoming mostly sunny. Highs around 70 at the coast to the lower 80s inland. West winds 5 to 10 miles per hour. For Sunday night, mostly clear until midnight, then becoming partly cloudy. Lows from the upper 40s to mid 50s. Southwest winds 5 to 10 miles per hour. For Monday, partly cloudy in the morning, then becoming mostly sunny. Highs in the mid 70s at the coast to the mid 90s inland. Southwest winds 5 to 10 miles per hour. And on Monday night, mostly clear until midnight, then becoming partly cloudy. Lows from the 40s to upper 50s. Tuesday and Tuesday night, partly cloudy. Highs from the upper 60s to lower 80s. Lows from the lower to mid 50s for Wednesday. Partly cloudy in the morning, then becoming mostly sunny. Highs 60s and to 70s Wednesday night through Friday, mostly clear. Lows from the upper 40s to mid 50s, highs from the mid 60s to lower 80s, high temperatures today and lows tonight for the selected cities, San Francisco, 70 and 53, San Francisco Airport, 69 and 53, Redwood City, 75 and 52, Oakland, 74 and 54, Fremont, 76 and 52, Concord, 83 and 51, Livermore, 82 and 50, San Rafael, 78 and 52, Santa Rosa, 87 and 49, Napa, 80 and 51, Fairfield, 84 and 54. These are the 6 a.m. Pacific Daylight Time observations for the San Francisco and Monterey Bay areas on Saturday, May 9th. At San Francisco Airport, it was partly cloudy, temperature 53, dew point 50, relative humidity 89%, calm, pressure 29.99 inches and falling. At Oakland Airport, it was mostly cloudy, temperature 54, dew point 50, relative humidity 86%, southwest wind at 8 miles an hour, pressure 30.00 inches and steady. At San Jose Airport, it was mostly cloudy, temperature 54, dew point 49, relative humidity 83%, north wind at 3 miles an hour, pressure 30.00

0.00 inches and steady. At Santa Rosa, fog was reported, temperature 47, calm, pressure 29.98 and steady. At Concord, it was clear, temperature 54, south wind at 13. At Livermore, it was partly cloudy, temperature 51, calm. At Monterey, fog was reported, temperature 53, southwest wind at 3, pressure 30.01 and rising. At Salinas, fog was reported, temperature 50, dew point 48, relative humidity 93%, south wind at 3. Here are some observations around California and western Nevada. Fog was reported, with a temperature of 61 at Los Angeles, and 36 at Truckee. It was clear, with a temperature of 55 at Sacramento, 35 at South Lake Tahoe, and 58 at Blue Canyon. It was partly cloudy, with a temperature of 52 at Reno, and 43 at Mammoth Lakes. At San Diego, it was cloudy, with a temperature of 62. Local temperature reports around San Francisco Bay for 6 a.m. Downtown San Francisco was 53 degrees. Oakland Museum was 55 degrees. Redwood City was 51 degrees. San Rafael was 49 degrees. The area forecast for the South Bay, including the San Jose metro area and the Santa Clara Valley. For today, mostly sunny in the morning, then becoming sunny. Highs in the mid-70s by the bay, upper 70s to mid-80s inland. Northwest winds up to 5 miles per hour, increasing to 5 to 15 miles per hour in the afternoon. For tonight, mostly clear until midnight, then becoming partly cloudy. Patchy fog after midnight. Lows from the upper 40s to mid-50s. Northwest winds 5 to 10 miles per hour. And on Sunday? Partly cloudy in the morning, then becoming mostly sunny. Patchy fog in the morning. Highs in the mid-70s by the bay, lower to mid-80s inland. West winds 5 to 10 miles per hour. For Sunday night, mostly clear. Lows from the 40s to upper 50s. Northwest winds 5 to 10 miles per hour until midnight, becoming light. For Monday, partly cloudy in the morning, then becoming mostly sunny. Highs in the lower 80s by the bay, upper 80s to mid-90s inland. Light winds, becoming west 5 to 10 miles per hour in the afternoon. And on Monday night, mostly clear. Lows from the 50s to lower 60s. For Tuesday, partly cloudy in the morning, then becoming mostly sunny. Highs from the mid-70s to upper 80s. Tuesday night and Wednesday partly cloudy. Lows from the lower to mid-50s, highs in the 70s. Wednesday night through Friday mostly clear. Lows from the upper 40s to mid-50s, highs from the 70s to lower 80s. High temperatures today and lows tonight for the selected cities: San Jose, 78 and 52, Mountain View, 74 and 54, Morgan Hill, 84 and 50. The area forecast for the Monterey Bay and Salinas Valley. For today, partly cloudy in the morning, then becoming mostly sunny. Areas of fog in the morning. Highs in the mid-60s at the coast to the upper 80s inland. West winds up to 5 miles per hour, increasing to 5 to 15 miles per hour in the afternoon. For tonight, mostly clear until midnight, then becoming partly cloudy. Areas of fog after midnight. Lows in the lower 50s. Southwest winds 5 to 15 miles per hour, becoming west up to 5 miles per hour after midnight. And on Sunday? Partly cloudy in the morning, then becoming mostly sunny. Patchy fog in the morning. Highs in the mid-60s at the coast to the lower 90s inland. West winds up to 5 miles per hour, increasing to 5 to 15 miles per hour in the afternoon. For Sunday night, mostly clear until midnight, then becoming partly cloudy. Patchy fog after midnight. Lows in the lower 50s. West winds 5 to 10 miles per hour. For Monday, partly cloudy in the morning, then becoming mostly sunny. Highs in the lower 70s at the coast to the upper 90s inland.

winds becoming west 5 to 10 miles per hour in the afternoon. And on Monday night, mostly clear until midnight, then becoming partly cloudy. Lows from the lower to mid-50s. For Tuesday, partly cloudy in the morning, then becoming mostly sunny. High 70s and 80s. For Tuesday night, mostly clear until midnight, then becoming partly cloudy. Patchy fog. Lows in the lower 50s. And on Wednesday, partly cloudy in the morning, then becoming mostly sunny. Highs from the upper 60s to lower 80s. For Wednesday night, mostly clear. Patchy fog. Lows in the upper 40s. For Thursday, partly cloudy in the morning, then becoming mostly sunny. Highs from the upper 60s to lower 80s. And on Thursday night, mostly clear. Patchy fog. Lows around 50. For Friday, partly cloudy in the morning, then becoming mostly sunny. Highs from the upper 60s to mid 80s. High temperatures today and lows tonight for the selected cities: Santa Cruz, 78 and 50, Monterey, 65 and 51, Salinas, 70 and 50, Hollister, 80 and 49, King City, 88 and 50. 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This broadcast originates from the National Weather Service office located in Monterey, California, and serves the South Bay and Monterey Bay Area, including the cities of San Jose, Monterey, Salinas, and Santa Cruz. The weather overview for the Bay Area and Central Coast, warming and drying trend will continue through the early part of next week. Temperatures are forecast to peak on Monday. Moderate risk for heat-related illnesses for sensitive populations across the interior early next week. The extended forecast for the Bay Area and Central Coast, Tuesday and Tuesday night, partly cloudy. High 60 to 90. Lows 45 to 60. Wednesday and Wednesday night, partly cloudy. High 60 to 80. Lows 45 to 60. Thursday and Thursday night, mostly clear. High 65 to 80. Lows 45 to 60. Friday and Friday night, mostly clear. High 65 to 80. Lows 45 to 60. Saturday and Saturday night, mostly clear. High 65 to 80. Lows 45 to 60. Sunrise, sunset, and tidal information for the San Francisco Bay Area for Saturday, May 9. The sunrise today, 6:06 a.m. The sunset tonight, 8:06 p.m. Tidal data at the Golden Gate for today. High tide, 4:48 a.m. at 4.43 feet. Low tide, 11:54 a.m. at 0.15 feet. High tide, 7:34 p.m. at 4.38 feet. Here are the buoy observations for 6 a.m. Pacific Daylight Time. An offshore buoy 6, wind southwest at 12 knots, pressure 1,017.3 millibars. An offshore buoy 59, winds northeast 4 knots, water temperature 60, pressure 1,021.0 millibars, seas 5 feet, every 14 seconds. At buoy 14 near Point Arena, winds northwest at 19 knots, gusting to 23, water temperature 55, pressure 1,016.9 millibars. At buoy 13 near Bodega Bay, winds northwest at 17 knots, gusting to 21, pressure 1,015.3 millibars. At Point Reyes Wave Rider buoy, water temperature 54, seas 8 feet, every 7 seconds. At San Francisco Bar buoy, water temperature 53, seas 4 feet, every 15 seconds. At San Francisco buoy, winds northwest at 14 knots, pressure 1,015.4 millibars, swell 5 feet, every 7 seconds. At Half Moon Bay buoy, winds northwest 14 knots, water temperature 57, pressure 1,016.1 millibars, seas 6 feet, every 7 seconds. At Monterey buoy, winds northwest at 14 knots, water temperature 54, pressure 1,015.7 millibars. At Point Sur, wave

Buoy water temperature 56, sea 7 feet, every 7 seconds. At Cape San Martin, buoy winds northwest 23 knots, gusting to 27, water temperature 59, pressure 1015.1 millibars. Seas 8 feet, every 7 seconds. Synopsis for the Central California coast and bays, including the Monterey Bay, Greater Farallones, and Cordell Bank National Marine Sanctuaries, fresh to strong northwest breezes with occasional near gale force gusts will continue through the remainder of the weekend along with building rough seas. Winds become more northerly and fresh to moderate on Sunday with rough seas beginning to gradually ease late Sunday into Monday. Gentle to moderate north to northwest breezes are expected on Tuesday and Wednesday. The marine forecast for San Pablo Bay, Suisun Bay, the West Delta, and the San Francisco Bay north of the Bay Bridge. For today, southwest wind 5 to 10 knots, becoming west 10 to 15 knots late. For tonight, southwest wind 10 to 15 knots. For Sunday, southwest wind 5 to 10 knots. The marine forecast for Monterey Bay. Small craft advisory in effect from this afternoon through this evening. For today, northwest wind around 5 knots, backing to west 15 to 20 knots. Seas 3 to 4 feet. Wave detail, northwest 4 feet at 9 seconds. Patchy fog this morning. For tonight, northwest wind 15 to 20 knots, easing to 10 to 15 knots after midnight. Seas 3 to 5 feet. Wave detail, northwest 4 feet at 8 seconds. Patchy fog after midnight. For Sunday, northwest wind 5 to 10 knots, becoming west 10 to 15 knots in the afternoon. Seas 3 to 5 feet. Wave detail, northwest 4 feet at 9 seconds. Patchy fog in the morning. The coastal waters forecast from Pigeon Point to Point Pinos out to 10 nautical miles. Small craft advisory in effect through Sunday evening. For today, northwest wind 10 to 15 knots, rising to 15 to 20 knots late this morning and afternoon. Seas 4 to 6 feet. Wave detail, northwest 6 feet at 8 seconds. For tonight, northwest wind 20 to 25 knots, easing to 15 to 20 knots after midnight. Seas 5 to 6 feet. Wave detail, northwest 6 feet at 8 seconds. For Sunday, northwest wind 15 to 20 knots. Seas 5 to 6 feet. Wave detail, northwest 6 feet at 9 seconds. The area forecast for the peninsula, North Bay, and East Bay. For today, mostly sunny. Highs in the upper 60s at the coast to the lower 80s inland. West winds 5 to 15 miles per hour. For tonight, mostly clear until midnight, then becoming partly cloudy. Lows from the upper 40s to mid 50s. West winds 5 to 15 miles per hour. And on Sunday, partly cloudy in the morning, then becoming mostly sunny. Highs around 70 at the coast to the lower 80s inland. West winds 5 to 10 miles per hour. For Sunday night, mostly clear until midnight, then becoming partly cloudy. Lows from the upper 40s to mid 50s. Southwest winds 5 to 10 miles per hour. For Monday, partly cloudy in the morning, then becoming mostly sunny. Highs in the mid 70s at the coast to the mid 90s inland. Southwest winds 5 to 10 miles per hour. And on Monday night, mostly clear until midnight, then becoming partly cloudy. Lows from the 40s to upper 50s. Tuesday and Tuesday night, partly cloudy. Highs from the upper 60s to lower 80s, lows cloudy. Lows from the 40s to upper 50s. Tuesday and Tuesday night, partly cloudy. Highs from the upper 60s to lower 80s, lows from the lower to mid 50s. For Wednesday, partly cloudy in the morning, then becoming mostly sunny. Highs 60s and to 70s Wednesday night through Friday, mostly clear. Lows from the upper 40s to mid 50s, highs from the mid 60s to lower 80s. High temperatures today and lows tonight for the selected cities: San Francisco, 70 and 53, San Francisco Airport,

59 and 53, Redwood City, 75 and 52, Oakland, 74 and 54, Fremont, 76 and 52, Concord, 83 and 51, Livermore, 82 and 50, San Rafael, 78 and 52, Santa Rosa, 87 and 49, Napa, 80 and 51, Fairfield, 84 and 54. These are the 6 a.m. Pacific Daylight Time observations for the San Francisco and Monterey Bay areas on Saturday, May 9th. At San Francisco Airport, it was partly cloudy, temperature 53, dew point 50, relative humidity 89%, calm, pressure 29.99 inches and falling. At Oakland Airport, it was mostly cloudy, temperature 54, dew point 50, relative humidity 86%, southwest wind at 8 miles an hour, pressure 30.00 inches and steady. At San Jose Airport, it was mostly cloudy, temperature 54, dew point 49, relative humidity 83%, north wind at 3 miles an hour, pressure 30.00 inches and steady. At Santa Rosa, fog was reported, temperature 47, calm, pressure 29.98 and steady. At Concord, it was clear, temperature 54, south wind at 13. At Livermore, it was partly cloudy, temperature 51, calm. At Monterey, fog was reported, temperature 53, southwest wind at 3, pressure 30.01 and rising. At Salinas, fog was reported, temperature 50, dew point 48, relative humidity 93%, south wind at 3. Here are some observations around California and western Nevada. Fog was reported, with a temperature of 61 at Los Angeles, and 36 at Truckee. It was clear, with a temperature of 55 at Sacramento, 35 at South Lake Tahoe, and 58 at Blue Canyon. It was partly cloudy, with a temperature of 52 at Reno, and 43 at Mammoth Lakes. At San Diego, it was cloudy, with a temperature of 62. Local temperature reports around San Francisco Bay for 6 a.m. Downtown San Francisco was 53 degrees. Oakland Museum was 55 degrees. Redwood City was 51 degrees. San Rafael was 49 degrees. The area forecast for the South Bay, including the San Jose metro area and the Santa Clara Valley. For today, mostly sunny in the morning, then becoming sunny. Highs in the mid-70s by the bay, upper 70s to mid-80s inland. Northwest winds up to 5 miles per hour, increasing to 5 to 15 miles per hour in the afternoon. For tonight, mostly clear until midnight, then becoming partly cloudy. Patchy fog after midnight. Lows from the upper 40s to mid-50s. Northwest winds 5 to 10 miles per hour. And on Sunday? Partly cloudy in the morning, then becoming mostly sunny. Patchy fog in the morning. Highs in the mid-70s by the bay, lower to mid-80s inland. West winds 5 to 10 miles per hour. For Sunday night, mostly clear. Lows from the 40s to upper 50s. Northwest winds 5 to 10 miles per hour until midnight, becoming light. For Monday, partly cloudy in the morning, then becoming mostly sunny. Highs in the lower 80s by the bay, upper 80s to mid-90s inland. Light winds, becoming west 5 to 10 miles per hour in the afternoon. And on Monday night, mostly clear. Lows from the 50s to lower 60s. For Tuesday, partly cloudy in the morning, then becoming mostly sunny. Highs from the mid-70s to upper 80s. Tuesday night and Wednesday partly cloudy. Lows from the lower to mid-50s, highs in the 70s. Wednesday night through Friday mostly clear. Lows from the upper 40s to mid-50s, highs from the 70s to lower 80s. High temperatures today and lows tonight for the selected cities: San Jose, 78 and 52, Mountain View, 74 and 54, Morgan Hill, 84 and 50. The area forecast for the Monterey Bay and Salinas Valley? For today, partly cloudy in the morning, then becoming mostly sunny. Areas of fog in the morning.
Highs in the mid-60s at the coast and the upper 80s inland. West winds up to 5 miles per hour, increasing to 5 to 15 miles per hour in the afternoon. For tonight, mostly clear until midnight, then becoming partly cloudy. Areas of fog after midnight. Lows in the lower 50s. Southwest winds 5 to 15 miles per hour, becoming west up to 5 miles per hour after midnight. And on Sunday? Partly cloudy in the morning, then becoming mostly sunny. Patchy fog in the morning. Highs in the mid-60s at the coast to the lower 90s inland. West winds up to 5 miles per hour, increasing to 5 to 15 miles per hour in the afternoon. For Sunday night, mostly clear until midnight, then becoming partly cloudy. Patchy fog after midnight. Lows in the lower 50s. West winds 5 to 10 miles per hour. For Monday, partly cloudy in the morning, then becoming mostly sunny. Highs in the lower 70s at the coast to the upper 90s inland. Light winds, becoming west 5 to 10 miles per hour in the afternoon. And on Monday night, mostly clear until midnight, then becoming partly cloudy. Lows from the lower to mid-50s. For Tuesday, partly cloudy in the morning, then becoming mostly sunny. High 70s and 80s. For Tuesday night, mostly clear until midnight, then becoming partly cloudy. Patchy fog. Lows in the lower 50s. And on Wednesday, partly cloudy in the morning, then becoming mostly sunny. Highs from the upper 60s to lower 80s. For Wednesday night, mostly clear. Patchy fog. Lows in the upper 40s. For Thursday, partly cloudy in the morning, then becoming mostly sunny. Highs from the upper 60s to lower 80s. And on Thursday night, mostly clear. Patchy fog. Lows around 50. For Friday, partly cloudy in the morning, then becoming mostly sunny. Highs from the upper 60s to mid 80s. High temperatures today and lows tonight for the selected cities: Santa Cruz, 78 and 50, Monterey, 65 and 51, Salinas, 70 and 50, Hollister, 80 and 49, King City, 88 and 50. The weather overview for the Bay Area and Central Coast: warming and drying trend will continue through the early part of next week. Temperatures are forecast to peak on Monday. Moderate risk for heat-related illnesses for sensitive populations across the interior early next week. The extended forecast for the Bay Area and Central Coast: Tuesday and Tuesday night, partly cloudy. High 60 to 90. Lows 45 to 60. Wednesday and Wednesday night, partly cloudy. High 60 to 80. Lows 45 to 60. Thursday and Thursday night, mostly clear. High 65 to 80. Lows 45 to 60. Friday and Friday night, mostly clear. High 65 to 80. Lows 45 to 60. Saturday and Saturday night, mostly clear. High 65 to 80. Lows 45 to 60. Sunrise, sunset, and tidal information for the San Francisco Bay Area for Saturday, May 9. The sunrise today, 6:06 a.m. The sunset tonight, 8:06 p.m. Tidal data at the Golden Gate for today. High tide, 4:48 a.m. at 4.43 feet. Low tide, 11:54 a.m. at 0.15 feet. High tide, 7:34 p.m. at 4.38 feet. Here are the buoy observations for 6 a.m. Pacific Daylight Time. An offshore buoy 6, wind southwest at 12 knots, pressure 1,017.3 millibars. An offshore buoy 59, winds northeast 4 knots, water temperature 60, pressure 1,021.0 millibars, seas 5 feet, every 14 seconds. At buoy 14 near Point Arena, winds northwest at 19 knots, gusting to 23, water temperature 55, pressure 1,016.9 millibars. At buoy 13 near Bodega Bay, winds northwest at 17 knots, gusting to 21, pressure 1,015.3 millibars.
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wave rider buoy water temperature 54, seas 8 feet, every 7 seconds. At San Francisco Bar buoy water temperature 53, seas 4 feet, every 15 seconds. At San Francisco buoy winds northwest at 14 knots, pressure 1015.4 millibars, swell 5 feet, every 7 seconds. At Half Moon Bay buoy winds northwest 14 knots, water temperature 57, pressure 1016.1 millibars, seas 6 feet, every 7 seconds. At Monterey buoy winds northwest at 14 knots, water temperature 54, pressure 1015.7 millibars. At Pointzer, wave rider buoy water temperature 56, seas 7 feet, every 7 seconds. At Cape San Martin buoy winds northwest 23 knots, gusting to 27, water temperature 59, pressure 1015.1 millibars. Seas 8 feet, every 7 seconds. Synopsis for the Central California coast and bays including the Monterey Bay, Greater Farallones, and Cordell Bank National Marine Sanctuaries. Fresh to strong northwest breezes with occasional near gale force gusts will continue through the remainder of the weekend along with building rough seas. Winds become more northerly and fresh to moderate on Sunday with rough seas beginning to gradually ease late Sunday into Monday. Gentle to moderate north to northwest breezes are expected on Tuesday and Wednesday. The marine forecast for San Pablo Bay, Suisun Bay, the West Delta, and the San Francisco Bay north of the Bay Bridge. For today, southwest wind 5 to 10 knots, becoming west 10 to 15 knots late. For tonight, southwest wind 10 to 15 knots. For Sunday, southwest wind 5 to 10 knots. The marine forecast for Monterey Bay. Small craft advisory in effect from this afternoon through this evening. For today, northwest wind around 5 knots, backing to west 15 to 20 knots. Seas 3 to 4 feet. Wave detail, northwest 4 feet at 9 seconds. Patchy fog this morning. For tonight, northwest wind 15 to 20 knots, easing to 10 to 15 knots after midnight. Seas 3 to 5 feet. Wave detail, northwest 4 feet at 8 seconds. Patchy fog after midnight. For Sunday, northwest wind 5 to 10 knots, becoming west 10 to 15 knots in the afternoon. Seas 3 to 5 feet. Wave detail, northwest 4 feet at 9 seconds. Patchy fog in the morning. The coastal waters forecast from Pigeon Point to Point Pinos out to 10 nautical miles. Small craft advisory in effect through Sunday evening. For today, northwest wind 10 to 15 knots, rising to 15 to 20 knots late this morning and afternoon. Seas 4 to 6 feet. Wave detail, northwest 6 feet at 8 seconds. For tonight, northwest wind 20 to 25 knots, easing to 15 to 20 knots after midnight. Seas 5 to 6 feet. Wave detail, northwest 6 feet at 8 seconds. For Sunday, northwest wind 15 to 20 knots. Seas 5 to 6 feet. Wave detail, northwest 6 feet at 9 seconds. The area forecast for the peninsula, North Bay, and East Bay. For today, mostly sunny. Highs in the upper 60s at the coast to the lower 80s inland. West winds 5 to 15 miles per hour. For tonight, mostly clear until midnight, then becoming partly cloudy. Lows from the upper 40s to mid 50s. West winds 5 to 15 miles per hour. And on Sunday? Partly cloudy in the morning, then becoming mostly sunny. Highs around 70 at the coast to the lower 80s inland. West winds 5 to 10 miles per hour. For Sunday night, mostly clear until midnight, then becoming partly cloudy. Lows from the upper 40s to mid 50s. Southwest winds 5 to 10 miles per hour. For Monday, partly cloudy in the morning, then becoming mostly sunny. Highs in the mid 70s at the coast to the mid 90s inland. Southwest winds 5 to 10 miles per hour. And on Monday night, mostly clear until midnight, then becoming partly cloudy.

50, San Rafael, 78 and 52, Santa Rosa, 87 and 49, Napa, 80 and 51, Fairfield, 84 and 54. These are the 6 a.m. Pacific Daylight Time observations for the San Francisco and Monterey Bay areas on Saturday, May 9th. At San Francisco Airport, it was partly cloudy, temperature 53, dew point 50, relative humidity 89%, calm, pressure 29.99 inches and falling. At Oakland Airport, it was mostly cloudy, temperature 54, dew point 50, relative humidity 86%, southwest wind at 8 miles an hour, pressure 30.00 inches and steady. At San Jose Airport, it was mostly cloudy, temperature 54, dew point 49, relative humidity 83%, north wind at 3 miles an hour, pressure 30.00 inches and steady. At Santa Rosa, fog was reported, temperature 47, calm, pressure 29.98 and steady. At Concord, it was clear, temperature 54, south wind at 13. At Livermore, it was partly cloudy, temperature 51, calm. At Monterey, fog was reported, temperature 53, southwest wind at 3, pressure 30.01 and rising. At Salinas, fog was reported, temperature 50, dew point 48, relative humidity 93%, south wind at 3. Here are some observations around California and western Nevada. Fog was reported, with a temperature of 61 at Los Angeles, and 36 at Truckee. It was clear, with a temperature of 55 at Sacramento, 35 at South Lake Tahoe, and 58 at Blue Canyon. It was partly cloudy, with a temperature of 52 at Reno, and 43 at Mammoth Lakes. At San Diego, it was cloudy, with a temperature of 62. Local temperature reports around San Francisco Bay for 6 a.m. Downtown San Francisco was 53 degrees. Oakland Museum was 55 degrees. Redwood City was 51 degrees. San Rafael was 49 degrees. The area forecast for the South Bay, including the San Jose metro area and the Santa Clara Valley. For today, mostly sunny in the morning, then becoming sunny. Highs in the mid-70s by the bay, upper 70s to mid-80s inland. Northwest winds up to 5 miles per hour, increasing to 5 to 15 miles per hour in the afternoon. For tonight, mostly clear until midnight, then becoming partly cloudy. Patchy fog after midnight. Lows from the upper 40s to mid-50s. Northwest winds 5 to 10 miles per hour. And on Sunday? Partly cloudy in the morning, then becoming mostly sunny. Patchy fog in the morning. Highs in the mid-70s by the bay, lower to mid-80s inland. West winds 5 to 10 miles per hour. For Sunday night, mostly clear. Lows from the 40s to upper 50s. Northwest winds 5 to 10 miles per hour until midnight, becoming light. For Monday, partly cloudy in the morning, then becoming mostly sunny. Highs in the lower 80s by the bay, upper 80s to mid-90s inland. Light winds, becoming west 5 to 10 miles per hour in the afternoon. And on Monday night, mostly clear. Lows from the 50s to lower 60s. For Tuesday, partly cloudy in the morning, then becoming mostly sunny. Highs from the mid-70s to upper 80s. Tuesday night and Wednesday partly cloudy. Lows from the lower to mid-50s, highs in the 70s. Wednesday night through Friday mostly clear. Lows from the upper 40s to mid-50s, highs from the 70s to lower 80s. High temperatures today and lows tonight for the selected cities: San Jose, 78 and 52, Mountain View, 74 and 54, Morgan Hill, 84 and 50. The area forecast for the Monterey Bay and Salinas Valley. For today, partly cloudy in the morning, then becoming mostly sunny. Areas of fog in the morning. Highs in the mid-60s at the coast to the upper 80s inland. West winds up to 5 miles per hour, increasing to 5 to 15 miles per hour in the afternoon. For tonight, mostly

until midnight, then becoming partly cloudy. Areas of fog after midnight. Lows in the lower 50s. Southwest winds 5 to 15 miles per hour, becoming west up to 5 miles per hour after midnight. And on Sunday? Partly cloudy in the morning, then becoming mostly sunny. Patchy fog in the morning. Highs in the mid-60s at the coast to the lower 90s inland. West winds up to 5 miles per hour, increasing to 5 to 15 miles per hour in the afternoon. For Sunday night, mostly clear until midnight, then becoming partly cloudy. Patchy fog after midnight. Lows in the lower 50s. West winds 5 to 10 miles per hour. For Monday, partly cloudy in the morning, then becoming mostly sunny. Highs in the lower 70s at the coast to the upper 90s inland. Light winds, becoming west 5 to 10 miles per hour in the afternoon. And on Monday night, mostly clear until midnight, then becoming partly cloudy. Lows from the lower to mid-50s. For Tuesday, partly cloudy in the morning, then becoming mostly sunny. High 70s and 80s. For Tuesday night, mostly clear until midnight, then becoming partly cloudy. Patchy fog. Lows in the lower 50s. And on Wednesday, partly cloudy in the morning, then becoming mostly sunny. Highs from the upper 60s to lower 80s. For Wednesday night, mostly clear. Patchy fog. Lows in the upper 40s. For Thursday, partly cloudy in the morning, then becoming mostly sunny. Highs from the upper 60s to lower 80s. And on Thursday night, mostly clear. Patchy fog. Lows around 50. For Friday, partly cloudy in the morning, then becoming mostly sunny. Highs from the upper 60s to mid 80s. High temperatures today and lows tonight for the selected cities: Santa Cruz, 78 and 50, Monterey, 65 and 51, Salinas, 70 and 50, Hollister, 80 and 49, King City, 88 and 50. 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This broadcast originates from the National Weather Service office located in Monterey, California, and serves the South Bay and Monterey Bay Area, including the cities of San Jose, Monterey, Salinas, and Santa Cruz. The weather overview for the Bay Area and Central Coast, warming and drying trend will continue through the early part of next week. Temperatures are forecast to peak on Monday. Moderate risk for heat-related illnesses for sensitive populations across the interior early next week. The extended forecast for the Bay Area and Central Coast, Tuesday and Tuesday night, partly cloudy. High 60 to 90. Lows 45 to 60. Wednesday and Wednesday night, partly cloudy. High 60 to 80. Lows 45 to 60. Thursday and Thursday night, mostly clear. High 65 to 80. Lows 45 to 60. Friday and Friday night, mostly clear. High 65 to 80. Lows 45 to 60. Saturday and Saturday night, mostly clear. High 65 to 80. Lows 45 to 60. Sunrise, sunset, and tidal information for the San Francisco Bay Area for Saturday, May 9. The sunrise today, 6:06 a.m. The sunset tonight, 8:06 p.m. Tidal data at the Golden Gate for today. High tide, 4:48 a.m. at 4.43 feet. Low tide, 11:54 a.m. at 0.15 feet. High tide, 7:34 p.m. at 4.38 feet. Here are the buoy observations for 6 a.m. Pacific Daylight Time. An offshore buoy 6, wind southwest at 12 knots, pressure 1,017.3 millibars. An offshore buoy 59, winds northeast 4 knots, water temperature 60, pressure 1,021.0 millibars, seas 5 feet, every 14 seconds. At buoy 14 near Point Arena, winds northwest at 19 knots, gusting to 23, water temperature

5, pressure 1,016.9 millibars. At buoy 13 near Bodega Bay, winds northwest at 70 knots, gusting to 21, pressure 1,015.3 millibars. At Point Reyes Wave Rider buoy, water temperature 54, seas 8 feet, every 7 seconds. At San Francisco Bar buoy, water temperature 53, seas 4 feet, every 15 seconds. At San Francisco buoy, winds northwest at 14 knots, pressure 1,015.4 millibars, swell 5 feet, every 7 seconds. At Half Moon Bay buoy, winds northwest 14 knots, water temperature 57, pressure 1,016.1 millibars, seas 6 feet, every 7 seconds. At Monterey buoy, winds northwest at 14 knots, water temperature 54, pressure 1,015.7 millibars. At Point Sur, Wave Rider buoy, water temperature 56, seas 7 feet, every 7 seconds. At Cape San Martin buoy, winds northwest 23 knots, gusting to 27, water temperature 59, pressure 1,015.1 millibars. Seas 8 feet, every 7 seconds. Synopsis for the Central California coast and bays, including the Monterey Bay, Greater Farallones, and Cordell Bank National Marine Sanctuaries: fresh to strong northwest breezes with occasional near gale force gusts will continue through the remainder of the weekend, along with building rough seas. Winds become more northerly and fresh to moderate on Sunday, with rough seas beginning to gradually ease late Sunday into Monday. Gentle to moderate north to northwest breezes are expected on Tuesday and Wednesday. The marine forecast for San Pablo Bay, Suisun Bay, the West Delta, and the San Francisco Bay north of the Bay Bridge. For today, southwest wind 5 to 10 knots, becoming west 10 to 15 knots late. For tonight, southwest wind 10 to 15 knots. For Sunday, southwest wind 5 to 10 knots. The marine forecast for Monterey Bay: small craft advisory in effect from this afternoon through this evening. For today, northwest wind around 5 knots, backing to west 15 to 20 knots. Seas 3 to 4 feet. Wave detail, northwest 4 feet at 9 seconds. Patchy fog this morning. For tonight, northwest wind 15 to 20 knots, easing to 10 to 15 knots after midnight. Seas 3 to 5 feet. Wave detail, northwest 4 feet at 8 seconds. Patchy fog after midnight. For Sunday, northwest wind 5 to 10 knots, becoming west 10 to 15 knots in the afternoon. Seas 3 to 5 feet. Wave detail, northwest 4 feet at 9 seconds. Patchy fog in the morning. The coastal waters forecast from Pigeon Point to Point Pinos out to 10 nautical miles. Small craft advisory in effect through Sunday evening. For today, northwest wind 10 to 15 knots, rising to 15 to 20 knots late this morning and afternoon. Seas 4 to 6 feet. Wave detail, northwest 6 feet at 8 seconds. For tonight, northwest wind 20 to 25 knots, easing to 15 to 20 knots after midnight. Seas 5 to 6 feet. Wave detail, northwest 6 feet at 8 seconds. For Sunday, northwest wind 15 to 20 knots. Seas 5 to 6 feet. Wave detail, northwest 6 feet at 9 seconds. The area forecast for the peninsula, North Bay, and East Bay. For today, mostly sunny. Highs in the upper 60s at the coast to the lower 80s inland. West winds 5 to 15 miles per hour. For tonight, mostly clear until midnight, then becoming partly cloudy. Lows from the upper 40s to mid 50s. West winds 5 to 15 miles per hour. And on Sunday, partly cloudy in the morning, then becoming mostly sunny. Highs around 70 at the coast to the lower 80s inland. West winds 5 to 10 miles per hour. For Sunday night, mostly clear until midnight, then becoming partly cloudy. Lows from the upper 40s to mid 50s. Southwest winds 5 to 10 miles per hour. For Monday, partly cloudy in the morning.

becoming mostly sunny. Highs in the mid-70s at the coast to the mid-90s inland. Southwest winds 5 to 10 miles per hour. And on Monday night, mostly clear until midnight, then becoming partly cloudy. Lows from the 40s to upper 50s. Tuesday and Tuesday night, partly cloudy. Highs from the upper 60s to lower 80s, lows from the lower to mid 50s for Wednesday. Partly cloudy in the morning, then becoming mostly sunny. Highs 60s and to 70s Wednesday night through Friday, mostly clear. Lows from the upper 40s to mid 50s, highs from the mid 60s to lower 80s, high temperatures today and lows tonight for the selected cities: San Francisco, 70 and 53, San Francisco Airport, 69 and 53, Redwood City, 75 and 52, Oakland, 74 and 54, Fremont, 76 and 52, Concord, 83 and 51, Livermore, 82 and 50, San Rafael, 78 and 52, Santa Rosa, 87 and 49, Napa, 80 and 51, Fairfield, 84 and 54. These are the 7 a.m. Pacific Daylight Time observations for the San Francisco and Monterey Bay areas on Saturday, May 9th. At San Francisco Airport, it was mostly cloudy, temperature 54, dew point 50, relative humidity 86%, southeast wind at 3 miles an hour, pressure 30.00 inches and steady. At Oakland Airport, it was mostly cloudy, temperature 55, dew point 50, relative humidity 83%, southwest wind at 6 miles an hour, pressure 30.01 inches and rising. At San Jose Airport, it was mostly cloudy, temperature 54, dew point 49, relative humidity 83%, east wind at 3 miles an hour, pressure 30.00 inches and steady. At Santa Rosa, fog was reported, temperature 48, west wind at 3, pressure 29.99 and rising. At Concord, it was clear, temperature 55, south wind at 12. At Livermore, it was clear, temperature 51, calm. At Monterey, it was cloudy, temperature 52, west wind at 6, pressure 30.02 and rising. At Salinas, fog was reported, temperature 51, dew point 49, relative humidity 92%, southeast wind at 3. Here are some observations around California and western Nevada. At Los Angeles, fog was reported, with a temperature of 61. It was sunny, with a temperature of 55 at Sacramento, 54 at Reno, 34 at Truckee, 36 at South Lake Tahoe, and 58 at Blue Canyon. At Mammoth Lakes, it was mostly sunny, with a temperature of 48. At San Diego, it was cloudy, with a temperature of 62. Local temperature reports around San Francisco Bay for 7 a.m. Downtown San Francisco was 53 degrees. Oakland Museum was 54 degrees. Redwood City was 53 degrees. San Rafael was 49 degrees. The area forecast for the South Bay, including the San Jose metro area and the Santa Clara Valley. For today, mostly sunny in the morning, then becoming sunny. Highs in the mid-70s by the bay, upper 70s to mid-80s inland. Northwest winds up to 5 miles per hour, increasing to 5 to 15 miles per hour in the afternoon. For tonight, mostly clear until midnight, then becoming partly cloudy. Patchy fog after midnight. Lows from the upper 40s to mid-50s. Northwest winds 5 to 10 miles per hour. And on Sunday? Partly cloudy in the morning, then becoming mostly sunny. Patchy fog in the morning. Highs in the mid-70s by the bay, lower to mid-80s inland. West winds 5 to 10 miles per hour. For Sunday night, mostly clear. Lows from the 40s to upper 50s. Northwest winds 5 to 10 miles per hour until midnight, becoming light. For Monday, partly cloudy in the morning, then becoming mostly sunny. Highs in the lower 80s by the bay, upper 80s to mid-90s inland. Light winds, becoming west 5 to 10 miles per hour in the afternoon. And on Monday night, mostly clear.

lows from the 50s to lower 60s. For Tuesday, partly cloudy in the morning, then becoming mostly sunny. Highs from the mid-70s to upper 80s. Tuesday night and Wednesday, partly cloudy. Lows from the lower to mid-50s, highs in the 70s. Wednesday night through Friday, mostly clear. Lows from the upper 40s to mid-50s, highs from the 70s to lower 80s. High temperatures today and lows tonight for the selected cities: San Jose, 78 and 52, Mountain View, 74 and 54, Morgan Hill, 84 and 50. The area forecast for the Monterey Bay and Salinas Valley for today: partly cloudy in the morning, then becoming mostly sunny. Areas of fog in the morning. Highs in the mid-60s at the coast to the upper 80s inland. West winds up to 5 miles per hour, increasing to 5 to 15 miles per hour in the afternoon. For tonight, mostly clear until midnight, then becoming partly cloudy. Areas of fog after midnight. Lows in the lower 50s. Southwest winds 5 to 15 miles per hour, becoming west up to 5 miles per hour after midnight. And on Sunday, partly cloudy in the morning, then becoming mostly sunny. Patchy fog in the morning. Highs in the mid-60s at the coast to the lower 90s inland. West winds up to 5 miles per hour, increasing to 5 to 15 miles per hour in the afternoon. For Sunday night, mostly clear until midnight, then becoming partly cloudy. Patchy fog after midnight. Lows in the lower 50s. West winds 5 to 10 miles per hour. For Monday, partly cloudy in the morning, then becoming mostly sunny. Highs in the lower 70s at the coast to the upper 90s inland. Light winds, becoming west 5 to 10 miles per hour in the afternoon. And on Monday night, mostly clear until midnight, then becoming partly cloudy. Lows from the lower to mid-50s. For Tuesday, partly cloudy in the morning, then becoming mostly sunny. High 70s and 80s. For Tuesday night, mostly clear until midnight, then becoming partly cloudy. Patchy fog. Lows in the lower 50s. And on Wednesday, partly cloudy in the morning, then becoming mostly sunny. Highs from the upper 60s to lower 80s. For Wednesday night, mostly clear. Patchy fog. Lows in the upper 40s. For Thursday, partly cloudy in the morning, then becoming mostly sunny. Highs from the upper 60s to lower 80s. And on Thursday night, mostly clear. Patchy fog. Lows around 50. For Friday, partly cloudy in the morning, then becoming mostly sunny. Highs from the upper 60s to mid 80s. High temperatures today and lows tonight for the selected cities: Santa Cruz, 78 and 50, Monterey, 65 and 51, Salinas, 70 and 50, Hollister, 80 and 49, King City, 88 and 50. The weather overview for the Bay Area and Central Coast: warming and drying trend will continue through the early part of next week. Temperatures are forecast to peak on Monday. Moderate risk for heat-related illnesses for sensitive populations across the interior early next week. The extended forecast for the Bay Area and Central Coast: Tuesday and Tuesday night, partly cloudy. High 60 to 90. Lows 45 to 60. Wednesday and Wednesday night, partly cloudy. High 60 to 80. Lows 45 to 60. Thursday and Thursday night, mostly clear. High 65 to 80. Lows 45 to 60. Friday and Friday night, mostly clear. High 65 to 80. Lows 45 to 60. Saturday and Saturday night, mostly clear. High 65 to 80. Lows 45 to 60. Sunrise, sunset, and tidal information for the San Francisco Bay Area for Saturday, May 9. The sunrise today, 6:06 a.m. The sunset tonight, 8:06 p.m. Tidal data at the Golden Gate for today. High tide, 4:48 a.m. at 4.43 feet. Low tide, 11:54 a.m. at 0.15 feet.

high tide, 7:34 p.m. at 4.38 feet. Here are the buoy observations for 7 a.m. Pacific Daylight Time. An offshore buoy 6 winds south at 14 knots, pressure 1,017.2 millibars. An offshore buoy 59, winds northeast 8 knots, water temperature 60, pressure 1,020.9 millibars, seas 5 feet, every 14 seconds. At Point Arena buoy, winds northwest 21 knots, gusting to 25, water temperature 55, pressure 1,017.4 millibars, seas 2 feet, every 15 seconds. At buoy 13 near Bodega Bay, winds northwest at 70 knots, gusting to 21, pressure 1,015.8 millibars, swell 6 feet, every 6 seconds. At Point Reyes Wave Rider buoy, water temperature 54, seas 9 feet, every 7 seconds. At San Francisco Bar buoy, water temperature 52, seas 4 feet, every 15 seconds. At San Francisco buoy, winds northwest at 60 knots, water temperature 55, swell 5 feet, every 7 seconds. At Half Moon Bay buoy, winds northwest 14 knots, water temperature 57, pressure 1016.0 millibars, seas 6 feet, every 7 seconds. At Monterey Bay buoy, winds northwest 16 knots, water temperature 54, pressure 1016.0 millibars, seas 5 feet, every 7 seconds. At Point Sur, Wave Rider buoy, water temperature 56, seas 7 feet, every 8 seconds. At Cape San Martin buoy, winds northwest 21 knots, gusting to 27, water temperature 59, pressure 1015.6 millibars. Seas 8 feet, every 7 seconds. Synopsis for the Central California coast and bays, including the Monterey Bay, Greater Farallones, and Cordell Bank National Marine Sanctuaries, fresh to strong northwest breezes with occasional near gale force gusts will continue through the remainder of the weekend along with building rough seas. Winds become more northerly and fresh to moderate on Sunday with rough seas beginning to gradually ease late Sunday into Monday. Gentle to moderate north to northwest breezes are expected on Tuesday and Wednesday. The marine forecast for San Pablo Bay, Suisun Bay, the West Delta, and the San Francisco Bay north of the Bay Bridge. For today, southwest wind 5 to 10 knots, becoming west 10 to 15 knots late. For tonight, southwest wind 10 to 15 knots. For Sunday, southwest wind 5 to 10 knots. The marine forecast for Monterey Bay. Small craft advisory in effect from this afternoon through this evening. For today, northwest wind around 5 knots, backing to west 15 to 20 knots. Seas 3 to 4 feet. Wave detail, northwest 4 feet at 9 seconds. Patchy fog this morning. For tonight, northwest wind 15 to 20 knots, easing to 10 to 15 knots after midnight. Seas 3 to 5 feet. Wave detail, northwest 4 feet at 8 seconds. Patchy fog after midnight. For Sunday, northwest wind 5 to 10 knots, becoming west 10 to 15 knots in the afternoon. Seas 3 to 5 feet. Wave detail, northwest 4 feet at 9 seconds. Patchy fog in the morning. The coastal waters forecast from Pigeon Point to Point Pinos out to 10 nautical miles. Small craft advisory in effect through Sunday evening. For today, northwest wind 10 to 15 knots, rising to 15 to 20 knots late this morning and afternoon. Seas 4 to 6 feet. Wave detail, northwest 6 feet at 8 seconds. For tonight, northwest wind 20 to 25 knots, easing to 15 to 20 knots after midnight. Seas 5 to 6 feet. Wave detail, northwest 6 feet at 8 seconds. For Sunday, northwest wind 15 to 20 knots. Seas 5 to 6 feet. Wave detail, northwest 6 feet at 9 seconds. The area forecast for the peninsula, North Bay, and East Bay. For today, mostly sunny. Highs in the upper 60s at the coast to the lower 80s inland.

5 to 15 miles per hour. For tonight, mostly clear until midnight, then becoming partly cloudy. Lows from the upper 40s to mid 50s. West winds 5 to 15 miles per hour. And on Sunday? Partly cloudy in the morning, then becoming mostly sunny. Highs around 70 at the coast to the lower 80s inland. West winds 5 to 10 miles per hour. For Sunday night, mostly clear until midnight, then becoming partly cloudy. Lows from the upper 40s to mid 50s. Southwest winds 5 to 10 miles per hour. For Monday, partly cloudy in the morning, then becoming mostly sunny. Highs in the mid-70s at the coast to the mid-90s inland. Southwest winds 5 to 10 miles per hour. And on Monday night, mostly clear until midnight, then becoming partly cloudy. Lows from the 40s to upper 50s. Tuesday and Tuesday night, partly cloudy. Highs from the upper 60s to lower 80s, lows from the lower to mid 50s for Wednesday. Partly cloudy in the morning, then becoming mostly sunny. Highs 60s and 70s Wednesday night through Friday, mostly clear. Lows from the upper 40s to mid 50s, highs from the mid 60s to lower 80s, high temperatures today and lows tonight for the selected cities: San Francisco, 70 and 53, San Francisco Airport, 69 and 53, Redwood City, 75 and 52, Oakland, 74 and 54, Fremont, 76 and 52, Concord, 83 and 51, Livermore, 82 and 50, San Rafael, 78 and 52, Santa Rosa, 87 and 49, Napa, 80 and 51, Fairfield, 84 and 54. These are the 7 a.m. Pacific Daylight Time observations for the San Francisco and Monterey Bay areas on Saturday, May 9th. At San Francisco Airport, it was mostly cloudy, temperature 54, dew point 50, relative humidity 86%, southeast wind at 3 miles an hour, pressure 30.00 inches and steady. At Oakland Airport, it was mostly cloudy, temperature 55, dew point 50, relative humidity 83%, southwest wind at 6 miles an hour, pressure 30.01 inches and rising. At San Jose Airport, it was mostly cloudy, temperature 54, dew point 49, relative humidity 83%, east wind at 3 miles an hour, pressure 30.00 inches and steady. At Santa Rosa, fog was reported, temperature 48, west wind at 3, pressure 29.99 and rising. At Concord, it was clear, temperature 55, south wind at 12. At Livermore, it was clear, temperature 51, calm. At Monterey, it was cloudy, temperature 52, west wind at 6, pressure 30.02 and rising. At Salinas, fog was reported, temperature 51, dew point 49, relative humidity 92%, southeast wind at 3. Here are some observations around California and western Nevada. At Los Angeles, fog was reported, with a temperature of 61. It was sunny, with a temperature of 55 at Sacramento, 54 at Reno, and 34 at Truckee. Under sunny skies, South Lake Tahoe reported 36, Blue Canyon reported 58, and Mammoth Lakes reported 48. At San Diego, it was cloudy, with a temperature of 62. Local temperature reports around San Francisco Bay for 7 a.m. Downtown San Francisco was 53 degrees. Oakland Museum was 54 degrees. Redwood City was 53 degrees. San Rafael was 49 degrees. The area forecast for the South Bay, including the San Jose metro area and the Santa Clara Valley. For today, mostly sunny in the morning, then becoming sunny. Highs in the mid-70s by the bay, upper 70s to mid-80s inland. Northwest winds up to 5 miles per hour, increasing to 5 to 15 miles per hour in the afternoon. For tonight, mostly clear until midnight, then becoming partly cloudy. Patchy fog after midnight. Lows from the upper 40s to mid-50s. Northwest winds 5 to 10 miles per hour. And on Sunday? Partly cloudy.

Cloudy in the morning, then becoming mostly sunny. Patchy fog in the morning. Highs in the mid-70s by the bay, lower to mid-80s inland. West winds 5 to 10 miles per hour. For Sunday night, mostly clear. Lows from the 40s to upper 50s. Northwest winds 5 to 10 miles per hour until midnight, becoming light. For Monday, partly cloudy in the morning, then becoming mostly sunny. Highs in the lower 80s by the bay, upper 80s to mid-90s inland. Light winds, becoming west 5 to 10 miles per hour in the afternoon. And on Monday night, mostly clear. Lows from the 50s to lower 60s. For Tuesday, partly cloudy in the morning, then becoming mostly sunny. Highs from the mid-70s to upper 80s. Tuesday night and Wednesday, partly cloudy. Lows from the lower to mid-50s, highs in the 70s. Wednesday night through Friday, mostly clear. Lows from the upper 40s to mid-50s, highs from the 70s to lower 80s. High temperatures today and lows tonight for the selected cities: San Jose, 78 and 52, Mountain View, 74 and 54, Morgan Hill, 84 and 50. 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This broadcast originates from the National Weather Service office located in Monterey, California, and serves the South Bay and Monterey Bay Area, including the city of San Jose, Monterey, Salinas, and Santa Cruz. The area forecast for the Monterey Bay and Salinas Valley for today: partly cloudy in the morning, then becoming mostly sunny. Areas of fog in the morning. Highs in the mid-60s at the coast to the upper 80s inland. West winds up to 5 miles per hour, increasing to 5 to 15 miles per hour in the afternoon. For tonight, mostly clear until midnight, then becoming partly cloudy. Areas of fog after midnight. Lows in the lower 50s. Southwest winds 5 to 15 miles per hour, becoming west up to 5 miles per hour after midnight. And on Sunday, partly cloudy in the morning, then becoming mostly sunny. Patchy fog in the morning. Highs in the mid-60s at the coast to the lower 90s inland. West winds up to 5 miles per hour, increasing to 5 to 15 miles per hour in the afternoon. For Sunday night, mostly clear until midnight, then becoming partly cloudy. Patchy fog after midnight. Lows in the lower 50s. West winds 5 to 10 miles per hour. For Monday, partly cloudy in the morning, then becoming mostly sunny. Highs in the lower 70s at the coast to the upper 90s inland. Light winds, becoming west 5 to 10 miles per hour in the afternoon. And on Monday night, mostly clear until midnight, then becoming partly cloudy. Lows from the lower to mid-50s. For Tuesday, partly cloudy in the morning, then becoming mostly sunny. High 70s and 80s. For Tuesday night, mostly clear until midnight, then becoming partly cloudy. Patchy fog. Lows in the lower 50s. And on Wednesday, partly cloudy in the morning, then becoming mostly sunny. Highs from the upper 60s to lower 80s. For Wednesday night, mostly clear. Patchy fog. Lows in the upper 40s. For Thursday, partly cloudy in the morning, then becoming mostly sunny. Highs from the upper 60s to lower 80s. And on Thursday night, mostly clear. Patchy fog. Lows around 50. For Friday, partly cloudy in the morning, then becoming mostly sunny. Highs from the upper 60s to mid 80s. High temperatures today and lows tonight for the selected cities: Santa Cruz, 78 and 50, Monterey, 65 and 51, Salinas, 70 and 50, Hollister, 80 and 49, King City, 88 and 50. The weather overview for the Bay Area and Central Coast: warming and drying trend will continue through the early part of next week. Temperatures are forecast to peak on Monday. Moderate risk for heat-related illnesses for sensitive populations across the interior early next week. The extended forecast for the Bay Area and

Central Coast, Tuesday and Tuesday night, partly cloudy. High 60 to 90. Lows 45 to 60. Wednesday and Wednesday night, partly cloudy. High 60 to 80. Lows 45 to 60. Thursday and Thursday night, mostly clear. High 65 to 80. Lows 45 to 60. Friday and Friday night, mostly clear. High 65 to 80. Lows 45 to 60. Saturday and Saturday night, mostly clear. High 65 to 80. Lows 45 to 60. Sunrise, sunset, and tidal information for the San Francisco Bay Area for Saturday, May 9. The sunrise today, 6:06 a.m. The sunset tonight, 8:06 p.m. Tidal data at the Golden Gate for today. High tide, 4:48 a.m. at 4.43 feet. Low tide, 11:54 a.m. at 0.15 feet. High tide, 7:34 p.m. at 4.38 feet. Here are the buoy observations for 7 a.m. Pacific Daylight Time. An offshore buoy 6 winds south at 14 knots, pressure 1,017.2 millibars. An offshore buoy 59, winds northeast 8 knots, water temperature 60, pressure 1,020.9 millibars, seas 5 feet, every 14 seconds. At Point Arena buoy, winds northwest 21 knots, gusting to 25, water temperature 55, pressure 1,017.4 millibars, seas 2 feet, every 15 seconds. At buoy 13 near Bodega Bay, winds northwest at 70 knots, gusting to 21, pressure 1,015.8 millibars, swell 6 feet, every 6 seconds. At Point Reyes Wave Rider buoy, water temperature 54, seas 9 feet, every 7 seconds. At San Francisco Bar buoy, water temperature 52, seas 4 feet, every 15 seconds. At San Francisco buoy, winds northwest at 60 knots, water temperature 55, swell 5 feet, every 7 seconds. At Half Moon Bay buoy, winds northwest 14 knots, water temperature 57, pressure 1,016.0 millibars, seas 6 feet, every 7 seconds. At Monterey Bay buoy, winds northwest 16 knots, water temperature 54, pressure 1,016.0 millibars, seas 5 feet, every 7 seconds. At Point Sur, Wave Rider buoy, water temperature 56, seas 7 feet, every 8 seconds. At Cape San Martin buoy, winds northwest 21 knots, gusting to 27, water temperature 59, pressure 1,015.6 millibars. Seas 8 feet, every 7 seconds. Synopsis for the Central California coast and bays, including the Monterey Bay, Greater Farallones, and Cordell Bank National Marine Sanctuaries, fresh to strong northwest breezes with occasional near gale force gusts will continue through the remainder of the weekend along with building rough seas. Winds become more northerly and fresh to moderate on Sunday with rough seas beginning to gradually ease late Sunday into Monday. Gentle to moderate north to northwest breezes are expected on Tuesday and Wednesday. The marine forecast for Sunday to gradually ease late Sunday into Monday. Gentle to moderate north to northwest breezes are expected on Tuesday and Wednesday. The marine forecast for San Pablo Bay, Suisun Bay, the West Delta, and the San Francisco Bay north of the Bay Bridge. For today, southwest wind 5 to 10 knots, becoming west 10 to 15 knots late. For tonight, southwest wind 10 to 15 knots. For Sunday, southwest wind 5 to 10 knots. The marine forecast for Monterey Bay. Small craft advisory in effect from this afternoon through this evening. For today, northwest wind around 5 knots, backing to west 15 to 20 knots. Seas 3 to 4 feet. Wave detail, northwest 4 feet at 9 seconds. Patchy fog this morning. For tonight, northwest wind 15 to 20 knots, easing to 10 to 15 knots after midnight. Seas 3 to 5 feet. Wave detail, northwest 4 feet at 8 seconds. Patchy fog after midnight.

Sunday, northwest wind 5 to 10 knots, becoming west 10 to 15 knots in the afternoon. Seas 3 to 5 feet. Wave detail, northwest 4 feet at 9 seconds. Patchy fog in the morning. The coastal waters forecast from Pigeon Point to Point Pinos out to 10 nautical miles. Small craft advisory in effect through Sunday evening. For today, northwest wind 10 to 15 knots, rising to 15 to 20 knots late this morning and afternoon. Seas 4 to 6 feet. Wave detail, northwest 6 feet at 8 seconds. For tonight, northwest wind 20 to 25 knots, easing to 15 to 20 knots after midnight. Seas 5 to 6 feet. Wave detail, northwest 6 feet at 8 seconds. For Sunday, northwest wind 15 to 20 knots. Seas 5 to 6 feet. Wave detail, northwest 6 feet at 9 seconds. The area forecast for the peninsula, North Bay, and East Bay. For today, mostly sunny. Highs in the upper 60s at the coast to the lower 80s inland. West winds 5 to 15 miles per hour. For tonight, mostly clear until midnight, then becoming partly cloudy. Lows from the upper 40s to mid 50s. West winds 5 to 15 miles per hour. And on Sunday? Partly cloudy in the morning, then becoming mostly sunny. Highs around 70 at the coast to the lower 80s inland. West winds 5 to 10 miles per hour. For Sunday night, mostly clear until midnight, then becoming partly cloudy. Lows from the upper 40s to mid 50s. Southwest winds 5 to 10 miles per hour. For Monday, partly cloudy in the morning, then becoming mostly sunny. Highs in the mid 70s at the coast to the mid 90s inland. Southwest winds 5 to 10 miles per hour. And on Monday night, mostly clear until midnight, then becoming partly cloudy. Lows from the 40s to upper 50s. Tuesday and Tuesday night, partly cloudy. Highs from the upper 60s to lower 80s. Lows from the lower to mid 50s for Wednesday. Partly cloudy in the morning, then becoming mostly sunny. Highs 60s and 70s Wednesday night through Friday, mostly clear. Lows from the upper 40s to mid 50s, highs from the mid 60s to lower 80s, high temperatures today and lows tonight for the selected cities, San Francisco, 70 and 53, San Francisco Airport, 69 and 53, Redwood City, 75 and 52, Oakland, 74 and 54, Fremont, 76 and 52, Concord, 83 and 51, Livermore, 82 and 50, San Rafael, 78 and 52, Santa Rosa, 87 and 49, Napa, 80 and 51, Fairfield, 84 and 54. These are the 7 a.m. Pacific Daylight Time observations for the San Francisco and Monterey Bay areas on Saturday, May 9th. At San Francisco Airport, it was mostly cloudy, temperature 54, dew point 50, relative humidity 86%, southeast wind at 3 miles an hour, pressure 30.00 inches and steady. At Oakland Airport, it was mostly cloudy, temperature 55, dew point 50, relative humidity 83%, southwest wind at 6 miles an hour, pressure 30.01 inches and rising. At San Jose Airport, it was mostly cloudy, temperature 54, dew point 49, relative humidity 83%, east wind at 3 miles an hour, pressure 30.00 inches and steady. At Santa Rosa, fog was reported, temperature 48, west wind at 3, pressure 29.99 and rising. At Concord, it was clear, temperature 55, south wind at 12. At Livermore, it was clear, temperature 51, calm. At Monterey, it was cloudy, temperature 52, west wind at 6, pressure 30.02 and rising. At Salinas, fog was reported, temperature 51, dew point 49, relative humidity 92%, southeast wind at 3. Here are some observations around California and western Nevada. At Los Angeles, fog was reported, with a temperature of 61.
It was sunny, with a temperature of 55 at Sacramento, 54 at Reno, and 34 at Truckee. Under sunny skies, South Lake Tahoe reported 36, Blue Canyon reported 58, and Mammoth Lakes reported 48. At San Diego, it was cloudy, with a temperature of 62. Local temperature reports around San Francisco Bay for 7 a.m. Downtown San Francisco was 53 degrees. Oakland Museum was 54 degrees. Redwood City was 53 degrees. San Rafael was 49 degrees. The area forecast for the South Bay, including the San Jose metro area and the Santa Clara Valley. For today, mostly sunny in the morning, then becoming sunny. Highs in the mid-70s by the bay, upper 70s to mid-80s inland. Northwest winds up to 5 miles per hour, increasing to 5 to 15 miles per hour in the afternoon. For tonight, mostly clear until midnight, then becoming partly cloudy. Patchy fog after midnight. Lows from the upper 40s to mid-50s. Northwest winds 5 to 10 miles per hour. And on Sunday? Partly cloudy in the morning, then becoming mostly sunny. Patchy fog in the morning. Highs in the mid-70s by the bay, lower to mid-80s inland. West winds 5 to 10 miles per hour. For Sunday night, mostly clear. Lows from the 40s to upper 50s. Northwest winds 5 to 10 miles per hour until midnight, becoming light. For Monday, partly cloudy in the morning, then becoming mostly sunny. Highs in the lower 80s by the bay, upper 80s to mid-90s inland. Light winds, becoming west 5 to 10 miles per hour in the afternoon. And on Monday night, mostly clear. Lows from the 50s to lower 60s. For Tuesday, partly cloudy in the morning, then becoming mostly sunny. Highs from the mid-70s to upper 80s. Tuesday night and Wednesday, partly cloudy. Lows from the lower to mid-50s, highs in the 70s. Wednesday night through Friday, mostly clear. Lows from the upper 40s to mid-50s, highs from the 70s to lower 80s. High temperatures today and lows tonight for the selected cities: San Jose, 78 and 52, Mountain View, 74 and 54, Morgan Hill, 84 and 50. The area forecast for the Monterey Bay and Salinas Valley? For today, partly cloudy in the morning, then becoming mostly sunny. Areas of fog in the morning. Highs in the mid-60s at the coast to the upper 80s inland. West winds up to 5 miles per hour, increasing to 5 to 15 miles per hour in the afternoon. For tonight, mostly clear until midnight, then becoming partly cloudy. Areas of fog after midnight. Lows in the lower 50s. Southwest winds 5 to 15 miles per hour, becoming west up to 5 miles per hour after midnight. And on Sunday? Partly cloudy in the morning, then becoming mostly sunny. Patchy fog in the morning. Highs in the mid-60s at the coast to the lower 90s inland. West winds up to 5 miles per hour, increasing to 5 to 15 miles per hour in the afternoon. For Sunday night, mostly clear until midnight, then becoming partly cloudy. Patchy fog after midnight. Lows in the lower 50s. West winds 5 to 10 miles per hour. For Monday, partly cloudy in the morning, then becoming mostly sunny. Highs in the lower 70s at the coast to the upper 90s inland. Light winds, becoming west 5 to 10 miles per hour in the afternoon. And on Monday night, mostly clear until midnight, then becoming partly cloudy. Lows from the lower to mid-50s. For Tuesday, partly cloudy in the morning, then becoming mostly sunny. High 70s and 80s. For Tuesday night, mostly clear until midnight, then becoming partly cloudy. Patchy fog. Lows in the lower 50s. And on Wednesday, partly cloudy in the morning, then becoming mostly sunny. Highs from the upper 60s to lower 80s. For Wednesday night, mostly clear. Patchy fog. Lows in the upper 40s. For Thursday,
partly cloudy in the morning.

becoming mostly sunny. Highs from the upper 60s to lower 80s. And on Thursday night, mostly clear. Patchy fog. Lows around 50. For Friday, partly cloudy in the morning, then becoming mostly sunny. Highs from the upper 60s to mid 80s. High temperatures today and lows tonight for the selected cities: Santa Cruz, 78 and 50, Monterey, 65 and 51, Salinas, 70 and 50, Hollister, 80 and 49, King City, 88 and 50. The weather overview for the Bay Area and Central Coast: warming and drying trend will continue through the early part of next week. Temperatures are forecast to peak on Monday. Moderate risk for heat-related illnesses for sensitive populations across the interior early next week. The extended forecast for the Bay Area and Central Coast: Tuesday and Tuesday night, partly cloudy. High 60 to 90. Lows 45 to 60. Wednesday and Wednesday night, partly cloudy. High 60 to 80. Lows 45 to 60. Thursday and Thursday night, mostly clear. High 65 to 80. Lows 45 to 60. Friday and Friday night, mostly clear. High 65 to 80. Lows 45 to 60. Saturday and Saturday night, mostly clear. High 65 to 80. Lows 45 to 60. Sunrise, sunset, and tidal information for the San Francisco Bay Area for Saturday, May 9. The sunrise today, 6:06 a.m. The sunset tonight, 8:06 p.m. Tidal data at the Golden Gate for today. High tide, 4:48 a.m. at 4.43 feet. Low tide, 11:54 a.m. at 0.15 feet. High tide, 7:34 p.m. at 4.38 feet. Here are the buoy observations for 7 a.m. Pacific Daylight Time. An offshore buoy 6, wind south at 14 knots, pressure 1,017.2 millibars. An offshore buoy 59, winds northeast 8 knots, water temperature 60, pressure 1,020.9 millibars, seas 5 feet, every 14 seconds. At Point Arena buoy, winds northwest 21 knots, gusting to 25, water temperature 55, pressure 1,017.4 millibars, seas 2 feet, every 15 seconds. At buoy 13 near Bodega Bay, winds northwest at 70 knots, gusting to 21, pressure 1,015.8 millibars, swell 6 feet, every 6 seconds. At Point Reyes Wave Rider buoy, water temperature 54, seas 9 feet, every 7 seconds. At San Francisco Bar buoy, water temperature 52, seas 4 feet, every 15 seconds. At San Francisco buoy, winds northwest at 60 knots, water temperature 55, swell 5 feet, every 7 seconds. At Half Moon Bay buoy, winds northwest 14 knots, water temperature 57, pressure 1,016.0 millibars, seas 6 feet, every 7 seconds. At Monterey Bay buoy, winds northwest 16 knots, water temperature 54, pressure 1,016.0 millibars, seas 5 feet, every 7 seconds. At Point Sur, Wave Rider buoy, water temperature 56, seas 7 feet, every 8 seconds. At Cape San Martin buoy, winds northwest 21 knots, gusting to 27, water temperature 59, pressure 1,015.6 millibars. Seas 8 feet, every 7 seconds. Synopsis for the Central California coast and bays, including the Monterey Bay, Greater Farallones, and Cordell Bank National Marine Sanctuaries: fresh to strong northwest breezes with occasional near gale force gusts will continue through the remainder of the weekend, along with building rough seas. Winds become more northerly and fresh to moderate on Sunday, with rough seas beginning to gradually ease late Sunday into Monday. Gentle to moderate north to northwest breezes are expected on Tuesday and Wednesday. The marine forecast for San Pablo Bay, Suisun Bay, the West Delta, and the San Francisco Bay north of the Bay Bridge. For today, southwest wind 5 to 10 knots, becoming west 10 to 15 knots late. For tonight, southwest wind 10 to 15 knots.

tail, northwest 4 feet at 9 seconds. Patchy fog in the morning. The coastal waters forecast from Pigeon Point to Point Pinos out to 10 nautical miles. Small craft advisory in effect through Sunday evening. For today, northwest wind 10 to 15 knots, rising to 15 to 20 knots late this morning and afternoon. Seas 4 to 6 feet. Wave detail, northwest 6 feet at 8 seconds. For tonight, northwest wind 20 to 25 knots, easing to 15 to 20 knots after midnight. Seas 5 to 6 feet. Wave detail, northwest 6 feet at 8 seconds. For Sunday, northwest wind 15 to 20 knots. Seas 5 to 6 feet. Wave detail, northwest 6 feet at 9 seconds. The area forecast for the peninsula, North Bay, and East Bay. For today, mostly sunny. Highs in the upper 60s at the coast to the lower 80s inland. West winds 5 to 15 miles per hour. For tonight, mostly clear until midnight, then becoming partly cloudy. Lows from the upper 40s to mid 50s. West winds 5 to 15 miles per hour. And on Sunday, partly cloudy in the morning, then becoming mostly sunny. Highs around 70 at the coast to the lower 80s inland. West winds 5 to 10 miles per hour. For Sunday night, mostly clear until midnight, then becoming partly cloudy. Lows from the upper 40s to mid 50s. Southwest winds 5 to 10 miles per hour. For Monday, partly cloudy in the morning, then becoming mostly sunny. Highs in the mid 70s at the coast to the mid 90s inland. Southwest winds 5 to 10 miles per hour. And on Monday night, mostly clear until midnight, then becoming partly cloudy. Lows from the 40s to upper 50s. Tuesday and Tuesday night, partly cloudy. Highs from the upper 60s to lower 80s. Lows from the lower to mid 50s for Wednesday. Partly cloudy in the morning, then becoming mostly sunny. Highs 60s and 70s Wednesday night through Friday, mostly clear. Lows from the upper 40s to mid 50s. Highs from the mid 60s to lower 80s. High temperatures today and lows tonight for the selected cities: San Francisco, 70 and 53. San Francisco Airport, 69 and 53. Redwood City, 75 and 52. Oakland, 74 and 54. Fremont, 76 and 52. Concord, 83 and 51. Livermore, 82 and 50. San Rafael, 78 and 52. Santa Rosa, 87 and 49. Napa, 80 and 51. Fairfield, 84 and 54. These are the 7 a.m. Pacific Daylight Time observations for the San Francisco and Monterey Bay areas on Saturday, May 9th. At San Francisco Airport, it was mostly cloudy, temperature 54, dew point 50, relative humidity 86%, southeast wind at 3 miles an hour, pressure 30.00 inches and steady. At Oakland Airport, it was mostly cloudy, temperature 55, dew point 50, relative humidity 83%, southwest wind at 6 miles an hour, pressure 30.01 inches and rising. At San Jose Airport, it was mostly cloudy, temperature 54, dew point 49, relative humidity 83%, east wind at 3 miles an hour, pressure 30.00 inches and steady. At Santa Rosa, fog was reported, temperature 48, west wind at 3, pressure 29.99 and rising. At Concord, it was clear, temperature 55, south wind at 12. At Livermore, it was clear, temperature 51, calm. At Monterey, it was cloudy, temperature 52, west wind at 6, pressure 30.02 and rising. At Salinas, fog was reported, temperature 51, dew point 49, relative humidity 92%, southeast wind at 3. Here are some observations around California and western Nevada. At Los Angeles, fog was reported, with a temperature of 61. It was sunny, with a temperature of 55 at Sacramento, 54 at Reno, and 34 at Truckee. Under sunny skies, South Lake Tahoe reported 36, Blue Canyon.

reported 58, and Mammoth Lakes reported 48. At San Diego, it was cloudy, with a temperature of 62. 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This broadcast originates from the National Weather Service office located in Monterey, California, and serves the South Bay and Monterey Bay Area, including the cities of San Jose, Monterey, Salinas, and Santa Cruz. Local temperature reports around San Francisco Bay for 7 a.m. Downtown San Francisco was 53 degrees. Oakland Museum was 54 degrees. Redwood City was 53 degrees. San Rafael was 49 degrees. The area forecast for the South Bay, including the San Jose metro area and the Santa Clara Valley. For today, mostly sunny in the morning, then becoming sunny. Highs in the mid-70s by the bay, upper 70s to mid-80s inland. Northwest winds up to 5 miles per hour, increasing to 5 to 15 miles per hour in the afternoon. For tonight, mostly clear until midnight, then becoming partly cloudy. Patchy fog after midnight. Lows from the upper 40s to mid-50s. Northwest winds 5 to 10 miles per hour. And on Sunday, partly cloudy in the morning, then becoming mostly sunny. Patchy fog in the morning. Highs in the mid-70s by the bay, lower to mid-80s inland. West winds 5 to 10 miles per hour. For Sunday night, mostly clear. Lows from the 40s to upper 50s. Northwest winds 5 to 10 miles per hour until midnight, becoming light. For Monday, partly cloudy in the morning, then becoming mostly sunny. Highs in the lower 80s by the bay, upper 80s to mid-90s inland. Light winds, becoming west 5 to 10 miles per hour in the afternoon. And on Monday night, mostly clear. Lows from the 50s to lower 60s. For Tuesday, partly cloudy in the morning, then becoming mostly sunny. Highs from the mid-70s to upper 80s. Tuesday night and Wednesday, partly cloudy. Lows from the lower to mid-50s, highs in the 70s. Wednesday night through Friday, mostly clear. Lows from the upper 40s to mid-50s, highs from the 70s to lower 80s. High temperatures today and lows tonight for the selected cities: San Jose, 78 and 52, Mountain View, 74 and 54, Morgan Hill, 84 and 50. The area forecast for the Monterey Bay and Salinas Valley. For today, partly cloudy in the morning, then becoming mostly sunny. Areas of fog in the morning. Highs in the mid-60s at the coast to the upper 80s inland. West winds up to 5 miles per hour, increasing to 5 to 15 miles per hour in the afternoon. For tonight, mostly clear until midnight, then becoming partly cloudy. Areas of fog after midnight. Lows in the lower 50s. Southwest winds 5 to 15 miles per hour, becoming west up to 5 miles per hour after midnight. And on Sunday, partly cloudy in the morning, then becoming mostly sunny. Patchy fog in the morning. Highs in the mid-60s at the coast to the lower 90s inland. West winds up to 5 miles per hour, increasing to 5 to 15 miles per hour in the afternoon. For Sunday night, mostly clear until midnight, then becoming partly cloudy. Patchy fog after midnight. Lows in the lower 50s. West winds 5 to 10 miles per hour. For Monday, partly cloudy in the morning, then becoming mostly sunny. Highs in the lower 70s at the coast to the upper 90s inland. Light winds, becoming west 5 to 10 miles per hour in the afternoon. And on Monday night, mostly clear until midnight, then becoming partly cloudy. Lows from the lower to mid-50s. For Tuesday, partly cloudy in the morning, then becoming mostly sunny. High 70s and 80s. For Tuesday night, mostly clear until midnight, then becoming partly cloudy. Patchy fog. Lows in the lower 50s. And on Wednesday, partly cloudy in the morning, then becoming

mostly sunny. Highs from the upper 60s to lower 80s. For Wednesday night, mostly clear. Patchy fog. Lows in the upper 40s. For Thursday, partly cloudy in the morning, then becoming mostly sunny. Highs from the upper 60s to lower 80s. And on Thursday night, mostly clear. Patchy fog. Lows around 50. For Friday, partly cloudy in the morning, then becoming mostly sunny. Highs from the upper 60s to mid 80s. High temperatures today and lows tonight for the selected cities: Santa Cruz, 78 and 50, Monterey, 65 and 51, Salinas, 70 and 50, Hollister, 80 and 49, King City, 88 and 50. The weather overview for the Bay Area and Central Coast: warming and drying trend will continue through the early part of next week. Temperatures are forecast to peak on Monday. Moderate risk for heat-related illnesses for sensitive populations across the interior early next week. The extended forecast for the Bay Area and Central Coast: Tuesday and Tuesday night, partly cloudy. High 60 to 90. Lows 45 to 60. Wednesday and Wednesday night, partly cloudy. High 60 to 80. Lows 45 to 60. Thursday and Thursday night, mostly clear. High 65 to 80. Lows 45 to 60. Friday and Friday night, mostly clear. High 65 to 80. Lows 45 to 60. Saturday and Saturday night, mostly clear. High 65 to 80. Lows 45 to 60. Sunrise, sunset, and tidal information for the San Francisco Bay Area for Saturday, May 9. The sunrise today, 6:06 a.m. The sunset tonight, 8:06 p.m. Tidal data at the Golden Gate for today. High tide, 4:48 a.m. at 4.43 feet. Low tide, 11:54 a.m. at 0.15 feet. High tide, 7:34 p.m. at 4.38 feet. Here are the buoy observations for 8 a.m. Pacific Daylight Time. An offshore buoy 6, wind south at 12 knots, pressure 1,017.4 millibars. An offshore buoy 59, winds northeast at 6 knots, water temperature 60, pressure 1,021.7 millibars. At buoy 14 near Point Arena, winds northwest at 21 knots, gusting to 25, water temperature 55, pressure 1,017.7 millibars. At buoy 13 near Bodega Bay, winds northwest at 19 knots, gusting to 23, pressure 1,016.0 millibars. At Point Reyes Wave Rider buoy, water temperature 54, seas 8 feet, every 8 seconds. At San Francisco Bar buoy, water temperature 52, seas 4 feet, every 15 seconds. At San Francisco buoy, winds northwest at 19 knots, gusting to 23, pressure 1,016.0 millibars, swell 6 feet, every 7 seconds. At Half Moon Bay buoy, winds northwest 16 knots, water temperature 57, pressure 1,016.2 millibars, seas 6 feet, every 7 seconds. At Monterey buoy, winds northwest at 16 knots, water temperature 54, pressure 1,016.5 millibars. At Pointer, Wave Rider buoy, water temperature 56, seas 6 feet, every 7 seconds. At Cape San Martin buoy, winds northwest at 21 knots, gusting to 29, water temperature 59, pressure 1,015.8 millibars. Synopsis for the Central California coast and bays, including the Monterey Bay, Greater Farallones, and Cordell Bank National Marine Sanctuaries: fresh to strong northwest breezes with occasional near gale force gusts will continue through the remainder of the weekend, along with building rough seas. Winds become more northerly and fresh to moderate on Sunday, with rough seas beginning to gradually ease late Sunday into Monday. Gentle to moderate north to northwest breezes are expected on Tuesday and Wednesday. The marine forecast for San Pablo Bay, Suisun Bay, the West Delta, and the San Francisco Bay north of the Bay Bridge. For today, southwest wind 5 to 10 knots, becoming west 10 to 15 knots late.

tonight, southwest wind 10 to 15 knots. For Sunday, southwest wind 5 to 10 knots. The marine forecast for Monterey Bay. Small craft advisory in effect from this afternoon through this evening. For today, northwest wind around 5 knots, backing to west 15 to 20 knots. Seas 3 to 4 feet. Wave detail, northwest 4 feet at 9 seconds. Patchy fog this morning. For tonight, northwest wind 15 to 20 knots, easing to 10 to 15 knots after midnight. Seas 3 to 5 feet. Wave detail, northwest 4 feet at 8 seconds. Patchy fog after midnight. For Sunday, northwest wind 5 to 10 knots, becoming west 10 to 15 knots in the afternoon. Seas 3 to 5 feet. Wave detail, northwest 4 feet at 9 seconds. Patchy fog in the morning. The coastal waters forecast from Pigeon Point to Point Pinos out to 10 nautical miles. Small craft advisory in effect through Sunday evening. For today, northwest wind 10 to 15 knots, rising to 15 to 20 knots late this morning and afternoon. Seas 4 to 6 feet. Wave detail, northwest 6 feet at 8 seconds. For tonight, northwest wind 20 to 25 knots, easing to 15 to 20 knots after midnight. Seas 5 to 6 feet. Wave detail, northwest 6 feet at 8 seconds. For Sunday, northwest wind 15 to 20 knots. Seas 5 to 6 feet. Wave detail, northwest 6 feet at 9 seconds. The area forecast for the peninsula, North Bay, and East Bay. For today, mostly sunny. Highs in the upper 60s at the coast to the lower 80s inland. West winds 5 to 15 miles per hour. For tonight, mostly clear until midnight, then becoming partly cloudy. Lows from the upper 40s to mid 50s. West winds 5 to 15 miles per hour. And on Sunday, partly cloudy in the morning, then becoming mostly sunny. Highs around 70 at the coast to the lower 80s inland. West winds 5 to 10 miles per hour. For Sunday night, mostly clear until midnight, then becoming partly cloudy. Lows from the upper 40s to mid 50s. Southwest winds 5 to 10 miles per hour. For Monday, partly cloudy in the morning, then becoming mostly sunny. Highs in the mid 70s at the coast to the mid 90s inland. Southwest winds 5 to 10 miles per hour. And on Monday night, mostly clear until midnight, then becoming partly cloudy. Lows from the 40s to upper 50s. Tuesday and Tuesday night, partly cloudy. Highs from the upper 60s to lower 80s. Lows from the lower to mid 50s for Wednesday. Partly cloudy in the morning, then becoming mostly sunny. Highs 60s and to 70s Wednesday night through Friday, mostly clear. Lows from the upper 40s to mid 50s, highs from the mid 60s to lower 80s. High temperatures today and lows tonight for the selected cities: San Francisco, 70 and 53, San Francisco Airport, 69 and 53, Redwood City, 75 and 52, Oakland, 74 and 54, Fremont, 76 and 52, Concord, 83 and 51, Livermore, 82 and 50, San Rafael, 78 and 52, Santa Rosa, 87 and 49, Napa, 80 and 51, Fairfield, 84 and 54. These are the 8 a.m. Pacific Daylight Time observations for the San Francisco and Monterey Bay areas on Saturday, May 9th. At San Francisco Airport, it was partly sunny, temperature 56, dew point 50, relative humidity 80%, variable wind at 3 miles an hour, pressure 30.01 inches and rising. At Oakland Airport, it was partly sunny, temperature 56, dew point 51, relative humidity 84%, west wind at 6 miles an hour, pressure 30.02 inches and rising. At San Jose Airport, it was partly sunny, temperature 56, dew point 51, relative humidity 84%, calm, pressure 30.01 inches and rising. At Santa Rosa, it was sunny, temperature 52,

Concord 3, pressure 30.00 and rising. At Concord, it was sunny, temperature 58, south wind at 9. At Livermore, it was sunny, temperature 53, calm. At Monterey, it was cloudy, temperature 52, west wind at 5, pressure 30.03 and rising. At Salinas, fog was reported, temperature 52, dew point 50, relative humidity 93%, southeast wind at 5. Here are some observations around California and western Nevada. At Los Angeles, haze was reported, with a temperature of 62. It was sunny, with a temperature of 58 at Sacramento, 58 at Reno, and 43 at Truckee. Under sunny skies, South Lake Tahoe reported 45, Blue Canyon reported 62, and Mammoth Lakes reported 59. At San Diego, it was cloudy, with a temperature of 62. These are the 8 a.m. Pacific Daylight Time observations for the San Francisco and Monterey Bay areas on Saturday, May 9th. At San Francisco Airport, it was partly sunny, temperature 56, dew point 50, relative humidity 80%, variable wind at 3 miles an hour, pressure 30.01 inches and rising. At Oakland Airport, it was partly sunny, temperature 56, dew point 51, relative humidity 84%, west wind at 6 miles an hour, pressure 30.02 inches and rising. At San Jose Airport, it was partly sunny, temperature 56, dew point 51, relative humidity 84%, calm, pressure 30.01 inches and rising. At Santa Rosa, it was sunny, temperature 52, southeast wind at 3, pressure 30.00 and rising. At Concord, it was sunny, temperature 58, south wind at 9. At Livermore, it was sunny, temperature 53, calm. At Monterey, it was cloudy, temperature 52, west wind at 3, pressure 30.03 and rising. At Salinas, fog was reported, temperature 52, dew point 50, relative humidity 93%, southeast wind at 5. Here are some observations around California and western Nevada. At Los Angeles, haze was reported, with a temperature of 62. It was sunny, with a temperature of 58 at Sacramento, 58 at Reno, and 43 at Truckee. Under sunny skies, South Lake Tahoe reported 45, Blue Canyon reported 62, and Mammoth Lakes reported 59. At San Diego, it was cloudy, with a temperature of 62. Local temperature reports around San Francisco Bay for 8 a.m. Downtown San Francisco was 54 degrees. Oakland Museum was 55 degrees. Redwood City was 53 degrees. San Rafael was 49 degrees. The area forecast for the South Bay, including the San Jose metro area and the Santa Clara Valley. For today, mostly sunny in the morning, then becoming sunny. Highs in the mid-70s by the bay, upper 70s to mid-80s inland. Northwest winds up to 5 miles per hour, increasing to 5 to 15 miles per hour in the afternoon. For tonight, mostly clear until midnight, then becoming partly cloudy. Patchy fog after midnight. Lows from the upper 40s to mid-50s. Northwest winds 5 to 10 miles per hour. And on Sunday? Partly cloudy in the morning, then becoming mostly sunny. Patchy fog in the morning. Highs in the mid-70s by the bay, lower to mid-80s inland. West winds 5 to 10 miles per hour. For Sunday night, mostly clear. Lows from the 40s to upper 50s. Northwest winds 5 to 10 miles per hour until midnight, becoming light. For Monday, partly cloudy in the morning, then becoming mostly sunny. Highs in the lower 80s by the bay, upper 80s to mid-90s inland. Light winds, becoming west 5 to 10 miles per hour in the afternoon. And on Monday night, mostly clear. Lows from the 50s to lower 60s. For Tuesday, partly cloudy in the morning, then becoming mostly sunny. Highs from the mid-70s to upper 80s. Tuesday night and Wednesday partly

cloudy. Lows from the lower to mid-50s, highs in the 70s Wednesday night through Friday, mostly clear. Lows from the upper 40s to mid-50s, highs from the 70s to lower 80s, high temperatures today and lows tonight for the selected cities, San Jose, 78 and 52, Mountain View, 74 and 54, Morgan Hill, 84 and 50. The area forecast for the Monterey Bay and Salinas Valley for today, partly cloudy in the morning, then becoming mostly sunny. Areas of fog in the morning. Highs in the mid-60s at the coast to the upper 80s inland. West winds up to 5 miles per hour, increasing to 5 to 15 miles per hour in the afternoon. For tonight, mostly clear until midnight, then becoming partly cloudy. Areas of fog after midnight. Lows in the lower 50s. Southwest winds 5 to 15 miles per hour, becoming west up to 5 miles per hour after midnight. And on Sunday? Partly cloudy in the morning, then becoming mostly sunny. Patchy fog in the morning. Highs in the mid-60s at the coast to the lower 90s inland. West winds up to 5 miles per hour, increasing to 5 to 15 miles per hour in the afternoon. For Sunday night, mostly clear until midnight, then becoming partly cloudy. Patchy fog after midnight. Lows in the lower 50s. West winds 5 to 10 miles per hour. For Monday, partly cloudy in the morning, then becoming mostly sunny. Highs in the lower 70s at the coast to the upper 90s inland. Light winds, becoming west 5 to 10 miles per hour in the afternoon. And on Monday night, mostly clear until midnight, then becoming partly cloudy. Lows from the lower to mid-50s. For Tuesday, partly cloudy in the morning, then becoming mostly sunny. High 70s and 80s. For Tuesday night, mostly clear until midnight, then becoming partly cloudy. Patchy fog. Lows in the lower 50s. And on Wednesday, partly cloudy in the morning, then becoming mostly sunny. Highs from the upper 60s to lower 80s. For Wednesday night, mostly clear. Patchy fog. Lows in the upper 40s. For Thursday, partly cloudy in the morning, then becoming mostly sunny. Highs from the upper 60s to lower 80s. And on Thursday night, mostly clear. Patchy fog. Lows around 50. For Friday, partly cloudy in the morning, then becoming mostly sunny. Highs from the upper 60s to mid 80s, high temperatures today and lows tonight for the selected cities, Santa Cruz, 78 and 50, Monterey, 65 and 51, Salinas, 70 and 50, Hollister, 80 and 49, King City, 88 and 50. The weather overview for the Bay Area and Central Coast, warming and drying trend will continue through the early part of next week. Temperatures are forecast to peak on Monday. Moderate risk for heat-related illnesses for sensitive populations across the interior early next week. The extended forecast for the Bay Area and Central Coast, Tuesday and Tuesday night, partly cloudy. High 60 to 90. Lows 45 to 60. Wednesday and Wednesday night, partly cloudy. High 60 to 80. Lows 45 to 60. Thursday and Thursday night, mostly clear. High 65 to 80. Lows 45 to 60. Friday and Friday night, mostly clear. High 65 to 80. Lows 45 to 60. Saturday and Saturday night, mostly clear. High 65 to 80. Lows 45 to 60. Sunrise, sunset, and tidal information for the San Francisco Bay Area for Saturday, May 9. The sunrise today, 6:06 a.m. The sunset tonight, 8:06 p.m. Tidal data at the Golden Gate for today. High tide, 4:48 a.m. at 4.43 feet. Low tide, 11:54 a.m. at 0.15 feet. High tide, 7:34 p.m. at 4.38 feet. Here are the buoy observations for 8 a.m. Pacific Daylight Time. An offshore buoy 6, wind south at 12 knots, pressure 1,000.

17.4 millibars. At offshore buoy 59, winds northeast 8 knots, water temperature 60, pressure 1,021.7 millibars, seas 5 feet, every 14 seconds. At Point Arena buoy, winds northwest 17 knots, gusting to 23, water temperature 55, pressure 1,017.8 millibars, seas 2 feet, every 15 seconds. At buoy 13 near Bodega Bay, winds northwest at 19 knots, gusting to 23, pressure 1,016.0 millibars, swell 6 feet, every 7 seconds. At Point Reyes Wave Rider buoy, water temperature 54, seas 8 feet, every 8 seconds. At San Francisco Bar buoy, water temperature 52, seas 4 feet, every 15 seconds. At San Francisco buoy, winds northwest at 19 knots, gusting to 23, pressure 1,016.0 millibars, swell 6 feet, every 7 seconds. At Half Moon Bay buoy, winds northwest 16 knots, water temperature 57, pressure 1,016.2 millibars, seas 6 feet, every 7 seconds. At Monterey Bay buoy, winds northwest 16 knots, water temperature 54, pressure 1,016.5 millibars, seas 6 feet, every 16 seconds. At Point Sur, Wave Rider buoy, water temperature 56, seas 6 feet, every 7 seconds. At Cape San Martin buoy, winds northwest 21 knots, gusting to 25, water temperature 59, pressure 1,015.9 millibars. Seas 8 feet, every 7 seconds. Synopsis for the Central California coast and bays, including the Monterey Bay, Greater Farallones, and Cordell Bank National Marine Sanctuaries, fresh to strong northwest breezes with occasional near gale force gusts will continue through the remainder of the weekend along with building rough seas. Winds become more northerly and fresh to moderate on Sunday with rough seas beginning to gradually ease late Sunday into Monday. Gentle to moderate north to northwest breezes are expected on Tuesday and Wednesday. The marine forecast for San Pablo Bay, Suisun Bay, the West Delta, and the San Francisco Bay north of the Bay Bridge. For today, southwest wind 5 to 10 knots, becoming west 10 to 15 knots late. For tonight, southwest wind 10 to 15 knots. For Sunday, southwest wind 5 to 10 knots. The marine forecast for Monterey Bay. Small craft advisory in effect from this afternoon through this evening. For today, northwest wind around 5 knots, backing to west 15 to 20 knots. Seas 3 to 4 feet. Wave detail, northwest 4 feet at 9 seconds. Patchy fog this morning. For tonight, northwest wind 15 to 20 knots, easing to 10 to 15 knots after midnight. Seas 3 to 5 feet. Wave detail, northwest 4 feet at 8 seconds. Patchy fog after midnight. For Sunday, northwest wind 5 to 10 knots, becoming west 10 to 15 knots in the afternoon. Seas 3 to 5 feet. Wave detail, northwest 4 feet at 9 seconds. Patchy fog in the morning. The coastal waters forecast from Pigeon Point to Point Pinos out to 10 nautical miles. Small craft advisory in effect through Sunday evening. For today, northwest wind 10 to 15 knots, rising to 15 to 20 knots late this morning and afternoon. Seas 4 to 6 feet. Wave detail, northwest 6 feet at 8 seconds. For tonight, northwest wind 20 to 25 knots, easing to 15 to 20 knots after midnight. Seas 5 to 6 feet. Wave detail, northwest 6 feet at 8 seconds. For Sunday, northwest wind 15 to 20 knots. Seas 5 to 6 feet. Wave detail, northwest 6 feet at 9 seconds. 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This broadcast originates from the National Weather Service office located in Monterey, California, and serves the South Bay and Monterey Bay Area, including the cities of San Jose, Monterey, Salinas, and Santa Cruz.

the area forecast for the peninsula, North Bay, and East Bay. For today, mostly sunny. Highs in the upper 60s at the coast to the lower 80s inland. West winds 5 to 15 miles per hour. For tonight, mostly clear until midnight, then becoming partly cloudy. Lows from the upper 40s to mid 50s. West winds 5 to 15 miles per hour. And on Sunday? Partly cloudy in the morning, then becoming mostly sunny. Highs around 70 at the coast to the lower 80s inland. West winds 5 to 10 miles per hour. For Sunday night, mostly clear until midnight, then becoming partly cloudy. Lows from the upper 40s to mid 50s. Southwest winds 5 to 10 miles per hour. For Monday, partly cloudy in the morning, then becoming mostly sunny. Highs in the mid 70s at the coast to the mid 90s inland. Southwest winds 5 to 10 miles per hour. And on Monday night, mostly clear until midnight, then becoming partly cloudy. Lows from the 40s to upper 50s. Tuesday and Tuesday night, partly cloudy. Highs from the upper 60s to lower 80s, lows from the lower to mid 50s for Wednesday. Partly cloudy in the morning, then becoming mostly sunny. Highs 60s and 70s Wednesday night through Friday, mostly clear. Lows from the upper 40s to mid 50s, highs from the mid 60s to lower 80s. High temperatures today and lows tonight for the selected cities: San Francisco, 70 and 53, San Francisco Airport, 69 and 53, Redwood City, 75 and 52, Oakland, 74 and 54, Fremont, 76 and 52, Concord, 83 and 51, Livermore, 82 and 50, San Rafael, 78 and 52, Santa Rosa, 87 and 49, Napa, 80 and 51, Fairfield, 84 and 54. These are the 8 a.m. Pacific Daylight Time observations for the San Francisco and Monterey Bay areas on Saturday, May 9th. At San Francisco Airport, it was partly sunny, temperature 56, dew point 50, relative humidity 80%, variable wind at 3 miles an hour, pressure 30.01 inches and rising. At Oakland Airport, it was partly sunny, temperature 56, dew point 51, relative humidity 84%, west wind at 6 miles an hour, pressure 30.02 inches and rising. At San Jose Airport, it was partly sunny, temperature 56, dew point 51, relative humidity 84%, calm, pressure 30.01 inches and rising. At Santa Rosa, it was sunny, temperature 52, southeast wind at 3, pressure 30.00 and rising. At Concord, it was sunny, temperature 58, south wind at 9. At Livermore, it was sunny, temperature 53, calm. At Monterey, it was cloudy, temperature 52, west wind at 3, pressure 30.03 and rising. At Salinas, fog was reported, temperature 52, dew point 50, relative humidity 93%, southeast wind at 5. Here are some observations around California and western Nevada. At Los Angeles, haze was reported, with a temperature of 62. It was sunny, with a temperature of 58 at Sacramento, 58 at Reno, and 43 at Truckee. Under sunny skies, South Lake Tahoe reported 45, Blue Canyon reported 62, and Mammoth Lakes reported 59. At San Diego, it was cloudy, with a temperature of 62. Local temperature reports around San Francisco Bay for 8 a.m. Downtown San Francisco was 54 degrees. Oakland Museum was 55 degrees. Redwood City was 53 degrees. San Rafael was 49 degrees. The area forecast for the South Bay, including the San Jose metro area and the Santa Clara Valley. For today, mostly sunny in the morning, then becoming sunny. Highs in the mid-70s by the bay, upper 70s to mid-80s inland. Northwest winds up to 5 miles per hour, increasing to 5 to 15 miles per hour in the afternoon. For tonight, mostly clear until midnight, then becoming partly cloudy. Patchy fog after midnight.

lows from the upper 40s to mid 50s. Northwest winds 5 to 10 miles per hour. And on Sunday, partly cloudy in the morning, then becoming mostly sunny. Patchy fog in the morning. Highs in the mid 70s by the bay, lower to mid 80s inland. West winds 5 to 10 miles per hour. For Sunday night, mostly clear. Lows from the 40s to upper 50s. Northwest winds 5 to 10 miles per hour until midnight, becoming light. For Monday, partly cloudy in the morning, then becoming mostly sunny. Highs in the lower 80s by the bay, upper 80s to mid 90s inland. Light winds, becoming west 5 to 10 miles per hour in the afternoon. And on Monday night, mostly clear. Lows from the 50s to lower 60s. For Tuesday, partly cloudy in the morning, then becoming mostly sunny. Highs from the mid 70s to upper 80s. Tuesday night and Wednesday, partly cloudy. Lows from the lower to mid 50s, highs in the 70s. Wednesday night through Friday, mostly clear. Lows from the upper 40s to mid 50s, highs from the 70s to lower 80s. High temperatures today and lows tonight for the selected cities: San Jose, 78 and 52, Mountain View, 74 and 54, Morgan Hill, 84 and 50. The area forecast for the Monterey Bay and Salinas Valley for today: partly cloudy in the morning, then becoming mostly sunny. Areas of fog in the morning. Highs in the mid-60s at the coast to the upper 80s inland. West winds up to 5 miles per hour, increasing to 5 to 15 miles per hour in the afternoon. For tonight, mostly clear until midnight, then becoming partly cloudy. Areas of fog after midnight. Lows in the lower 50s. Southwest winds 5 to 15 miles per hour, becoming west up to 5 miles per hour after midnight. And on Sunday, partly cloudy in the morning, then becoming mostly sunny. Patchy fog in the morning. Highs in the mid-60s at the coast to the lower 90s inland. West winds up to 5 miles per hour, increasing to 5 to 15 miles per hour in the afternoon. For Sunday night, mostly clear until midnight, then becoming partly cloudy. Patchy fog after midnight. Lows in the lower 50s. West winds 5 to 10 miles per hour. For Monday, partly cloudy in the morning, then becoming mostly sunny. Highs in the lower 70s at the coast to the upper 90s inland. Light winds, becoming west 5 to 10 miles per hour in the afternoon. The upper 90s inland. Light winds, becoming west 5 to 10 miles per hour in the afternoon. And on Monday night, mostly clear until midnight, then becoming partly cloudy. Lows from the lower to mid 50s. For Tuesday, partly cloudy in the morning, then becoming mostly sunny. High 70s and 80s. For Tuesday night, mostly clear until midnight, then becoming partly cloudy. Patchy fog. Lows in the lower 50s. And on Wednesday, partly cloudy in the morning, then becoming mostly sunny. Highs from the upper 60s to lower 80s. For Wednesday night, mostly clear. Patchy fog. Lows in the upper 40s. For Thursday, partly cloudy in the morning, then becoming mostly sunny. Highs from the upper 60s to lower 80s. And on Thursday night, mostly clear. Patchy fog. Lows around 50. For Friday, partly cloudy in the morning, then becoming mostly sunny. Highs from the upper 60s to mid 80s. High temperatures today and lows tonight for the selected cities: Santa Cruz, 78 and 50, Monterey, 65 and 51, Salinas, 70 and 50, Hollister, 80 and 49, King City, 88 and 50. The weather overview for the Bay Area and Central Coast: warming and drying trend will continue through the early part of next week. Temperatures are forecast to peak on Monday. Moderate risk for heat-related illnesses for sensitive populations across the interior early next week. The extended forecast for the Bay Area and Central Coast: Tuesday and Tuesday night, partly cloudy. High 60 to 90. Lows 45 to 60.

Friday night, partly cloudy. High 60 to 80. Lows 45 to 60. Thursday and Thursday night, mostly clear. High 65 to 80. Lows 45 to 60. Friday and Friday night, mostly clear. High 65 to 80. Lows 45 to 60. Saturday and Saturday night, mostly clear. High 65 to 80. Lows 45 to 60. Sunrise, sunset, and tidal information for the San Francisco Bay Area for Saturday, May 9. The sunrise today, 6:06 a.m. The sunset tonight, 8:06 p.m. Tidal data at the Golden Gate for today. High tide, 4:48 a.m. at 4.43 feet. Low tide, 11:54 a.m. at 0.15 feet. High tide, 7:34 p.m. at 4.38 feet. Here are the buoy observations for 8 a.m. Pacific Daylight Time. An offshore buoy 6 winds south at 12 knots, pressure 1,017.4 millibars. An offshore buoy 59, winds northeast 8 knots, water temperature 60, pressure 1,021.7 millibars, seas 5 feet, every 14 seconds. At Point Arena buoy, winds northwest 17 knots, gusting to 23, water temperature 55, pressure 1,017.8 millibars, seas 2 feet, every 15 seconds. At buoy 13 near Bodega Bay, winds northwest at 19 knots, gusting to 23, pressure 1,016.0 millibars, swell 6 feet, every 7 seconds. At Point Reyes Wave Rider buoy, water temperature 54, seas 8 feet, every 8 seconds. At San Francisco Bar buoy, water temperature 52, seas 4 feet, every 15 seconds. At San Francisco buoy, winds northwest at 19 knots, gusting to 23, pressure 1,016.0 millibars, swell 6 feet, every 7 seconds. At Half Moon Bay buoy, winds northwest 16 knots, water temperature 57, pressure 1,016.2 millibars, seas 6 feet, every 7 seconds. At Monterey Bay buoy, winds northwest 16 knots, water temperature 54, pressure 1,016.5 millibars, seas 6 feet, every 16 seconds. At Point Sur, Wave Rider buoy, water temperature 56, seas 6 feet, every 7 seconds. At Cape San Martin buoy, winds northwest 21 knots, gusting to 25, water temperature 59, pressure 1,015.9 millibars. Seas 8 feet, every 7 seconds. Synopsis for the Central California coast and bays, including the Monterey Bay, Greater Farallones, and Cordell Bank National Marine Sanctuaries, fresh to strong northwest breezes with occasional near gale force gusts will continue through the remainder of the weekend along with building rough seas. Winds become more northerly and fresh to moderate on Sunday with rough seas beginning to gradually ease late Sunday into Monday. Gentle to moderate north to northwest breezes are expected on Tuesday and Wednesday. The marine forecast for San Pablo Bay, Suisun Bay, the West Delta, and the San Francisco Bay north of the Bay Bridge. For today, southwest wind 5 to 10 knots, becoming west 10 to 15 knots late. For tonight, southwest wind 10 to 15 knots. For Sunday, southwest wind 5 to 10 knots. The marine forecast for Monterey Bay. Small craft advisory in effect from this afternoon through this evening. For today, northwest wind around 5 knots, backing to west 15 to 20 knots. Seas 3 to 4 feet. Wave detail, northwest 4 feet at 9 seconds. Patchy fog this morning. For tonight, northwest wind 15 to 20 knots, easing to 10 to 15 knots after midnight. Seas 3 to 5 feet. Wave detail, northwest 4 feet at 8 seconds. Patchy fog after midnight. For Sunday, northwest wind 5 to 10 knots, becoming west 10 to 15 knots in the afternoon. Seas 3 to 5 feet. Wave detail, northwest 4 feet at 9 seconds. Patchy fog in the morning.
The coastal waters forecast from Pigeon Point to Point Pinos out to 10 nautical miles. Small craft advisory in effect through Sunday evening. For today, northwest wind 10 to 15 knots, rising to 15 to 20 knots late this morning and afternoon. Seas 4 to 6 feet. Wave detail, northwest 6 feet at 8 seconds. For tonight, northwest wind 20 to 25 knots, easing to 15 to 20 knots after midnight. Seas 5 to 6 feet. Wave detail, northwest 6 feet at 8 seconds. For Sunday, northwest wind 15 to 20 knots. Seas 5 to 6 feet. Wave detail, northwest 6 feet at 9 seconds. The area forecast for the peninsula, North Bay, and East Bay. For today, mostly sunny. Highs in the upper 60s at the coast to the lower 80s inland. West winds 5 to 15 miles per hour. For tonight, mostly clear until midnight, then becoming partly cloudy. Lows from the upper 40s to mid 50s. West winds 5 to 15 miles per hour. And on Sunday, partly cloudy in the morning, then becoming mostly sunny. Highs around 70 at the coast to the lower 80s inland. West winds 5 to 10 miles per hour. For Sunday night, mostly clear until midnight, then becoming partly cloudy. Lows from the upper 40s to mid 50s. Southwest winds 5 to 10 miles per hour. For Monday, partly cloudy in the morning, then becoming mostly sunny. Highs in the mid 70s at the coast to the mid 90s inland. Southwest winds 5 to 10 miles per hour. And on Monday night, mostly clear until midnight, then becoming partly cloudy. Lows from the 40s to upper 50s. Tuesday and Tuesday night, partly cloudy. Highs from the upper 60s to lower 80s. Lows from the lower to mid 50s for Wednesday. Partly cloudy in the morning, then becoming mostly sunny. Highs 60s and 70s Wednesday night through Friday, mostly clear. Lows from the upper 40s to mid 50s, highs from the mid 60s to lower 80s, high temperatures today and lows tonight for the selected cities, San Francisco, 70 and 53, San Francisco Airport, 69 and 53, Redwood City, 75 and 52, Oakland, 74 and 54, Fremont, 76 and 52, Concord, 83 and 51, Livermore, 82 and 50, San Rafael, 78 and 52, Santa Rosa, 87 and 49, Napa, 80 and 51, Fairfield, 84 and 54. These are the 8 a.m. Pacific Daylight Time observations for the San Francisco and Monterey Bay areas on Saturday, May 9th. At San Francisco Airport, it was partly sunny, temperature 56, dew point 50, relative humidity 80%, variable wind at 3 miles an hour, pressure 30.01 inches and rising. At Oakland Airport, it was partly sunny, temperature 56, dew point 51, relative humidity 84%, west wind at 6 miles an hour, pressure 30.02 inches and rising. At San Jose Airport, it was partly sunny, temperature 56, dew point 51, relative humidity 84%, calm, pressure 30.01 inches and rising. At Santa Rosa, it was sunny, temperature 52, southeast wind at 3, pressure 30.00 and rising. At Concord, it was sunny, temperature 58, south wind at 9. At Livermore, it was sunny, temperature 53, calm. At Monterey, it was cloudy, temperature 52, west wind at 3, pressure 30.03 and rising. At Salinas, fog was reported, temperature 52, dew point 50, relative humidity 93%, southeast wind at 5. Here are some observations around California and western Nevada. At Los Angeles, haze was reported, with a temperature of 62. It was sunny, with a temperature of 58 at Sacramento, 58 at Reno, and 43 at Truckee. Under sunny skies, South Lake Tahoe reported 45, Blue Canyon reported 62, and Mammoth Lakes reported 59. At San Diego, it was cloudy, with a temperature of 62.

local temperature reports around San Francisco Bay for 8 a.m. Downtown San Francisco was 54 degrees. Oakland Museum was 55 degrees. Redwood City was 53 degrees. San Rafael was 49 degrees. The area forecast for the South Bay, including the San Jose metro area and the Santa Clara Valley. For today, mostly sunny in the morning, then becoming sunny. Highs in the mid-70s by the bay, upper 70s to mid-80s inland. Northwest winds up to 5 miles per hour, increasing to 5 to 15 miles per hour in the afternoon. For tonight, mostly clear until midnight, then becoming partly cloudy. Patchy fog after midnight. Lows from the upper 40s to mid-50s. Northwest winds 5 to 10 miles per hour. And on Sunday? Partly cloudy in the morning, then becoming mostly sunny. Patchy fog in the morning. Highs in the mid-70s by the bay, lower to mid-80s inland. West winds 5 to 10 miles per hour. For Sunday night, mostly clear. Lows from the 40s to upper 50s. Northwest winds 5 to 10 miles per hour until midnight, becoming light. For Monday, partly cloudy in the morning, then becoming mostly sunny. Highs in the lower 80s by the bay, upper 80s to mid-90s inland. Light winds, becoming west 5 to 10 miles per hour in the afternoon. And on Monday night, mostly clear. Lows from the 50s to lower 60s. For Tuesday, partly cloudy in the morning, then becoming mostly sunny. Highs from the mid-70s to upper 80s. Tuesday night and Wednesday, partly cloudy. Lows from the lower to mid-50s, highs in the 70s. Wednesday night through Friday, mostly clear. Lows from the upper 40s to mid-50s, highs from the 70s to lower 80s. High temperatures today and lows tonight for the selected cities: San Jose, 78 and 52, Mountain View, 74 and 54, Morgan Hill, 84 and 50. The area forecast for the Monterey Bay and Salinas Valley? For today? Partly cloudy in the morning, then becoming mostly sunny. Areas of fog in the morning. Highs in the mid-60s at the coast to the upper 80s inland. West winds up to 5 miles per hour, increasing to 5 to 15 miles per hour in the afternoon. For tonight, mostly clear until midnight, then becoming partly cloudy. Areas of fog after midnight. Lows in the lower 50s. Southwest winds 5 to 15 miles per hour, becoming west up to 5 miles per hour after midnight. And on Sunday? Partly cloudy in the morning, then becoming mostly sunny. Patchy fog in the morning. Highs in the mid-60s at the coast to the lower 90s inland. West winds up to 5 miles per hour, increasing to 5 to 15 miles per hour in the afternoon. For Sunday night, mostly clear until midnight, then becoming partly cloudy. Patchy fog after midnight. Lows in the lower 50s. West winds 5 to 10 miles per hour. For Monday, partly cloudy in the morning, then becoming mostly sunny. Highs in the lower 70s at the coast to the upper 90s inland. Light winds, becoming west 5 to 10 miles per hour in the afternoon. And on Monday night, mostly clear until midnight, then becoming partly cloudy. Lows from the lower to mid-50s. For Tuesday, partly cloudy in the morning, then becoming mostly sunny. High 70s and 80s. For Tuesday night, mostly clear until midnight, then becoming partly cloudy. Patchy fog. Lows in the lower 50s. And on Wednesday, partly cloudy in the morning, then becoming mostly sunny. Highs from the upper 60s to lower 80s. For Wednesday night, mostly clear. Patchy fog. Lows in the upper 40s. For Thursday, partly cloudy in the morning, then becoming mostly sunny. Highs from the upper 60s to lower 80s. And on Thursday night, mostly clear. Patchy fog. Lows around 50. For Friday, partly cloudy in the morning, then becoming mostly sunny. Highs from the upper 60s to mid 80s. High temperature.

90. Lows 45 to 60. Wednesday and Wednesday night, partly cloudy. High 60 to 80. Lows 45 to 60. Thursday and Thursday night, mostly clear. High 65 to 80. Lows 45 to 60. Friday and Friday night, mostly clear. High 65 to 80. Lows 45 to 60. Saturday and Saturday night, mostly clear. High 65 to 80. Lows 45 to 60. Sunrise, sunset, and tidal information for the San Francisco Bay Area for Saturday, May 9. The sunrise today, 6:06 a.m. The sunset tonight, 8:06 p.m. Tidal data at the Golden Gate for today. High tide, 4:48 a.m. at 4.43 feet. Low tide, 11:54 a.m. at 0.15 feet. High tide, 7:34 p.m. at 4.38 feet. Here are the buoy observations for 8 a.m. Pacific Daylight Time. An offshore buoy 6 winds south at 12 knots, pressure 1,017.4 millibars. An offshore buoy 59, winds northeast 8 knots, water temperature 60, pressure 1,021.7 millibars, seas 5 feet, every 14 seconds. At Point Arena buoy, winds northwest 17 knots, gusting to 23, water temperature 55, pressure 1,017.8 millibars, seas 2 feet, every 15 seconds. At buoy 13 near Bodega Bay, winds northwest at 19 knots, gusting to 23, pressure 1,016.0 millibars, swell 6 feet, every 7 seconds. At Point Reyes Wave Rider buoy, water temperature 54, seas 8 feet, every 8 seconds. At San Francisco Bar buoy, water temperature 52, seas 4 feet, every 15 seconds. At San Francisco buoy, winds northwest at 19 knots, gusting to 23, pressure 1,016.0 millibars, swell 6 feet, every 7 seconds. At Half Moon Bay buoy, winds northwest 16 knots, water temperature 57, pressure 1,016.2 millibars, seas 6 feet, every 7 seconds. At Monterey Bay buoy, winds northwest 16 knots, water temperature 54, pressure 1,016.5 millibars, seas 6 feet, every 16 seconds. At Point Sur, Wave Rider buoy, water temperature 56, seas 6 feet, every 7 seconds. At Cape San Martin buoy, winds northwest 21 knots, gusting to 25, water temperature 59, pressure 1,015.9 millibars. Seas 8 feet, every 7 seconds. Synopsis for the Central California coast and bays, including the Monterey Bay, Greater Farallones, and Cordell Bank National Marine Sanctuaries, fresh to strong northwest breezes with occasional near gale force gusts will continue through the remainder of the weekend along with moderate seas. Winds become more northerly on Sunday before gradually easing late Sunday into Monday. Gentle to moderate north to northwest breezes are expected on Tuesday and Wednesday with breezy conditions returning to the inner waters late week. The marine forecast for San Pablo Bay, Suisun Bay, the West Delta, and the San Francisco Bay north of the Bay Bridge. For today, southwest wind 5 to 10 knots, rising to 10 to 15 knots late. For tonight, southwest wind 10 to 15 knots. For Sunday, southwest wind 5 to 10 knots. The marine forecast for Monterey Bay. Small craft advisory in effect from 3 p.m. Pacific Daylight Time this afternoon through this evening. Small craft advisory in effect from Sunday afternoon through Sunday evening. For today, northwest wind around 5 knots, backing to west 15 to 20 knots. Seas 3 to 4 feet. Wave detail, northwest 4 feet at 9 seconds. Patchy fog this morning. For tonight, northwest wind 15 to 20 knots, easing to 10 to 15 knots after midnight. Seas 3 to 5 feet. Wave detail, northwest 4 feet at 8 seconds. Patchy fog after midnight. For Sunday, northwest wind 5 to 10 knots, becoming

10 to 15 knots in the afternoon. Seas 3 to 5 feet. Wave detail, northwest 4 feet at 9 seconds. Patchy fog in the morning. The coastal waters forecast from Pigeon Point to Point Pinos out to 10 nautical miles. Small craft advisory in effect through Sunday evening. For today, northwest wind 10 to 15 knots, rising to 20 to 25 knots. Seas 4 to 6 feet. Wave detail, northwest 6 feet at 8 seconds. For tonight, northwest wind 20 to 25 knots, easing to 15 to 20 knots after midnight. Seas 5 to 6 feet. Wave detail, northwest 6 feet at 8 seconds. For Sunday, northwest wind 15 to 20 knots. Seas 5 to 6 feet. Wave detail, northwest 6 feet at 9 seconds. 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This broadcast originates from the National Weather Service office located in Monterey, California, and serves the South Bay and Monterey Bay Area, including the cities of San Jose, Monterey, Salinas, and Santa Cruz. The area forecast for the Peninsula, North Bay, and East Bay. For today, mostly sunny. Highs in the upper 60s at the coast to the lower 80s inland. West winds 5 to 15 miles per hour. For tonight, mostly clear until midnight, then becoming partly cloudy. Lows from the upper 40s to mid 50s. West winds 5 to 15 miles per hour. And on Sunday, partly cloudy in the morning, then becoming mostly sunny. Highs around 70 at the coast to the lower 80s inland. West winds 5 to 10 miles per hour. For Sunday night, mostly clear until midnight, then becoming partly cloudy. Lows from the upper 40s to mid 50s. Southwest winds 5 to 10 miles per hour. For Monday, partly cloudy in the morning, then becoming mostly sunny. Highs in the mid 70s at the coast to the mid 90s inland. Southwest winds 5 to 10 miles per hour. And on Monday night, mostly clear until midnight, then becoming partly cloudy. Lows from the 40s to upper 50s. Tuesday and Tuesday night, partly cloudy. Highs from the upper 60s to lower 80s. Lows from the lower to mid 50s for Wednesday. Partly cloudy in the morning, then becoming mostly sunny. Highs 60s and 70s Wednesday night through Friday, mostly clear. Lows from the upper 40s to mid 50s, highs from the mid 60s to lower 80s. High temperatures today and lows tonight for the selected cities: San Francisco, 70 and 53, San Francisco Airport, 69 and 53, Redwood City, 75 and 52, Oakland, 74 and 54, Fremont, 76 and 52, Concord, 83 and 51, Livermore, 82 and 50, San Rafael, 78 and 52, Santa Rosa, 87 and 49, Napa, 80 and 51, Fairfield, 84 and 54. These are the 8 a.m. Pacific Daylight Time observations for the San Francisco and Monterey Bay areas on Saturday, May 9th. At San Francisco Airport, it was partly sunny, temperature 56, dew point 50, relative humidity 80%, variable wind at 3 miles an hour, pressure 30.01 inches and rising. At Oakland Airport, it was partly sunny, temperature 56, dew point 51, relative humidity 84%, west wind at 6 miles an hour, pressure 30.02 inches and rising. At San Jose Airport, it was partly sunny, temperature 56, dew point 51, relative humidity 84%, calm, pressure 30.01 inches and rising. At Santa Rosa, it was sunny, temperature 52, southeast wind at 3, pressure 30.00 and rising. At Concord, it was sunny, temperature 58, south wind at 9. At Livermore, it was sunny, temperature 53, calm. At Monterey, it was cloudy, temperature 52, west wind at 3, pressure 30.03 and rising. At Salinas, fog was reported, temperature 52.

0.50. Relative humidity 93%. Southeast wind at 5. Here are some observations around California and western Nevada. At Los Angeles, haze was reported, with a temperature of 62. It was sunny, with a temperature of 58 at Sacramento, 58 at Reno, and 43 at Truckee. Under sunny skies, South Lake Tahoe reported 45, Blue Canyon reported 62, and Mammoth Lakes reported 59. At San Diego, it was cloudy, with a temperature of 62. Local temperature reports around San Francisco Bay for 8 a.m. Downtown San Francisco was 54 degrees. Oakland Museum was 55 degrees. Redwood City was 53 degrees. San Rafael was 49 degrees. The area forecast for the South Bay, including the San Jose metro area and the Santa Clara Valley. For today, mostly sunny in the morning, then becoming sunny. Highs in the mid-70s by the bay, upper 70s to mid-80s inland. Northwest winds up to 5 miles per hour, increasing to 5 to 15 miles per hour in the afternoon. For tonight, mostly clear until midnight, then becoming partly cloudy. Patchy fog after midnight. Lows from the upper 40s to mid-50s. Northwest winds 5 to 10 miles per hour. And on Sunday? Partly cloudy in the morning, then becoming mostly sunny. Patchy fog in the morning. Highs in the mid-70s by the bay, lower to mid-80s inland. West winds 5 to 10 miles per hour. For Sunday night, mostly clear. Lows from the 40s to upper 50s. Northwest winds 5 to 10 miles per hour until midnight, becoming light. For Monday, partly cloudy in the morning, then becoming mostly sunny. Highs in the lower 80s by the bay, upper 80s to mid-90s inland. Light winds, becoming west 5 to 10 miles per hour in the afternoon. And on Monday night, mostly clear. Lows from the 50s to lower 60s. For Tuesday, partly cloudy in the morning, then becoming mostly sunny. Highs from the mid-70s to upper 80s. Tuesday night and Wednesday partly cloudy. Lows from the lower to mid-50s, highs in the 70s. Wednesday night through Friday mostly clear. Lows from the upper 40s to mid-50s, highs from the 70s to lower 80s. High temperatures today and lows tonight for the selected cities: San Jose, 78 and 52, Mountain View, 74 and 54, Morgan Hill, 84 and 50. The area forecast for the Monterey Bay and Salinas Valley? For today, partly cloudy in the morning, then becoming mostly sunny. Areas of fog in the morning. Highs in the mid-60s at the coast to the upper 80s inland. West winds up to 5 miles per hour, increasing to 5 to 15 miles per hour in the afternoon. For tonight, mostly clear until midnight, then becoming partly cloudy. Areas of fog after midnight. Lows in the lower 50s. Southwest winds 5 to 15 miles per hour, becoming west up to 5 miles per hour after midnight. And on Sunday? Partly cloudy in the morning, then becoming mostly sunny. Patchy fog in the morning. Highs in the mid-60s at the coast to the lower 90s inland. West winds up to 5 miles per hour, increasing to 5 to 15 miles per hour in the afternoon. For Sunday night, mostly clear until midnight, then becoming partly cloudy. Patchy fog after midnight. Lows in the lower 50s. West winds 5 to 10 miles per hour. For Monday, partly cloudy in the morning, then becoming mostly sunny. Highs in the lower 70s at the coast to the upper 90s inland. Light winds, becoming west 5 to 10 miles per hour in the afternoon. And on Monday night, mostly clear until midnight, then becoming partly cloudy. Lows from the lower to mid-50s. For Tuesday, partly cloudy in the morning, then becoming mostly sunny. High 70s and 80s. For Tuesday night, mostly clear until midnight, then becoming partly cloudy. Patchy fog. Lows in the lower 50s. And on Wednesday, partly cloudy in the morning.

mostly sunny. Highs from the upper 60s to lower 80s. For Wednesday night, mostly clear. Patchy fog. Lows in the upper 40s. For Thursday, partly cloudy in the morning, then becoming mostly sunny. Highs from the upper 60s to lower 80s. And on Thursday night, mostly clear. Patchy fog. Lows around 50. For Friday, partly cloudy in the morning, then becoming mostly sunny. Highs from the upper 60s to mid 80s. High temperatures today and lows tonight for the selected cities: Santa Cruz, 78 and 50, Monterey, 65 and 51, Salinas, 70 and 50, Hollister, 80 and 49, King City, 88 and 50. The weather overview for the Bay Area and Central Coast: warming and drying trend will continue through the early part of next week. Temperatures are forecast to peak on Monday. Moderate risk for heat-related illnesses for sensitive populations across the interior early next week. The extended forecast for the Bay Area and Central Coast: Tuesday and Tuesday night, partly cloudy. High 60 to 90. Lows 45 to 60. Wednesday and Wednesday night, partly cloudy. High 60 to 80. Lows 45 to 60. Thursday and Thursday night, mostly clear. High 60 to 80. Lows 45 to 60. Friday and Friday night, mostly clear. High 60 to 80. Lows 45 to 60. Saturday and Saturday night, mostly clear. High 60 to 80. Lows 45 to 60. Sunrise, sunset, and tidal information for the San Francisco Bay Area for Saturday, May 9. The sunrise today, 6:06 a.m. The sunset tonight, 8:06 p.m. Tidal data at the Golden Gate for today. High tide, 4:48 a.m. at 4.43 feet. Low tide, 11:54 a.m. at 0.15 feet. High tide, 7:34 p.m. at 4.38 feet. Here are the buoy observations for 9 a.m. Pacific Daylight Time. An offshore buoy 6, wind southwest at 12 knots, pressure 1,017.8 millibars. An offshore buoy 59, winds northeast at 8 knots, water temperature 60, pressure 1,022.2 millibars. At buoy 14 near Point Arena, winds northwest at 19 knots, gusting to 23, water temperature 55, pressure 1,018.0 millibars. At buoy 13 near Bodega Bay, winds northwest at 21 knots, gusting to 25, pressure 1,016.1 millibars. At Point Reyes Wave Rider buoy, water temperature 54, seas 8 feet, every 8 seconds. At San Francisco Bar buoy, water temperature 53, seas 4 feet, every 15 seconds. At San Francisco Bay, winds northwest at 21 knots, gusting to 25, swell 6 feet, every 8 seconds. At Half Moon Bay buoy, winds northwest 17 knots, water temperature 57, pressure 1,016.5 millibars, seas 5 feet, every 7 seconds. At Monterey buoy, winds northwest at 16 knots, water temperature 54, pressure 1,016.8 millibars. At Point Sur, Wave Rider buoy, water temperature 55, seas 6 feet, every 15 seconds. At Cape San Martin buoy, winds northwest at 21 knots, gusting to 27, water temperature 59, pressure 1,016.2 millibars. Synopsis for the Central California coast and bays, including the Monterey Bay, Greater Farallones, and Cordell Bank National Marine Sanctuaries: fresh to strong northwest breezes with occasional near gale force gusts will continue through the remainder of the weekend, along with moderate seas. Winds become more northerly on Sunday before gradually easing late Sunday into Monday. Gentle to moderate north to northwest breezes are expected on Tuesday and Wednesday, with breezy conditions returning to the inner waters late week. The marine forecast for San Pablo Bay, Suisun Bay, the West Delta, and the San Francisco Bay north of the Bay Bridge. For today, southwest wind 5 to 10 knots, rising to 10 to 15 knots late. For tonight,

southwest wind 10 to 15 knots. For Sunday, southwest wind 5 to 10 knots. The marine forecast for Monterey Bay. Small craft advisory in effect from 3 p.m. Pacific Daylight Time this afternoon through this evening. Small craft advisory in effect from Sunday afternoon through Sunday evening. For today, northwest wind around 5 knots, backing to west 15 to 20 knots. Seas 3 to 4 feet. Wave detail, northwest 4 feet at 9 seconds. Patchy fog this morning. For tonight, northwest wind 15 to 20 knots, easing to 10 to 15 knots after midnight. Seas 3 to 5 feet. Wave detail, northwest 4 feet at 8 seconds. Patchy fog after midnight. For Sunday, northwest wind 5 to 10 knots, becoming west 10 to 15 knots in the afternoon. Seas 3 to 5 feet. Wave detail, northwest 4 feet at 9 seconds. Patchy fog in the morning. The coastal waters forecast from Pigeon Point to Point Pinos out to 10 nautical miles. Small craft advisory in effect through Sunday evening. For today, northwest wind 10 to 15 knots, rising to 20 to 25 knots. Seas 4 to 6 feet. Wave detail, northwest 6 feet at 8 seconds. For tonight, northwest wind 20 to 25 knots, easing to 15 to 20 knots after midnight. Seas 5 to 6 feet. Wave detail, northwest 6 feet at 8 seconds. For Sunday, northwest wind 15 to 20 knots. Seas 5 to 6 feet. Wave detail, northwest 6 feet at 9 seconds. The area forecast for the peninsula, North Bay, and East Bay. For today, mostly sunny. Highs in the upper 60s at the coast to the lower 80s inland. West winds 5 to 15 miles per hour. For tonight, mostly clear until midnight, then becoming partly cloudy. Lows from the upper 40s to mid 50s. West winds 5 to 15 miles per hour. And on Sunday, partly cloudy in the morning, then becoming mostly sunny. Highs around 70 at the coast to the lower 80s inland. West winds 5 to 10 miles per hour. For Sunday night, mostly clear until midnight, then becoming partly cloudy. Lows from the upper 40s to mid 50s. Southwest winds 5 to 10 miles per hour. For Monday, partly cloudy in the morning, then becoming mostly sunny. Highs in the mid 70s at the coast to the mid 90s inland. Southwest winds 5 to 10 miles per hour. And on Monday night, mostly clear until midnight, then becoming partly cloudy. Lows from the 40s to upper 50s. Tuesday and Tuesday night, partly cloudy. Highs from the upper 60s to lower 80s. Lows from the lower to mid 50s for Wednesday. Partly cloudy in the morning, then becoming mostly sunny. Highs 60s and 70s Wednesday night through Friday, mostly clear. Lows from the upper 40s to mid 50s, highs from the mid 60s to lower 80s, high temperatures today and lows tonight for the selected cities, San Francisco, 70 and 53, San Francisco Airport, 69 and 53, Redwood City, 75 and 52, Oakland, 74 and 54, Fremont, 76 and 52, Concord, 83 and 51, Livermore, 82 and 50, San Rafael, 78 and 52, Santa Rosa, 87 and 49, Napa, 80 and 51, Fairfield, 84 and 54. These are the 9 a.m. Pacific Daylight Time observations for the San Francisco and Monterey Bay areas on Saturday, May 9th. At San Francisco Airport, it was mostly sunny, temperature 59, dew point 51, relative humidity 75%, calm, pressure 30.01 inches and steady. At Oakland Airport, it was partly sunny, temperature 57, dew point 51, relative humidity 80%, southeast wind at 6 miles an hour, pressure 30.02 inches and steady. At San Jose Airport, it was mostly sunny, temperature 59, dew point 50, relative humidity 72%, northeast wind at 3 miles an hour, pressure 30.01 inches and steady.

at Santa Rosa. Haze was reported, temperature 57, southeast wind at 5, pressure 30.00 and steady. At Concord, it was sunny, temperature 62, south wind at 8. At Livermore, it was sunny, temperature 57, west wind at 5. At Monterey, it was cloudy, temperature 53, variable wind at 3, pressure 30.03 and steady. At Salinas, fog was reported, temperature 53, dew point 51, relative humidity 93%, calm. Here are some observations around California and western Nevada. At Los Angeles, haze was reported, with a temperature of 63. It was sunny, with a temperature of 64 at Sacramento, 62 at Reno, and 52 at Truckee. Under sunny skies, South Lake Tahoe reported 56, Blue Canyon reported 66, and Mammoth Lakes reported 61. At San Diego, it was cloudy, with a temperature of 63. Local temperature reports around San Francisco Bay for 9 a.m. Downtown San Francisco was 55 degrees. Oakland Museum was 56 degrees. Redwood City was 54 degrees. San Rafael was 54 degrees. The area forecast for the South Bay, including the San Jose metro area and the Santa Clara Valley. For today, mostly sunny in the morning, then becoming sunny. Highs in the mid-70s by the bay, upper 70s to mid-80s inland. Northwest winds up to 5 miles per hour, increasing to 5 to 15 miles per hour in the afternoon. For tonight, mostly clear until midnight, then becoming partly cloudy. Patchy fog after midnight. Lows from the upper 40s to mid-50s. Northwest winds 5 to 10 miles per hour. And on Sunday? Partly cloudy in the morning, then becoming mostly sunny. Patchy fog in the morning. Highs in the mid-70s by the bay, lower to mid-80s inland. West winds 5 to 10 miles per hour. For Sunday night, mostly clear. Lows from the 40s to upper 50s. Northwest winds 5 to 10 miles per hour until midnight, becoming light. For Monday, partly cloudy in the morning, then becoming mostly sunny. Highs in the lower 80s by the bay, upper 80s to mid-90s inland. Light winds, becoming west 5 to 10 miles per hour in the afternoon. And on Monday night, mostly clear. Lows from the 50s to lower 60s. For Tuesday, partly cloudy in the morning, then becoming mostly sunny. Highs from the mid-70s to upper 80s. Tuesday night and Wednesday partly cloudy. Lows from the lower to mid-50s, highs in the 70s. Wednesday night through Friday mostly clear. Lows from the upper 40s to mid-50s, highs from the 70s to lower 80s. High temperatures today and lows tonight for the selected cities: San Jose, 78 and 52, Mountain View, 74 and 54, Morgan Hill, 84 and 50. The area forecast for the Monterey Bay and Salinas Valley. For today, partly cloudy in the morning, then becoming mostly sunny. Areas of fog in the morning. Highs in the mid-60s at the coast to the upper 80s inland. West winds up to 5 miles per hour, increasing to 5 to 15 miles per hour in the afternoon. For tonight, mostly clear until midnight, then becoming partly cloudy. Areas of fog after midnight. Lows in the lower 50s. Southwest winds 5 to 15 miles per hour, becoming west up to 5 miles per hour after midnight. And on Sunday? Partly cloudy in the morning, then becoming mostly sunny. Patchy fog in the morning. Highs in the mid-60s at the coast to the lower 90s inland. West winds up to 5 miles per hour, increasing to 5 to 15 miles per hour in the afternoon. For Sunday night, mostly clear until midnight, then becoming partly cloudy. Patchy fog after midnight. Lows in the lower 50s. West winds 5 to 10 miles per hour. For Monday, partly cloudy in the morning, then becoming mostly sunny. Highs in the lower 70s at the coast to the upper 90s inland. Light winds, becoming west 5 to 10 miles.

in the afternoon. And on Monday night, mostly clear until midnight, then becoming partly cloudy. Lows from the lower to mid-50s. For Tuesday, partly cloudy in the morning, then becoming mostly sunny. High 70s and 80s. For Tuesday night, mostly clear until midnight, then becoming partly cloudy. Patchy fog. Lows in the lower 50s. And on Wednesday, partly cloudy in the morning, then becoming mostly sunny. Highs from the upper 60s to lower 80s. For Wednesday night, mostly clear. Patchy fog. Lows in the upper 40s. For Thursday, partly cloudy in the morning, then becoming mostly sunny. Highs from the upper 60s to lower 80s. And on Thursday night, mostly clear. Patchy fog. Lows around 50. For Friday, partly cloudy in the morning, then becoming mostly sunny. Highs from the upper 60s to mid 80s. High temperatures today and lows tonight for the selected cities: Santa Cruz, 78 and 50, Monterrey, 65 and 51, Salinas, 70 and 50, Hollister, 80 and 49, King City, 88 and 50. The weather overview for the Bay Area and Central Coast: warming and drying trend will continue through the early part of next week. Temperatures are forecast to peak on Monday. Moderate risk for heat-related illnesses for sensitive populations across the interior early next week. The extended forecast for the Bay Area and Central Coast: Tuesday and Tuesday night, partly cloudy. High 60 to 90. Lows 45 to 60. Wednesday and Wednesday night, partly cloudy. High 60 to 80. Lows 45 to 60. Thursday and Thursday night, mostly clear. High 60 to 80. Lows 45 to 60. Friday and Friday night, mostly clear. High 60 to 80. Lows 45 to 60. Saturday and Saturday night, mostly clear. High 60 to 80. Lows 45 to 60. Sunrise, sunset, and tidal information for the San Francisco Bay Area for Saturday, May 9. The sunrise today, 6:06 a.m. The sunset tonight, 8:06 p.m. Tidal data at the Golden Gate for today. High tide, 4:48 a.m. at 4.43 feet. Low tide, 11:54 a.m. at 0.15 feet. High tide, 7:34 p.m. at 4.38 feet. Here are the buoy observations for 9 a.m. Pacific Daylight Time. An offshore buoy 6, wind southwest at 12 knots, pressure 1,017.9 millibars. An offshore buoy 59, winds north 8 knots, water temperature 60, pressure 1,022.4 millibars, seas 5 feet, every 14 seconds. At Point Arena buoy, winds northwest 17 knots, gusting to 21, water temperature 55, pressure 1,018.1 millibars, seas 3 feet, every 15 seconds. At buoy 13 near Bodega Bay, winds northwest at 21 knots, gusting to 25, pressure 1,016.1 millibars. At Point Reyes Wave Rider buoy, water temperature 54, seas 8 feet, every 7 seconds. At San Francisco Bar buoy, water temperature 53, seas 4 feet, every 15 seconds. At San Francisco buoy, winds northwest at 21 knots, gusting to 25, swell 6 feet, every 8 seconds. At Half Moon Bay buoy, winds northwest 70 knots, water temperature 57, pressure 1,016.5 millibars, seas 5 feet, every 7 seconds. At Monterey Bay buoy, winds northwest 16 knots, water temperature 54, pressure 1,016.8 millibars, seas 6 feet, every 7 seconds. At Point Sur, Wave Rider buoy, water temperature 55, seas 6 feet, every 15 seconds. At Cape San Martin buoy, winds northwest 21 knots, gusting to 25, water temperature 59, pressure 1,016.2 millibars. Seas 8 feet, every 7 seconds. 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

frequency of 162.55 megahertz from atop McQueen's Ridge. This broadcast originates from the National Weather Service office located in Monterey, California, and serves the South Bay and Monterey Bay Area, including the cities of San Jose, Monterey, Salinas, and Santa Cruz. Synopsis for the Central California coast and bays, including the Monterey Bay, Greater Farallones, and Cordell Bank National Marine Sanctuaries, fresh to strong northwest breezes with occasional near gale force gusts will continue through the remainder of the weekend along with moderate seas. Winds become more northerly on Sunday before gradually easing late Sunday into Monday. Gentle to moderate north to northwest breezes are expected on Tuesday and Wednesday with breezy conditions returning to the inner waters late week. The marine forecast for San Pablo Bay, Suisun Bay, the West Delta, and the San Francisco Bay north of the Bay Bridge. For today, southwest wind 5 to 10 knots, rising to 10 to 15 knots late. For tonight, southwest wind 10 to 15 knots. For Sunday, southwest wind 5 to 10 knots. The marine forecast for Monterey Bay. Small craft advisory in effect from 3 p.m. Pacific Daylight Time this afternoon through this evening. Small craft advisory in effect from Sunday afternoon through Sunday evening. For today, northwest wind around 5 knots, backing to west 15 to 20 knots. Seas 3 to 4 feet. Wave detail, northwest 4 feet at 9 seconds. Patchy fog this morning. For tonight, northwest wind 15 to 20 knots, easing to 10 to 15 knots after midnight. Seas 3 to 5 feet. Wave detail, northwest 4 feet at 8 seconds. Patchy fog after midnight. For Sunday, northwest wind 5 to 10 knots, becoming west 10 to 15 knots in the afternoon. Seas 3 to 5 feet. Wave detail, northwest 4 feet at 9 seconds. Patchy fog in the morning. The coastal waters forecast from Pigeon Point to Point Pinos out to 10 nautical miles. Small craft advisory in effect through Sunday evening. For today, northwest wind 10 to 15 knots, rising to 20 to 25 knots. Seas 4 to 6 feet. Wave detail, northwest 6 feet at 8 seconds. For tonight, northwest wind 20 to 25 knots, easing to 15 to 20 knots after midnight. Seas 5 to 6 feet. Wave detail, northwest 6 feet at 8 seconds. For Sunday, northwest wind 15 to 20 knots. Seas 5 to 6 feet. Wave detail, northwest 6 feet at 9 seconds. The area forecast for the peninsula, North Bay, and East Bay. For today, mostly sunny. Highs in the upper 60s at the coast to the lower 80s inland. West winds 5 to 15 miles per hour. For tonight, mostly clear until midnight, then becoming partly cloudy. Lows from the upper 40s to mid 50s. West winds 5 to 15 miles per hour. And on Sunday, partly cloudy in the morning, then becoming mostly sunny. Highs around 70 at the coast to the lower 80s inland. West winds 5 to 10 miles per hour. For Sunday night, mostly clear until midnight, then becoming partly cloudy. Lows from the upper 40s to mid 50s. Southwest winds 5 to 10 miles per hour. For Monday, partly cloudy in the morning, then becoming mostly sunny. Highs in the mid 70s at the coast to the mid 90s inland. Southwest winds 5 to 10 miles per hour. And on Monday night, mostly clear until midnight, then becoming partly cloudy. Lows from the 40s to upper 50s. Tuesday and Tuesday night, partly cloudy. Highs from the upper 60s to lower 80s. Lows from the lower to mid 50s for Wednesday. Partly cloudy in the morning, then becoming mostly sunny. Highs 60s and to 70s Wednesday night through Friday, mostly clear. Lows from the upper 40s to mid 50s, highs from the mid 60s to lower 80s, high temperatures today and lows tonight for the selected cities, San Francisco, 70 and 53, San Francisco Airport, 69 and 53, Redwood City, 75 and 52.

Oakland, 74 and 54, Fremont, 76 and 52, Concord, 83 and 51, Livermore, 82 and 50, San Rafael, 78 and 52, Santa Rosa, 87 and 49, Napa, 80 and 51, Fairfield, 84 and 54. These are the 9 a.m. Pacific Daylight Time observations for the San Francisco and Monterey Bay areas on Saturday, May 9th. At San Francisco Airport, it was mostly sunny, temperature 59, dew point 51, relative humidity 75%, calm, pressure 30.01 inches and steady. At Oakland Airport, it was partly sunny, temperature 57, dew point 51, relative humidity 80%, southeast wind at 6 miles an hour, pressure 30.02 inches and steady. At San Jose Airport, it was mostly sunny, temperature 59, dew point 50, relative humidity 72%, northeast wind at 3 miles an hour, pressure 30.01 inches and steady. At Santa Rosa, haze was reported, temperature 57, southeast wind at 5, pressure 30.00 and steady. At Concord, it was sunny, temperature 62, south wind at 8. At Livermore, it was sunny, temperature 57, west wind at 5. At Monterey, it was cloudy, temperature 53, variable wind at 3, pressure 30.03 and steady. At Salinas, fog was reported, temperature 53, dew point 51, relative humidity 93%, calm. Here are some observations around California and western Nevada. At Los Angeles, haze was reported, with a temperature of 63. It was sunny, with a temperature of 64 at Sacramento, 62 at Reno, and 52 at Truckee. Under sunny skies, South Lake Tahoe reported 56, Blue Canyon reported 66, and Mammoth Lakes reported 61. At San Diego, it was cloudy, with a temperature of 63. Local temperature reports around San Francisco Bay for 9 a.m. Downtown San Francisco was 55 degrees. Oakland Museum was 56 degrees. Redwood City was 54 degrees. San Rafael Bay for 9 a.m. Downtown San Francisco was 55 degrees. Oakland Museum was 56 degrees. Redwood City was 54 degrees. San Rafael was 54 degrees. The area forecast for the South Bay, including the San Jose metro area and the Santa Clara Valley. For today, mostly sunny in the morning, then becoming sunny. Highs in the mid-70s by the bay, upper 70s to mid-80s inland. Northwest winds up to 5 miles per hour, increasing to 5 to 15 miles per hour in the afternoon. For tonight, mostly clear until midnight, then becoming partly cloudy. Patchy fog after midnight. Lows from the upper 40s to mid-50s. Northwest winds 5 to 10 miles per hour. And on Sunday? Partly cloudy in the morning, then becoming mostly sunny. Patchy fog in the morning. Highs in the mid-70s by the bay, lower to mid-80s inland. West winds 5 to 10 miles per hour. For Sunday night, mostly clear. Lows from the 40s to upper 50s. Northwest winds 5 to 10 miles per hour until midnight, becoming light. For Monday, partly cloudy in the morning, then becoming mostly sunny. Highs in the lower 80s by the bay, upper 80s to mid-90s inland. Light winds, becoming west 5 to 10 miles per hour in the afternoon. And on Monday night, mostly clear. Lows from the 50s to lower 60s. For Tuesday, partly cloudy in the morning, then becoming mostly sunny. Highs from the mid-70s to upper 80s. Tuesday night and Wednesday partly cloudy. Lows from the lower to mid-50s, highs in the 70s. Wednesday night through Friday mostly clear. Lows from the upper 40s to mid-50s, highs from the 70s to lower 80s. High temperatures today and lows tonight for these selected cities: San Jose, 78 and 52, Mountain View, 74 and 54, Morgan Hill, 84 and 50. The area forecast for the Monterey Bay and Salinas Valley,

today. Partly cloudy in the morning, then becoming mostly sunny. Areas of fog in the morning. Highs in the mid-60s at the coast to the upper 80s inland. West winds up to 5 miles per hour, increasing to 5 to 15 miles per hour in the afternoon. For tonight, mostly clear until midnight, then becoming partly cloudy. Areas of fog after midnight. Lows in the lower 50s. Southwest winds 5 to 15 miles per hour, becoming west up to 5 miles per hour after midnight. And on Sunday? Partly cloudy in the morning, then becoming mostly sunny. Patchy fog in the morning. Highs in the mid-60s at the coast to the lower 90s inland. West winds up to 5 miles per hour, increasing to 5 to 15 miles per hour in the afternoon. For Sunday night, mostly clear until midnight, then becoming partly cloudy. Patchy fog after midnight. Lows in the lower 50s. West winds 5 to 10 miles per hour. For Monday, partly cloudy in the morning, then becoming mostly sunny. Highs in the lower 70s at the coast to the upper 90s inland. Light winds, becoming west 5 to 10 miles per hour in the afternoon. And on Monday night, mostly clear until midnight, then becoming partly cloudy. Lows from the lower to mid-50s. For Tuesday, partly cloudy in the morning, then becoming mostly sunny. High 70s and 80s. For Tuesday night, mostly clear until midnight, then becoming partly cloudy. Patchy fog. Lows in the lower 50s. And on Wednesday, partly cloudy in the morning, then becoming mostly sunny. Highs from the upper 60s to lower 80s. For Wednesday night, mostly clear. Patchy fog. Lows in the upper 40s. For Thursday, partly cloudy in the morning, then becoming mostly sunny. Highs from the upper 60s to lower 80s. And on Thursday night, mostly clear. Patchy fog. Lows around 50. For Friday, partly cloudy in the morning, then becoming mostly sunny. Highs from the upper 60s to mid 80s. High temperatures today and lows tonight for the selected cities: Santa Cruz, 78 and 50, Monterey, 65 and 51, Salinas, 70 and 50, Hollister, 80 and 49, King City, 88 and 50. The weather overview for the Bay Area and Central Coast: warming and drying trend will continue through the early part of next week. Temperatures are forecast to peak on Monday. Moderate risk for heat-related illnesses for sensitive populations across the interior early next week. The extended forecast for the Bay Area and Central Coast: Tuesday and Tuesday night, partly cloudy. High 60 to 90. Lows 45 to 60. Wednesday and Wednesday night, partly cloudy. High 60 to 80. Lows 45 to 60. Thursday and Thursday night, mostly clear. High 60 to 80. Lows 45 to 60. Friday and Friday night, mostly clear. High 60 to 80. Lows 45 to 60. Saturday and Saturday night, mostly clear. High 60 to 80. Lows 45 to 60. Sunrise, sunset, and tidal information for the San Francisco Bay Area for Saturday, May 9. The sunrise today, 6:06 a.m. The sunset tonight, 8:06 p.m. Tidal data at the Golden Gate for today. High tide, 4:48 a.m. at 4.43 feet. Low tide, 11:54 a.m. at 0.15 feet. High tide, 7:34 p.m. at 4.38 feet. Here are the buoy observations for 9 a.m. Pacific Daylight Time. An offshore buoy 6, wind southwest at 12 knots, pressure 1,017.9 millibars. An offshore buoy 59, winds north 8 knots, water temperature 60, pressure 1,022.4 millibars, seas 5 feet, every 14 seconds. At Point Arena buoy, winds northwest 17 knots, gusting to 21, water temperature 55, pressure 1,018.1 millibars, seas 3 feet, every 15 seconds.
At buoy 13 near Bodega Bay, winds northwest at 21 knots, gusting to 25, pressure 1,016.1 millibars. At Point Reyes Wave Rider buoy water temperature 54, seas 8 feet, every 7 seconds. At San Francisco Bar buoy water temperature 53, seas 4 feet, every 15 seconds. At San Francisco buoy winds northwest at 21 knots, gusting to 25, swell 6 feet, every 8 seconds. At Half Moon Bay buoy winds northwest 70 knots, water temperature 57, pressure 1016.5 millibars, seas 5 feet, every 7 seconds. At Monterey Bay buoy winds northwest 60 knots, water temperature 54, pressure 1016.8 millibars, seas 6 feet, every 7 seconds. At Pointer, Wave Rider buoy water temperature 55, seas 6 feet, every 15 seconds. At Cape San Martin buoy winds northwest 21 knots, gusting to 25, water temperature 59, pressure 1016.2 millibars. Seas 8 feet, every 7 seconds. Synopsis for the Central California coast and bays including the Monterey Bay, Greater Farallones, and Cordell Bank National Marine Sanctuaries, fresh to strong northwest breezes with occasional near gale force gusts will continue through the remainder of the weekend along with moderate seas. Winds become more northerly on Sunday before gradually easing late Sunday into Monday. Gentle to moderate north to northwest breezes are expected on Tuesday and Wednesday with breezy conditions returning to the inner waters late week. The marine forecast for San Pablo Bay, Suisun Bay, the West Delta, and the San Francisco Bay north of the Bay Bridge. For today, southwest wind 5 to 10 knots, rising to 10 to 15 knots late. For tonight, southwest wind 10 to 15 knots. For Sunday, southwest wind 5 to 10 knots. The marine forecast for Monterey Bay. Small craft advisory in effect from 3 p.m. Pacific Daylight Time this afternoon through this evening. Small craft advisory in effect from Sunday afternoon through Sunday evening. For today, northwest wind around 5 knots, backing to west 15 to 20 knots. Seas 3 to 4 feet. Wave detail, northwest 4 feet at 9 seconds. Patchy fog this morning. For tonight, northwest wind 15 to 20 knots, easing to 10 to 15 knots after midnight. Seas 3 to 5 feet. Wave detail, northwest 4 feet at 8 seconds. Patchy fog after midnight. For Sunday, northwest wind 5 to 10 knots, becoming west 10 to 15 knots in the afternoon. Seas 3 to 5 feet. Wave detail, northwest 4 feet at 9 seconds. Patchy fog in the morning. The coastal waters forecast from Pigeon Point to Point Pinos out to 10 nautical miles. Small craft advisory in effect through Sunday evening. For today, northwest wind 10 to 15 knots, rising to 20 to 25 knots. Seas 4 to 6 feet. Wave detail, northwest 6 feet at 8 seconds. For tonight, northwest wind 20 to 25 knots, easing to 15 to 20 knots after midnight. Seas 5 to 6 feet. Wave detail, northwest 6 feet at 8 seconds. For Sunday, northwest wind 15 to 20 knots. Seas 5 to 6 feet. Wave detail, northwest 6 feet at 9 seconds. The area forecast for the peninsula, North Bay, and East Bay. For today, mostly sunny. Highs in the upper 60s at the coast to the lower 80s inland. West winds 5 to 15 miles per hour. For tonight, mostly clear until midnight, then becoming partly cloudy. Lows from the upper 40s to mid 50s. West winds 5 to 15 miles per hour. And on Sunday, partly cloudy in the morning, then becoming mostly sunny. Highs around 70 at the coast to the lower 80s inland. West winds 5 to 10 miles per hour. For Sunday night, mostly clear until midnight, then becoming partly cloudy. Lows from the upper 40s to mid 50s. Southwest winds 5 to 10 miles per hour.

Sunday, partly cloudy in the morning, then becoming mostly sunny. Highs in the mid-70s at the coast to the mid-90s inland. Southwest winds 5 to 10 miles per hour. And on Monday night, mostly clear until midnight, then becoming partly cloudy. Lows from the 40s to upper 50s. Tuesday and Tuesday night, partly cloudy. Highs from the upper 60s to lower 80s. Lows from the lower to mid 50s for Wednesday. Partly cloudy in the morning, then becoming mostly sunny. Highs 60s and 70s Wednesday night through Friday, mostly clear. Lows from the upper 40s to mid 50s. Highs from the mid 60s to lower 80s. High temperatures today and lows tonight for the selected cities: San Francisco, 70 and 53. San Francisco Airport, 69 and 53. Redwood City, 75 and 52. Oakland, 74 and 54. Fremont, 76 and 52. Concord, 83 and 51. Livermore, 82 and 50. San Rafael, 78 and 52. Santa Rosa, 87 and 49. Napa, 80 and 51. Fairfield, 84 and 54. These are the 9 a.m. Pacific Daylight Time observations for the San Francisco and Monterey Bay areas on Saturday, May 9th. At San Francisco Airport, it was mostly sunny, temperature 59, dew point 51, relative humidity 75%, calm, pressure 30.01 inches and steady. At Oakland Airport, it was partly sunny, temperature 57, dew point 51, relative humidity 80%, southeast wind at 6 miles an hour, pressure 30.02 inches and steady. At San Jose Airport, it was mostly sunny, temperature 59, dew point 50, relative humidity 72%, northeast wind at 3 miles an hour, pressure 30.01 inches and steady. At Santa Rosa, haze was reported, temperature 57, southeast wind at 5, pressure 30.00 and steady. At Concord, it was sunny, temperature 62, south wind at 8. At Livermore, it was sunny, temperature 57, west wind at 5. At Monterey, it was cloudy, temperature 53, variable wind at 3, pressure 30.03 and steady. At Salinas, fog was reported, temperature 53, dew point 51, relative humidity 93%, calm. Here are some observations around California and western Nevada. At Los Angeles, haze was reported, with a temperature of 63. It was sunny, with a temperature of 64 at Sacramento, 62 at Reno, and 52 at Truckee. Under sunny skies, South Lake Tahoe reported 56, Blue Canyon reported 66, and Mammoth Lakes reported 61. At San Diego, it was cloudy, with a temperature of 63. Local temperature reports around San Francisco Bay for 9 a.m. Downtown San Francisco was 55 degrees. Oakland Museum was 56 degrees. Redwood City was 54 degrees. San Rafael was 54 degrees. The area forecast for the South Bay, including the San Jose metro area and the Santa Clara Valley. For today, mostly sunny in the morning, then becoming sunny. Highs in the mid-70s by the bay, upper 70s to mid-80s inland. Northwest winds up to 5 miles per hour, increasing to 5 to 15 miles per hour in the afternoon. For tonight, mostly clear until midnight, then becoming partly cloudy. Patchy fog after midnight. Lows from the upper 40s to mid 50s. Northwest winds 5 to 10 miles per hour. And on Sunday? Partly cloudy in the morning, then becoming mostly sunny. Patchy fog in the morning. Highs in the mid 70s by the bay, lower to mid 80s inland. West winds 5 to 10 miles per hour. For Sunday night, mostly clear. Lows from the 40s to upper 50s. Northwest winds 5 to 10 miles per hour until midnight, becoming light. For Monday, partly cloudy in the morning, then becoming mostly sunny. Highs in the lower 80s by the bay, upper 80s to mid 90s inland. Light winds, becoming west 5 to 10 miles per hour in the afternoon. And on Monday night, mostly clear.

of fog in the morning. Highs in the mid-60s at the coast to the upper 80s inland. West winds up to 5 miles per hour, increasing to 5 to 15 miles per hour in the afternoon. For tonight, mostly clear until midnight, then becoming partly cloudy. Areas of fog after midnight. Lows in the lower 50s. Southwest winds 5 to 15 miles per hour, becoming west up to 5 miles per hour after midnight. And on Sunday? Partly cloudy in the morning, then becoming mostly sunny. Patchy fog in the morning. Highs in the mid-60s at the coast to the lower 90s inland. West winds up to 5 miles per hour, increasing to 5 to 15 miles per hour in the afternoon. For Sunday night, mostly clear until midnight, then becoming partly cloudy. Patchy fog after midnight. Lows in the lower 50s. West winds 5 to 10 miles per hour. For Monday, partly cloudy in the morning, then becoming mostly sunny. Highs in the lower 70s at the coast to the upper 90s inland. Light winds, becoming west 5 to 10 miles per hour in the afternoon. And on Monday night, mostly clear until midnight, then becoming partly cloudy. Lows from the lower to mid-50s. For Tuesday, partly cloudy in the morning, then becoming mostly sunny. High 70s and 80s. For Tuesday night, mostly clear until midnight, then becoming partly cloudy. Patchy fog. Lows in the lower 50s. And on Wednesday, partly cloudy in the morning, then becoming mostly sunny. Highs from the upper 60s to lower 80s. For Wednesday night, mostly clear. Patchy fog. Lows in the upper 40s. For Thursday, partly cloudy in the morning, then becoming mostly sunny. Highs from the upper 60s to lower 80s. And on Thursday night, mostly clear. Patchy fog. Lows around 50. For Friday, partly cloudy in the morning, then becoming mostly sunny. Highs from the upper 60s to mid 80s. High temperatures today and lows tonight for the selected cities: Santa Cruz, 78 and 50, Monterey, 65 and 51, Salinas, 70 and 50, Hollister, 80 and 49, King City, 88 and 50. The weather overview for the Bay Area and Central Coast: warming and drying trend will continue through the early part of next week. Temperatures are forecast to peak on Monday. Moderate risk for heat-related illnesses for sensitive populations across the interior early next week. The extended forecast for the Bay Area and Central Coast: Tuesday and Tuesday night, partly cloudy. High 60 to 90. Lows 45 to 60. Wednesday and Wednesday night, partly cloudy. High 60 to 80. Lows 45 to 60. Thursday and Thursday night, mostly clear. High 60 to 80. Lows 45 to 60. Friday and Friday night, mostly clear. High 60 to 80. Lows 45 to 60. Saturday and Saturday night, mostly clear. High 60 to 80. Lows 45 to 60. 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This broadcast originates from the National Weather Service office located in Monterey, California, and serves the South Bay and Monterey Bay Area, including the cities of San Jose, Monterey, Salinas, and Santa Cruz. Sunrise, sunset, and tidal information for the San Francisco Bay Area for Saturday, May 9. The sunrise today, 6:06 a.m. The sunset tonight, 8:06 p.m. Tidal data at the Golden Gate for today. High tide, 4:48 a.m. at 4.43 feet. Low tide, 11:54 a.m. at 0.15 feet. High tide, 7:34 p.m. at 4.38 feet. Here are the buoy observations for 9 a.m. Pacific Daylight Time. An offshore buoy 6, wind southwest at 12 knots, pressure 1,017.9 millibars. An offshore buoy 59, winds north 8 knots, water temperature 60.

pressure 1,022.4 millibars, seas 5 feet every 14 seconds. Head Point Arena buoy, winds northwest 17 knots, gusting to 21, water temperature 55, pressure 1,018.1 millibars, seas 3 feet every 15 seconds. Head buoy 13 near Bodega Bay, winds northwest at 21 knots, gusting to 25, pressure 1,016.1 millibars. Head Point Reyes Wave Rider buoy, water temperature 54, seas 8 feet every 7 seconds. At San Francisco Bar buoy, water temperature 53, seas 4 feet every 15 seconds. At San Francisco buoy, winds northwest at 21 knots, gusting to 25, swell 6 feet every 8 seconds. At Half Moon Bay buoy, winds northwest 70 knots, water temperature 57, pressure 1,016.5 millibars, seas 5 feet every 7 seconds. At Monterey Bay buoy, winds northwest 16 knots, water temperature 54, pressure 1,016.8 millibars, seas 6 feet every 7 seconds. Head Point Sur, Wave Rider buoy, water temperature 55, seas 6 feet every 15 seconds. At Cape San Martin buoy, winds northwest 21 knots, gusting to 25, water temperature 59, pressure 1,016.2 millibars. Seas 8 feet every 7 seconds. Synopsis for the Central California coast and bays, including the Monterey Bay, Greater Farallones, and Cordell Bank National Marine Sanctuaries, fresh to strong northwest breezes with occasional near gale force gusts will continue through the remainder of the weekend along with moderate seas. Winds become more northerly on Sunday before gradually easing late Sunday into Monday. Gentle to moderate north to northwest breezes are expected on Tuesday and Wednesday, with breezy conditions returning to the inner waters late week. The marine forecast for San Pablo Bay, Suisun Bay, the West Delta, and the San Francisco Bay north of the Bay Bridge. For today, southwest wind 5 to 10 knots, rising to 10 to 15 knots late. For tonight, southwest wind 10 to 15 knots. For Sunday, southwest wind 5 to 10 knots. The marine forecast for Monterey Bay. Small craft advisory in effect from 3 p.m. Pacific Daylight Time this afternoon through this evening. Small craft advisory in effect from Sunday afternoon through Sunday evening. For today, northwest wind around 5 knots, backing to west 15 to 20 knots. Seas 3 to 4 feet. Wave detail, northwest 4 feet at 9 seconds. Patchy fog this morning. For tonight, northwest wind 15 to 20 knots, easing to 10 to 15 knots after midnight. Seas 3 to 5 feet. Wave detail, northwest 4 feet at 8 seconds. Patchy fog after midnight. For Sunday, northwest wind 5 to 10 knots, becoming west 10 to 15 knots in the afternoon. Seas 3 to 5 feet. Wave detail, northwest 4 feet at 9 seconds. Patchy fog in the morning. The coastal waters forecast from Pigeon Point to Point Pinos out to 10 nautical miles. Small craft advisory in effect through Sunday evening. For today, northwest wind 10 to 15 knots, rising to 20 to 25 knots. Seas 4 to 6 feet. Wave detail, northwest 6 feet at 8 seconds. For tonight, northwest wind 20 to 25 knots, easing to 15 to 20 knots after midnight. Seas 5 to 6 feet. Wave detail, northwest 6 feet at 8 seconds. For Sunday, northwest wind 15 to 20 knots. Seas 5 to 6 feet. Wave detail, northwest 6 feet at 9 seconds. The area forecast for the peninsula, North Bay, and East Bay. For today, mostly sunny. Highs in the upper 60s at the coast to the lower 80s inland. West winds 5 to 15 miles per hour. For tonight, mostly clear until midnight, then becoming partly cloudy. Lows from the upper 40s to mid 50s. West winds 5 to 15 miles per hour. And on Sunday, partly cloudy in the morning, then becoming mostly sunny.

highs around 70 at the coast to the lower 80s inland. West winds 5 to 10 miles per hour. For Sunday night, mostly clear until midnight, then becoming partly cloudy. Lows from the upper 40s to mid 50s. Southwest winds 5 to 10 miles per hour. For Monday, partly cloudy in the morning, then becoming mostly sunny. Highs in the mid-70s at the coast to the mid-90s inland. Southwest winds 5 to 10 miles per hour. And on Monday night, mostly clear until midnight, then becoming partly cloudy. Lows from the 40s to upper 50s. Tuesday and Tuesday night, partly cloudy. Highs from the upper 60s to lower 80s. Lows from the lower to mid-50s for Wednesday. Partly cloudy in the morning, then becoming mostly sunny. Highs 60s and 70s Wednesday night through Friday, mostly clear. Lows from the upper 40s to mid 50s, highs from the mid 60s to lower 80s. High temperatures today and lows tonight for the selected cities: San Francisco, 70 and 53, San Francisco Airport, 69 and 53, Redwood City, 75 and 52, Oakland, 74 and 54, Fremont, 76 and 52, Concord, 83 and 51, Livermore, 82 and 50, San Rafael, 78 and 52, Santa Rosa, 87 and 49, Napa, 80 and 51, Fairfield, 84 and 54. These are the 10 a.m. Pacific Daylight Time observations for the San Francisco and Monterey Bay areas on Saturday, May 9th. At San Francisco Airport, it was mostly sunny, temperature 62, dew point 51, relative humidity 67%, southwest wind at 10 miles an hour, pressure 30.01 inches and steady. At Oakland Airport, it was mostly sunny, temperature 58, dew point 51, relative humidity 78%, calm, pressure 30.02 inches and steady. At San Jose Airport, it was sunny, temperature 61, dew point 50, relative humidity 67%, calm, pressure 30.01 inches and steady. At Santa Rosa, haze was reported, temperature 62, calm, pressure 29.99 and falling. At Concord, it was sunny, temperature 66, variable wind at 7. At Livermore, it was sunny, temperature 62, variable wind at 5. At Monterey, it was cloudy, temperature 54, calm, pressure 30.03 and steady. At Salinas, fog was reported, temperature 55, dew point 51, relative humidity 86%, calm. Here are some observations around California and western Nevada. At Los Angeles, haze was reported, with a temperature of 64. It was sunny, with a temperature of 69 at Sacramento, 67 at Reno, and 61 at Truckee. Under sunny skies, South Lake Tahoe reported 58, Blue Canyon reported 70, and Mammoth Lakes reported 64. At San Diego, it was partly sunny, with a temperature of 66. Local temperature reports around San Francisco Bay for 9 a.m. Downtown San Francisco was 55 degrees. Oakland Museum was 56 degrees. Redwood City was 54 degrees. San Rafael was 54 degrees. The area forecast for the South Bay, including the San Jose metro area and the Santa Clara Valley. For today, mostly sunny in the morning, then becoming sunny. Highs in the mid-70s by the bay, upper 70s to mid-80s inland. Northwest winds up to 5 miles per hour, increasing to 5 to 15 miles per hour in the afternoon. For tonight, mostly clear until midnight, then becoming partly cloudy. Patchy fog after midnight. Lows from the upper 40s to mid 50s. Northwest winds 5 to 10 miles per hour. And on Sunday? Partly cloudy in the morning, then becoming mostly sunny. Patchy fog in the morning. Highs in the mid-70s by the bay, lower to mid-80s inland. West winds 5 to 10 miles per hour. For Sunday night, mostly clear. Lows from the 40s to upper 50s. Northwest winds 5 to 10 miles per hour until midnight, becoming light. For Monday,

partly cloudy in the morning, then becoming mostly sunny. Highs in the lower 80s by the bay, upper 80s to mid-90s inland. Light winds, becoming west 5 to 10 miles per hour in the afternoon. And on Monday night, mostly clear. Lows from the 50s to lower 60s. For Tuesday, partly cloudy in the morning, then becoming mostly sunny. Highs from the mid-70s to upper 80s. Tuesday night and Wednesday, partly cloudy. Lows from the lower to mid-50s, highs in the 70s. Wednesday night through Friday, mostly clear. Lows from the upper 40s to mid-50s, highs from the 70s to lower 80s. High temperatures today and lows tonight for the selected cities: San Jose, 78 and 52, Mountain View, 74 and 54, Morgan Hill, 84 and 50. The area forecast for the Monterey Bay and Salinas Valley for today: partly cloudy in the morning, then becoming mostly sunny. Areas of fog in the morning. Highs in the mid-60s at the coast to the upper 80s inland. West winds up to 5 miles per hour, increasing to 5 to 15 miles per hour in the afternoon. For tonight, mostly clear until midnight, then becoming partly cloudy. Areas of fog after midnight. Lows in the lower 50s. Southwest winds 5 to 15 miles per hour, becoming west up to 5 miles per hour after midnight. And on Sunday, partly cloudy in the morning, then becoming mostly sunny. Patchy fog in the morning. Highs in the mid-60s at the coast to the lower 90s inland. West winds up to 5 miles per hour, increasing to 5 to 15 miles per hour in the afternoon. For Sunday night, mostly clear until midnight, then becoming partly cloudy. Patchy fog after midnight. Lows in the lower 50s. West winds 5 to 10 miles per hour. For Monday, partly cloudy in the morning, then becoming mostly sunny. Highs in the lower 70s at the coast to the upper 90s inland. Light winds, becoming west 5 to 10 miles per hour in the afternoon. And on Monday night, mostly clear until midnight, then becoming partly cloudy. Lows from the lower to mid-50s. For Tuesday, partly cloudy in the morning, then becoming mostly sunny. High 70s and 80s. For Tuesday night, mostly clear until midnight, then becoming partly cloudy. Patchy fog. Lows in the lower 50s. And on Wednesday, partly cloudy in the morning, then becoming mostly sunny. Highs from the upper 60s to lower 80s. For Wednesday night, mostly clear. Patchy fog. Lows in the upper 40s. For Thursday, partly cloudy in the morning, then becoming mostly sunny. Highs from the upper 60s to lower 80s. And on Thursday night, mostly clear. Patchy fog. Lows around 50. For Friday, partly cloudy in the morning, then becoming mostly sunny. Highs from the upper 60s to mid 80s. High temperatures today and lows tonight for the selected cities: Santa Cruz, 78 and 50, Monterey, 65 and 51, Salinas, 70 and 50, Hollister, 80 and 49, King City, 88 and 50. The weather overview for the Bay Area and Central Coast: warming and drying trend will continue through the early part of next week. Temperatures are forecast to peak on Monday. Moderate risk for heat-related illnesses for sensitive populations across the interior early next week. The extended forecast for the Bay Area and Central Coast: Tuesday and Tuesday night, partly cloudy. High 60 to 90. Lows 45 to 60. Wednesday and Wednesday night, partly cloudy. High 60 to 80. Lows 45 to 60. Thursday and Thursday night, mostly clear. High 60 to 80. Lows 45 to 60. Friday and Friday night, mostly clear. High 60 to 80. Lows 45 to 60. Saturday and Saturday night, mostly clear. High 60 to 80. Lows 45 to 60. Sunrise, sunset, and tidal information for the San Francisco Bay Area for Saturday, May 9. The sunrise today, 6:06 a.m.

sunset tonight, 8:06 p.m. Tidal data at the Golden Gate for today. High tide, 4:48 a.m. at 4.43 feet. Low tide, 11:54 a.m. at 0.15 feet. High tide, 7:34 p.m. at 4.38 feet. Here are the buoy observations for 10 a.m. Pacific Daylight Time. An offshore buoy 6 winds southwest at 12 knots, pressure 1,018.2 millibars. An offshore buoy 59, winds north 8 knots, water temperature 60, pressure 1,022.5 millibars, seas 5 feet, every 14 seconds. At Point Arena buoy, winds northwest 19 knots, gusting to 21, water temperature 55, pressure 1,018.1 millibars, seas 2 feet, every 15 seconds. At buoy 13 near Bodega Bay, winds northwest at 21 knots, gusting to 25, pressure 1,016.3 millibars. At Point Reyes Wave Rider buoy, water temperature 54, seas 9 feet, every 7 seconds. At San Francisco Bar buoy, water temperature 56, seas 4 feet, every 7 seconds. At San Francisco buoy, winds northwest at 19 knots, gusting to 23, water temperature 55, swell 6 feet, every 7 seconds. At Half Moon Bay buoy, winds northwest 17 knots, gusting to 21, water temperature 57, pressure 1,016.8 millibars, seas 6 feet, every 8 seconds. At Monterey Bay buoy, winds northwest 16 knots, gusting to 21, water temperature 54, pressure 1,016.7 millibars, seas 6 feet, every 15 seconds. At Point Sur, Wave Rider buoy, water temperature 56, seas 6 feet, every 8 seconds. At Cape San Martin buoy, winds northwest at 23 knots, gusting to 27, water temperature 59, pressure 1,016.1 millibars. Synopsis for the Central California coast and bays, including the Monterey Bay, Greater Farallones, and Cordell Bank National Marine Sanctuaries, fresh to strong northwest breezes with occasional near gale force gusts will continue through the remainder of the weekend along with moderate seas. Winds become more northerly on Sunday before gradually easing late Sunday into Monday. Gentle to moderate north to northwest breezes are expected on Tuesday and Wednesday, with breezy conditions returning to the inner waters late week. The marine forecast for San Pablo Bay, Suisun Bay, the West Delta, and the San Francisco Bay north of the Bay Bridge. For today, southwest wind 5 to 10 knots, rising to 10 to 15 knots late. For tonight, southwest wind 10 to 15 knots. For Sunday, southwest wind 5 to 10 knots. The marine forecast for Monterey Bay. Small craft advisory in effect from 3 p.m. Pacific Daylight Time this afternoon through this evening. Small craft advisory in effect from Sunday afternoon through Sunday evening. For today, northwest wind around 5 knots, backing to west 15 to 20 knots. Seas 3 to 4 feet. Wave detail, northwest 4 feet at 9 seconds. Patchy fog this morning. For tonight, northwest wind 15 to 20 knots, easing to 10 to 15 knots after midnight. Seas 3 to 5 feet. Wave detail, northwest 4 feet at 8 seconds. Patchy fog after midnight. For Sunday, northwest wind 5 to 10 knots, becoming west 10 to 15 knots in the afternoon. Seas 3 to 5 feet. Wave detail, northwest 4 feet at 9 seconds. Patchy fog in the morning. The coastal waters forecast from Pigeon Point to Point Pinos out to 10 nautical miles. Small craft advisory in effect through Sunday evening. For today, northwest wind 10 to 15 knots, rising to 20 to 25 knots. Seas 4 to 6 feet. Wave detail, northwest 6 feet at 8 seconds. For tonight, northwest wind 20 to 25 knots, easing to 15 to 20 knots after midnight. Seas 5 to 6 feet. Wave detail, northwest 6 feet at 8 seconds. For Sunday, northwest wind 15 to 20 knots.

seas 5 to 6 feet. Wave detail, northwest 6 feet at 9 seconds. The area forecast for the peninsula, North Bay and East Bay. For today, mostly sunny. Highs in the upper 60s at the coast to the lower 80s inland. West winds 5 to 15 miles per hour. For tonight, mostly clear until midnight, then becoming partly cloudy. Lows from the upper 40s to mid 50s. West winds 5 to 15 miles per hour. And on Sunday? Partly cloudy in the morning, then becoming mostly sunny. Highs around 70 at the coast to the lower 80s inland. West winds 5 to 10 miles per hour. For Sunday night, mostly clear until midnight, then becoming partly cloudy. Lows from the upper 40s to mid 50s. Southwest winds 5 to 10 miles per hour. For Monday, partly cloudy in the morning, then becoming mostly sunny. Highs in the mid 70s at the coast to the mid 90s inland. Southwest winds 5 to 10 miles per hour. And on Monday night, mostly clear until midnight, then becoming partly cloudy. Lows from the 40s to upper 50s. Tuesday and Tuesday night, partly cloudy. Highs from the upper 60s to lower 80s, lows from the lower to mid 50s. For Wednesday, partly cloudy in the morning, then becoming mostly sunny. Highs 60s and 70s Wednesday night through Friday, mostly clear. Lows from the upper 40s to mid 50s, highs from the mid 60s to lower 80s, high temperatures today and lows tonight for the selected cities, San Francisco, 70 and 53, San Francisco Airport, 69 and 53, Redwood City, 75 and 52, Oakland, 74 and 54, Fremont, 76 and 52, Concord, 83 and 51, Livermore, 82 and 50, San Rafael, 78 and 52, Santa Rosa, 87 and 49, Napa, 80 and 51, Fairfield, 84 and 54. These are the 10 a.m. Pacific Daylight Time observations for the San Francisco and Monterey Bay areas on Saturday, May 9th. At San Francisco Airport, it was mostly sunny, temperature 62, dew point 51, relative humidity 67%, southwest wind at 10 miles an hour, pressure 30.01 inches and steady. At Oakland Airport, it was mostly sunny, temperature 58, dew point 51, relative humidity 78%, calm, pressure 30.02 inches and steady. At San Jose Airport, it was sunny, temperature 61, dew point 50, relative humidity 67%, calm, pressure 30.01 inches and steady. At Santa Rosa, haze was reported, temperature 62, calm, pressure 29.99 and falling. At Concord, it was sunny, temperature 66, variable wind at 7. At Livermore, it was sunny, temperature 62, variable wind at 5. At Monterey, it was cloudy, temperature 54, calm, pressure 30.03 and steady. At Salinas, fog was reported, temperature 55, dew point 51, relative humidity 86%, calm. Here are some observations around California and western Nevada. At Los Angeles, haze was reported, with a temperature of 64. It was sunny, with a temperature of 69 at Sacramento, 67 at Reno, and 61 at Truckee. Under sunny skies, South Lake Tahoe reported 58, Blue Canyon reported 70, and Mammoth Lakes reported 64. At San Diego, it was mostly sunny, with a temperature of 67. Local temperature reports around San Francisco Bay for 10 a.m. Downtown San Francisco was 57 degrees. Oakland Museum was 58 degrees. Redwood City was 59 degrees. San Rafael was 61 degrees. The area forecast for the South Bay, including the San Jose metro area and the Santa Clara Valley. For today, mostly sunny in the morning, then becoming sunny. Highs in the mid-70s by the bay, upper 70s to mid-80s inland. Northwest winds up to 5 miles per hour, increasing to 5 to 15 miles per hour in the afternoon. For tonight, mostly clear and

midnight, then becoming partly cloudy. Patchy fog after midnight. Lows from the upper 40s to mid 50s. Northwest winds 5 to 10 miles per hour. And on Sunday? Partly cloudy in the morning, then becoming mostly sunny. Patchy fog in the morning. Highs in the mid 70s by the bay, lower to mid 80s inland. West winds 5 to 10 miles per hour. For Sunday night, mostly clear. Lows from the 40s to upper 50s. Northwest winds 5 to 10 miles per hour until midnight, becoming light. For Monday, partly cloudy in the morning, then becoming mostly sunny. Highs in the lower 80s by the bay, upper 80s to mid 90s inland. Light winds, becoming west 5 to 10 miles per hour in the afternoon. And on Monday night, mostly clear. Lows from the 50s to lower 60s. For Tuesday, partly cloudy in the morning, then becoming mostly sunny. Highs from the mid 70s to upper 80s. Tuesday night and Wednesday, partly cloudy. Lows from the lower to mid 50s, highs in the 70s. Wednesday night through Friday, mostly clear. Lows from the upper 40s to mid 50s, highs from the 70s to lower 80s. High temperatures today and lows tonight for the selected cities: San Jose, 78 and 52, Mountain View, 74 and 54, Morgan Hill, 84 and 50. The area forecast for the Monterey Bay and Salinas Valley? For today? Partly cloudy in the morning, then becoming mostly sunny. Areas of fog in the morning. Highs in the mid-60s at the coast to the upper 80s inland. West winds up to 5 miles per hour, increasing to 5 to 15 miles per hour in the afternoon. For tonight, mostly clear until midnight, then becoming partly cloudy. Areas of fog after midnight. Lows in the lower 50s. Southwest winds 5 to 15 miles per hour, becoming west up to 5 miles per hour after midnight. And on Sunday? Partly cloudy in the morning, then becoming mostly sunny. Patchy fog in the morning. Highs in the mid-60s at the coast to the lower 90s inland. West winds up to 5 miles per hour, increasing to 5 to 15 miles per hour in the afternoon. For Sunday night, mostly clear until midnight, then becoming partly cloudy. Patchy fog after midnight. Lows in the lower 50s. West winds 5 to 10 miles per hour. For Monday, partly cloudy in the morning, then becoming mostly sunny. Highs in the lower 70s at the coast to the upper 90s inland. Light winds, becoming west 5 to 10 miles per hour in the afternoon. And on Monday night, mostly clear until midnight, then becoming partly cloudy. Lows from the lower to mid 50s. For Tuesday, partly cloudy in the morning, then becoming mostly sunny. High 70s and 80s. For Tuesday night, mostly clear until midnight, then becoming partly cloudy. Patchy fog. Lows in the lower 50s. And on Wednesday, partly cloudy in the morning, then becoming mostly sunny. Highs from the upper 60s to lower 80s. For Wednesday night, mostly clear. Patchy fog. Lows in the upper 40s. For Thursday, partly cloudy in the morning, then becoming mostly sunny. Highs from the upper 60s to lower 80s. And on Thursday night, mostly clear. Patchy fog. Lows around 50. For Friday, partly cloudy in the morning, then becoming mostly sunny. Highs from the upper 60s to mid 80s. High temperatures today and lows tonight for the selected cities: Santa Cruz, 78 and 50, Monterey, 65 and 51, Salinas, 70 and 50, Hollister, 80 and 49, King City, 88 and 50. 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This broadcast originates from the National Weather Service office located in Monterey, California, and serves the South Bay and Monterey Bay Area, including the cities of San Jose, Monterey, Salinas, and Santa Cruz. The weather overview for the Bay.

area and central coast. Warming and drying trend will continue through the early part of next week. Temperatures are forecast to peak on Monday. Moderate risk for heat-related illnesses for sensitive populations across the interior early next week. The extended forecast for the Bay Area and central coast, Tuesday and Tuesday night, partly cloudy. High 60 to 90. Lows 45 to 60. Wednesday and Wednesday night, partly cloudy. High 60 to 80. Lows 45 to 60. Thursday and Thursday night, mostly clear. High 60 to 80. Lows 45 to 60. Friday and Friday night, mostly clear. High 60 to 80. Lows 45 to 60. Saturday and Saturday night, mostly clear. High 60 to 80. Lows 45 to 60. Sunrise, sunset, and tidal information for the San Francisco Bay Area for Saturday, May 9. The sunrise today, 6:06 a.m. The sunset tonight, 8:06 p.m. Tidal data at the Golden Gate for today. High tide, 4:48 a.m. at 4.43 feet. Low tide, 11:54 a.m. at 0.15 feet. High tide, 7:34 p.m. at 4.38 feet. Here are the buoy observations for 10 a.m. Pacific Daylight Time. An offshore buoy 6, wind southwest at 12 knots, pressure 1,018.2 millibars. An offshore buoy 59, winds north 8 knots, water temperature 60, pressure 1,022.5 millibars, seas 5 feet, every 14 seconds. At Point Arena buoy, winds northwest 19 knots, gusting to 21, water temperature 55, pressure 1,018.1 millibars, seas 2 feet, every 15 seconds. At buoy 13 near Bodega Bay, winds northwest at 21 knots, gusting to 25, pressure 1,016.3 millibars. At Point Reyes Wave Rider buoy, water temperature 54, seas 9 feet, every 7 seconds. At San Francisco Bar buoy, water temperature 56, seas 4 feet, every 7 seconds. At San Francisco buoy, winds northwest at 19 knots, gusting to 23, water temperature 55, swell 6 feet, every 7 seconds. At Half Moon Bay buoy, winds northwest 17 knots, gusting to 21, water temperature 57, pressure 1,016.8 millibars, seas 6 feet, every 8 seconds. At Monterey Bay buoy, winds northwest 16 knots, gusting to 21, water temperature 54, pressure 1,016.7 millibars, seas 6 feet, every 15 seconds. At Point Sur, Wave Rider buoy, water temperature 56, seas 6 feet, every 8 seconds. At Cape San Martin buoy, winds northwest at 23 knots, gusting to 27, water temperature 59, pressure 1,016.1 millibars. Synopsis for the Central California coast and bays, including the Monterey Bay, Greater Farallones, and Cordell Bank National Marine Sanctuaries, fresh to strong northwest breezes with occasional near gale force gusts will continue through the remainder of the weekend along with moderate seas. Winds become more northerly on Sunday before gradually easing late Sunday into Monday. Gentle to moderate north to northwest breezes are expected on Tuesday and Wednesday, with breezy conditions returning to the inner waters late week. The marine forecast for San Pablo Bay, Suisun Bay, the West Delta, and the San Francisco Bay north of the Bay Bridge. For today, southwest wind 5 to 10 knots, rising to 10 to 15 knots late. For tonight, southwest wind 10 to 15 knots. For Sunday, southwest wind 5 to 10 knots. The marine forecast for Monterey Bay. Small craft advisory in effect from 3 p.m. Pacific Daylight Time this afternoon through this evening. Small craft advisory in effect from Sunday afternoon through Sunday evening. For today, northwest wind around 5 knots, backing to west 15 to 20 knots. Seas 3 to 4 feet. Wave detail, northwest 4 feet at 9 seconds. Patchy fog this morning. For tonight, northwest wind 15 to 20 knots, easing to 10 to 15.

shots after midnight. Seas 3 to 5 feet. Wave detail, northwest 4 feet at 8 seconds. Patchy fog after midnight. For Sunday, northwest wind 5 to 10 knots, becoming west 10 to 15 knots in the afternoon. Seas 3 to 5 feet. Wave detail, northwest 4 feet at 9 seconds. Patchy fog in the morning. The coastal waters forecast from Pigeon Point to Point Pinos out to 10 nautical miles. Small craft advisory in effect through Sunday evening. For today, northwest wind 10 to 15 knots, rising to 20 to 25 knots. Seas 4 to 6 feet. Wave detail, northwest 6 feet at 8 seconds. For tonight, northwest wind 20 to 25 knots, easing to 15 to 20 knots after midnight. Seas 5 to 6 feet. Wave detail, northwest 6 feet at 8 seconds. For Sunday, northwest wind 15 to 20 knots. Seas 5 to 6 feet. Wave detail, northwest 6 feet at 9 seconds. The area forecast for the peninsula, North Bay, and East Bay. For today, mostly sunny. Highs in the upper 60s at the coast to the lower 80s inland. West winds 5 to 15 miles per hour. For tonight, mostly clear until midnight, then becoming partly cloudy. Lows from the upper 40s to mid 50s. West winds 5 to 15 miles per hour. And on Sunday, partly cloudy in the morning, then becoming mostly sunny. Highs around 70 at the coast to the lower 80s inland. West winds 5 to 10 miles per hour. Partly cloudy in the morning, then becoming mostly sunny. Highs around 70 at the coast to the lower 80s inland. West winds 5 to 10 miles per hour. For Sunday night, mostly clear until midnight, then becoming partly cloudy. Lows from the upper 40s to mid 50s. Southwest winds 5 to 10 miles per hour. For Monday, partly cloudy in the morning, then becoming mostly sunny. Highs in the mid-70s at the coast to the mid-90s inland. Southwest winds 5 to 10 miles per hour. And on Monday night, mostly clear until midnight, then becoming partly cloudy. Lows from the 40s to upper 50s. Tuesday and Tuesday night, partly cloudy. Highs from the upper 60s to lower 80s, lows from the lower to mid-50s. For Wednesday, partly cloudy in the morning, then becoming mostly sunny. Highs 60s and 70s Wednesday night through Friday, mostly clear. Lows from the upper 40s to mid 50s, highs from the mid 60s to lower 80s. High temperatures today and lows tonight for the selected cities: San Francisco, 70 and 53, San Francisco Airport, 69 and 53, Redwood City, 75 and 52, Oakland, 74 and 54, Fremont, 76 and 52, Concord, 83 and 51, Livermore, 82 and 50, San Rafael, 78 and 52, Santa Rosa, 87 and 49, Napa, 80 and 51, Fairfield, 84 and 54. These are the 10 a.m. Pacific Daylight Time observations for the San Francisco and Monterey Bay areas on Saturday, May 9th. At San Francisco Airport, it was mostly sunny, temperature 62, dew point 51, relative humidity 67%, southwest wind at 10 miles an hour, pressure 30.01 inches and steady. At Oakland Airport, it was mostly sunny, temperature 58, dew point 51, relative humidity 78%, calm, pressure 30.02 inches and steady. At San Jose Airport, it was sunny, temperature 61, dew point 50, relative humidity 67%, calm, pressure 30.01 inches and steady. At Santa Rosa, haze was reported, temperature 62, calm, pressure 29.99 and falling. At Concord, it was sunny, temperature 66, variable wind at 7. At Livermore, it was sunny, temperature 62, variable wind at 5. At Monterey, it was cloudy, temperature 54, calm, pressure 30.03 and steady. At Salinas, fog was reported, temperature 55, dew point 51.

relative humidity 86%, calm. Here are some observations around California and western Nevada. At Los Angeles, haze was reported with a temperature of 64. It was sunny with a temperature of 69 at Sacramento, 67 at Reno, and 61 at Truckee. Under sunny skies, South Lake Tahoe reported 58, Blue Canyon reported 70, and Mammoth Lakes reported 64. At San Diego, it was mostly sunny, with a temperature of 67. Local temperature reports around San Francisco Bay for 10 a.m. Downtown San Francisco was 57 degrees. Oakland Museum was 58 degrees. Redwood City was 59 degrees. San Rafael was 61 degrees. The area forecast for the South Bay, including the San Jose metro area and the Santa Clara Valley. For today, mostly sunny in the morning, then becoming sunny. Highs in the mid-70s by the bay, upper 70s to mid-80s inland. Northwest winds up to 5 miles per hour, increasing to 5 to 15 miles per hour in the afternoon. For tonight, mostly clear until midnight, then becoming partly cloudy. Patchy fog after midnight. Lows from the upper 40s to mid-50s. Northwest winds 5 to 10 miles per hour. And on Sunday? Partly cloudy in the morning, then becoming mostly sunny. Patchy fog in the morning. Highs in the mid-70s by the bay, lower to mid-80s inland. West winds 5 to 10 miles per hour. For Sunday night, mostly clear. Lows from the 40s to upper 50s. Northwest winds 5 to 10 miles per hour until midnight, becoming light. For Monday, partly cloudy in the morning, then becoming mostly sunny. Highs in the lower 80s by the bay, upper 80s to mid-90s inland. Light winds, becoming west 5 to 10 miles per hour in the afternoon. And on Monday night, mostly clear. Lows from the 50s to lower 60s. For Tuesday, partly cloudy in the morning, then becoming mostly sunny. Highs from the mid-70s to upper 80s. Tuesday night and Wednesday, partly cloudy. Lows from the lower to mid-50s, highs in the 70s. Wednesday night through Friday, mostly clear. Lows from the upper 40s to mid-50s, highs from the 70s to lower 80s. High temperatures today and lows tonight for the selected cities: San Jose, 78 and 52, Mountain View, 74 and 54, Morgan Hill, 84 and 50. The area forecast for the Monterey Bay and Salinas Valley? For today, partly cloudy in the morning, then becoming mostly sunny. Areas of fog in the morning. Highs in the mid-60s at the coast to the upper 80s inland. West winds up to 5 miles per hour, increasing to 5 to 15 miles per hour in the afternoon. For tonight, mostly clear until midnight, then becoming partly cloudy. Areas of fog after midnight. Lows in the lower 50s. Southwest winds 5 to 15 miles per hour, becoming west up to 5 miles per hour after midnight. And on Sunday? Partly cloudy in the morning, then becoming mostly sunny. Patchy fog in the morning. Highs in the mid-60s at the coast to the lower 90s inland. West winds up to 5 miles per hour, increasing to 5 to 15 miles per hour in the afternoon. For Sunday night, mostly clear until midnight, then becoming partly cloudy. Patchy fog after midnight. Lows in the lower 50s. West winds 5 to 10 miles per hour. For Monday, partly cloudy in the morning, then becoming mostly sunny. Highs in the lower 70s at the coast to the upper 90s inland. Light winds, becoming west 5 to 10 miles per hour in the afternoon. And on Monday night, mostly clear until midnight, then becoming partly cloudy. Lows from the lower to mid-50s. For Tuesday, partly cloudy in the morning, then becoming mostly sunny. High 70s and 80s. For Tuesday night, mostly clear until midnight, then becoming partly cloudy. Patchy fog. Lows in the lower 50s. And on Wednesday, partly cloudy in the morning, then becoming mostly sunny.
highs from the upper 60s to lower 80s. For Wednesday night, mostly clear. Patchy fog. Lows in the upper 40s. For Thursday, partly cloudy in the morning, then becoming mostly sunny. Highs from the upper 60s to lower 80s. And on Thursday night, mostly clear. Patchy fog. Lows around 50. For Friday, partly cloudy in the morning, then becoming mostly sunny. Highs from the upper 60s to mid 80s. High temperatures today and lows tonight for the selected cities: Santa Cruz, 78 and 50, Monterey, 65 and 51, Salinas, 70 and 50, Hollister, 80 and 49, King City, 88 and 50. The weather overview for the Bay Area and Central Coast: warming and drying trend will continue through the early part of next week. Temperatures are forecast to peak on Monday. Moderate risk for heat-related illnesses for sensitive populations across the interior early next week. The extended forecast for the Bay Area and Central Coast: Tuesday and Tuesday night, partly cloudy. High 60 to 90. Lows 45 to 60. Wednesday and Wednesday night, partly cloudy. High 60 to 80. Lows 45 to 60. Thursday and Thursday night, mostly clear. High 60 to 80. Lows 45 to 60. Friday and Friday night, mostly clear. High 60 to 80. Lows 45 to 60. Saturday and Saturday night, mostly clear. High 60 to 80. Lows 45 to 60. Sunrise, sunset, and tidal information for the San Francisco Bay Area for Saturday, May 9. The sunrise today, 6:06 a.m. The sunset tonight, 8:06 p.m. Tidal data at the Golden Gate for today. High tide, 4:48 a.m. at 4.43 feet. Low tide, 11:54 a.m. at 0.15 feet. High tide, 7:34 p.m. at 4.38 feet. Here are the buoy observations for 10 a.m. Pacific Daylight Time. An offshore buoy 6, wind southwest at 12 knots, pressure 1,018.2 millibars. An offshore buoy 59, winds north 8 knots, water temperature 60, pressure 1,022.5 millibars, seas 5 feet, every 14 seconds. At Point Arena buoy, winds northwest 19 knots, gusting to 21, water temperature 55, pressure 1,018.1 millibars, seas 2 feet, every 15 seconds. At buoy 13 near Bodega Bay, winds northwest at 21 knots, gusting to 25, pressure 1,016.3 millibars. At Point Reyes Wave Rider buoy, water temperature 54, seas 9 feet, every 7 seconds. At San Francisco Bar buoy, water temperature 56, seas 4 feet, every 7 seconds. At San Francisco buoy, winds northwest at 19 knots, gusting to 23, water temperature 55, swell 6 feet, every 7 seconds. At Half Moon Bay buoy, winds northwest 17 knots, gusting to 21, water temperature 57, pressure 1,016.8 millibars, seas 6 feet, every 8 seconds. At Monterey Bay buoy, winds northwest 16 knots, gusting to 21, water temperature 54, pressure 1,016.7 millibars, seas 6 feet, every 15 seconds. At Point Sur, Wave Rider buoy, water temperature 56, seas 6 feet, every 8 seconds. At Cape San Martin buoy, winds northwest at 23 knots, gusting to 27, water temperature 59, pressure 1,016.1 millibars. Synopsis for the Central California coast and bays, including the Monterey Bay, Greater Farallones, and Cordell Bank National Marine Sanctuaries: fresh to strong northwest breezes with occasional near gale force gusts will continue through the remainder of the weekend, along with moderate seas. Winds become more northerly on Sunday before gradually easing late Sunday into Monday. Gentle to moderate north to northwest breezes are expected on Tuesday and Wednesday, with breezy conditions returning to the inner waters late week. The marine forecast for San Pablo Bay, Suisun Bay, the West Delta, and

San Francisco Bay north of the Bay Bridge. For today, southwest wind 5 to 10 knots, rising to 10 to 15 knots late. For tonight, southwest wind 10 to 15 knots. For Sunday, southwest wind 5 to 10 knots. The marine forecast for Monterey Bay. Small craft advisory in effect from 3 p.m. Pacific Daylight Time this afternoon through this evening. Small craft advisory in effect from Sunday afternoon through Sunday evening. For today, northwest wind around 5 knots, backing to west 15 to 20 knots. Seas 3 to 4 feet. Wave detail, northwest 4 feet at 9 seconds. Patchy fog this morning. For tonight, northwest wind 15 to 20 knots, easing to 10 to 15 knots after midnight. Seas 3 to 5 feet. Wave detail, northwest 4 feet at 8 seconds. Patchy fog after midnight. For Sunday, northwest wind 5 to 10 knots, becoming west 10 to 15 knots in the afternoon. Seas 3 to 5 feet. Wave detail, northwest 4 feet at 9 seconds. Patchy fog in the morning. The coastal waters forecast from Pigeon Point to Point Pinos out to 10 nautical miles. Small craft advisory in effect through Sunday evening. For today, northwest wind 10 to 15 knots, rising to 20 to 25 knots. Seas 4 to 6 feet. Wave detail, northwest 6 feet at 8 seconds. For tonight, northwest wind 20 to 25 knots, easing to 15 to 20 knots after midnight. Seas 5 to 6 feet. Wave detail, northwest 6 feet at 8 seconds. For Sunday, northwest wind 15 to 20 knots. Seas 5 to 6 feet. Wave detail, northwest 6 feet at 9 seconds. The area forecast for the peninsula, North Bay, and East Bay. For today, mostly sunny. Highs in the upper 60s at the coast to the lower 80s inland. West winds 5 to 15 miles per hour. For tonight, mostly clear until midnight, then becoming partly cloudy. Lows from the upper 40s to mid 50s. West winds 5 to 15 miles per hour. And on Sunday, partly cloudy in the morning, then becoming mostly sunny. Highs around 70 at the coast to the lower 80s inland. West winds 5 to 10 miles per hour. For Sunday night, mostly clear until midnight, then becoming partly cloudy. Lows from the upper 40s to mid 50s. Southwest winds 5 to 10 miles per hour. For Monday, partly cloudy in the morning, then becoming mostly sunny. Highs in the mid 70s at the coast to the mid 90s inland. Southwest winds 5 to 10 miles per hour. And on Monday night, mostly clear until midnight, then becoming partly cloudy. Lows from the 40s to upper 50s. Tuesday and Tuesday night, partly cloudy. Highs from the upper 60s to lower 80s. Lows from the lower to mid 50s for Wednesday. Partly cloudy in the morning, then becoming mostly sunny. Highs 60s and 70s Wednesday night through Friday, mostly clear. Lows from the upper 40s to mid 50s, highs from the mid 60s to lower 80s. High temperatures today and lows tonight for the selected cities: San Francisco, 70 and 53, San Francisco Airport, 69 and 53, Redwood City, 75 and 52, Oakland, 74 and 54, Fremont, 76 and 52, Concord, 83 and 51, Livermore, 82 and 50, San Rafael, 78 and 52, Santa Rosa, 87 and 49, Napa, 80 and 51, Fairfield, 84 and 54. These are the 10 a.m. Pacific Daylight Time observations for the San Francisco and Monterey Bay areas on Saturday, May 9th. At San Francisco Airport, it was mostly sunny, temperature 62, dew point 51, relative humidity 67%, southwest wind at 10 miles an hour, pressure 30.01 inches and steady. At Oakland Airport, it was mostly sunny, temperature 58, dew point 51, relative humidity 78%, calm, pressure 30.02 inches and steady. At San Jose Airport, it was sunny.

California and western Nevada. In Los Angeles, haze was reported with a temperature of 64. It was sunny with a temperature of 69 at Sacramento, 67 at Reno, and 61 at Truckee. Under sunny skies, South Lake Tahoe reported 58, Blue Canyon reported 70, and Mammoth Lakes reported 64. At San Diego, it was mostly sunny, with a temperature of 67. Local temperature reports around San Francisco Bay for 10 a.m. Downtown San Francisco was 57 degrees. Oakland Museum was 58 degrees. Redwood City was 59 degrees. San Rafael was 61 degrees. The area forecast for the South Bay, including the San Jose metro area and the Santa Clara Valley. For today, mostly sunny in the morning, then becoming sunny. Highs in the mid-70s by the bay, upper 70s to mid-80s inland. Northwest winds up to 5 miles per hour, increasing to 5 to 15 miles per hour in the afternoon. For tonight, mostly clear until midnight, then becoming partly cloudy. Patchy fog after midnight. Lows from the upper 40s to mid-50s. Northwest winds 5 to 10 miles per hour. And on Sunday? Partly cloudy in the morning, then becoming mostly sunny. Patchy fog in the morning. Highs in the mid-70s by the bay, lower to mid-80s inland. West winds 5 to 10 miles per hour. For Sunday night, mostly clear. Lows from the 40s to upper 50s. Northwest winds 5 to 10 miles per hour until midnight, becoming light. For Monday, partly cloudy in the morning, then becoming mostly sunny. Highs in the lower 80s by the bay, upper 80s to mid-90s inland. Light winds, becoming west 5 to 10 miles per hour in the afternoon. And on Monday night, mostly clear. Lows from the 50s to lower 60s. For Tuesday, partly cloudy in the morning, then becoming mostly sunny. Highs from the mid-70s to upper 80s. Tuesday night and Wednesday partly cloudy. Lows from the lower to mid-50s, highs in the 70s. Wednesday night through Friday mostly clear. Lows from the upper 40s to mid-50s, highs from the 70s to lower 80s. High temperatures today and lows tonight for the selected cities: San Jose, 78 and 52, Mountain View, 74 and 54, Morgan Hill, 84 and 50. 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This broadcast originates from the National Weather Service office located in Monterey, California, and serves the South Bay and Monterey Bay Area, including the cities of San Jose, Monterey, Salinas, and Santa Cruz. The area forecast for the Monterey Bay and Salinas Valley? For today? Partly cloudy in the morning, then becoming mostly sunny. Areas of fog in the morning. Highs in the mid-60s at the coast to the upper 80s inland. West winds up to 5 miles per hour, increasing to 5 to 15 miles per hour in the afternoon. For tonight, mostly clear until midnight, then becoming partly cloudy. Areas of fog after midnight. Lows in the lower 50s. Southwest winds 5 to 15 miles per hour, becoming west up to 5 miles per hour after midnight. And on Sunday? Partly cloudy in the morning, then becoming mostly sunny. Patchy fog in the morning. Highs in the mid-60s at the coast to the lower 90s inland. West winds up to 5 miles per hour, increasing to 5 to 15 miles per hour in the afternoon. For Sunday night, mostly clear until midnight, then becoming partly cloudy. Patchy fog after midnight. Lows in the lower 50s. West winds 5 to 10 miles per hour. For Monday, partly cloudy in the morning, then becoming mostly sunny. Highs in the lower 70s at the coast to the upper 90s inland. Light winds, becoming west 5 to 10 miles per hour in the afternoon. And on Monday night, mostly clear until midnight, then becoming partly cloudy. Lows from the lower to mid-50s. For Tuesday,

partly cloudy in the morning, then becoming mostly sunny. High 70s and 80s. For Tuesday night, mostly clear until midnight, then becoming partly cloudy. Patchy fog. Lows in the lower 50s. And on Wednesday, partly cloudy in the morning, then becoming mostly sunny. Highs from the upper 60s to lower 80s. For Wednesday night, mostly clear. Patchy fog. Lows in the upper 40s. For Thursday, partly cloudy in the morning, then becoming mostly sunny. Highs from the upper 60s to lower 80s. And on Thursday night, mostly clear. Patchy fog. Lows around 50. For Friday, partly cloudy in the morning, then becoming mostly sunny. Highs from the upper 60s to mid 80s. High temperatures today and lows tonight for the selected cities: Santa Cruz, 78 and 50, Monterey, 65 and 51, Salinas, 70 and 50, Hollister, 80 and 49, King City, 88 and 50. The weather overview for the Bay Area and Central Coast: warming and drying trend will continue through the early part of next week. Temperatures are forecast to peak on Monday. Moderate risk for heat-related illnesses for sensitive populations across the interior early next week. The extended forecast for the Bay Area and Central Coast: Tuesday and Tuesday night, partly cloudy. High 60 to 90. Lows 45 to 60. Wednesday and Wednesday night, partly cloudy. High 60 to 80. Lows 45 to 60. Thursday and Thursday night, mostly clear. High 60 to 80. Lows 45 to 60. Friday and Friday night, mostly clear. High 60 to 80. Lows 45 to 60. Saturday and Saturday night, mostly clear. High 60 to 80. Lows 45 to 60. Sunrise, sunset, and tidal information for the San Francisco Bay Area for Saturday, May 9. The sunrise today, 6:06 a.m. The sunset tonight, 8:06 p.m. Tidal data at the Golden Gate for today. High tide, 4:48 a.m. at 4.43 feet. Low tide, 11:54 a.m. at 0.15 feet. High tide, 7:34 p.m. at 4.38 feet. Here are the buoy observations for 10 a.m. Pacific Daylight Time. An offshore buoy 6, winds southwest at 12 knots, pressure 1,018.2 millibars. An offshore buoy 59, winds north 8 knots, water temperature 60, pressure 1,022.5 millibars, seas 5 feet, every 14 seconds. At Point Arena buoy, winds northwest 19 knots, gusting to 21, water temperature 55, pressure 1,018.1 millibars, seas 2 feet, every 15 seconds. At buoy 13 near Bodega Bay, winds northwest at 21 knots, gusting to 25, pressure 1,016.3 millibars. At Point Reyes Wave Rider buoy, water temperature 54, seas 9 feet, every 7 seconds. At San Francisco Bar buoy, water temperature 56, seas 4 feet, every 7 seconds. At San Francisco Bay, winds northwest at 19 knots, gusting to 23, water temperature 55, swell 6 feet, every 7 seconds. At Half Moon Bay buoy, winds northwest 17 knots, gusting to 21, water temperature 57, pressure 1,016.8 millibars, seas 6 feet, every 8 seconds. At Monterey Bay buoy, winds northwest 16 knots, gusting to 21, water temperature 54, pressure 1,016.7 millibars, seas 6 feet, every 15 seconds. At Point Sur, Wave Rider buoy, water temperature 56, seas 6 feet, every 8 seconds. At Cape San Martin buoy, winds northwest at 23 knots, gusting to 27, water temperature 59, pressure 1,016.1 millibars. Here are the buoy observations for 11 a.m. Pacific Daylight Time. An offshore buoy 6, winds southwest at 12 knots, pressure 1,018.3 millibars. An offshore buoy 59, winds north at 8 knots, water temperature

60. Pressure 1,022.7 millibars. At buoy 14 near Point Arena, winds northwest at 70 knots, gusting to 21. Water temperature 55. Pressure 1,018.2 millibars. At buoy 13 near Bodega Bay, winds northwest at 21 knots, gusting to 27, pressure 1,016.4 millibars. At Point Reyes Wave Rider buoy, water temperature 54, seas 8 feet, every 7 seconds. At San Francisco Bar buoy, water temperature 58, seas 5 feet, every 17 seconds. At San Francisco Bay, winds northwest at 19 knots, gusting to 23, swell 6 feet, every 7 seconds. At Half Moon Bay buoy, winds northwest 70 knots, gusting to 21, water temperature 56, pressure 1,017.1 millibars, seas 6 feet, every 8 seconds. At Monterey buoy, winds northwest at 70 knots, gusting to 21, water temperature 54, pressure 1,016.9 millibars. At Point Sur, Wave Rider buoy, water temperature 56, seas 5 feet, every 7 seconds. At Cape San Martin buoy, winds northwest at 19 knots, gusting to 25, water temperature 59, pressure 1,016.3 millibars. Synopsis for the Central California coast and bays, including the Monterey Bay, Greater Farallones, and Cordell Bank National Marine Sanctuaries, fresh to strong northwest breezes with occasional near gale force gusts will continue through the remainder of the weekend along with moderate seas. Winds become more northerly on Sunday before gradually easing late Sunday into Monday. Gentle to moderate north to northwest breezes are expected on Tuesday and Wednesday, with breezy conditions returning to the inner waters late week. The marine forecast for San Pablo Bay, Suisun Bay, the West Delta, and the San Francisco Bay north of the Bay Bridge. For today, southwest wind 5 to 10 knots, rising to 10 to 15 knots late. For tonight, southwest wind 10 to 15 knots. For Sunday, southwest wind 5 to 10 knots. The marine forecast for Monterey Bay. Small craft advisory in effect from 3 p.m. Pacific Daylight Time this afternoon through this evening. Small craft advisory in effect from Sunday afternoon through Sunday evening. For today, northwest wind around 5 knots, backing to west 15 to 20 knots. Seas 3 to 4 feet. Wave detail, northwest 4 feet at 9 seconds. Patchy fog this morning. For tonight, northwest wind 15 to 20 knots, easing to 10 to 15 knots after midnight. Seas 3 to 5 feet. Wave detail, northwest 4 feet at 8 seconds. Patchy fog after midnight. For Sunday, northwest wind 5 to 10 knots, becoming west 10 to 15 knots in the afternoon. Seas 3 to 5 feet. Wave detail, northwest 4 feet at 9 seconds. Patchy fog in the morning. The coastal waters forecast from Pigeon Point to Point Pinos out to 10 nautical miles. Small craft advisory in effect through Sunday evening. For today, northwest wind 10 to 15 knots, rising to 20 to 25 knots. Seas 4 to 6 feet. Wave detail, northwest 6 feet at 8 seconds. For tonight, northwest wind 20 to 25 knots, easing to 15 to 20 knots after midnight. Seas 5 to 6 feet. Wave detail, northwest 6 feet at 8 seconds. For Sunday, northwest wind 15 to 20 knots. Seas 5 to 6 feet. Wave detail, northwest 6 feet at 9 seconds. The area forecast for the peninsula, North Bay, and East Bay. For today, mostly sunny. Highs in the upper 60s at the coast to the lower 80s inland. West winds 5 to 15 miles per hour. For tonight, mostly clear until midnight, then becoming partly cloudy. Lows from the upper 40s to mid 50s. West winds 5 to 15 miles per hour. And on Sunday, partly cloudy in the morning, then becoming mostly sunny. Highs around 70 at the coast to the lower 80s inland. West winds 5 to 10 miles per hour.

Sunday night, mostly clear until midnight, then becoming partly cloudy. Lows from the upper 40s to mid 50s. Southwest winds 5 to 10 miles per hour. For Monday, partly cloudy in the morning, then becoming mostly sunny. Highs in the mid 70s at the coast to the mid 90s inland. Southwest winds 5 to 10 miles per hour. And on Monday night, mostly clear until midnight, then becoming partly cloudy. Lows from the 40s to upper 50s. Tuesday and Tuesday night, partly cloudy. Highs from the upper 60s to lower 80s. Lows from the lower to mid 50s for Wednesday. Partly cloudy in the morning, then becoming mostly sunny. Highs 60s and 70s Wednesday night through Friday, mostly clear. Lows from the upper 40s to mid 50s, highs from the mid 60s to lower 80s, high temperatures today and lows tonight for the selected cities, San Francisco, 70 and 53, San Francisco Airport, 69 and 53, Redwood City, 75 and 52, Oakland, 74 and 54, Fremont, 76 and 52, Concord, 83 and 51, Livermore, 82 and 50, San Rafael, 78 and 52, Santa Rosa, 87 and 49, Napa, 80 and 51, Fairfield, 84 and 54. The area forecast for the peninsula, North Bay, and East Bay. For the rest of today, mostly sunny. Highs in the upper 60s at the coast to the lower 80s inland. West winds 5 to 15 miles per hour. For tonight, mostly clear until midnight, then becoming partly cloudy. Lows from the upper 40s to mid 50s. West winds 5 to 15 miles per hour. And on Sunday? Partly cloudy in the morning, then becoming mostly sunny. Highs around 70 at the coast to the lower 80s inland. West winds 5 to 15 miles per hour. For the Sunday night, mostly clear until midnight, then becoming partly cloudy. Lows from the upper 40s to mid 50s. Southwest winds 5 to 10 miles per hour. For Monday, partly cloudy in the morning, then becoming mostly sunny. Highs in the mid 70s at the coast to the mid 90s inland. Southwest winds 5 to 10 miles per hour. And on Monday night, mostly clear until midnight, then becoming partly cloudy. Lows from the 40s to upper 50s. Tuesday and Tuesday night, partly cloudy. Highs from the upper 60s to lower 80s. Lows from the lower to mid 50s for the Wednesday. Partly cloudy in the morning, then becoming mostly sunny. Highs 60s and 70s Wednesday night through Friday, mostly clear. Lows from the upper 40s to mid 50s, highs from the mid 60s to lower 80s, high temperatures today and lows tonight for the selected cities, San Francisco, 70 and 53, San Francisco Airport, 69 and 53, Redwood City, 75 and 52, Oakland, 74 and 54, Fremont, 76 and 52, Concord, 83 and 51, Livermore, 82 and 50, San Rafael, 78 and 52, Santa Rosa, 87 and 49, Napa, 80 and 51, Fairfield, 84 and 54. These are the 11 a.m. Pacific Daylight Time observations for the San Francisco and Monterey Bay areas on Saturday, May 9th. At San Francisco Airport, it was mostly sunny, temperature 60, dew point 51, relative humidity 72%, west wind at 18 miles an hour, pressure 30.02 inches and rising. At Oakland Airport, it was mostly sunny, temperature 61, dew point 52, relative humidity 72%, southwest wind at 9 miles an hour, pressure 30.02 inches and steady. At San Jose Airport, it was mostly sunny, temperature 65, dew point 52, relative humidity 62%, variable wind at 3 miles an hour, pressure 30.00 inches and falling. At Santa Rosa, it was sunny, temperature 67, south wind at 5, pressure 29.98 and falling. At Concord, it was sunny, temperature 71, variable wind at 5. At Livermore, it was sunny, temperature 68, variable wind at 7. At Monterey, it was partly sunny, temperature 57, west wind at 8.

pressure 30.03 and steady. At Salinas, haze was reported, temperature 60, dew point 51, relative humidity 72%, north wind at 3. Here are some observations around California and western Nevada. It was sunny, with a temperature of 74 at Sacramento, 72 at Reno, and 64 at Truckee. Under sunny skies, South Lake Tahoe reported 62, Blue Canyon reported 71, and Mammoth Lakes reported 66. At San Diego, it was mostly sunny, with a temperature of 67. At Los Angeles, it was partly sunny, with a temperature of 66. These are the 11 a.m. Pacific Daylight Time observations for the San Francisco and Monterey Bay areas, on Saturday, May 9th. At San Francisco Airport, it was mostly sunny, temperature 60, dew point 51, relative humidity 72%, west wind at 18 miles an hour, pressure 30.02 inches and rising. At Oakland Airport, it was mostly sunny, temperature 61, dew point 52, relative humidity 72%, southwest wind at 9 miles an hour, pressure 30.02 inches and steady. At San Jose Airport, it was mostly sunny, temperature 65, dew point 52, relative humidity 62%, variable wind at 3 miles an hour, pressure 30.00 inches and falling. At Santa Rosa, it was sunny, temperature 67, south wind at 5, pressure 29.98 and falling. At Concord, it was sunny, temperature 71, variable wind at 5. At Livermore, it was sunny, temperature 68, variable wind at 7. At Monterey, it was partly sunny, temperature 57, west wind at 8, pressure 30.03 and steady. At Salinas, haze was reported, temperature 60, dew point 51, relative humidity 72%, northwest wind at 7. Here are some observations around California and western Nevada. It was sunny, with a temperature of 74 at Sacramento, 72 at Reno, and 64 at Truckee. Under sunny skies, South Lake Tahoe reported 62, Blue Canyon reported 71, and Mammoth Lakes reported 66. At San Diego, it was mostly sunny, with a temperature of 67. At Los Angeles, it was partly sunny, with a temperature of 66. Local temperature reports around San Francisco Bay for 11 a.m. Downtown San Francisco was 59 degrees. Oakland Museum was 62 degrees. Redwood City was 62 degrees. San Rafael was 66 degrees. The area forecast for the South Bay, including the San Jose metro area and the Santa Clara Valley. For the rest of today, mostly sunny early in the afternoon, then becoming sunny. Highs in the mid-70s by the bay, upper 70s to mid-80s inland. Northwest winds 5 to 15 miles per hour. For tonight, mostly clear until midnight, then becoming partly cloudy. Patchy fog after midnight. Lows from the upper 40s to mid-50s. Northwest winds 5 to 10 miles per hour. And on Sunday, partly cloudy in the morning, then becoming mostly sunny. Patchy fog in the morning. Highs in the mid-70s by the bay, lower to mid-80s inland. Northwest winds 5 to 10 miles per hour. For the Sunday night, mostly clear. Lows from the 40s to upper 50s. Northwest winds 5 to 10 miles per hour until midnight, becoming light. For Monday, partly cloudy in the morning, then becoming mostly sunny. Highs in the lower 80s by the bay, upper 80s to mid-90s inland. Light winds, becoming west 5 to 10 miles per hour in the afternoon. And on Monday night, mostly clear. Lows from the 50s to lower 60s. For the Tuesday, partly cloudy in the morning, then becoming mostly sunny. Highs from the mid-70s to upper 80s. Tuesday night and Wednesday partly cloudy. Lows from the lower to mid-50s, highs in the 70s. Wednesday night through Friday mostly clear. Lows from the upper 40s to mid-50s, highs from the 70s to lower 80s. High temperatures today and lows tonight for these selected cities.

78 and 52, Mountain View, 74 and 54, Morgan Hill, 84 and 50. The area forecast for the Monterey Bay and Salinas Valley. For the rest of today, mostly sunny. Highs in the mid-60s at the coast to the upper 80s inland. West winds 5 to 15 miles per hour. For tonight, mostly clear until midnight, then becoming partly cloudy. Areas of fog after midnight. Lows in the lower 50s. West winds 5 to 10 miles per hour. And on Sunday? Partly cloudy in the morning, then becoming mostly sunny. Patchy fog in the morning. Highs in the mid-60s at the coast to the lower 90s inland. West winds up to 5 miles per hour, increasing to 5 to 15 miles per hour in the afternoon. For the Sunday night, mostly clear until midnight, then becoming partly cloudy. Patchy fog after midnight. Lows in the lower 50s. Southwest winds 5 to 10 miles per hour until midnight, becoming light. For Monday, partly cloudy in the morning, then becoming mostly sunny. Highs in the lower 70s at the coast to the upper 90s inland. Light winds, becoming west 5 to 10 miles per hour in the afternoon. And on Monday night, mostly clear until midnight, then becoming partly cloudy. Lows from the lower to mid 50s. For the Tuesday, partly cloudy in the morning, then becoming mostly sunny. High 70s and 80s. For Tuesday night, mostly clear until midnight, then becoming partly cloudy. Patchy fog. Lows in the lower 50s. And on Wednesday, partly cloudy in the morning, then becoming mostly sunny. Highs from the upper 60s to lower 80s. For the Wednesday night, mostly clear. Patchy fog. Lows in the upper 40s. For Thursday, partly cloudy in the morning, then becoming mostly sunny. Highs from the upper 60s to lower 80s. And on Thursday night, mostly clear. Patchy fog. Lows around 50. For the Friday, partly cloudy in the morning, then becoming mostly sunny. Highs from the upper 60s to mid 80s. High temperatures today and lows tonight for the selected cities: Santa Cruz, 78 and 50, Monterey, 65 and 51, Salinas, 70 and 50, Hollister, 80 and 49, King City, 88 and 50. The weather overview for the Bay Area and Central Coast: warming and drying trend will continue through the early part of next week. Temperatures are forecast to peak on Monday. Moderate risk for heat-related illnesses for sensitive populations across the interior early next week. The extended forecast for the Bay Area and Central Coast: Monday and Monday night, partly cloudy. High 60 to 95. Lows 45 to 65. Tuesday and Tuesday night, partly cloudy. High 60 to 90. Lows 45 to 60. Wednesday and Wednesday night, partly cloudy. High 60 to 80. Lows 45 to 60. Thursday and Thursday night, mostly clear. High 60 to 80. Lows 45 to 60. Friday, sunny. High 60 to 80. Sunrise, sunset, and tidal information for the San Francisco Bay Area for Saturday, May 9. The sunrise today, 6:06 a.m. The sunset tonight, 8:06 p.m. Tidal data at the Golden Gate for today. High tide, 4:48 a.m. at 4.43 feet. Low tide, 11:54 a.m. at 0.15 feet. High tide, 7:34 p.m. at 4.38 feet. Here are the buoy observations for 11 a.m. Pacific Daylight Time. An offshore buoy 6, winds southwest at 12 knots, pressure 1,018.5 millibars. An offshore buoy 59, winds north at 8 knots, water temperature 60, pressure 1,022.7 millibars. At Point Arena buoy, winds northwest 17 knots, gusting to 21, water temperature 55, pressure 1,018.3 millibars, seas 2 feet, every 15 seconds. At buoy 13 near Bodega Bay.

southwest at 19 knots, gusting to 23, pressure 1,016.4 millibars, swell 7 feet, every 6 seconds. At Point Reyes Wave Rider buoy water temperature 54, seas 8 feet, every 7 seconds. At San Francisco Bar buoy water temperature 58, seas 5 feet, every 17 seconds. At San Francisco buoy winds northwest at 19 knots, gusting to 23, swell 6 feet, every 7 seconds. At Half Moon Bay buoy winds northwest 70 knots, gusting to 21, water temperature 56, pressure 1,017.1 millibars, seas 6 feet, every 8 seconds. At Monterey Bay buoy winds northwest 70 knots, gusting to 21, water temperature 54, pressure 1,016.9 millibars, seas 6 feet, every 16 seconds. At Point Sur, Wave Rider buoy water temperature 56, seas 5 feet, every 7 seconds. At Cape San Martin buoy winds northwest 19 knots, gusting to 25, water temperature 59, pressure 1,016.4 millibars. Seas 7 feet, every 6 seconds. Synopsis for the Central California coast and bays including the Monterey Bay, Greater Farallones, and Cordell Bank National Marine Sanctuaries, fresh to strong northwest breezes with occasional near gale force gusts will continue through the remainder of the weekend along with moderate seas. Winds become more northerly on Sunday before gradually easing late Sunday into Monday. Gentle to moderate north to northwest breezes are expected on Tuesday and Wednesday with breezy conditions returning to the inner waters late week. The marine forecast for San Pablo Bay, Suisun Bay, the West Delta, and the San Francisco Bay north of the Bay Bridge. For today, southwest wind 5 to 10 knots, rising to 10 to 15 knots late. For tonight, southwest wind 10 to 15 knots. For Sunday, southwest wind 5 to 10 knots. The marine forecast for Monterey Bay. Small craft advisory in effect from 3 p.m. Pacific Daylight Time this afternoon through this evening. Small craft advisory in effect from Sunday afternoon through Sunday evening. For today, northwest wind around 5 knots, backing to west 15 to 20 knots. Seas 3 to 4 feet. Wave detail, northwest 4 feet at 9 seconds. Patchy fog this morning. For tonight, northwest wind 15 to 20 knots, easing to 10 to 15 knots after midnight. Seas 3 to 5 feet. Wave detail, northwest 4 feet at 8 seconds. Patchy fog after midnight. For Sunday, northwest wind 5 to 10 knots, becoming west 10 to 15 knots in the afternoon. Seas 3 to 5 feet. Wave detail, northwest 4 feet at 9 seconds. Patchy fog in the morning. The coastal waters forecast from Pigeon Point to Point Pinos out to 10 nautical miles. Small craft advisory in effect through Sunday evening. For today, northwest wind 10 to 15 knots, rising to 20 to 25 knots. Seas 4 to 6 feet. Wave detail, northwest 6 feet at 8 seconds. For tonight, northwest wind 20 to 25 knots, easing to 15 to 20 knots after midnight. Seas 5 to 6 feet. Wave detail, northwest 6 feet at 8 seconds. For Sunday, northwest wind 15 to 20 knots. Seas 5 to 6 feet. Wave detail, northwest 6 feet at 9 seconds. 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This broadcast originates from the National Weather Service office located in Monterey, California, and serves the South Bay and Monterey Bay Area, including the cities of San Jose, Monterey, Salinas, and Santa Cruz. The area forecast for the Peninsula, North Bay, and East Bay. For the rest of today, mostly sunny. Highs in the upper 60s at the coast to the lower 80s inland. West winds 5 to 15 miles per hour. For tonight, mostly clear until midnight, then becoming partly cloudy. Lows from the upper 40s.

to mid-50s. West winds 5 to 15 miles per hour. And on Sunday, partly cloudy in the morning, then becoming mostly sunny. Highs around 70 at the coast to the lower 80s inland. West winds 5 to 15 miles per hour. For the Sunday night, mostly clear until midnight, then becoming partly cloudy. Lows from the upper 40s to mid 50s. Southwest winds 5 to 10 miles per hour. For Monday, partly cloudy in the morning, then becoming mostly sunny. Highs in the mid 70s at the coast to the mid 90s inland. Southwest winds 5 to 10 miles per hour. And on Monday night, mostly clear until midnight, then becoming partly cloudy. Lows from the 40s to upper 50s. Tuesday and Tuesday night, partly cloudy. Highs from the upper 60s to lower 80s, lows from the lower to mid 50s for the Wednesday. Partly cloudy in the morning, then becoming mostly sunny. Highs 60s and to 70s Wednesday night through Friday, mostly clear. Lows from the upper 40s to mid 50s, highs from the mid 60s to lower 80s, high temperatures today and lows tonight for the selected cities, San Francisco, 70 and 53, San Francisco Airport, 69 and 53, Redwood City, 75 and 52, Oakland, 74 and 54, Fremont, 76 and 52, Concord, 83 and 51, Livermore, 82 and 50, San Rafael, 78 and 52, Santa Rosa, 87 and 49, Napa, 80 and 51, Fairfield, 84 and 54. These are the 11 a.m. Pacific Daylight Time observations for the San Francisco and Monterey Bay areas on Saturday, May 9th. At San Francisco Airport, it was mostly sunny, temperature 60, dew point 51, relative humidity 72%, west wind at 18 miles an hour, pressure 30.02 inches and rising. At Oakland Airport, it was mostly sunny, temperature 61, dew point 52, relative humidity 72%, southwest wind at 9 miles an hour, pressure 30.02 inches and steady. At San Jose Airport, it was mostly sunny, temperature 65, dew point 52, relative humidity 62%, variable wind at 3 miles an hour, pressure 30.00 inches and falling. At Santa Rosa, it was sunny, temperature 67, south wind at 5, pressure 29.98 and falling. At Concord, it was sunny, temperature 71, variable wind at 5. At Livermore, it was sunny, temperature 68, variable wind at 7. At Monterey, it was partly sunny, temperature 57, west wind at 8, pressure 30.03 and steady. At Salinas, haze was reported, temperature 60, dew point 51, relative humidity 72%, northwest wind at 7. Here are some observations around California and western Nevada. It was sunny, with a temperature of 74 at Sacramento, 72 at Reno, and 64 at Truckee. Under sunny skies, South Lake Tahoe reported 62, Blue Canyon reported 71, and Mammoth Lakes reported 66. At San Diego, it was mostly sunny, with a temperature of 67. At Los Angeles, it was partly sunny, with a temperature of 66. Local temperature reports around San Francisco Bay for 11 a.m. Downtown San Francisco was 59 degrees. Oakland Museum was 62 degrees. Redwood City was 62 degrees. San Rafael was 66 degrees. The area forecast for the South Bay, including the San Jose metro area and the Santa Clara Valley. For the rest of today, mostly sunny early in the afternoon, then becoming sunny. Highs in the mid-70s by the bay, upper 70s to mid-80s inland. Northwest winds 5 to 15 miles per hour. For tonight, mostly clear until midnight, then becoming partly cloudy. Patchy fog after midnight. Lows from the upper 40s to mid-50s. Northwest winds 5 to 10 miles per hour. And on Sunday, partly cloudy in the morning, then becoming mostly sunny. Patchy fog in the morning. Highs in the mid-70s by the bay, lower to mid-80s inland.

northwest winds 5 to 10 miles per hour. For the Sunday night, mostly clear. Lows from the 40s to upper 50s. Northwest winds 5 to 10 miles per hour until midnight, becoming light. For Monday, partly cloudy in the morning, then becoming mostly sunny. Highs in the lower 80s by the bay, upper 80s to mid 90s inland. Light winds, becoming west 5 to 10 miles per hour in the afternoon. And on Monday night, mostly clear. Lows from the 50s to lower 60s. For the Tuesday, partly cloudy in the morning, then becoming mostly sunny. Highs from the mid 70s to upper 80s. Tuesday night and Wednesday, partly cloudy. Lows from the lower to mid 50s, highs in the 70s. Wednesday night through Friday, mostly clear. Lows from the upper 40s to mid 50s, highs from the 70s to lower 80s. High temperatures today and lows tonight for the selected cities: San Jose, 78 and 52, Mountain View, 74 and 54, Morgan Hill, 84 and 50. The area forecast for the Monterey Bay and Salinas: Mountain View, 74 and 54, Morgan Hill, 84 and 50. The area forecast for the Monterey Bay and Salinas Valley: for the rest of today, mostly sunny. Highs in the mid-60s at the coast to the upper 80s inland. West winds 5 to 15 miles per hour. For tonight, mostly clear until midnight, then becoming partly cloudy. Areas of fog after midnight. Lows in the lower 50s. West winds 5 to 10 miles per hour. And on Sunday, partly cloudy in the morning, then becoming mostly sunny. Patchy fog in the morning. Highs in the mid-60s at the coast to the lower 90s inland. West winds up to 5 miles per hour, increasing to 5 to 15 miles per hour in the afternoon. For the Sunday night, mostly clear until midnight, then becoming partly cloudy. Patchy fog after midnight. Lows in the lower 50s. Southwest winds 5 to 10 miles per hour until midnight, becoming light. For Monday, partly cloudy in the morning, then becoming mostly sunny. Highs in the lower 70s at the coast to the upper 90s inland. Light winds, becoming west 5 to 10 miles per hour in the afternoon. And on Monday night, mostly clear until midnight, then becoming partly cloudy. Lows from the lower to mid 50s. For the Tuesday, partly cloudy in the morning, then becoming mostly sunny. High 70s and 80s. For Tuesday night, mostly clear until midnight, then becoming partly cloudy. Patchy fog. Lows in the lower 50s. And on Wednesday, partly cloudy in the morning, then becoming mostly sunny. Highs from the upper 60s to lower 80s. For the Wednesday night, mostly clear. Patchy fog. Lows in the upper 40s. For Thursday, partly cloudy in the morning, then becoming mostly sunny. Highs from the upper 60s to lower 80s. And on Thursday night, mostly clear. Patchy fog. Lows around 50. For the Friday, partly cloudy in the morning, then becoming mostly sunny. Highs from the upper 60s to mid 80s. High temperatures today and lows tonight for the selected cities: Santa Cruz, 78 and 50, Monterey, 65 and 51, Salinas, 70 and 50, Hollister, 80 and 49, King City, 88 and 50. The weather overview for the Bay Area and Central Coast: warming and drying trend will continue through the early part of next week. Temperatures are forecast to peak on Monday. Moderate risk for heat-related illnesses for sensitive populations across the interior early next week. The extended forecast for the Bay Area and Central Coast: Monday and Monday night, partly cloudy. High 60 to 95. Lows 45 to 65. Tuesday and Tuesday night, partly cloudy. High 60 to 90. Lows 45 to 60. Wednesday and Wednesday night, partly cloudy. High 60 to 80. Lows 45 to 60. Thursday and Thursday night, mostly clear. High 60 to 80. Lows 45 to 60. Friday,

high 60 to 80. Sunrise, sunset, and tidal information for the San Francisco Bay Area for Saturday, May 9. The sunrise today, 6:06 a.m. The sunset tonight, 8:06 p.m. Tidal data at the Golden Gate for today. High tide, 4:48 a.m. at 4.43 feet. Low tide, 11:54 a.m. at 0.15 feet. High tide, 7:34 p.m. at 4.38 feet. Here are the buoy observations for 11 a.m. Pacific Daylight Time. An offshore buoy 6 winds southwest at 12 knots, pressure 1,018.5 millibars. An offshore buoy 59 winds north at 8 knots, water temperature 60, pressure 1,022.7 millibars. At Point Arena buoy, winds northwest 17 knots, gusting to 21, water temperature 55, pressure 1,018.3 millibars, seas 2 feet, every 15 seconds. At buoy 13 near Bodega Bay, winds northwest at 19 knots, gusting to 23, pressure 1,016.4 millibars, swell 7 feet, every 6 seconds. At Point Reyes Wave Rider buoy, water temperature 54, seas 8 feet, every 7 seconds. At San Francisco Bar buoy, water temperature 58, seas 5 feet, every 17 seconds. At San Francisco buoy, winds northwest at 19 knots, gusting to 23, swell 6 feet, every 7 seconds. At Half Moon Bay buoy, winds northwest 70 knots, gusting to 21, water temperature 56, pressure 1,017.1 millibars, seas 6 feet, every 8 seconds. At Monterey Bay buoy, winds northwest 70 knots, gusting to 21, water temperature 54, pressure 1,016.9 millibars, seas 6 feet, every 16 seconds. At Point Sur, Wave Rider buoy, water temperature 56, seas 5 feet, every 7 seconds. At Cape San Martin buoy, winds northwest 19 knots, gusting to 25, water temperature 59, pressure 1,016.4 millibars. Seas 7 feet, every 6 seconds. Synopsis for the Central California coast and bays, including the Monterey Bay, Greater Farallones, and Cordell Bank National Marine Sanctuaries, fresh to strong northwest breezes with occasional near gale force gusts will continue through the remainder of the weekend along with moderate seas. Winds become more northerly on Sunday before gradually easing late Sunday into Monday. Gentle to moderate north to northwest breezes are expected on Tuesday and Wednesday with breezy conditions returning to the inner waters late week. The marine forecast for San Pablo Bay, Suisun Bay, the West Delta, and the San Francisco Bay north of the Bay Bridge. For today, southwest wind 5 to 10 knots, rising to 10 to 15 knots late. For tonight, southwest wind 10 to 15 knots. For Sunday, southwest wind 5 to 10 knots. The marine forecast for Monterey Bay. Small craft advisory in effect from 3 p.m. Pacific Daylight Time this afternoon through this evening. Small craft advisory in effect from Sunday afternoon through Sunday evening. For today, northwest wind around 5 knots, backing to west 15 to 20 knots. Seas 3 to 4 feet. Wave detail, northwest 4 feet at 9 seconds. Patchy fog this morning. For tonight, northwest wind 15 to 20 knots, easing to 10 to 15 knots after midnight. Seas 3 to 5 feet. Wave detail, northwest 4 feet at 8 seconds. Patchy fog after midnight. For Sunday, northwest wind 5 to 10 knots, becoming west 10 to 15 knots in the afternoon. Seas 3 to 5 feet. Wave detail, northwest 4 feet at 9 seconds. Patchy fog in the morning. The coastal waters forecast from Pigeon Point to Point Pinos out to 10 nautical miles. Small craft advisory in effect through Sunday evening. For today, northwest wind 10 to 15 knots, rising to 20 to 25 knots. Seas 4 to 6 feet. Wave detail, northwest 6 feet at 8 seconds. For tonight, northwest wind 20.

to 25 knots, easing to 15 to 20 knots after midnight. Seas 5 to 6 feet. Wave detail, northwest 6 feet at 8 seconds. For Sunday, northwest wind 15 to 20 knots. Seas 5 to 6 feet. Wave detail, northwest 6 feet at 9 seconds. The area forecast for the peninsula, North Bay, and East Bay. For the rest of today, mostly sunny. Highs in the upper 60s at the coast to the lower 80s inland. West winds 5 to 15 miles per hour. For tonight, mostly clear until midnight, then becoming partly cloudy. Lows from the upper 40s to mid 50s. West winds 5 to 15 miles per hour. And on Sunday, partly cloudy in the morning, then becoming mostly sunny. Highs around 70 at the coast to the lower 80s inland. West winds 5 to 15 miles per hour. For the Sunday night, mostly clear until midnight, then becoming partly cloudy. Lows from the upper 40s to mid 50s. Southwest winds 5 to 10 miles per hour. For Monday, partly cloudy in the morning, then becoming mostly sunny. Highs in the mid-70s at the coast to the mid-90s inland. Southwest winds 5 to 10 miles per hour. And on Monday night, mostly clear until midnight, then becoming partly cloudy. Lows from the 40s to upper 50s. Tuesday and Tuesday night, partly cloudy. Highs from the upper 60s to lower 80s. Lows from the lower to mid-50s for the Wednesday. Partly cloudy in the morning, then becoming mostly sunny. Highs 60s and 70s Wednesday night through Friday, mostly clear. Lows from the upper 40s to mid 50s, highs from the mid 60s to lower 80s. High temperatures today and lows tonight for the selected cities: San Francisco, 70 and 53, San Francisco Airport, 69 and 53, Redwood City, 75 and 52, Oakland, 74 and 54, Fremont, 76 and 52, Concord, 83 and 51, Livermore, 82 and 50, San Rafael, 78 and 52, Santa Rosa, 87 and 49, Napa, 80 and 51, Fairfield, 84 and 54. These are the 11 a.m. Pacific Daylight Time observations for the San Francisco and Monterey Bay areas on Saturday, May 9th. At San Francisco Airport, it was mostly sunny, temperature 60, dew point 51, relative humidity 72%, west wind at 18 miles an hour, pressure 30.02 inches and rising. At Oakland Airport, it was mostly sunny, temperature 61, dew point 52, relative humidity 72%, southwest wind at 9 miles an hour, pressure 30.02 inches and steady. At San Jose Airport, it was mostly sunny, temperature 65, dew point 52, relative humidity 62%, variable wind at 3 miles an hour, pressure 30.00 inches and falling. At Santa Rosa, it was sunny, temperature 67, south wind at 5, pressure 29.98 and falling. At Concord, it was sunny, temperature 71, variable wind at 5. At Livermore, it was sunny, temperature 68, variable wind at 7. At Monterey, it was partly sunny, temperature 57, west wind at 8, pressure 30.03 and steady. At Salinas, haze was reported, temperature 60, dew point 51, relative humidity 72%, northwest wind at 7. Here are some observations around California and western Nevada. It was sunny, with a temperature of 74 at Sacramento, 72 at Reno, and 64 at Truckee. Under sunny skies, South Lake Tahoe reported 62, Blue Canyon reported 71, and Mammoth Lakes reported 66. At San Diego, it was mostly sunny, with a temperature of 67. At Los Angeles, it was partly sunny, with a temperature of 66. Local temperature reports around San Francisco Bay for 11 a.m. Downtown San Francisco was 59 degrees. Oakland Museum was 62 degrees. Redwood City was 62 degrees. San Rafael was 66 degrees. The area forecast for the South Bay.

including the San Jose metro area and the Santa Clara Valley. For the rest of today, mostly sunny early in the afternoon, then becoming sunny. Highs in the mid-70s by the bay, upper 70s to mid-80s inland. Northwest winds 5 to 15 miles per hour. For tonight, mostly clear until midnight, then becoming partly cloudy. Patchy fog after midnight. Lows from the upper 40s to mid-50s. Northwest winds 5 to 10 miles per hour. And on Sunday? Partly cloudy in the morning, then becoming mostly sunny. Patchy fog in the morning. Highs in the mid-70s by the bay, lower to mid-80s inland. Northwest winds 5 to 10 miles per hour. For the Sunday night, mostly clear. Lows from the 40s to upper 50s. Northwest winds 5 to 10 miles per hour until midnight, becoming light. For Monday, partly cloudy in the morning, then becoming mostly sunny. Highs in the lower 80s by the bay, upper 80s to mid-90s inland. Light winds, becoming west 5 to 10 miles per hour in the afternoon. And on Monday night, mostly clear. Lows from the 50s to lower 60s. For the Tuesday, partly cloudy in the morning, then becoming mostly sunny. Highs from the mid-70s to upper 80s. Tuesday night and Wednesday, partly cloudy. Lows from the lower to mid-50s, highs in the 70s. Wednesday night through Friday, mostly clear. Lows from the upper 40s to mid-50s, highs from the 70s to lower 80s. High temperatures today and lows tonight for the selected cities: San Jose, 78 and 52, Mountain View, 74 and 54, Morgan Hill, 84 and 50. The area forecast for the Monterey Bay and Salinas Valley. For the rest of today, mostly sunny. Highs in the mid-60s at the coast to the upper 80s inland. West winds 5 to 15 miles per hour. For tonight, mostly clear until midnight, then becoming partly cloudy. Areas of fog after midnight. Lows in the lower 50s. West winds 5 to 10 miles per hour. And on Sunday, partly cloudy in the morning, then becoming mostly sunny. Patchy fog in the morning. Highs in the mid-60s at the coast to the lower 90s inland. West winds up to 5 miles per hour, increasing to 5 to 15 miles per hour in the afternoon. For the Sunday night, mostly clear until midnight, then becoming partly cloudy. Patchy fog after midnight. Lows in the lower 50s. Southwest winds 5 to 10 miles per hour until midnight, becoming light. For Monday, partly cloudy in the morning, then becoming mostly sunny. Highs in the lower 70s at the coast to the upper 90s inland. Light winds, becoming west 5 to 10 miles per hour in the afternoon. And on Monday night, mostly clear until midnight, then becoming partly cloudy. Lows from the lower to mid-50s. For the Tuesday, partly cloudy in the morning, then becoming mostly sunny. High 70s and 80s. For Tuesday night, mostly clear until midnight, then becoming partly cloudy. Patchy fog. Lows in the lower 50s. And on Wednesday, partly cloudy in the morning, then becoming mostly sunny. Highs from the upper 60s to lower 80s. For the Wednesday night, mostly clear. Patchy fog. Lows in the upper 40s. For Thursday, partly cloudy in the morning, then becoming mostly sunny. Highs from the upper 60s to lower 80s. And on Thursday night, mostly clear. Patchy fog. Lows around 50. For the Friday, partly cloudy in the morning, then becoming mostly sunny. Highs from the upper 60s to mid 80s. High temperatures today and lows tonight for the selected cities: Santa Cruz, 78 and 50, Monterey, 65 and 51, Salinas, 70 and 50, Hollister, 80 and 49, King City, 88 and 50. The weather overview for the Bay Area and Central Coast: warming and drying trend will continue through the early part of next week. Temperatures are forecast to peak on Monday. Moderate risk for heat-related illnesses for sensitive populations across the interior early next week. The

Colorado information for the San Francisco Bay Area for Saturday, May 9. The sunrise today, 6:06 a.m. The sunset tonight, 8:06 p.m. Tidal data at the Golden Gate for today. High tide, 4:48 a.m. at 4.43 feet. Low tide, 11:54 a.m. at 0.15 feet. High tide, 7:34 p.m. at 4.38 feet. Here are the buoy observations for 11 a.m. Pacific Daylight Time. An offshore buoy 6 winds southwest at 12 knots, pressure 1,018.5 millibars. An offshore buoy 59 winds north at 8 knots, water temperature 60, pressure 1,022.7 millibars. At Point Arena buoy, winds northwest 17 knots, gusting to 21, water temperature 55, pressure 1,018.3 millibars, seas 2 feet, every 15 seconds. At buoy 13 near Bodega Bay, winds northwest at 19 knots, gusting to 23, pressure 1,016.4 millibars, swell 7 feet, every 6 seconds. At Point Reyes Wave Rider buoy, water temperature 54, seas 8 feet, every 7 seconds. At San Francisco Bar buoy, water temperature 58, seas 5 feet, every 17 seconds. At San Francisco buoy, winds northwest at 19 knots, gusting to 23, swell 6 feet, every 7 seconds. At Half Moon Bay buoy, winds northwest 17 knots, gusting to 21, water temperature 56, pressure 1,017.1 millibars, seas 6 feet, every 8 seconds. At Monterey Bay buoy, winds northwest 17 knots, gusting to 21, water temperature 54, pressure 1,016.9 millibars, seas 6 feet, every 16 seconds. At Point Sur, Wave Rider buoy, water temperature 56, seas 5 feet, every 7 seconds. At Cape San Martin buoy, winds northwest 19 knots, gusting to 25, water temperature 59, pressure 1,016.4 millibars. Seas 7 feet, every 6 seconds. 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This broadcast originates from the National Weather Service office located in Monterey, California, and serves the South Bay and Monterey Bay Area, including the cities of San Jose, Monterey, Salinas, and Santa Cruz. Synopsis for the Central California coast and bays, including the Monterey Bay, Greater Farallones, and Cordell Bank National Marine Sanctuaries, fresh to strong northwest breezes with occasional near gale force gusts will continue through the remainder of the weekend along with moderate seas. Winds become more northerly on Sunday before gradually easing late Sunday into Monday. Gentle to moderate north to northwest breezes are expected on Tuesday and Wednesday with breezy conditions returning to the inner waters late week. The marine forecast for San Pablo Bay, Suisun Bay, the West Delta, and the San Francisco Bay north of the Bay Bridge. For today, southwest wind 5 to 10 knots, rising to 10 to 15 knots late. For tonight, southwest wind 10 to 15 knots. For Sunday, southwest wind 5 to 10 knots. The marine forecast for Monterey Bay. Small craft advisory in effect from 3 p.m. Pacific Daylight Time this afternoon through this evening. Small craft advisory in effect from Sunday afternoon through Sunday evening. For today, northwest wind around 5 knots, backing to west 15 to 20 knots. Seas 3 to 4 feet. Wave detail, northwest 4 feet at 9 seconds. Patchy fog this morning. For tonight, northwest wind 15 to 20 knots, easing to 10 to 15 knots after midnight. Seas 3 to 5 feet. Wave detail, northwest 4 feet at 8 seconds. Patchy fog after midnight. For Sunday, northwest wind 5 to 10 knots, becoming west 10 to 15 knots in the afternoon. Seas 3 to 5 feet. Wave detail, northwest 4 feet at 9 seconds. Patchy fog in the morning. The coastal waters forecast from Pigeon Point to Point Pinos out.

10 nautical miles. Small craft advisory in effect through Sunday evening. For today, northwest wind 10 to 15 knots, rising to 20 to 25 knots. Seas 4 to 6 feet. Wave detail, northwest 6 feet at 8 seconds. For tonight, northwest wind 20 to 25 knots, easing to 15 to 20 knots after midnight. Seas 5 to 6 feet. Wave detail, northwest 6 feet at 8 seconds. For Sunday, northwest wind 15 to 20 knots. Seas 5 to 6 feet. Wave detail, northwest 6 feet at 9 seconds. The area forecast for the peninsula, North Bay, and East Bay. For the rest of today, mostly sunny. Highs in the upper 60s at the coast to the lower 80s inland. West winds 5 to 15 miles per hour. For tonight, mostly clear until midnight, then becoming partly cloudy. Lows from the upper 40s to mid 50s. West winds 5 to 15 miles per hour. And on Sunday, partly cloudy in the morning, then becoming mostly sunny. Highs around 70 at the coast to the lower 80s inland. West winds 5 to 15 miles per hour. For the Sunday night, mostly clear until midnight, then becoming partly cloudy. Lows from the upper 40s to mid 50s. Southwest winds 5 to 10 miles per hour. For Monday, partly cloudy in the morning, then becoming mostly sunny. Highs in the mid 70s at the coast to the mid 90s inland. Southwest winds 5 to 10 miles per hour. And on Monday night, mostly clear until midnight, then becoming partly cloudy. Lows from the 40s to upper 50s. Tuesday and Tuesday night, partly cloudy. Highs from the upper 60s to lower 80s. Lows from the lower to mid 50s for the Wednesday. Partly cloudy in the morning, then becoming mostly sunny. Highs 60s and 70s Wednesday night through Friday, mostly clear. Lows from the upper 40s to mid 50s, highs from the mid 60s to lower 80s. High temperatures today and lows tonight for the selected cities: San Francisco, 70 and 53, San Francisco Airport, 69 and 53, Redwood City, 75 and 52, Oakland, 74 and 54, Fremont, 76 and 52, Concord, 83 and 51, Livermore, 82 and 50, San Rafael, 78 and 52, Santa Rosa, 87 and 49, Napa, 80 and 51, Fairfield, 84 and 54. These are the 11 a.m. Pacific Daylight Time observations for the San Francisco and Monterey Bay areas on Saturday, May 9th. At San Francisco Airport, it was mostly sunny, temperature 60, dew point 51, relative humidity 72%, west wind at 18 miles an hour, pressure 30.02 inches and rising. At Oakland Airport, it was mostly sunny, temperature 61, dew point 52, relative humidity 72%, southwest wind at 9 miles an hour, pressure 30.02 inches and steady. At San Jose Airport, it was mostly sunny, temperature 65, dew point 52, relative humidity 62%, variable wind at 3 miles an hour, pressure 30.00 inches and falling. At Santa Rosa, it was sunny, temperature 67, south wind at 5, pressure 29.98 and falling. At Concord, it was sunny, temperature 71, variable wind at 5. At Livermore, it was sunny, temperature 68, variable wind at 7. At Monterey, it was partly sunny, temperature 57, west wind at 8, pressure 30.03 and steady. At Salinas, haze was reported, temperature 60, dew point 51, relative humidity 72%, northwest wind at 7. Here are some observations around California and western Nevada. It was sunny, with a temperature of 74 at Sacramento, 72 at Reno, and 64 at Truckee. Under sunny skies, South Lake Tahoe reported 62, Blue Canyon reported 71, and Mammoth Lakes reported 66. At San Diego, it was mostly sunny, with a temperature of 67. At Los Angeles, it was partly sunny, with a temperature of 66.

These are the noon Pacific Daylight Time observations for the San Francisco and Monterey Bay areas on Saturday, May 9th. At San Francisco Airport, it was mostly sunny, temperature 62, dew point 52, relative humidity 69%, northwest wind at 20 miles an hour, pressure 30.01 inches and falling. At Oakland Airport, it was mostly sunny, temperature 62, dew point 52, relative humidity 69%, west wind at 7 miles an hour, pressure 30.01 inches and falling. At San Jose Airport, it was mostly sunny, temperature 69, dew point 51, relative humidity 52%, variable wind at 6 miles an hour, pressure 29.99 inches and falling. At Santa Rosa, it was sunny, temperature 71, south wind at 6, pressure 29.97 and falling. At Concord, it was sunny, temperature 75, northwest wind at 8. At Livermore, it was sunny, temperature 73, west wind at 8. At Monterey, it was mostly sunny, temperature 58, northwest wind at 10, pressure 30.02 and falling. At Salinas, haze was reported, temperature 62, dew point 52, relative humidity 69%, northwest wind at 9. Here are some observations around California and western Nevada. Skies ranged from sunny to mostly sunny. It was 79 at Sacramento, 67 at Los Angeles, 68 at San Diego, and 76 at Reno. Truckee reported 66, South Lake Tahoe reported 66, Blue Canyon reported 71, and Mammoth Lakes reported 70. Local temperature reports around San Francisco Bay for 11 a.m. Downtown San Francisco was 59 degrees. Oakland Museum was 62 degrees. Redwood City was 62 degrees. San Rafael was 66 degrees. The area forecast for the South Bay, including the San Jose metro area and the Santa Clara Valley. For the rest of today, mostly sunny early in the afternoon, then becoming sunny. Highs in the mid-70s by the bay, upper 70s to mid-80s inland. Northwest winds 5 to 15 miles per hour. For tonight, mostly clear until midnight, then becoming partly cloudy. Patchy fog after midnight. Lows from the upper 40s to mid 50s. Northwest winds 5 to 10 miles per hour. And on Sunday? Partly cloudy in the morning, then becoming mostly sunny. Patchy fog in the morning. Highs in the mid-70s by the bay, lower to mid-80s inland. Northwest winds 5 to 10 miles per hour. For the Sunday night, mostly clear. Lows from the 40s to upper 50s. Northwest winds 5 to 10 miles per hour until midnight, becoming light. For Monday, partly cloudy in the morning, then becoming mostly sunny. Highs in the lower 80s by the bay, upper 80s to mid-90s inland. Light winds, becoming west 5 to 10 miles per hour in the afternoon. And on Monday night, mostly clear. Lows from the 50s to lower 60s. For the Tuesday, partly cloudy in the morning, then becoming mostly sunny. Highs from the mid-70s to upper 80s. Tuesday night and Wednesday partly cloudy. Lows from the lower to mid-50s, highs in the 70s. Wednesday night through Friday mostly clear. Lows from the upper 40s to mid-50s, highs from the 70s to lower 80s. High temperatures today and lows tonight for these selected cities: San Jose, 78 and 52, Mountain View, 74 and 54, Morgan Hill, 84 and 50. The area forecast for the Monterey Bay and Salinas Valley? For the rest of today? Mostly sunny. Highs in the mid-60s at the coast to the upper 80s inland. West winds 5 to 15 miles per hour. For tonight, mostly clear until midnight, then becoming partly cloudy. Areas of fog after midnight. Lows in the lower 50s. West winds 5 to 10 miles per hour. And on Sunday? Partly cloudy in the morning, then becoming mostly sunny. Patchy fog in the morning. Highs in the mid-60s at the coast to the lower 90s.

up to 5 miles per hour, increasing to 5 to 15 miles per hour in the afternoon. For the Sunday night, mostly clear until midnight, then becoming partly cloudy. Patchy fog after midnight. Lows in the lower 50s. Southwest winds 5 to 10 miles per hour until midnight, becoming light. For Monday, partly cloudy in the morning, then becoming mostly sunny. Highs in the lower 70s at the coast to the upper 90s inland. Light winds, becoming west 5 to 10 miles per hour in the afternoon. And on Monday night, mostly clear until midnight, then becoming partly cloudy. Lows from the lower to mid 50s. For the Tuesday, partly cloudy in the morning, then becoming mostly sunny. High 70s and 80s. For Tuesday night, mostly clear until midnight, then becoming partly cloudy. Patchy fog. Lows in the lower 50s. And on Wednesday, partly cloudy in the morning, then becoming mostly sunny. Highs from the upper 60s to lower 80s. For the Wednesday night, mostly clear. Patchy fog. Lows in the upper 40s. For Thursday, partly cloudy in the morning, then becoming mostly sunny. Highs from the upper 60s to lower 80s. And on Thursday night, mostly clear. Patchy fog. Lows around 50. For the Friday, partly cloudy in the morning, then becoming mostly sunny. Highs from the upper 60s to mid 80s. High temperatures today and lows tonight for the selected cities: Santa Cruz, 78 and 50, Monterey, 65 and 51, Salinas, 70 and 50, Hollister, 80 and 49, King City, 88 and 50. The weather overview for the Bay Area and Central Coast: warming and drying trend will continue through the early part of next week. Temperatures are forecast to peak on Monday. Moderate risk for heat-related illnesses for sensitive populations across the interior early next week. The extended forecast for the Bay Area and Central Coast: Monday and Monday night, partly cloudy. High 60 to 95. Lows 45 to 65. Tuesday and Tuesday night, partly cloudy. High 60 to 90. Lows 45 to 60. Wednesday and Wednesday night, partly cloudy. High 60 to 80. Lows 45 to 60. Thursday and Thursday night, mostly clear. High 60 to 80. Lows 45 to 60. Friday, sunny. High 60 to 80. Sunrise, sunset, and tidal information for the San Francisco Bay Area for Saturday, May 9. The sunrise today, 6:06 a.m. The sunset tonight, 8:06 p.m. Tidal data at the Golden Gate for today. High tide, 4:48 a.m. at 4.43 feet. Low tide, 11:54 a.m. at 0.15 feet. High tide, 7:34 p.m. at 4.38 feet. Here are the buoy observations for noon Pacific Daylight Time. An offshore buoy 6, wind southwest at 10 knots, pressure 1,018.8 millibars. An offshore buoy 59, winds north at 8 knots, water temperature 60, pressure 1,023.1 millibars. At buoy 14 near Point Arena, winds northwest at 70 knots, pressure 1,018.6 millibars, swell 6 feet, every 6 seconds. At buoy 13 near Bodega Bay, winds northwest at 19 knots, gusting to 25, pressure 1,016.5 millibars. At Point Reyes Wave Rider buoy, water temperature 54, sea 7 feet, every 7 seconds. At San Francisco Bar buoy, water temperature 58, seas 5 feet, every 15 seconds. At San Francisco buoy, winds northwest at 21 knots, gusting to 23, pressure 1,016.6 millibars. At Half Moon Bay buoy, winds northwest 70 knots, water temperature 56, pressure 1,017.3 millibars, seas 6 feet, every 7 seconds. At Monterey buoy, winds northwest at 19 knots, gusting to 21, pressure 1,016.6 millibars, swell 6 feet, every 16 seconds.

answer. Wave rider buoy water temperature 56, sea 7 feet, every 7 seconds. At Cape San Martin buoy winds northwest at 23 knots, gusting to 27, pressure 1016.3 millibars, swell 8 feet, every 7 seconds. Synopsis for the Central California coast and bays including the Monterey Bay, Greater Farallones, and Cordell Bank National Marine Sanctuaries, fresh to strong northwest breezes with occasional near gale force gusts will continue through the remainder of the weekend along with moderate seas. Winds become more northerly on Sunday before gradually easing late Sunday into Monday. Gentle to moderate north to northwest breezes are expected on Tuesday and Wednesday with breezy conditions returning to the inner waters late week. The marine forecast for San Pablo Bay, Suisun Bay, the West Delta, and the San Francisco Bay north of the Bay Bridge. For today, southwest wind 5 to 10 knots, rising to 10 to 15 knots late. For tonight, southwest wind 10 to 15 knots. For Sunday, southwest wind 5 to 10 knots. The marine forecast for Monterey Bay. Small craft advisory in effect from 3 p.m. Pacific Daylight Time this afternoon through this evening. Small craft advisory in effect from Sunday afternoon through Sunday evening. For today, northwest wind around 5 knots, backing to west 15 to 20 knots. Seas 3 to 4 feet. Wave detail, northwest 4 feet at 9 seconds. Patchy fog this morning. For tonight, northwest wind 15 to 20 knots, easing to 10 to 15 knots after midnight. Seas 3 to 5 feet. Wave detail, northwest 4 feet at 8 seconds. Patchy fog after midnight. For Sunday, northwest wind 5 to 10 knots, becoming west 10 to 15 knots in the afternoon. Seas 3 to 5 feet. Wave detail, northwest 4 feet at 9 seconds. Patchy fog in the morning. The coastal waters forecast from Pigeon Point to Point Pinos out to 10 nautical miles. Small craft advisory in effect through Sunday evening. For today, northwest wind 10 to 15 knots, rising to 20 to 25 knots. Seas 4 to 6 feet. Wave detail, northwest 6 feet at 8 seconds. For tonight, northwest wind 20 to 25 knots, easing to 15 to 20 knots after midnight. Seas 5 to 6 feet. Wave detail, northwest 6 feet at 8 seconds. For Sunday, northwest wind 15 to 20 knots. Seas 5 to 6 feet. Wave detail, northwest 6 feet at 9 seconds. The area forecast for the peninsula, North Bay, and East Bay. For the rest of today, mostly sunny. Highs in the upper 60s at the coast to the lower 80s inland. West winds 5 to 15 miles per hour. For tonight, mostly clear until midnight, then becoming partly cloudy. Lows from the upper 40s to mid 50s. West winds 5 to 15 miles per hour. And on Sunday, partly cloudy in the morning, then becoming mostly sunny. Highs around 70 at the coast to the lower 80s inland. West winds 5 to 15 miles per hour. For the Sunday night, mostly clear until midnight, then becoming partly cloudy. Lows from the upper 40s to mid 50s. Southwest winds 5 to 10 miles per hour. For Monday, partly cloudy in the morning, then becoming mostly sunny. Highs in the mid-70s at the coast to the mid-90s inland. Southwest winds 5 to 10 miles per hour. And on Monday night, mostly clear until midnight, then becoming partly cloudy. Lows from the 40s to upper 50s. Tuesday and Tuesday night, partly cloudy. Highs from the upper 60s to lower 80s. Lows from the lower to mid-50s for the Wednesday. Partly cloudy in the morning, then becoming mostly sunny. Highs 60s and 70s Wednesday night through Friday, mostly clear. Lows from the upper 40s to mid 50s, highs from the mid 60s to lower 80s. High temperatures today and lows tonight for the selected cities: San Francisco, 70 and 53, San Francisco Airport, 69 and 53, Redwood City, 75 and 52, Oakland.

74 and 54, Fremont, 76 and 52, Concord, 83 and 51, Livermore, 82 and 50, San Rafael, 78 and 52, Santa Rosa, 87 and 49, Napa, 80 and 51, Fairfield, 84 and 54. These are the noon Pacific Daylight Time observations for the San Francisco and Monterey Bay areas on Saturday, May 9th. At San Francisco Airport, it was mostly sunny, temperature 62, dew point 52, relative humidity 69%, northwest wind at 20 miles an hour, pressure 30.01 inches and falling. At Oakland Airport, it was mostly sunny, temperature 62, dew point 52, relative humidity 69%, west wind at 7 miles an hour, pressure 30.01 inches and falling. At San Jose Airport, it was mostly sunny, temperature 69, dew point 51, relative humidity 52%, variable wind at 6 miles an hour, pressure 29.99 inches and falling. At Santa Rosa, it was sunny, temperature 71, south wind at 6, pressure 29.97 and falling. At Concord, it was sunny, temperature 75, northwest wind at 8. At Livermore, it was sunny, temperature 73, west wind at 8. At Monterey, it was mostly sunny, temperature 58, northwest wind at 10, pressure 30.02 and falling. At Salinas, haze was reported, temperature 62, dew point 52, relative humidity 69%, northwest wind at 9. Here are some observations around California and western Nevada. Skies ranged from sunny to mostly sunny. It was 79 at Sacramento, 67 at Los Angeles, 68 at San Diego, and 76 at Reno. Truckee reported 66, South Lake Tahoe reported 66, Blue Canyon reported 71, and Mammoth Lakes reported 70. Local temperature reports around San Francisco Bay for 12 p.m. Downtown San Francisco was 61 degrees. Oakland Museum was 63 degrees. Redwood City was 65 degrees. San Rafael was 67 degrees. The area forecast for the South Bay, including the San Jose metro area and the Santa Clara Valley. For the rest of today, mostly sunny early in the afternoon, then becoming sunny. Highs in the mid-70s by the bay, upper 70s to mid-80s inland. Northwest winds 5 to 15 miles per hour. For tonight, mostly clear until midnight, then becoming partly cloudy. Patchy fog after midnight. Lows from the upper 40s to mid 50s. Northwest winds 5 to 10 miles per hour. And on Sunday? Partly cloudy in the morning, then becoming mostly sunny. Patchy fog in the morning. Highs in the mid-70s by the bay, lower to mid-80s inland. Northwest winds 5 to 10 miles per hour. For the Sunday night, mostly clear. Lows from the 40s to upper 50s. Northwest winds 5 to 10 miles per hour until midnight, becoming light. For Monday, partly cloudy in the morning, then becoming mostly sunny. Highs in the lower 80s by the bay, upper 80s to mid-90s inland. Light winds, becoming west 5 to 10 miles per hour in the afternoon. And on Monday night, mostly clear. Lows from the 50s to lower 60s. For the Tuesday, partly cloudy in the morning, then becoming mostly sunny. Highs from the mid-70s to upper 80s. Tuesday night and Wednesday, partly cloudy. Lows from the lower to mid-50s, highs in the 70s. Wednesday night through Friday, mostly clear. Lows from the upper 40s to mid-50s, highs from the 70s to lower 80s. High temperatures today and lows tonight for the selected cities: San Jose, 78 and 52, Mountain View, 74 and 54, Morgan Hill, 84 and 50. The area forecast for the Monterey Bay and Salinas Valley? For the rest of today? Mostly sunny. Highs in the mid-60s at the coast to the upper 80s inland. West winds 5 to 15 miles per hour. For tonight, mostly clear until midnight, then becoming partly cloudy.

areas of fog after midnight. Lows in the lower 50s. West winds 5 to 10 miles per hour. And on Sunday? Partly cloudy in the morning, then becoming mostly sunny. Patchy fog in the morning. Highs in the mid-60s at the coast to the lower 90s inland. West winds up to 5 miles per hour, increasing to 5 to 15 miles per hour in the afternoon. For the Sunday night, mostly clear until midnight, then becoming partly cloudy. Patchy fog after midnight. Lows in the lower 50s. Southwest winds 5 to 10 miles per hour until midnight, becoming light. For Monday, partly cloudy in the morning, then becoming mostly sunny. Highs in the lower 70s at the coast to the upper 90s inland. Light winds, becoming west 5 to 10 miles per hour in the afternoon. And on Monday night, mostly clear until midnight, then becoming partly cloudy. Lows from the lower to mid 50s. For the Tuesday, partly cloudy in the morning, then becoming mostly sunny. High 70s and 80s. For Tuesday night, mostly clear until midnight, then becoming partly cloudy. Patchy fog. Lows in the lower 50s. And on Wednesday, partly cloudy in the morning, then becoming mostly sunny. Highs from the upper 60s to lower 80s. For the Wednesday night, mostly clear. Patchy fog. Lows in the upper 40s. For Thursday, partly cloudy in the morning, then becoming mostly sunny. Highs from the upper 60s to lower 80s. And on Thursday night, mostly clear. Patchy fog. Lows around 50. For the Friday, partly cloudy in the morning, then becoming mostly sunny. Highs from the upper 60s to mid 80s. High temperatures today and lows tonight for the selected cities: Santa Cruz, 78 and 50, Monterey, 65 and 51, Salinas, 70 and 50, Hollister, 80 and 49, King City, 88 and 50. 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This broadcast originates from the National Weather Service office located in Monterey, California, and serves the South Bay and Monterey Bay Area, including the cities of San Jose, Monterey, Salinas, and Santa Cruz. The weather overview for the Bay Area and Central Coast: warming and drying trend will continue through early in the week, with afternoon temperatures peaking on Monday. Moderate risk for heat-related illnesses for sensitive populations across the interior on Monday. Gradual cooling trend and potential unsettled weather from midweek through late week. The extended forecast for the Bay Area and Central Coast: Monday and Monday night, partly cloudy. Patchy dense fog in the evening. High 60 to 95. Lows 45 to 65. Tuesday and Tuesday night, partly cloudy. High 60 to 90. Lows 50 to 60. Wednesday and Wednesday night, partly cloudy. High 60 to 75. Lows 45 to 55. Thursday and Thursday night, mostly clear. High 60 to 80. Lows 45 to 60. Friday, sunny. High 65 to 80. Sunrise, sunset, and tidal information for the San Francisco Bay Area for Saturday, May 9. The sunrise today, 6:06 a.m. The sunset tonight, 8:06 p.m. Tidal data at the Golden Gate for today. High tide, 4:48 a.m. at 4.43 feet. Low tide, 11:54 a.m. at 0.15 feet. High tide, 7:34 p.m. at 4.38 feet. Here are the buoy observations for noon Pacific Daylight Time. An offshore buoy 6, wind southwest at 10 knots, pressure 1,018.8 millibars. An offshore buoy 59, winds north at 8 knots, water temperature 60, pressure 1,023.1 millibars. At buoy 14 near Point Arena, winds northwest at 70 knots, pressure 1,018.6 millibars, swell 6 feet, every 6 seconds. At buoy 13 near Bodega Bay, winds northwest.

at 19 knots, gusting to 25, pressure 1016.5 millibars. At Point Reyes Wave Rider buoy water temperature 54, sea 7 feet, every 7 seconds. At San Francisco Bar buoy water temperature 58, seas 5 feet, every 15 seconds. At San Francisco buoy winds northwest at 21 knots, gusting to 23, pressure 1016.6 millibars. At Half Moon Bay buoy winds northwest 70 knots, water temperature 56, pressure 1017.3 millibars, seas 6 feet, every 7 seconds. At Monterey buoy winds northwest at 19 knots, gusting to 21, pressure 1016.6 millibars, swell 6 feet, every 16 seconds. At Point Sur, Wave Rider buoy water temperature 56, sea 7 feet, every 7 seconds. At Cape San Martin buoy winds northwest at 23 knots, gusting to 27, pressure 1016.3 millibars, swell 8 feet, every 7 seconds. Synopsis for the Central California coast and bays including the Monterey Bay, Greater Farallones, and Cordell Bank National Marine Sanctuaries, fresh to strong northwest breezes with occasional near gale force gusts will continue through the remainder of the weekend along with moderate seas. Winds become more northerly on Sunday before gradually easing late Sunday into Monday. Gentle to moderate north to northwest breezes are expected on Tuesday and Wednesday with breezy conditions returning to the inner waters late week. The marine forecast for San Pablo Bay, Suisun Bay, the West Delta, and the San Francisco Bay north of the Bay Bridge. For today, southwest wind 5 to 10 knots, rising to 10 to 15 knots late. For tonight, southwest wind 10 to 15 knots. For Sunday, southwest wind 5 to 10 knots. The marine forecast for Monterey Bay. Small craft advisory in effect from 3 p.m. Pacific Daylight Time this afternoon through this evening. Small craft advisory in effect from Sunday afternoon through Sunday evening. For today, northwest wind around 5 knots, backing to west 15 to 20 knots. Seas 3 to 4 feet. Wave detail, northwest 4 feet at 9 seconds. Patchy fog this morning. For tonight, northwest wind 15 to 20 knots, easing to 10 to 15 knots after midnight. Seas 3 to 5 feet. Wave detail, northwest 4 feet at 8 seconds. Patchy fog after midnight. For Sunday, northwest wind 5 to 10 knots, becoming west 10 to 15 knots in the afternoon. Seas 3 to 5 feet. Wave detail, northwest 4 feet at 9 seconds. Patchy fog in the morning. The coastal waters forecast from Pigeon Point to Point Pinos out to 10 nautical miles. Small craft advisory in effect through Sunday evening. For today, northwest wind 10 to 15 knots, rising to 20 to 25 knots. Seas 4 to 6 feet. Wave detail, northwest 6 feet at 8 seconds. For tonight, northwest wind 20 to 25 knots, easing to 15 to 20 knots after midnight. Seas 5 to 6 feet. Wave detail, northwest 6 feet at 8 seconds. For Sunday, northwest wind 15 to 20 knots. Seas 5 to 6 feet. Wave detail, northwest 6 feet at 9 seconds. The area forecast for the peninsula, North Bay, and East Bay. For the rest of today, mostly sunny. Highs in the upper 60s at the coast to the lower 80s inland. West winds 5 to 15 miles per hour. For tonight, mostly clear until midnight, then becoming partly cloudy. Lows from the upper 40s to mid 50s. West winds 5 to 15 miles per hour. And on Sunday, partly cloudy in the morning, then becoming mostly sunny. Highs around 70 at the coast to the lower 80s inland. West winds 5 to 15 miles per hour. For the Sunday night, mostly clear until midnight, then becoming partly cloudy. Lows from the upper 40s to mid 50s. Southwest winds 5 to 10 miles per hour. For Monday, partly cloudy in the morning, then becoming

mostly sunny. Highs in the mid-70s at the coast to the mid-90s inland. Southwest winds 5 to 10 miles per hour. And on Monday night, mostly clear until midnight, then becoming partly cloudy. Lows from the 40s to upper 50s. Tuesday and Tuesday night, partly cloudy. Highs from the upper 60s to lower 80s, lows from the lower to mid 50s for the Wednesday. Partly cloudy in the morning, then becoming mostly sunny. Highs 60s and to 70s Wednesday night through Friday, mostly clear. Lows from the upper 40s to mid 50s, highs from the mid 60s to lower 80s, high temperatures today and lows tonight for the selected cities. Saturday mostly clear. Lows from the upper 40s to mid 50s, highs from the mid 60s to lower 80s, high temperatures today and lows tonight for the selected cities. San Francisco, 70 and 53. San Francisco Airport, 69 and 53. Redwood City, 75 and 52. Oakland, 74 and 54. Fremont, 76 and 52. Concord, 83 and 51. Livermore, 82 and 50. San Rafael, 78 and 52. Santa Rosa, 87 and 49. Napa, 80 and 51. Fairfield, 84 and 54. These are the noon Pacific Daylight Time observations for the San Francisco and Monterey Bay areas on Saturday, May 9th. At San Francisco Airport, it was mostly sunny, temperature 62, dew point 52, relative humidity 69%, northwest wind at 20 miles an hour, pressure 30.01 inches and falling. At Oakland Airport, it was mostly sunny, temperature 62, dew point 52, relative humidity 69%, west wind at 7 miles an hour, pressure 30.01 inches and falling. At San Jose Airport, it was mostly sunny, temperature 69, dew point 51, relative humidity 52%, variable wind at 6 miles an hour, pressure 29.99 inches and falling. At Santa Rosa, it was sunny, temperature 71, south wind at 6, pressure 29.97 and falling. At Concord, it was sunny, temperature 75, northwest wind at 8. At Livermore, it was sunny, temperature 73, west wind at 8. At Monterey, it was mostly sunny, temperature 58, northwest wind at 10, pressure 30.02 and falling. At Salinas, haze was reported, temperature 62, dew point 52, relative humidity 69%, northwest wind at 9. Here are some observations around California and western Nevada. Skies ranged from sunny to mostly sunny. It was 79 at Sacramento, 67 at Los Angeles, 68 at San Diego, and 76 at Reno. Truckee reported 66, South Lake Tahoe reported 66, Blue Canyon reported 71, and Mammoth Lakes reported 70. Local temperature reports around San Francisco Bay for 12 p.m. Downtown San Francisco was 61 degrees. Oakland Museum was 63 degrees. Redwood City was 65 degrees. San Rafael was 67 degrees. The area forecast for the South Bay, including the San Jose metro area and the Santa Clara Valley. For the rest of today, mostly sunny early in the afternoon, then becoming sunny. Highs in the mid-70s by the bay, upper 70s to mid-80s inland. Northwest winds 5 to 15 miles per hour. For tonight, mostly clear until midnight, then becoming partly cloudy. Patchy fog after midnight. Lows from the upper 40s to mid 50s. Northwest winds 5 to 10 miles per hour. And on Sunday? Partly cloudy in the morning, then becoming mostly sunny. Patchy fog in the morning. Highs in the mid-70s by the bay, lower to mid-80s inland. Northwest winds 5 to 10 miles per hour. For the Sunday night, mostly clear. Lows from the 40s to upper 50s. Northwest winds 5 to 10 miles per hour until midnight, becoming light. For Monday, partly cloudy in the morning, then becoming mostly sunny. Highs in the lower 80s by the bay, upper 80s to mid-90s inland. Light winds, becoming west 5 to 10 miles per hour in the afternoon.

and on Monday night, mostly clear. Lows from the 50s to lower 60s. For the Tuesday, partly cloudy in the morning, then becoming mostly sunny. Highs from the mid-70s to upper 80s. Tuesday night and Wednesday, partly cloudy. Lows from the lower to mid-50s, highs in the 70s. Wednesday night through Friday, mostly clear. Lows from the upper 40s to mid-50s, highs from the 70s to lower 80s. High temperatures today and lows tonight for the selected cities: San Jose, 78 and 52, Mountain View, 74 and 54, Morgan Hill, 84 and 50. The area forecast for the Monterey Bay and Salinas Valley. For the rest of today, mostly sunny. Highs in the mid-60s at the coast to the upper 80s inland. West winds 5 to 15 miles per hour. For tonight, mostly clear until midnight, then becoming partly cloudy. Areas of fog after midnight. Lows in the lower 50s. West winds 5 to 10 miles per hour. And on Sunday, partly cloudy in the morning, then becoming mostly sunny. Patchy fog in the morning. Highs in the mid-60s at the coast to the lower 90s inland. West winds up to 5 miles per hour, increasing to 5 to 15 miles per hour in the afternoon. For the Sunday night, mostly clear until midnight, then becoming partly cloudy. Patchy fog after midnight. Lows in the lower 50s. Southwest winds 5 to 10 miles per hour until midnight, becoming light. For Monday, partly cloudy in the morning, then becoming mostly sunny. Highs in the lower 70s at the coast to the upper 90s inland. Light winds, becoming west 5 to 10 miles per hour in the afternoon. And on Monday night, mostly clear until midnight, then becoming partly cloudy. Lows from the lower to mid-50s. For the Tuesday, partly cloudy in the morning, then becoming mostly sunny. High 70s and 80s. For Tuesday night, mostly clear until midnight, then becoming partly cloudy. Patchy fog. Lows in the lower 50s. And on Wednesday, partly cloudy in the morning, then becoming mostly sunny. Highs from the upper 60s to lower 80s. For the Wednesday night, mostly clear. Patchy fog. Lows in the upper 40s. For Thursday, partly cloudy in the morning, then becoming mostly sunny. Highs from the upper 60s to lower 80s. And on Thursday night, mostly clear. Patchy fog. Lows around 50. For the Friday, partly cloudy in the morning, then becoming mostly sunny. Highs from the upper 60s to mid 80s. High temperatures today and lows tonight for the selected cities: Santa Cruz, 78 and 50, Monterey, 65 and 51, Salinas, 70 and 50, Hollister, 80 and 49, King City, 88 and 50. The weather overview for the Bay Area and Central Coast: warming and drying trend will continue through early in the week, with afternoon temperatures peaking on Monday. Moderate risk for heat-related illnesses for sensitive populations across the interior on Monday. Gradual cooling trend and potential unsettled weather from midweek through late week. The extended forecast for the Bay Area and Central Coast: Monday and Monday night, partly cloudy. Patchy dense fog in the evening. High 60 to 95. Lows 45 to 65. Tuesday and Tuesday night, partly cloudy. High 60 to 90. Lows 50 to 60. Wednesday and Wednesday night, partly cloudy. High 60 to 75. Lows 45 to 55. Thursday and Thursday night, mostly clear. High 60 to 80. Lows 45 to 60. Friday, sunny. High 65 to 80. Sunrise, sunset, and tidal information for the San Francisco Bay Area for Saturday, May 9. The sunrise today, 6:06 a.m. The sunset tonight, 8:06 p.m. Tidal data at the Golden Gate for today. High tide, 4:48 a.m. at 4.43 feet. Low tide, 11:54 a.m. at 0.15 feet. High tide, 7:34.

at 4.38 feet. Here are the buoy observations for noon Pacific Daylight Time. An offshore buoy 6 winds southwest at 10 knots, pressure 1,018.8 millibars. An offshore buoy 59 winds north at 8 knots, water temperature 60, pressure 1,023.1 millibars. At buoy 14 near Point Arena, winds northwest at 70 knots, pressure 1,018.6 millibars, swell 6 feet, every 6 seconds. At buoy 13 near Bodega Bay, winds northwest at 19 knots, gusting to 25, pressure 1,016.5 millibars. At Point Reyes Wave Rider buoy, water temperature 54, sea 7 feet, every 7 seconds. At San Francisco Bar buoy, water temperature 58, seas 5 feet, every 15 seconds. At San Francisco buoy, winds northwest at 21 knots, gusting to 23, pressure 1,016.6 millibars. At Half Moon Bay buoy, winds northwest 70 knots, water temperature 56, pressure 1,017.3 millibars, seas 6 feet, every 7 seconds. At Monterey buoy, winds northwest at 19 knots, gusting to 21, pressure 1,016.6 millibars, swell 6 feet, every 16 seconds. At Point Sur, Wave Rider buoy, water temperature 56, sea 7 feet, every 7 seconds. At Cape San Martin buoy, winds northwest at 23 knots, gusting to 27, pressure 1,016.3 millibars, swell 8 feet, every 7 seconds. Synopsis for the Central California coast and bays, including the Monterey Bay, Greater Farallones, and Cordell Bank National Marine Sanctuaries, fresh to strong northwest breezes with occasional near gale force gusts will continue through the remainder of the weekend along with moderate seas. Winds become more northerly on Sunday before gradually easing late Sunday into Monday. Gentle to moderate north to northwest breezes are expected on Tuesday and Wednesday, with breezy conditions returning to the inner waters late week. The marine forecast for San Pablo Bay, Suisun Bay, the West Delta, and the San Francisco Bay north of the Bay Bridge. For today, southwest wind 5 to 10 knots, rising to 10 to 15 knots late. For tonight, southwest wind 10 to 15 knots. For Sunday, southwest wind 5 to 10 knots. The marine forecast for Monterey Bay. Small craft advisory in effect from 3 p.m. Pacific Daylight Time this afternoon through this evening. Small craft advisory in effect from Sunday afternoon through Sunday evening. For today, northwest wind around 5 knots, backing to west 15 to 20 knots. Seas 3 to 4 feet. Wave detail, northwest 4 feet at 9 seconds. Patchy fog this morning. For tonight, northwest wind 15 to 20 knots, easing to 10 to 15 knots after midnight. Seas 3 to 5 feet. Wave detail, northwest 4 feet at 8 seconds. Patchy fog after midnight. For Sunday, northwest wind 5 to 10 knots, becoming west 10 to 15 knots in the afternoon. Seas 3 to 5 feet. Wave detail, northwest 4 feet at 9 seconds. Patchy fog in the morning. The coastal waters forecast from Pigeon Point to Point Pinos out to 10 nautical miles. Small craft advisory in effect through Sunday evening. For today, northwest wind 10 to 15 knots, rising to 20 to 25 knots. Seas 4 to 6 feet. Wave detail, northwest 6 feet at 8 seconds. For tonight, northwest wind 20 to 25 knots, easing to 15 to 20 knots after midnight. Seas 5 to 6 feet. Wave detail, northwest 6 feet at 8 seconds. For Sunday, northwest wind 15 to 20 knots. Seas 5 to 6 feet. Wave detail, northwest 6 feet at 9 seconds. The area forecast for the peninsula, North Bay, and East Bay. For the rest of today, mostly sunny. Highs in the upper 60s at the coast to the lower 80s inland. West winds 5 to 15 miles per hour. For tonight, mostly clear until midnight, then becoming partly cloudy.

lows from the upper 40s to mid 50s. West winds 5 to 15 miles per hour. And on Sunday, partly cloudy in the morning, then becoming mostly sunny. Highs around 70 at the coast to the lower 80s inland. West winds 5 to 15 miles per hour. For the Sunday night, mostly clear until midnight, then becoming partly cloudy. Lows from the upper 40s to mid 50s. Southwest winds 5 to 10 miles per hour. For Monday, partly cloudy in the morning, then becoming mostly sunny. Highs in the mid 70s at the coast to the mid 90s inland. Southwest winds 5 to 10 miles per hour. And on Monday night, mostly clear until midnight, then becoming partly cloudy. Lows from the 40s to upper 50s. Tuesday and Tuesday night, partly cloudy. Highs from the upper 60s to lower 80s. Lows from the lower to mid 50s for the Wednesday. Partly cloudy in the morning, then becoming mostly sunny. Highs 60s and 70s Wednesday night through Friday, mostly clear. Lows from the upper 40s to mid 50s, highs from the mid 60s to lower 80s, high temperatures today and lows tonight for the selected cities, San Francisco, 70 and 53, San Francisco Airport, 69 and 53, Redwood City, 75 and 52, Oakland, 74 and 54, Fremont, 76 and 52, Concord, 83 and 51, Livermore, 82 and 50, San Rafael, 78 and 52, Santa Rosa, 87 and 49, Napa, 80 and 51, Fairfield, 84 and 54. These are the noon Pacific Daylight Time observations for the San Francisco and Monterey Bay areas on Saturday, May 9th. At San Francisco Airport, it was mostly sunny, temperature 62, dew point 52, relative humidity 69%, northwest wind at 20 miles an hour, pressure 30.01 inches and falling. At Oakland Airport, it was mostly sunny, temperature 62, dew point 52, relative humidity 69%, west wind at 7 miles an hour, pressure 30.01 inches and falling. At San Jose Airport, it was mostly sunny, temperature 69, dew point 51, relative humidity 52%, variable wind at 6 miles an hour, pressure 29.99 inches and falling. At Santa Rosa, it was sunny, temperature 71, south wind at 6, pressure 29.97 and falling. At Concord, it was sunny, temperature 75, northwest wind at 8. At Livermore, it was sunny, temperature 73, west wind at 8. At Monterey, it was mostly sunny, temperature 58, northwest wind at 10, pressure 30.02 and falling. At Salinas, haze was reported, temperature 62, dew point 52, relative humidity 69%, northwest wind at 9. Here are some observations around California and western Nevada. Skies ranged from sunny to mostly sunny. It was 79 at Sacramento, 67 at Los Angeles, 68 at San Diego, and 76 at Reno. Truckee reported 66, South Lake Tahoe reported 66, Blue Canyon reported 71, and Mammoth Lakes reported 70. Local temperature reports around San Francisco Bay for 12 p.m. Downtown San Francisco was 61 degrees. Oakland Museum was 63 degrees. Redwood City was 65 degrees. San Rafael was 67 degrees. The area forecast for the South Bay, including the San Jose metro area and the Santa Clara Valley. For the rest of today, mostly sunny early in the afternoon, then becoming sunny. Highs in the mid-70s by the bay, upper 70s to mid-80s inland. Northwest winds 5 to 15 miles per hour. For tonight, mostly clear until midnight, then becoming partly cloudy. Patchy fog after midnight. Lows from the upper 40s to mid 50s. Northwest winds 5 to 10 miles per hour. And on Sunday? Partly cloudy in the morning, then becoming mostly sunny. Patchy fog in the morning. Highs in the mid-70s by the bay, lower to mid-80s inland. Northwest winds 5 to 10 miles per hour.

lows from the lower to mid 50s, highs in the 70s Wednesday night through Friday mostly clear. Lows from the upper 40s to mid 50s, highs from the 70s to lower 80s, high temperatures today and lows tonight for the selected cities: San Jose, 78 and 52, Mountain View, 74 and 54, Morgan Hill, 84 and 50. The area forecast for the Monterey Bay and Salinas Valley. For the rest of today, mostly sunny. Highs in the mid 60s at the coast to the upper 80s inland. West winds 5 to 15 miles per hour. For tonight, mostly clear until midnight, then becoming partly cloudy. Areas of fog after midnight. Lows in the lower 50s. West winds 5 to 10 miles per hour. And on Sunday, partly cloudy in the morning, then becoming mostly sunny. Patchy fog in the morning. Highs in the mid 60s at the coast to the lower 90s inland. West winds up to 5 miles per hour, increasing to 5 to 15 miles per hour in the afternoon. For the Sunday night, mostly clear until midnight, then becoming partly cloudy. Patchy fog after midnight. Lows in the lower 50s. Southwest winds 5 to 10 miles per hour until midnight, becoming light. For Monday, partly cloudy in the morning, then becoming mostly sunny. Highs in the lower 70s at the coast to the upper 90s inland. Light winds, becoming west 5 to 10 miles per hour in the afternoon. And on Monday night, mostly clear until midnight, then becoming partly cloudy. Lows from the lower to mid 50s. For the Tuesday, partly cloudy in the morning, then becoming mostly sunny. High 70s and 80s. For Tuesday night, mostly clear until midnight, then becoming partly cloudy. Patchy fog. Lows in the lower 50s. And on Wednesday, partly cloudy in the morning, then becoming mostly sunny. Highs from the upper 60s to lower 80s. For the Wednesday night, mostly clear. Patchy fog. Lows in the upper 40s. For Thursday, partly cloudy in the morning, then becoming mostly sunny. Highs from the upper 60s to lower 80s. And on Thursday night, mostly clear. Patchy fog. Lows around 50. For the Friday, partly cloudy in the morning, then becoming mostly sunny. Highs from the upper 60s to mid 80s, high temperatures today and lows tonight for the selected cities: Santa Cruz, 78 and 50, Monterey, 65 and 51, Salinas, 70 and 50, Hollister, 80 and 49, King City, 88 and 50. 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This broadcast originates from the National Weather Service office located in Monterey, California, and serves the South Bay and Monterey Bay Area, including the city of San Jose, Monterey, Salinas, and Santa Cruz. The weather overview for the Bay Area and Central Coast: warming and drying trend will continue through early in the week, with afternoon temperatures peaking on Monday. Moderate risk for heat-related illnesses for sensitive populations across the interior on Monday. Gradual cooling trend and potential unsettled weather from midweek through late week. The extended forecast for the Bay Area and Central Coast: Monday and Monday night, partly cloudy. Patchy dense fog in the evening. High 60 to 95. Lows 45 to 65. Tuesday and Tuesday night, partly cloudy. High 60 to 90. Lows 50 to 60. Wednesday and Wednesday night, partly cloudy. High 60 to 75. Lows 45 to 55. Thursday and Thursday night, mostly clear. High 60 to 80. Lows 45 to 60. Friday, sunny. High 65 to 80. Sunrise, sunset, and tidal information for the San Francisco Bay Area for Saturday, May 9. The sunrise today, 6:06 a.m. The sunset tonight, 8:06 p.m. Tidal data at the Golden Gate for today. High tide, 4:48 a.m. at 4.43 feet.

tide, 11:54 a.m. at 0.15 feet. High tide, 7:34 p.m. at 4.38 feet. Here are the buoy observations for noon Pacific Daylight Time. An offshore buoy 6 wind southwest at 10 knots, pressure 1,018.8 millibars. An offshore buoy 59 winds north at 8 knots, water temperature 60, pressure 1,023.1 millibars. At buoy 14 near Point Arena winds northwest at 70 knots, pressure 1,018.6 millibars, swell 6 feet, every 6 seconds. At buoy 13 near Bodega Bay winds northwest at 19 knots, gusting to 25, pressure 1,016.5 millibars. At Point Reyes Wave Rider buoy water temperature 54, sea 7 feet, every 7 seconds. At San Francisco Bar buoy water temperature 58, seas 5 feet, every 15 seconds. At San Francisco buoy winds northwest at 21 knots, gusting to 23, pressure 1,016.6 millibars. At Half Moon Bay buoy winds northwest 70 knots, water temperature 56, pressure 1,017.3 millibars, seas 6 feet, every 7 seconds. At Monterey buoy winds northwest at 19 knots, gusting to 21, pressure 1,016.6 millibars, swell 6 feet, every 16 seconds. At Point Sur, wave rider buoy water temperature 56, sea 7 feet, every 7 seconds. At Cape San Martin buoy winds northwest at 23 knots, gusting to 27, pressure 1,016.3 millibars, swell 8 feet, every 7 seconds. Synopsis for the Central California coast and bays including the Monterey Bay, Greater Farallones, and Cordell Bank National Marine Sanctuaries, fresh to strong northwest breezes with occasional near gale force gusts will continue through the remainder of the weekend along with moderate seas. Winds become more northerly on Sunday before gradually easing late Sunday into Monday. Gentle to moderate north to northwest breezes are expected on Tuesday and Wednesday with breezy conditions returning to the inner waters late week. The marine forecast for San Pablo Bay, Suisun Bay, the West Delta, and the San Francisco Bay north of the Bay Bridge. For today, southwest wind 5 to 10 knots, rising to 10 to 15 knots late. For tonight, southwest wind 10 to 15 knots. For Sunday, southwest wind 5 to 10 knots. The marine forecast for Monterey Bay. Small craft advisory in effect from 3 p.m. Pacific Daylight Time this afternoon through this evening. Small craft advisory in effect from Sunday afternoon through Sunday evening. For today, northwest wind around 5 knots, backing to west 15 to 20 knots. Seas 3 to 4 feet. Wave detail, northwest 4 feet at 9 seconds. Patchy fog this morning. For tonight, northwest wind 15 to 20 knots, easing to 10 to 15 knots after midnight. Seas 3 to 5 feet. Wave detail, northwest 4 feet at 8 seconds. Patchy fog after midnight. For Sunday, northwest wind 5 to 10 knots, becoming west 10 to 15 knots in the afternoon. Seas 3 to 5 feet. Wave detail, northwest 4 feet at 9 seconds. Patchy fog in the morning. The coastal waters forecast from Pigeon Point to Point Pinos out to 10 nautical miles. Small craft advisory in effect through Sunday evening. For today, northwest wind 10 to 15 knots, rising to 20 to 25 knots. Seas 4 to 6 feet. Wave detail, northwest 6 feet at 8 seconds. For tonight, northwest wind 20 to 25 knots, easing to 15 to 20 knots after midnight. Seas 5 to 6 feet. Wave detail, northwest 6 feet at 8 seconds. For Sunday, northwest wind 15 to 20 knots. Seas 5 to 6 feet. Wave detail, northwest 6 feet at 9 seconds. The area forecast for the peninsula, North Bay, and East Bay. For the rest of today, mostly sunny. Highs in the upper 60s at the coast to the lower 80s inland. West winds 5.

5 to 15 miles per hour. For tonight, mostly clear until midnight, then becoming partly cloudy. Lows from the upper 40s to mid 50s. West winds 5 to 15 miles per hour. And on Sunday, partly cloudy in the morning, then becoming mostly sunny. Highs around 70 at the coast to the lower 80s inland. West winds 5 to 15 miles per hour. For the Sunday night, mostly clear until midnight, then becoming partly cloudy. Lows from the upper 40s to mid 50s. Southwest winds 5 to 10 miles per hour. For Monday, partly cloudy in the morning, then becoming mostly sunny. Highs in the mid-70s at the coast to the mid-90s inland. Southwest winds 5 to 10 miles per hour. And on Monday night, mostly clear until midnight, then becoming partly cloudy. Lows from the 40s to upper 50s. Tuesday and Tuesday night, partly cloudy. Highs from the upper 60s to lower 80s. Lows from the lower to mid 50s for the Wednesday. Partly cloudy in the morning, then becoming mostly sunny. Highs 60s and to 70s Wednesday night through Friday, mostly clear. Lows from the upper 40s to mid 50s. Highs from the mid 60s to lower 80s. High temperatures today and lows tonight for the selected cities: San Francisco, 70 and 53. San Francisco Airport, 69 and 53. Redwood City, 75 and 52. Oakland, 74 and 54. Fremont, 76 and 52. Concord, 83 and 51. Livermore, 82 and 50. San Rafael, 78 and 52. Santa Rosa, 87 and 49. Napa, 80 and 51. Fairfield, 84 and 54. These are the 1 p.m. Pacific Daylight Time observations for the San Francisco and Monterey Bay areas on Saturday, May 9th. At San Francisco Airport, it was mostly sunny, temperature 63, dew point 52, relative humidity 67%, west wind at 21 miles an hour, gusting to 29, pressure 30.00 inches and falling. At Oakland Airport, it was mostly sunny, temperature 64, dew point 52, relative humidity 64%, southwest wind at 8 miles an hour, pressure 30.00 inches and falling. At San Jose Airport, it was mostly sunny, temperature 71, dew point 54, relative humidity 54%, northwest wind at 10 miles an hour, pressure 29.98 inches and falling. At Santa Rosa, it was sunny, temperature 76, south wind at 8, pressure 29.96 and falling. At Concord, it was sunny, temperature 79, northwest wind at 10. At Livermore, it was sunny, temperature 77, west wind at 7. At Monterey, it was mostly sunny, temperature 58, northwest wind at 10, pressure 30.02 and steady. At Salinas, it was sunny, temperature 66, dew point 51, relative humidity 58%, northwest wind at 13. Here are some observations around California and western Nevada. Skies ranged from sunny to mostly sunny. It was 82 at Sacramento, 69 at Los Angeles, 69 at San Diego, and 79 at Reno. Truckee reported 70, South Lake Tahoe reported 68. Blue Canyon reported 72, and Mammoth Lakes reported 72. Local temperature reports around San Francisco Bay for 1 p.m. Downtown San Francisco was 63 degrees. Oakland Museum was 64 degrees. Redwood City was 68 degrees. San Rafael was 69 degrees. The area forecast for the South Bay, including the San Jose metro area and the Santa Clara Valley. For the rest of today, mostly sunny early in the afternoon, then becoming sunny. Highs in the mid-70s by the bay, upper 70s to mid-80s inland. Northwest winds 5 to 15 miles per hour. For tonight, mostly clear until midnight, then becoming partly cloudy. Patchy fog after midnight. Lows from the upper 40s to mid 50s. Northwest winds 5 to 10 miles per hour. And on Sunday, partly cloudy in the morning, then becoming mostly sunny. Patchy

the morning. Highs in the mid-70s by the bay, lower to mid-80s inland. Northwest winds 5 to 10 miles per hour. For the Sunday night, mostly clear. Lows from the 40s to upper 50s. Northwest winds 5 to 10 miles per hour until midnight, becoming light. For Monday, partly cloudy in the morning, then becoming mostly sunny. Highs in the lower 80s by the bay, upper 80s to mid-90s inland. Light winds, becoming west 5 to 10 miles per hour in the afternoon. And on Monday night, mostly clear. Lows from the 50s to lower 60s. For the Tuesday, partly cloudy in the morning, then becoming mostly sunny. Highs from the mid-70s to upper 80s. Tuesday night and Wednesday, partly cloudy. Lows from the lower to mid-50s, highs in the 70s. Wednesday night through Friday, mostly clear. Lows from the upper 40s to mid-50s, highs from the 70s to lower 80s. High temperatures today and lows tonight for the selected cities: San Jose, 78 and 52, Mountain View, 74 and 54, Morgan Hill, 84 and 50. The area forecast for the Monterey Bay and Salinas Valley. For the rest of today, mostly sunny. Highs in the mid-60s at the coast to the upper 80s inland. West winds 5 to 15 miles per hour. For tonight, mostly clear until midnight, then becoming partly cloudy. Areas of fog after midnight. Lows in the lower 50s. West winds 5 to 10 miles per hour. And on Sunday, partly cloudy in the morning, then becoming mostly sunny. Patchy fog in the morning. Highs in the mid-60s at the coast to the lower 90s inland. West winds up to 5 miles per hour, increasing to 5 to 15 miles per hour in the afternoon. For the Sunday night, mostly clear until midnight, then becoming partly cloudy. Patchy fog after midnight. Lows in the lower 50s. Southwest winds 5 to 10 miles per hour until midnight, becoming light. For Monday, partly cloudy in the morning, then becoming mostly sunny. Highs in the lower 70s at the coast to the upper 90s inland. Light winds, becoming west 5 to 10 miles per hour in the afternoon. And on Monday night, mostly clear until midnight, then becoming partly cloudy. Lows from the lower to mid-50s. For the Tuesday, partly cloudy in the morning, then becoming mostly sunny. High 70s and 80s. For Tuesday night, mostly clear until midnight, then becoming partly cloudy. Patchy fog. Lows in the lower 50s. And on Wednesday, partly cloudy in the morning, then becoming mostly sunny. Highs from the upper 60s to lower 80s. For the Wednesday night, mostly clear. Patchy fog. Lows in the upper 40s. For Thursday, partly cloudy in the morning, then becoming mostly sunny. Highs from the upper 60s to lower 80s. And on Thursday night, mostly clear. Patchy fog. Lows around 50. For the Friday, partly cloudy in the morning, then becoming mostly sunny. Highs from the upper 60s to mid 80s. High temperatures today and lows tonight for the selected cities: Santa Cruz, 78 and 50, Monterey, 65 and 51, Salinas, 70 and 50, Hollister, 80 and 49, King City, 88 and 50. The weather overview for the Bay Area and Central Coast: warming and drying trend will continue through early in the week, with afternoon temperatures peaking on Monday. Moderate risk for heat-related illnesses for sensitive populations across the interior on Monday. Gradual cooling trend and potential unsettled weather from midweek through late week. The extended forecast for the Bay Area and Central Coast: Monday and Monday night, partly cloudy. Patchy dense fog in the evening. High 60 to 95. Lows 45 to 65. Tuesday and Tuesday night, partly cloudy. High 60 to 90. Lows 50 to 60. Wednesday and Wednesday night, partly cloudy. High 60 to 75. Lows 45 to 55. Thursday and Thursday night, mostly clear. High 60 to 80.

45 to 60. Friday, sunny. High 65 to 80. Sunrise, sunset, and tidal information for the San Francisco Bay Area for Saturday, May 9. The sunset tonight, 8:07 p.m. The sunrise tomorrow, 6:04 a.m. The sunset tomorrow, 8:08 p.m. Tidal data at the Golden Gate for the afternoon and evening hours today and the morning hours of tomorrow. High tide, 7:34 p.m. at 4.38 feet. Low tide, 12:58 a.m. at 2.77 feet. High tide, 06:02 a.m. at 4.20 feet. Here are the buoy observations for 1 p.m. Pacific Daylight Time. An offshore buoy 6 winds southwest at 10 knots, pressure 1,018.8 millibars. An offshore buoy 59 winds north at 8 knots, water temperature 60, pressure 1,023.4 millibars. At Point Arena buoy, winds northwest 16 knots, water temperature 55, pressure 1,018.4 millibars, seas 3 feet, every 15 seconds. At buoy 13 near Bodega Bay, winds northwest at 21 knots, gusting to 25, pressure 1,016.2 millibars, swell 7 feet, every 7 seconds. At Point Reyes Wave Rider buoy, water temperature 54, seas 8 feet, every 7 seconds. At San Francisco Bar buoy, water temperature 59, seas 5 feet, every 7 seconds. At San Francisco buoy, winds northwest at 19 knots, gusting to 23, water temperature 55, pressure 1,016.4 millibars. At Half Moon Bay buoy, winds northwest 17 knots, water temperature 56, pressure 1,017.5 millibars, seas 6 feet, every 7 seconds. At Monterey Bay buoy, winds northwest 19 knots, gusting to 25, water temperature 55, pressure 1,016.4 millibars, seas 6 feet, every 8 seconds. At Point Sur, Wave Rider buoy, water temperature 56, seas 6 feet, every 7 seconds. At Cape San Martin buoy, winds northwest 23 knots, gusting to 27, water temperature 59, pressure 1,016.1 millibars. Sea 7 feet, every 6 seconds. Synopsis for the Central California coast and bays, including the Monterey Bay, Greater Farallones, and Cordell Bank National Marine Sanctuaries. Fresh to strong northwest breezes with occasional near gale force gusts will continue through the remainder of the weekend, along with moderate seas. Winds become more northerly on Sunday before gradually easing late Sunday into Monday. Gentle to moderate north to northwest breezes are expected on Tuesday and Wednesday, with breezy conditions returning to the inner waters late week. The marine forecast for San Pablo Bay, Suisun Bay, the West Delta, and the San Francisco Bay north of the Bay Bridge. For today, southwest wind 5 to 10 knots, rising to 10 to 15 knots late. For tonight, southwest wind 10 to 15 knots. For Sunday, southwest wind 5 to 10 knots. The marine forecast for Monterey Bay. Small craft advisory in effect from 3 p.m. Pacific Daylight Time this afternoon through this evening. Small craft advisory in effect from Sunday afternoon through Sunday evening. For today, northwest wind around 5 knots, backing to west 15 to 20 knots. Seas 3 to 4 feet. Wave detail, northwest 4 feet at 9 seconds. Patchy fog this morning. For tonight, northwest wind 15 to 20 knots, easing to 10 to 15 knots after midnight. Seas 3 to 5 feet. Wave detail, northwest 4 feet at 8 seconds. Patchy fog after midnight. For Sunday, northwest wind 5 to 10 knots, becoming west 10 to 15 knots in the afternoon. Seas 3 to 5 feet. Wave detail, northwest 4 feet at 9 seconds. Patchy fog in the morning. The coastal waters forecast from Pigeon Point to Point Pinos out to 10 nautical miles. Small craft advisory in effect through Sunday evening. For today, northwest wind 10 to 15 knots, rising to 20 to 25 knots,

6 feet. Wave detail, northwest 6 feet at 8 seconds. For tonight, northwest wind 20 to 25 knots, easing to 15 to 20 knots after midnight. Seas 5 to 6 feet. Wave detail, northwest 6 feet at 8 seconds. For Sunday, northwest wind 15 to 20 knots. Seas 5 to 6 feet. Wave detail, northwest 6 feet at 9 seconds. The area forecast for the peninsula, North Bay, and East Bay. For the rest of today, mostly sunny. Highs in the upper 60s at the coast to the lower 80s inland. West winds 5 to 15 miles per hour. For tonight, mostly clear until midnight, then becoming partly cloudy. Lows from the upper 40s to mid 50s. West winds 5 to 15 miles per hour. And on Sunday, partly cloudy in the morning, then becoming mostly sunny. Highs around 70 at the coast to the lower 80s inland. West winds 5 to 15 miles per hour. For the Sunday night, mostly clear until midnight, then becoming partly cloudy. Lows from the upper 40s to mid 50s. Southwest winds 5 to 10 miles per hour. For Monday, partly cloudy in the morning, then becoming mostly sunny. Highs in the mid-70s at the coast to the mid-90s inland. Southwest winds 5 to 10 miles per hour. And on Monday night, mostly clear until midnight, then becoming partly cloudy. Lows from the 40s to upper 50s. Tuesday and Tuesday night, partly cloudy. Highs from the upper 60s to lower 80s, lows from the lower to mid-50s for the Wednesday. Partly cloudy in the morning, then becoming mostly sunny. Highs 60s and 70s Wednesday night through Friday, mostly clear. Lows from the upper 40s to mid-50s, highs from the mid-60s to lower 80s. High temperatures today and lows tonight for the selected cities: San Francisco, 70 and 53. San Francisco Airport, 69 and 53. Redwood City, 75 and 52. Oakland, 74 and 54. Fremont, 76 and 52. Concord, 83 and 51. Livermore, 82 and 50. San Rafael, 78 and 52. Santa Rosa, 87 and 49. Napa, 80 and 51. Fairfield, 84 and 54. These are the 1 p.m. Pacific Daylight Time observations for the San Francisco and Monterey Bay areas on Saturday, May 9th. At San Francisco Airport, it was mostly sunny, temperature 63, dew point 52, relative humidity 67%, west wind at 21 miles an hour, gusting to 29, pressure 30.00 inches and falling. At Oakland Airport, it was mostly sunny, temperature 64, dew point 52, relative humidity 64%, southwest wind at 8 miles an hour, pressure 30.00 inches and falling. At San Jose Airport, it was mostly sunny, temperature 71, dew point 54, relative humidity 54%, northwest wind at 10 miles an hour, pressure 29.98 inches and falling. At Santa Rosa, it was sunny, temperature 76, south wind at 8, pressure 29.96 and falling. At Concord, it was sunny, temperature 79, northwest wind at 10. At Livermore, it was sunny, temperature 77, west wind at 7. At Monterey, it was mostly sunny, temperature 58, northwest wind at 10, pressure 30.02 and steady. At Salinas, it was sunny, temperature 66, dew point 51, relative humidity 58%, northwest wind at 13. Here are some observations around California and western Nevada. Skies ranged from sunny to mostly sunny. It was 82 at Sacramento, 69 at Los Angeles, 69 at San Diego, and 79 at Reno. Truckee reported 70, South Lake Tahoe reported 68. Blue Canyon reported 72, and Mammoth Lakes reported 72. Local temperature reports around San Francisco Bay for 1 p.m. Downtown San Francisco was 63 degrees. Oakland Museum was 64 degrees. Redwood City was 68 degrees.

was 69 degrees. The area forecast for the South Bay, including the San Jose metro area and the Santa Clara Valley. For the rest of today, mostly sunny early in the afternoon, then becoming sunny. Highs in the mid-70s by the bay, upper 70s to mid-80s inland. Northwest winds 5 to 15 miles per hour. For tonight, mostly clear until midnight, then becoming partly cloudy. Patchy fog after midnight. Lows from the upper 40s to mid-50s. Northwest winds 5 to 10 miles per hour. And on Sunday? Partly cloudy in the morning, then becoming mostly sunny. Patchy fog in the morning. Highs in the mid-70s by the bay, lower to mid-80s inland. Northwest winds 5 to 10 miles per hour. For the Sunday night, mostly clear. Lows from the 40s to upper 50s. Northwest winds 5 to 10 miles per hour until midnight, becoming light. For Monday, partly cloudy in the morning, then becoming mostly sunny. Highs in the lower 80s by the bay, upper 80s to mid-90s inland. Light winds, becoming west 5 to 10 miles per hour in the afternoon. And on Monday night, mostly clear. Lows from the 50s to lower 60s. For the Tuesday, partly cloudy in the morning, then becoming mostly sunny. Highs from the mid-70s to upper 80s. Tuesday night and Wednesday, partly cloudy. Lows from the lower to mid-50s, highs in the 70s. Wednesday night through Friday, mostly clear. Lows from the upper 40s to mid-50s, highs from the 70s to lower 80s. High temperatures today and lows tonight for the selected cities: San Jose, 78 and 52, Mountain View, 74 and 54, Morgan Hill, 84 and 50. 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This broadcast originates from the National Weather Service office located in Monterey, California, and serves the South Bay and Monterey Bay Area, including the cities of San Jose, Monterey, Salinas, and Santa Cruz. The area forecast for the Monterey Bay and Salinas Valley? For the rest of today? Mostly sunny. Highs in the mid-60s at the coast to the upper 80s inland. West winds 5 to 15 miles per hour. For tonight, mostly clear until midnight, then becoming partly cloudy. Areas of fog after midnight. Lows in the lower 50s. West winds 5 to 10 miles per hour. And on Sunday? Partly cloudy in the morning, then becoming mostly sunny. Patchy fog in the morning. Highs in the mid-60s at the coast to the lower 90s inland. West winds up to 5 miles per hour, increasing to 5 to 15 miles per hour in the afternoon. For the Sunday night, mostly clear until midnight, then becoming partly cloudy. Patchy fog after midnight. Lows in the lower 50s. Southwest winds 5 to 10 miles per hour until midnight, becoming light. For Monday, partly cloudy in the morning, then becoming mostly sunny. Highs in the lower 70s at the coast to the upper 90s inland. Light winds, becoming west 5 to 10 miles per hour in the afternoon. And on Monday night, mostly clear until midnight, then becoming partly cloudy. Lows from the lower to mid-50s. For the Tuesday, partly cloudy in the morning, then becoming mostly sunny. High 70s and 80s. For Tuesday night, mostly clear until midnight, then becoming partly cloudy. Patchy fog. Lows in the lower 50s. And on Wednesday, partly cloudy in the morning, then becoming mostly sunny. Highs from the upper 60s to lower 80s. For the Wednesday night, mostly clear. Patchy fog. Lows in the upper 40s. For Thursday, partly cloudy in the morning, then becoming mostly sunny. Highs from the upper 60s to lower 80s. And on Thursday night, mostly clear. Patchy fog. Lows around 50. For the Friday, partly cloudy in the morning, then becoming mostly sunny. Highs from the upper 60s.

mid 80s high temperatures today and lows tonight for the selected cities: Santa Cruz, 78 and 50, Monterey, 65 and 51, Salinas, 70 and 50, Hollister, 80 and 49, King City, 88 and 50. The weather overview for the Bay Area and Central Coast: warming and drying trend will continue through early in the week, with afternoon temperatures peaking on Monday. Moderate risk for heat-related illnesses for sensitive populations across the interior on Monday. Gradual cooling trend and potential unsettled weather from midweek through late week. The extended forecast for the Bay Area and Central Coast: Monday and Monday night, partly cloudy. Patchy dense fog in the evening. High 60 to 95. Lows 45 to 65. Tuesday and Tuesday night, partly cloudy. High 60 to 90. Lows 50 to 60. Wednesday and Wednesday night, partly cloudy. High 60 to 75. Lows 45 to 55. Thursday and Thursday night, mostly clear. High 60 to 80. Lows 45 to 60. Friday, sunny. High 65 to 80. Sunrise, sunset, and tidal information for the San Francisco Bay Area for Saturday, May 9. The sunset tonight, 8:07 p.m. The sunrise tomorrow, 6:04 a.m. The sunset tomorrow, 8:08 p.m. Tidal data at the Golden Gate for the afternoon and evening hours today and the morning hours of tomorrow. High tide, 7:34 p.m. at 4.38 feet. Low tide, 12:58 a.m. at 2.77 feet. High tide, 06:02 a.m. at 4.20 feet. Here are the buoy observations for 1 p.m. Pacific Daylight Time. An offshore buoy 6, wind southwest at 10 knots, pressure 1,018.8 millibars. An offshore buoy 59, winds north at 8 knots, water temperature 60, pressure 1,023.4 millibars. At Point Arena buoy, winds northwest 16 knots, water temperature 55, pressure 1,018.4 millibars, seas 3 feet, every 15 seconds. At buoy 13 near Bodega Bay, winds northwest at 21 knots, gusting to 25, pressure 1,016.2 millibars, swell 7 feet, every 7 seconds. At Point Reyes Wave Rider buoy, water temperature 54, seas 8 feet, every 7 seconds. At San Francisco Bar buoy, water temperature 59, seas 5 feet, every 7 seconds. At San Francisco buoy, winds northwest at 19 knots, gusting to 23, water temperature 55, pressure 1,016.4 millibars. At Half Moon Bay buoy, winds northwest 17 knots, water temperature 56, pressure 1,017.5 millibars, seas 6 feet, every 7 seconds. At Monterey Bay buoy, winds northwest 19 knots, gusting to 25, water temperature 55, pressure 1,016.4 millibars, seas 6 feet, every 8 seconds. At Point Sur, Wave Rider buoy, water temperature 56, seas 6 feet, every 7 seconds. At Cape San Martin buoy, winds northwest 23 knots, gusting to 27, water temperature 59, pressure 1,016.1 millibars. Seas 7 feet, every 6 seconds. Synopsis for the Central California coast and bays, including the Monterey Bay, Greater Farallones, and Cordell Bank National Marine Sanctuaries: fresh to strong northwest breezes with occasional near gale force gusts will continue through the remainder of the weekend, along with moderate seas. Winds become more northerly on Sunday before gradually easing late Sunday into Monday. Gentle to moderate north to northwest breezes are expected on Tuesday and Wednesday, with breezy conditions returning to the inner waters late week. The marine forecast for San Pablo Bay, Suisun Bay, the West Delta, and the San Francisco Bay north of the Bay Bridge. For today, southwest wind 5 to 10 knots, rising to 10 to 15 knots late. For tonight, southwest wind 10 to 15 knots. For Sunday, southwest wind 5 to 10 knots. The marine forecast for Monterey Bay: small craft advisory in effect from

3 p.m. Pacific Daylight Time this afternoon through this evening. Small craft advisory in effect from Sunday afternoon through Sunday. Small craft advisory in effect from 3 p.m. Pacific Daylight Time this afternoon through this evening. Small craft advisory in effect from Sunday afternoon through Sunday evening. For today, northwest wind around 5 knots, backing to west 15 to 20 knots. Seas 3 to 4 feet. Wave detail, northwest 4 feet at 9 seconds. Patchy fog this morning. For tonight, northwest wind 15 to 20 knots, easing to 10 to 15 knots after midnight. Seas 3 to 5 feet. Wave detail, northwest 4 feet at 8 seconds. Patchy fog after midnight. For Sunday, northwest wind 5 to 10 knots, becoming west 10 to 15 knots in the afternoon. Seas 3 to 5 feet. Wave detail, northwest 4 feet at 9 seconds. Patchy fog in the morning. The coastal waters forecast from Pigeon Point to Point Pinos out to 10 nautical miles. Small craft advisory in effect through Sunday evening. For today, northwest wind 10 to 15 knots, rising to 20 to 25 knots. Seas 4 to 6 feet. Wave detail, northwest 6 feet at 8 seconds. For tonight, northwest wind 20 to 25 knots, easing to 15 to 20 knots after midnight. Seas 5 to 6 feet. Wave detail, northwest 6 feet at 8 seconds. For Sunday, northwest wind 15 to 20 knots. Seas 5 to 6 feet. Wave detail, northwest 6 feet at 9 seconds. The area forecast for the peninsula, North Bay, and East Bay. For the rest of today, mostly sunny. Highs in the upper 60s at the coast to the lower 80s inland. West winds 5 to 15 miles per hour. For tonight, mostly clear until midnight, then becoming partly cloudy. Lows from the upper 40s to mid 50s. West winds 5 to 15 miles per hour. And on Sunday, partly cloudy in the morning, then becoming mostly sunny. Highs around 70 at the coast to the lower 80s inland. West winds 5 to 15 miles per hour. For the Sunday night, mostly clear until midnight, then becoming partly cloudy. Lows from the upper 40s to mid 50s. Southwest winds 5 to 10 miles per hour. For Monday, partly cloudy in the morning, then becoming mostly sunny. Highs in the mid-70s at the coast to the mid-90s inland. Southwest winds 5 to 10 miles per hour. And on Monday night, mostly clear until midnight, then becoming partly cloudy. Lows from the 40s to upper 50s. Tuesday and Tuesday night, partly cloudy. Highs from the upper 60s to lower 80s. Lows from the lower to mid-50s for the Wednesday. Partly cloudy in the morning, then becoming mostly sunny. Highs 60s and 70s Wednesday night through Friday, mostly clear. Lows from the upper 40s to mid 50s, highs from the mid 60s to lower 80s. High temperatures today and lows tonight for these selected cities: San Francisco, 70 and 53, San Francisco Airport, 69 and 53, Redwood City, 75 and 52, Oakland, 74 and 54, Fremont, 76 and 52, Concord, 83 and 51, Livermore, 82 and 50, San Rafael, 78 and 52, Santa Rosa, 87 and 49, Napa, 80 and 51, Fairfield, 84 and 54. These are the 1 p.m. Pacific Daylight Time observations for the San Francisco and Monterey Bay areas on Saturday, May 9th. At San Francisco Airport, it was mostly sunny, temperature 63, dew point 52, relative humidity 67%, west wind at 21 miles an hour, gusting to 29, pressure 30.00 inches and falling. At Oakland Airport, it was mostly sunny, temperature 64, dew point 52, relative humidity 64%, southwest wind at 8 miles an hour, pressure 30.00 inches and falling. At San Jose Airport, it was mostly sunny, temperature 71, dew point 54, relative humidity 54%, northwest wind at 10 miles an hour, pressure 29.

7.98 inches and falling. At Santa Rosa, it was sunny, temperature 76, south wind at 8, pressure 29.96 and falling. At Concord, it was sunny, temperature 79, northwest wind at 10. At Livermore, it was sunny, temperature 77, west wind at 7. At Monterey, it was mostly sunny, temperature 58, northwest wind at 10, pressure 30.02 and steady. At Salinas, it was sunny, temperature 66, dew point 51, relative humidity 58%, northwest wind at 13. Here are some observations around California and western Nevada. Skies ranged from sunny to mostly sunny. It was 82 at Sacramento, 69 at Los Angeles, 69 at San Diego, and 79 at Reno. Truckee reported 70, South Lake Tahoe reported 68, Blue Canyon reported 72, and Mammoth Lakes reported 72. Local temperature reports around San Francisco Bay for 1 p.m. Downtown San Francisco was 63 degrees. Oakland Museum was 64 degrees. Redwood City was 68 degrees. San Rafael was 69 degrees. The area forecast for the South Bay, including the San Jose metro area and the Santa Clara Valley. For the rest of today, mostly sunny early in the afternoon, then becoming sunny. Highs in the mid-70s by the bay, upper 70s to mid-80s inland. Northwest winds 5 to 15 miles per hour. For tonight, mostly clear until midnight, then becoming partly cloudy. Patchy fog after midnight. Lows from the upper 40s to mid-50s. Northwest winds 5 to 10 miles per hour. And on Sunday? Partly cloudy in the morning, then becoming mostly sunny. Patchy fog in the morning. Highs in the mid-70s by the bay, lower to mid-80s inland. Northwest winds 5 to 10 miles per hour. For the Sunday night, mostly clear. Lows from the 40s to upper 50s. Northwest winds 5 to 10 miles per hour until midnight, becoming light. For Monday, partly cloudy in the morning, then becoming mostly sunny. Highs in the lower 80s by the bay, upper 80s to mid-90s inland. Light winds, becoming west 5 to 10 miles per hour in the afternoon. And on Monday night, mostly clear. Lows from the 50s to lower 60s. For the Tuesday, partly cloudy in the morning, then becoming mostly sunny. Highs from the mid-70s to upper 80s. Tuesday night and Wednesday, partly cloudy. Lows from the lower to mid-50s, highs in the 70s. Wednesday night through Friday, mostly clear. Lows from the upper 40s to mid-50s, highs from the 70s to lower 80s. High temperatures today and lows tonight for these selected cities: San Jose, 78 and 52, Mountain View, 74 and 54, Morgan Hill, 84 and 50. The area forecast for the Monterey Bay and Salinas Valley? For the rest of today, mostly sunny. Highs in the mid-60s at the coast to the upper 80s inland. West winds 5 to 15 miles per hour. For tonight, mostly clear until midnight, then becoming partly cloudy. Areas of fog after midnight. Lows in the lower 50s. West winds 5 to 10 miles per hour. And on Sunday, partly cloudy in the morning, then becoming mostly sunny. Patchy fog in the morning. Highs in the mid-60s at the coast to the lower 90s inland. West winds up to 5 miles per hour, increasing to 5 to 15 miles per hour in the afternoon. For the Sunday night, mostly clear until midnight, then becoming partly cloudy. Patchy fog after midnight. Lows in the lower 50s. Southwest winds 5 to 10 miles per hour until midnight, becoming light. For Monday, partly cloudy in the morning, then becoming mostly sunny. Highs in the lower 70s at the coast to the upper 90s inland. Light winds, becoming west 5 to 10 miles per hour in the afternoon. And on Monday night, mostly clear until midnight, then becoming partly cloudy. Lows from the lower to mid-50s. For the Tuesday,

partly cloudy in the morning, then becoming mostly sunny. High 70s and 80s. For Tuesday night, mostly clear until midnight, then becoming partly cloudy. Patchy fog. Lows in the lower 50s. And on Wednesday, partly cloudy in the morning, then becoming mostly sunny. Highs from the upper 60s to lower 80s. For the Wednesday night, mostly clear. Patchy fog. Lows in the upper 40s. For Thursday, partly cloudy in the morning, then becoming mostly sunny. Highs from the upper 60s to lower 80s. And on Thursday night, mostly clear. Patchy fog. Lows around 50. For the Friday, partly cloudy in the morning, then becoming mostly sunny. Highs from the upper 60s to mid 80s. High temperatures today and lows tonight for the selected cities: Santa Cruz, 78 and 50, Monterey, 65 and 51, Salinas, 70 and 50, Hollister, 80 and 49, King City, 88 and 50. The weather overview for the Bay Area and Central Coast: warming and drying trend will continue through early in the week, with afternoon temperatures peaking on Monday. Moderate risk for heat-related illnesses for sensitive populations across the interior on Monday. Gradual cooling trend and potential unsettled weather from midweek through late week. The extended forecast for the Bay Area and Central Coast: Monday and Monday night, partly cloudy. Patchy dense fog in the evening. High 60 to 95. Lows 45 to 65. Tuesday and Tuesday night, partly cloudy. High 60 to 90. Lows 50 to 60. Wednesday and Wednesday night, partly cloudy. High 60 to 75. Lows 45 to 55. Thursday and Thursday night, mostly clear. High 60 to 80. Lows 45 to 60. Friday, sunny. High 65 to 80. Sunrise, sunset, and tidal information for the San Francisco Bay Area for Saturday, May 9. The sunset tonight, 8:07 p.m. The sunrise tomorrow, 6:04 a.m. The sunset tomorrow, 8:08 p.m. Tidal data at the Golden Gate for the afternoon and evening hours today and the morning hours of tomorrow. High tide, 7:34 p.m. at 4.38 feet. Low tide, 12:58 a.m. at 2.77 feet. High tide, 06:02 a.m. at 4.20 feet. Here are the buoy observations for 1 p.m. Pacific Daylight Time. An offshore buoy 6, winds southwest at 10 knots, pressure 1,018.8 millibars. An offshore buoy 59, winds north at 8 knots, water temperature 60, pressure 1,023.4 millibars. At Point Arena buoy, winds northwest 16 knots, water temperature 55, pressure 1,018.4 millibars, seas 3 feet, every 15 seconds. At buoy 13 near Bodega Bay, winds northwest at 21 knots, gusting to 25, pressure 1,016.2 millibars, swell 7 feet, every 7 seconds. At Point Reyes Wave Rider buoy, water temperature 54, seas 8 feet, every 7 seconds. At San Francisco Bar buoy, water temperature 59, seas 5 feet, every 7 seconds. At San Francisco buoy, winds northwest at 19 knots, gusting to 23, water temperature 55, pressure 1,016.4 millibars. At Half Moon Bay buoy, winds northwest 17 knots, water temperature 56, pressure 1,017.5 millibars, seas 6 feet, every 7 seconds. At Monterey Bay buoy, winds northwest 19 knots, gusting to 25, water temperature 55, pressure 1,016.4 millibars, seas 6 feet, every 8 seconds. At Point Sur, Wave Rider buoy, water temperature 56, seas 6 feet, every 7 seconds. At Cape San Martin buoy, winds northwest 23 knots, gusting to 27, water temperature 59, pressure 1,016.1 millibars. Seas 7 feet, every 6 seconds. Synopsis for the Central California coast and bays, including the Monterey Bay, Greater

Clairons, and Cordell Bank National Marine Sanctuaries. Fresh to strong northwest breezes with occasional near gale force gusts will continue through the remainder of the weekend along with moderate seas. Winds become more northerly on Sunday before gradually easing late Sunday into Monday. Gentle to moderate north to northwest breezes are expected on Tuesday and Wednesday with breezy conditions returning to the inner waters late week. The marine forecast for San Pablo Bay, Suisun Bay, the West Delta, and the San Francisco Bay north of the Bay Bridge. For today, southwest wind 5 to 10 knots, rising to 10 to 15 knots late. For tonight, southwest wind 10 to 15 knots. For Sunday, southwest wind 5 to 10 knots. The marine forecast for Monterey Bay. Small craft advisory in effect from 3 p.m. Pacific Daylight Time this afternoon through this evening. Small craft advisory in effect from Sunday afternoon through Sunday evening. For today, northwest wind around 5 knots, backing to west 15 to 20 knots. Seas 3 to 4 feet. Wave detail, northwest 4 feet at 9 seconds. Patchy fog this morning. For tonight, northwest wind 15 to 20 knots, easing to 10 to 15 knots after midnight. Seas 3 to 5 feet. Wave detail, northwest 4 feet at 8 seconds. Patchy fog after midnight. For Sunday, northwest wind 5 to 10 knots, becoming west 10 to 15 knots in the afternoon. Seas 3 to 5 feet. Wave detail, northwest 4 feet at 9 seconds. Patchy fog in the morning. The coastal waters forecast from Pigeon Point to Point Pinos out to 10 nautical miles. Small craft advisory in effect through Sunday evening. For today, northwest wind 10 to 15 knots, rising to 20 to 25 knots. Seas 4 to 6 feet. Wave detail, northwest 6 feet at 8 seconds. For tonight, northwest wind 20 to 25 knots, easing to 15 to 20 knots after midnight. Seas 5 to 6 feet. Wave detail, northwest 6 feet at 8 seconds. For Sunday, northwest wind 15 to 20 knots. Seas 5 to 6 feet. Wave detail, northwest 6 feet at 9 seconds. The area forecast for the peninsula, North Bay, and East Bay. For the rest of today, mostly sunny. Highs in the upper 60s at the coast to the lower 80s inland. West winds 5 to 15 miles per hour. For tonight, mostly clear until midnight, then becoming partly cloudy. Lows from the upper 40s to mid 50s. West winds 5 to 15 miles per hour. And on Sunday, partly cloudy in the morning, then becoming mostly sunny. Highs around 70 at the coast to the lower 80s inland. West winds 5 to 15 miles per hour. For the Sunday night, mostly clear until midnight, then becoming partly cloudy. Lows from the upper 40s to mid 50s. Southwest winds 5 to 10 miles per hour. For Monday, partly cloudy in the morning, then becoming mostly sunny. Highs in the mid 70s at the coast to the mid 90s inland. Southwest winds 5 to 10 miles per hour. And on Monday night, mostly clear until midnight, then becoming partly cloudy. Lows from the 40s to upper 50s. Tuesday and Tuesday night, partly cloudy. Highs from the upper 60s to lower 80s, lows from the lower to mid 50s for the Wednesday. Partly cloudy in the morning, then becoming mostly sunny. Highs 60s and 70s Wednesday night through Friday, mostly clear. Lows from the upper 40s to mid 50s, highs from the mid 60s to lower 80s, high temperatures today and lows tonight for the selected cities, San Francisco, 70 and 53, San Francisco Airport, 69 and 53, Redwood City, 75 and 52, Oakland, 74 and 54, Fremont, 76 and 52, Concord, 83 and 51, Livermore, 82 and 50, San Rafael, 78 and 52, Santa Rosa, 87 and 49, Napa, 80 and 51, Fairfield, 84 and 54. These are the 1 p.m. Pacific Daylight Time observations for the San Francisco

for 29.98 inches and falling. At Santa Rosa, it was sunny, temperature 76, south wind at 8, pressure 29.96 and falling. At Concord, it was sunny, temperature 79, northwest wind at 10. At Livermore, it was sunny, temperature 77, west wind at 7. At Monterey, it was mostly sunny, temperature 58, northwest wind at 10, pressure 30.02 and steady. At Salinas, it was sunny, temperature 66, dew point 51, relative humidity 58%, northwest wind at 13. Here are some observations around California and western Nevada. Skies ranged from sunny to mostly sunny. It was 82 at Sacramento, 69 at Los Angeles, 69 at San Diego, and 79 at Reno. Truckee reported 70, South Lake Tahoe reported 68, Blue Canyon reported 72, and Mammoth Lakes reported 72. 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This broadcast originates from the National Weather Service office located in Monterey, California, and serves the South Bay and Monterey Bay Area, including the cities of San Jose, Monterey, Salinas, and Santa Cruz. Local temperature reports around San Francisco Bay for 1 p.m. Downtown San Francisco was 63 degrees. Oakland Museum was 64 degrees. Redwood City was 68 degrees. San Rafael was 69 degrees. The area forecast for the South Bay, including the San Jose metro area and the Santa Clara Valley. For the rest of today, mostly sunny early in the afternoon, then becoming sunny. Highs in the mid-70s by the bay, upper 70s to mid-80s inland. Northwest winds 5 to 15 miles per hour. For tonight, mostly clear until midnight, then becoming partly cloudy. Patchy fog after midnight. Lows from the upper 40s to mid-50s. Northwest winds 5 to 10 miles per hour. And on Sunday, partly cloudy in the morning, then becoming mostly sunny. Patchy fog in the morning. Highs in the mid-70s by the bay, lower to mid-80s inland. Northwest winds 5 to 10 miles per hour. For the Sunday night, mostly clear. Lows from the 40s to upper 50s. Northwest winds 5 to 10 miles per hour until midnight, becoming light. For Monday, partly cloudy in the morning, then becoming mostly sunny. Highs in the lower 80s by the bay, upper 80s to mid-90s inland. Light winds, becoming west 5 to 10 miles per hour in the afternoon. And on Monday night, mostly clear. Lows from the 50s to lower 60s. For the Tuesday, partly cloudy in the morning, then becoming mostly sunny. Highs from the mid-70s to upper 80s. Tuesday night and Wednesday, partly cloudy. Lows from the lower to mid-50s, highs in the 70s. Wednesday night through Friday, mostly clear. Lows from the upper 40s to mid-50s, highs from the 70s to lower 80s. High temperatures today and lows tonight for the selected cities: San Jose, 78 and 52, Mountain View, 74 and 54, Morgan Hill, 84 and 50. The area forecast for the Monterey Bay and Salinas Valley. For the rest of today, mostly sunny. Highs in the mid-60s at the coast to the upper 80s inland. West winds 5 to 15 miles per hour. For tonight, mostly clear until midnight, then becoming partly cloudy. Areas of fog after midnight. Lows in the lower 50s. West winds 5 to 10 miles per hour. And on Sunday, partly cloudy in the morning, then becoming mostly sunny. Patchy fog in the morning. Highs in the mid-60s at the coast to the lower 90s inland. West winds up to 5 miles per hour, increasing to 5 to 15 miles per hour in the afternoon. For the Sunday night, mostly clear until midnight, then becoming partly cloudy. Patchy fog after midnight. Lows in the lower 50s.

southwest winds 5 to 10 miles per hour until midnight, becoming light. For Monday, partly cloudy in the morning, then becoming mostly sunny. Highs in the lower 70s at the coast to the upper 90s inland. Light winds, becoming west 5 to 10 miles per hour in the afternoon. And on Monday night, mostly clear until midnight, then becoming partly cloudy. Lows from the lower to mid 50s. For the Tuesday, partly cloudy in the morning, then becoming mostly sunny. High 70s and 80s. For Tuesday night, mostly clear until midnight, then becoming partly cloudy. Patchy fog. Lows in the lower 50s. And on Wednesday, partly cloudy in the morning, then becoming mostly sunny. Highs from the upper 60s to lower 80s. For the Wednesday night, mostly clear. Patchy fog. Lows in the upper 40s. For Thursday, partly cloudy in the morning, then becoming mostly sunny. Highs from the upper 60s to lower 80s. And on Thursday night, mostly clear. Patchy fog. Lows around 50. For the Friday, partly cloudy in the morning, then becoming mostly sunny. Highs from the upper 60s to mid 80s. High temperatures today and lows tonight for the selected cities: Santa Cruz, 78 and 50, Monterey, 65 and 51, Salinas, 70 and 50, Hollister, 80 and 49, King City, 88 and 50. The weather overview for the Bay Area and Central Coast: warming and drying trend will continue through early in the week, with afternoon temperatures peaking on Monday. Moderate risk for heat-related illnesses for sensitive populations across the interior on Monday. Gradual cooling trend and potential unsettled weather from midweek through late week. The extended forecast for the Bay Area and Central Coast: Monday and Monday night, partly cloudy. Patchy dense fog in the evening. High 60 to 95. Lows 45 to 65. Tuesday and Tuesday night, partly cloudy. High 60 to 90. Lows 50 to 60. Wednesday and Wednesday night, partly cloudy. High 60 to 75. Lows 45 to 55. Thursday and Thursday night, mostly clear. High 60 to 80. Lows 45 to 60. Friday, sunny. High 65 to 80. Sunrise, sunset, and tidal information for the San Francisco Bay Area for Saturday, May 9. The sunset tonight, 8:07 p.m. The sunrise tomorrow, 6:04 a.m. The sunset tomorrow, 8:08 p.m. Tidal data at the Golden Gate for the afternoon and evening hours today and the morning hours of tomorrow. High tide, 7:34 p.m. at 4.38 feet. Low tide, 12:58 a.m. at 2.77 feet. High tide, 06:02 a.m. at 4.20 feet. Here are the buoy observations for 2 p.m. Pacific Daylight Time. An offshore buoy 6, winds south at 12 knots, pressure 1,018.7 millibars. An offshore buoy 59, winds north at 10 knots, water temperature 60, pressure 1,023.1 millibars. At buoy 14 near Point Arena, winds northwest at 70 knots, water temperature 55, pressure 1,018.3 millibars. At buoy 13 near Bodega Bay, winds northwest at 21 knots, gusting to 27, pressure 1,016.1 millibars. At Point Reyes Wave Rider buoy, water temperature 54, seas 8 feet, every 7 seconds. At San Francisco Bar buoy, water temperature 59, seas 5 feet, every 6 seconds. At San Francisco buoy, winds northwest at 21 knots, gusting to 27, swell 6 feet, every 8 seconds. At Half Moon Bay buoy, winds northwest 70 knots, gusting to 21, water temperature 56, pressure 1,017.3 millibars, seas 6 feet, every 7 seconds. At Monterey buoy, winds northwest at 21 knots, gusting to 25, water temperature 55, pressure 1,016.0 millibars. At Point Sur, Wave Rider buoy, water temperature 56, seas 6 feet, every 7 seconds.

At Cape San Martin buoy winds northwest at 23 knots, gusting to 27, water temperature 59, pressure 1,015.6 millibars. Synopsis for the Central California coast and bays including the Monterey Bay, Greater Farallones, and Cordell Bank National Marine Sanctuaries, fresh to strong northwest breezes with occasional near gale force gusts will continue through the remainder of the weekend along with moderate seas. Winds become more northerly on Sunday before gradually easing late Sunday into Monday. Gentle to moderate north to northwest breezes are expected on Tuesday and Wednesday with breezy conditions returning to the inner waters late week. The marine forecast for San Pablo Bay, Suisun Bay, the West Delta, and the San Francisco Bay north of the Bay Bridge. For today, southwest wind 5 to 10 knots, rising to 10 to 15 knots late. For tonight, southwest wind 10 to 15 knots. For Sunday, southwest wind 5 to 10 knots. The marine forecast for Monterey Bay. Small craft advisory in effect from 3 p.m. Pacific Daylight Time this afternoon through this evening. Small craft advisory in effect from Sunday afternoon through Sunday evening. For today, northwest wind around 5 knots, backing to west 15 to 20 knots. Seas 3 to 4 feet. Wave detail, northwest 4 feet at 9 seconds. Patchy fog this morning. For tonight, northwest wind 15 to 20 knots, easing to 10 to 15 knots after midnight. Seas 3 to 5 feet. Wave detail, northwest 4 feet at 8 seconds. Patchy fog after midnight. For Sunday, northwest wind 5 to 10 knots, becoming west 10 to 15 knots in the afternoon. Seas 3 to 5 feet. Wave detail, northwest 4 feet at 9 seconds. Patchy fog in the morning. The coastal waters forecast from Pigeon Point to Point Pinos out to 10 nautical miles. Small craft advisory in effect through Sunday evening. For today, northwest wind 10 to 15 knots, rising to 20 to 25 knots. Seas 4 to 6 feet. Wave detail, northwest 6 feet at 8 seconds. For tonight, northwest wind 20 to 25 knots, easing to 15 to 20 knots after midnight. Seas 5 to 6 feet. Wave detail, northwest 6 feet at 8 seconds. For Sunday, northwest wind 15 to 20 knots. Seas 5 to 6 feet. Wave detail, northwest 6 feet at 9 seconds. The area forecast for the peninsula, North Bay, and East Bay. For the rest of today, mostly sunny. Highs in the upper 60s at the coast to the lower 80s inland. West winds 5 to 15 miles per hour. For tonight, mostly clear until midnight, then becoming partly cloudy. Lows from the upper 40s to mid 50s. West winds 5 to 15 miles per hour. And on Sunday, partly cloudy in the morning, then becoming mostly sunny. Highs around 70 at the coast to the lower 80s inland. West winds 5 to 15 miles per hour. For the Sunday night, mostly clear until midnight, then becoming partly cloudy. Lows from the upper 40s to mid 50s. Southwest winds 5 to 10 miles per hour. For Monday, partly cloudy in the morning, then becoming mostly sunny. Highs in the mid 70s at the coast to the mid 90s inland. Southwest winds 5 to 10 miles per hour. And on Monday night, mostly clear until midnight, then becoming partly cloudy. Lows from the 40s to upper 50s. Tuesday and Tuesday night, partly cloudy. Highs from the upper 60s to lower 80s, lows from the lower to mid 50s for the Wednesday. Partly cloudy in the morning, then becoming mostly sunny. Highs 60s and to 70s Wednesday night through Friday, mostly clear. Lows from the upper 40s to mid 50s, highs from the mid 60s to lower 80s, high temperatures today and lows tonight for the selected cities, San Francisco, 70 and 53, San Francisco Airport, 69 and 53, Redwood City, 75 and 52, Oakland, 74 and 54, Fremont, 76 and 52, Concord, 83 and 51.

and 50, San Rafael, 78 and 52, Santa Rosa, 87 and 49, Napa, 80 and 51, Fairfield, 84 and 54. These are the 2 p.m. Pacific Daylight Time observations for the San Francisco and Monterey Bay areas on Saturday, May 9th. At San Francisco Airport, it was mostly sunny, temperature 63, dew point 52, relative humidity 67%, west wind at 22 miles an hour, gusting to 35, pressure 30.00 inches and steady. At Oakland Airport, it was mostly sunny, temperature 66, dew point 53, relative humidity 63%, west wind at 15 miles an hour, pressure 30.00 inches and steady. At San Jose Airport, it was mostly sunny, temperature 72, dew point 55, relative humidity 55%, northwest wind at 12 miles an hour, pressure 29.97 inches and falling. At Santa Rosa, it was sunny, temperature 77, south wind at 10, pressure 29.95 and falling. At Concord, it was sunny, temperature 81, northwest wind at 16. At Livermore, it was sunny, temperature 78, west wind at 12. At Monterey, it was partly sunny, temperature 59, west wind at 13, pressure 30.02 and steady. At Salinas, haze was reported, temperature 64, dew point 52, relative humidity 64%, northwest wind at 17, gusting to 24. Here are some observations around California and western Nevada. Skies ranged from sunny to mostly sunny. It was 86 at Sacramento, 69 at Los Angeles, 68 at San Diego, and 81 at Reno. Truckee reported 72, South Lake Tahoe reported 70, Blue Canyon reported 73, and Mammoth Lakes reported 72. Local temperature reports around San Francisco Bay for 2 p.m. Downtown San Francisco was 63 degrees. Oakland Museum was 66 degrees. Redwood City was 72 degrees. San Rafael was 74 degrees. The area forecast for the South Bay, including the San Jose metro area and the Santa Clara Valley. For the rest of today, mostly sunny early in the afternoon, then becoming sunny. Highs in the mid-70s by the bay, upper 70s to mid-80s inland. Northwest winds 5 to 15 miles per hour. For tonight, mostly clear until midnight, then becoming partly cloudy. Patchy fog after midnight. Lows from the upper 40s to mid-50s. Northwest winds 5 to 10 miles per hour. And on Sunday? Partly cloudy in the morning, then becoming mostly sunny. Patchy fog in the morning. Highs in the mid-70s by the bay, lower to mid-80s inland. Northwest winds 5 to 10 miles per hour. For the Sunday night, mostly clear. Lows from the 40s to upper 50s. Northwest winds 5 to 10 miles per hour until midnight, becoming light. For Monday, partly cloudy in the morning, then becoming mostly sunny. Highs in the lower 80s by the bay, upper 80s to mid-90s inland. Light winds, becoming west 5 to 10 miles per hour in the afternoon. And on Monday night, mostly clear. Lows from the 50s to lower 60s. For the Tuesday, partly cloudy in the morning, then becoming mostly sunny. Highs from the mid-70s to upper 80s. Tuesday night and Wednesday, partly cloudy. Lows from the lower to mid-50s, highs in the 70s. Wednesday night through Friday, mostly clear. Lows from the upper 40s to mid-50s, highs from the 70s to lower 80s. High temperatures today and lows tonight for the selected cities: San Jose, 78 and 52, Mountain View, 74 and 54, Morgan Hill, 84 and 50. The area forecast for the Monterey Bay and Salinas Valley? For the rest of today? Mostly sunny. Highs in the mid-60s at the coast to the upper 80s inland. West winds 5 to 15 miles per hour. For tonight, mostly clear until midnight, then becoming partly cloudy. Areas of fog after midnight.

Lows in the lower 50s. West winds 5 to 10 miles per hour. And on Sunday, partly cloudy in the morning, then becoming mostly sunny. Patchy fog in the morning. Highs in the mid-60s at the coast to the lower 90s inland. West winds up to 5 miles per hour, increasing to 5 to 15 miles per hour in the afternoon. For the Sunday night, mostly clear until midnight, then becoming partly cloudy. Patchy fog after midnight. Lows in the lower 50s. Southwest winds 5 to 10 miles per hour until midnight, becoming light. For Monday, partly cloudy in the morning, then becoming mostly sunny. Highs in the lower 70s at the coast to the upper 90s inland. Light winds, becoming west 5 to 10 miles per hour in the afternoon. And on Monday night, mostly clear until midnight, then becoming partly cloudy. Lows from the lower to mid 50s. For the Tuesday, partly cloudy in the morning, then becoming mostly sunny. High 70s and 80s. For Tuesday night, mostly clear until midnight, then becoming partly cloudy. Patchy fog. Lows in the lower 50s. And on Wednesday, partly cloudy in the morning, then becoming mostly sunny. Highs from the upper 60s to lower 80s. For the Wednesday night, mostly clear. Patchy fog. Lows in the upper 40s. For Thursday, partly cloudy in the morning, then becoming mostly sunny. Highs from the upper 60s to lower 80s. And on Thursday night, mostly clear. Patchy fog. Lows around 50. For the Friday, partly cloudy in the morning, then becoming mostly sunny. Highs from the upper 60s to mid 80s. High temperatures today and lows tonight for the selected cities: Santa Cruz, 78 and 50, Monterey, 65 and 51, Salinas, 70 and 50, Hollister, 80 and 49, King City, 88 and 50. The weather overview for the Bay Area and Central Coast: warming and drying trend will continue through early in the week, with afternoon temperatures peaking on Monday. Moderate risk for heat-related illnesses for sensitive populations across the interior on Monday. Gradual cooling trend and potential unsettled weather from midweek through late week. The extended forecast for the Bay Area and Central Coast: Monday and Monday night, partly cloudy. Patchy dense fog in the evening. High 60 to 95. Lows 45 to 65. Tuesday and Tuesday night, partly cloudy. High 60 to 90. Lows 50 to 60. Wednesday and Wednesday night, partly cloudy. High 60 to 75. Lows 45 to 55. Thursday and Thursday night, mostly clear. High 60 to 80. Lows 45 to 60. Friday, sunny. High 65 to 80. Sunrise, sunset, and tidal information for the San Francisco Bay Area for Saturday, May 9. The sunset tonight, 8:07 p.m. The sunrise tomorrow, 6:04 a.m. The sunset tomorrow, 8:08 p.m. Tidal data at the Golden Gate for the afternoon and evening hours today and the morning hours of tomorrow. High tide, 7:34 p.m. at 4.38 feet. Low tide, 12:58 a.m. at 2.77 feet. High tide, 06:02 a.m. at 4.20 feet. Here are the buoy observations for 2 p.m. Pacific Daylight Time. An offshore buoy 6, wind south at 12 knots, pressure 1,018.8 millibars. An offshore buoy 59, winds north 8 knots, water temperature 60, pressure 1,023.0 millibars, sea 7 feet, every 13 seconds. At Point Arena buoy, winds northwest 16 knots, water temperature 55, pressure 1,018.2 millibars, seas 3 feet, every 14 seconds. At buoy 13 near Bodega Bay, winds northwest at 21 knots, gusting to 27, pressure 1,016.1 millibars. At Point Reyes Wave Rider buoy, water temperature 54, sea 7 feet, every 7 seconds. At San Francisco Bar buoy, water temperature 50.

5 feet every 6 seconds. At San Francisco Bay, winds northwest at 21 knots, gusting to 27, swell 6 feet every 8 seconds. At Half Moon Bay, Bay, winds northwest 70 knots, gusting to 21, water temperature 56, pressure 1,017.3 millibars, seas 6 feet every 7 seconds. At Monterey Bay, Bay, winds northwest 21 knots, gusting to 25, water temperature 55, pressure 1,016.0 millibars, seas 6 feet every 15 seconds. At Point Sur, wave rider buoy water temperature 56, seas 6 feet every 7 seconds. At Cape San Martin buoy winds northwest at 23 knots, gusting to 27, water temperature 59, pressure 1,015.6 millibars. Synopsis for the Central California coast and bays, including the Monterey Bay, Greater Farallones, and Cordell Bank National Marine Sanctuaries. Fresh to strong northwest breezes with occasional near gale force gusts will continue through the remainder of the weekend, along with moderate seas. Winds become more northerly on Sunday before gradually easing late Sunday into Monday. Gentle to moderate north to northwest breezes are expected on Tuesday and Wednesday, with breezy conditions returning to the inner waters late week. The marine forecast for San Pablo Bay, Suisun Bay, the West Delta, and the San Francisco Bay north of the Bay Bridge. For today, southwest wind 5 to 10 knots, rising to 10 to 15 knots late. For tonight, southwest wind 10 to 15 knots. For Sunday, southwest wind 5 to 10 knots. The marine forecast for Monterey Bay. Small craft advisory in effect from 3 p.m. Pacific Daylight Time this afternoon through this evening. Small craft advisory in effect from Sunday afternoon through Sunday evening. For today, northwest wind around 5 knots, backing to west 15 to 20 knots. Seas 3 to 4 feet. Wave detail, northwest 4 feet at 9 seconds. Patchy fog this morning. For tonight, northwest wind 15 to 20 knots, easing to 10 to 15 knots after midnight. Seas 3 to 5 feet. Wave detail, northwest 4 feet at 8 seconds. Patchy fog after midnight. For Sunday, northwest wind 5 to 10 knots, becoming west 10 to 15 knots in the afternoon. Seas 3 to 5 feet. Wave detail, northwest 4 feet at 9 seconds. Patchy fog in the morning. The coastal waters forecast from Pigeon Point to Point Pinos out to 10 nautical miles. Small craft advisory in effect through Sunday evening. For today, northwest wind 10 to 15 knots, rising to 20 to 25 knots. Seas 4 to 6 feet. Wave detail, northwest 6 feet at 8 seconds. For tonight, northwest wind 20 to 25 knots, easing to 15 to 20 knots after midnight. Seas 5 to 6 feet. Wave detail, northwest 6 feet at 8 seconds. For Sunday, northwest wind 15 to 20 knots. Seas 5 to 6 feet. Wave detail, northwest 6 feet at 9 seconds. The area forecast for the peninsula, North Bay, and East Bay. For the rest of today, mostly sunny. Highs in the upper 60s at the coast to the lower 80s inland. West winds 5 to 15 miles per hour. For tonight, mostly clear until midnight, then becoming partly cloudy. Lows from the upper 40s to mid 50s. West winds 5 to 15 miles per hour. And on Sunday, partly cloudy in the morning, then becoming mostly sunny. Highs around 70 at the coast to the lower 80s inland. West winds 5 to 15 miles per hour. For the Sunday night, mostly clear until midnight, then becoming partly cloudy. Lows from the upper 40s to mid 50s. Southwest winds 5 to 10 miles per hour. For Monday, partly cloudy in the morning, then becoming mostly sunny. Highs in the mid 70s at the coast to the mid 90s inland. Southwest winds 5 to 10 miles per hour. And on Monday night, mostly clear until midnight, then becoming partly cloudy.

lows from the 40s to upper 50s. Tuesday and Tuesday night, partly cloudy. Highs from the upper 60s to lower 80s, lows from the lower to mid 50s for the Wednesday. Partly cloudy in the morning, then becoming mostly sunny. Highs 60s and 70s Wednesday night through Friday, mostly clear. Lows from the upper 40s to mid 50s, highs from the mid 60s to lower 80s, high temperatures today and lows tonight for the selected cities: San Francisco, 70 and 53, San Francisco Airport, 69 and 53, Redwood City, 75 and 52, Oakland, 74 and 54, Fremont, 76 and 52, Concord, 83 and 51, Livermore, 82 and 50, San Rafael, 78 and 52, Santa Rosa, 87 and 49, Napa, 80 and 51, Fairfield, 84 and 54. 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This broadcast originates from the National Weather Service office located in Monterey, California, and serves the South Bay and Monterey Bay Area, including the city of San Jose, Monterey, Salinas, and Santa Cruz. These are the 2 p.m. Pacific Daylight Time observations for the San Francisco and Monterey Bay Areas on Saturday, May 9th. At San Francisco Airport, it was mostly sunny, temperature 63, dew point 52, relative humidity 67%, west wind at 22 miles an hour, gusting to 35, pressure 30.00 inches and steady. At Oakland Airport, it was mostly sunny, temperature 66, dew point 53, relative humidity 63%, west wind at 15 miles an hour, pressure 30.00 inches and steady. At San Jose Airport, it was mostly sunny, temperature 72, dew point 55, relative humidity 55%, northwest wind at 12 miles an hour, pressure 29.97 inches and falling. At Santa Rosa, it was sunny, temperature 77, south wind at 10, pressure 29.95 and falling. At Concord, it was sunny, temperature 81, northwest wind at 16. At Livermore, it was sunny, temperature 78, west wind at 12. At Monterey, it was cloudy, temperature 59, west wind at 12, pressure 30.02 and steady. At Salinas, haze was reported, temperature 64, dew point 52, relative humidity 64%, northwest wind at 17, gusting to 24. Here are some observations around California and western Nevada. Skies ranged from sunny to mostly sunny. It was 86 at Sacramento, 69 at Los Angeles, 68 at San Diego, and 81 at Reno. Truckee reported 72, South Lake Tahoe reported 70, Blue Canyon reported 73, and Mammoth Lakes reported 72. Local temperature reports around San Francisco Bay for 2 p.m. Downtown San Francisco was 63 degrees. Oakland Museum was 66 degrees. Redwood City was 72 degrees. San Rafael was 74 degrees. The area forecast for the South Bay, including the San Jose metro area and the Santa Clara Valley. For the rest of today, mostly sunny early in the afternoon, then becoming sunny. Highs in the mid-70s by the bay, upper 70s to mid-80s inland. Northwest winds 5 to 15 miles per hour. For tonight, mostly clear until midnight, then becoming partly cloudy. Patchy fog after midnight. Lows from the upper 40s to mid 50s. Northwest winds 5 to 10 miles per hour. And on Sunday? Partly cloudy in the morning, then becoming mostly sunny. Patchy fog in the morning. Highs in the mid 70s by the bay, lower to mid 80s inland. Northwest winds 5 to 10 miles per hour. For the Sunday night, mostly clear. Lows from the 40s to upper 50s. Northwest winds 5 to 10 miles per hour until midnight, becoming light. For Monday, partly cloudy in the morning, then becoming mostly sunny. Highs in the lower 80s by the bay, upper 80s to

90s inland. Light winds becoming west 5 to 10 miles per hour in the afternoon. And on Monday night, mostly clear. Lows from the 50s to lower 60s. For the Tuesday, partly cloudy in the morning, then becoming mostly sunny. Highs from the mid-70s to upper 80s. Tuesday night and Wednesday, partly cloudy. Lows from the lower to mid-50s, highs in the 70s. Wednesday night through Friday, mostly clear. Lows from the upper 40s to mid-50s, highs from the 70s to lower 80s. High temperatures today and lows tonight for the selected cities: San Jose, 78 and 52, Mountain View, 74 and 54, Morgan Hill, 84 and 50. The area forecast for the Monterey Bay and Salinas Valley. For the rest of today, mostly sunny. Highs in the mid-60s at the coast to the upper 80s inland. West winds 5 to 15 miles per hour. For tonight, mostly clear until midnight, then becoming partly cloudy. Areas of fog after midnight. Lows in the lower 50s. West winds 5 to 10 miles per hour. And on Sunday, partly cloudy in the morning, then becoming mostly sunny. Patchy fog in the morning. Highs in the mid-60s at the coast to the lower 90s inland. West winds up to 5 miles per hour, increasing to 5 to 15 miles per hour in the afternoon. For the Sunday night, mostly clear until midnight, then becoming partly cloudy. Patchy fog after midnight. Lows in the lower 50s. Southwest winds 5 to 10 miles per hour until midnight, becoming light. For Monday, partly cloudy in the morning, then becoming mostly sunny. Highs in the lower 70s at the coast to the upper 90s inland. Light winds becoming west 5 to 10 miles per hour in the afternoon. And on Monday night, mostly clear until midnight, then becoming partly cloudy. Lows from the lower to mid-50s. For the Tuesday, partly cloudy in the morning, then becoming mostly sunny. High 70s and 80s. For Tuesday night, mostly clear until midnight, then becoming partly cloudy. Patchy fog. Lows in the lower 50s. And on Wednesday, partly cloudy in the morning, then becoming mostly sunny. Highs from the upper 60s to lower 80s. For the Wednesday night, mostly clear. Patchy fog. Lows in the upper 40s. For Thursday, partly cloudy in the morning, then becoming mostly sunny. Highs from the upper 60s to lower 80s. And on Thursday night, mostly clear. Patchy fog. Lows around 50. For the Friday, partly cloudy in the morning, then becoming mostly sunny. Highs from the upper 60s to mid 80s. High temperatures today and lows tonight for the selected cities: Santa Cruz, 78 and 50, Monterey, 65 and 51, Salinas, 70 and 50, Hollister, 80 and 49, King City, 88 and 50. The weather overview for the Bay Area and Central Coast: warming and drying trend will continue through early in the week, with afternoon temperatures peaking on Monday. Moderate risk for heat-related illnesses for sensitive populations across the interior on Monday. Gradual cooling trend and potential unsettled weather from midweek through late week. The extended forecast for the Bay Area and Central Coast: Monday and Monday night, partly cloudy. Patchy dense fog in the evening. High 60 to 95. Lows 45 to 65. Tuesday and Tuesday night, partly cloudy. High 60 to 90. Lows 50 to 60. Wednesday and Wednesday night, partly cloudy. High 60 to 75. Lows 45 to 55. Thursday and Thursday night, mostly clear. High 60 to 80. Lows 45 to 60. Friday, sunny. High 65 to 80. Mostly clear. High 60 to 80. Lows 45 to 60. Friday, sunny. High 65 to 80. Sunrise, sunset, and tidal information for the San Francisco Bay Area for Saturday, May 9. The sunset tonight, 8:07 p.m. The sunrise tomorrow, 6:04 a.m.

The sunset tomorrow, 8:08 p.m. Tidal data at the Golden Gate for the afternoon and evening hours today and the morning hours of tomorrow. High tide, 7:34 p.m. at 4.38 feet. Low tide, 12:58 a.m. at 2.77 feet. High tide, 06:02 a.m. at 4.20 feet. Here are the buoy observations for 2 p.m. Pacific Daylight Time. An offshore buoy 6, wind south at 12 knots, pressure 1,018.8 millibars. An offshore buoy 59, winds north 8 knots, water temperature 60, pressure 1,023.0 millibars, sea 7 feet, every 13 seconds. At Point Arena buoy, winds northwest 16 knots, water temperature 55, pressure 1,018.2 millibars, seas 3 feet, every 14 seconds. At buoy 13 near Bodega Bay, winds northwest at 21 knots, gusting to 27, pressure 1,016.1 millibars. At Point Reyes Wave Rider buoy, water temperature 54, seas 7 feet, every 7 seconds. At San Francisco Bar buoy, water temperature 59, seas 5 feet, every 6 seconds. At San Francisco buoy, winds northwest at 21 knots, gusting to 27, swell 6 feet, every 8 seconds. At Half Moon Bay buoy, winds northwest 70 knots, gusting to 21, water temperature 56, pressure 1,017.3 millibars, seas 6 feet, every 7 seconds. At Monterey Bay buoy, winds northwest 21 knots, gusting to 25, water temperature 55, pressure 1,016.0 millibars, seas 6 feet, every 15 seconds. At Point Sur, Wave Rider buoy, water temperature 56, seas 6 feet, every 7 seconds. At Cape San Martin buoy, winds northwest at 23 knots, gusting to 27, water temperature 59, pressure 1,015.6 millibars. Synopsis for the Central California coast and bays, including the Monterey Bay, Greater Farallones, and Cordell Bank National Marine Sanctuaries, fresh to strong northwest breezes with occasional near gale force gusts will continue through the remainder of the weekend along with moderate seas. Winds become more northerly on Sunday before gradually easing late Sunday into Monday. Gentle to moderate north to northwest breezes are expected on Tuesday and Wednesday with breezy conditions returning to the inner waters late week. The marine forecast for San Pablo Bay, Suisun Bay, the West Delta, and the San Francisco Bay north of the Bay Bridge. For today, southwest wind 5 to 10 knots, rising to 10 to 15 knots late. For tonight, southwest wind 10 to 15 knots. For Sunday, southwest wind 5 to 10 knots. The marine forecast for Monterey Bay. Small craft advisory in effect from 3 p.m. Pacific Daylight Time this afternoon through this evening. Small craft advisory in effect from Sunday afternoon through Sunday evening. For today, northwest wind around 5 knots, backing to west 15 to 20 knots. Seas 3 to 4 feet. Wave detail, northwest 4 feet at 9 seconds. Patchy fog this morning. For tonight, northwest wind 15 to 20 knots, easing to 10 to 15 knots after midnight. Seas 3 to 5 feet. Wave detail, northwest 4 feet at 8 seconds. Patchy fog after midnight. For Sunday, northwest wind 5 to 10 knots, becoming west 10 to 15 knots in the afternoon. Seas 3 to 5 feet. Wave detail, northwest 4 feet at 9 seconds. Patchy fog in the morning. The coastal waters forecast from Pigeon Point to Point Pinos out to 10 nautical miles. Small craft advisory in effect through Sunday evening. For today, northwest wind 10 to 15 knots, rising to 20 to 25 knots. Seas 4 to 6 feet. Wave detail, northwest 6 feet at 8 seconds. For tonight, northwest wind 20 to 25 knots, easing to 15 to 20 knots after midnight. Seas 5 to 6 feet. Wave detail, northwest 6 feet at 8 seconds. For Sunday,
Northwest wind 15 to 20 knots. Seas 5 to 6 feet. Wave detail, northwest 6 feet at 9 seconds. The area forecast for the peninsula, North Bay, and East Bay. For the rest of today, mostly sunny. Highs in the upper 60s at the coast to the lower 80s inland. West winds 5 to 15 miles per hour. For tonight, mostly clear until midnight, then becoming partly cloudy. Lows from the upper 40s to mid 50s. West winds 5 to 15 miles per hour. And on Sunday? Partly cloudy in the morning, then becoming mostly sunny. Highs around 70 at the coast to the lower 80s inland. West winds 5 to 15 miles per hour. For the Sunday night, mostly clear until midnight, then becoming partly cloudy. Lows from the upper 40s to mid 50s. Southwest winds 5 to 10 miles per hour. For Monday, partly cloudy in the morning, then becoming mostly sunny. Highs in the mid-70s at the coast to the mid-90s inland. Southwest winds 5 to 10 miles per hour. And on Monday night, mostly clear until midnight, then becoming partly cloudy. Lows from the 40s to upper 50s. Tuesday and Tuesday night, partly cloudy. Highs from the upper 60s to lower 80s, lows from the lower to mid 50s for the Wednesday. Partly cloudy in the morning, then becoming mostly sunny. Highs 60s and 70s Wednesday night through Friday, mostly clear. Lows from the upper 40s to mid 50s, highs from the mid 60s to lower 80s, high temperatures today and lows tonight for the selected cities: San Francisco, 70 and 53, San Francisco Airport, 69 and 53, Redwood City, 75 and 52, Oakland, 74 and 54, Fremont, 76 and 52, Concord, 83 and 51, Livermore, 82 and 50, San Rafael, 78 and 52, Santa Rosa, 87 and 49, Napa, 80 and 51, Fairfield, 84 and 54. These are the 2 p.m. Pacific Daylight Time observations for the San Francisco and Monterey Bay areas on Saturday, May 9th. At San Francisco Airport, it was mostly sunny, temperature 63, dew point 52, relative humidity 67%, west wind at 22 miles an hour, gusting to 35, pressure 30.00 inches and steady. At Oakland Airport, it was mostly sunny, temperature 66, dew point 53, relative humidity 63%, west wind at 15 miles an hour, pressure 30.00 inches and steady. At San Jose Airport, it was mostly sunny, temperature 72, dew point 55, relative humidity 55%, northwest wind at 12 miles an hour, pressure 29.97 inches and falling. At Santa Rosa, it was sunny, temperature 77, south wind at 10, pressure 29.95 and falling. At Concord, it was sunny, temperature 81, northwest wind at 16. At Livermore, it was sunny, temperature 78, west wind at 12. At Monterey, it was cloudy, temperature 59, west wind at 12, pressure 30.02 and steady. At Salinas, haze was reported, temperature 64, dew point 52, relative humidity 64%, northwest wind at 17, gusting to 24. Here are some observations around California and western Nevada. Skies ranged from sunny to mostly sunny. It was 86 at Sacramento, 69 at Los Angeles, 68 at San Diego, and 81 at Reno. Truckee reported 72, South Lake Tahoe reported 70, Blue Canyon reported 73, and Mammoth Lakes reported 72. Local temperature reports around San Francisco Bay for 2 p.m. Downtown San Francisco was 63 degrees. Oakland Museum was 66 degrees. Redwood City was 72 degrees. San Rafael was 74 degrees. The area forecast for the South Bay, including the San Jose metro area and the Santa Clara Valley. For the rest of today, mostly sunny early in the afternoon, then becoming sunny. Highs in the mid-70s by the bay,
upper 70s to mid 80s inland. Northwest

5 to 15 miles per hour. For tonight, mostly clear until midnight, then becoming partly cloudy. Patchy fog after midnight. Lows from the upper 40s to mid 50s. Northwest winds 5 to 10 miles per hour. And on Sunday? Partly cloudy in the morning, then becoming mostly sunny. Patchy fog in the morning. Highs in the mid 70s by the bay, lower to mid 80s inland. Northwest winds 5 to 10 miles per hour. For the Sunday night, mostly clear. Lows from the 40s to upper 50s. Northwest winds 5 to 10 miles per hour until midnight, becoming light. For Monday, partly cloudy in the morning, then becoming mostly sunny. Highs in the lower 80s by the bay, upper 80s to mid 90s inland. Light winds, becoming west 5 to 10 miles per hour in the afternoon. And on Monday night, mostly clear. Lows from the 50s to lower 60s. For the Tuesday, partly cloudy in the morning, then becoming mostly sunny. Highs from the mid 70s to upper 80s. Tuesday night and Wednesday, partly cloudy. Lows from the lower to mid 50s, highs in the 70s. Wednesday night through Friday, mostly clear. Lows from the upper 40s to mid 50s, highs from the 70s to lower 80s. High temperatures today and lows tonight for the selected cities: San Jose, 78 and 52, Mountain View, 74 and 54, Morgan Hill, 84 and 50. The area forecast for the Monterey Bay and Salinas Valley? For the rest of today? Mostly sunny. Highs in the mid-60s at the coast to the upper 80s inland. West winds 5 to 15 miles per hour. For tonight, mostly clear until midnight, then becoming partly cloudy. Areas of fog after midnight. Lows in the lower 50s. West winds 5 to 10 miles per hour. And on Sunday? Partly cloudy in the morning, then becoming mostly sunny. Patchy fog in the morning. Highs in the mid-60s at the coast to the lower 90s inland. West winds up to 5 miles per hour, increasing to 5 to 15 miles per hour in the afternoon. For the Sunday night, mostly clear until midnight, then becoming partly cloudy. Patchy fog after midnight. Lows in the lower 50s. Southwest winds 5 to 10 miles per hour until midnight, becoming light. For Monday, partly cloudy in the morning, then becoming mostly sunny. Highs in the lower 70s at the coast to the upper 90s inland. Light winds, becoming west 5 to 10 miles per hour in the afternoon. And on Monday night, mostly clear until midnight, then becoming partly cloudy. Lows from the lower to mid 50s. For the Tuesday, partly cloudy in the morning, then becoming mostly sunny. High 70s and 80s. For Tuesday night, mostly clear until midnight, then becoming partly cloudy. Patchy fog. Lows in the lower 50s. And on Wednesday, partly cloudy in the morning, then becoming mostly sunny. Highs from the upper 60s to lower 80s. For the Wednesday night, mostly clear. Patchy fog. Lows in the upper 40s. For Thursday, partly cloudy in the morning, then becoming mostly sunny. Highs from the upper 60s to lower 80s. And on Thursday night, mostly clear. Patchy fog. Lows around 50. For the Friday, partly cloudy in the morning, then becoming mostly sunny. Highs from the upper 60s to mid 80s. High temperatures today and lows tonight for the selected cities: Santa Cruz, 78 and 50, Monterey, 65 and 51, Salinas, 70 and 50, Hollister, 80 and 49, King City, 88 and 50. The weather overview for the Bay Area and Central Coast: warming and drying trend will continue through early in the week, with afternoon temperatures peaking on Monday. Moderate risk for heat-related illnesses for sensitive populations across the interior on Monday. Gradual cooling trend and potential unsettled weather from midweek through late week. The extended forecast for the Bay Area and Central Coast: Monday and Monday night, partly cloudy. Patchy dense fog in the evening. High 60 to 95. Lows 45 to 65.

Tuesday and Tuesday night, partly cloudy. Highs 60 to 90. Lows 50 to 60. Wednesday and Wednesday night, partly cloudy. Highs 60 to 75. Lows 45 to 55. Thursday and Thursday night, mostly clear. Highs 60 to 80. Lows 45 to 60. Friday, sunny. Highs 65 to 80. Sunrise, sunset, and tidal information for the San Francisco Bay Area for Saturday, May 9. The sunset tonight, 8:07 p.m. The sunrise tomorrow, 6:04 a.m. The sunset tomorrow, 8:08 p.m. Tidal data at the Golden Gate for the afternoon and evening hours today and the morning hours of tomorrow. High tide, 7:34 p.m. at 4.38 feet. Low tide, 12:58 a.m. at 2.77 feet. High tide, 06:02 a.m. at 4.20 feet. Here are the buoy observations for 2 p.m. Pacific Daylight Time. An offshore buoy 6 winds south at 12 knots, pressure 1,018.8 millibars. An offshore buoy 59, winds north 8 knots, water temperature 60, pressure 1,023.0 millibars, sea 7 feet, every 13 seconds. At Point Arena buoy, winds northwest 16 knots, water temperature 55, pressure 1,018.2 millibars, seas 3 feet, every 14 seconds. At buoy 13 near Bodega Bay, winds northwest at 21 knots, gusting to 27, pressure 1,016.1 millibars. At Point Reyes Wave Rider buoy, water temperature 54, sea 7 feet, every 7 seconds. At San Francisco Bar buoy, water temperature 59, seas 5 feet, every 6 seconds. At San Francisco buoy, winds northwest at 21 knots, gusting to 27, swell 6 feet, every 8 seconds. At Half Moon Bay buoy, winds northwest 70 knots, gusting to 21, water temperature 56, pressure 1,017.3 millibars, seas 6 feet, every 7 seconds. At Monterey Bay buoy, winds northwest 21 knots, gusting to 25, water temperature 55, pressure 1,016.0 millibars, seas 6 feet, every 15 seconds. At Point Sur, Wave Rider buoy, water temperature 56, seas 6 feet, every 7 seconds. At Cape San Martin buoy, winds northwest at 23 knots, gusting to 27, water temperature 59, pressure 1,015.6 millibars. Synopsis for the Central California coast and bays, including the Monterey Bay, Greater Farallones, and Cordell Bank National Marine Sanctuaries: moderate seas and fresh to strong northwest breezes with occasional near gale force gusts will continue through the remainder of the weekend. Locally gusty conditions are likely across the San Pablo and San Francisco bays where terrain promotes wind funneling. Winds gradually ease starting late Sunday with a gentle to moderate northwesterly breeze expected early to midweek. Breezy conditions return to the inner waters late week and seas build mid to late week. The marine forecast for San Pablo Bay, Suisun Bay, the West Delta, and the San Francisco Bay north of the Bay Bridge. For today, southwest wind 5 to 10 knots, rising to 10 to 15 knots late. For tonight, southwest wind 10 to 15 knots. For Sunday, southwest wind 5 to 10 knots. The marine forecast for Monterey Bay: small craft advisory in effect until 9 p.m. Pacific Daylight Time this evening. Small craft advisory in effect from Sunday afternoon through Sunday evening. For today, northwest wind around 5 knots, backing to west 15 to 20 knots. Seas 3 to 4 feet. Wave detail, northwest 4 feet at 9 seconds. Patchy fog this morning. For tonight, northwest wind 15 to 20 knots, easing to 10 to 15 knots after midnight. Seas 3 to 5 feet. Wave detail, northwest 4 feet at 8 seconds. For Sunday, northwest wind 5 to 10 knots, becoming west 10 to 15 knots in the afternoon. Seas 3 to 5 feet. Wave deep.

Sunday, northwest wind 15 to 20 knots. 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Wave detail, northwest 6 feet at 10 seconds and south 2 feet at 18 seconds. 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This broadcast originates from the National Weather Service office located in Monterey, California, and serves the South Bay and Monterey Bay Area, including the cities of San Jose, Monterey, Salinas, and Santa Cruz. The area forecast for the peninsula, North Bay, and East Bay. For the rest of today, mostly sunny. Highs in the upper 60s at the coast to the lower 80s inland. West winds 5 to 15 miles per hour. For tonight, mostly clear until midnight, then becoming partly cloudy. Lows from the upper 40s to mid 50s. West winds 5 to 15 miles per hour. And on Sunday, partly cloudy in the morning, then becoming mostly sunny. Highs around 70 at the coast to the lower 80s inland. West winds 5 to 15 miles per hour. For the Sunday night, mostly clear until midnight, then becoming partly cloudy. Lows from the upper 40s to mid 50s. Southwest winds 5 to 10 miles per hour. For Monday, partly cloudy in the morning, then becoming mostly sunny. Highs in the mid-70s at the coast to the mid-90s inland. Southwest winds 5 to 10 miles per hour. And on Monday night, mostly clear until midnight, then becoming partly cloudy. Lows from the 40s to upper 50s. Tuesday and Tuesday night, partly cloudy. Highs from the upper 60s to lower 80s. Lows from the lower to mid-50s for the Wednesday. Partly cloudy in the morning, then becoming mostly sunny. Highs 60s and to 70s Wednesday night through Friday, mostly clear. Lows from the upper 40s to mid 50s, highs from the mid 60s to lower 80s. High temperatures today and lows tonight for the selected cities: San Francisco, 70 and 53, San Francisco Airport, 69 and 53, Redwood City, 75 and 52, Oakland, 74 and 54, Fremont, 76 and 52, Concord, 83 and 51, Livermore, 82 and 50, San Rafael, 78 and 52, Santa Rosa, 87 and 49, Napa, 80 and 51, Fairfield, 84 and 54. These are the 2 p.m. Pacific Daylight Time observations for the San Francisco and Monterey Bay areas on Saturday, May 9th. At San Francisco Airport, it was mostly sunny, temperature 63, dew point 52, relative humidity 67%, west wind at 22 miles an hour, gusting to 35, pressure 30.00 inches and steady. At Oakland Airport, it was mostly sunny, temperature 66, dew point 53, relative humidity 63%, west wind at 15 miles an hour, pressure 30.00 inches and steady. At San Jose Airport, it was mostly sunny, temperature 72, dew point 55, relative humidity 55%, northwest wind at 12 miles an hour, pressure 29.97 inches and falling. At Santa Rosa, it was sunny, temperature 77, south wind at 10, pressure 29.95 and falling. At Concord, it was sunny, temperature 81, northwest wind at 16. At Livermore, it was sunny, temperature 78, west wind at 12. At Monterey, it was cloudy, temperature 59, west wind at 12, pressure 30.02 and steady. At Salinas, haze was reported, temperature 64, dew point 52, relative humidity 64%, northwest wind at 17, gusting to 24. Here are some observations around California and western Nevada. Sky has ranged from sunny to mostly sunny. It was 86 at Sacramento, 69 at Los Angeles, 68 at San Diego, and 81 at Reno. Truckee reported 72, South Lake Tahoe reported 70, Blue Canyon reported 73, and Mammoth Lakes reported 72. Local temperature reports around San Francisco Bay for 2 p.m. Downtown San Francisco was

63 degrees. Oakland Museum was 66 degrees. Redwood City was 72 degrees. San Rafael was 74 degrees. The area forecast for the South Bay, including the San Jose metro area and the Santa Clara Valley. For the rest of today, mostly sunny early in the afternoon, then becoming sunny. Highs in the mid-70s by the bay, upper 70s to mid-80s inland. Northwest winds 5 to 15 miles per hour. For tonight, mostly clear until midnight, then becoming partly cloudy. Patchy fog after midnight. Lows from the upper 40s to mid-50s. Northwest winds 5 to 10 miles per hour. And on Sunday? Partly cloudy in the morning, then becoming mostly sunny. Patchy fog in the morning. Highs in the mid-70s by the bay, lower to mid-80s inland. Northwest winds 5 to 10 miles per hour. For the Sunday night, mostly clear. Lows from the 40s to upper 50s. Northwest winds 5 to 10 miles per hour until midnight, becoming light. For Monday, partly cloudy in the morning, then becoming mostly sunny. Highs in the lower 80s by the bay, upper 80s to mid-90s inland. Light winds, becoming west 5 to 10 miles per hour in the afternoon. And on Monday night, mostly clear. Lows from the 50s to lower 60s. For the Tuesday? Partly cloudy in the morning, then becoming mostly sunny. Highs from the mid-70s to upper 80s. Tuesday night and Wednesday partly cloudy. Lows from the lower to mid-50s, highs in the 70s. Wednesday night through Friday mostly clear. Lows from the upper 40s to mid-50s, highs from the 70s to lower 80s. High temperatures today and lows tonight for the selected cities: San Jose, 78 and 52, Mountain View, 74 and 54, Morgan Hill, 84 and 50. The area forecast for the Monterey Bay and Salinas Valley? For the rest of today? Mostly sunny. Highs in the mid-60s at the coast to the upper 80s inland. West winds 5 to 15 miles per hour. For tonight, mostly clear until midnight, then becoming partly cloudy. Areas of fog after midnight. Lows in the lower 50s. West winds 5 to 10 miles per hour. And on Sunday? Partly cloudy in the morning, then becoming mostly sunny. Patchy fog in the morning. Highs in the mid-60s at the coast to the lower 90s inland. West winds up to 5 miles per hour, increasing to 5 to 15 miles per hour in the afternoon. For the Sunday night, mostly clear until midnight, then becoming partly cloudy. Patchy fog after midnight. Lows in the lower 50s. Southwest winds 5 to 10 miles per hour until midnight, becoming light. For Monday, partly cloudy in the morning, then becoming mostly sunny. Highs in the lower 70s at the coast to the upper 90s inland. Light winds, becoming west 5 to 10 miles per hour in the afternoon. And on Monday night, mostly clear until midnight, then becoming partly cloudy. Lows from the lower to mid-50s. For the Tuesday, partly cloudy in the morning, then becoming mostly sunny. High 70s and 80s. For Tuesday night, mostly clear until midnight, then becoming partly cloudy. Patchy fog. Lows in the lower 50s. And on Wednesday? Partly cloudy in the morning, then becoming mostly sunny. Highs from the upper 60s to lower 80s. For the Wednesday night, mostly clear. Patchy fog. Lows in the upper 40s. For Thursday? Partly cloudy in the morning, then becoming mostly sunny. Highs from the upper 60s to lower 80s. And on Thursday night, mostly clear. Patchy fog. Lows around 50. For the Friday, partly cloudy in the morning, then becoming mostly sunny. Highs from the upper 60s to mid 80s. High temperatures today and lows tonight for the selected cities: Santa Cruz, 78 and 50, Monterey, 65 and 51, Salinas, 70 and 50, Hollister, 80 and 49, King City, 88 and 50.

forecast for the Monterey Bay and Salinas Valley. For the rest of today, mostly sunny. Highs in the mid-60s at the coast to the upper 80s inland. West winds 10 to 20 miles per hour. For tonight, mostly clear until midnight, then becoming partly cloudy. Patchy fog after midnight. Lows around 50. West winds 5 to 10 miles per hour. And on Sunday, partly cloudy in the morning, then becoming mostly sunny. Patchy fog in the morning. Highs in the mid-60s at the coast to the upper 80s inland. West winds up to 5 miles per hour, increasing to 5 to 15 miles per hour in the afternoon. For the Sunday night, mostly clear until midnight, then becoming partly cloudy. Patchy fog after midnight. Lows in the lower 50s. West winds 5 to 10 miles per hour until midnight, becoming light. For Monday, partly cloudy in the morning, then becoming mostly sunny. Highs in the lower 70s at the coast to the upper 90s inland. Light winds, becoming west 5 to 10 miles per hour in the afternoon. And on Monday night, mostly clear until midnight, then becoming partly cloudy. Lows in the lower 50s. For the Tuesday, partly cloudy in the morning, then becoming mostly sunny. Highs from the mid-70s to upper 80s. For Tuesday night, mostly clear until midnight, then becoming partly cloudy. Patchy fog. Lows in the lower 50s. And on Wednesday, partly cloudy in the morning, then becoming mostly sunny. Highs from the 60s to upper 70s. For the Wednesday night, mostly clear. Patchy fog. Lows in the upper 40s. For Thursday, partly cloudy in the morning, then becoming mostly sunny. Highs from the upper 60s to lower 80s. And on Thursday night, mostly clear. Patchy fog. Lows around 50. For the Friday, partly cloudy in the morning, then becoming mostly sunny. Highs from the upper 60s to lower 80s. High temperatures today and lows tonight for the selected cities: Santa Cruz, 78 and 50. Monterey, 65 and 51, Salinas, 70 and 50, Hollister, 80 and 49, King City, 88 and 49. The weather overview for the Bay Area and Central Coast: warming and drying trend will continue through early in the week, with afternoon temperatures peaking on Monday. Moderate risk for heat-related illnesses for sensitive populations across the interior on Monday. Gradual cooling trend and potential unsettled weather from midweek through late week. The extended forecast for the Bay Area and Central Coast: Monday and Monday night, partly cloudy. Patchy dense fog in the evening. High 60 to 95. Lows 45 to 65. Tuesday and Tuesday night, partly cloudy. High 60 to 90. Lows 50 to 60. Wednesday and Wednesday night, partly cloudy. High 60 to 75. Lows 45 to 55. Thursday and Thursday night, mostly clear. High 60 to 80. Lows 45 to 60. Friday, sunny. High 65 to 80. Sunrise, sunset, and tidal information for the San Francisco Bay Area for Saturday, May 9. The sunset tonight, 8:07 p.m. The sunrise tomorrow, 6:04 a.m. The sunset tomorrow, 8:08 p.m. Tidal data at the Golden Gate for the afternoon and evening hours today and the morning hours of tomorrow. High tide, 7:34 p.m. at 4.38 feet. Low tide, 12:58 a.m. at 2.77 feet. High tide, 06:02 a.m. at 4.20 feet. Here are the buoy observations for 3 p.m. Pacific Daylight Time. An offshore buoy 6, winds southwest at 12 knots, pressure 1,018.9 millibars. An offshore buoy 59, winds north at 8 knots, water temperature 60, pressure 1,022.9 millibars. At buoy 14 near Point Arena, winds northwest at 60 knots, water temperature 55, pressure 1,018.1 millibars. At buoy 13 near Bodega Bay, winds

northwest at 21 knots, gusting to 27, pressure 1,015.8 millibars. At Point Reyes Wave Rider Buoy water temperature 54, sea 7 feet, every 7 seconds. At San Francisco Bar Buoy water temperature 59, seas 5 feet, every 6 seconds. At San Francisco Buoy winds northwest at 19 knots, gusting to 27, swell 6 feet, every 6 seconds. At Half Moon Bay Buoy winds northwest 70 knots, gusting to 21, water temperature 56, pressure 1,017.2 millibars, seas 6 feet, every 7 seconds. At Monterey Buoy winds northwest at 25 knots, gusting to 29, water temperature 55, pressure 1,015.4 millibars. At Point Sur, Wave Rider Buoy water temperature 56, seas 6 feet, every 7 seconds. At Cape San Martin Buoy winds northwest at 23 knots, gusting to 27, water temperature 59, pressure 1,015.4 millibars. Here are the buoy observations for 3 p.m. Pacific Daylight Time. At offshore buoy 6 winds southwest at 12 knots, pressure 1,018.9 millibars. At offshore buoy 59 winds north at 8 knots, water temperature 60, pressure 1,022.9 millibars. At Point Arena buoy, winds northwest 16 knots, water temperature 55, pressure 1,018.0 millibars, seas 3 feet, every 15 seconds. At buoy 13 near Bodega Bay winds northwest at 21 knots, gusting to 27, pressure 1,015.8 millibars. At Point Reyes Wave Rider buoy water temperature 54, seas 8 feet, every 7 seconds. At San Francisco Bar buoy water temperature 59, seas 5 feet, every 6 seconds. At San Francisco buoy winds northwest at 19 knots, gusting to 27, swell 6 feet, every 6 seconds. At Half Moon Bay buoy winds northwest 70 knots, gusting to 21, water temperature 56, pressure 1,017.2 millibars, seas 6 feet, every 7 seconds. At Monterey Bay buoy winds northwest 23 knots, gusting to 29, water temperature 55, pressure 1,015.3 millibars, seas 7 feet, every 7 seconds. At Point Sur, Wave Rider buoy water temperature 56, seas 6 feet, every 7 seconds. At Cape San Martin buoy winds northwest 23 knots, gusting to 29, water temperature 59, pressure 1,015.2 millibars. Seas 8 feet, every 6 seconds. Synopsis for the Central California coast and bays including the Monterey Bay, Greater Farallones, and Cordell Bank National Marine Sanctuaries, moderate seas and fresh to strong northwest breezes with occasional near gale force gusts will continue through the remainder of the weekend. Locally gusty conditions are likely across the San Pablo and San Francisco bays where terrain promotes wind funneling. Winds gradually ease starting late Sunday with a gentle to moderate northwesterly breeze expected early to midweek. Breezy conditions return to the inner waters late week and seas build mid to late week. The marine forecast for San Pablo Bay, Suisun Bay, the West Delta, and the San Francisco Bay north of the Bay Bridge. For today, southwest wind 5 to 10 knots, rising to 10 to 15 knots late. For tonight, southwest wind 10 to 15 knots. For Sunday, southwest wind 5 to 10 knots. The marine forecast for Monterey Bay. Small craft advisory in effect until 9 p.m. Pacific Daylight Time this evening. Small craft advisory in effect from Sunday afternoon through Sunday evening. For today, northwest wind around 5 knots, backing to west 15 to 20 knots. Seas 3 to 4 feet. Wave detail, northwest 4 feet at 9 seconds. Patchy fog this morning. For tonight, northwest wind 15 to 20 knots, easing to 10 to 15 knots after midnight. Seas 3 to 5 feet. Wave detail, northwest 4 feet at 8 seconds. For Sunday, northwest wind 5 to 10 knots, becoming west 10 to 15 knots in the afternoon. Seas 3 to 5 feet. Wave detail.

southwest 4 feet at 10 seconds and south 2 feet at 18 seconds. The coastal waters forecast from Pigeon Point to Point Pinos out to 10 nautical miles. Small craft advisory in effect through Sunday evening. For today, northwest wind 10 to 15 knots, rising to 20 to 25 knots. Seas 4 to 6 feet. Wave detail, northwest 5 feet at 9 seconds and southwest 2 feet at 14 seconds. For tonight, northwest wind 20 to 25 knots, easing to 15 to 20 knots after midnight. Seas 5 to 6 feet. Wave detail, northwest 6 feet at 9 seconds. For Sunday, northwest wind 15 to 20 knots. Seas 5 to 6 feet. Wave detail, northwest 6 feet at 10 seconds and south 2 feet at 18 seconds. The area forecast for the peninsula, North Bay, and East Bay. For the rest of today, mostly sunny. Highs in the upper 60s at the coast to the lower 80s inland. West winds 10 to 15 miles per hour. For tonight, mostly clear until midnight, then becoming partly cloudy. Lows from the upper 40s to mid 50s. West winds 5 to 15 miles per hour. And on Sunday? Partly cloudy in the morning, then becoming mostly sunny. Highs in the upper 60s at the coast to the lower 80s inland. West winds 5 to 15 miles per hour. For the Sunday night, mostly clear until midnight, then becoming partly cloudy. Lows from the upper 40s to mid 50s. Southwest winds 5 to 10 miles per hour. For Monday, partly cloudy in the morning, then becoming mostly sunny. Highs in the mid 70s at the coast to the mid 90s inland. Southwest winds 5 to 10 miles per hour. And on Monday night, mostly clear until midnight, then becoming partly cloudy. Lows from the 40s to upper 50s. Tuesday and Tuesday night, partly cloudy. Highs from the upper 60s to lower 80s. Lows from the lower to mid 50s for the Wednesday. Partly cloudy in the morning, then becoming mostly sunny. Highs from the lower 60s to mid 70s Wednesday night through Friday, mostly clear. Lows from the upper 40s to mid 50s. Highs from the mid 60s to upper 70s. High temperatures today and lows tonight for the selected cities: San Francisco, 70 and 52, San Francisco Airport, 69 and 53, Redwood City, 75 and 52, Oakland, 74 and 53, Fremont, 76 and 52, Concord, 83 and 51, Livermore, 82 and 49, San Rafael, 78 and 52, Santa Rosa, 87 and 49, Napa, 80 and 50, Fairfield, 84 and 53. These are the 3 p.m. Pacific Daylight Time observations for the San Francisco and Monterey Bay areas on Saturday, May 9th. At San Francisco Airport, it was partly sunny, temperature 62, dew point 52, relative humidity 69%, west wind at 24 miles an hour, gusting to 33, pressure 29.99 inches and falling. At Oakland Airport, it was mostly sunny, temperature 65, dew point 53, relative humidity 65%, west wind at 16 miles an hour, pressure 29.98 inches and falling. At San Jose Airport, it was mostly sunny, temperature 70, dew point 54, relative humidity 56%, northwest wind at 18 miles an hour, pressure 29.96 inches and falling. At Santa Rosa, it was sunny, temperature 77, south wind at 12, pressure 29.93 and falling. At Concord, it was sunny, temperature 82, west wind at 13. At Livermore, it was sunny, temperature 78, west wind at 14. At Monterey, it was partly sunny, temperature 60, west wind at 13, pressure 30.01 and falling. At Salinas, it was sunny, temperature 64, dew point 51, relative humidity 62%, west wind at 17. Here are some observations around California and western Nevada. Skies ranged from sunny to mostly sunny. It was 89 at Sacramento, 68 at Los Angeles, 68 at San Diego, and 81.

Truckee reported 73, South Lake Tahoe reported 70, Blue Canyon reported 72, and Mammoth Lakes reported 73. Local temperature reports around San Francisco Bay for 3 p.m. Downtown San Francisco was 63 degrees. Oakland Museum was 68 degrees. Redwood City was 73 degrees. Summerfell was 77 degrees. The area forecast for the South Bay, including the San Jose metro area and the Santa Clara Valley. For the rest of today, sunny. Highs in the mid-70s by the bay, upper 70s to mid-80s inland. Northwest winds 10 to 15 miles per hour. For tonight, mostly clear. Lows from the upper 40s to mid-50s. Northwest winds 5 to 10 miles per hour. And on Sunday? Partly cloudy in the morning, then becoming mostly sunny. Highs in the lower 70s by the bay, upper 70s to mid-80s inland. Northwest winds 5 to 10 miles per hour. For the Sunday night, mostly clear. Lows from the 40s to upper 50s. Northwest winds 5 to 10 miles per hour until midnight, becoming light. For Monday, partly cloudy in the morning, then becoming mostly sunny. Highs in the lower 80s by the bay to near 90 inland. Light winds, becoming west 5 to 10 miles per hour in the afternoon. And on Monday night, mostly clear. Lows from the 50s to lower 60s. Tuesday and Tuesday night, partly cloudy. Highs from the mid-70s to upper 80s. Lows from the lower to mid-50s for the Wednesday. Partly cloudy in the morning, then becoming mostly sunny. Highs in the 70s Wednesday night through Friday, mostly clear. Lows from the upper 40s to mid-50s. Highs from the 70s to lower 80s. High temperatures today and lows tonight for the selected cities: San Jose, 78 and 52, Mountain View, 74 and 54, Morgan Hill, 84 and 50. The area forecast for the Monterey Bay and Salinas Valley? For the rest of today? Mostly sunny. Highs in the mid-60s at the coast to the upper 80s inland. West winds 10 to 20 miles per hour. For tonight, mostly clear until midnight, then becoming partly cloudy. Patchy fog after midnight. Lows around 50. West winds 5 to 10 miles per hour. And on Sunday? Partly cloudy in the morning, then becoming mostly sunny. Patchy fog in the morning. Highs in the mid-60s at the coast to the upper 80s inland. West winds up to 5 miles per hour, increasing to 5 to 15 miles per hour in the afternoon. For the Sunday night, mostly clear until midnight, then becoming partly cloudy. Patchy fog after midnight. Lows in the lower 50s. West winds 5 to 10 miles per hour until midnight, becoming light. For Monday, partly cloudy in the morning, then becoming mostly sunny. Highs in the lower 70s at the coast to the upper 90s inland. Light winds, becoming west 5 to 10 miles per hour in the afternoon. And on Monday night, mostly clear until midnight, then becoming partly cloudy. Lows in the lower 50s. For the Tuesday, partly cloudy in the morning, then becoming mostly sunny. Highs from the mid-70s to upper 80s. For Tuesday night, mostly clear until midnight, then becoming partly cloudy. Patchy fog. Lows in the lower 50s. And on Wednesday? Partly cloudy in the morning, then becoming mostly sunny. Highs from the 60s to upper 70s. For the Wednesday night, mostly clear. Patchy fog. Lows in the upper 40s. For Thursday? Partly cloudy in the morning, then becoming mostly sunny. Highs from the upper 60s to lower 80s. And on Thursday night, mostly clear. Patchy fog. Lows around 50. For the Friday, partly cloudy in the morning, then becoming mostly sunny. Highs from the upper 60s to lower 80s. High temperatures today and lows tonight for the selected cities: Santa Cruz, 78 and 50, Monterey, 65 and 51, Salinas, 70 and 50,

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This broadcast originates from the National Weather Service office located in Monterey, California, and serves the South Bay and Monterey Bay Area, including the cities of San Jose, Monterey, Salinas, and Santa Cruz. The weather overview for the Bay Area and Central Coast, warming and drying trend will continue through early in the week with afternoon temperatures peaking on Monday, moderate risk for heat-related illnesses for sensitive populations across the interior on Monday, gradual cooling trend and potential unsettled weather from midweek through late week. The extended forecast for the Bay Area and Central Coast, Monday and Monday night, partly cloudy. Patchy dense fog in the evening. High 60 to 95. Lows 45 to 65. Tuesday and Tuesday night, partly cloudy. High 60 to 90. Lows 50 to 60. Wednesday and Wednesday night, partly cloudy. High 60 to 75. Lows 45 to 55. Thursday and Thursday night, mostly clear. High 60 to 80. Lows 45 to 60. Friday, sunny. High 65 to 80. Sunrise, sunset, and tidal information for the San Francisco Bay Area for Saturday, May 9. The sunset tonight, 8:07 p.m. The sunrise tomorrow, 6:04 a.m. The sunset tomorrow, 8:08 p.m. Tidal data at the Golden Gate for the afternoon and evening hours today and the morning hours of tomorrow. High tide, 7:34 p.m. at 4.38 feet. Low tide, 12:58 a.m. at 2.77 feet. High tide, 06:02 a.m. at 4.20 feet. Here are the buoy observations for 3 p.m. Pacific Daylight Time. An offshore buoy 6 winds southwest at 12 knots, pressure 1,018.9 millibars. An offshore buoy 59 winds north at 8 knots, water temperature 60, pressure 1,022.9 millibars. At Point Arena buoy, winds northwest 16 knots, water temperature 55, pressure 1,018.0 millibars, seas 3 feet, every 15 seconds. At buoy 13 near Bodega Bay, winds northwest at 21 knots, gusting to 27, pressure 1,015.8 millibars. At Point Reyes Wave Rider buoy, water temperature 54, seas 8 feet, every 7 seconds. At San Francisco Bar buoy, water temperature 59, seas 5 feet, every 6 seconds. At San Francisco buoy, winds northwest at 19 knots, gusting to 27, swell 6 feet, every 6 seconds. At Half Moon Bay buoy, winds northwest 17 knots, gusting to 21, water temperature 56, pressure 1,017.2 millibars, seas 6 feet, every 7 seconds. At Monterey Bay buoy, winds northwest 23 knots, gusting to 29, water temperature 55, pressure 1,015.3 millibars, seas 7 feet, every 7 seconds. At Point Sur, Wave Rider buoy, water temperature 56, seas 6 feet, every 7 seconds. At Cape San Martin buoy, winds northwest 23 knots, gusting to 29, water temperature 59, pressure 1,015.2 millibars. Seas 8 feet, every 6 seconds. Synopsis for the Central California coast and bays, including the Monterey Bay, Greater Farallones, and Cordell Bank National Marine Sanctuaries, moderate seas and fresh to strong northwest breezes with occasional near gale force gusts will continue through the remainder of the weekend. Locally gusty conditions are likely across the San Pablo and San Francisco bays where terrain promotes wind funneling. Winds gradually ease starting late Sunday with a gentle to moderate northwesterly breeze expected early to midweek. Breezy conditions return to the inner waters late week and seas build mid to late week. The marine forecast for San Pablo Bay, Suisun Bay, the West Delta, and the San Francisco Bay north of the Bay Bridge. For today, southwest wind 5 to 10 knots, rising to 10 to 15.

not late. For tonight, southwest wind 10 to 15 knots. For Sunday, southwest wind 5 to 10 knots. The marine forecast for Monterey Bay. Small craft advisory in effect until 9 p.m. Pacific Daylight Time this evening. Small craft advisory in effect from Sunday afternoon through Sunday evening. For today, northwest wind around 5 knots, backing to west 15 to 20 knots. Seas 3 to 4 feet. Wave detail, northwest 4 feet at 9 seconds. Patchy fog this morning. For tonight, northwest wind 15 to 20 knots, easing to 10 to 15 knots after midnight. Seas 3 to 5 feet. Wave detail, northwest 4 feet at 8 seconds. For Sunday, northwest wind 5 to 10 knots, becoming west 10 to 15 knots in the afternoon. Seas 3 to 5 feet. Wave detail, northwest 4 feet at 10 seconds and south 2 feet at 18 seconds. The coastal waters forecast from Pigeon Point to Point Pinos out to 10 nautical miles. Small craft advisory in effect through Sunday evening. For today, northwest wind 10 to 15 knots, rising to 20 to 25 knots. Seas 4 to 6 feet. Wave detail, northwest 5 feet at 9 seconds and southwest 2 feet at 14 seconds. For tonight, northwest wind 20 to 25 knots, easing to 15 to 20 knots after midnight. Seas 5 to 6 feet. Wave detail, northwest 6 feet at 9 seconds. For Sunday, northwest wind 15 to 20 knots. Seas 5 to 6 feet. Wave detail, northwest 6 feet at 10 seconds and south 2 feet at 18 seconds. The area forecast for the peninsula, North Bay, and East Bay. For the rest of today, mostly sunny. Highs in the upper 60s at the coast to the lower 80s inland. West winds 10 to 15 miles per hour. For tonight, mostly clear until midnight, then becoming partly cloudy. Lows from the upper 40s to mid 50s. West winds 5 to 15 miles per hour. And on Sunday, partly cloudy in the morning, then becoming mostly sunny. Highs in the upper 60s at the coast to the lower 80s inland. West winds 5 to 15 miles per hour. For the Sunday night, mostly clear until midnight, then becoming partly cloudy. Lows from the upper 40s to mid 50s. Southwest winds 5 to 10 miles per hour. For Monday, partly cloudy in the morning, then becoming mostly sunny. Highs in the mid-70s at the coast to the mid-90s inland. Southwest winds 5 to 10 miles per hour. And on Monday night, mostly clear until midnight, then becoming partly cloudy. Lows from the 40s to upper 50s. Tuesday and Tuesday night, partly cloudy. Highs from the upper 60s to lower 80s. Lows from the lower to mid-50s for the Wednesday. Partly cloudy in the morning, then becoming mostly sunny. Highs from the lower 60s to mid-70s Wednesday night through Friday, mostly clear. Lows from the upper 40s to mid-50s. Highs from the mid-60s to upper 70s. High temperatures today and lows tonight for the selected cities. San Francisco, 70 and 52. San Francisco Airport, 69 and 53. Redwood City, 75 and 52. Oakland, 74 and 53. Fremantle, San Francisco, 70 and 52. San Francisco Airport, 69 and 53. Redwood City, 75 and 52. Oakland, 74 and 53. Fremont, 76 and 52. Concord, 83 and 51. Livermore, 82 and 49. San Rafael, 78 and 52. Santa Rosa, 87 and 49. Napa, 80 and 50. Fairfield, 84 and 53. These are the 3 p.m. Pacific Daylight Time observations for the San Francisco and Monterey Bay areas on Saturday, May 9th. At San Francisco Airport, it was partly sunny, temperature 62, dew point 52, relative humidity 69%, west wind at 24 miles an hour, gusting to 33, pressure 29.99 inches and falling. At Oakland Airport, it was mostly sunny, temperature 65, dew point 53.

Relative humidity 65%. West wind at 16 miles an hour. Pressure 29.98 inches and falling. At San Jose Airport, it was mostly sunny. Temperature 70, dew point 54, relative humidity 56%, northwest wind at 18 miles an hour, pressure 29.96 inches and falling. At Santa Rosa, it was sunny, temperature 77, south wind at 12, pressure 29.93 and falling. At Concord, it was sunny, temperature 82, west wind at 13. At Livermore, it was sunny, temperature 78, west wind at 14. At Monterey, it was partly sunny, temperature 60, west wind at 13, pressure 30.01 and falling. At Salinas, it was sunny, temperature 64, dew point 51, relative humidity 62%, west wind at 17. Here are some observations around California and western Nevada. Skies ranged from sunny to mostly sunny. It was 89 at Sacramento, 68 at Los Angeles, 68 at San Diego, and 81 at Reno. Truckee reported 73, South Lake Tahoe reported 70, Blue Canyon reported 72, and Mammoth Lakes reported 73. Local temperature reports around San Francisco Bay for 3 p.m. Downtown San Francisco was 63 degrees. Oakland Museum was 68 degrees. Redwood City was 73 degrees. San Rafael was 77 degrees. The area forecast for the South Bay, including the San Jose metro area and the Santa Clara Valley. For the rest of today, sunny. Highs in the mid-70s by the bay, upper 70s to mid-80s inland. Northwest winds 10 to 15 miles per hour. For tonight, mostly clear. Lows from the upper 40s to mid-50s. Northwest winds 5 to 10 miles per hour. And on Sunday? Partly cloudy in the morning, then becoming mostly sunny. Highs in the lower 70s by the bay, upper 70s to mid-80s inland. Northwest winds 5 to 10 miles per hour. For the Sunday night, mostly clear. Lows from the 40s to upper 50s. Northwest winds 5 to 10 miles per hour until midnight, becoming light. For Monday, partly cloudy in the morning, then becoming mostly sunny. Highs in the lower 80s by the bay to near 90 inland. Light winds, becoming west 5 to 10 miles per hour in the afternoon. And on Monday night, mostly clear. Lows from the 50s to lower 60s. Tuesday and Tuesday night, partly cloudy. Highs from the mid-70s to upper 80s, lows from the lower to mid-50s for the Wednesday. Partly cloudy in the morning, then becoming mostly sunny. Highs in the 70s Wednesday night through Friday, mostly clear. Lows from the upper 40s to mid-50s, highs from the 70s to lower 80s, high temperatures today and lows tonight for the selected cities, San Jose, 78 and 52, Mountain View, 74 and 54, Morgan Hill, 84 and 50. The area forecast for the Monterey Bay and Salinas Valley? For the rest of today? Mostly sunny. Highs in the mid-60s at the coast to the upper 80s inland. West winds 10 to 20 miles per hour. For tonight, mostly clear until midnight, then becoming partly cloudy. Patchy fog after midnight. Lows around 50. West winds 5 to 10 miles per hour. And on Sunday? Partly cloudy in the morning, then becoming mostly sunny. Patchy fog in the morning. Highs in the mid-60s at the coast to the upper 80s inland. West winds up to 5 miles per hour, increasing to 5 to 15 miles per hour in the afternoon. For the Sunday night, mostly clear until midnight, then becoming partly cloudy. Patchy fog after midnight. Lows in the lower 50s. West winds 5 to 10 miles per hour until midnight, becoming light. For Monday, partly cloudy in the morning, then becoming mostly sunny. Highs in the lower 70s at the coast to the upper 90s inland. Light winds, becoming west 5 to 10 miles per hour in the afternoon.
and on Monday night, mostly clear until midnight, then becoming partly cloudy. Lows in the lower 50s. For the Tuesday, partly cloudy in the morning, then becoming mostly sunny. Highs from the mid-70s to upper 80s. For Tuesday night, mostly clear until midnight, then becoming partly cloudy. Patchy fog. Lows in the lower 50s. And on Wednesday, partly cloudy in the morning, then becoming mostly sunny. Highs from the 60s to upper 70s. For the Wednesday night, mostly clear. Patchy fog. Lows in the upper 40s. For Thursday, partly cloudy in the morning, then becoming mostly sunny. Highs from the upper 60s to lower 80s. And on Thursday night, mostly clear. Patchy fog. Lows around 50. For the Friday, partly cloudy in the morning, then becoming mostly sunny. Highs from the upper 60s to lower 80s. High temperatures today and lows tonight for the selected cities: Santa Cruz, 78 and 50. Monterey, 65 and 51. Salinas, 70 and 50. Hollister, 80 and 49. King City, 88 and 49. The weather overview for the Bay Area and Central Coast: warming and drying trend will continue through early in the week, with afternoon temperatures peaking on Monday. Moderate risk for heat-related illnesses for sensitive populations across the interior on Monday. Gradual cooling trend and potential unsettled weather from midweek through late week. The extended forecast for the Bay Area and Central Coast: Monday and Monday night, partly cloudy. Patchy dense fog in the evening. High 60 to 95. Lows 45 to 65. Tuesday and Tuesday night, partly cloudy. High 60 to 90. Lows 50 to 60. Wednesday and Wednesday night, partly cloudy. High 60 to 75. Lows 45 to 55. Thursday and Thursday night, mostly clear. High 60 to 80. Lows 45 to 60. Friday, sunny. High 65 to 80. Sunrise, sunset, and tidal information for the San Francisco Bay Area for Saturday, May 9. The sunset tonight, 8:07 p.m. The sunrise tomorrow, 6:04 a.m. The sunset tomorrow, 8:08 p.m. Tidal data at the Golden Gate for the afternoon and evening hours today and the morning hours of tomorrow. High tide, 7:34 p.m. at 4.38 feet. Low tide, 12:58 a.m. at 2.77 feet. High tide, 06:02 a.m. at 4.20 feet. Here are the buoy observations for 3 p.m. Pacific Daylight Time. An offshore buoy 6, wind southwest at 12 knots, pressure 1,018.9 millibars. An offshore buoy 59, winds north at 8 knots, water temperature 60, pressure 1,022.9 millibars. At Point Arena buoy, winds northwest 16 knots, water temperature 55, pressure 1,018.0 millibars, seas 3 feet, every 15 seconds. At buoy 13 near Bodega Bay, winds northwest at 21 knots, gusting to 27, pressure 1,015.8 millibars. At Point Reyes Wave Rider buoy, water temperature 54, seas 8 feet, every 7 seconds. At San Francisco Bar buoy, water temperature 59, seas 5 feet, every 6 seconds. At San Francisco buoy, winds northwest at 19 knots, gusting to 27, swell 6 feet, every 6 seconds. At Half Moon Bay buoy, winds northwest 17 knots, gusting to 21, water temperature 56, pressure 1,017.2 millibars, seas 6 feet, every 7 seconds. At Monterey Bay buoy, winds northwest 23 knots, gusting to 29, water temperature 55, pressure 1,015.3 millibars, seas 7 feet, every 7 seconds. At Point Sur, Wave Rider buoy, water temperature 56, seas 6 feet, every 7 seconds. At Cape San Martin buoy, winds northwest 23 knots, gusting to 29, water temperature 59, pressure 1,015.2 millibars. Seas 8 feet, every 6 seconds.
synopsis for the Central

California coast and bays, including the Monterey Bay, Greater Farallones, and Cordell Bank National Marine Sanctuaries, moderate seas and fresh to strong northwest breezes with occasional near gale force gusts will continue through the remainder of the weekend. Locally gusty conditions are likely across the San Pablo and San Francisco bays where terrain promotes wind funneling. Winds gradually ease starting late Sunday with a gentle to moderate northwesterly breeze expected early to midweek. Breezy conditions return to the inner waters late week and seas build mid to late week. The marine forecast for San Pablo Bay, Suisun Bay, the West Delta, and the San Francisco Bay north of the Bay Bridge. For today, southwest wind 5 to 10 knots, rising to 10 to 15 knots late. For tonight, southwest wind 10 to 15 knots. For Sunday, southwest wind 5 to 10 knots. The marine forecast for Monterey Bay. Small craft advisory in effect until 9 p.m. Pacific Daylight Time this evening. Small craft advisory in effect from Sunday afternoon through Sunday evening. For today, northwest wind around 5 knots, backing to west 15 to 20 knots. Seas 3 to 4 feet. Wave detail, northwest 4 feet at 9 seconds. Patchy fog this morning. For tonight, northwest wind 15 to 20 knots, easing to 10 to 15 knots after midnight. Seas 3 to 5 feet. Wave detail, northwest 4 feet at 8 seconds. For Sunday, northwest wind 5 to 10 knots, becoming west 10 to 15 knots in the afternoon. Seas 3 to 5 feet. Wave detail, northwest 4 feet at 10 seconds and south 2 feet at 18 seconds. The coastal waters forecast from Pigeon Point to Point Pinos out to 10 nautical miles. Small craft advisory in effect through Sunday evening. For today, northwest wind 10 to 15 knots, rising to 20 to 25 knots. Seas 4 to 6 feet. Wave detail, northwest 5 feet at 9 seconds and southwest 2 feet at 14 seconds. For tonight, northwest wind 20 to 25 knots, easing to 15 to 20 knots after midnight. Seas 5 to 6 feet. Wave detail, northwest 6 feet at 9 seconds. For Sunday, northwest wind 15 to 20 knots. Seas 5 to 6 feet. Wave detail, northwest 6 feet at 10 seconds and south 2 feet at 18 seconds. The area forecast for the peninsula, North Bay, and East Bay. For the rest of today, mostly sunny. Highs in the upper 60s at the coast to the lower 80s inland. West winds 10 to 15 miles per hour. For tonight, mostly clear until midnight, then becoming partly cloudy. Lows from the upper 40s to mid 50s. West winds 5 to 15 miles per hour. And on Sunday? Partly cloudy in the morning, then becoming mostly sunny. Highs in the upper 60s at the coast to the lower 80s inland. West winds 5 to 15 miles per hour. For the Sunday night, mostly clear until midnight, then becoming partly cloudy. Lows from the upper 40s to mid 50s. Southwest winds 5 to 10 miles per hour. For Monday, partly cloudy in the morning, then becoming mostly sunny. Highs in the mid-70s at the coast to the mid-90s inland. Southwest winds 5 to 10 miles per hour. And on Monday night, mostly clear until midnight, then becoming partly cloudy. Lows from the 40s to upper 50s. Tuesday and Tuesday night, partly cloudy. Highs from the upper 60s to lower 80s, lows from the lower to mid 50s for the Wednesday. Partly cloudy in the morning, then becoming mostly sunny. Highs from the lower 60s to mid 70s Wednesday night through Friday, mostly clear. Lows from the upper 40s to mid 50s, highs from the mid 60s to upper 70s, high temperatures today and lows tonight for the selected cities: San Francisco, 70 and 52, San Francisco Airport, 69 and 53, Redwood City, 75 and 52, Oakland, 74 and 53, Fremont, 76 and 52, Concord, 83 and 51, Livermore, 82 and 49, San Rafael, 78 and 52, Santa Rosa, 87 and 49.

Napa, 80 and 50, Fairfield, 84 and 53. These are the 3 p.m. Pacific Daylight Time observations for the San Francisco and Monterey Bay areas on Saturday, May 9th. At San Francisco Airport, it was partly sunny, temperature 62, dew point 52, relative humidity 69%, west wind at 24 miles an hour, gusting to 33, pressure 29.99 inches and falling. At Oakland Airport, it was mostly sunny, temperature 65, dew point 53, relative humidity 65%, west wind at 16 miles an hour, pressure 29.98 inches and falling. At San Jose Airport, it was mostly sunny, temperature 70, dew point 54, relative humidity 56%, northwest wind at 18 miles an hour, pressure 29.96 inches and falling. At Santa Rosa, it was sunny, temperature 77, south wind at 12, pressure 29.93 and falling. At Concord, it was sunny, temperature 82, west wind at 13. At Livermore, it was sunny, temperature 78, west wind at 14. At Monterey, it was partly sunny, temperature 60, west wind at 13, pressure 30.01 and falling. At Salinas, it was sunny, temperature 64, dew point 51, relative humidity 62%, west wind at 17. Here are some observations around California and western Nevada. Skies ranged from sunny to mostly sunny. It was 89 at Sacramento, 68 at Los Angeles, 68 at San Diego, and 81 at Reno. Truckee reported 73, South Lake Tahoe reported 70, Blue Canyon reported 72, and Mammoth Lakes reported 73. Local temperature reports around San Francisco Bay for 3 p.m. Downtown San Francisco was 63 degrees. Oakland Museum was 68 degrees. Redwood City was 73 degrees. San Rafael was 77 degrees. The area forecast for the South Bay, including the San Jose metro area and the Santa Clara Valley. For the rest of today, sunny. Highs in the mid-70s by the bay, upper 70s to mid-80s inland. Northwest winds 10 to 15 miles per hour. For tonight, mostly clear. Lows from the upper 40s to mid-50s. Northwest winds 5 to 10 miles per hour. And on Sunday? Partly cloudy in the morning, then becoming mostly sunny. Highs in the lower 70s by the bay, upper 70s to mid-80s inland. Northwest winds 5 to 10 miles per hour. For the Sunday night, mostly clear. Lows from the 40s to upper 50s. Northwest winds 5 to 10 miles per hour until midnight, becoming light. For Monday, partly cloudy in the morning, then becoming mostly sunny. Highs in the lower 80s by the bay to near 90 inland. Light winds, becoming west 5 to 10 miles per hour in the afternoon. And on Monday night, mostly clear. Lows from the 50s to lower 60s. Tuesday and Tuesday night, partly cloudy. Highs from the mid-70s to upper 80s, lows from the lower to mid-50s for the Wednesday. Partly cloudy in the morning, then becoming mostly sunny. Highs in the 70s Wednesday night through Friday, mostly clear. Lows from the upper 40s to mid-50s, highs from the 70s to lower 80s, high temperatures today and lows tonight for the selected cities, San Jose, 78 and 52, Mountain View, 74 and 54, Morgan Hill, 84 and 50. The area forecast for the Monterey Bay and Salinas Valley? For the rest of today? Mostly sunny. Highs in the mid-60s at the coast to the upper 80s inland. West winds 10 to 20 miles per hour. For tonight, mostly clear until midnight, then becoming partly cloudy. Patchy fog after midnight. Lows around 50. West winds 5 to 10 miles per hour. And on Sunday? Partly cloudy in the morning, then becoming mostly sunny. Patchy fog in the morning. Highs in the mid-60s at the coast to the upper 80s inland. West winds up to 5 miles per hour, increasing

highs from the mid-70s to upper 80s. For Tuesday night, mostly clear until midnight, then becoming partly cloudy. Patchy fog. Lows in the lower 50s. And on Wednesday, partly cloudy in the morning, then becoming mostly sunny. Highs from the 60s to upper 70s. For the Wednesday night, mostly clear. Patchy fog. Lows in the upper 40s. For Thursday, partly cloudy in the morning, then becoming mostly sunny. Highs from the upper 60s to lower 80s. And on Thursday night, mostly clear. Patchy fog. Lows around 50. For the Friday, partly cloudy in the morning, then becoming mostly sunny. Highs from the upper 60s to lower 80s. High temperatures today and lows tonight for the selected cities: Santa Cruz, 78 and 50, Monterey, 65 and 51, Salinas, 70 and 50, Hollister, 80 and 49, King City, 88 and 49. 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This broadcast originates from the National Weather Service office located in Monterey, California, and serves the South Bay and Monterey Bay Area, including the cities of San Jose, Monterey, Salinas, and Santa Cruz. The weather overview for the Bay Area and Central Coast: warming and drying trend will continue through early in the week, with afternoon temperatures peaking on Monday. Moderate risk for heat-related illnesses for sensitive populations across the interior on Monday. Gradual cooling trend and potential unsettled weather from midweek through late week. The extended forecast for the Bay Area and Central Coast: Monday and Monday night, partly cloudy. Patchy dense fog in the evening. High 60 to 95. Lows 45 to 65. Tuesday and Tuesday night, partly cloudy. High 60 to 90. Lows 50 to 60. Wednesday and Wednesday night, partly cloudy. High 60 to 75. Lows 45 to 55. Thursday and Thursday night, mostly clear. High 60 to 80. Lows 45 to 60. Friday, sunny. High 65 to 80. Sunrise, sunset, and tidal information for the San Francisco Bay Area for Saturday, May 9. The sunset tonight, 8:07 p.m. The sunrise tomorrow, 6:04 a.m. The sunset tomorrow, 8:08 p.m. Tidal data at the Golden Gate for the afternoon and evening hours today and the morning hours of tomorrow. High tide, 7:34 p.m. at 4.38 feet. Low tide, 12:58 a.m. at 2.77 feet. High tide, 06:02 a.m. at 4.20 feet. Here are the buoy observations for 3 p.m. Pacific Daylight Time. An offshore buoy 6, wind southwest at 12 knots, pressure 1,018.9 millibars. An offshore buoy 59, winds north at 8 knots, water temperature 60, pressure 1,022.9 millibars. At Point Arena buoy, winds northwest 16 knots, water temperature 55, pressure 1,018.0 millibars, seas 3 feet, every 15 seconds. At buoy 13 near Bodega Bay, winds northwest at 21 knots, gusting to 27, pressure 1,015.8 millibars. At Point Reyes Wave Rider buoy, water temperature 54, seas 8 feet, every 7 seconds. At San Francisco Bar buoy, water temperature 59, seas 5 feet, every 6 seconds. At San Francisco buoy, winds northwest at 19 knots, gusting to 27, swell 6 feet, every 6 seconds. At Half Moon Bay buoy, winds northwest 17 knots, gusting to 21, water temperature 56, pressure 1,017.2 millibars, seas 6 feet, every 7 seconds. At Monterey Bay buoy, winds northwest 23 knots, gusting to 29, water temperature 55, pressure 1,015.3 millibars, seas 7 feet, every 7 seconds. At Point Sur, Wave Rider buoy, water temperature 56, seas 6 feet, every 7 seconds.

Cape San Martin buoy, winds northwest 23 knots, gusting to 29, water temperature 59, pressure 1,015.2 millibars. Seas 8 feet, every 6 seconds. Synopsis for the Central California coast and bays, including the Monterey Bay, Greater Farallones, and Cordell Bank National Marine Sanctuaries, moderate seas and fresh to strong northwest breezes with occasional near gale force gusts will continue through the remainder of the weekend. Locally gusty conditions are likely across the San Pablo and San Francisco bays where terrain promotes wind funneling. Winds gradually ease starting late Sunday with a gentle to moderate northwesterly breeze expected early to midweek. Breezy conditions return to the inner waters late week and seas build mid to late week. The marine forecast for San Pablo Bay, Suisun Bay, the West Delta, and the San Francisco Bay north of the Bay Bridge. For today, southwest wind 5 to 10 knots, rising to 10 to 15 knots late. For tonight, southwest wind 10 to 15 knots. For Sunday, southwest wind 5 to 10 knots. The marine forecast for Monterey Bay. Small craft advisory in effect until 9 p.m. Pacific Daylight Time this evening. Small craft advisory in effect from Sunday afternoon through Sunday evening. For today, northwest wind around 5 knots, backing to west 15 to 20 knots. Seas 3 to 4 feet. Wave detail, northwest 4 feet at 9 seconds. Patchy fog this morning. For tonight, northwest wind 15 to 20 knots, easing to 10 to 15 knots after midnight. Seas 3 to 5 feet. Wave detail, northwest 4 feet at 8 seconds. For Sunday, northwest wind 5 to 10 knots, becoming west 10 to 15 knots in the afternoon. Seas 3 to 5 feet. Wave detail, northwest 4 feet at 10 seconds and south 2 feet at 18 seconds. The coastal waters forecast from Pigeon Point to Point Pinos out to 10 nautical miles. Small craft advisory in effect through Sunday evening. For today, northwest wind 10 to 15 knots, rising to 20 to 25 knots. Seas 4 to 6 feet. Wave detail, northwest 5 feet at 9 seconds and southwest 2 feet at 14 seconds. For tonight, northwest wind 20 to 25 knots, easing to 15 to 20 knots after midnight. Seas 5 to 6 feet. Wave detail, northwest 6 feet at 9 seconds. For Sunday, northwest wind 15 to 20 knots. Seas 5 to 6 feet. Wave detail, northwest 6 feet at 10 seconds and south 2 feet at 18 seconds. The area forecast for the peninsula, North Bay, and East Bay. For the rest of today, mostly sunny. Highs in the upper 60s at the coast to the lower 80s inland. West winds 10 to 15 miles per hour. For tonight, mostly clear until midnight, then becoming partly cloudy. Lows from the upper 40s to mid 50s. West winds 5 to 15 miles per hour. And on Sunday, partly cloudy in the morning, then becoming mostly sunny. Highs in the upper 60s at the coast to the lower 80s inland. West winds 5 to 15 miles per hour. For the Sunday night, mostly clear until midnight, then becoming partly cloudy. Lows from the upper 40s to mid 50s. Southwest winds 5 to 10 miles per hour. For Monday, partly cloudy in the morning, then becoming mostly sunny. Highs in the mid-70s at the coast to the mid-90s inland. Southwest winds 5 to 10 miles per hour. And on Monday night, mostly clear until midnight, then becoming partly cloudy. Lows from the 40s to upper 50s. Tuesday and Tuesday night, partly cloudy. Highs from the upper 60s to lower 80s, lows from the lower to mid 50s for the Wednesday. Partly cloudy in the morning, then becoming mostly sunny. Highs from the lower 60s to mid 70s Wednesday night through Friday, mostly clear. Lows from the upper 40s to mid 50s, highs from the mid 60s to upper 70s. High temperatures today and lows tonight for the selected cities: San Francisco, 70 and 52, San Francisco Airport, 69 and 53, Redwood City, 75 and 52.

54 and 53, Fremont. 76 and 52, Concord. 83 and 51, Livermore. 82 and 49, San Rafael. 78 and 52, Santa Rosa. 87 and 49, Napa. 80 and 50, Fairfield. 84 and 53. These are the 4 p.m. Pacific Daylight Time observations for the San Francisco and Monterey Bay areas on Saturday, May 9th. At San Francisco Airport, it was partly sunny, temperature 61, dew point 52, relative humidity 72%, west wind at 28 miles an hour, gusting to 36, pressure 29.97 inches and falling. At Oakland Airport, it was partly sunny, temperature 64, dew point 53, relative humidity 67%, west wind at 16 miles an hour, pressure 29.97 inches and falling. At San Jose Airport, it was mostly sunny, temperature 70, dew point 54, relative humidity 56%, north wind at 17 miles an hour, pressure 29.95 inches and falling. At Santa Rosa, it was sunny, temperature 75, southeast wind at 14, pressure 29.92 and falling. At Concord, it was sunny, temperature 81, west wind at 13. At Livermore, it was sunny, temperature 76, west wind at 16. At Monterey, it was partly sunny, temperature 59, west wind at 14, pressure 30.00 and falling. At Salinas, it was sunny, temperature 63, dew point 52, relative humidity 67%, northwest wind at 18. Here are some observations around California and western Nevada. Skies ranged from sunny to mostly sunny. It was 88 at Sacramento, 68 at Los Angeles, 68 at San Diego, and 82 at Reno. Truckee reported 73, South Lake Tahoe reported 70, Blue Canyon reported 71, and Mammoth Lakes reported 75. Local temperature reports around San Francisco Bay for 4 p.m. Downtown San Francisco was 61 degrees. Oakland Museum was 68 degrees. Redwood City was 74 degrees. San Rafael was 80 degrees. The area forecast for the South Bay, including the San Jose metro area and the Santa Clara Valley. For the rest of today, sunny. Highs in the mid-70s by the bay, upper 70s to mid-80s inland. Northwest winds 10 to 15 miles per hour. For tonight, mostly clear. Lows from the upper 40s to mid-50s. Northwest winds 5 to 10 miles per hour. And on Sunday? Partly cloudy in the morning, then becoming mostly sunny. Highs in the lower 70s by the bay, upper 70s to mid-80s inland. Northwest winds 5 to 10 miles per hour. For the Sunday night, mostly clear. Lows from the 40s to upper 50s. Northwest winds 5 to 10 miles per hour until midnight, becoming light. For Monday, partly cloudy in the morning, then becoming mostly sunny. Highs in the lower 80s by the bay to near 90 inland. Light winds, becoming west 5 to 10 miles per hour in the afternoon. And on Monday night, mostly clear. Lows from the 50s to lower 60s. Tuesday and Tuesday night, partly cloudy. Highs from the mid-70s to upper 80s. Lows from the lower to mid-50s for the Wednesday. Partly cloudy in the morning, then becoming mostly sunny. Highs in the 70s Wednesday night through Friday, mostly clear. Lows from the upper 40s to mid-50s. Highs from the 70s to lower 80s. High temperatures today and lows tonight for the selected cities. San Jose, 78 and 52. Mountain View, 74 and 54. Morgan Hill, 84 and 50. The area forecast for the Monterey Bay and Salinas Valley? For the rest of today, mostly sunny. Highs in the mid-60s at the coast to the upper 80s inland. West winds 10 to 20 miles per hour. For tonight, mostly clear until midnight, then becoming partly cloudy. Patchy fog after midnight. Lows around 50. West winds 5 to 10 miles per hour.

And on Sunday, partly cloudy in the morning, then becoming mostly sunny. Patchy fog in the morning. Highs in the mid-60s at the coast to the upper 80s inland. West winds up to 5 miles per hour, increasing to 5 to 15 miles per hour in the afternoon. For the Sunday night, mostly clear until midnight, then becoming partly cloudy. Patchy fog after midnight. Lows in the lower 50s. West winds 5 to 10 miles per hour until midnight, becoming light. For Monday, partly cloudy in the morning, then becoming mostly sunny. Highs in the lower 70s at the coast to the upper 90s inland. Light winds, becoming west 5 to 10 miles per hour in the afternoon. And on Monday night, mostly clear until midnight, then becoming partly cloudy. Lows in the lower 50s. For the Tuesday, partly cloudy in the morning, then becoming mostly sunny. Highs from the mid-70s to upper 80s. For Tuesday night, mostly clear until midnight, then becoming partly cloudy. Patchy fog. Lows in the lower 50s. And on Wednesday, partly cloudy in the morning, then becoming mostly sunny. Highs from the 60s to upper 70s. For the Wednesday night, mostly clear. Patchy fog. Lows in the upper 40s. For Thursday, partly cloudy in the morning, then becoming mostly sunny. Highs from the upper 60s to lower 80s. And on Thursday night, mostly clear. Patchy fog. Lows around 50. For the Friday, partly cloudy in the morning, then becoming mostly sunny. Highs from the upper 60s to lower 80s. High temperatures today and lows tonight for the selected cities: Santa Cruz, 78 and 50. Monterey, 65 and 51. Salinas, 70 and 50. Hollister, 80 and 49. King City, 88 and 49. The weather overview for the Bay Area and Central Coast: warming and drying trend will continue through early in the week, with afternoon temperatures peaking on Monday. Moderate risk for heat-related illnesses for sensitive populations across the interior on Monday. Gradual cooling trend and potential unsettled weather from midweek through late week. The extended forecast for the Bay Area and Central Coast: Monday and Monday night, partly cloudy. Patchy dense fog in the evening. High 60 to 95. Lows 45 to 65. Tuesday and Tuesday night, partly cloudy. High 60 to 90. Lows 50 to 60. Wednesday and Wednesday night, partly cloudy. High 60 to 75. Lows 45 to 55. Thursday and Thursday night, mostly clear. High 60 to 80. Lows 45 to 60. Friday, sunny. High 65 to 80. Sunrise, sunset, and tidal information for the San Francisco Bay Area for Saturday, May 9. The sunset tonight, 8:07 p.m. The sunrise tomorrow, 6:04 a.m. The sunset tomorrow, 8:08 p.m. Tidal data at the Golden Gate for the afternoon and evening hours today and the morning hours of tomorrow. High tide, 7:34 p.m. at 4.38 feet. Low tide, 12:58 a.m. at 2.77 feet. High tide, 06:02 a.m. at 4.20 feet. Here are the buoy observations for 4 p.m. Pacific Daylight Time. An offshore buoy 6, winds southwest at 12 knots, pressure 1,018.7 millibars. An offshore buoy 59, winds north 6 knots, water temperature 60, pressure 1,022.7 millibars, sea 7 feet, every 11 seconds. At Point Arena buoy, winds northwest 16 knots, water temperature 55, pressure 1,017.5 millibars, seas 2 feet, every 14 seconds. At buoy 13 near Bodega Bay, winds northwest at 21 knots, gusting to 27, pressure 1,014.8 millibars, swell 7 feet, every 15 seconds. At Point Reyes Wave Rider buoy, water temperature 54, seas 8 feet, every 7 seconds. At San Francisco Bar buoy, water temperature 58, seas 6 feet, every 6 seconds.

at San Francisco, blowing winds northwest at 21 knots, gusting to 27, water temperature 55, swell 6 feet, every 6 seconds. At Half Moon Bay, blowing winds northwest 19 knots, gusting to 23, water temperature 56, pressure 1016.8 millibars, sea 7 feet, every 7 seconds. At Monterey Bay, buoy winds northwest 23 knots, gusting to 29, water temperature 56, pressure 1014.8 millibars, seas 6 feet, every 5 seconds. At Pointer, wave rider buoy water temperature 56, seas 7 feet, every 7 seconds. At Cape San Martin, buoy winds northwest 23 knots, gusting to 29, water temperature 59, pressure 1014.8 millibars. Seas 8 feet, every 7 seconds. Synopsis for the Central California coast and bays, including the Monterey Bay, Greater Farallones, and Cordell Bank National Marine Sanctuaries, moderate seas and fresh to strong northwest breezes with occasional near gale force gusts will continue through the remainder of the weekend. Locally gusty conditions are likely across the San Pablo and San Francisco bays where terrain promotes wind funneling. Winds gradually ease starting late Sunday with a gentle to moderate northwesterly breeze expected early to midweek. Breezy conditions return to the inner waters late week and seas build mid to late week. The marine forecast for San Pablo Bay, Suisun Bay, the West Delta, and the San Francisco Bay north of the Bay Bridge. For today, southwest wind 5 to 10 knots, rising to 10 to 15 knots late. For tonight, southwest wind 10 to 15 knots. For Sunday, southwest wind 5 to 10 knots. The marine forecast for Monterey Bay. Small craft advisory in effect until 9 p.m. Pacific Daylight Time this evening. Small craft advisory in effect from Sunday afternoon through Sunday evening. For today, northwest wind around 5 knots, backing to west 15 to 20 knots. Seas 3 to 4 feet. Wave detail, northwest 4 feet at 9 seconds. Patchy fog this morning. For tonight, northwest wind 15 to 20 knots, easing to 10 to 15 knots after midnight. Seas 3 to 5 feet. Wave detail, northwest 4 feet at 8 seconds. For Sunday, northwest wind 5 to 10 knots, becoming west 10 to 15 knots in the afternoon. Seas 3 to 5 feet. Wave detail, northwest 4 feet at 10 seconds and south 2 feet at 18 seconds. The coastal waters forecast from Pigeon Point to Point Pinos out to 10 nautical miles. Small craft advisory in effect through Sunday evening. For today, northwest wind 10 to 15 knots, rising to 20 to 25 knots. Seas 4 to 6 feet. Wave detail, northwest 5 feet at 9 seconds and southwest 2 feet at 14 seconds. For tonight, northwest wind 20 to 25 knots, easing to 15 to 20 knots after midnight. Seas 5 to 6 feet. Wave detail, northwest 6 feet at 9 seconds. For Sunday, northwest wind 15 to 20 knots. Seas 5 to 6 feet. Wave detail, northwest 6 feet at 10 seconds and south 2 feet at 18 seconds. The area forecast for the peninsula, North Bay, and East Bay. For the rest of today, mostly sunny. Highs in the upper 60s at the coast to the lower 80s inland. West winds 10 to 15 miles per hour. For tonight, mostly clear until midnight, then becoming partly cloudy. Lows from the upper 40s to mid 50s. West winds 5 to 15 miles per hour. And on Sunday, partly cloudy in the morning, then becoming mostly sunny. Highs in the upper 60s at the coast to the lower 80s inland. West winds 5 to 15 miles per hour. For the Sunday night, mostly clear until midnight, then becoming partly cloudy. Lows from the upper 40s to mid 50s. Southwest winds 5 to 10 miles per hour. For Monday, partly cloudy in the morning, then becoming mostly sunny. Highs in the mid 70s at the coast to the mid 90s inland. Southwest winds 5.

to 10 miles per hour. And on Monday night, mostly clear until midnight, then becoming partly cloudy. Lows from the 40s to upper 50s. Tuesday and Tuesday night, partly cloudy. Highs from the upper 60s to lower 80s, lows from the lower to mid 50s for the Wednesday. Partly cloudy in the morning, then becoming mostly sunny. Highs from the lower 60s to mid 70s Wednesday night through Friday, mostly clear. Lows from the upper 40s to mid 50s, highs from the mid 60s to upper 70s, high temperatures today and lows tonight for the selected cities: San Francisco, 70 and 52, San Francisco Airport, 69 and 53, Redwood City, 75 and 52, Oakland, 74 and 53, Fremont, 76 and 52, Concord, 83 and 51, Livermore, 82 and 49, San Rafael, 78 and 52, Santa Rosa, 87 and 49, Napa, 80 and 50, Fairfield, 84 and 53. These are the 4 p.m. Pacific Daylight Time observations for the San Francisco and Monterey Bay areas on Saturday, May 9th. At San Francisco Airport, it was partly sunny, temperature 61, dew point 52, relative humidity 72%, west wind at 28 miles an hour, gusting to 36, pressure 29.97 inches and falling. At Oakland Airport, it was partly sunny, temperature 64, dew point 53, relative humidity 67%, west wind at 16 miles an hour, pressure 29.97 inches and falling. At San Jose Airport, it was mostly sunny, temperature 70, dew point 54, relative humidity 56%, north wind at 17 miles an hour, pressure 29.95 inches and falling. At Santa Rosa, it was sunny, temperature 75, southeast wind at 14, pressure 29.92 and falling. At Concord, it was sunny, temperature 81, west wind at 13. At Livermore, it was sunny, temperature 76, west wind at 16. At Monterey, it was partly sunny, temperature 59, west wind at 14, pressure 30.00 and falling. At Salinas, it was sunny, temperature 63, dew point 52, relative humidity 67%, northwest wind at 18. Here are some observations around California and western Nevada. Skies ranged from sunny to mostly sunny. It was 88 at Sacramento, 68 at Los Angeles, 68 at San Diego, and 82 at Reno. Truckee reported 73, Salt Lake Tahoe reported 70, Blue Canyon reported 71, and Mammoth Lakes reported 75. Local temperature reports around San Francisco Bay for 4 p.m. Downtown San Francisco was 61 degrees. Oakland Museum was 68 degrees. Redwood City was 74 degrees. San Rafael was 80 degrees. The area forecast for the South Bay, including the San Jose metro area and the Santa Clara Valley. For the rest of today, sunny. Highs in the mid-70s by the bay, upper 70s to mid-80s inland. Northwest winds 10 to 15 miles per hour. For tonight, mostly clear. Lows from the upper 40s to mid-50s. Northwest winds 5 to 10 miles per hour. And on Sunday, partly cloudy in the morning, then becoming mostly sunny. Highs in the lower 70s by the bay, upper 70s to mid-80s inland. Northwest winds 5 to 10 miles per hour. For the Sunday night, mostly clear. Lows from the 40s to upper 50s. Northwest winds 5 to 10 miles per hour until midnight, becoming light. For Monday, partly cloudy in the morning, then becoming mostly sunny. Highs in the lower 80s by the bay to near 90 inland. Light winds, becoming west 5 to 10 miles per hour in the afternoon. And on Monday night, mostly clear. Lows from the 50s to lower 60s. Tuesday and Tuesday night, partly cloudy. Highs from the mid 70s to upper 80s, lows from the lower to mid 50s for the Wednesday. Partly cloudy in the morning, then becoming mostly sunny. Highs in the 70s Wednesday night through Friday, mostly clear.

lows from the upper 40s to mid-50s, highs from the 70s to lower 80s, high temperatures today and lows tonight for the selected cities: San Jose, 78 and 52, Mountain View, 74 and 54, Morgan Hill, 84 and 50. 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This broadcast originates from the National Weather Service office located in Monterey, California, and serves the South Bay and Monterey Bay Area, including the cities of San Jose, Monterey, Salinas, and Santa Cruz. The area forecast for the Monterey Bay and Salinas Valley? For the rest of today? Mostly sunny. Highs in the mid-60s at the coast to the upper 80s inland. West winds 10 to 20 miles per hour. For tonight, mostly clear until midnight, then becoming partly cloudy. Patchy fog after midnight. Lows around 50. West winds 5 to 10 miles per hour. And on Sunday? Partly cloudy in the morning, then becoming mostly sunny. Patchy fog in the morning. Highs in the mid-60s at the coast to the upper 80s inland. West winds up to 5 miles per hour, increasing to 5 to 15 miles per hour in the afternoon. For the Sunday night, mostly clear until midnight, then becoming partly cloudy. Patchy fog after midnight. Lows in the lower 50s. West winds 5 to 10 miles per hour until midnight, becoming light. For Monday, partly cloudy in the morning, then becoming mostly sunny. Highs in the lower 70s at the coast to the upper 90s inland. Light winds, becoming west 5 to 10 miles per hour in the afternoon. And on Monday night, mostly clear until midnight, then becoming partly cloudy. Lows in the lower 50s. For the Tuesday, partly cloudy in the morning, then becoming mostly sunny. Highs from the mid-70s to upper 80s. For Tuesday night, mostly clear until midnight, then becoming partly cloudy. Patchy fog. Lows in the lower 50s. And on Wednesday, partly cloudy in the morning, then becoming mostly sunny. Highs from the 60s to upper 70s. For the Wednesday night, mostly clear. Patchy fog. Lows in the upper 40s. For Thursday, partly cloudy in the morning, then becoming mostly sunny. Highs from the upper 60s to lower 80s. And on Thursday night, mostly clear. Patchy fog. Lows around 50. For the Friday, partly cloudy in the morning, then becoming mostly sunny. Highs from the upper 60s to lower 80s, high temperatures today and lows tonight for the selected cities: Santa Cruz, 78 and 50, Monterey, 65 and 51, Salinas, 70 and 50, Hollister, 80 and 49, King City, 88 and 49. The weather overview for the Bay Area and Central Coast: warming and drying trend will continue through early in the week, with afternoon temperatures peaking on Monday. Moderate risk for heat-related illnesses for sensitive populations across the interior on Monday. Gradual cooling trend and potential unsettled weather from midweek through late week. The extended forecast for the Bay Area and Central Coast: Monday and Monday night, partly cloudy. Patchy dense fog in the evening. High 60 to 95. Lows 45 to 65. Tuesday and Tuesday night, partly cloudy. High 60 to 90. Lows 50 to 60. Wednesday and Wednesday night, partly cloudy. High 60 to 75. Lows 45 to 55. Thursday and Thursday night, mostly clear. High 60 to 80. Lows 45 to 60. Friday, sunny. High 65 to 80. Sunrise, sunset, and tidal information for the San Francisco Bay Area for Saturday, May 9. The sunset tonight, 8:07 p.m. The sunrise tomorrow, 6:04 a.m. The sunset tomorrow, 8:08 p.m. Tidal data at the Golden Gate for the afternoon and evening hours today and the morning hours of tomorrow. High tide, 7:34 p.m. at 4.38 feet.

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High tide, 06:02 a.m. at 4.20 feet. Here are the buoy observations for 4 p.m. Pacific Daylight Time. An offshore buoy 6 winds southwest at 12 knots, pressure 1,018.7 millibars. An offshore buoy 59, winds north 6 knots, water temperature 60, pressure 1,022.7 millibars, sea 7 feet, every 11 seconds. At Point Arena buoy, winds northwest 16 knots, water temperature 55, pressure 1,017.5 millibars, seas 2 feet, every 14 seconds. At buoy 13 near Bodega Bay, winds northwest at 21 knots, gusting to 27, pressure 1,014.8 millibars, swell 7 feet, every 15 seconds. At Point Reyes Wave Rider buoy, water temperature 54, seas 8 feet, every 7 seconds. At San Francisco Bar buoy, water temperature 58, seas 6 feet, every 6 seconds. At San Francisco buoy, winds northwest at 21 knots, gusting to 27, water temperature 55, swell 6 feet, every 6 seconds. At Half Moon Bay buoy, winds northwest 19 knots, gusting to 23, water temperature 56, pressure 1,016.8 millibars, sea 7 feet, every 7 seconds. At Monterey Bay buoy, winds northwest 23 knots, gusting to 29, water temperature 56, pressure 1,014.8 millibars, seas 6 feet, every 5 seconds. At Point Sur, Wave Rider buoy, water temperature 56, seas 7 feet, every 7 seconds. At Cape San Martin buoy, winds northwest 23 knots, gusting to 29, water temperature 59, pressure 1,014.8 millibars. Seas 8 feet, every 7 seconds. Synopsis for the Central California coast and bays, including the Monterey Bay, Greater Farallones, and Cordell Bank National Marine Sanctuaries, moderate seas and fresh to strong northwest breezes with occasional near gale force gusts will continue through the remainder of the weekend. Locally gusty conditions are likely across the San Pablo and San Francisco bays where terrain promotes wind funneling. Winds gradually ease starting late Sunday with a gentle to moderate northwesterly breeze expected early to midweek. Breezy conditions return to the inner waters late week and seas build mid to late week. The marine forecast for San Pablo Bay, Suisun Bay, the West Delta, and the San Francisco Bay north of the Bay Bridge. For today, southwest wind 5 to 10 knots, rising to 10 to 15 knots late. For tonight, southwest wind 10 to 15 knots. For Sunday, southwest wind 5 to 10 knots. The marine forecast for Monterey Bay. Small craft advisory in effect until 9 p.m. Pacific Day. Southwest wind 5 to 10 knots. The marine forecast for Monterey Bay. Small craft advisory in effect until 9 p.m. Pacific Daylight Time this evening. Small craft advisory in effect from Sunday afternoon through Sunday evening. For today, northwest wind around 5 knots, backing to west 15 to 20 knots. Seas 3 to 4 feet. Wave detail, northwest 4 feet at 9 seconds. Patchy fog this morning. For tonight, northwest wind 15 to 20 knots, easing to 10 to 15 knots after midnight. Seas 3 to 5 feet. Wave detail, northwest 4 feet at 8 seconds. For Sunday, northwest wind 5 to 10 knots, becoming west 10 to 15 knots in the afternoon. Seas 3 to 5 feet. Wave detail, northwest 4 feet at 10 seconds and south 2 feet at 18 seconds. The coastal waters forecast from Pigeon Point to Point Pinos out to 10 nautical miles. Small craft advisory in effect through Sunday evening. For today, northwest wind 10 to 15 knots, rising to 20 to 25 knots. Seas 4 to 6 feet. Wave detail, northwest 5 feet at 9 seconds and southwest 2 feet at 14 seconds. For tonight, northwest wind 20 to 25 knots, easing to 15 to 20 knots after midnight. Seas 5 to 6 feet. Wave detail.

northwest 6 feet at 9 seconds. For Sunday, northwest wind 15 to 20 knots. Seas 5 to 6 feet. Wave detail, northwest 6 feet at 10 seconds and south 2 feet at 18 seconds. The area forecast for the peninsula, North Bay, and East Bay. For the rest of today, mostly sunny. Highs in the upper 60s at the coast to the lower 80s inland. West winds 10 to 15 miles per hour. For tonight, mostly clear until midnight, then becoming partly cloudy. Lows from the upper 40s to mid 50s. West winds 5 to 15 miles per hour. And on Sunday, partly cloudy in the morning, then becoming mostly sunny. Highs in the upper 60s at the coast to the lower 80s inland. West winds 5 to 15 miles per hour. For the Sunday night, mostly clear until midnight, then becoming partly cloudy. Lows from the upper 40s to mid 50s. Southwest winds 5 to 10 miles per hour. For Monday, partly cloudy in the morning, then becoming mostly sunny. Highs in the mid 70s at the coast to the mid 90s inland. Southwest winds 5 to 10 miles per hour. And on Monday night, mostly clear until midnight, then becoming partly cloudy. Lows from the 40s to upper 50s. Tuesday and Tuesday night, partly cloudy. Highs from the upper 60s to lower 80s. Lows from the lower to mid 50s for the Wednesday. Partly cloudy in the morning, then becoming mostly sunny. Highs from the lower 60s to mid 70s Wednesday night through Friday, mostly clear. Lows from the upper 40s to mid 50s, highs from the mid 60s to upper 70s. High temperatures today and lows tonight for the selected cities: San Francisco, 70 and 52, San Francisco Airport, 69 and 53, Redwood City, 75 and 52, Oakland, 74 and 53, Fremont, 76 and 52, Concord, 83 and 51, Livermore, 82 and 49, San Rafael, 78 and 52, Santa Rosa, 87 and 49, Napa, 80 and 50, Fairfield, 84 and 53. These are the 4 p.m. Pacific Daylight Time observations for the San Francisco and Monterey Bay areas on Saturday, May 9th. At San Francisco Airport, it was partly sunny, temperature 61, dew point 52, relative humidity 72%, west wind at 28 miles an hour, gusting to 36, pressure 29.97 inches and falling. At Oakland Airport, it was partly sunny, temperature 64, dew point 53, relative humidity 67%, west wind at 16 miles an hour, pressure 29.97 inches and falling. At San Jose Airport, it was mostly sunny, temperature 70, dew point 54, relative humidity 56%, north wind at 17 miles an hour, pressure 29.95 inches and falling. At Santa Rosa, it was sunny, temperature 75, southeast wind at 14, pressure 29.92 and falling. At Concord, it was sunny, temperature 81, west wind at 13. At Livermore, it was sunny, temperature 76, west wind at 16. At Monterey, it was partly sunny, temperature 59, west wind at 14, pressure 30.00 and falling. At Salinas, it was sunny, temperature 63, dew point 52, relative humidity 67%, northwest wind at 18. Here are some observations around California and western Nevada. Skies ranged from sunny to mostly sunny. It was 88 at Sacramento, 68 at Los Angeles, 68 at San Diego, and 82 at Reno. Truckee reported 73, South Lake Tahoe reported 70, Blue Canyon reported 71, and Mammoth Lakes reported 75. Local temperature reports around San Francisco Bay for 4 p.m. Downtown San Francisco was 61 degrees. Oakland Museum was 68 degrees. Redwood City was 74 degrees. San Rafael was 80 degrees. The area forecast for the South Bay, including the San Jose metro area and the Santa Clara Valley. For the rest of today, sunny.
Highs in the mid-70s by the bay, upper 70s to mid-80s inland. Northwest winds 10 to 15 miles per hour. For tonight, mostly clear. Lows from the upper 40s to mid-50s. Northwest winds 5 to 10 miles per hour. And on Sunday? Partly cloudy in the morning, then becoming mostly sunny. Highs in the lower 70s by the bay, upper 70s to mid-80s inland. Northwest winds 5 to 10 miles per hour. For the Sunday night, mostly clear. Lows from the 40s to upper 50s. Northwest winds 5 to 10 miles per hour until midnight, becoming light. For Monday, partly cloudy in the morning, then becoming mostly sunny. Highs in the lower 80s by the bay to near 90 inland. Light winds, becoming west 5 to 10 miles per hour in the afternoon. And on Monday night, mostly clear. Lows from the 50s to lower 60s. Tuesday and Tuesday night, partly cloudy. Highs from the mid-70s to upper 80s, lows from the lower to mid-50s for the Wednesday. Partly cloudy in the morning, then becoming mostly sunny. Highs in the 70s Wednesday night through Friday, mostly clear. Lows from the upper 40s to mid-50s, highs from the 70s to lower 80s, high temperatures today and lows tonight for the selected cities: San Jose, 78 and 52, Mountain View, 74 and 54, Morgan Hill, 84 and 50. The area forecast for the Monterey Bay and Salinas Valley? For the rest of today? Mostly sunny. Highs in the mid-60s at the coast to the upper 80s inland. West winds 10 to 20 miles per hour. For tonight, mostly clear until midnight, then becoming partly cloudy. Patchy fog after midnight. Lows around 50. West winds 5 to 10 miles per hour. And on Sunday? Partly cloudy in the morning, then becoming mostly sunny. Patchy fog in the morning. Highs in the mid-60s at the coast to the upper 80s inland. West winds up to 5 miles per hour, increasing to 5 to 15 miles per hour in the afternoon. For the Sunday night, mostly clear until midnight, then becoming partly cloudy. Patchy fog after midnight. Lows in the lower 50s. West winds 5 to 10 miles per hour until midnight, becoming light. For Monday, partly cloudy in the morning, then becoming mostly sunny. Highs in the lower 70s at the coast to the upper 90s inland. Light winds, becoming west 5 to 10 miles per hour in the afternoon. And on Monday night, mostly clear until midnight, then becoming partly cloudy. Lows in the lower 50s. For the Tuesday, partly cloudy in the morning, then becoming mostly sunny. Highs from the mid-70s to upper 80s. For Tuesday night, mostly clear until midnight, then becoming partly cloudy. Patchy fog. Lows in the lower 50s. And on Wednesday? Partly cloudy in the morning, then becoming mostly sunny. Highs from the 60s to upper 70s. For the Wednesday night, mostly clear. Patchy fog. Lows in the upper 40s. For Thursday? Partly cloudy in the morning, then becoming mostly sunny. Highs from the upper 60s to lower 80s. And on Thursday night, mostly clear. Patchy fog. Lows around 50. For the Friday, partly cloudy in the morning, then becoming mostly sunny. Highs from the upper 60s to lower 80s, high temperatures today and lows tonight for the selected cities: Santa Cruz, 78 and 50, Monterey, 65 and 51, Salinas, 70 and 50, Hollister, 80 and 49, King City, 88 and 49. The weather overview for the Bay Area and Central Coast: warming and drying trend will continue through early in the week, with afternoon temperatures peaking on Monday. Moderate risk for heat-related illnesses for sensitive populations across the interior on Monday. Gradual cooling trend and potential unsettled weather from midweek through late week. The extended forecast for the Bay Area and Central Coast: Monday and Monday night, partly cloudy. Patchy dense fog in the evening. High 60 to 95. Lows 45 to 65. Tuesday and Tuesday night, partly cloudy.

High 60 to 90. Lows 50 to 60. Wednesday and Wednesday night, partly cloudy. High 60 to 75. Lows 45 to 55. Thursday and Thursday night, mostly clear. High 60 to 80. Lows 45 to 60. Friday, sunny. High 65 to 80. Sunrise, sunset, and tidal information for the San Francisco Bay Area for Saturday, May 9. The sunset tonight, 8:07 p.m. The sunrise tomorrow, 6:04 a.m. The sunset tomorrow, 8:08 p.m. Tidal data at the Golden Gate for the afternoon and evening hours today and the morning hours of tomorrow. High tide, 7:34 p.m. at 4.38 feet. Low tide, 12:58 a.m. at 2.77 feet. High tide, 06:02 a.m. at 4.20 feet. Here are the buoy observations for 4 p.m. Pacific Daylight Time. An offshore buoy 6 winds southwest at 12 knots, pressure 1,018.7 millibars. An offshore buoy 59, winds north 6 knots, water temperature 60, pressure 1,022.7 millibars, sea 7 feet, every 11 seconds. At Point Arena buoy, winds northwest 16 knots, water temperature 55, pressure 1,017.5 millibars, seas 2 feet, every 14 seconds. At buoy 13 near Bodega Bay, winds northwest at 21 knots, gusting to 27, pressure 1,014.8 millibars, swell 7 feet, every 15 seconds. At Point Reyes Wave Rider buoy, water temperature 54, seas 8 feet, every 7 seconds. At San Francisco Bar buoy, water temperature 58, seas 6 feet, every 6 seconds. At San Francisco buoy, winds northwest at 21 knots, gusting to 27, water temperature 55, swell 6 feet, every 6 seconds. At Half Moon Bay buoy, winds northwest 19 knots, gusting to 23, water temperature 56, pressure 1,016.8 millibars, sea 7 feet, every 7 seconds. At Monterey Bay buoy, winds northwest 23 knots, gusting to 29, water temperature 56, pressure 1,014.8 millibars, seas 6 feet, every 5 seconds. At Point Sur, Wave Rider buoy, water temperature 56, seas 7 feet, every 7 seconds. At Cape San Martin buoy, winds northwest 23 knots, gusting to 29, water temperature 59, pressure 1,014.8 millibars. Seas 8 feet, every 7 seconds. Synopsis for the Central California coast and bays, including the Monterey Bay, Greater Farallones, and Cordell Bank National Marine Sanctuaries, moderate seas and fresh to strong northwest breezes with occasional near gale force gusts will continue through the remainder of the weekend. Locally gusty conditions are likely across the San Pablo and San Francisco bays where terrain promotes wind funneling. Winds gradually ease starting late Sunday with a gentle to moderate northwesterly breeze expected early to midweek. Breezy conditions return to the inner waters late week and seas build mid to late week. The marine forecast for San Pablo Bay, Suisun Bay, the West Delta, and the San Francisco Bay north of the Bay Bridge. For today, southwest wind 5 to 10 knots, rising to 10 to 15 knots late. For tonight, southwest wind 10 to 15 knots. For Sunday, southwest wind 5 to 10 knots. The marine forecast for Monterey Bay. Small craft advisory in effect until 9 p.m. Pacific Daylight Time this evening. Small craft advisory in effect from Sunday afternoon through Sunday evening. For today, northwest wind around 5 knots, backing to west 15 to 20 knots. Seas 3 to 4 feet. Wave detail, northwest 4 feet at 9 seconds. Patchy fog this morning. For tonight, northwest wind 15 to 20 knots, easing to 10 to 15 knots after midnight. Seas 3 to 5 feet. Wave detail, northwest 4 feet at 8 seconds. For Sunday, northwest wind 5 to 10 knots, becoming west 10 to 15 knots in the afternoon.

sees 3 to 5 feet. Wave detail, northwest 4 feet at 10 seconds and south 2 feet at 18 seconds. The coastal waters forecast from Pigeon Point to Point Pinos out to 10 nautical miles. Small craft advisory in effect through Sunday evening. For today, northwest wind 10 to 15 knots, rising to 20 to 25 knots. Seas 4 to 6 feet. Wave detail, northwest 5 feet at 9 seconds and southwest 2 feet at 14 seconds. For tonight, northwest wind 20 to 25 knots, easing to 15 to 20 knots after midnight. Seas 5 to 6 feet. Wave detail, northwest 6 feet at 9 seconds. For Sunday, northwest wind 15 to 20 knots. Seas 5 to 6 feet. Wave detail, northwest 6 feet at 10 seconds and south 2 feet at 18 seconds. The area forecast for the peninsula, North Bay, and East Bay. For the rest of today, mostly sunny. Highs in the upper 60s at the coast to the lower 80s inland. West winds 10 to 15 miles per hour. For tonight, mostly clear until midnight, then becoming partly cloudy. Lows from the upper 40s to mid 50s. West winds 5 to 15 miles per hour. And on Sunday? Partly cloudy in the morning, then becoming mostly sunny. Highs in the upper 60s at the coast to the lower 80s inland. West winds 5 to 15 miles per hour. For the Sunday night, mostly clear until midnight, then becoming partly cloudy. Lows from the upper 40s to mid 50s. Southwest winds 5 to 10 miles per hour. For Monday, partly cloudy in the morning, then becoming mostly sunny. Highs in the mid 70s at the coast to the mid 90s inland. Southwest winds 5 to 10 miles per hour. And on Monday night, mostly clear until midnight, then becoming partly cloudy. Lows from the 40s to upper 50s. Tuesday and Tuesday night, partly cloudy. Highs from the upper 60s to lower 80s, lows from the lower to mid 50s for the Wednesday. Partly cloudy in the morning, then becoming mostly sunny. Highs from the lower 60s to mid 70s Wednesday night through Friday, mostly clear. Lows from the upper 40s to mid 50s, highs from the mid 60s to upper 70s, high temperatures today and lows tonight for the selected cities, San Francisco, 70 and 52, San Francisco Airport, 69 and 53, Redwood City, 75 and 52, Oakland, 74 and 53, Fremont, 76 and 52, Concord, 83 and 51, Livermore, 82 and 49, San Rafael, 78 and 52, Santa Rosa, 87 and 49, Napa, 80 and 50, Fairfield, 84 and 53. These are the 4 p.m. Pacific Daylight Time observations for the San Francisco and Monterey Bay areas on Saturday, May 9th. At San Francisco Airport, it was partly sunny, temperature 61, dew point 52, relative humidity 72%, west wind at 28 miles an hour, gusting to 36, pressure 29.97 inches and falling. At Oakland Airport, it was partly sunny, temperature 64, dew point 53, relative humidity 67%, west wind at 16 miles an hour, pressure 29.97 inches and falling. At San Jose Airport, it was mostly sunny, temperature 70, dew point 54, relative humidity 56%, north wind at 17 miles an hour, pressure 29.95 inches and falling. At Santa Rosa, it was sunny, temperature 75, southeast wind at 14, pressure 29.92 and falling. At Concord, it was sunny, temperature 81, west wind at 13. At Livermore, it was sunny, temperature 76, west wind at 16. At Monterey, it was partly sunny, temperature 59, west wind at 14, pressure 30.00 and falling. At Salinas, it was sunny, temperature 63, dew point 52, relative humidity 67%, northwest wind at 18. Here are some observations around California and western Nevada. Skies ranged from sunny to mostly sunny. It was 88 at Sacramento.

Francisco Bay for 4 p.m. Downtown San Francisco was 61 degrees. Oakland Museum was 68 degrees. Redwood City was 74 degrees. San Rafael was 80 degrees. The area forecast for the South Bay, including the San Jose metro area and the Santa Clara Valley. For the rest of today, sunny. Highs in the mid-70s by the bay, upper 70s to mid-80s inland. Northwest winds 10 to 15 miles per hour. For tonight, mostly clear. Lows from the upper 40s to mid-50s. Northwest winds 5 to 10 miles per hour. And on Sunday? Partly cloudy in the morning, then becoming mostly sunny. Highs in the lower 70s by the bay, upper 70s to mid-80s inland. Northwest winds 5 to 10 miles per hour. For the Sunday night, mostly clear. Lows from the 40s to upper 50s. Northwest winds 5 to 10 miles per hour until midnight, becoming light. For Monday, partly cloudy in the morning, then becoming mostly sunny. Highs in the lower 80s by the bay to near 90 inland. Light winds, becoming west 5 to 10 miles per hour in the afternoon. And on Monday night, mostly clear. Lows from the 50s to lower 60s. Tuesday and Tuesday night, partly cloudy. Highs from the mid-70s to upper 80s. Lows from the lower to mid-50s for the Wednesday. Partly cloudy in the morning, then becoming mostly sunny. Highs in the 70s Wednesday night through Friday, mostly clear. Lows from the upper 40s to mid-50s. Highs from the 70s to lower 80s. High temperatures today and lows tonight for the selected cities. San Jose, 78 and 52. Mountain View, 74 and 54. Morgan Hill, 84 and 50. The area forecast for the Monterey Bay and Salinas Valley? For the rest of today? Mostly sunny. Highs in the mid-60s at the coast to the upper 80s inland. West winds 10 to 20 miles per hour. For tonight, mostly clear until midnight, then becoming partly cloudy. Patchy fog after midnight. Lows around 50. West winds 5 to 10 miles per hour. And on Sunday? Partly cloudy in the morning, then becoming mostly sunny. Patchy fog in the morning. Highs in the mid-60s at the coast to the upper 80s inland. West winds up to 5 miles per hour, increasing to 5 to 15 miles per hour in the afternoon. For the Sunday night, mostly clear until midnight, then becoming partly cloudy. Patchy fog after midnight. Lows in the lower 50s. West winds 5 to 10 miles per hour until midnight, becoming light. For Monday, partly cloudy in the morning, then becoming mostly sunny. Highs in the lower 70s at the coast to the upper 90s inland. Light winds, becoming west 5 to 10 miles per hour in the afternoon. And on Monday night, mostly clear until midnight, then becoming partly cloudy. Lows in the lower 50s. For the Tuesday, partly cloudy in the morning, then becoming mostly sunny. Highs from the mid-70s to upper 80s. For Tuesday night, mostly clear until midnight, then becoming partly cloudy. Patchy fog. Lows in the lower 50s. And on Wednesday? Partly cloudy in the morning, then becoming mostly sunny. Highs from the 60s to upper 70s. For the Wednesday night, mostly clear. Patchy fog. Lows in the upper 40s. For Thursday, partly cloudy in the morning, then becoming mostly sunny. Highs from the upper 60s to lower 80s. And on Thursday night, mostly clear. Patchy fog. Lows around 50. For the Friday, partly cloudy in the morning, then becoming mostly sunny. Highs from the upper 60s to lower 80s. High temperatures today and lows tonight for the selected cities. Santa Cruz, 78 and 50. Monterey, 65 and 51, Salinas, 70 and 50, Hollister, 80 and 49, King City, 88 and 49. The weather overview for the Bay Area and Central Coast, warming and drying trend will continue through early in the week with afternoon temperatures peaking on Monday, moderate risk.